Wednesday, mostly clear. Lows in the mid-60s. Highs in the upper 70s. Wednesday night and Thursday, mostly clear. Lows in the upper 50s. Highs in the lower 80s. Again, the forecast for Champaign, Urbana and surrounding areas of East Central Illinois for the rest of tonight, partly cloudy. Lows in the lower 70s. Southwest winds around 5 miles an hour. At 7 p.m. at the Champaign Airport, skies were partly sunny. The temperature was 88 degrees, the dew point was 74, and the relative humidity was 63%. The heat index was 96. The wind was calm. The pressure was 30.03 inches and steady. Elsewhere around the area, at Decatur, rain was falling, with a temperature of 84. At Peoria, it was sunny, with a temperature of 89. At Bloomington, it was mostly sunny, with a temperature of 86. It was partly sunny, with a temperature of 84 at Paris, 82 at Terre Haute, 84 at Mattoon, and 81 at Springfield. And once again at 7 p.m. at the Champaign Airport, under partly sunny skies, the temperature was 88, and the heat index was 96. 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Now for the official National Weather Service forecast for Champaign, Urbana and surrounding areas of East Central Illinois. Rest of tonight, partly cloudy. Lows in the lower 70s. Southwest winds around 5 miles an hour. Friday, partly sunny with a chance of thunderstorms. A chance of showers in the morning, then showers likely in the afternoon. Humid with highs in the upper 80s. Southwest winds around 5 miles an hour. Chance of rain 70%. Heat index values up to 100. Friday night, partly cloudy. A chance of showers and thunderstorms until midnight. Humid with lows in the lower 70s. Southwest winds 5 to 10 miles an hour. Chance of rain 50%. Saturday, sunny. A chance of showers and thunderstorms in the afternoon. Humid with highs in the upper 80s. West winds 10 to 15 miles an hour. Chance of rain 50%. Heat index values up to 104. Saturday night, partly cloudy. A chance of showers and thunderstorms until midnight. Humid with lows in the upper 60s. Northwest winds 5 to 10 miles an hour, becoming north after midnight. Chance of rain 50%. Sunday and Sunday night, mostly clear. Highs in the mid-80s. Lows in the mid-60s. Monday, mostly sunny. Highs in the upper 80s. Monday night, partly cloudy with a chance of showers. A chance of thunderstorms after midnight. Lows in the lower 70s. Chance of rain 40%. Tuesday, mostly sunny. Highs in the upper 80s. Tuesday night and Wednesday, mostly clear. Lows in the mid-60s. Highs in the upper 70s. Wednesday night and Thursday, mostly clear. Lows in the upper 50s. Highs in the lower 80s. Again, the forecast for Champaign, Urbana and surrounding areas of East Central Illinois for the rest of tonight, partly cloudy. Lows in the lower 70s. Southwest winds around 5 miles an hour. At 7 p.m. at the Champaign Airport, skies were partly sunny. The temperature was 88 degrees, the dew point was 74, and the relative humidity was 63%. The heat index was 96. The wind was calm. The pressure was 30.03 inches and steady. Elsewhere around the area, at Decatur, rain was falling, with a temperature of 84. At Peoria, it was sunny, with a temperature of 89. At Bloomington, it was mostly sunny, with a temperature of 86. It was partly sunny, with a temperature of 84 at Paris.
82 at Terre Haute, 84 at Mattoon, and 81 at Springfield. And once again at 7 p.m. at the Champaign Airport, under partly sunny skies, the temperature was 88, and the heat index was 96. Looking elsewhere around the Midwest at 7 p.m., Chicago reported smoke, and 85. Indianapolis was partly sunny, and 90. St. Louis was partly sunny, and 83. Kansas City was cloudy, and 78. Des Moines was mostly sunny, and 89. Milwaukee reported smoke, and 76. The time is currently 7:11 p.m. Central Daylight Time. 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Now for the official National Weather Service forecast for Champaign, Urbana, and surrounding areas of East Central Illinois. Rest of tonight, partly cloudy. Lows in the lower 70s. Southwest winds around 5 miles an hour. Friday, partly sunny with a chance of thunderstorms. A chance of showers in the morning, then showers likely in the afternoon. Humid with highs in the upper 80s. Southwest winds around 5 miles an hour. Chance of rain 70%. Heat index values up to 100. Friday night, partly cloudy. A chance of showers and thunderstorms until midnight. Humid with lows in the lower 70s. Southwest winds 5 to 10 miles an hour. Chance of rain 50%. Saturday, sunny. A chance of showers and thunderstorms in the afternoon. Humid with highs in the upper 80s. West winds 10 to 15 miles an hour. Chance of rain 50%. Heat index values up to 104. Saturday night, partly cloudy. A chance of showers and thunderstorms until midnight. Humid with lows in the upper 60s. Northwest winds 5 to 10 miles an hour, becoming north after midnight. Chance of rain 50%. Sunday and Sunday night, mostly clear. Highs in the mid-80s. Lows in the mid-60s. Monday, mostly sunny. Highs in the upper 80s. Monday night, partly cloudy with a chance of showers. A chance of thunderstorms after midnight. Lows in the lower 70s. Chance of rain 40%. Tuesday, mostly sunny. Highs in the upper 80s. Tuesday night and Wednesday, mostly clear. Lows in the mid-60s. Highs in the upper 70s. Wednesday night and Thursday, mostly clear. Lows in the upper 50s. Highs in the lower 80s. Again, the forecast for Champaign, Urbana, and surrounding areas of East Central Illinois for the rest of tonight, partly cloudy. Lows in the lower 70s. Southwest winds around 5 miles an hour. At 7 p.m. at the Champaign Airport, skies were partly sunny. The temperature was 88 degrees, the dew point was 74, and the relative humidity was 63%. The heat index was 96. The wind was calm. The pressure was 30.03 inches and steady. Elsewhere around the area, at Decatur, rain was falling, with a temperature of 84. It was sunny, with a temperature of 89 at Peoria, and 86 at Bloomington. It was partly sunny, with a temperature of 84 at Paris, 82 at Terre Haute, 84 at Mattoon, and 81 at Springfield. And once again at 7 p.m. at the Champaign Airport, under partly sunny skies, the temperature was 88, and the heat index was 96. Looking elsewhere around the Midwest at 7 p.m., Chicago reported smoke, and 85. Indianapolis was partly sunny, and 90. St. Louis was partly sunny, and 83. Kansas City was cloudy, and 78. Des Moines was mostly sunny, and 89. Milwaukee reported smoke, and 76. The time is currently 7:14 p.m. Central Daylight Time. 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The Champaign, Illinois Airport Climate Summary for this evening, as of 4 p.m., July 16, 2026. Today's high temperature was 90 degrees. The normal high is 85. Today's low temperature was 69 degrees. The normal low is 65. No precipitation fell today. Sunset tonight is at 8:20 p.m. Sunrise tomorrow is at 5:38 a.m. The Mattoon, Illinois Airport Climate Summary for the

evening as of 4 p.m., July 16, 2026. Today's high temperature was 90 degrees. The normal high is 86. Today's low temperature was 71 degrees. The normal low is 66. No precipitation fell today. Sunset tonight is at 8:19 p.m. Sunrise tomorrow is at 5:40 a.m. Now for the official National Weather Service forecast for Champaign, Urbana, and surrounding areas of East Central Illinois. Rest of tonight, partly cloudy. Lows in the lower 70s. Southwest winds around 5 miles an hour. Friday, partly sunny with a chance of thunderstorms. A chance of showers in the morning, then showers likely in the afternoon. Humid with highs in the upper 80s. Southwest winds around 5 miles an hour. Chance of rain 70%. Heat index values up to 100. Friday night, partly cloudy. A chance of showers and thunderstorms until midnight. Humid with lows in the lower 70s. Southwest winds 5 to 10 miles an hour. Chance of rain 50%. Saturday, sunny. A chance of showers and thunderstorms in the afternoon. Humid with highs in the upper 80s. West winds 10 to 15 miles an hour. Chance of rain 50%. Heat index values up to 104. Saturday night, partly cloudy. A chance of showers and thunderstorms until midnight. Humid with lows in the upper 60s. Northwest winds 5 to 10 miles an hour, becoming north after midnight. Chance of rain 50%. Sunday and Sunday night, mostly clear. Highs in the mid-80s. Lows in the mid-60s. Monday, mostly sunny. Highs in the upper 80s. Monday night, partly cloudy with a chance of showers. A chance of thunderstorms after midnight. Lows in the lower 70s. Chance of rain 40%. Tuesday, mostly sunny. Highs in the upper 80s. Tuesday night and Wednesday, mostly clear. Lows in the mid-60s. Highs in the upper 70s. Wednesday night and Thursday, mostly clear. Lows in the upper 50s. Highs in the lower 80s. Again, the forecast for Champaign, Urbana, and surrounding areas of East Central Illinois for the rest of tonight, partly cloudy. Lows in the lower 70s. Southwest winds around 5 miles an hour. At 7 p.m. at the Champaign Airport, skies were partly sunny. The temperature was 88 degrees, the dew point was 74, and the relative humidity was 63%. The heat index was 96. The wind was calm. The pressure was 30.03 inches and steady. Elsewhere around the area, at Decatur, rain was falling, with a temperature of 84. It was sunny, with a temperature of 89 at Peoria, and 86 at Bloomington. It was partly sunny, with a temperature of 84 at Paris, 82 at Terre Haute, 84 at Mattoon, and 81 at Springfield. And once again at 7 p.m. at the Champaign Airport, under partly sunny skies, the temperature was 88, and the heat index was 96. Looking elsewhere around the Midwest at 7 p.m., Chicago reported smoke, and 85. Indianapolis was partly sunny, and 90. St. Louis was cloudy, and 83. Kansas City was cloudy, and 78. Des Moines was mostly sunny, and 89. Milwaukee reported smoke, and 76. The time is currently 7:19 p.m. Central Daylight Time. 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Now for the official National Weather Service forecast for Champaign, Urbana, and surrounding areas of East Central Illinois. Rest of tonight, partly cloudy. Lows in the lower 70s. Southwest winds around 5 miles an hour. Friday, partly sunny with a chance of thunderstorms. A chance of showers in the morning, then showers likely in the afternoon. Humid with highs in the upper 80s. Southwest winds around 5 miles an hour. Chance of rain 70%. Heat index values up to 100. Friday night, partly cloudy. A chance of showers and thunderstorms until midnight. Humid with lows in the lower 70s. Southwest winds 5 to 10 miles an hour. Chance of rain 50%. Saturday, sunny. A chance of showers and thunderstorms in the afternoon. Humid with highs in the upper 80s.
West winds 10 to 15 miles an hour. Chance of rain 50%. Heat index values up to 104. Saturday night, partly cloudy. A chance of showers and thunderstorms until midnight. Humid with lows in the upper 60s. Northwest winds 5 to 10 miles an hour, becoming north after midnight. Chance of rain 50%. Sunday and Sunday night, mostly clear. Highs in the mid-80s. Lows in the mid-60s. Monday, mostly sunny. Highs in the upper 80s. Monday night, partly cloudy with a chance of showers. A chance of thunderstorms after midnight. Lows in the lower 70s. Chance of rain 40%. Tuesday, mostly sunny. Highs in the upper 80s. Tuesday night and Wednesday, mostly clear. Lows in the mid-60s. Highs in the upper 70s. Wednesday night and Thursday, mostly clear. Lows in the upper 50s. Highs in the lower 80s. Again, the forecast for Champaign, Urbana and surrounding areas of East Central Illinois for the rest of tonight, partly cloudy. Lows in the lower 70s. Southwest winds around 5 miles an hour. At 7 p.m. at the Champaign Airport, skies were partly sunny. The temperature was 88 degrees, the dew point was 74, and the relative humidity was 63%. The heat index was 96. The wind was calm. The pressure was 30.03 inches and steady. Elsewhere around the area, at Decatur, rain was falling, with a temperature of 84. At Peoria, it was sunny, with a temperature of 89. It was mostly sunny, with a temperature of 86 at Bloomington, and 81 at Springfield. It was partly sunny, with a temperature of 84 at Paris, 82 at Terre Haute, and 84 at Mattoon. And once again at 7 p.m. at the Champaign Airport, under partly sunny skies, the temperature was 88, and the heat index was 96. Looking elsewhere around the Midwest at 7 p.m., Chicago reported smoke, and 85. Indianapolis was partly sunny, and 90. St. Louis was cloudy, and 83. Kansas City was cloudy, and 78. Des Moines was mostly sunny, and 89. Milwaukee reported smoke, and 76. The time is currently 7:23 p.m. Central Daylight Time. 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Now for the official National Weather Service forecast for Champaign, Urbana and surrounding areas of East Central Illinois. Rest of tonight, partly cloudy. Lows in the lower 70s. Southwest winds around 5 miles an hour. Friday, partly sunny with a chance of thunderstorms. A chance of showers in the morning, then showers likely in the afternoon. Humid with highs in the upper 80s. Southwest winds around 5 miles an hour. Chance of rain 70%. Heat index values up to 100. Friday night, partly cloudy. A chance of showers and thunderstorms until midnight. Humid with lows in the lower 70s. Southwest winds 5 to 10 miles an hour. Chance of rain 50%. Saturday, sunny. A chance of showers and thunderstorms in the afternoon. Humid with highs in the upper 80s. West winds 10 to 15 miles an hour. Chance of rain 50%. Heat index values up to 104. Saturday night, partly cloudy. A chance of showers and thunderstorms until midnight. Humid with lows in the upper 60s. Northwest winds 5 to 10 miles an hour, becoming north after midnight. Chance of rain 50%. Sunday and Sunday night, mostly clear. Highs in the mid-80s. Lows in the mid-60s. Monday, mostly sunny. Highs in the upper 80s. Monday night, partly cloudy with a chance of showers. A chance of thunderstorms after midnight. Lows in the lower 70s. Chance of rain 40%. Tuesday, mostly sunny. Highs in the upper 80s. Tuesday night and Wednesday, mostly clear. Lows in the mid-60s. Highs in the upper 70s. Wednesday night and Thursday, mostly clear. Lows in the upper 50s. Highs in the lower 80s. Again, the forecast for Champaign, Urbana and surrounding areas of East Central Illinois for the rest of tonight, partly cloudy. Lows in the lower 70s.

southwest winds around 5 miles an hour. At 7 p.m. at the Champaign Airport, skies were partly sunny. The temperature was 88 degrees, the dew point was 74, and the relative humidity was 63%. The heat index was 96. The wind was calm. The pressure was 30.03 inches and steady. Elsewhere around the area, at Decatur, rain was falling, with a temperature of 84. At Peoria, it was sunny, with a temperature of 89. It was mostly sunny, with a temperature of 86 at Bloomington, and 81 at Springfield. It was partly sunny, with a temperature of 84 at Paris, 82 at Terre Haute, and 84 at Mattoon. And once again at 7 p.m. at the Champaign Airport, under partly sunny skies, the temperature was 88, and the heat index was 96. Looking elsewhere around the Midwest at 7 p.m., Chicago reported smoke, and 85. Indianapolis was partly sunny, and 90. St. Louis was cloudy, and 83. Kansas City was partly sunny, and 78. Des Moines was mostly sunny, and 89. Milwaukee reported smoke, and 76. The time is currently 7:26 p.m. Central Daylight Time. 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Now for the official National Weather Service forecast for Champaign, Urbana, and surrounding areas of East Central Illinois. Rest of tonight, partly cloudy. Lows in the lower 70s. Southwest winds around 5 miles an hour. Friday, partly sunny with a chance of thunderstorms. A chance of showers in the morning, then showers likely in the afternoon. Humid with highs in the upper 80s. Southwest winds around 5 miles an hour. Chance of rain 70%. Heat index values up to 100. Friday night, partly cloudy. A chance of showers and thunderstorms until midnight. Humid with lows in the lower 70s. Southwest winds 5 to 10 miles an hour. Chance of rain 50%. Saturday, sunny. A chance of showers and thunderstorms in the afternoon. Humid with highs in the upper 80s. West winds 10 to 15 miles an hour. Chance of rain 50%. Heat index values up to 104. Saturday night, partly cloudy. A chance of showers and thunderstorms until midnight. Humid with lows in the upper 60s. Northwest winds 5 to 10 miles an hour, becoming north after midnight. Chance of rain 50%. Sunday and Sunday night, mostly clear. Highs in the mid-80s. Lows in the mid-60s. Monday, mostly sunny. Highs in the upper 80s. Monday night, partly cloudy with a chance of showers. A chance of thunderstorms after midnight. Lows in the lower 70s. Chance of rain 40%. Tuesday, mostly sunny. Highs in the upper 80s. Tuesday night and Wednesday, mostly clear. Lows in the mid-60s. Highs in the upper 70s. Wednesday night and Thursday, mostly clear. Lows in the upper 50s. Highs in the lower 80s. Again, the forecast for Champaign, Urbana, and surrounding areas of East Central Illinois for the rest of tonight, partly cloudy. Lows in the lower 70s. Southwest winds around 5 miles an hour. At 7 p.m. at the Champaign Airport, skies were partly sunny. The temperature was 88 degrees, the dew point was 74, and the relative humidity was 63%. The heat index was 96. The wind was calm. The pressure was 30.03 inches and steady. Elsewhere around the area, at Decatur, rain was falling, with a temperature of 84. At Peoria, it was sunny, with a temperature of 89. It was mostly sunny, with a temperature of 86 at Bloomington, and 81 at Springfield. It was partly sunny, with a temperature of 84 at Paris, 82 at Terre Haute, and 84 at Mattoon. And once again at 7 p.m. at the Champaign Airport, under partly sunny skies, the temperature was 88, and the heat index was 96. The Champaign, Illinois Airport Climate Summary for this evening, as of 4 p.m., July 16, 2026. Today's high temperature was 90 degrees. The normal high is 85. Today's low temperature was 69 degrees. The normal low is 65. No precipitation fell today.

Set tonight is at 8:20 p.m. Sunrise tomorrow is at 5:38 a.m. The Mattoon, Illinois Airport climate summary for this evening, as of 4 p.m., July 16, 2026. Today's high temperature was 90 degrees. The normal high is 86. Today's low temperature was 71 degrees. The normal low is 66. No precipitation fell today. Sunset tonight is at 8:19 p.m. Sunrise tomorrow is at 5:40 a.m. Looking elsewhere around the Midwest at 7 p.m., Chicago reported smoke and 85. Indianapolis was partly sunny and 90. St. Louis was cloudy and 83. Kansas City was partly sunny and 78. Des Moines was mostly sunny and 89. Milwaukee reported smoke and 76. The time is currently 7:31 p.m. Central Daylight Time. 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Now for the official National Weather Service forecast for Champaign, Urbana and surrounding areas of East Central Illinois. Rest of tonight, partly cloudy. Lows in the lower 70s. Southwest winds around 5 miles an hour. Friday, partly sunny with a chance of thunderstorms. A chance of showers in the morning, then showers likely in the afternoon. Humid with highs in the upper 80s. Southwest winds around 5 miles an hour. Chance of rain 70%. Heat index values up to 100. Friday night, partly cloudy. A chance of showers and thunderstorms until midnight. Humid with lows in the lower 70s. Southwest winds 5 to 10 miles an hour. Chance of rain 50%. Saturday, sunny. A chance of showers and thunderstorms in the afternoon. Humid with highs in the upper 80s. West winds 10 to 15 miles an hour. Chance of rain 50%. Heat index values up to 104. Saturday night, partly cloudy. A chance of showers and thunderstorms until midnight. Humid with lows in the upper 60s. Northwest winds 5 to 10 miles an hour, becoming north after midnight. Chance of rain 50%. Sunday and Sunday night, mostly clear. Highs in the mid-humid with lows in the upper 60s. Northwest winds 5 to 10 miles an hour, becoming north after midnight. Chance of rain 50%. Sunday and Sunday night, mostly clear. Highs in the mid-80s. Lows in the mid-60s. Monday, mostly sunny. Highs in the upper 80s. Monday night, partly cloudy with a chance of showers. A chance of thunderstorms after midnight. Lows in the lower 70s. Chance of rain 40%. Tuesday, mostly sunny. Highs in the upper 80s. Tuesday night and Wednesday, mostly clear. Lows in the mid-60s. Highs in the upper 70s. Wednesday night and Thursday, mostly clear. Lows in the upper 50s. Highs in the lower 80s. Again, the forecast for Champaign, Urbana and surrounding areas of East Central Illinois for the rest of tonight, partly cloudy. Lows in the lower 70s. Southwest winds around 5 miles an hour. At 7 p.m. at the Champaign Airport, skies were partly sunny. The temperature was 88 degrees, the dew point was 74, and the relative humidity was 63%. The heat index was 96. The wind was calm. The pressure was 30.03 inches and steady. Elsewhere around the area, at Decatur, rain was falling, with a temperature of 84. At Peoria, it was sunny, with a temperature of 89. It was mostly sunny, with a temperature of 86 at Bloomington, and 81 at Springfield. It was partly sunny, with a temperature of 84 at Paris, 82 at Terre Haute, and 84 at Mattoon. And once again at 7 p.m. at the Champaign Airport, under partly sunny skies, the temperature was 88, and the heat index was 96. Looking elsewhere around the Midwest at 7 p.m., Chicago reported smoke, and 85. Indianapolis was partly sunny, and 90. St. Louis was cloudy, and 83. Kansas City was partly sunny, and 78. Des Moines was mostly sunny, and 89. Milwaukee reported smoke, and 76. The time is currently 7:35 p.m. Central Daylight Time. 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

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Station WXJ76 in Champaign. Now for the official National Weather Service forecast for Champaign, Urbana, and surrounding areas of East Central Illinois. Rest of tonight, partly cloudy. Lows in the lower 70s. Southwest winds around 5 miles an hour. Friday, partly sunny with a chance of thunderstorms. A chance of showers in the morning, then showers likely in the afternoon. Humid with highs in the upper 80s. Southwest winds around 5 miles an hour. Chance of rain 70%. Heat index values up to 100. Friday night, partly cloudy. A chance of showers and thunderstorms until midnight. Humid with lows in the lower 70s. Southwest winds 5 to 10 miles an hour. Chance of rain 50%. Saturday, sunny. A chance of showers and thunderstorms in the afternoon. Humid with highs in the upper 80s. West winds 10 to 15 miles an hour. Chance of rain 50%. Heat index values up to 104. Saturday night, partly cloudy. A chance of showers and thunderstorms until midnight. Humid with lows in the upper 60s. Northwest winds 5 to 10 miles an hour, becoming north after midnight. Chance of rain 50%. Sunday and Sunday night, mostly clear. Highs in the mid-80s. Lows in the mid-60s. Monday, mostly sunny. Highs in the upper 80s. Monday night, partly cloudy with a chance of showers. A chance of thunderstorms after midnight. Lows in the lower 70s. Chance of rain 40%. Tuesday, mostly sunny. Highs in the upper 80s. Tuesday night and Wednesday, mostly clear. Lows in the mid-60s. Highs in the upper 70s. Wednesday night and Thursday, mostly clear. Lows in the upper 50s. Highs in the lower 80s. Again, the forecast for Champaign, Urbana, and surrounding areas of East Central Illinois for the rest of tonight, partly cloudy. Lows in the lower 70s. Southwest winds around 5 miles an hour. At 7 p.m. at the Champaign Airport, skies were partly sunny. The temperature was 88 degrees, the dew point was 74, and the relative humidity was 63%. The heat index was 96. The wind was calm. The pressure was 30.03 inches and steady. Elsewhere around the area, at Decatur, rain was falling, with a temperature of 84. At Peoria, it was sunny, with a temperature of 89. It was mostly sunny, with a temperature of 86 at Bloomington, and 81 at Springfield. It was partly sunny, with a temperature of 84 at Paris, 82 at Terre Haute, and 84 at Mattoon. And once again at 7 p.m. at the Champaign Airport, under partly sunny skies, the temperature was 88, and the heat index was 96. Looking elsewhere around the Midwest at 7 p.m., Chicago reported smoke, and 85. Indianapolis was partly sunny, and 90. St. Louis was cloudy, and 83. Kansas City was partly sunny, and 78. Des Moines was mostly sunny, and 89. Milwaukee reported smoke, and 76. The time is currently 7:39 p.m. Central Daylight Time. 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Now for the official National Weather Service forecast for Champaign, Urbana, and surrounding areas of East Central Illinois. Rest of tonight, partly cloudy. Lows in the lower 70s. Southwest winds around 5 miles an hour. Friday, partly sunny with a chance of thunderstorms. A chance of showers in the morning, then showers likely in the afternoon. Humid with highs in the upper 80s. Southwest winds around 5 miles an hour. Chance of rain 70%. Heat index values up to 100. Friday night, partly cloudy. A chance of showers and thunderstorms until midnight. Humid with lows in the lower 70s. Southwest winds 5 to 10 miles an hour. Chance of rain 50%. Saturday, sunny. A chance of showers and thunderstorms in the afternoon. Humid with highs in the upper 80s. West winds 10 to 15 miles an hour. Chance of rain 50%. Heat index values up to 104. Saturday night, partly cloudy. A chance of showers and thunderstorms until midnight.

or 80s. Monday night, partly cloudy with a chance of showers. A chance of thunderstorms after midnight. Lows in the lower 70s. Chance of rain 40%. Tuesday, mostly sunny. Highs in the upper 80s. Tuesday night and Wednesday, mostly clear. Lows in the mid-60s. Highs in the upper 70s. Wednesday night and Thursday, mostly clear. Lows in the upper 50s. Highs in the lower 80s. Again, the forecast for Champaign, Urbana and surrounding areas of East Central Illinois for the rest of tonight, partly cloudy. Lows in the lower 70s. Southwest winds around 5 miles an hour. At 7 p.m. at the Champaign Airport, skies were partly sunny. The temperature was 88 degrees, the dew point was 74, and the relative humidity was 63%. The heat index was 96. The wind was calm. The pressure was 30.03 inches and steady. Elsewhere around the area, at Decatur, rain was falling, with a temperature of 84. At Peoria, it was sunny, with a temperature of 89. It was mostly sunny, with a temperature of 86 at Bloomington, and 81 at Springfield. It was partly sunny, with a temperature of 84 at Paris, 82 at Terre Haute, and 84 at Mattoon. And once again at 7 p.m. at the Champaign Airport, under partly sunny skies, the temperature was 88, and the heat index was 96. Looking elsewhere around the Midwest at 7 p.m., Chicago reported smoke, and 85. Indianapolis was partly sunny, and 90. St. Louis was cloudy, and 83. Kansas City was partly sunny, and 78. Des Moines was mostly sunny, and 89. Milwaukee reported smoke, and 76. The time is currently 7:42 p.m. Central Daylight Time. 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Now for the official National Weather Service forecast for Champaign, Urbana and surrounding areas of East Central Illinois. Rest of tonight, partly cloudy. Lows in the lower 70s. Southwest winds around 5 miles an hour. Friday, partly sunny with a chance of thunderstorms. A chance of showers in the morning, then showers likely in the afternoon. Humid with highs in the upper 80s. Southwest winds around 5 miles an hour. Chance of rain 70%. Heat index values up to 100. Friday night, partly cloudy. A chance of showers and thunderstorms until midnight. Humid with lows in the lower 70s. Southwest winds 5 to 10 miles an hour. Chance of rain 50%. Saturday, sunny. A chance of showers and thunderstorms in the afternoon. Humid with highs in the upper 80s. West winds 10 to 15 miles an hour. Chance of rain 50%. Heat index values up to 104. Saturday night, partly cloudy. A chance of showers and thunderstorms until midnight. Humid with lows in the upper 60s. Northwest winds 5 to 10 miles an hour, becoming north after midnight. Chance of rain 50%. Sunday and Sunday night, mostly clear. Highs in the mid-80s. Lows in the mid-60s. Monday, mostly sunny. Highs in the upper 80s. Monday night, partly cloudy with a chance of showers. A chance of thunderstorms after midnight. Lows in the lower 70s. Chance of rain 40%. Tuesday, mostly sunny. Highs in the upper 80s. Tuesday night and Wednesday, mostly clear. Lows in the mid-60s. Highs in the upper 70s. Wednesday night and Thursday, mostly clear. Lows in the upper 50s. Highs in the lower 80s. Again, the forecast for Champaign, Urbana and surrounding areas of East Central Illinois for the rest of tonight, partly cloudy. Lows in the lower 70s. Southwest winds around 5 miles an hour. The Champaign, Illinois Airport climate summary for this evening, as of 4 p.m., July 16, 2026. Today's high temperature was 90 degrees. The normal high is 85. Today's low temperature was 69 degrees. The normal low is 65. No precipitation fell today. Sunset tonight is at 8:20 p.m. Sunrise tomorrow is at 5:38 a.m. The Mattoon, Illinois Airport climate summary for this evening, as of 4 p.m.

50s. Highs in the lower 80s. Again, the forecast for Champaign, Urbana, and surrounding areas of East Central Illinois for the rest of tonight, partly cloudy. Lows in the lower 70s. Southwest winds around 5 miles an hour. The time is currently 8:01 p.m. Central Daylight Time. 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Now for the official National Weather Service forecast for Champaign, Urbana, and surrounding areas of East Central Illinois. Rest of tonight, partly cloudy. Lows in the lower 70s. Southwest winds around 5 miles an hour. Friday, partly sunny with a chance of thunderstorms. A chance of showers in the morning, then showers likely in the afternoon. Humid with highs in the upper 80s. Southwest winds around 5 miles an hour. Chance of rain 70%. Heat index values up to 100. Friday night, partly cloudy. A chance of showers and thunderstorms until midnight. Humid with lows in the lower 70s. Southwest winds 5 to 10 miles an hour. Chance of rain 50%. Saturday, sunny. A chance of showers and thunderstorms in the afternoon. Humid with highs in the upper 80s. West winds 10 to 15 miles an hour. Chance of rain 50%. Heat index values up to 104. Saturday night, partly cloudy. A chance of showers and thunderstorms until midnight. Humid with lows in the upper 60s. Northwest winds 5 to 10 miles an hour, becoming north after midnight. Chance of rain 50%. Sunday and Sunday night, mostly clear. Highs in the mid-80s. Lows in the mid-60s. Monday, mostly sunny. Highs in the upper 80s. Monday night, partly cloudy with a chance of showers. A chance of thunderstorms after midnight. Lows in the lower 70s. Chance of rain 40%. Tuesday, mostly sunny. Highs in the upper 80s. Tuesday night and Wednesday, mostly clear. Lows in the mid-60s. Highs in the upper 70s. Wednesday night and Thursday, mostly clear. Lows in the upper 50s. Highs in the lower 80s. Again, the forecast for Champaign, Urbana, and surrounding areas of East Central Illinois for the rest of tonight, partly cloudy. Lows in the lower 70s. Southwest winds around 5 miles an hour. At 8 p.m. at the Champaign Airport, skies were mostly cloudy. The temperature was 83 degrees, the dew point was 77, and the relative humidity was 82%. The heat index was 92. The wind was southeast at 5 miles an hour. The pressure was 30.04 inches and rising. Elsewhere around the area, at Decatur, rain was falling, with a temperature of 80. It was partly cloudy, with a temperature of 83 at Bloomington, 81 at Terre Haute, and 78 at Springfield. At Mattoon, it was mostly cloudy, with a temperature of 82. At Paris, it was cloudy, with a temperature of 82. At Peoria, the weather conditions were not available. And once again at 8 p.m. at the Champaign Airport, under mostly cloudy skies, the temperature was 83, and the heat index was 92. The time is currently 8:04 p.m. Central Daylight Time. 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Now for the official National Weather Service forecast for Champaign, Urbana, and surrounding areas of East Central Illinois. Rest of tonight, partly cloudy. Lows in the lower 70s. Southwest winds around 5 miles an hour. Friday, partly sunny with a chance of thunderstorms. A chance of showers in the morning, then showers likely in the afternoon. Humid with highs in the upper 80s. Southwest winds around 5 miles an hour. Chance of rain 70%. Heat index values up to 100. Friday night, partly cloudy. A chance of showers and thunderstorms until midnight. Humid with lows in the lower 70s. Southwest winds 5 to 10 miles an hour. Chance of rain 50%. Saturday, sunny. A chance of showers and thunderstorms in the afternoon. Humid with highs in the upper 80s. West winds 10 to 15 miles an hour. Chance of rain 50%. Heat index values up to 104. Saturday night, partly cloudy.
chance of showers and thunderstorms until midnight. Humid with lows in the upper 60s. Northwest winds 5 to 10 miles an hour, becoming north after midnight. Chance of rain 50%. Sunday and Sunday night, mostly clear. Highs in the mid-80s. Lows in the mid-60s. Monday, mostly sunny. Highs in the upper 80s. Monday night, partly cloudy with a chance of showers. A chance of thunderstorms after midnight. Lows in the lower 70s. Chance of rain 40%. Tuesday, mostly sunny. Highs in the upper 80s. Tuesday night and Wednesday, mostly clear. Lows in the mid-60s. Highs in the upper 70s. Wednesday night and Thursday, mostly clear. Lows in the upper 50s. Highs in the lower 80s. Again, the forecast for Champaign, Urbana and surrounding areas of East Central Illinois for the rest of tonight, partly cloudy. Lows in the lower 70s. Southwest winds around 5 miles an hour. 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Programming originates from NOAA's National Weather Service office in Lincoln and transmits from the WCIA television tower near Seymour. The station serves the following counties: Champaign, DeWitt, Coles, Douglas, Edgar, Ford, Moultrie, Piatt, and Vermilion. 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At 8 p.m. at the Champaign Airport, skies were mostly cloudy. The temperature was 83 degrees, the dew point was 77, and the relative humidity was 82%. The heat index was 92. The wind was southeast at 5 miles an hour. The pressure was 30.04 inches and rising. Elsewhere around the area, at Decatur, rain was falling, with a temperature of 80. It was partly cloudy, with a temperature of 83 at Bloomington, 81 at Terre Haute, and 78 at Springfield. At Mattoon, it was mostly cloudy, with a temperature of 82. At Paris, it was cloudy, with a temperature of 82. At Peoria, the weather conditions were not available. And once again at 8 p.m. at the Champaign Airport, under mostly cloudy skies, the temperature was 83, and the heat index was 92. Looking elsewhere around the Midwest at 8 p.m., Chicago reported smoke, and 83. Indianapolis was mostly cloudy, and 86. St. Louis was cloudy, and 81. Kansas City was mostly cloudy, and 79. Des Moines was partly cloudy, and 83. Milwaukee reported smoke, and 74. The time is currently 8:09 p.m. Central Daylight Time. 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Now for the official National Weather Service forecast for Champaign, Urbana and surrounding areas of East Central Illinois. Rest of tonight, partly cloudy. Lows in the lower 70s. Southwest winds around 5 miles an hour. Friday, partly sunny with a chance of thunderstorms. A chance of showers in the morning, then showers likely in the afternoon. Humid with highs in the upper 80s. Southwest winds around 5 miles an hour. Chance of rain 70%. Heat index values up to 100. Friday night, partly cloudy. A chance of showers and thunderstorms until midnight. Humid with lows in the lower 70s. Southwest winds 5 to 10 miles an hour. Chance of rain 50%. Saturday, sunny. A chance of showers and thunderstorms in the afternoon. Humid with highs in the upper 80s. West winds 10 to 15 miles an hour. Chance of rain 50%. Heat index values up to 104. Saturday night, partly cloudy. A chance of showers and thunderstorms until midnight. Humid with lows in the upper 60s. Northwest winds 5 to 10 miles an hour, becoming north after midnight. Chance of rain 50%. Sunday and Sunday night, mostly clear. Highs in the mid-80s. Lows in the mid-60s. Monday, mostly sunny. Highs in the upper 80s. Monday night, partly cloudy with a chance of showers. A chance of thunderstorms after midnight. Lows in the lower 70s. Chance of rain 40%. Tuesday, mostly sunny.

highs in the upper 80s. Tuesday night and Wednesday, mostly clear. Lows in the mid-60s. Highs in the upper 70s. Wednesday night and Thursday, mostly clear. Lows in the upper 50s. Highs in the lower 80s. Again, the forecast for Champaign, Urbana and surrounding areas of East Central Illinois for the rest of tonight, partly cloudy. Lows in the lower 70s. Southwest winds around 5 miles an hour. At 8 p.m. at the Champaign Airport, skies were mostly cloudy. The temperature was 83 degrees, the dew point was 77, and the relative humidity was 82%. The heat index was 92. The wind was southeast at 5 miles an hour. The pressure was 30.04 inches and rising. Elsewhere around the area, at Decatur, rain was falling, with a temperature of 80. It was partly cloudy, with a temperature of 83 at Bloomington, 81 at Terre Haute, and 78 at Springfield. At Mattoon, it was mostly cloudy, with a temperature of 82. At Paris, it was cloudy, with a temperature of 82. At Peoria, the weather conditions were not available. And once again at 8 p.m. at the Champaign Airport, under mostly cloudy skies, the temperature was 83, and the heat index was 92. Looking elsewhere around the Midwest at 8 p.m., Chicago reported smoke, and 83. Indianapolis was mostly cloudy, and 86. St. Louis was cloudy, and 81. Kansas City was mostly cloudy, and 79. Des Moines was partly cloudy, and 83. Milwaukee reported smoke, and 74. The time is currently 8:12 p.m. Central Daylight Time. 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Now for the official National Weather Service forecast for Champaign, Urbana and surrounding areas of East Central Illinois. Rest of tonight, partly cloudy. Lows in the lower 70s. Southwest winds around 5 miles an hour. Friday, partly sunny with a chance of thunderstorms. A chance of showers in the morning, then showers likely in the afternoon. Humid with highs in the upper 80s. Southwest winds around 5 miles an hour. Chance of rain 70%. Heat index values up to 100. Friday night, partly cloudy. A chance of showers and thunderstorms until midnight. Humid with lows in the lower 70s. Southwest winds 5 to 10 miles an hour. Chance of rain 50%. Saturday, sunny. A chance of showers and thunderstorms in the afternoon. Humid with highs in the upper 80s. West winds 10 to 15 miles an hour. Chance of rain 50%. Heat index values up to 104. Saturday night, partly cloudy. A chance of showers and thunderstorms until midnight. Humid with lows in the upper 60s. Northwest winds 5 to 10 miles an hour, becoming north after midnight. Chance of rain 50%. Sunday and Sunday night, mostly clear. Highs in the mid-80s. Lows in the mid-60s. Monday, mostly sunny. Highs in the upper 80s. Monday night, partly cloudy with a chance of showers. A chance of thunderstorms after midnight. Lows in the lower 70s. Chance of rain 40%. Tuesday, mostly sunny. Highs in the upper 80s. Tuesday night and Wednesday, mostly clear. Lows in the mid-60s. Highs in the upper 70s. Wednesday night and Thursday, mostly clear. Lows in the upper 50s. Highs in the lower 80s. Again, the forecast for Champaign, Urbana and surrounding areas of East Central Illinois for the rest of tonight, partly cloudy. Lows in the lower 70s. Southwest winds around 5 miles an hour. Now for the official National Weather Service forecast for Champaign, Urbana and surrounding areas of East Central Illinois. Rest of tonight, partly cloudy. Lows in the lower 70s. Southwest winds around 5 miles an hour. Friday, partly sunny with scattered showers and thunderstorms. Humid with highs in the upper 80s. Southwest winds around 5 miles an hour. Chance of rain 50%. Friday night, partly cloudy. Scattered showers and thunderstorms until midnight. Humid with lows in the lower 70s. Southwest winds 5 to 10 miles an hour. Chance of rain 50%.

Saturday, sunny. A chance of showers and thunderstorms in the afternoon. Humid with highs in the upper 80s. West winds 10 to 15 miles an hour. Chance of rain 50%. Heat index values up to 104. Saturday night, partly cloudy. A chance of showers and thunderstorms until midnight. Humid with lows in the upper 60s. Northwest winds 5 to 10 miles an hour, becoming north after midnight. Chance of rain 50%. Sunday and Sunday night, mostly clear. Highs in the mid-80s. Lows in the mid-60s. Monday, mostly sunny. Highs in the upper 80s. Monday night, partly cloudy with a chance of showers. A chance of thunderstorms after midnight. Lows in the lower 70s. Chance of rain 40%. Tuesday, mostly sunny. Highs in the upper 80s. Tuesday night and Wednesday, mostly clear. Lows in the mid-60s. Highs in the upper 70s. Wednesday night and Thursday, mostly clear. Lows in the upper 50s. Highs in the lower 80s. Again, the forecast for Champaign, Urbana and surrounding areas of East Central Illinois for the rest of tonight, partly cloudy. Lows in the lower 70s. Southwest winds around 5 miles an hour. At 8 p.m. at the Champaign Airport, skies were mostly cloudy. The temperature was 83 degrees, the dew point was 77, and the relative humidity was 82%. The heat index was 92. The wind was southeast at 5 miles an hour. The pressure was 30.04 inches and rising. Elsewhere around the area, at Decatur, rain was falling, with a temperature of 80. It was partly cloudy, with a temperature of 83 at Bloomington, 81 at Terre Haute, and 78 at Springfield. At Mattoon, it was mostly cloudy, with a temperature of 82. At Paris, it was cloudy, with a temperature of 82. At Peoria, the weather conditions were not available. And once again at 8 p.m. at the Champaign Airport, under mostly cloudy skies, the temperature was 83, and the heat index was 92. Looking elsewhere around the Midwest at 8 p.m., Chicago reported smoke, and 83. Indianapolis was mostly cloudy, and 86. St. Louis was cloudy, and 81. Kansas City was cloudy, and 79. Des Moines was partly cloudy, and 83. Milwaukee reported smoke, and 74. The time is currently 8:18 p.m. Central Daylight Time. 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Now for the official National Weather Service forecast for Champaign, Urbana and surrounding areas of East Central Illinois. Rest of tonight, partly cloudy. Lows in the lower 70s. Southwest winds around 5 miles an hour. Friday, partly sunny with scattered showers and thunderstorms. Humid with highs in the upper 80s. Southwest winds around 5 miles an hour. Chance of rain 50%. Friday night, partly cloudy. Scattered showers and thunderstorms until midnight. Humid with lows in the lower 70s. Southwest winds 5 to 10 miles an hour. Chance of rain 50%. Saturday, sunny. A chance of showers and thunderstorms in the afternoon. Humid with highs in the upper 80s. West winds 10 to 15 miles an hour. Chance of rain 50%. Heat index values up to 104. Saturday night, partly cloudy. A chance of showers and thunderstorms until midnight. Humid with lows in the upper 60s. Northwest winds 5 to 10 miles an hour, becoming north after midnight. Chance of rain 50%. Sunday and Sunday night, mostly clear. Highs in the mid-80s. Lows in the mid-60s. Monday, mostly sunny. Highs in the upper 80s. Monday night, partly cloudy with a chance of showers. A chance of thunderstorms after midnight. Lows in the lower 70s. Chance of rain 40%. Tuesday, mostly sunny. Highs in the upper 80s. Tuesday night and Wednesday, mostly clear. Lows in the mid-60s. Highs in the upper 70s. Wednesday night and Thursday, mostly clear. Lows in the upper 50s. Highs in the lower 80s. Again, the forecast for Champaign, Urbana and surrounding areas of East Central.
Illinois for the rest of tonight, partly cloudy. Lows in the lower 70s. Southwest winds around 5 miles an hour. At 8 p.m. at the Champaign Airport, skies were mostly cloudy. The temperature was 83 degrees, the dew point was 77, and the relative humidity was 82%. The heat index was 92. The wind was southeast at 5 miles an hour. The pressure was 30.04 inches and rising. Elsewhere around the area, at Decatur, rain was falling, with a temperature of 80. It was partly cloudy, with a temperature of 83 at Bloomington, 81 at Terre Haute, and 78 at Springfield. At Mattoon, it was mostly cloudy, with a temperature of 82. At Paris, it was cloudy, with a temperature of 82. At Peoria, the weather conditions were not available. And once again at 8 p.m. at the Champaign Airport, under mostly cloudy skies, the temperature was 83, and the heat index was 92. Looking elsewhere around the Midwest at 8 p.m., Chicago reported smoke, and 83. Indianapolis was mostly cloudy, and 86. St. Louis was cloudy, and 81. Kansas City was cloudy, and 79. Des Moines was partly cloudy, and 83. Milwaukee reported smoke, and 74. The time is currently 8:22 p.m. Central Daylight Time. 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Now for the official National Weather Service forecast for Champaign, Urbana, and surrounding areas of East Central Illinois. Rest of tonight, partly cloudy. Lows in the lower 70s. Southwest winds around 5 miles an hour. Friday, partly sunny with scattered showers and thunderstorms. Humid with highs in the upper 80s. Southwest winds around 5 miles an hour. Chance of rain 50%. Friday night, partly cloudy. Scattered showers and thunderstorms until midnight. Humid with lows in the lower 70s. Southwest winds 5 to 10 miles an hour. Chance of rain 50%. Saturday, sunny. A chance of showers and thunderstorms in the afternoon. Humid with highs in the upper 80s. West winds 10 to 15 miles an hour. Chance of rain 50%. Heat index values up to 104. Saturday night, partly cloudy. A chance of showers and thunderstorms until midnight. Humid with lows in the upper 60s. Northwest winds 5 to 10 miles an hour, becoming north after midnight. Chance of rain 50%. Sunday and Sunday night, mostly clear. Highs in the mid-80s. Lows in the mid-60s. Monday, mostly sunny. Highs in the upper 80s. Monday night, partly cloudy with a chance of showers. A chance of thunderstorms after midnight. Lows in the lower 70s. Chance of rain 40%. Tuesday, mostly sunny. Highs in the upper 80s. Tuesday night and Wednesday, mostly clear. Lows in the mid-60s. Highs in the upper 70s. Wednesday night and Thursday, mostly clear. Lows in the upper 50s. Highs in the lower 80s. Again, the forecast for Champaign, Urbana, and surrounding areas of East Central Illinois for the rest of tonight, partly cloudy. Lows in the lower 70s. Southwest winds around 5 miles an hour. At 8 p.m. at the Champaign Airport, skies were mostly cloudy. The temperature was 83 degrees, the dew point was 77, and the relative humidity was 82%. The heat index was 92. The wind was southeast at 5 miles an hour. The pressure was 30.04 inches and rising. Elsewhere around the area, at Decatur, rain was falling, with a temperature of 80. It was partly cloudy, with a temperature of 83 at Bloomington, 81 at Terre Haute, and 78 at Springfield. At Mattoon, it was mostly cloudy, with a temperature of 82. At Paris, it was cloudy, with a temperature of 82. At Peoria, the weather conditions were not available. And once again at 8 p.m. at the Champaign Airport, under mostly cloudy skies, the temperature was 83, and the heat index was 92. Looking elsewhere around the Midwest at 8 p.m., Chicago reported smoke, and 83. Indianapolis was mostly cloudy, and 86. St. Louis was mostly cloudy, and 81. Kansas City was mostly cloudy,

79. Des Moines was partly cloudy and 83. Milwaukee reported smoke and 74. The time is currently 8:26 p.m. Central Daylight Time. 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Now for the official National Weather Service forecast for Champaign, Urbana, and surrounding areas of East Central Illinois. Rest of tonight, partly cloudy. Lows in the lower 70s. Southwest winds around 5 miles an hour. Friday, partly sunny with scattered showers and thunderstorms. Humid with highs in the upper 80s. Southwest winds around 5 miles an hour. Chance of rain 50%. Friday night, partly cloudy. Scattered showers and thunderstorms until midnight. Humid with lows in the lower 70s. Southwest winds 5 to 10 miles an hour. Chance of rain 50%. Saturday, sunny. A chance of showers and thunderstorms in the afternoon. Humid with highs in the upper 80s. West winds 10 to 15 miles an hour. Chance of rain 50%. Heat index values up to 104. Saturday night, partly cloudy. A chance of showers and thunderstorms until midnight. Humid with lows in the upper 60s. Northwest winds 5 to 10 miles an hour, becoming north after midnight. Chance of rain 50%. Sunday and Sunday night, mostly clear. Highs in the mid-80s. Lows in the mid-60s. Monday, mostly sunny. Highs in the upper 80s. Monday night, partly cloudy with a chance of showers. A chance of thunderstorms after midnight. Lows in the lower 70s. Chance of rain 40%. Tuesday, mostly sunny. Highs in the upper 80s. Tuesday night and Wednesday, mostly clear. Lows in the mid-60s. Highs in the upper 70s. Wednesday night and Thursday, mostly clear. Lows in the upper 50s. Highs in the lower 80s. Again, the forecast for Champaign, Urbana, and surrounding areas of East Central Illinois for the rest of tonight, partly cloudy. Lows in the lower 70s. Southwest winds around 5 miles an hour. At 8 p.m. at the Champaign Airport, skies were mostly cloudy. The temperature was 83 degrees, the dew point was 77, and the relative humidity was 82%. The heat index was 92. The wind was southeast at 5 miles an hour. The pressure was 30.04 inches and rising. Elsewhere around the area, at Decatur, rain was falling, with a temperature of 80. It was partly cloudy, with a temperature of 83 at Bloomington, 81 at Terre Haute, and 78 at Springfield. At Mattoon, it was mostly cloudy, with a temperature of 82. At Paris, it was cloudy, with a temperature of 82. At Peoria, the weather conditions were not available. And once again at 8 p.m. at the Champaign Airport, under mostly cloudy skies, the temperature was 83, and the heat index was 92. Looking elsewhere around the Midwest at 8 p.m., Chicago reported smoke and 83. Indianapolis was mostly cloudy and 86. St. Louis was mostly cloudy and 81. Kansas City was mostly cloudy and 79. Des Moines was partly cloudy and 83. Milwaukee reported smoke and 74. The time is currently 8:30 p.m. Central Daylight Time. 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Now for the official National Weather Service forecast for Champaign, Urbana, and surrounding areas of East Central Illinois. Rest of tonight, partly cloudy. Lows in the lower 70s. Southwest winds around 5 miles an hour. Friday, partly sunny with scattered showers and thunderstorms. Humid with highs in the upper 80s. Southwest winds around 5 miles an hour. Chance of rain 50%. Friday night, partly cloudy. Scattered showers and thunderstorms until midnight. Humid with lows in the lower 70s. Southwest winds 5 to 10 miles an hour. Chance of rain 50%. Saturday, sunny. A chance of showers and thunderstorms in the afternoon. Humid with highs in the upper 80s. West winds 10 to 15 miles an hour. Chance of rain 50%. Heat index values up to 104.
Saturday night, partly cloudy. A chance of showers and thunderstorms until midnight. Humid with lows in the upper 60s. Northwest winds 5 to 10 miles an hour, becoming north after midnight. Chance of rain 50%. Sunday and Sunday night, mostly clear. Highs in the mid-80s. Lows in the mid-60s. Monday, mostly sunny. Highs in the upper 80s. Monday night, partly cloudy with a chance of showers. A chance of thunderstorms after midnight. Lows in the lower 70s. Chance of rain 40%. Tuesday, mostly sunny. Highs in the upper 80s. Tuesday night and Wednesday, mostly clear. Lows in the mid-60s. Highs in the upper 70s. Wednesday night and Thursday, mostly clear. Lows in the upper 50s. Highs in the lower 80s. Again, the forecast for Champaign, Urbana and surrounding areas of East Central Illinois for the rest of tonight, partly cloudy. Lows in the lower 70s. Southwest winds around 5 miles an hour. At 8 p.m. at the Champaign Airport, skies were mostly cloudy. The temperature was 83 degrees, the dew point was 77, and the relative humidity was 82%. The heat index was 92. The wind was southeast at 5 miles an hour. The pressure was 30.04 inches and rising. Elsewhere around the area, at Decatur, rain was falling, with a temperature of 80. It was partly cloudy, with a temperature of 83 at Bloomington, 81 at Terre Haute, and 78 at Springfield. At Mattoon, it was mostly cloudy, with a temperature of 82. At Paris, it was cloudy, with a temperature of 82. At Peoria, the weather conditions were not available. At Springfield, at Mattoon, it was mostly cloudy, with a temperature of 82. At Paris, it was cloudy, with a temperature of 82. At Peoria, the weather conditions were not available. And once again at 8 p.m. at the Champaign Airport, under mostly cloudy skies, the temperature was 83, and the heat index was 92. Looking elsewhere around the Midwest at 8 p.m., Chicago reported smoke, and 83. Indianapolis was mostly cloudy, and 86. St. Louis was mostly cloudy, and 81. Kansas City was mostly cloudy, and 79. Des Moines was partly cloudy, and 83. Milwaukee reported smoke, and 74. The time is currently 8:33 p.m. Central Daylight Time. 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Now for the official National Weather Service forecast for Champaign, Urbana and surrounding areas of East Central Illinois. Rest of tonight, partly cloudy. Lows in the lower 70s. Southwest winds around 5 miles an hour. Friday, partly sunny with scattered showers and thunderstorms. Humid with highs in the upper 80s. Southwest winds around 5 miles an hour. Chance of rain 50%. Friday night, partly cloudy. Scattered showers and thunderstorms until midnight. Humid with lows in the lower 70s. Southwest winds 5 to 10 miles an hour. Chance of rain 50%. Saturday, sunny. A chance of showers and thunderstorms in the afternoon. Humid with highs in the upper 80s. West winds 10 to 15 miles an hour. Chance of rain 50%. Heat index values up to 104. Saturday night, partly cloudy. A chance of showers and thunderstorms until midnight. Humid with lows in the upper 60s. Northwest winds 5 to 10 miles an hour, becoming north after midnight. Chance of rain 50%. Sunday and Sunday night, mostly clear. Highs in the mid-80s. Lows in the mid-60s. Monday, mostly sunny. Highs in the upper 80s. Monday night, partly cloudy with a chance of showers. A chance of thunderstorms after midnight. Lows in the lower 70s. Chance of rain 40%. Tuesday, mostly sunny. Highs in the upper 80s. Tuesday night and Wednesday, mostly clear. Lows in the mid-60s. Highs in the upper 70s. Wednesday night and Thursday, mostly clear. Lows in the upper 50s. Highs in the lower 80s. Again, the forecast for Champaign, Urbana and surrounding areas of East Central Illinois for the rest of tonight.

Partly cloudy. Lows in the lower 70s. Southwest winds around 5 miles an hour. At 8 p.m. at the Champaign Airport, skies were mostly cloudy. The temperature was 83 degrees, the dew point was 77, and the relative humidity was 82%. The heat index was 92. The wind was southeast at 5 miles an hour. The pressure was 30.04 inches and rising. Elsewhere around the area, at Decatur, rain was falling, with a temperature of 80. It was partly cloudy, with a temperature of 83 at Bloomington, 81 at Terre Haute, and 78 at Springfield. At Mattoon, it was mostly cloudy, with a temperature of 82. At Paris, it was cloudy, with a temperature of 82. At Peoria, the weather conditions were not available. And once again at 8 p.m. at the Champaign Airport, under mostly cloudy skies, the temperature was 83, and the heat index was 92. Looking elsewhere around the Midwest at 8 p.m., Chicago reported smoke, and 83. Indianapolis was mostly cloudy, and 86. St. Louis was mostly cloudy, and 81. Kansas City was mostly cloudy, and 79. Des Moines was partly cloudy, and 83. Milwaukee reported smoke, and 74. The time is currently 8:37 p.m. Central Daylight Time. 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Now for the official National Weather Service forecast for Champaign, Urbana, and surrounding areas of East Central Illinois. Rest of tonight, partly cloudy. Lows in the lower 70s. Southwest winds around 5 miles an hour. Friday, partly sunny with scattered showers and thunderstorms. Humid with highs in the upper 80s. Southwest winds around 5 miles an hour. Chance of rain 50%. Friday night, partly cloudy. Scattered showers and thunderstorms until midnight. Humid with lows in the lower 70s. Southwest winds 5 to 10 miles an hour. Chance of rain 50%. Saturday, sunny. A chance of showers and thunderstorms in the afternoon. Humid with highs in the upper 80s. West winds 10 to 15 miles an hour. Chance of rain 50%. Heat index values up to 104. Saturday night, partly cloudy. A chance of showers and thunderstorms until midnight. Humid with lows in the upper 60s. Northwest winds 5 to 10 miles an hour, becoming north after midnight. Chance of rain 50%. Sunday and Sunday night, mostly clear. Highs in the mid-80s. Lows in the mid-60s. Monday, mostly sunny. Highs in the upper 80s. Monday night, partly cloudy with a chance of showers. A chance of thunderstorms after midnight. Lows in the lower 70s. Chance of rain 40%. Tuesday, mostly sunny. Highs in the upper 80s. Tuesday night and Wednesday, mostly clear. Lows in the mid-60s. Highs in the upper 70s. Wednesday night and Thursday, mostly clear. Lows in the upper 50s. Highs in the lower 80s. Again, the forecast for Champaign, Urbana, and surrounding areas of East Central Illinois for the rest of tonight, partly cloudy. Lows in the lower 70s. Southwest winds around 5 miles an hour. At 8 p.m. at the Champaign Airport, skies were mostly cloudy. The temperature was 83 degrees, the dew point was 77, and the relative humidity was 82%. The heat index was 92. The wind was southeast at 5 miles an hour. The pressure was 30.04 inches and rising. Elsewhere around the area, at Decatur, rain was falling, with a temperature of 80. It was partly cloudy, with a temperature of 83 at Bloomington, 81 at Terre Haute, and 78 at Springfield. At Mattoon, it was mostly cloudy, with a temperature of 82. At Paris, it was cloudy, with a temperature of 82. At Peoria, the weather conditions were not available. And once again at 8 p.m. at the Champaign Airport, under mostly cloudy skies, the temperature was 83, and the heat index was 92. Looking elsewhere around the Midwest at 8 p.m., Chicago reported smoke, and 83. Indianapolis was mostly cloudy, and 86. St. Louis was mostly cloudy, and 81. Kansas City was mostly cloudy, and 79.

and surrounding areas of east central Illinois. Rest of tonight, partly cloudy. Lows in the lower 70s. Southwest winds around 5 miles an hour. Friday, partly sunny with scattered showers and thunderstorms. Humid with highs in the upper 80s. Southwest winds around 5 miles an hour. Chance of rain 50%. Friday night, partly cloudy. Scattered showers and thunderstorms until midnight. Humid with lows in the lower 70s. Southwest winds 5 to 10 miles an hour. Chance of rain 50%. Saturday, sunny. A chance of showers and thunderstorms in the afternoon. Humid with highs in the upper 80s. West winds 10 to 15 miles an hour. Chance of rain 50%. Heat index values up to 104. Saturday night, partly cloudy. A chance of showers and thunderstorms until midnight. Humid with lows in the upper 60s. Northwest winds 5 to 10 miles an hour, becoming north after midnight. Chance of rain 50%. Sunday and Sunday night, mostly clear. Highs in the mid-80s. Lows in the mid-60s. Monday, mostly sunny. Highs in the upper 80s. Monday night, partly cloudy with a chance of showers. A chance of thunderstorms after midnight. Lows in the lower 70s. Chance of rain 40%. Tuesday, mostly sunny. Highs in the upper 80s. Tuesday night and Wednesday, mostly clear. Lows in the mid-60s. Highs in the upper 70s. Wednesday night and Thursday, mostly clear. Lows in the upper 50s. Highs in the lower 80s. Again, the forecast for Champaign, Urbana and surrounding areas of east central Illinois for the rest of tonight, partly cloudy. Lows in the lower 70s. Southwest winds around 5 miles an hour. At 8 p.m. at the Champaign Airport, skies were mostly cloudy. The temperature was 83 degrees, the dew point was 77, and the relative humidity was 82%. The heat index was 92. The wind was southeast at 5 miles an hour. The pressure was 30.04 inches and rising. Elsewhere around the area, at Decatur, rain was falling, with a temperature of 80. It was partly cloudy, with a temperature of 83 at Bloomington, 81 at Terre Haute, and 78 at Springfield. At Mattoon, it was mostly cloudy, with a temperature of 82. At Paris, it was cloudy, with a temperature of 82. At Peoria, the weather conditions were not available. And once again at 8 p.m. at the Champaign Airport, under mostly cloudy skies, the temperature was 83, and the heat index was 92. Looking elsewhere around the Midwest at 8 p.m., Chicago reported smoke, and 83. Indianapolis was mostly cloudy, and 86. St. Louis was mostly cloudy, and 81. Kansas City was mostly cloudy, and 79. Des Moines was partly cloudy, and 83. Milwaukee reported smoke, and 74. The time is currently 8:44 p.m. Central Daylight Time. 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Now for the official National Weather Service forecast for Champaign, Urbana and surrounding areas of east central Illinois. Rest of tonight, partly cloudy. Lows in the lower 70s. Southwest winds around 5 miles an hour. Friday, partly sunny with scattered showers and thunderstorms. Humid with highs in the upper 80s. Southwest winds around 5 miles an hour. Chance of rain 50%. Friday night, partly cloudy. Scattered showers and thunderstorms until midnight. Humid with lows in the lower 70s. Southwest winds 5 to 10 miles an hour. Chance of rain 50%. Saturday, sunny. A chance of showers and thunderstorms in the afternoon. Humid with highs in the upper 80s. West winds 10 to 15 miles an hour. Chance of rain 50%. Heat index values up to 104. Saturday night, partly cloudy. A chance of showers and thunderstorms until midnight. Humid with lows in the upper 60s. Northwest winds 5 to 10 miles an hour, becoming north after midnight. Chance of rain 50%. Sunday and Sunday night, mostly clear. Highs in the mid-80s. Lows in the mid-60s. Monday, mostly sunny.

Highs in the upper 80s. Monday night, partly cloudy with a chance of showers. A chance of thunderstorms after midnight. Lows in the lower 70s. Chance of rain 40%. Tuesday, mostly sunny. Highs in the upper 80s. Tuesday night and Wednesday, mostly clear. Lows in the mid-60s. Highs in the upper 70s. Wednesday night and Thursday, mostly clear. Lows in the upper 50s. Highs in the lower 80s. Again, the forecast for Champaign, Urbana and surrounding areas of East Central Illinois for the rest of tonight, partly cloudy. Lows in the lower 70s. Southwest winds around 5 miles an hour. At 8 p.m. at the Champaign Airport, skies were mostly cloudy. The temperature was 83 degrees, the dew point was 77, and the relative humidity was 82%. The heat index was 92. The wind was southeast at 5 miles an hour. The pressure was 30.04 inches and rising. Elsewhere around the area, at Decatur, rain was falling, with a temperature of 80. It was partly cloudy, with a temperature of 83 at Bloomington, 81 at Terre Haute, and 78 at Springfield. At Mattoon, it was mostly cloudy, with a temperature of 82. At Paris, it was cloudy, with a temperature of 82. At Peoria, the weather conditions were not available. And once again at 8 p.m. at the Champaign Airport, under mostly cloudy skies, the temperature was 83, and the heat index was 92. Looking elsewhere around the Midwest at 8 p.m., Chicago reported smoke, and 83. Indianapolis was mostly cloudy, and 86. St. Louis was mostly cloudy, and 81. Kansas City was mostly cloudy, and 79. Des Moines was partly cloudy, and 83. Milwaukee reported smoke, and 74. The time is currently 8:48 p.m. Central Daylight Time. 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Now for the official National Weather Service forecast for Champaign, Urbana and surrounding areas of East Central Illinois. Rest of tonight, partly cloudy. Lows in the lower 70s. Southwest winds around 5 miles an hour. Friday, partly sunny with scattered showers and thunderstorms. Humid with highs in the upper 80s. Southwest winds around 5 miles an hour. Chance of rain 50%. Friday night, partly cloudy. Scattered showers and thunderstorms until midnight. Humid with lows in the lower 70s. Southwest winds 5 to 10 miles an hour. Chance of rain 50%. Saturday, sunny. A chance of showers and thunderstorms in the afternoon. Humid with highs in the upper 80s. West winds 10 to 15 miles an hour. Chance of rain 50%. Heat index values up to 104. Saturday night, partly cloudy. A chance of showers and thunderstorms until midnight. Humid with lows in the upper 60s. Northwest winds 5 to 10 miles an hour, becoming north after midnight. Chance of rain 50%. Sunday and Sunday night, mostly clear. Highs in the mid-80s. Lows in the mid-60s. Monday, mostly sunny. Highs in the upper 80s. Monday night, partly cloudy with a chance of showers. A chance of thunderstorms after midnight. Lows in the lower 70s. Chance of rain 40%. Tuesday, mostly sunny. Highs in the upper 80s. Tuesday night and Wednesday, mostly clear. Lows in the mid-60s. Highs in the upper 70s. Wednesday night and Thursday, mostly clear. Lows in the upper 50s. Highs in the lower 80s. Again, the forecast for Champaign, Urbana and surrounding areas of East Central Illinois for the rest of tonight, partly cloudy. Lows in the lower 70s. Southwest winds around 5 miles an hour. At 8 p.m. at the Champaign Airport, skies were mostly cloudy. The temperature was 83 degrees, the dew point was 77, and the relative humidity was 82%. The heat index was 92. The wind was southeast at 5 miles an hour. The pressure was 30.04 inches and rising. Elsewhere around the area, at Decatur, rain was falling, with a temperature of 80. It was partly cloudy, with a temperature of 83 at Bloomington, 81 at Terre Haute, and 78 at

Springfield. At Mattoon, it was mostly cloudy, with a temperature of 82. At Paris, it was cloudy, with a temperature of 82. At Peoria, the weather conditions were not available. And once again at 8 p.m. at the Champaign Airport, under mostly cloudy skies, the temperature was 83, and the heat index was 92. Looking elsewhere around the Midwest at 8 p.m., Chicago reported smoke, and 83. Indianapolis was mostly cloudy, and 86. St. Louis was mostly cloudy, and 81. Kansas City was mostly cloudy, and 79. Des Moines was partly cloudy, and 83. Milwaukee reported smoke, and 74. The time is currently 8:52 p.m. Central Daylight Time. 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Now for the official National Weather Service forecast for Champaign, Urbana, and surrounding areas of East Central Illinois. Rest of tonight, partly cloudy. Lows in the lower 70s. Southwest winds around 5 miles an hour. Friday, partly sunny with scattered showers and thunderstorms. Humid with highs in the upper 80s. Southwest winds around 5 miles an hour. Chance of rain 50%. Friday night, partly cloudy. Scattered showers and thunderstorms until midnight. Humid with lows in the lower 70s. Southwest winds 5 to 10 miles an hour. Chance of rain 50%. Saturday, sunny. A chance of showers and thunderstorms in the afternoon. Humid with highs in the upper 80s. West winds 10 to 15 miles an hour. Chance of rain 50%. Heat index values up to 104. Saturday night, partly cloudy. A chance of showers and thunderstorms until midnight. Humid with lows in the upper 60s. Northwest winds 5 to 10 miles an hour, becoming north after midnight. Chance of rain 50%. Sunday and Sunday night, mostly clear. Highs in the mid-80s. Lows in the mid-60s. Monday, mostly sunny. Highs in the upper 80s. Monday night, partly cloudy with a chance of showers. A chance of thunderstorms after midnight. Lows in the lower 70s. Chance of rain 40%. Tuesday, mostly sunny. Highs in the upper 80s. Tuesday night and Wednesday, mostly clear. Lows in the mid-60s. Highs in the upper 70s. Wednesday night and Thursday, mostly clear. Lows in the upper 50s. Highs in the lower 80s. Again, the forecast for Champaign, Urbana, and surrounding areas of East Central Illinois for the rest of tonight, partly cloudy. Lows in the lower 70s. Southwest winds around 5 miles an hour. At 8 p.m. at the Champaign Airport, skies were mostly cloudy. The temperature was 83 degrees, the dew point was 77, and the relative humidity was 82%. The heat index was 92. The wind was southeast at 5 miles an hour. The pressure was 30.04 inches and rising. Elsewhere around the area, at Decatur, rain was falling, with a temperature of 80. It was partly cloudy, with a temperature of 83 at Bloomington, 81 at Terre Haute, and 78 at Springfield. At Mattoon, it was mostly cloudy, with a temperature of 82. At Paris, it was cloudy, with a temperature of 82. At Peoria, the weather conditions were not available. And once again at 8 p.m. at the Champaign Airport, under mostly cloudy skies, the temperature was 83, and the heat index was 92. Looking elsewhere around the Midwest at 8 p.m., Chicago reported smoke, and 83. Indianapolis was mostly cloudy, and 86. St. Louis was mostly cloudy, and 81. Kansas City was mostly cloudy, and 79. Des Moines was partly cloudy, and 83. Milwaukee reported smoke, and 74. The time is currently 8:56 p.m. Central Daylight Time. 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Now for the official National Weather Service forecast for Champaign, Urbana, and surrounding areas of East Central Illinois. Rest of tonight, partly cloudy. Lows in the lower 70s. Southwest winds around 5 miles an hour. Friday, partly sunny with scattered showers and thunderstorms.

Humid with highs in the upper 80s. Southwest winds around 5 miles an hour. Chance of rain 50%. Friday night, partly cloudy. Scattered showers and thunderstorms until midnight. Humid with lows in the lower 70s. Southwest winds 5 to 10 miles an hour. Chance of rain 50%. Saturday, sunny. A chance of showers and thunderstorms in the afternoon. Humid with highs in the upper 80s. West winds 10 to 15 miles an hour. Chance of rain 50%. Heat index values up to 104. Saturday night, partly cloudy. A chance of showers and thunderstorms until midnight. Humid with lows in the upper 60s. Northwest winds 5 to 10 miles an hour, becoming north after midnight. Chance of rain 50%. Sunday and Sunday night, mostly clear. Highs in the mid-80s. Lows in the mid-60s. Monday, mostly sunny. Highs in the upper 80s. Monday night, partly cloudy with a chance of showers. A chance of thunderstorms after midnight. Lows in the lower 70s. Chance of rain 40%. Tuesday, mostly sunny. Highs in the upper 80s. Tuesday night and Wednesday, mostly clear. Lows in the mid-60s. Highs in the upper 70s. Wednesday night and Thursday, mostly clear. Lows in the upper 50s. Highs in the lower 80s. Again, the forecast for Champaign, Urbana and surrounding areas of East Central Illinois for the rest of tonight, partly cloudy. Lows in the lower 70s. Southwest winds around 5 miles an hour. At 8 p.m. at the Champaign Airport, skies were mostly cloudy. The temperature was 83 degrees, the dew point was 77, and the relative humidity was 82%. The heat index was 92. The wind was southeast at 5 miles an hour. The pressure was 30.04 inches and rising. Elsewhere around the area, at Decatur, rain was falling, with a temperature of 80. It was partly cloudy, with a temperature of 83 at Bloomington, 81 at Terre Haute, and 78 at Springfield. At Mattoon, it was mostly cloudy, with a temperature of 82. At Paris, it was cloudy, with a temperature of 82. At Peoria, the weather conditions were not available. And once again at 8 p.m. at the Champaign Airport, under mostly cloudy skies, the temperature was 83, and the heat index was 92. Looking elsewhere around the Midwest at 8 p.m., Chicago reported smoke, and 83. Indianapolis was mostly cloudy, and 86. St. Louis was mostly cloudy, and 81. Kansas City was mostly cloudy, and 79. Des Moines was partly cloudy, and 83. Milwaukee reported smoke, and 74. The time is currently 8:59 p.m. Central Daylight Time. 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Now for the official National Weather Service forecast for Champaign, Urbana and surrounding areas of East Central Illinois. Rest of tonight, partly cloudy. Lows in the lower 70s. Southwest winds around 5 miles an hour. Friday, partly sunny with scattered showers and thunderstorms. Humid with highs in the upper 80s. Southwest winds around 5 miles an hour. Chance of rain 50%. Friday night, partly cloudy. Scattered showers and thunderstorms until midnight. Humid with lows in the lower 70s. Southwest winds 5 to 10 miles an hour. Chance of rain 50%. Saturday, sunny. A chance of showers and thunderstorms in the afternoon. Humid with highs in the upper 80s. West winds 10 to 15 miles an hour. Chance of rain 50%. Heat index values up to 104. Saturday night, partly cloudy. A chance of showers and thunderstorms until midnight. Humid with lows in the upper 60s. Northwest winds 5 to 10 miles an hour, becoming north after midnight. Chance of rain 50%. Sunday and Sunday night, mostly clear. Highs in the mid-80s. Lows in the mid-60s. Monday, mostly sunny. Highs in the upper 80s. Monday night, partly cloudy with a chance of showers. A chance of thunderstorms after midnight. Lows in the lower 70s. Chance of rain 40%. Tuesday, mostly sunny.
highs in the upper 80s. Tuesday night and Wednesday, mostly clear. Lows in the mid-60s. Highs in the upper 70s. Wednesday night and Thursday, mostly clear. Lows in the upper 50s. Highs in the lower 80s. Again, the forecast for Champaign, Urbana and surrounding areas of East Central Illinois for the rest of tonight, partly cloudy. Lows in the lower 70s. Southwest winds around 5 miles an hour. The time is currently 9:02 p.m. Central Daylight Time. 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Now for the official National Weather Service forecast for Champaign, Urbana and surrounding areas of East Central Illinois. Rest of tonight, partly cloudy. Lows in the lower 70s. Southwest winds around 5 miles an hour. Friday, partly sunny with scattered showers and thunderstorms. Humid with highs in the upper 80s. Southwest winds around 5 miles an hour. Chance of rain 50%. Friday night, partly cloudy. Scattered showers and thunderstorms until midnight. Humid with lows in the lower 70s. Southwest winds 5 to 10 miles an hour. Chance of rain 50%. Saturday, sunny. A chance of showers and thunderstorms in the afternoon. Humid with highs in the upper 80s. West winds 10 to 15 miles an hour. Chance of rain 50%. Heat index values up to 104. Saturday night, partly cloudy. A chance of showers and thunderstorms until midnight. Humid with lows in the upper 60s. Northwest winds 5 to 10 miles an hour, becoming north after midnight. Chance of rain 50%. Sunday and Sunday night, mostly clear. Highs in the mid-80s. Lows in the mid-60s. Monday, mostly sunny. Highs in the upper 80s. Monday night, partly cloudy with a chance of showers. A chance of thunderstorms after midnight. Lows in the lower 70s. Chance of rain 40%. Tuesday, mostly sunny. Highs in the upper 80s. Tuesday night and Wednesday, mostly clear. Lows in the mid-60s. Highs in the upper 70s. Wednesday night and Thursday, mostly clear. Lows in the upper 50s. Highs in the lower 80s. Again, the forecast for Champaign, Urbana and surrounding areas of East Central Illinois for the rest of tonight, partly cloudy. Lows in the lower 70s. Southwest winds around 5 miles an hour. At 9 p.m. at the Champaign Airport, skies were mostly cloudy. The temperature was 80 degrees, the dew point was 77, and the relative humidity was 90%. The heat index was 87. The wind was south at 5 miles an hour. The pressure was 30.04 inches and steady. Elsewhere around the area, at Decatur, rain was falling, with a temperature of 78. It was partly cloudy, with a temperature of 82 at Bloomington, and 77 at Springfield. It was mostly cloudy, with a temperature of 78 at Paris, and 78 at Terre Haute. At Mattoon, it was cloudy, with a temperature of 80. At Peoria, the weather conditions were not available. And once again at 9 p.m. at the Champaign Airport, under mostly cloudy skies, the temperature was 80, and the heat index was 87. The time is currently 9:05 p.m. Central Daylight Time. 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Now for the official National Weather Service forecast for Champaign, Urbana and surrounding areas of East Central Illinois. Rest of tonight, partly cloudy. Lows in the lower 70s. Southwest winds around 5 miles an hour. Friday, partly sunny with scattered showers and thunderstorms. Humid with highs in the upper 80s. Southwest winds around 5 miles an hour. Chance of rain 50%. Friday night, partly cloudy. Scattered showers and thunderstorms until midnight. Humid with lows in the lower 70s. Southwest winds 5 to 10 miles an hour. Chance of rain 50%. Saturday, sunny. A chance of showers and thunderstorms in the afternoon. Humid with highs in the upper 80s. West winds 10 to 15 miles an hour. Chance of rain 50%. Heat index values up to 104. Saturday night, partly cloudy. A
a chance of showers and thunderstorms until midnight. Humid with lows in the upper 60s. Northwest winds 5 to 10 miles an hour, becoming north after midnight. Chance of rain 50%. Sunday and Sunday night, mostly clear. Highs in the mid-80s. Lows in the mid-60s. Monday, mostly sunny. Highs in the upper 80s. Monday night, partly cloudy with a chance of showers. A chance of thunderstorms after midnight. Lows in the lower 70s. Chance of rain 40%. Tuesday, mostly sunny. Highs in the upper 80s. Tuesday night and Wednesday, mostly clear. Lows in the mid-60s. Highs in the upper 70s. Wednesday night and Thursday, mostly clear. Lows in the upper 50s. Highs in the lower 80s. Again, the forecast for Champaign, Urbana and surrounding areas of East Central Illinois for the rest of tonight, partly cloudy. Lows in the lower 70s. Southwest winds around 5 miles an hour. 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Programming originates from NOAA's National Weather Service office in Lincoln and transmits from the WCIA television tower near Seymour. The station serves the following counties: Champaign, DeWitt, Coles, Douglas, Edgar, Ford, Moultrie, Piatt, and Vermilion. 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At 9 p.m. at the Champaign Airport, skies were mostly cloudy. The temperature was 80 degrees, the dew point was 77, and the relative humidity was 90%. The heat index was 87. The wind was south at 5 miles an hour. The pressure was 30.04 inches and steady. Elsewhere around the area, Decatur, rain was falling, with a temperature of 78. It was partly cloudy, with a temperature of 82 at Bloomington, and 77 at Springfield. It was mostly cloudy, with a temperature of 78 at Paris, and 78 at Terre Haute. At Mattoon, it was cloudy, with a temperature of 80. At Peoria, the weather conditions were not available. And once again at 9 p.m. at the Champaign Airport, under mostly cloudy skies, the temperature was 80, and the heat index was 87. Looking elsewhere around the Midwest at 9 p.m., Chicago reported smoke, and 81. Indianapolis was cloudy, and 84. St. Louis was mostly cloudy, and 80. Kansas City was mostly cloudy, and 74. Des Moines was partly cloudy, and 82. Milwaukee reported smoke, and 73. The time is currently 9:09 p.m. Central Daylight Time. 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Now for the official National Weather Service forecast for Champaign, Urbana and surrounding areas of East Central Illinois. Rest of tonight, partly cloudy. Lows in the lower 70s. Southwest winds around 5 miles an hour. Friday, partly sunny with scattered showers and thunderstorms. Humid with highs in the upper 80s. Southwest winds around 5 miles an hour. Chance of rain 50%. Friday night, partly cloudy. Scattered showers and thunderstorms until midnight. Humid with lows in the lower 70s. Southwest winds 5 to 10 miles an hour. Chance of rain 50%. Saturday, sunny. A chance of showers and thunderstorms in the afternoon. Humid with highs in the upper 80s. West winds 10 to 15 miles an hour. Chance of rain 50%. Heat index values up to 104. Saturday night, partly cloudy. A chance of showers and thunderstorms until midnight. Humid with lows in the upper 60s. Northwest winds 5 to 10 miles an hour, becoming north after midnight. Chance of rain 50%. Sunday and Sunday night, mostly clear. Highs in the mid-80s. Lows in the mid-60s. Monday, mostly sunny. Highs in the upper 80s. Monday night, partly cloudy with a chance of showers. A chance of thunderstorms after midnight. Lows in the lower 70s. Chance of rain 40%. Tuesday, mostly sunny. Highs in the upper 80s. Tuesday night and Wednesday, mostly clear. Lows

mid-60s, highs in the upper 70s. Wednesday night and Thursday, mostly clear. Lows in the upper 50s. Highs in the lower 80s. Again, the forecast for Champaign, Urbana and surrounding areas of East Central Illinois for the rest of tonight, partly cloudy. Lows in the lower 70s. Southwest winds around 5 miles an hour. At 9 p.m. at the Champaign Airport, skies were mostly cloudy. The temperature was 80 degrees, the dew point was 77, and the relative humidity was 90%. The heat index was 87. The wind was south at 5 miles an hour. The pressure was 30.04 inches and steady. Elsewhere around the area, at Decatur, rain was falling, with a temperature of 78. At Bloomington, it was clear, with a temperature of 82. At Springfield, it was partly cloudy, with a temperature of 77. It was mostly cloudy, with a temperature of 78 at Paris, and 78 at Terre Haute. At Mattoon, it was cloudy, with a temperature of 80. At Peoria, the weather conditions were not available. And once again at 9 p.m. at the Champaign Airport, under mostly cloudy skies, the temperature was 80, and the heat index was 87. Looking elsewhere around the Midwest at 9 p.m., Chicago reported smoke, and 81. Indianapolis was cloudy, and 84. St. Louis was mostly cloudy, and 80. Kansas City was mostly cloudy, and 74. Des Moines was partly cloudy, and 82. Milwaukee reported smoke, and 73. The time is currently 9:13 p.m. Central Daylight Time. 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Now for the official National Weather Service forecast for Champaign, Urbana and surrounding areas of East Central Illinois. Rest of tonight, partly cloudy. Lows in the lower 70s. Southwest winds around 5 miles an hour. Friday, partly sunny with scattered showers and thunderstorms. Humid with highs in the upper 80s. Southwest winds around 5 miles an hour. Chance of rain 50%. Friday night, partly cloudy. Scattered showers and thunderstorms until midnight. Humid with lows in the lower 70s. Southwest winds 5 to 10 miles an hour. Chance of rain 50%. Saturday, sunny. A chance of showers and thunderstorms in the afternoon. Humid with highs in the upper 80s. West winds 10 to 15 miles an hour. Chance of rain 50%. Heat index values up to 104. Saturday night, partly cloudy. A chance of showers and thunderstorms until midnight. Humid with lows in the upper 60s. Northwest winds 5 to 10 miles an hour, becoming north after midnight. Chance of rain 50%. Sunday and Sunday night, mostly clear. Highs in the mid-80s. Lows in the mid-60s. Monday, mostly sunny. Highs in the upper 80s. Monday night, partly cloudy with a chance of showers. A chance of thunderstorms after midnight. Lows in the lower 70s. Chance of rain 40%. Tuesday, mostly sunny. Highs in the upper 80s. Tuesday night and Wednesday, mostly clear. Lows in the mid-60s. Highs in the upper 70s. Wednesday night and Thursday, mostly clear. Lows in the upper 50s. Highs in the lower 80s. Again, the forecast for Champaign, Urbana and surrounding areas of East Central Illinois for the rest of tonight, partly cloudy. Lows in the lower 70s. Southwest winds around 5 miles an hour. At 9 p.m. at the Champaign Airport, skies were mostly cloudy. The temperature was 80 degrees, the dew point was 77, and the relative humidity was 90%. The heat index was 87. The wind was south at 5 miles an hour. The pressure was 30.04 inches and steady. Elsewhere around the area, at Decatur, rain was falling, with a temperature of 78. At Bloomington, it was clear, with a temperature of 82. At Springfield, it was partly cloudy, with a temperature of 77. It was mostly cloudy, with a temperature of 78 at Paris, and 78 at Terre Haute. At Mattoon, it was cloudy, with a temperature of 80. At Peoria, the weather conditions were not available. And once again at 9 p.m. at the Champaign Airport, under mostly cloudy

skies, the temperature was 80, and the heat index was 87. Looking elsewhere around the Midwest at 9 p.m., Chicago reported smoke, and 81. Indianapolis was cloudy, and 84. St. Louis was cloudy, and 80. Kansas City was mostly cloudy, and 74. Des Moines was partly cloudy, and 82. Milwaukee reported smoke, and 73. The time is currently 9:17 p.m. Central Daylight Time. 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Now for the official National Weather Service forecast for Champaign, Urbana, and surrounding areas of East Central Illinois. Rest of tonight, partly cloudy. Lows in the lower 70s. Southwest winds around 5 miles an hour. Friday, partly sunny with scattered showers and thunderstorms. Humid with highs in the upper 80s. Southwest winds around 5 miles an hour. Chance of rain 50%. Friday night, partly cloudy. Scattered showers and thunderstorms until midnight. Humid with lows in the lower 70s. Southwest winds 5 to 10 miles an hour. Chance of rain 50%. Saturday, sunny. A chance of showers and thunderstorms in the afternoon. Humid with highs in the upper 80s. West winds 10 to 15 miles an hour. Chance of rain 50%. Heat index values up to 104. Saturday night, partly cloudy. A chance of showers and thunderstorms until midnight. Humid with lows in the upper 60s. Northwest winds 5 to 10 miles an hour, becoming north after midnight. Chance of rain 50%. Sunday and Sunday night, mostly clear. Highs in the mid-80s. Lows in the mid-60s. Monday, mostly sunny. Highs in the upper 80s. Monday night, partly cloudy with a chance of showers. A chance of thunderstorms after midnight. Lows in the lower 70s. Chance of rain 40%. Tuesday, mostly sunny. Highs in the upper 80s. Tuesday night and Wednesday, mostly clear. Lows in the mid-60s. Highs in the upper 70s. Wednesday night and Thursday, mostly clear. Lows in the upper 50s. Highs in the lower 80s. Again, the forecast for Champaign, Urbana, and surrounding areas of East Central Illinois for the rest of tonight, partly cloudy. Lows in the lower 70s. Southwest winds around 5 miles an hour. At 9 p.m. at the Champaign Airport, skies were mostly cloudy. The temperature was 80 degrees, the dew point was 77, and the relative humidity was 90%. The heat index was 87. The wind was south at 5 miles an hour. The pressure was 30.04 inches and steady. Elsewhere around the area, at Decatur, rain was falling, with a temperature of 78. At Bloomington, it was clear, with a temperature of 82. At Springfield, it was partly cloudy, with a temperature of 77. It was mostly cloudy, with a temperature of 78 at Paris, and 78 at Terre Haute. At Mattoon, it was cloudy, with a temperature of 80. At Peoria, the weather conditions were not available. And once again at 9 p.m. at the Champaign Airport, under mostly cloudy skies, the temperature was 80, and the heat index was 87. Looking elsewhere around the Midwest at 9 p.m., Chicago reported smoke, and 81. Indianapolis was cloudy, and 84. St. Louis was cloudy, and 80. Kansas City was mostly cloudy, and 74. Des Moines was partly cloudy, and 82. Milwaukee reported smoke, and 73. The time is currently 9:20 p.m. Central Daylight Time. 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Now for the official National Weather Service forecast for Champaign, Urbana, and surrounding areas of East Central Illinois. Rest of tonight, partly cloudy. Lows in the lower 70s. Southwest winds around 5 miles an hour. Friday, partly sunny with scattered showers and thunderstorms. Humid with highs in the upper 80s. Southwest winds around 5 miles an hour. Chance of rain 50%. Friday night, partly cloudy. Scattered showers and thunderstorms until midnight. Humid with lows in the lower 70s.
Southwest winds 5 to 10 miles an hour. Chance of rain 50%. Saturday, sunny. A chance of showers and thunderstorms in the afternoon. Humid with highs in the upper 80s. West winds 10 to 15 miles an hour. Chance of rain 50%. Heat index values up to 104. Saturday night, partly cloudy. A chance of showers and thunderstorms until midnight. Humid with lows in the upper 60s. Northwest winds 5 to 10 miles an hour, becoming north after midnight. Chance of rain 50%. Sunday and Sunday night, mostly clear. Highs in the mid-80s. Lows in the mid-60s. Monday, mostly sunny. Highs in the upper 80s. Monday night, partly cloudy with a chance of showers. A chance of thunderstorms after midnight. Lows in the lower 70s. Chance of rain 40%. Tuesday, mostly sunny. Highs in the upper 80s. Tuesday night and Wednesday, mostly clear. Lows in the mid-60s. Highs in the upper 70s. Wednesday night and Thursday, mostly clear. Lows in the upper 50s. Highs in the lower 80s. Again, the forecast for Champaign, Urbana and surrounding areas of East Central Illinois for the rest of tonight, partly cloudy. Lows in the lower 70s. Southwest winds around 5 miles an hour. At 9 p.m. at the Champaign Airport, skies were mostly cloudy. The temperature was 80 degrees, the dew point was 77, and the relative humidity was 90%. The heat index was 87. The wind was south at 5 miles an hour. The pressure was 30.04 inches and steady. Elsewhere around the area, at Decatur, rain was falling, with a temperature of 78. At Bloomington, it was clear, with a temperature of 82. At Springfield, it was partly cloudy, with a temperature of 77. It was mostly cloudy, with a temperature of 78 at Paris, and 78 at Terre Haute. At Mattoon, it was cloudy, with a temperature of 80. At Peoria, the weather conditions were not available. And once again at 9 p.m. at the Champaign Airport, under mostly cloudy skies, the temperature was 80, and the heat index was 87. Looking elsewhere around the Midwest at 9 p.m., Chicago reported smoke, and 81. Indianapolis was cloudy, and 84. St. Louis was cloudy, and 80. Kansas City was mostly cloudy, and 74. Des Moines was partly cloudy, and 82. Milwaukee reported smoke, and 73. The time is currently 9:24 p.m. Central Daylight Time. 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Now for the official National Weather Service forecast for Champaign, Urbana and surrounding areas of East Central Illinois. Rest of tonight, partly cloudy. Lows in the lower 70s. Southwest winds around 5 miles an hour. Friday, partly sunny with scattered showers and thunderstorms. Humid with highs in the upper 80s. Southwest winds around 5 miles an hour. Chance of rain 50%. Friday night, partly cloudy. Scattered showers and thunderstorms until midnight. Humid with lows in the lower 70s. Southwest winds 5 to 10 miles an hour. Chance of rain 50%. Saturday, sunny. A chance of showers and thunderstorms in the afternoon. Humid with highs in the upper 80s. West winds 10 to 15 miles an hour. Chance of rain 50%. Heat index values up to 104. Saturday night, partly cloudy. A chance of showers and thunderstorms until midnight. Humid with lows in the upper 60s. Northwest winds 5 to 10 miles an hour, becoming north after midnight. Chance of rain 50%. Sunday and Sunday night, mostly clear. Highs in the mid-80s. Lows in the mid-60s. Monday, mostly sunny. Highs in the upper 80s. Monday night, partly cloudy with a chance of showers. A chance of thunderstorms after midnight. Lows in the lower 70s. Chance of rain 40%. Tuesday, mostly sunny. Highs in the upper 80s. Tuesday night and Wednesday, mostly clear. Lows in the mid-60s. Highs in the upper 70s. Wednesday night and Thursday, mostly clear. Lows in the upper 50s.
Highs in

or 80s. Again, the forecast for Champaign, Urbana, and surrounding areas of East Central Illinois for the rest of tonight, partly cloudy. Lows in the lower 70s. Southwest winds around 5 miles an hour. At 9 p.m. at the Champaign Airport, skies were mostly cloudy. The temperature was 80 degrees, the dew point was 77, and the relative humidity was 90%. The heat index was 87. The wind was south at 5 miles an hour. The pressure was 30.04 inches and steady. Elsewhere around the area, at Decatur, rain was falling, with a temperature of 78. At Bloomington, it was clear, with a temperature of 82. At Springfield, it was partly cloudy, with a temperature of 77. It was mostly cloudy, with a temperature of 78 at Paris, and 78 at Terre Haute. At Mattoon, it was cloudy, with a temperature of 80. At Peoria, the weather conditions were not available. And once again at 9 p.m. at the Champaign Airport, under mostly cloudy skies, the temperature was 80, and the heat index was 87. Looking elsewhere around the Midwest at 9 p.m., Chicago reported smoke, and 81. Indianapolis was cloudy, and 84. St. Louis was mostly cloudy, and 80. Kansas City was mostly cloudy, and 74. Des Moines was partly cloudy, and 82. Milwaukee reported smoke, and 73. The time is currently 9:28 p.m. Central Daylight Time. 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Now for the official National Weather Service forecast for Champaign, Urbana, and surrounding areas of East Central Illinois. Rest of tonight, partly cloudy. Lows in the lower 70s. Southwest winds around 5 miles an hour. Friday, partly sunny with scattered showers and thunderstorms. Humid with highs in the upper 80s. Southwest winds around 5 miles an hour. Chance of rain 50%. Friday night, partly cloudy. Scattered showers and thunderstorms until midnight. Humid with lows in the lower 70s. Southwest winds 5 to 10 miles an hour. Chance of rain 50%. Saturday, sunny. A chance of showers and thunderstorms in the afternoon. Humid with highs in the upper 80s. West winds 10 to 15 miles an hour. Chance of rain 50%. Heat index values up to 104. Saturday night, partly cloudy. A chance of showers and thunderstorms until midnight. Humid with lows in the upper 60s. Northwest winds 5 to 10 miles an hour, becoming north after midnight. Chance of rain 50%. Sunday and Sunday night, mostly clear. Highs in the mid-80s. Lows in the mid-60s. Monday, mostly sunny. Highs in the upper 80s. Monday night, partly cloudy with a chance of showers. A chance of thunderstorms after midnight. Lows in the lower 70s. Chance of rain 40%. Tuesday, mostly sunny. Highs in the upper 80s. Tuesday night and Wednesday, mostly clear. Lows in the mid-60s. Highs in the upper 70s. Wednesday night and Thursday, mostly clear. Lows in the upper 50s. Highs in the lower 80s. Again, the forecast for Champaign, Urbana, and surrounding areas of East Central Illinois for the rest of tonight, partly cloudy. Lows in the lower 70s. Southwest winds around 5 miles an hour. At 9 p.m. at the Champaign Airport, skies were mostly cloudy. The temperature was 80 degrees, the dew point was 77, and the relative humidity was 90%. The heat index was 87. The wind was south at 5 miles an hour. The pressure was 30.04 inches and steady. Elsewhere around the area, at Decatur, rain was falling, with a temperature of 78. At Bloomington, it was clear, with a temperature of 82. At Springfield, it was partly cloudy, with a temperature of 77. It was mostly cloudy, with a temperature of 78 at Paris, and 78 at Terre Haute. At Mattoon, it was cloudy, with a temperature of 80. At Peoria, the weather conditions were not available. And once again at 9 p.m. at the Champaign Airport, under mostly cloudy skies, the temperature was 80, and the heat index was 87. Looking elsewhere around the Midwest at 9 p.m., Chicago reported smoke, and 80.
1. Indianapolis was cloudy and 84. St. Louis was mostly cloudy and 80. Kansas City was mostly cloudy and 74. Des Moines was partly cloudy and 82. Milwaukee reported smoke and 73. The time is currently 9:32 p.m. Central Daylight Time. 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Now for the official National Weather Service forecast for Champaign, Urbana, and surrounding areas of East Central Illinois. Rest of tonight, partly cloudy. Lows in the lower 70s. Southwest winds around 5 miles an hour. Friday, partly sunny with scattered showers and thunderstorms. Humid with highs in the upper 80s. Southwest winds around 5 miles an hour. Chance of rain 50%. Friday night, partly cloudy. Scattered showers and thunderstorms until midnight. Humid with lows in the lower 70s. Southwest winds 5 to 10 miles an hour. Chance of rain 50%. Saturday, sunny. A chance of showers and thunderstorms in the afternoon. And thunderstorms until midnight. Humid with lows in the lower 70s. Southwest winds 5 to 10 miles an hour. Chance of rain 50%. Saturday, sunny. A chance of showers and thunderstorms in the afternoon. Humid with highs in the upper 80s. West winds 10 to 15 miles an hour. Chance of rain 50%. Heat index values up to 104. Saturday night, partly cloudy. A chance of showers and thunderstorms until midnight. Humid with lows in the upper 60s. Northwest winds 5 to 10 miles an hour, becoming north after midnight. Chance of rain 50%. Sunday and Sunday night, mostly clear. Highs in the mid-80s. Lows in the mid-60s. Monday, mostly sunny. Highs in the upper 80s. Monday night, partly cloudy with a chance of showers. A chance of thunderstorms after midnight. Lows in the lower 70s. Chance of rain 40%. Tuesday, mostly sunny. Highs in the upper 80s. Tuesday night and Wednesday, mostly clear. Lows in the mid-60s. Highs in the upper 70s. Wednesday night and Thursday, mostly clear. Lows in the upper 50s. Highs in the lower 80s. Again, the forecast for Champaign, Urbana, and surrounding areas of East Central Illinois for the rest of tonight, partly cloudy. Lows in the lower 70s. Southwest winds around 5 miles an hour. At 9 p.m. at the Champaign Airport, skies were mostly cloudy. The temperature was 80 degrees, the dew point was 77, and the relative humidity was 90%. The heat index was 87. The wind was south at 5 miles an hour. The pressure was 30.04 inches and steady. Elsewhere around the area, at Decatur, rain was falling, with a temperature of 78. At Bloomington, it was clear, with a temperature of 82. At Springfield, it was partly cloudy, with a temperature of 77. It was mostly cloudy, with a temperature of 78 at Paris, and 78 at Terre Haute. At Mattoon, it was cloudy, with a temperature of 80. At Peoria, the weather conditions were not available. And once again at 9 p.m. at the Champaign Airport, under mostly cloudy skies, the temperature was 80, and the heat index was 87. Looking elsewhere around the Midwest at 9 p.m., Chicago reported smoke, and 81. Indianapolis was cloudy, and 84. St. Louis was mostly cloudy, and 80. Kansas City was mostly cloudy, and 74. Des Moines was partly cloudy, and 82. Milwaukee reported smoke, and 73. The time is currently 9:35 p.m. Central Daylight Time. 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Now for the official National Weather Service forecast for Champaign, Urbana, and surrounding areas of East Central Illinois. Rest of tonight, partly cloudy. Lows in the lower 70s. Southwest winds around 5 miles an hour. Friday, partly sunny with scattered showers and thunderstorms. Humid with highs in the upper 80s. Southwest winds around 5 miles an hour. Chance of rain 50%. Friday night, partly cloudy.

Scattered showers and thunderstorms until midnight. Humid with lows in the lower 70s. Southwest winds 5 to 10 miles an hour. Chance of rain 50%. Saturday, sunny. A chance of showers and thunderstorms in the afternoon. Humid with highs in the upper 80s. West winds 10 to 15 miles an hour. Chance of rain 50%. Heat index values up to 104. Saturday night, partly cloudy. A chance of showers and thunderstorms until midnight. Humid with lows in the upper 60s. Northwest winds 5 to 10 miles an hour, becoming north after midnight. Chance of rain 50%. Sunday and Sunday night, mostly clear. Highs in the mid-80s. Lows in the mid-60s. Monday, mostly sunny. Highs in the upper 80s. Monday night, partly cloudy with a chance of showers. A chance of thunderstorms after midnight. Lows in the lower 70s. Chance of rain 40%. Tuesday, mostly sunny. Highs in the upper 80s. Tuesday night and Wednesday, mostly clear. Lows in the mid-60s. Highs in the upper 70s. Wednesday night and Thursday, mostly clear. Lows in the upper 50s. Highs in the lower 80s. Again, the forecast for Champaign, Urbana and surrounding areas of East Central Illinois for the rest of tonight, partly cloudy. Lows in the lower 70s. Southwest winds around 5 miles an hour. At 9 p.m. at the Champaign Airport, skies were mostly cloudy. The temperature was 80 degrees, the dew point was 77, and the relative humidity was 90%. The heat index was 87. The wind was south at 5 miles an hour. The pressure was 30.04 inches and steady. Elsewhere around the area, at Decatur, rain was falling, with a temperature of 78. At Bloomington, it was clear, with a temperature of 82. At Springfield, it was partly cloudy, with a temperature of 77. It was mostly cloudy, with a temperature of 78 at Paris, and 78 at Terre Haute. At Mattoon, it was cloudy, with a temperature of 80. At Peoria, the weather conditions were not available. And once again at 9 p.m. at the Champaign Airport, under mostly cloudy skies, the temperature was 80, and the heat index was 87. Looking elsewhere around the Midwest at 9 p.m., Chicago reported smoke, and 81. Indianapolis was cloudy, and 84. St. Louis was mostly cloudy, and 80. Kansas City was mostly cloudy, and 74. Des Moines was partly cloudy, and 82. Milwaukee reported smoke, and 73. The time is currently 9:39 p.m. Central Daylight Time. 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Now for the official National Weather Service forecast for Champaign, Urbana and surrounding areas of East Central Illinois. Rest of tonight, partly cloudy. Lows in the lower 70s. Southwest winds around 5 miles an hour. Friday, partly sunny with scattered showers and thunderstorms. Humid with highs in the upper 80s. Southwest winds around 5 miles an hour. Chance of rain 50%. Friday night, partly cloudy. Scattered showers and thunderstorms until midnight. Humid with lows in the lower 70s. Southwest winds 5 to 10 miles an hour. Chance of rain 50%. Saturday, sunny. A chance of showers and thunderstorms in the afternoon. Humid with highs in the upper 80s. West winds 10 to 15 miles an hour. Chance of rain 50%. Heat index values up to 104. Saturday night, partly cloudy. A chance of showers and thunderstorms until midnight. Humid with lows in the upper 60s. Northwest winds 5 to 10 miles an hour, becoming north after midnight. Chance of rain 50%. Sunday and Sunday night, mostly clear. Highs in the mid-80s. Lows in the mid-60s. Monday, mostly sunny. Highs in the upper 80s. Monday night, partly cloudy with a chance of showers. A chance of thunderstorms after midnight. Lows in the lower 70s. Chance of rain 40%. Tuesday, mostly sunny. Highs in the upper 80s. Tuesday night and Wednesday, mostly clear. Lows in the mid-60s. Highs in the upper 80s.

The temperature was 80 degrees, the dew point was 77, and the relative humidity was 90%. The heat index was 87. The wind was south at 5 miles an hour. The pressure was 30.04 inches and steady. Elsewhere around the area, at Decatur, rain was falling, with a temperature of 78. At Bloomington, it was clear, with a temperature of 82. At Springfield, it was partly cloudy, with a temperature of 77. It was mostly cloudy, with a temperature of 78 at Paris, and 78 at Terre Haute. At Mattoon, it was cloudy, with a temperature of 80. At Peoria, the weather conditions were not available. And once again at 9 p.m. at the Champaign Airport, under mostly cloudy skies, the temperature was 80, and the heat index was 87. Looking elsewhere around the Midwest at 9 p.m., Chicago reported smoke, and 81. Indianapolis was cloudy, and 84. St. Louis was mostly cloudy, and 80. Kansas City was mostly cloudy, and 74. Des Moines was partly cloudy, and 82. Milwaukee reported smoke, and 73. The time is currently 9:43 p.m. Central Daylight Time. 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Now for the official National Weather Service forecast for Champaign, Urbana, and surrounding areas of East Central Illinois. Rest of tonight, partly cloudy. Lows in the lower 70s. Southwest winds around 5 miles an hour. Friday, partly sunny with scattered showers and thunderstorms. Humid with highs in the upper 80s. Southwest winds around 5 miles an hour. Chance of rain 50%. Friday night, partly cloudy. Scattered showers and thunderstorms until midnight. Humid with lows in the lower 70s. Southwest winds 5 to 10 miles an hour. Chance of rain 50%. Saturday, sunny. A chance of showers and thunderstorms in the afternoon. Humid with highs in the upper 80s. West winds 10 to 15 miles an hour. Chance of rain 50%. Heat index values up to 104. Saturday night, partly cloudy. A chance of showers and thunderstorms until midnight. Humid with lows in the upper 60s. Northwest winds 5 to 10 miles an hour, becoming north after midnight. Chance of rain 50%. Sunday and Sunday night, mostly clear. Highs in the mid-80s. Lows in the mid-60s. Monday, mostly sunny. Highs in the upper 80s. Monday night, partly cloudy with a chance of showers. A chance of thunderstorms after midnight. Lows in the lower 70s. Chance of rain 40%. Tuesday, mostly sunny. Highs in the upper 80s. Tuesday night and Wednesday, mostly clear. Lows in the mid-60s. Highs in the upper 70s. Wednesday night and Thursday, mostly clear. Lows in the upper 50s. Highs in the lower 80s. Again, the forecast for Champaign, Urbana, and surrounding areas of East Central Illinois for the rest of tonight, partly cloudy. Lows in the lower 70s. Southwest winds around 5 miles an hour. At 9 p.m. at the Champaign Airport, skies were mostly cloudy. The temperature was 80 degrees, the dew point was 77, and the relative humidity was 90%. The heat index was 87. The wind was south at 5 miles an hour. The pressure was 30.04 inches and steady. Elsewhere around the area, at Decatur, rain was falling, with a temperature of 78. At Bloomington, it was clear, with a temperature of 82. At Springfield, it was partly cloudy, with a temperature of 77. It was mostly cloudy, with a temperature of 78 at Paris, and 78 at Terre Haute. At Mattoon, it was cloudy, with a temperature of 80. At Peoria, the weather conditions were not available. And once again at 9 p.m. at the Champaign Airport, under mostly cloudy skies, the temperature was 80, and the heat index was 87. Looking elsewhere around the Midwest at 9 p.m., Chicago reported smoke, and 81. Indianapolis was cloudy, and 84. St. Louis was mostly cloudy, and 80. Kansas City was mostly cloudy, and 74. Des Moines was partly cloudy, and 82. Milwaukee reported smoke, and 73.

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Now for the official National Weather Service forecast for Champaign, Urbana, and surrounding areas of East Central Illinois. Rest of tonight, partly cloudy. Lows in the lower 70s. Southwest winds around 5 miles an hour. Friday, partly sunny with scattered showers and thunderstorms. Humid with highs in the upper 80s. Southwest winds around 5 miles an hour. Chance of rain 50%. Friday night, partly cloudy. Scattered showers and thunderstorms until midnight. Humid with lows in the lower 70s. Southwest winds 5 to 10 miles an hour. Chance of rain 50%. Saturday, sunny. A chance of showers and thunderstorms in the afternoon. Humid with highs in the upper 80s. West winds 10 to 15 miles an hour. Chance of rain 50%. Heat index values up to 104. Saturday night, partly cloudy. A chance of showers and thunderstorms until midnight. Humid with lows in the upper 60s. Northwest winds 5 to 10 miles an hour, becoming north after midnight. Chance of rain 50%. Sunday and Sunday night, mostly clear. Highs in the mid-80s. Lows in the mid-60s. Monday, mostly sunny. Highs in the upper 80s. Monday night, partly cloudy with a chance of showers. A chance of thunderstorms after midnight. Lows in the lower 70s. Chance of rain 40%. Tuesday, mostly sunny. Highs in the upper 80s. Tuesday night and Wednesday, mostly clear. Lows in the mid-60s. Highs in the upper 70s. Wednesday night and Thursday, mostly clear. Lows in the upper 50s. Highs in the lower 80s. Again, the forecast for Champaign, Urbana, and surrounding areas of East Central Illinois for the rest of tonight, partly cloudy. Lows in the lower 70s. Southwest winds around 5 miles an hour. At 9 p.m. at the Champaign Airport, skies were mostly cloudy. The temperature was 80 degrees, the dew point was 77, and the relative humidity was 90%. The heat index was 87. The wind was south at 5 miles an hour. The pressure was 30.04 inches and steady. Elsewhere around the area, at Decatur, rain was falling, with a temperature of 78. At Bloomington, it was clear, with a temperature of 82. At Springfield, it was partly cloudy, with a temperature of 77. It was mostly cloudy, with a temperature of 78 at Paris, and 78 at Terre Haute. At Mattoon, it was cloudy, with a temperature of 80. At Peoria, the weather conditions were not available. And once again at 9 p.m. at the Champaign Airport, under mostly cloudy skies, the temperature was 80, and the heat index was 87. Looking elsewhere around the Midwest at 9 p.m., Chicago reported smoke, and 81. Indianapolis was cloudy, and 84. St. Louis was mostly cloudy, and 80. Kansas City was mostly cloudy, and 74. Des Moines was partly cloudy, and 82. Milwaukee reported smoke, and 73. The time is currently 9:50 p.m. Central Daylight Time. 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Now for the official National Weather Service forecast for Champaign, Urbana, and surrounding areas of East Central Illinois. Rest of tonight, partly cloudy. Lows in the lower 70s. Southwest winds around 5 miles an hour. Friday, partly sunny with scattered showers and thunderstorms. Humid with highs in the upper 80s. Southwest winds around 5 miles an hour. Chance of rain 50%. Friday night, partly cloudy. Scattered showers and thunderstorms until midnight. Humid with lows in the lower 70s. Southwest winds 5 to 10 miles an hour. Chance of rain 50%. Saturday, sunny. A chance of showers and thunderstorms in the afternoon. Humid with highs in the upper 80s. West winds 10 to 15 miles an hour. Chance of rain 50%. Heat index values up to 104. Saturday night, partly cloudy. A chance of showers and thunderstorms until midnight. Humid with lows in

upper 60s. Northwest winds 5 to 10 miles an hour, becoming north after midnight. Chance of rain 50%. Sunday and Sunday night, mostly clear. Highs in the mid-80s. Lows in the mid-60s. Monday, mostly sunny. Highs in the upper 80s. Monday night, partly cloudy with a chance of showers. A chance of thunderstorms after midnight. Lows in the lower 70s. Chance of rain 40%. Tuesday, mostly sunny. Highs in the upper 80s. Tuesday night and Wednesday, mostly clear. Lows in the mid-60s. Highs in the upper 70s. Wednesday night and Thursday, mostly clear. Lows in the upper 50s. Highs in the lower 80s. Again, the forecast for Champaign, Urbana and surrounding areas of East Central Illinois for the rest of tonight, partly cloudy. Lows in the lower 70s. Southwest winds around 5 miles an hour. At 9 p.m. at the Champaign Airport, skies were mostly cloudy. The temperature was 80 degrees, the dew point was 77, and the relative humidity was 90%. The heat index was 87. The wind was south at 5 miles an hour. The pressure was 30.04 inches and steady. Elsewhere around the area, at Decatur, rain was falling, with a temperature of 78. At Bloomington, it was clear, with a temperature of 82. At Springfield, it was partly cloudy, with a temperature of 77. It was mostly cloudy, with a temperature of 78 at Paris, and 78 at Terre Haute. At Mattoon, it was cloudy, with a temperature of 80. At Peoria, the weather conditions were not available. And once again at 9 p.m. at the Champaign Airport, under mostly cloudy skies, the temperature was 80, and the heat index was 87. Looking elsewhere around the Midwest at 9 p.m., Chicago reported smoke, and 81. Indianapolis was cloudy, and 84. St. Louis was mostly cloudy, and 80. Kansas City was mostly cloudy, and 74. Des Moines was partly cloudy, and 82. Milwaukee reported smoke, and 73. The time is currently 9:54 p.m. Central Daylight Time. 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Now for the official National Weather Service forecast for Champaign, Urbana and surrounding areas of East Central Illinois. Rest of tonight, partly cloudy. Lows in the lower 70s. Southwest winds around 5 miles an hour. Friday, partly sunny with scattered showers and thunderstorms. Humid with highs in the upper 80s. Southwest winds around 5 miles an hour. Chance of rain 50%. Friday night, partly cloudy. Scattered showers and thunderstorms until midnight. Humid with lows in the lower 70s. Southwest winds 5 to 10 miles an hour. Chance of rain 50%. Saturday, sunny. A chance of showers and thunderstorms in the afternoon. Humid with highs in the upper 80s. West winds 10 to 15 miles an hour. Chance of rain 50%. Heat index values up to 104. Saturday night, partly cloudy. A chance of showers and thunderstorms until midnight. Humid with lows in the upper 60s. Northwest winds 5 to 10 miles an hour, becoming north after midnight. Chance of rain 50%. Sunday and Sunday night, mostly clear. Highs in the mid-80s. Lows in the mid-60s. Monday, mostly sunny. Highs in the upper 80s. Monday night, partly cloudy with a chance of showers. A chance of thunderstorms after midnight. Lows in the lower 70s. Chance of rain 40%. Tuesday, mostly sunny. Highs in the upper 80s. Tuesday night and Wednesday, mostly clear. Lows in the mid-60s. Highs in the upper 70s. Wednesday night and Thursday, mostly clear. Lows in the upper 50s. Highs in the lower 80s. Again, the forecast for Champaign, Urbana and surrounding areas of East Central Illinois for the rest of tonight, partly cloudy. Lows in the lower 70s. Southwest winds around 5 miles an hour. At 9 p.m. at the Champaign Airport, skies were mostly cloudy. The temperature was 80 degrees, the dew point was 77, and the relative humidity was 90%. The heat index was 87.

The wind was south at 5 miles an hour. The pressure was 30.04 inches and steady. Elsewhere around the area, at Decatur, rain was falling, with a temperature of 78. At Bloomington, it was clear, with a temperature of 82. At Springfield, it was partly cloudy, with a temperature of 77. It was mostly cloudy, with a temperature of 78 at Paris, and 78 at Terre Haute. At Mattoon, it was cloudy, with a temperature of 80. At Peoria, the weather conditions were not available. And once again at 9 p.m. at the Champaign Airport, under mostly cloudy skies, the temperature was 80, and the heat index was 87. Looking elsewhere around the Midwest at 9 p.m., Chicago reported smoke, and 81. Indianapolis was cloudy, and 84. St. Louis was mostly cloudy, and 80. Kansas City was mostly cloudy, and 74. Des Moines was partly cloudy, and 82. Milwaukee reported smoke, and 73. The time is currently 9:58 p.m. Central Daylight Time. 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Now for the official National Weather Service forecast for Champaign, Urbana, and surrounding areas of East Central Illinois. Rest of tonight, partly cloudy. Lows in the lower 70s. Southwest winds around 5 miles an hour. Friday, partly sunny with scattered showers and thunderstorms. Humid with highs in the upper 80s. Southwest winds around 5 miles an hour. Chance of rain 50%. Friday night, partly cloudy. Scattered showers and thunderstorms until midnight. Humid with lows in the lower 70s. Southwest winds 5 to 10 miles an hour. Chance of rain 50%. Saturday, sunny. A chance of showers and thunderstorms in the afternoon. Humid with highs in the upper 80s. West winds 10 to 15 miles an hour. Chance of rain 50%. Heat index values up to 104. Saturday night, partly cloudy. A chance of showers and thunderstorms until midnight. Humid with lows in the upper 60s. Northwest winds 5 to 10 miles an hour, becoming north after midnight. Chance of rain 50%. Sunday and Sunday night, mostly clear. Highs in the mid-80s. Lows in the mid-60s. Monday, mostly sunny. Highs in the upper 80s. Monday night, partly cloudy with a chance of showers. A chance of thunderstorms after midnight. Lows in the lower 70s. Chance of rain 40%. Tuesday, mostly sunny. Highs in the upper 80s. Tuesday night and Wednesday, mostly clear. Lows in the mid-60s. Highs in the upper 70s. Wednesday night and Thursday, mostly clear. Lows in the upper 50s. Highs in the lower 80s. Again, the forecast for Champaign, Urbana, and surrounding areas of East Central Illinois for the rest of tonight, partly cloudy. Lows in the lower 70s. Southwest winds around 5 miles an hour. The time is currently 10 p.m. Central Daylight Time. 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Now for the official National Weather Service forecast for Champaign, Urbana, and surrounding areas of East Central Illinois. Rest of tonight, partly cloudy. Lows in the lower 70s. Southwest winds around 5 miles an hour. Friday, partly sunny with scattered showers and thunderstorms. Humid with highs in the upper 80s. Southwest winds around 5 miles an hour. Chance of rain 50%. Friday night, partly cloudy. Scattered showers and thunderstorms until midnight. Humid with lows in the lower 70s. Southwest winds 5 to 10 miles an hour. Chance of rain 50%. Saturday, sunny. A chance of showers and thunderstorms in the afternoon. Humid with highs in the upper 80s. West winds 10 to 15 miles an hour. Chance of rain 50%. Heat index values up to 104. Saturday night, partly cloudy. A chance of showers and thunderstorms until midnight. Humid with lows in the upper 60s. Northwest winds 5 to 10 miles an hour, becoming north after midnight. Chance of rain 50%. Sunday and Sunday night, mostly clear. Highs in the mid-80s.

lows in the mid-60s. Monday, mostly sunny. Highs in the upper 80s. Monday night, partly cloudy with a chance of showers. A chance of thunderstorms after midnight. Lows in the lower 70s. Chance of rain 40%. Tuesday, mostly sunny. Highs in the upper 80s. Tuesday night and Wednesday, mostly clear. Lows in the mid-60s. Highs in the upper 70s. Wednesday night and Thursday, mostly clear. Lows in the upper 50s. Highs in the lower 80s. Again, the forecast for Champaign, Urbana and surrounding areas of East Central Illinois for the rest of tonight, partly cloudy. Lows in the lower 70s. Southwest winds around 5 miles an hour. At 10 p.m. at the Champaign Airport, skies were mostly cloudy. The temperature was 80 degrees, the dew point was 75, and the relative humidity was 84%. The heat index was 85. The wind was southwest at 5 miles an hour. The pressure was 30.07 inches and rising. Elsewhere around the area, it was partly cloudy, with a temperature of 79 at Bloomington and 76 at Springfield. It was mostly cloudy, with a temperature of 78 at Terre Haute and 78 at Decatur. It was cloudy, with a temperature of 77 at Paris and 79 at Mattoon. At Peoria, the weather conditions were not available. And once again at 10 p.m. at the Champaign Airport, under mostly cloudy skies, the temperature was 80, and the heat index was 85. The time is currently 10:04 p.m. Central Daylight Time. 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Now for the official National Weather Service forecast for Champaign, Urbana and surrounding areas of East Central Illinois. Rest of tonight, partly cloudy. Lows in the lower 70s. Southwest winds around 5 miles an hour. Friday, partly sunny with scattered showers and thunderstorms. Humid with highs in the upper 80s. Southwest winds around 5 miles an hour. Chance of rain 50%. Friday night, partly cloudy. Scattered showers and thunderstorms until midnight. Humid with lows in the lower 70s. Southwest winds 5 to 10 miles an hour. Chance of rain 50%. Saturday, sunny. A chance of showers and thunderstorms in the afternoon. Humid with highs in the upper 80s. West winds 10 to 15 miles an hour. Chance of rain 50%. Heat index values up to 104. Saturday night, partly cloudy. A chance of showers and thunderstorms until midnight. Humid with lows in the upper 60s. Northwest winds 5 to 10 miles an hour, becoming north after midnight. Chance of rain 50%. Sunday and Sunday night, mostly clear. Highs in the mid-80s. Lows in the mid-60s. Monday, mostly sunny. Highs in the upper 80s. Monday night, partly cloudy with a chance of showers. A chance of thunderstorms after midnight. Lows in the lower 70s. Chance of rain 40%. Tuesday, mostly sunny. Highs in the upper 80s. Tuesday night and Wednesday, mostly clear. Lows in the mid-60s. Highs in the upper 70s. Wednesday night and Thursday, mostly clear. Lows in the upper 50s. Highs in the lower 80s. Again, the forecast for Champaign, Urbana and surrounding areas of East Central Illinois for the rest of tonight, partly cloudy. Lows in the lower 70s. Southwest winds around 5 miles an hour. 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Programming originates from NOAA's National Weather Service office in Lincoln and transmits from the WCIA television tower near Seymour. The station serves the following counties: Champaign, DeWitt, Coles, Douglas, Edgar, Ford, Moultrie, Piatt, and Vermilion. 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At 10 p.m. at the Champaign Airport, skies were mostly cloudy. The temperature was 80 degrees, the dew point was 75, and the relative humidity was 84%. The heat index was 85. The wind was southwest at 5 miles an hour. The pressure was 30.07 inches and rising.

elsewhere around the area. It was partly cloudy, with a temperature of 79 at Bloomington and 76 at Springfield. It was mostly cloudy, with a temperature of 78 at Terre Haute and 78 at Decatur. It was cloudy, with a temperature of 77 at Paris and 79 at Mattoon. At Peoria, the weather conditions were not available. And once again at 10 p.m. at the Champaign Airport, under mostly cloudy skies, the temperature was 80, and the heat index was 85. Looking elsewhere around the Midwest at 10 p.m., Chicago reported smoke and 80. Indianapolis was cloudy and 83. The report from St. Louis was not available. Kansas City was partly cloudy and 75. Des Moines was partly cloudy and 83. Milwaukee reported smoke and 73. The time is currently 10:08 p.m. Central Daylight Time. 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Now for the official National Weather Service forecast for Champaign, Urbana, and surrounding areas of East Central Illinois. Rest of tonight, partly cloudy. Lows in the lower 70s. Southwest winds around 5 miles an hour. Friday, partly sunny with scattered showers and thunderstorms. Humid with highs in the upper 80s. Southwest winds around 5 miles an hour. Chance of rain 50%. Friday night, partly cloudy. Scattered showers and thunderstorms until midnight. Humid with lows in the lower 70s. Southwest winds 5 to 10 miles an hour. Chance of rain 50%. Saturday, sunny. A chance of showers and thunderstorms in the afternoon. Humid with highs in the upper 80s. West winds 10 to 15 miles an hour. Chance of rain 50%. Heat index values up to 104. Saturday night, partly cloudy. A chance of showers and thunderstorms until midnight. Humid with lows in the upper 60s. Northwest winds 5 to 10 miles an hour, becoming north after midnight. Chance of rain 50%. Sunday and Sunday night, mostly clear. Highs in the mid-80s. Lows in the mid-60s. Monday, mostly sunny. Highs in the upper 80s. Monday night, partly cloudy with a chance of showers. A chance of thunderstorms after midnight. Lows in the lower 70s. Chance of rain 40%. Tuesday, mostly sunny. Highs in the upper 80s. Tuesday night and Wednesday, mostly clear. Lows in the mid-60s. Highs in the upper 70s. Wednesday night and Thursday, mostly clear. Lows in the upper 50s. Highs in the lower 80s. Again, the forecast for Champaign, Urbana, and surrounding areas of East Central Illinois for the rest of tonight, partly cloudy. Lows in the lower 70s. Southwest winds around 5 miles an hour. At 10 p.m. at the Champaign Airport, skies were mostly cloudy. The temperature was 80 degrees, the dew point was 75, and the relative humidity was 84%. The heat index was 85. The wind was southwest at 5 miles an hour. The pressure was 30.07 inches and rising. Elsewhere around the area, it was partly cloudy, with a temperature of 79 at Bloomington and 76 at Springfield. It was mostly cloudy, with a temperature of 78 at Terre Haute and 78 at Decatur. It was cloudy, with a temperature of 77 at Paris and 79 at Mattoon. At Peoria, the weather conditions were not available. And once again at 10 p.m. at the Champaign Airport, under mostly cloudy skies, the temperature was 80, and the heat index was 85. At 10 p.m. at the Champaign Airport, skies were mostly cloudy. The temperature was 80 degrees, the dew point was 75, and the relative humidity was 84%. The heat index was 85. The wind was southwest at 5 miles an hour. The pressure was 30.07 inches and rising. Elsewhere around the area, it was partly cloudy, with a temperature of 79 at Bloomington and 76 at Springfield. It was mostly cloudy, with a temperature of 78 at Terre Haute and 78 at Decatur. It was cloudy, with a temperature of 77 at Paris and 79 at Mattoon. At Peoria, the weather conditions were not available. And once again at 10 p.m. at the Champaign Airport, under mostly cloudy skies, the temperature was 80, and the heat index
index was 85. Looking elsewhere around the Midwest at 10 p.m., Chicago reported smoke and 80. Indianapolis was cloudy and 83. The report from St. Louis was not available. Kansas City was partly cloudy and 75. Des Moines was partly cloudy and 83. Milwaukee reported smoke and 73. The time is currently 10:12 p.m. Central Daylight Time. 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Now for the official National Weather Service forecast for Champaign, Urbana, and surrounding areas of East Central Illinois. Rest of tonight, partly cloudy. Lows in the lower 70s. Southwest winds around 5 miles an hour. Friday, partly sunny with scattered showers and thunderstorms. Humid with highs in the upper 80s. Southwest winds around 5 miles an hour. Chance of rain 50%. Friday night, partly cloudy. Scattered showers and thunderstorms until midnight. Humid with lows in the lower 70s. Southwest winds 5 to 10 miles an hour. Chance of rain 50%. Saturday, sunny. A chance of showers and thunderstorms in the afternoon. Humid with highs in the upper 80s. West winds 10 to 15 miles an hour. Chance of rain 50%. Heat index values up to 104. Saturday night, partly cloudy. A chance of showers and thunderstorms until midnight. Humid with lows in the upper 60s. Northwest winds 5 to 10 miles an hour, becoming north after midnight. Chance of rain 50%. Sunday and Sunday night, mostly clear. Highs in the mid-80s. Lows in the mid-60s. Monday, mostly sunny. Highs in the upper 80s. Monday night, partly cloudy with a chance of showers. A chance of thunderstorms after midnight. Lows in the lower 70s. Chance of rain 40%. Tuesday, mostly sunny. Highs in the upper 80s. Tuesday night and Wednesday, mostly clear. Lows in the mid-60s. Highs in the upper 70s. Wednesday night and Thursday, mostly clear. Lows in the upper 50s. Highs in the lower 80s. Again, the forecast for Champaign, Urbana, and surrounding areas of East Central Illinois for the rest of tonight, partly cloudy. Lows in the lower 70s. Southwest winds around 5 miles an hour. At 10 p.m. at the Champaign Airport, skies were mostly cloudy. The temperature was 80 degrees, the dew point was 75, and the relative humidity was 84%. The heat index was 85. The wind was southwest at 5 miles an hour. The pressure was 30.07 inches and rising. Elsewhere around the area, it was partly cloudy, with a temperature of 79 at Bloomington and 76 at Springfield. It was mostly cloudy, with a temperature of 78 at Terre Haute and 78 at Decatur. It was cloudy, with a temperature of 77 at Paris and 79 at Mattoon. At Peoria, the weather conditions were not available. And once again at 10 p.m. at the Champaign Airport, under mostly cloudy skies, the temperature was 80, and the heat index was 85. Looking elsewhere around the Midwest at 10 p.m., Chicago reported smoke and 80. Indianapolis was cloudy and 83. The report from St. Louis was not available. Kansas City was partly cloudy and 75. Des Moines was partly cloudy and 83. Milwaukee reported smoke and 73. The time is currently 10:16 p.m. Central Daylight Time. 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Now for the official National Weather Service forecast for Champaign, Urbana, and surrounding areas of East Central Illinois. Rest of tonight, partly cloudy. Lows in the lower 70s. Southwest winds around 5 miles an hour. Friday, partly sunny with scattered showers and thunderstorms. Humid with highs in the upper 80s. Southwest winds around 5 miles an hour. Chance of rain 50%. Friday night, partly cloudy. Scattered showers and thunderstorms until midnight. Humid with lows in the lower 70s. Southwest winds 5 to 10 miles an hour. Chance of rain 50%. Saturday, sunny. A chance of showers and

thunderstorms in the afternoon. Humid with highs in the upper 80s. West winds 10 to 15 miles an hour. Chance of rain 50%. Heat index values up to 104. Saturday night, partly cloudy. A chance of showers and thunderstorms until midnight. Humid with lows in the upper 60s. Northwest winds 5 to 10 miles an hour, becoming north after midnight. Chance of rain 50%. Sunday and Sunday night, mostly clear. Highs in the mid-80s. Lows in the mid-60s. Monday, mostly sunny. Highs in the upper 80s. Monday night, partly cloudy with a chance of showers. A chance of thunderstorms after midnight. Lows in the lower 70s. Chance of rain 40%. Tuesday, mostly sunny. Highs in the upper 80s. Tuesday night and Wednesday, mostly clear. Lows in the mid-60s. Highs in the upper 70s. Wednesday night and Thursday, mostly clear. Lows in the upper 50s. Highs in the lower 80s. Again, the forecast for Champaign, Urbana and surrounding areas of East Central Illinois for the rest of tonight, partly cloudy. Lows in the lower 70s. Southwest winds around 5 miles an hour. At 10 p.m. at the Champaign Airport, skies were mostly cloudy. The temperature was 80 degrees, the dew point was 75, and the relative humidity was 84%. The heat index was 85. The wind was southwest at 5 miles an hour. The pressure was 30.07 inches and rising. Elsewhere around the area, it was partly cloudy, with a temperature of 79 at Bloomington and 76 at Springfield. It was mostly cloudy, with a temperature of 78 at Terre Haute and 78 at Decatur. It was cloudy, with a temperature of 77 at Paris, and 79 at Mattoon. At Peoria, the weather conditions were not available. And once again at 10 p.m. at the Champaign Airport, under mostly cloudy skies, the temperature was 80, and the heat index was 85. Looking elsewhere around the Midwest at 10 p.m., Chicago reported smoke, and 80. Indianapolis was cloudy, and 83. The report from St. Louis was not available. Kansas City was partly cloudy, and 75. Des Moines was partly cloudy, and 83. Milwaukee reported smoke, and 73. The time is currently 10:20 p.m. Central Daylight Time. 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Now for the official National Weather Service forecast for Champaign, Urbana and surrounding areas of East Central Illinois. Rest of tonight, partly cloudy. Lows in the lower 70s. Southwest winds around 5 miles an hour. Friday, partly sunny with scattered showers and thunderstorms. Humid with highs in the upper 80s. Southwest winds around 5 miles an hour. Chance of rain 50%. Friday night, partly cloudy. Scattered showers and thunderstorms until midnight. Humid with lows in the lower 70s. Southwest winds 5 to 10 miles an hour. Chance of rain 50%. Saturday, sunny. A chance of showers and thunderstorms in the afternoon. Humid with highs in the upper 80s. West winds 10 to 15 miles an hour. Chance of rain 50%. Heat index values up to 104. Saturday night, partly cloudy. A chance of showers and thunderstorms until midnight. Humid with lows in the upper 60s. Northwest winds 5 to 10 miles an hour, becoming north after midnight. Chance of rain 50%. Sunday and Sunday night, mostly clear. Highs in the mid-80s. Lows in the mid-60s. Monday, mostly sunny. Highs in the upper 80s. Monday night, partly cloudy with a chance of showers. A chance of thunderstorms after midnight. Lows in the lower 70s. Chance of rain 40%. Tuesday, mostly sunny. Highs in the upper 80s. Tuesday night and Wednesday, mostly clear. Lows in the mid-60s. Highs in the upper 70s. Wednesday night and Thursday, mostly clear. Lows in the upper 50s. Highs in the lower 80s. Again, the forecast for Champaign, Urbana and surrounding areas of East Central Illinois for the rest of tonight, partly cloudy. Lows in the lower 70s. Southwest winds around
miles an hour. At 10 p.m. at the Champagne Airport, skies were mostly cloudy. The temperature was 80 degrees, the dew point was 75, and the relative humidity was 84%. The heat index was 85. The wind was southwest at 5 miles an hour. The pressure was 30.07 inches and rising. Elsewhere around the area, it was partly cloudy, with a temperature of 79 at Bloomington and 76 at Springfield. It was mostly cloudy, with a temperature of 78 at Terre Haute and 78 at Decatur. It was cloudy, with a temperature of 77 at Paris and 79 at Mattoon. At Peoria, the weather conditions were not available. And once again at 10 p.m. at the Champaign Airport, under mostly cloudy skies, the temperature was 80, and the heat index was 85. Looking elsewhere around the Midwest at 10 p.m., Chicago reported smoke and 80. Indianapolis was cloudy and 83. The report from St. Louis was not available. Kansas City was partly cloudy and 75. Des Moines was partly cloudy and 83. Milwaukee reported smoke and 73. The time is currently 10:23 p.m. Central Daylight Time. 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Now for the official National Weather Service forecast for Champaign, Urbana, and surrounding areas of East Central Illinois. Rest of tonight, partly cloudy. Lows in the lower 70s. Southwest winds around 5 miles an hour. Friday, partly sunny with scattered showers and thunderstorms. Humid with highs in the upper 80s. Southwest winds around 5 miles an hour. Chance of rain 50%. Friday night, partly cloudy. Scattered showers and thunderstorms until midnight. Humid with lows in the lower 70s. Southwest winds 5 to 10 miles an hour. Chance of rain 50%. Saturday, sunny. A chance of showers and thunderstorms in the afternoon. Humid with highs in the upper 80s. West winds 10 to 15 miles an hour. Chance of rain 50%. Heat index values up to 104. Saturday night, partly cloudy. A chance of showers and thunderstorms until midnight. Humid with lows in the upper 60s. Northwest winds 5 to 10 miles an hour, becoming north after midnight. Chance of rain 50%. Sunday and Sunday night, mostly clear. Highs in the mid-80s. Lows in the mid-60s. Monday, mostly sunny. Highs in the upper 80s. Monday night, partly cloudy with a chance of showers. A chance of thunderstorms after midnight. Lows in the lower 70s. Chance of rain 40%. Tuesday, mostly sunny. Highs in the upper 80s. Tuesday night and Wednesday, mostly clear. Lows in the mid-60s. Highs in the upper 70s. Wednesday night and Thursday, mostly clear. Lows in the upper 50s. Highs in the lower 80s. Again, the forecast for Champaign, Urbana, and surrounding areas of East Central Illinois for the rest of tonight, partly cloudy. Lows in the lower 70s. Southwest winds around 5 miles an hour. At 10 p.m. at the Champaign Airport, skies were mostly cloudy. The temperature was 80 degrees, the dew point was 75, and the relative humidity was 84%. The heat index was 85. The wind was southwest at 5 miles an hour. The pressure was 30.07 inches and rising. Elsewhere around the area, it was partly cloudy, with a temperature of 79 at Bloomington and 76 at Springfield. It was mostly cloudy, with a temperature of 78 at Terre Haute and 78 at Decatur. It was cloudy, with a temperature of 77 at Paris and 79 at Mattoon. At Peoria, the weather conditions were not available. And once again at 10 p.m. at the Champaign Airport, under mostly cloudy skies, the temperature was 80, and the heat index was 85. Looking elsewhere around the Midwest at 10 p.m., Chicago reported smoke and 80. Indianapolis was cloudy and 83. The report from St. Louis was not available. Kansas City was partly cloudy and 75. Des Moines was partly cloudy and 83. Milwaukee reported smoke and 73. The time is currently 10:27 p.m. Central Daylight Time.
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Now for the official National Weather Service forecast for Champaign, Urbana, and surrounding areas of East Central Illinois. Rest of tonight, partly cloudy. Lows in the lower 70s. Southwest winds around 5 miles an hour. Friday, partly sunny with scattered showers and thunderstorms. Humid with highs in the upper 80s. Southwest winds around 5 miles an hour. Chance of rain 50%. Friday night, partly cloudy. Scattered showers and thunderstorms until midnight. Humid with lows in the lower 70s. Southwest winds 5 to 10 miles an hour. Chance of rain 50%. Saturday, sunny. A chance of showers and thunderstorms in the afternoon. Humid with highs in the upper 80s. West winds 10 to 15 miles an hour. Chance of rain 50%. Heat index values up to 104. Saturday night, partly cloudy. A chance of showers and thunderstorms until midnight. Humid with lows in the upper 60s. Northwest winds 5 to 10 miles an hour, becoming north after midnight. Chance of rain 50%. Sunday and Sunday night, mostly clear. Highs in the mid-80s. Lows in the mid-60s. Monday, mostly sunny. Highs in the upper 80s. Monday night, partly cloudy with a chance of showers. A chance of thunderstorms after midnight. Lows in the lower 70s. Chance of rain 40%. Tuesday, mostly sunny. Highs in the upper 80s. Tuesday night and Wednesday, mostly clear. Lows in the mid-60s. Highs in the upper 70s. Wednesday night and Thursday, mostly clear. Lows in the upper 50s. Highs in the lower 80s. Again, the forecast for Champaign, Urbana, and surrounding areas of East Central Illinois for the rest of tonight, partly cloudy. Lows in the lower 70s. Southwest winds around 5 miles an hour. At 10 p.m. at the Champaign Airport, skies were mostly cloudy. The temperature was 80 degrees, the dew point was 75, and the relative humidity was 84%. The heat index was 85. The wind was southwest at 5 miles an hour. The pressure was 30.07 inches and rising. Elsewhere around the area, it was partly cloudy, with a temperature of 79 at Bloomington and 76 at Springfield. It was mostly cloudy, with a temperature of 78 at Terre Haute and 78 at Decatur. It was cloudy, with a temperature of 77 at Paris and 79 at Mattoon. At Peoria, the weather conditions were not available. And once again at 10 p.m. at the Champaign Airport, under mostly cloudy skies, the temperature was 80, and the heat index was 85. Looking elsewhere around the Midwest at 10 p.m., Chicago reported smoke and 80. Indianapolis was cloudy and 83. The report from St. Louis was not available. Kansas City was partly cloudy and 75. Des Moines was partly cloudy and 83. Milwaukee reported smoke and 73. The time is currently 10:31 p.m. Central Daylight Time. 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Now for the official National Weather Service forecast for Champaign, Urbana, and surrounding areas of East Central Illinois. Rest of tonight, partly cloudy. Lows in the lower 70s. Southwest winds around 5 miles an hour. Friday, partly sunny with scattered showers and thunderstorms. Humid with highs in the upper 80s. Southwest winds around 5 miles an hour. Chance of rain 50%. Friday night, partly cloudy. Scattered showers and thunderstorms until midnight. Humid with lows in the lower 70s. Southwest winds 5 to 10 miles an hour. Chance of rain 50%. Saturday, sunny. A chance of showers and thunderstorms in the afternoon. Humid with highs in the upper 80s. West winds 10 to 15 miles an hour. Chance of rain 50%. Heat index values up to 104. Saturday night, partly cloudy. A chance of showers and thunderstorms until midnight. Humid with lows in the upper 60s. Northwest winds 5 to 10 miles an hour, becoming north after midnight. Chance of rain 50%. Sunday and Sunday night.

mostly clear. Highs in the mid-80s. Lows in the mid-60s. Monday, mostly sunny. Highs in the upper 80s. Monday night, partly cloudy with a chance of showers. A chance of thunderstorms after midnight. Lows in the lower 70s. Chance of rain 40%. Tuesday, mostly sunny. Highs in the upper 80s. Tuesday night and Wednesday, mostly clear. Lows in the mid-60s. Highs in the upper 70s. Wednesday night and Thursday, mostly clear. Lows in the mostly sunny. Highs in the upper 80s. Tuesday night and Wednesday, mostly clear. Lows in the mid-60s. Highs in the upper 70s. Wednesday night and Thursday, mostly clear. Lows in the upper 50s. Highs in the lower 80s. Again, the forecast for Champaign, Urbana and surrounding areas of East Central Illinois for the rest of tonight, partly cloudy. Lows in the lower 70s. Southwest winds around 5 miles an hour. At 10 p.m. at the Champaign Airport, skies were mostly cloudy. The temperature was 80 degrees, the dew point was 75, and the relative humidity was 84%. The heat index was 85. The wind was southwest at 5 miles an hour. The pressure was 30.07 inches and rising. Elsewhere around the area, it was partly cloudy, with a temperature of 79 at Bloomington and 76 at Springfield. It was mostly cloudy, with a temperature of 78 at Terre Haute and 78 at Decatur. It was cloudy, with a temperature of 77 at Paris and 79 at Mattoon. At Peoria, the weather conditions were not available. And once again at 10 p.m. at the Champaign Airport, under mostly cloudy skies, the temperature was 80, and the heat index was 85. Looking elsewhere around the Midwest at 10 p.m., Chicago reported smoke and 80. Indianapolis was cloudy and 83. The report from St. Louis was not available. Kansas City was partly cloudy and 75. Des Moines was partly cloudy and 83. Milwaukee reported smoke and 73. The time is currently 10:34 p.m. Central Daylight Time. 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Now for the official National Weather Service forecast for Champaign, Urbana and surrounding areas of East Central Illinois. Rest of tonight, partly cloudy. Lows in the lower 70s. Southwest winds around 5 miles an hour. Friday, partly sunny with scattered showers and thunderstorms. Humid with highs in the upper 80s. Southwest winds around 5 miles an hour. Chance of rain 50%. Friday night, partly cloudy. Scattered showers and thunderstorms until midnight. Humid with lows in the lower 70s. Southwest winds 5 to 10 miles an hour. Chance of rain 50%. Saturday, sunny. A chance of showers and thunderstorms in the afternoon. Humid with highs in the upper 80s. West winds 10 to 15 miles an hour. Chance of rain 50%. Heat index values up to 104. Saturday night, partly cloudy. A chance of showers and thunderstorms until midnight. Humid with lows in the upper 60s. Northwest winds 5 to 10 miles an hour, becoming north after midnight. Chance of rain 50%. Sunday and Sunday night, mostly clear. Highs in the mid-80s. Lows in the mid-60s. Monday, mostly sunny. Highs in the upper 80s. Monday night, partly cloudy with a chance of showers. A chance of thunderstorms after midnight. Lows in the lower 70s. Chance of rain 40%. Tuesday, mostly sunny. Highs in the upper 80s. Tuesday night and Wednesday, mostly clear. Lows in the mid-60s. Highs in the upper 70s. Wednesday night and Thursday, mostly clear. Lows in the upper 50s. Highs in the lower 80s. Again, the forecast for Champaign, Urbana and surrounding areas of East Central Illinois for the rest of tonight, partly cloudy. Lows in the lower 70s. Southwest winds around 5 miles an hour. At 10 p.m. at the Champaign Airport, skies were mostly cloudy. The temperature was 80 degrees, the dew point was 75, and the relative humidity was 84%. The heat index was 85.

5. The wind was southwest at 5 miles an hour. The pressure was 30.07 inches and rising. Elsewhere around the area, it was partly cloudy, with a temperature of 79 at Bloomington and 76 at Springfield. It was mostly cloudy, with a temperature of 78 at Terre Haute and 78 at Decatur. It was cloudy, with a temperature of 77 at Paris and 79 at Mattoon. At Peoria, the weather conditions were not available. And once again at 10 p.m. at the Champaign Airport, under mostly cloudy skies, the temperature was 80, and the heat index was 85. Looking elsewhere around the Midwest at 10 p.m., Chicago reported smoke and 80. Indianapolis was cloudy and 83. The report from St. Louis was not available. Kansas City was partly cloudy and 75. Des Moines was partly cloudy and 83. Milwaukee reported smoke and 73. The time is currently 10:38 p.m. Central Daylight Time. 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Now for the official National Weather Service forecast for Champaign, Urbana, and surrounding areas of East Central Illinois. Rest of tonight, partly cloudy. Lows in the lower 70s. Southwest winds around 5 miles an hour. Friday, partly sunny with scattered showers and thunderstorms. Humid with highs in the upper 80s. Southwest winds around 5 miles an hour. Chance of rain 50%. Friday night, partly cloudy. Scattered showers and thunderstorms until midnight. Humid with lows in the lower 70s. Southwest winds 5 to 10 miles an hour. Chance of rain 50%. Saturday, sunny. A chance of showers and thunderstorms in the afternoon. Humid with highs in the upper 80s. West winds 10 to 15 miles an hour. Chance of rain 50%. Heat index values up to 104. Saturday night, partly cloudy. A chance of showers and thunderstorms until midnight. Humid with lows in the upper 60s. Northwest winds 5 to 10 miles an hour, becoming north after midnight. Chance of rain 50%. Sunday and Sunday night, mostly clear. Highs in the mid-80s. Lows in the mid-60s. Monday, mostly sunny. Highs in the upper 80s. Monday night, partly cloudy with a chance of showers. A chance of thunderstorms after midnight. Lows in the lower 70s. Chance of rain 40%. Tuesday, mostly sunny. Highs in the upper 80s. Tuesday night and Wednesday, mostly clear. Lows in the mid-60s. Highs in the upper 70s. Wednesday night and Thursday, mostly clear. Lows in the upper 50s. Highs in the lower 80s. Again, the forecast for Champaign, Urbana, and surrounding areas of East Central Illinois for the rest of tonight, partly cloudy. Lows in the lower 70s. Southwest winds around 5 miles an hour. Now for the official National Weather Service forecast for Champaign, Urbana, and surrounding areas of East Central Illinois. Rest of tonight, partly cloudy. Lows in the lower 70s. Southwest winds around 5 miles an hour. Friday, partly sunny with scattered showers and thunderstorms. Humid with highs in the upper 80s. Southwest winds around 5 miles an hour. Chance of rain 50%. Friday night, partly cloudy. Scattered showers and thunderstorms until midnight. Humid with lows in the lower 70s. Southwest winds 5 to 10 miles an hour. Chance of rain 50%. Saturday, sunny. A chance of showers and thunderstorms in the afternoon. Humid with highs in the upper 80s. West winds 10 to 15 miles an hour. Chance of rain 50%. Heat index values up to 104. Saturday night, partly cloudy. A chance of showers and thunderstorms until midnight. Humid with lows in the upper 60s. Northwest winds 5 to 10 miles an hour, becoming north after midnight. Chance of rain 50%. Sunday and Sunday night, mostly clear. Highs in the mid-80s. Lows in the mid-60s. Monday, mostly sunny. Highs in the upper 80s. Monday night, partly cloudy with a chance of showers. A chance of thunderstorms after midnight. Lows in the lower 70s. Chance of

lower 80s. Again, the forecast for Champaign, Urbana, and surrounding areas of East Central Illinois for the rest of tonight, partly cloudy. Lows in the lower 70s. Southwest winds around 5 miles an hour. At 10 p.m. at the Champaign Airport, skies were mostly cloudy. The temperature was 80 degrees, the dew point was 75, and the relative humidity was 84%. The heat index was 85. The wind was southwest at 5 miles an hour. The pressure was 30.07 inches and rising. Elsewhere around the area, it was partly cloudy, with a temperature of 79 at Bloomington and 76 at Springfield. It was mostly cloudy, with a temperature of 78 at Terre Haute and 78 at Decatur. It was cloudy, with a temperature of 77 at Paris and 79 at Mattoon. At Peoria, the weather conditions were not available. And once again at 10 p.m. at the Champaign Airport, under mostly cloudy skies, the temperature was 80, and the heat index was 85. Looking elsewhere around the Midwest at 10 p.m., Chicago reported smoke and 80. Indianapolis was cloudy and 83. The report from St. Louis was not available. Kansas City was partly cloudy and 75. Des Moines was partly cloudy and 83. Milwaukee reported smoke and 73. The time is currently 10:44 p.m. Central Daylight Time. 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Now for the official National Weather Service forecast for Champaign, Urbana, and surrounding areas of East Central Illinois. Rest of tonight, partly cloudy. Lows in the lower 70s. Southwest winds around 5 miles an hour. Friday, partly sunny with scattered showers and thunderstorms. Humid with highs in the upper 80s. Southwest winds around 5 miles an hour. Chance of rain 50%. Friday night, partly cloudy. Scattered showers and thunderstorms until midnight. Humid with lows in the lower 70s. Southwest winds 5 to 10 miles an hour. Chance of rain 50%. Saturday, sunny. A chance of showers and thunderstorms in the afternoon. Humid with highs in the upper 80s. West winds 10 to 15 miles an hour. Chance of rain 50%. Heat index values up to 104. Saturday night, partly cloudy. A chance of showers and thunderstorms until midnight. Humid with lows in the upper 60s. Northwest winds 5 to 10 miles an hour, becoming north after midnight. Chance of rain 50%. Sunday and Sunday night, mostly clear. Highs in the mid-80s. Lows in the mid-60s. Monday, mostly sunny. Highs in the upper 80s. Monday night, partly cloudy with a chance of showers. A chance of thunderstorms after midnight. Lows in the lower 70s. Chance of rain 40%. Tuesday, mostly sunny. Highs in the upper 80s. Tuesday night and Wednesday, mostly clear. Lows in the mid-60s. Highs in the upper 70s. Wednesday night and Thursday, mostly clear. Lows in the upper 50s. Highs in the lower 80s. Again, the forecast for Champaign, Urbana, and surrounding areas of East Central Illinois for the rest of tonight, partly cloudy. Lows in the lower 70s. Southwest winds around 5 miles an hour. At 10 p.m. at the Champaign Airport, skies were mostly cloudy. The temperature was 80 degrees, the dew point was 75, and the relative humidity was 84%. The heat index was 85. The wind was southwest at 5 miles an hour. The pressure was 30.07 inches and rising. Elsewhere around the area, it was partly cloudy, with a temperature of 79 at Bloomington and 76 at Springfield. It was mostly cloudy, with a temperature of 78 at Terre Haute and 78 at Decatur. It was cloudy, with a temperature of 77 at Paris and 79 at Mattoon. At Peoria, the weather conditions were not available. And once again at 10 p.m. at the Champaign Airport, under mostly cloudy skies, the temperature was 80, and the heat index was 85. Looking elsewhere around the Midwest at 10 p.m., Chicago reported smoke and 80. Indianapolis was cloudy and 83. The report from St. Louis was not available. Kansas City was partly cloudy and 75.

Sunday night, partly cloudy with a chance of showers. A chance of thunderstorms after midnight. Lows in the lower 70s. Chance of rain 40%. Tuesday, mostly sunny. Highs in the upper 80s. Tuesday night and Wednesday, mostly clear. Lows in the mid-60s. Highs in the upper 70s. Wednesday night and Thursday, mostly clear. Lows in the upper 50s. Highs in the lower 80s. Again, the forecast for Champaign, Urbana and surrounding areas of East Central Illinois for the rest of tonight, partly cloudy. Lows in the lower 70s. Southwest winds around 5 miles an hour. At 11 p.m. at the Champaign Airport, skies were cloudy. The temperature was 77 degrees, the dew point was 75, and the relative humidity was 93%. The wind was calm. The pressure was 30.06 inches and falling. Elsewhere around the area, it was partly cloudy, with a temperature of 79 at Bloomington, 77 at Paris, 78 at Mattoon, 76 at Decatur, and 75 at Springfield. At Terre Haute, it was cloudy, with a temperature of 78. At Peoria, the weather conditions were not available. And once again at 11 p.m. at the Champaign Airport, under cloudy skies, the temperature was 77. The time is currently 11:04 p.m. Central Daylight Time. 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Now for the official National Weather Service forecast for Champaign, Urbana and surrounding areas of East Central Illinois. Rest of tonight, partly cloudy. Lows in the lower 70s. Southwest winds around 5 miles an hour. Friday, partly sunny with scattered showers and thunderstorms. Humid with highs in the upper 80s. Southwest winds around 5 miles an hour. Chance of rain 50%. Friday night, partly cloudy. Scattered showers and thunderstorms until midnight. Humid with lows in the lower 70s. Southwest winds 5 to 10 miles an hour. Chance of rain 50%. Saturday, sunny. A chance of showers and thunderstorms in the afternoon. Humid with highs in the upper 80s. West winds 10 to 15 miles an hour. Chance of rain 50%. Heat index values up to 104. Saturday night, partly cloudy. A chance of showers and thunderstorms until midnight. Humid with lows in the upper 60s. Northwest winds 5 to 10 miles an hour, becoming north after midnight. Chance of rain 50%. Sunday and Sunday night, mostly clear. Highs in the mid-80s. Lows in the mid-60s. Monday, mostly sunny. Highs in the upper 80s. Monday night, partly cloudy with a chance of showers. A chance of thunderstorms after midnight. Lows in the lower 70s. Chance of rain 40%. Tuesday, mostly sunny. Highs in the upper 80s. Tuesday night and Wednesday, mostly clear. Lows in the mid-60s. Highs in the upper 70s. Wednesday night and Thursday, mostly clear. Lows in the upper 50s. Highs in the lower 80s. Again, the forecast for Champaign, Urbana and surrounding areas of East Central Illinois for the rest of tonight, partly cloudy. Lows in the lower 70s. Southwest winds around 5 miles an hour. 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Programming originates from NOAA's National Weather Service office in Lincoln and transmits from the WCIA television tower near Seymour. The station serves the following counties: Champaign, DeWitt, Coles, Douglas, Edgar, Ford, Moultrie, Piatt, and Vermilion. 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At 11 p.m. at the Champaign Airport, skies were cloudy. The temperature was 77 degrees, the dew point was 75, and the relative humidity was 93%. The wind was calm. The pressure was 30.06 inches and falling. Elsewhere around the area, it was partly cloudy, with a temperature of 79 at Bloomington, 77 at Paris, 78 at Mattoon, 76 at Decatur, and 75 at Springfield. At Terre Haute, it was cloudy, with a temperature of 78,

at Peoria, the weather conditions were not available. And once again at 11 p.m. at the Champaign Airport, under cloudy skies, the temperature was 77. Looking elsewhere around the Midwest at 11 p.m., Chicago reported smoke and 78. Indianapolis was cloudy and 83. St. Louis was partly cloudy and 78. Kansas City was clear and 73. Des Moines was partly cloudy and 80. Milwaukee reported smoke and 72. The time is currently 11:08 p.m. Central Daylight Time. 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Now for the official National Weather Service forecast for Champaign, Urbana, and surrounding areas of East Central Illinois. Rest of tonight, partly cloudy. Lows in the lower 70s. Southwest winds around 5 miles an hour. Friday, partly sunny with scattered showers and thunderstorms. Humid with highs in the upper 80s. Southwest winds around 5 miles an hour. Chance of rain 50%. Friday night, partly cloudy. Scattered showers and thunderstorms until midnight. Humid with lows in the lower 70s. Southwest winds 5 to 10 miles an hour. Chance of rain 50%. Saturday, sunny. A chance of showers and thunderstorms in the afternoon. Humid with highs in the upper 80s. West winds 10 to 15 miles an hour. Chance of rain 50%. Heat index values up to 104. Saturday night, partly cloudy. A chance of showers and thunderstorms until midnight. Humid with lows in the upper 60s. Northwest winds 5 to 10 miles an hour, becoming north after midnight. Chance of rain 50%. Sunday and Sunday night, mostly clear. Highs in the mid-80s. Lows in the mid-60s. Monday, mostly sunny. Highs in the upper 80s. Monday night, partly cloudy with a chance of showers. A chance of thunderstorms after midnight. Lows in the lower 70s. Chance of rain 40%. Tuesday, mostly sunny. Highs in the upper 80s. Tuesday night and Wednesday, mostly clear. Lows in the mid-60s. Highs in the upper 70s. Wednesday night and Thursday, mostly clear. Lows in the upper 50s. Highs in the lower 80s. Again, the forecast for Champaign, Urbana, and surrounding areas of East Central Illinois for the rest of tonight, partly cloudy. Lows in the lower 70s. Southwest winds around 5 miles an hour. At 11 p.m. at the Champaign Airport, skies were cloudy. The temperature was 77 degrees, the dew point was 75, and the relative humidity was 93%. The wind was calm. The pressure was 30.06 inches and falling. Elsewhere around the area, at Springfield, it was clear, with a temperature of 75. It was partly cloudy, with a temperature of 79 at Bloomington, and 78 at Mattoon. It was mostly cloudy, with a temperature of 77 at Paris, and 76 at Decatur. At Terre Haute, it was cloudy, with a temperature of 78. At Peoria, the weather conditions were not available. And once again at 11 p.m. at the Champaign Airport, under cloudy skies, the temperature was 77. Looking elsewhere around the Midwest at 11 p.m., Chicago reported smoke and 78. Indianapolis was cloudy and 83. St. Louis was partly cloudy and 78. Kansas City was clear and 73. Des Moines was partly cloudy and 80. Milwaukee reported smoke and 72. The time is currently 11:12 p.m. Central Daylight Time. 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Now for the official National Weather Service forecast for Champaign, Urbana, and surrounding areas of East Central Illinois. Rest of tonight, partly cloudy. Lows in the lower 70s. Southwest winds around 5 miles an hour. Friday, partly sunny with scattered showers and thunderstorms. Humid with highs in the upper 80s. Southwest winds around 5 miles an hour. Chance of rain 50%. Friday night, partly cloudy. Scattered showers and thunderstorms until midnight. Humid with lows in the lower 70s. Southwest winds 5.

10 miles an hour. Chance of rain 50%. Saturday, sunny. A chance of showers and thunderstorms in the afternoon. Humid with highs in the upper 80s. West winds 10 to 15 miles an hour. Chance of rain 50%. Heat index values up to 104. Saturday night, partly cloudy. A chance of showers and thunderstorms until midnight. Humid with lows in the upper 60s. Northwest winds 5 to 10 miles an hour, becoming north after midnight. Chance of rain 50%. Sunday and Sunday night, mostly clear. Highs in the mid-80s. Lows in the mid-60s. Monday, mostly sunny. Highs in the upper 80s. Monday night, partly cloudy with a chance of showers. A chance of thunderstorms after midnight. Lows in the lower 70s. Chance of rain 40%. Tuesday, mostly sunny. Highs in the upper 80s. Tuesday night and Wednesday, mostly clear. Lows in the mid-60s. Highs in the upper 70s. Wednesday night and Thursday, mostly clear. Lows in the upper 50s. Highs in the lower 80s. Again, the forecast for Champaign, Urbana and surrounding areas of East Central Illinois for the rest of tonight, partly cloudy. Lows in the lower 70s. Southwest winds around 5 miles an hour. At 11 p.m. at the Champaign Airport, skies were cloudy. The temperature was 77 degrees, the dew point was 75, and the relative humidity was 93%. The wind was calm. The pressure was 30.06 inches and falling. Elsewhere around the area, at Springfield, it was clear, with a temperature of 75. It was partly cloudy, with a temperature of 79 at Bloomington, and 78 at Mattoon. It was mostly cloudy, with a temperature of 77 at Paris, and 76 at Decatur. At Terre Haute, it was cloudy, with a temperature of 78. At Peoria, the weather conditions were not available. And once again at 11 p.m. at the Champaign Airport, under cloudy skies, the temperature was 77. Looking elsewhere around the Midwest at 11 p.m., Chicago reported smoke, and 78. Indianapolis was cloudy, and 83. St. Louis was partly cloudy, and 78. Kansas City was clear, and 73. Des Moines was partly cloudy, and 80. Milwaukee reported smoke, and 72. The time is currently 11:15 p.m. Central Daylight Time. 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Now for the official National Weather Service forecast for Champaign, Urbana and surrounding areas of East Central Illinois. Rest of tonight, partly cloudy. Lows in the lower 70s. Southwest winds around 5 miles an hour. Friday, partly sunny with scattered showers and thunderstorms. Humid with highs in the upper 80s. Southwest winds around 5 miles an hour. Chance of rain 50%. Friday night, partly cloudy. Scattered showers and thunderstorms until midnight. Humid with lows in the lower 70s. Southwest winds 5 to 10 miles an hour. Chance of rain 50%. Saturday, sunny. A chance of showers and thunderstorms in the afternoon. Humid with highs in the upper 80s. West winds 10 to 15 miles an hour. Chance of rain 50%. Heat index values up to 104. Saturday night, partly cloudy. A chance of showers and thunderstorms until midnight. Humid with lows in the upper 60s. Northwest winds 5 to 10 miles an hour, becoming north after midnight. Chance of rain 50%. Sunday and Sunday night, mostly clear. Highs in the mid-80s. Lows in the mid-60s. Monday, mostly sunny. Highs in the upper 80s. Monday night, partly cloudy with a chance of showers. A chance of thunderstorms after midnight. Lows in the lower 70s. Chance of rain 40%. Tuesday, mostly sunny. Highs in the upper 80s. Tuesday night and Wednesday, mostly clear. Lows in the mid-60s. Highs in the upper 70s. Wednesday night and Thursday, mostly clear. Lows in the upper 50s. Highs in the lower 80s. Again, the forecast for Champaign, Urbana and surrounding areas of East Central Illinois for the

of tonight, partly cloudy. Lows in the lower 70s. Southwest winds around 5 miles an hour. At 11 p.m. at the Champaign Airport, skies were cloudy. The temperature was 77 degrees, the dew point was 75, and the relative humidity was 93%. The wind was calm. The pressure was 30.06 inches and falling. Elsewhere around the area, at Springfield, it was clear, with a temperature of 75. It was partly cloudy, with a temperature of 79 at Bloomington, and 78 at Mattoon. It was mostly cloudy, with a temperature of 77 at Paris, and 76 at Decatur. At Terre Haute, it was cloudy, with a temperature of 78. At Peoria, the weather conditions were not available. And once again at 11 p.m. at the Champaign Airport, under cloudy skies, the temperature was 77. Looking elsewhere around the Midwest at 11 p.m., Chicago reported smoke, and 78. Indianapolis was cloudy, and 83. St. Louis was partly cloudy, and 78. Kansas City was clear, and 73. Des Moines was partly cloudy, and 80. Milwaukee reported smoke, and 72. The time is currently 11:19 p.m. Central Daylight Time. 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Now for the official National Weather Service forecast for Champaign, Urbana, and surrounding areas of East Central Illinois. Rest of tonight, partly cloudy. Lows in the lower 70s. Southwest winds around 5 miles an hour. Friday, partly sunny with scattered showers and thunderstorms. Humid with highs in the upper 80s. Southwest winds around 5 miles an hour. Chance of rain 50%. Friday night, partly cloudy. Scattered showers and thunderstorms until midnight. Humid with lows in the lower 70s. Southwest winds 5 to 10 miles an hour. Chance of rain 50%. Saturday, sunny. A chance of showers and thunderstorms in the afternoon. Humid with highs in the upper 80s. West winds 10 to 15 miles an hour. Chance of rain 50%. Heat index values up to 104. Saturday night, partly cloudy. A chance of showers and thunderstorms until midnight. Humid with lows in the upper 60s. Northwest winds 5 to 10 miles an hour, becoming north after midnight. Chance of rain 50%. Sunday and Sunday night, mostly clear. Highs in the mid-80s. Lows in the mid-60s. Monday, mostly sunny. Highs in the upper 80s. Monday night, partly cloudy with a chance of showers. A chance of thunderstorms after midnight. Lows in the lower 70s. Chance of rain 40%. Tuesday, mostly sunny. Highs in the upper 80s. Tuesday night and Wednesday, mostly clear. Lows in the mid-60s. Highs in the upper 70s. Wednesday night and Thursday, mostly clear. Lows in the upper 50s. Highs in the lower 80s. Again, the forecast for Champaign, Urbana, and surrounding areas of East Central Illinois for the rest of tonight, partly cloudy. Lows in the lower 70s. Southwest winds around 5 miles an hour. At 11 p.m. at the Champaign Airport, skies were cloudy. The temperature was 77 degrees, the dew point was 75, and the relative humidity was 93%. The wind was calm. The pressure was 30.06 inches and falling. Elsewhere around the area, it was clear, with a temperature of 79 at Bloomington, and 75 at Springfield. It was partly cloudy, with a temperature of 77 at Paris, 78 at Mattoon, and 76 at Decatur. At Terre Haute, it was cloudy, with a temperature of 78. At Peoria, the weather conditions were not available. And once again at 11 p.m. at the Champaign Airport, under cloudy skies, the temperature was 77. Looking elsewhere around the Midwest at 11 p.m., Chicago reported smoke, and 78. Indianapolis was cloudy, and 83. St. Louis was partly cloudy, and 78. Kansas City was clear, and 73. Des Moines was partly cloudy, and 80. Milwaukee reported smoke, and 72. The time is currently 11:22 p.m. Central Daylight Time.

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Now for the official National Weather Service forecast for Champaign, Urbana, and surrounding areas of East Central Illinois. Rest of tonight, partly cloudy. Lows in the lower 70s. Southwest winds around 5 miles an hour. Friday, partly sunny with scattered showers and thunderstorms. Humid with highs in the upper 80s. Southwest winds around 5 miles an hour. Chance of rain 50%. Friday night, partly cloudy. Scattered showers and thunderstorms until midnight. Humid with lows in the lower 70s. Southwest winds 5 to 10 miles an hour. Chance of rain 50%. Saturday, sunny. A chance of showers and thunderstorms in the afternoon. Humid with highs in the upper 80s. West winds 10 to 15 miles an hour. Chance of rain 50%. Heat index values up to 104. Saturday night, partly cloudy. A chance of showers and thunderstorms until midnight. Humid with lows in the upper 60s. Northwest winds 5 to 10 miles an hour, becoming north after midnight. Chance of rain 50%. Sunday and Sunday night, mostly clear. Highs in the mid-80s. Lows in the mid-60s. Monday, mostly sunny. Highs in the upper 80s. Monday night, partly cloudy with a chance of showers. A chance of thunderstorms after midnight. Lows in the lower 70s. Chance of rain 40%. Tuesday, mostly sunny. Highs in the upper 80s. Tuesday night and Wednesday, mostly clear. Lows in the mid-60s. Highs in the upper 70s. Wednesday night and Thursday, mostly clear. Lows in the upper 50s. Highs in the lower 80s. Again, the forecast for Champaign, Urbana, and surrounding areas of East Central Illinois for the rest of tonight, partly cloudy. Lows in the lower 70s. Southwest winds around 5 miles an hour. At 11 p.m. at the Champaign Airport, skies were cloudy. The temperature was 77 degrees, the dew point was 75, and the relative humidity was 93%. The wind was calm. The pressure was 30.06 inches and falling. Elsewhere around the area, it was clear, with a temperature of 79 at Bloomington and 75 at Springfield. It was partly cloudy, with a temperature of 77 at Paris, 78 at Mattoon, and 76 at Decatur. At Terre Haute, it was cloudy, with a temperature of 78. At Peoria, the weather conditions were not available. And once again at 11 p.m. at the Champaign Airport, under cloudy skies, the temperature was 77. Looking elsewhere around the Midwest at 11 p.m., Chicago reported smoke, and 78. Indianapolis was cloudy, and 83. St. Louis was partly cloudy, and 78. Kansas City was clear, and 73. Des Moines was partly cloudy, and 80. Milwaukee reported smoke, and 72. The time is currently 11:26 p.m. Central Daylight Time. 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Now for the official National Weather Service forecast for Champaign, Urbana, and surrounding areas of East Central Illinois. Rest of tonight, partly cloudy. Lows in the lower 70s. Southwest winds around 5 miles an hour. Friday, partly sunny with scattered showers and thunderstorms. Humid with highs in the upper 80s. Southwest winds around 5 miles an hour. Chance of rain 50%. Friday night, partly cloudy. Scattered showers and thunderstorms until midnight. Humid with lows in the lower 70s. Southwest winds 5 to 10 miles an hour. Chance of rain 50%. Saturday, sunny. A chance of showers and thunderstorms in the afternoon. Humid with highs in the upper 80s. West winds 10 to 15 miles an hour. Chance of rain 50%. Heat index values up to 104. Saturday night, partly cloudy. A chance of showers and thunderstorms until midnight. Humid with lows in the upper 60s. Northwest winds 5 to 10 miles an hour, becoming north after midnight. Chance of rain 50%. Sunday and Sunday night, mostly clear. Highs in the mid-80s. Lows in the mid-60s.
50s. Monday, mostly sunny. Highs in the upper 80s. Monday night, partly cloudy with a chance of showers. A chance of thunderstorms after midnight. Lows in the lower 70s. Chance of rain 40%. Tuesday, mostly sunny. Highs in the upper 80s. Tuesday night and Wednesday, mostly clear. Lows in the mid-60s. Highs in the upper 70s. Wednesday night and Thursday, mostly clear. Lows in the upper 50s. Highs in the lower 80s. Again, the forecast for Champaign, Urbana and surrounding areas of East Central Illinois for the rest of tonight, partly cloudy. Lows in the lower 70s. Southwest winds around 5 miles an hour. At 11 p.m. at the Champaign Airport, skies were cloudy. The temperature was 77 degrees, the dew point was 75, and the relative humidity was 93%. The wind was calm. The pressure was 30.06 inches and falling. Elsewhere around the area, it was clear, with a temperature of 79 at Bloomington and 75 at Springfield. It was partly cloudy, with a temperature of 77 at Paris, 78 at Mattoon, and 76 at Decatur. At Terre Haute, it was cloudy, with a temperature of 78. At Peoria, the weather conditions were not available. And once again at 11 p.m. at the Champaign Airport, under cloudy skies, the temperature was 77. Looking elsewhere around the Midwest at 11 p.m., Chicago reported smoke, and 78. Indianapolis was cloudy, and 83. St. Louis was partly cloudy, and 78. Kansas City was clear, and 73. Des Moines was partly cloudy, and 80. Milwaukee reported smoke, and 72. The time is currently 11:30 p.m. Central Daylight Time. 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Now for the official National Weather Service forecast for Champaign, Urbana and surrounding areas of East Central Illinois. Rest of tonight, partly cloudy. Lows in the lower 70s. Southwest winds around 5 miles an hour. Friday, partly sunny with scattered showers and thunderstorms. Humid with highs in the upper 80s. Southwest winds around 5 miles an hour. Chance of rain 50%. Friday night, partly cloudy. Scattered showers and thunderstorms until midnight. Humid with lows in the lower 70s. Southwest winds 5 to 10 miles an hour. Chance of rain 50%. Saturday, sunny. A chance of showers and thunderstorms in the afternoon. Humid with highs in the upper 80s. West winds 10 to 15 miles an hour. Chance of rain 50%. Heat index values up to 104. Saturday night, partly cloudy. A chance of showers and thunderstorms until midnight. Humid with lows in the upper 60s. Northwest winds 5 to 10 miles an hour, becoming north after midnight. Chance of rain 50%. Sunday and Sunday night, mostly clear. Highs in the mid-80s. Lows in the mid-60s. Monday, mostly sunny. Highs in the upper 80s. Monday night, partly cloudy with a chance of showers. A chance of thunderstorms after midnight. Lows in the lower 70s. Chance of rain 40%. Tuesday, mostly sunny. Highs in the upper 80s. Tuesday night and Wednesday, mostly clear. Lows in the mid-60s. Highs in the upper 70s. Wednesday night and Thursday, mostly clear. Lows in the upper 50s. Highs in the lower 80s. Again, the forecast for Champaign, Urbana and surrounding areas of East Central Illinois for the rest of tonight, partly cloudy. Lows in the lower 70s. Southwest winds around 5 miles an hour. At 11 p.m. at the Champaign Airport, skies were cloudy. The temperature was 77 degrees, the dew point was 75, and the relative humidity was 93%. The wind was calm. The pressure was 30.06 inches and falling. Elsewhere around the area, it was clear, with a temperature of 79 at Bloomington and 75 at Springfield. It was partly cloudy, with a temperature of 77 at Paris, 78 at Mattoon, and 76 at Decatur. At Terre Haute, it was cloudy, with a temperature of 78. At Peoria, the

Air conditions were not available. And once again at 11 p.m. at the Champaign Airport, under cloudy skies, the Typhoon, and 76 at Decatur. At Terre Haute, it was cloudy, with a temperature of 78. At Peoria, the weather conditions were not available. And once again at 11 p.m. at the Champaign Airport, under cloudy skies, the temperature was 77. Looking elsewhere around the Midwest at 11 p.m., Chicago reported smoke, and 78. Indianapolis was cloudy, and 83. St. Louis was partly cloudy, and 78. Kansas City was clear, and 73. Des Moines was partly cloudy, and 80. Milwaukee reported smoke, and 72. The time is currently 11:33 p.m. Central Daylight Time. 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Now for the official National Weather Service forecast for Champaign, Urbana, and surrounding areas of East Central Illinois. Rest of tonight, partly cloudy. Lows in the lower 70s. Southwest winds around 5 miles an hour. Friday, partly sunny with scattered showers and thunderstorms. Humid with highs in the upper 80s. Southwest winds around 5 miles an hour. Chance of rain 50%. Friday night, partly cloudy. Scattered showers and thunderstorms until midnight. Humid with lows in the lower 70s. Southwest winds 5 to 10 miles an hour. Chance of rain 50%. Saturday, sunny. A chance of showers and thunderstorms in the afternoon. Humid with highs in the upper 80s. West winds 10 to 15 miles an hour. Chance of rain 50%. Heat index values up to 104. Saturday night, partly cloudy. A chance of showers and thunderstorms until midnight. Humid with lows in the upper 60s. Northwest winds 5 to 10 miles an hour, becoming north after midnight. Chance of rain 50%. Sunday and Sunday night, mostly clear. Highs in the mid-80s. Lows in the mid-60s. Monday, mostly sunny. Highs in the upper 80s. Monday night, partly cloudy with a chance of showers. A chance of thunderstorms after midnight. Lows in the lower 70s. Chance of rain 40%. Tuesday, mostly sunny. Highs in the upper 80s. Tuesday night and Wednesday, mostly clear. Lows in the mid-60s. Highs in the upper 70s. Wednesday night and Thursday, mostly clear. Lows in the upper 50s. Highs in the lower 80s. Again, the forecast for Champaign, Urbana, and surrounding areas of East Central Illinois for the rest of tonight, partly cloudy. Lows in the lower 70s. Southwest winds around 5 miles an hour. At 11 p.m. at the Champaign Airport, skies were cloudy. The temperature was 77 degrees, the dew point was 75, and the relative humidity was 93%. The wind was calm. The pressure was 30.06 inches and falling. Elsewhere around the area, it was clear, with a temperature of 79 at Bloomington, and 75 at Springfield. It was partly cloudy, with a temperature of 77 at Paris, 78 at Mattoon, and 76 at Decatur. At Terre Haute, it was cloudy, with a temperature of 78. At Peoria, the weather conditions were not available. And once again at 11 p.m. at the Champaign Airport, under cloudy skies, the temperature was 77. Looking elsewhere around the Midwest at 11 p.m., Chicago reported smoke, and 78. Indianapolis was cloudy, and 83. St. Louis was partly cloudy, and 78. Kansas City was clear, and 73. Des Moines was partly cloudy, and 80. Milwaukee reported smoke, and 72. The time is currently 11:37 p.m. Central Daylight Time. 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Now for the official National Weather Service forecast for Champaign, Urbana, and surrounding areas of East Central Illinois. Rest of tonight, partly cloudy. Lows in the lower 70s. Southwest winds around 5 miles an hour. Friday, partly sunny with scattered showers and thunderstorms. Humid with highs in the upper 80s. Southwest winds around 5 miles an hour. Chance of rain

set. Friday night, partly cloudy. Scattered showers and thunderstorms until midnight. Humid with lows in the lower 70s. Southwest winds 5 to 10 miles an hour. Chance of rain 50%. Saturday, sunny. A chance of showers and thunderstorms in the afternoon. Humid with highs in the upper 80s. West winds 10 to 15 miles an hour. Chance of rain 50%. Heat index values up to 104. Saturday night, partly cloudy. A chance of showers and thunderstorms until midnight. Humid with lows in the upper 60s. Northwest winds 5 to 10 miles an hour, becoming north after midnight. Chance of rain 50%. Sunday and Sunday night, mostly clear. Highs in the mid-80s. Lows in the mid-60s. Monday, mostly sunny. Highs in the upper 80s. Monday night, partly cloudy with a chance of showers. A chance of thunderstorms after midnight. Lows in the lower 70s. Chance of rain 40%. Tuesday, mostly sunny. Highs in the upper 80s. Tuesday night and Wednesday, mostly clear. Lows in the mid-60s. Highs in the upper 70s. Wednesday night and Thursday, mostly clear. Lows in the upper 50s. Highs in the lower 80s. Again, the forecast for Champaign, Urbana and surrounding areas of East Central Illinois for the rest of tonight, partly cloudy. Lows in the lower 70s. Southwest winds around 5 miles an hour. At 11 p.m. at the Champaign Airport, skies were cloudy. The temperature was 77 degrees, the dew point was 75, and the relative humidity was 93%. The wind was calm. The pressure was 30.06 inches and falling. Elsewhere around the area, it was clear, with a temperature of 79 at Bloomington and 75 at Springfield. It was partly cloudy, with a temperature of 77 at Paris, 78 at Mattoon, and 76 at Decatur. At Terre Haute, it was cloudy, with a temperature of 78. At Peoria, the weather conditions were not available. And once again at 11 p.m. at the Champaign Airport, under cloudy skies, the temperature was 77. Looking elsewhere around the Midwest at 11 p.m., Chicago reported smoke, and 78. Indianapolis was cloudy, and 83. St. Louis was partly cloudy, and 78. Kansas City was clear, and 73. Des Moines was partly cloudy, and 80. Milwaukee reported smoke, and 72. The time is currently 11:40 p.m. Central Daylight Time. 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Now for the official National Weather Service forecast for Champaign, Urbana and surrounding areas of East Central Illinois. Rest of tonight, partly cloudy. Lows in the lower 70s. Southwest winds around 5 miles an hour. Friday, partly sunny with scattered showers and thunderstorms. Humid with highs in the upper 80s. Southwest winds around 5 miles an hour. Chance of rain 50%. Friday night, partly cloudy. Scattered showers and thunderstorms until midnight. Humid with lows in the lower 70s. Southwest winds 5 to 10 miles an hour. Chance of rain 50%. Saturday, sunny. A chance of showers and thunderstorms in the afternoon. Humid with highs in the upper 80s. West winds 10 to 15 miles an hour. Chance of rain 50%. Heat index values up to 104. Saturday night, partly cloudy. A chance of showers and thunderstorms until midnight. Humid with lows in the upper 60s. Northwest winds 5 to 10 miles an hour, becoming north after midnight. Chance of rain 50%. Sunday and Sunday night, mostly clear. Highs in the mid-80s. Lows in the mid-60s. Monday, mostly sunny. Highs in the upper 80s. Monday night, partly cloudy with a chance of showers. A chance of thunderstorms after midnight. Lows in the lower 70s. Chance of rain 40%. Tuesday, mostly sunny. Highs in the upper 80s. Tuesday night and Wednesday, mostly clear. Lows in the mid-60s. Highs in the upper 70s. Wednesday night and Thursday, mostly clear. Lows in the upper 50s.

77 degrees, the dew point was 75, and the relative humidity was 93%. The wind was calm. The pressure was 30.06 inches and falling. Elsewhere around the area, it was clear, with a temperature of 79 at Bloomington and 75 at Springfield. It was partly cloudy, with a temperature of 77 at Paris, 78 at Mattoon, and 76 at Decatur. At Terre Haute, it was cloudy, with a temperature of 78. At Peoria, the weather conditions were not available. And once again at 11 p.m. at the Champaign Airport, under cloudy skies, the temperature was 77. Looking elsewhere around the Midwest at 11 p.m., Chicago reported smoke, and 78. Indianapolis was cloudy, and 83. St. Louis was partly cloudy, and 78. Kansas City was clear, and 73. Des Moines was partly cloudy, and 80. Milwaukee reported smoke, and 72. The time is currently 11:44 p.m. Central Daylight Time. 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Now for the official National Weather Service forecast for Champaign, Urbana, and surrounding areas of East Central Illinois. Rest of tonight, partly cloudy. Lows in the lower 70s. Southwest winds around 5 miles an hour. Friday, partly sunny with scattered showers and thunderstorms. Humid with highs in the upper 80s. Southwest winds around 5 miles an hour. Chance of rain 50%. Friday night, partly cloudy. Scattered showers and thunderstorms until midnight. Humid with lows in the lower 70s. Southwest winds 5 to 10 miles an hour. Chance of rain 50%. Saturday, sunny. A chance of showers and thunderstorms in the afternoon. Humid with highs in the upper 80s. West winds 10 to 15 miles an hour. Chance of rain 50%. Heat index values up to 104. Saturday night, partly cloudy. A chance of showers and thunderstorms until midnight. Humid with lows in the upper 60s. Northwest winds 5 to 10 miles an hour, becoming north after midnight. Chance of rain 50%. Sunday and Sunday night, mostly clear. Highs in the mid-80s. Lows in the mid-60s. Monday, mostly sunny. Highs in the upper 80s. Monday night, partly cloudy with a chance of showers. A chance of thunderstorms after midnight. Lows in the lower 70s. Chance of rain 40%. Tuesday, mostly sunny. Highs in the upper 80s. Tuesday night and Wednesday, mostly clear. Lows in the mid-60s. Highs in the upper 70s. Wednesday night and Thursday, mostly clear. Lows in the upper 50s. Highs in the lower 80s. Again, the forecast for Champaign, Urbana, and surrounding areas of East Central Illinois for the rest of tonight, partly cloudy. Lows in the lower 70s. Southwest winds around 5 miles an hour. At 11 p.m. at the Champaign Airport, skies were cloudy. The temperature was 77 degrees, the dew point was 75, and the relative humidity was 93%. The wind was calm. The pressure was 30.06 inches and falling. Elsewhere around the area, it was clear, with a temperature of 79 at Bloomington and 75 at Springfield. It was partly cloudy, with a temperature of 77 at Paris, 78 at Mattoon, and 76 at Decatur. At Terre Haute, it was cloudy, with a temperature of 78. At Peoria, the weather conditions were not available. And once again at 11 p.m. at the Champaign Airport, under cloudy skies, the temperature was 77. Looking elsewhere around the Midwest at 11 p.m., Chicago reported smoke, and 78. Indianapolis was cloudy, and 83. St. Louis was partly cloudy, and 78. Kansas City was clear, and 73. Des Moines was partly cloudy, and 80. Milwaukee reported smoke, and 72. The time is currently 11:47 p.m. Central Daylight Time. 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Now for the official National Weather Service forecast for Champaign, Urbana, and surrounding areas of East Central Illinois. Rest of tonight, partly cloudy.

Lows in the lower 70s. Southwest winds around 5 miles an hour. Friday, partly sunny with scattered showers and thunderstorms. Humid with highs in the upper 80s. Southwest winds around 5 miles an hour. Chance of rain 50%. Friday night, partly cloudy. Scattered showers and thunderstorms until midnight. Humid with lows in the lower 70s. Southwest winds 5 to 10 miles an hour. Chance of rain 50%. Saturday, sunny. A chance of showers and thunderstorms in the afternoon. Humid with highs in the upper 80s. West winds 10 to 15 miles an hour. Chance of rain 50%. Heat index values up to 104. Saturday night, partly cloudy. A chance of showers and thunderstorms until midnight. Humid with lows in the upper 60s. Northwest winds 5 to 10 miles an hour, becoming north after midnight. Chance of rain 50%. Sunday and Sunday night, mostly clear. Highs in the mid-80s. Lows in the mid-60s. Monday, mostly sunny. Highs in the upper 80s. Monday night, partly cloudy with a chance of showers. A chance of thunderstorms after midnight. Lows in the lower 70s. Chance of rain 40%. Tuesday, mostly sunny. Highs in the upper 80s. Tuesday night and Wednesday, mostly clear. Lows in the mid-60s. Highs in the upper 70s. Wednesday night and Thursday, mostly clear. Lows in the upper 50s. Highs in the lower 80s. Again, the forecast for Champaign, Urbana and surrounding areas of East Central Illinois for the rest of tonight, partly cloudy. Lows in the lower 70s. Southwest winds around 5 miles an hour. At 11 p.m. at the Champaign Airport, skies were cloudy. The temperature was 77 degrees, the dew point was 75, and the relative humidity was 93%. The wind was calm. The pressure was 30.06 inches and falling. Elsewhere around the area, it was clear, with a temperature of 79 at Bloomington and 75 at Springfield. It was partly cloudy, with a temperature of 77 at Paris, 78 at Mattoon, and 76 at Decatur. At Terre Haute, it was cloudy, with a temperature of 78. At Peoria, the weather conditions were not available. And once again at 11 p.m. at the Champaign Airport, under cloudy skies, the temperature was 77. Looking elsewhere around the Midwest at 11 p.m., Chicago reported smoke, and 78. Indianapolis was cloudy, and 83. St. Louis was partly cloudy, and 78. Kansas City was clear, and 73. Des Moines was partly cloudy, and 80. Milwaukee reported smoke, and 72. The time is currently 11:51 p.m. Central Daylight Time. 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Now for the official National Weather Service forecast for Champaign, Urbana and surrounding areas of East Central Illinois. Rest of tonight, partly cloudy. Lows in the lower 70s. Southwest winds around 5 miles an hour. Friday, partly sunny with scattered showers and thunderstorms. Humid with highs in the upper 80s. Southwest winds around 5 miles an hour. Chance of rain 50%. Friday night, partly cloudy. Scattered showers and thunderstorms until midnight. Humid with lows in the lower 70s. Southwest winds 5 to 10 miles an hour. Chance of rain 50%. Saturday, sunny. A chance of showers and thunderstorms in the afternoon. Humid with highs in the upper 80s. West winds 10 to 15 miles an hour. Chance of rain 50%. Heat index values up to 104. Saturday night, partly cloudy. A chance of showers and thunderstorms until midnight. Humid with lows in the upper 60s. Northwest winds 5 to 10 miles an hour, becoming north after midnight. Chance of rain 50%. Sunday and Sunday night, mostly clear. Highs in the mid-80s. Lows in the mid-60s. Monday, mostly sunny. Highs in the upper 80s. Monday night, partly cloudy with a chance of showers. A chance of thunderstorms after midnight. Lows in the lower 70s. Chance of rain 40%.

Tuesday, mostly sunny. Highs in the upper 80s. Tuesday night and Wednesday, mostly clear. Lows in the mid-60s. Highs in the upper 70s. Wednesday night and Thursday, mostly clear. Lows in the upper 50s. Highs in the lower 80s. Again, the forecast for Champaign, Urbana and surrounding areas of East Central Illinois for the rest of tonight, partly cloudy. Lows in the lower 70s. Southwest winds around 5 miles an hour. At 11 p.m. at the Champaign Airport, skies were cloudy. The temperature was 77 degrees, the dew point was 75, and the relative humidity was 93%. The wind was calm. The pressure was 30.06 inches and falling. Elsewhere around the area, it was clear, with a temperature of 79 at Bloomington and 75 at Springfield. It was partly cloudy, with a temperature of 77 at Paris, 78 at Mattoon, and 76 at Decatur. At Terre Haute, it was cloudy, with a temperature of 78. At Peoria, the weather conditions were not available. And once again at 11 p.m. at the Champaign Airport, under cloudy skies, the temperature was 77. Looking elsewhere around the Midwest at 11 p.m., Chicago reported smoke, and 78. Indianapolis was cloudy, and 83. St. Louis was partly cloudy, and 78. Kansas City was clear, and 73. Des Moines was partly cloudy, and 80. Milwaukee reported smoke, and 72. The time is currently 11:55 p.m. Central Daylight Time. 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Now for the official National Weather Service forecast for Champaign, Urbana and surrounding areas of East Central Illinois. Rest of tonight, partly cloudy. Lows in the lower 70s. Southwest winds around 5 miles an hour. Friday, partly sunny with scattered showers and thunderstorms. Humid with highs in the upper 80s. Southwest winds around 5 miles an hour. Chance of rain 50%. Friday night, partly cloudy. Scattered showers and thunderstorms until midnight. Humid with lows in the lower 70s. Southwest winds 5 to 10 miles an hour. Chance of rain 50%. Saturday, sunny. A chance of showers and thunderstorms in the afternoon. Humid with highs in the upper 80s. West winds 10 to 15 miles an hour. Chance of rain 50%. Heat index values up to 104. Saturday night, partly cloudy. A chance of showers and thunderstorms until midnight. Humid with lows in the upper 60s. Northwest winds 5 to 10 miles an hour, becoming north after midnight. Chance of rain 50%. Sunday and Sunday night, mostly clear. Highs in the mid-80s. Lows in the mid-60s. Monday, mostly sunny. Highs in the upper 80s. Monday night, partly cloudy with a chance of showers. A chance of thunderstorms after midnight. Lows in the lower 70s. Chance of rain 40%. Tuesday, mostly sunny. Highs in the upper 80s. Tuesday night and Wednesday, mostly clear. Lows in the mid-60s. Highs in the upper 70s. Wednesday night and Thursday, mostly clear. Lows in the upper 50s. Highs in the lower 80s. Again, the forecast for Champaign, Urbana and surrounding areas of East Central Illinois for the rest of tonight, partly cloudy. Lows in the lower 70s. Southwest winds around 5 miles an hour. At 11 p.m. at the Champaign Airport, skies were cloudy. The temperature was 77 degrees, the dew point was 75, and the relative humidity was 93%. The wind was calm. The pressure was 30.06 inches and falling. Elsewhere around the area, it was clear, with a temperature of 79 at Bloomington and 75 at Springfield. It was partly cloudy, with a temperature of 77 at Paris, 78 at Mattoon, and 76 at Decatur. At Terre Haute, it was cloudy, with a temperature of 78. At Peoria, the weather conditions were not available. And once again at 11 p.m. at the Champaign Airport, under cloudy skies, the temperature was 77. Looking elsewhere around the Midwest at 11 p.m., Chicago reported smoke, and 78.

Indianapolis was cloudy and 83. St. Louis was partly cloudy and 78. Kansas City was clear and 73. Des Moines was partly cloudy and 80. Milwaukee reported smoke and 72. The time is currently 11:58 p.m. Central Daylight Time. 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Now for the official National Weather Service forecast for Champaign, Urbana, and surrounding areas of East Central Illinois. Rest of tonight, partly cloudy. Lows in the lower 70s. Southwest winds around 5 miles an hour. Friday, partly sunny with scattered showers and thunderstorms. Humid with highs in the upper 80s. Southwest winds around 5 miles an hour. Chance of rain 50%. Friday night, partly cloudy. Scattered showers and thunderstorms until midnight. Humid with lows in the lower 70s. Southwest winds 5 to 10 miles an hour. Chance of rain 50%. Saturday, sunny. A chance of showers and thunderstorms in the afternoon. Humid with highs in the upper 80s. West winds 10 to 15 miles an hour. Chance of rain 50%. Heat index values up to 104. Saturday night, partly cloudy. A chance of showers and thunderstorms until midnight. Humid with lows in the upper 60s. Northwest winds 5 to 10 miles an hour, becoming north after midnight. Chance of rain 50%. Sunday and Sunday night, mostly clear. Highs in the mid-80s. Lows in the mid-60s. Monday, mostly sunny. Highs in the upper 80s. Monday night, partly cloudy with a chance of showers. A chance of thunderstorms after midnight. Lows in the lower 70s. Chance of rain 40%. Tuesday, mostly sunny. Highs in the upper 80s. Tuesday night and Wednesday, mostly clear. Lows in the mid-60s. Highs in the upper 70s. Wednesday night and Thursday, mostly clear. Lows in the upper 50s. Highs in the lower 80s. Again, the forecast for Champaign, Urbana, and surrounding areas of East Central Illinois for the rest of tonight, partly cloudy. Lows in the lower 70s. Southwest winds around 5 miles an hour. The time is currently 12:01 a.m. Central Daylight Time. 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Now for the official National Weather Service forecast for Champaign, Urbana, and surrounding areas of East Central Illinois. Rest of tonight, partly cloudy. Lows in the lower 70s. Southwest winds around 5 miles an hour. Friday, partly sunny with scattered showers and thunderstorms. Humid with highs in the upper 80s. Southwest winds around 5 miles an hour. Chance of rain 50%. Friday night, partly cloudy. Scattered showers and thunderstorms until midnight. Humid with lows in the lower 70s. Southwest winds 5 to 10 miles an hour. Chance of rain 50%. Saturday, sunny. A chance of showers and thunderstorms in the afternoon. Humid with highs in the upper 80s. West winds 10 to 15 miles an hour. Chance of rain 50%. Heat index values up to 104. Saturday night, partly cloudy. A chance of showers and thunderstorms until midnight. Humid with lows in the upper 60s. Northwest winds 5 to 10 miles an hour, becoming north after midnight. Chance of rain 50%. Sunday and Sunday night, mostly clear. Highs in the mid-80s. Lows in the mid-60s. Monday, mostly sunny. Highs in the upper 80s. Monday night, partly cloudy with a chance of showers. A chance of thunderstorms after midnight. Lows in the lower 70s. Chance of rain 40%. Tuesday, mostly sunny. Highs in the upper 80s. Tuesday night and Wednesday, mostly clear. Lows in the mid-60s. Highs in the upper 70s. Wednesday night and Thursday, mostly clear. Lows in the upper 50s. Highs in the lower 80s. Again, the forecast for Champaign, Urbana, and surrounding areas of East Central Illinois for the rest of tonight, partly cloudy. Lows in the lower 70s. Southwest winds around 5 miles an hour.
At midnight at the Champagne Airport, skies were cloudy. The temperature was 76 degrees, the dew point was 75, and the relative humidity was 97%. The wind was south at 3 miles an hour. The pressure was 30.06 inches and steady. Elsewhere around the area, it was clear, with a temperature of 76 at Bloomington and 74 at Springfield. It was partly cloudy, with a temperature of 77 at Paris, 79 at Terre Haute, and 75 at Mattoon. At Decatur, it was mostly cloudy, with a temperature of 76. At Peoria, the weather conditions were not available. And once again at midnight at the Champaign Airport, under cloudy skies, the temperature was 76. The time is currently 12:04 a.m. Central Daylight Time. 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Now for the official National Weather Service forecast for Champaign, Urbana, and surrounding areas of East Central Illinois. Rest of tonight, partly cloudy. Lows in the lower 70s. Southwest winds around 5 miles an hour. Friday, partly sunny with scattered showers and thunderstorms. Humid with highs in the upper 80s. Southwest winds around 5 miles an hour. Chance of rain 50%. Friday night, partly cloudy. Scattered showers and thunderstorms until midnight. Humid with lows in the lower 70s. Southwest winds 5 to 10 miles an hour. Chance of rain 50%. Saturday, sunny. A chance of showers and thunderstorms in the afternoon. Humid with highs in the upper 80s. West winds 10 to 15 miles an hour. Chance of rain 50%. Heat index values up to 104. Saturday night, partly cloudy. A chance of showers and thunderstorms until midnight. Humid with lows in the upper 60s. Northwest winds 5 to 10 miles an hour, becoming north after midnight. Chance of rain 50%. Sunday and Sunday night, mostly clear. Highs in the mid-80s. Lows in the mid-60s. Monday, mostly sunny. Highs in the upper 80s. Monday night, partly cloudy with a chance of showers. A chance of thunderstorms after midnight. Lows in the lower 70s. Chance of rain 40%. Tuesday, mostly sunny. Highs in the upper 80s. Tuesday night and Wednesday, mostly clear. Lows in the mid-60s. Highs in the upper 70s. Wednesday night and Thursday, mostly clear. Lows in the upper 50s. Highs in the lower 80s. Again, the forecast for Champaign, Urbana, and surrounding areas of East Central Illinois for the rest of tonight, partly cloudy. Lows in the lower 70s. Southwest winds around 5 miles an hour. Now for the official National Weather Service forecast for Champaign, Urbana, and surrounding areas of East Central Illinois. Rest of tonight, partly cloudy with a slight chance of showers and thunderstorms. Locally heavy rainfall possible. Near steady temperature in the mid-70s. Southwest winds around 5 miles an hour. Chance of rain 20%. Friday, partly sunny with a chance of showers and thunderstorms. Humid with highs in the upper 80s. Southwest winds 5 to 10 miles an hour. Chance of rain 50%. Friday night, partly cloudy. A chance of showers and thunderstorms until midnight. Humid with lows in the lower 70s. Southwest winds 5 to 10 miles an hour. Chance of rain 50%. Saturday, sunny. A chance of showers and thunderstorms in the afternoon. Humid with highs in the upper 80s. West winds 10 to 15 miles an hour. Chance of rain 50%. Heat index values up to 104. Saturday night, partly cloudy. A chance of showers and thunderstorms until midnight. Humid with lows in the upper 60s. Northwest winds 5 to 10 miles an hour, becoming north after midnight. Chance of rain 50%. Sunday and Sunday night, mostly clear. Highs in the mid-80s. Lows in the mid-60s. Monday, mostly sunny. Highs in the upper 80s. Monday night, partly cloudy with a chance of showers. A chance of thunderstorms after midnight. Lows in the lower 70s. Chance of rain 40%. Tuesday, mostly sunny. Highs in the upper 80s. Tuesday night.

Wednesday, mostly clear. Lows in the mid-60s. Highs in the upper 70s. Wednesday night and Thursday, mostly clear. Lows in the upper 50s. Highs in the lower 80s. Again, the forecast for Champaign, Urbana and surrounding areas of east central Illinois for the rest of tonight, partly cloudy with a slight chance of showers and thunderstorms. Locally heavy rainfall possible. Near steady temperature in the mid-70s. Southwest winds around 5 miles an hour. Chance of rain 20%. 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Programming originates from NOAA's National Weather Service office in Lincoln and transmits from the WCIA television tower near Seymour. The station serves the following counties: Champaign, DeWitt, Coles, Douglas, Edgar, Ford, Moultrie, Piatt, and Vermilion. 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At midnight at the Champaign Airport, skies were cloudy. The temperature was 76 degrees, the dew point was 75, and the relative humidity was 97%. The wind was south at 3 miles an hour. The pressure was 30.06 inches and steady. Elsewhere around the area, it was clear, with a temperature of 76 at Bloomington and 74 at Springfield. It was partly cloudy, with a temperature of 77 at Paris, 79 at Terre Haute, and 75 at Mattoon. At Decatur, it was mostly cloudy, with a temperature of 76. At Peoria, the weather conditions were not available. And once again at midnight at the Champaign Airport, under cloudy skies, the temperature was 76. Looking elsewhere around the Midwest at midnight, Chicago reported smoke, and 78. Indianapolis was cloudy, and 81. St. Louis was partly cloudy, and 78. Kansas City was partly cloudy, and 72. Des Moines was clear, and 81. Milwaukee reported smoke, and 72. The time is currently 12:10 a.m. Central Daylight Time. 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Now for the official National Weather Service forecast for Champaign, Urbana and surrounding areas of east central Illinois. Rest of tonight, partly cloudy with a slight chance of showers and thunderstorms. Locally heavy rainfall possible. Near steady temperature in the mid-70s. Southwest winds around 5 miles an hour. Chance of rain 20%. Friday, partly sunny with a chance of showers and thunderstorms. Humid with highs in the upper 80s. Southwest winds 5 to 10 miles an hour. Chance of rain 50%. Friday night, partly cloudy. A chance of showers and thunderstorms until midnight. Humid with lows in the lower 70s. Southwest winds 5 to 10 miles an hour. Chance of rain 50%. Saturday, sunny. A chance of showers and thunderstorms in the afternoon. Humid with highs in the upper 80s. West winds 10 to 15 miles an hour. Chance of rain 50%. Heat index values up to 104. Saturday night, partly cloudy. A chance of showers and thunderstorms until midnight. Humid with lows in the upper 60s. Northwest winds 5 to 10 miles an hour, becoming north after midnight. Chance of rain 50%. Sunday and Sunday night, mostly clear. Highs in the mid-80s. Lows in the mid-60s. Monday, mostly sunny. Highs in the upper 80s. Monday night, partly cloudy with a chance of showers. A chance of thunderstorms after midnight. Lows in the lower 70s. Chance of rain 40%. Tuesday, mostly sunny. Highs in the upper 80s. Tuesday night and Wednesday, mostly clear. Lows in the mid-60s. Highs in the upper 70s. Wednesday night and Thursday, mostly clear. Lows in the upper 50s. Highs in the lower 80s. Again, the forecast for Champaign, Urbana and surrounding areas of east central Illinois for the rest of tonight, partly cloudy with a slight chance of showers and thunderstorms. Locally heavy rainfall possible. Near steady temperature in the mid-70s. Southwest winds around 5 miles an hour. Chance of rain 20%.

Night at the Champagne Airport, skies were cloudy. The temperature was 76 degrees, the dew point was 75, and the relative humidity was 97%. The wind was south at 3 miles an hour. The pressure was 30.06 inches and steady. Elsewhere around the area, it was clear, with a temperature of 76 at Bloomington, and 74 at Springfield. At Mattoon, it was partly cloudy, with a temperature of 75. At Decatur, it was mostly cloudy, with a temperature of 76. It was cloudy, with a temperature of 77 at Paris, and 79 at Terre Haute. At Peoria, the weather conditions were not available. And once again at midnight at the Champaign Airport, under cloudy skies, the temperature was 76. Looking elsewhere around the Midwest at midnight, Chicago reported smoke, and 78. Indianapolis was cloudy, and 81. St. Louis was partly cloudy, and 78. Kansas City was partly cloudy, and 72. Des Moines was clear, and 81. Milwaukee reported smoke, and 72. The time is currently 12:14 a.m. Central Daylight Time. 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Now for the official National Weather Service forecast for Champaign, Urbana, and surrounding areas of East Central Illinois. Rest of tonight, partly cloudy with a slight chance of showers and thunderstorms. Locally heavy rainfall possible. Near steady temperature in the mid-70s. Southwest winds around 5 miles an hour. Chance of rain 20%. Friday, partly sunny with a chance of showers and thunderstorms. Humid with highs in the upper 80s. Southwest winds 5 to 10 miles an hour. Chance of rain 50%. Friday night, partly cloudy. A chance of showers and thunderstorms until midnight. Humid with lows in the lower 70s. Southwest winds 5 to 10 miles an hour. Chance of rain 50%. Saturday, sunny. A chance of showers and thunderstorms in the afternoon. Humid with highs in the upper 80s. West winds 10 to 15 miles an hour. Chance of rain 50%. Heat index values up to 104. Saturday night, partly cloudy. A chance of showers and thunderstorms until midnight. Humid with lows in the upper 60s. Northwest winds 5 to 10 miles an hour, becoming north after midnight. Chance of rain 50%. Sunday and Sunday night, mostly clear. Highs in the mid-80s. Lows in the mid-60s. Monday, mostly sunny. Highs in the upper 80s. Monday night, partly cloudy with a chance of showers. A chance of thunderstorms after midnight. Lows in the lower 70s. Chance of rain 40%. Tuesday, mostly sunny. Highs in the upper 80s. Tuesday night and Wednesday, mostly clear. Lows in the mid-60s. Highs in the upper 70s. Wednesday night and Thursday, mostly clear. Lows in the upper 50s. Highs in the lower 80s. Again, the forecast for Champaign, Urbana, and surrounding areas of East Central Illinois for the rest of tonight, partly cloudy with a slight chance of showers and thunderstorms. Locally heavy rainfall possible. Near steady temperature in the mid-70s. Southwest winds around 5 miles an hour. Chance of rain 20%. At midnight at the Champaign Airport, skies were cloudy. The temperature was 76 degrees, the dew point was 75, and the relative humidity was 97%. The wind was south at 3 miles an hour. The pressure was 30.06 inches and steady. Elsewhere around the area, it was clear, with a temperature of 76 at Bloomington, and 74 at Springfield. At Mattoon, it was partly cloudy, with a temperature of 75. At Decatur, it was mostly cloudy, with a temperature of 76. It was cloudy, with a temperature of 77 at Paris, and 79 at Terre Haute. At Peoria, the weather conditions were not available. And once again at midnight at the Champaign Airport, under cloudy skies, the temperature was 76. Looking elsewhere around the Midwest at midnight, Chicago reported smoke, and 78. Indianapolis was cloudy, and 81. St. Louis was partly cloudy, and 78. Kansas City was partly cloudy, and 72. Des Moines was clear, and 81.

Milwaukee reported smoke, and 72. The time is currently 12:18 a.m. Central Daylight Time. 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Now for the official National Weather Service forecast for Champaign, Urbana, and surrounding areas of East Central Illinois. Rest of tonight, partly cloudy with a slight chance of showers and thunderstorms. Locally heavy rainfall possible. Near steady temperature in the mid-70s. Southwest winds around 5 miles an hour. Chance of rain 20%. Friday, partly sunny with a chance of showers and thunderstorms. Humid with highs in the upper 80s. Southwest winds 5 to 10 miles an hour. Chance of rain 50%. Friday night, partly cloudy. A chance of showers and thunderstorms until midnight. Humid with lows in the lower 70s. Southwest winds 5 to 10 miles an hour. Chance of rain 50%. Saturday, sunny. A chance of showers and thunderstorms in the afternoon. Humid with highs in the upper 80s. West winds 10 to 15 miles an hour. Chance of rain 50%. Heat index values up to 104. Saturday night, partly cloudy. A chance of showers and thunderstorms until midnight. Humid with lows in the upper 60s. Northwest winds 5 to 10 miles an hour, becoming north after midnight. Chance of rain 50%. Sunday and Sunday night, mostly clear. Highs in the mid-80s. Lows in the mid-60s. Monday, mostly sunny. Highs in the upper 80s. Monday night, partly cloudy with a chance of showers. A chance of thunderstorms after midnight. Lows in the lower 70s. Chance of rain 40%. Tuesday, mostly sunny. Highs in the upper 80s. Tuesday night and Wednesday, mostly clear. Lows in the mid-60s. Highs in the upper 70s. Wednesday night and Thursday, mostly clear. Lows in the upper 50s. Highs in the lower 80s. Again, the forecast for Champaign, Urbana, and surrounding areas of East Central Illinois for the rest of tonight, partly cloudy with a slight chance of showers and thunderstorms. Locally heavy rainfall possible. Near steady temperature in the mid-70s. Southwest winds around 5 miles an hour. Chance of rain 20%. At midnight at the Champaign Airport, skies were cloudy. The temperature was 76 degrees, the dew point was 75, and the relative humidity was 97%. The wind was south at 3 miles an hour. The pressure was 30.06 inches and steady. Elsewhere around the area, at Bloomington, it was clear, with a temperature of 76. It was partly cloudy, with a temperature of 77 at Paris, 79 at Terre Haute, 75 at Mattoon, and 74 at Springfield. At Decatur, it was mostly cloudy, with a temperature of 76. At Peoria, the weather conditions were not available. And once again at midnight at the Champaign Airport, under cloudy skies, the temperature was 76. Looking elsewhere around the Midwest at midnight, Chicago reported smoke, and 78. Indianapolis was cloudy, and 81. St. Louis was partly cloudy, and 78. Kansas City was partly cloudy, and 72. Des Moines was clear, and 81. Milwaukee reported smoke, and 72. The time is currently 12:22 a.m. Central Daylight Time. 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Now for the official National Weather Service forecast for Champaign, Urbana, and surrounding areas of East Central Illinois. Rest of tonight, partly cloudy with a slight chance of showers and thunderstorms. Locally heavy rainfall possible. Near steady temperature in the mid-70s. Southwest winds around 5 miles an hour. Chance of rain 20%. Friday, partly sunny with a chance of showers and thunderstorms. Humid with highs in the upper 80s. Southwest winds 5 to 10 miles an hour. Chance of rain 50%. Friday night, partly cloudy. A chance of showers and thunderstorms until midnight. Humid with lows in the lower 70s. Southwest winds 5 to 10 miles an hour. Chance of rain 50%. Saturday, sunny. A chance of showers and thunderstorms in the afternoon.
humid with highs in the upper 80s. West winds 10 to 15 miles an hour. Chance of rain 50%. Heat index values up to 104. Saturday night, partly cloudy. A chance of showers and thunderstorms until midnight. Humid with lows in the upper 60s. Northwest winds 5 to 10 miles an hour, becoming north after midnight. Chance of rain 50%. Sunday and Sunday night, mostly clear. Highs in the mid-80s. Lows in the mid-60s. Monday, mostly sunny. Highs in the upper 80s. Monday night, partly cloudy with a chance of showers. A chance of thunderstorms after midnight. Lows in the lower 70s. Chance of rain 40%. Tuesday, mostly sunny. Highs in the upper 80s. Tuesday night and Wednesday, mostly clear. Lows in the mid-60s. Highs in the upper 70s. Wednesday night and Thursday, mostly clear. Lows in the upper 50s. Highs in the lower 80s. Again, the forecast for Champaign, Urbana and surrounding areas of East Central Illinois for the rest of tonight, partly cloudy with a slight chance of showers and thunderstorms. Locally heavy rainfall possible. Near steady temperature in the mid-70s. Southwest winds around 5 miles an hour. Chance of rain 20%. At midnight at the Champaign Airport, skies were cloudy. The temperature was 76 degrees, the dew point was 75, and the relative humidity was 97%. The wind was south at 3 miles an hour. The pressure was 30.06 inches and steady. Elsewhere around the area, at Bloomington, it was clear, with a temperature of 76. It was partly cloudy, with a temperature of 77 at Paris, 79 at Terre Haute, 75 at Mattoon, and 74 at Springfield. At Decatur, it was mostly cloudy, with a temperature of 76. At Peoria, the weather conditions were not available. And once again at midnight at the Champaign Airport, under cloudy skies, the temperature was 76. Looking elsewhere around the Midwest at midnight, Chicago reported smoke, and 78. Indianapolis was cloudy, and 81. St. Louis was partly cloudy, and 78. Kansas City was partly cloudy, and 72. Des Moines was clear, and 81. Milwaukee reported smoke, and 72. The time is currently 12:26 a.m. Central Daylight Time. 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Now for the official National Weather Service forecast for Champaign, Urbana and surrounding areas of East Central Illinois. Rest of tonight, partly cloudy with a slight chance of showers and thunderstorms. Locally heavy rainfall possible. Near steady temperature in the mid-70s. Southwest winds around 5 miles an hour. Chance of rain 20%. Friday, partly sunny with a chance of showers and thunderstorms. Humid with highs in the upper 80s. Southwest winds 5 to 10 miles an hour. Chance of rain 50%. Friday night, partly cloudy. A chance of showers and thunderstorms until midnight. Humid with lows in the lower 70s. Southwest winds 5 to 10 miles an hour. Chance of rain 50%. Saturday, sunny. A chance of showers and thunderstorms in the afternoon. Humid with highs in the upper 80s. West winds 10 to 15 miles an hour. Chance of rain 50%. Heat index values up to 104. Saturday night, partly cloudy. A chance of showers and thunderstorms until midnight. Humid with lows in the upper 60s. Northwest winds 5 to 10 miles an hour, becoming north after midnight. Chance of rain 50%. Sunday and Sunday night, mostly clear. Highs in the mid-80s. Lows in the mid-60s. Monday, mostly sunny. Highs in the upper 80s. Monday night, partly cloudy with a chance of showers. A chance of thunderstorms after midnight. Lows in the lower 70s. Chance of rain 40%. Tuesday, mostly sunny. Highs in the upper 80s. Tuesday night and Wednesday, mostly clear. Lows in the mid-60s. Highs in the upper 70s. Wednesday night and Thursday, mostly clear. Lows in the upper 50s. Highs in the lower 80s. Again, the forecast.
for Champaign, Urbana, and surrounding areas of east central Illinois for the rest of tonight, partly cloudy with a slight chance of showers and thunderstorms. Locally heavy rainfall possible. Near steady temperature in the mid-70s. Southwest winds around 5 miles an hour. Chance of rain 20%. At midnight at the Champaign Airport, skies were cloudy. The temperature was 76 degrees, the dew point was 75, and the relative humidity was 97%. The wind was south at 3 miles an hour. The pressure was 30.06 inches and steady. Elsewhere around the area, at Bloomington, it was clear, with a temperature of 76. It was partly cloudy, with a temperature of 77 at Paris, 79 at Terre Haute, 75 at Mattoon, and 74 at Springfield. At Decatur, it was mostly cloudy, with a temperature of 76. At Peoria, the weather conditions were not available. And once again at midnight at the Champaign Airport, under cloudy skies, the temperature was 76. Looking elsewhere around the Midwest at midnight, Chicago reported smoke, and 78. Indianapolis was cloudy, and 81. St. Louis was partly cloudy, and 78. Kansas City was partly cloudy, and 72. Des Moines was clear, and 81. Milwaukee reported smoke, and 72. The time is currently 12:30 a.m. Central Daylight Time. 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Now for the official National Weather Service forecast for Champaign, Urbana, and surrounding areas of east central Illinois. Rest of tonight, partly cloudy with a slight chance of showers and thunderstorms. Locally heavy rainfall possible. Near steady temperature in the mid-70s. Southwest winds around 5 miles an hour. Chance of rain 20%. Friday, partly sunny with a chance of showers and thunderstorms. Humid with highs in the upper 80s. Southwest winds 5 to 10 miles an hour. Chance of rain 50%. Friday night, partly cloudy. A chance of showers and thunderstorms until midnight. Humid with lows in the lower 70s. Southwest winds 5 to 10 miles an hour. Chance of rain 50%. Saturday, sunny. A chance of showers and thunderstorms in the afternoon. Humid with highs in the upper 80s. West winds 10 to 15 miles an hour. Chance of rain 50%. Heat index values up to 104. Saturday night, partly cloudy. A chance of showers and thunderstorms until midnight. Humid with lows in the upper 60s. Northwest winds 5 to 10 miles an hour, becoming north after midnight. Chance of rain 50%. Sunday and Sunday night, mostly clear. Highs in the mid-80s. Lows in the mid-60s. Monday, mostly sunny. Highs in the upper 80s. Monday night, partly cloudy with a chance of showers. A chance of thunderstorms after midnight. Lows in the lower 70s. Chance of rain 40%. Tuesday, mostly sunny. Highs in the upper 80s. Tuesday night and Wednesday, mostly clear. Lows in the mid-60s. Highs in the upper 70s. Wednesday night and Thursday, mostly clear. Lows in the upper 50s. Highs in the lower 80s. Again, the forecast for Champaign, Urbana, and surrounding areas of east central Illinois for the rest of tonight, partly cloudy with a slight chance of showers and thunderstorms. Locally heavy rainfall possible. Near steady temperature in the mid-70s. Southwest winds around 5 miles an hour. Chance of rain 20%. At midnight at the Champaign Airport, skies were cloudy. The temperature was 76 degrees, the dew point was 75, and the relative humidity was 97%. The wind was south at 3 miles an hour. The pressure was 30.06 inches and steady. Elsewhere around the area, at Bloomington, it was clear, with a temperature of 76. It was partly cloudy, with a temperature of 77 at Paris, 79.7%. The wind was south at 3 miles an hour. The pressure was 30.06 inches and steady. Elsewhere around the area, at Bloomington, it was clear, with a temperature of 76. It was partly cloudy, with a temperature of 77 at Paris, 79 at Terre Haute, 75 at Mattoon, and 74 at Springfield.

Advocator, it was mostly cloudy, with a temperature of 76. At Peoria, the weather conditions were not available. And once again at midnight at the Champaign Airport, under cloudy skies, the temperature was 76. Looking elsewhere around the Midwest at midnight, Chicago reported smoke, and 78. Indianapolis was cloudy, and 81. St. Louis was partly cloudy, and 78. Kansas City was partly cloudy, and 72. Des Moines was clear, and 81. Milwaukee reported smoke, and 72. The time is currently 12:33 a.m. Central Daylight Time. 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Now for the official National Weather Service forecast for Champaign, Urbana, and surrounding areas of East Central Illinois. Rest of tonight, partly cloudy with a slight chance of showers and thunderstorms. Locally heavy rainfall possible. Near steady temperature in the mid-70s. Southwest winds around 5 miles an hour. Chance of rain 20%. Friday, partly sunny with a chance of showers and thunderstorms. Humid with highs in the upper 80s. Southwest winds 5 to 10 miles an hour. Chance of rain 50%. Friday night, partly cloudy. A chance of showers and thunderstorms until midnight. Humid with lows in the lower 70s. Southwest winds 5 to 10 miles an hour. Chance of rain 50%. Saturday, sunny. A chance of showers and thunderstorms in the afternoon. Humid with highs in the upper 80s. West winds 10 to 15 miles an hour. Chance of rain 50%. Heat index values up to 104. Saturday night, partly cloudy. A chance of showers and thunderstorms until midnight. Humid with lows in the upper 60s. Northwest winds 5 to 10 miles an hour, becoming north after midnight. Chance of rain 50%. Sunday and Sunday night, mostly clear. Highs in the mid-80s. Lows in the mid-60s. Monday, mostly sunny. Highs in the upper 80s. Monday night, partly cloudy with a chance of showers. A chance of thunderstorms after midnight. Lows in the lower 70s. Chance of rain 40%. Tuesday, mostly sunny. Highs in the upper 80s. Tuesday night and Wednesday, mostly clear. Lows in the mid-60s. Highs in the upper 70s. Wednesday night and Thursday, mostly clear. Lows in the upper 50s. Highs in the lower 80s. Again, the forecast for Champaign, Urbana, and surrounding areas of East Central Illinois for the rest of tonight, partly cloudy with a slight chance of showers and thunderstorms. Locally heavy rainfall possible. Near steady temperature in the mid-70s. Southwest winds around 5 miles an hour. Chance of rain 20%. At midnight at the Champaign Airport, skies were cloudy. The temperature was 76 degrees, the dew point was 75, and the relative humidity was 97%. The wind was south at 3 miles an hour. The pressure was 30.06 inches and steady. Elsewhere around the area, at Bloomington, it was clear, with a temperature of 76. It was partly cloudy, with a temperature of 77 at Paris, 79 at Terre Haute, 75 at Mattoon, and 74 at Springfield. At Decatur, it was mostly cloudy, with a temperature of 76. At Peoria, the weather conditions were not available. And once again at midnight at the Champaign Airport, under cloudy skies, the temperature was 76. Looking elsewhere around the Midwest at midnight, Chicago reported smoke, and 78. Indianapolis was cloudy, and 81. St. Louis was partly cloudy, and 78. Kansas City was partly cloudy, and 72. Des Moines was clear, and 81. Milwaukee reported smoke, and 72. The time is currently 12:37 a.m. Central Daylight Time. 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Now for the official National Weather Service forecast for Champaign, Urbana, and surrounding areas of East Central Illinois. Rest of tonight, partly cloudy with a slight chance of showers and thunderstorms. Locally heavy rainfall possible. Near steady temperature in the mid-70s. Southwest winds around 5 miles an hour.

Indianapolis was cloudy, and 81. St. Louis was partly cloudy, and 78. Kansas City was partly cloudy, and 72. Des Moines was clear, and 81. Milwaukee reported smoke, and 72. The time is currently 12:44 a.m. Central Daylight Time. 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Now for the official National Weather Service forecast for Champaign, Urbana, and surrounding areas of East Central Illinois. Rest of tonight, partly cloudy with a slight chance of showers and thunderstorms. Locally heavy rainfall possible. Near steady temperature in the mid-70s. Southwest winds around 5 miles an hour. Chance of rain 20%. Friday, partly sunny with a chance of showers and thunderstorms. Humid with highs in the upper 80s. Southwest winds 5 to 10 miles an hour. Chance of rain 50%. Friday night, partly cloudy. A chance of showers and thunderstorms until midnight. Humid with lows in the lower 70s. Southwest winds 5 to 10 miles an hour. Chance of rain 50%. Saturday, sunny. A chance of showers and thunderstorms in the afternoon. Humid with highs in the upper 80s. West winds 10 to 15 miles an hour. Chance of rain 50%. Heat index values up to 104. Saturday night, partly cloudy. A chance of showers and thunderstorms until midnight. Humid with lows in the upper 60s. Northwest winds 5 to 10 miles an hour, becoming north after midnight. Chance of rain 50%. Sunday and Sunday night, mostly clear. Highs in the mid-80s. Lows in the mid-60s. Monday, mostly sunny. Highs in the upper 80s. Monday night, partly cloudy with a chance of showers. A chance of thunderstorms after midnight. Lows in the lower 70s. Chance of rain 40%. Tuesday, mostly sunny. Highs in the upper 80s. Tuesday night and Wednesday, mostly clear. Lows in the mid-60s. Highs in the upper 70s. Wednesday night and Thursday, mostly clear. Lows in the upper 50s. Highs in the lower 80s. Again, the forecast for Champaign, Urbana, and surrounding areas of East Central Illinois for the rest of tonight, partly cloudy with a slight chance of showers and thunderstorms. Locally heavy rainfall possible. Near steady temperature in the mid-70s. Southwest winds around 5 miles an hour. Chance of rain 20%. At midnight at the Champaign Airport, skies were cloudy. The temperature was 76 degrees, the dew point was 75, and the relative humidity was 97%. The wind was south at 3 miles an hour. The pressure was 30.06 inches and steady. Elsewhere around the area, at Bloomington, it was clear, with a temperature of 76. It was partly cloudy, with a temperature of 77 at Paris, 79 at Terre Haute, 75 at Mattoon, and 74 at Springfield. At Decatur, it was mostly cloudy, with a temperature of 76. At Peoria, the weather conditions were not available. And once again at midnight at the Champaign Airport, under cloudy skies, the temperature was 76. Looking elsewhere around the Midwest at midnight, Chicago reported smoke, and 78. Indianapolis was cloudy, and 81. St. Louis was partly cloudy, and 78. Kansas City was partly cloudy, and 72. Des Moines was clear, and 81. Milwaukee reported smoke, and 72. The time is currently 12:47 a.m. Central Daylight Time. 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Now for the official National Weather Service forecast for Champaign, Urbana, and surrounding areas of East Central Illinois. Rest of tonight, partly cloudy with a slight chance of showers and thunderstorms. Locally heavy rainfall possible. Near steady temperature in the mid-70s. Southwest winds around 5 miles an hour. Chance of rain 20%. Friday, partly sunny with a chance of showers and thunderstorms. Humid with highs in the upper 80s. Southwest winds 5 to 10 miles an hour. Chance of rain 50%. Friday night, partly cloudy. A chance of showers and thunderstorms until midnight.

humid with lows in the lower 70s. Southwest winds 5 to 10 miles an hour. Chance of rain 50%. Saturday, sunny. A chance of showers and thunderstorms in the afternoon. Humid with highs in the upper 80s. West winds 10 to 15 miles an hour. Chance of rain 50%. Heat index values up to 104. Saturday night, partly cloudy. A chance of showers and thunderstorms until midnight. Humid with lows in the upper 60s. Northwest winds 5 to 10 miles an hour, becoming north after midnight. Chance of rain 50%. Sunday and Sunday night, mostly clear. Highs in the mid-80s. Lows in the mid-60s. Monday, mostly sunny. Highs in the upper 80s. Monday night, partly cloudy with a chance of showers. A chance of thunderstorms after midnight. Lows in the lower 70s. Chance of rain 40%. Tuesday, mostly sunny. Highs in the upper 80s. Tuesday night and Wednesday, mostly clear. Lows in the mid-60s. Highs in the upper 70s. Wednesday night and Thursday, mostly clear. Lows in the upper 50s. Highs in the lower 80s. Again, the forecast for Champaign, Urbana and surrounding areas of East Central Illinois for the rest of tonight, partly cloudy with a slight chance of showers and thunderstorms. Locally heavy rainfall possible. Near steady temperature in the mid-70s. Southwest winds around 5 miles an hour. Chance of rain 20%. At midnight at the Champaign Airport, skies were cloudy. The temperature was 76 degrees, the dew point was 75, and the relative humidity was 97%. The wind was south at 3 miles an hour. The pressure was 30.06 inches and steady. Elsewhere around the area, at Bloomington, it was clear, with a temperature of 76. It was partly cloudy, with a temperature of 77 at Paris, 79 at Terre Haute, 75 at Mattoon, and 74 at Springfield. At Decatur, it was mostly cloudy, with a temperature of 76. At Peoria, the weather conditions were not available. And once again at midnight at the Champaign Airport, under cloudy skies, the temperature was 76. Looking elsewhere around the Midwest at midnight, Chicago reported smoke, and 78. Indianapolis was cloudy, and 81. St. Louis was partly cloudy, and 78. Kansas City was partly cloudy, and 72. Des Moines was clear, and 81. Milwaukee reported smoke, and 72. The time is currently 12:51 a.m. Central Daylight Time. 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Now for the official National Weather Service forecast for Champaign, Urbana and surrounding areas of East Central Illinois. Rest of tonight, partly cloudy with a slight chance of showers and thunderstorms. Locally heavy rainfall possible. Near steady temperature in the mid-70s. Southwest winds around 5 miles an hour. Chance of rain 20%. Friday, partly sunny with a chance of showers and thunderstorms. Humid with highs in the upper 80s. Southwest winds 5 to 10 miles an hour. Chance of rain 50%. Friday night, partly cloudy. A chance of showers and thunderstorms until midnight. Humid with lows in the lower 70s. Southwest winds 5 to 10 miles an hour. Chance of rain 50%. Saturday, sunny. A chance of showers and thunderstorms in the afternoon. Humid with highs in the upper 80s. West winds 10 to 15 miles an hour. Chance of rain 50%. Heat index values up to 104. Saturday night, partly cloudy. A chance of showers and thunderstorms until midnight. Humid with lows in the upper 60s. Northwest winds 5 to 10 miles an hour, becoming north after midnight. Chance of rain 50%. Sunday and Sunday night, mostly clear. Highs in the mid-80s. Lows in the mid-60s. Monday, mostly sunny. Highs in the upper 80s. Monday night, partly cloudy with a chance of showers. A chance of thunderstorms after midnight. Lows in the lower 70s. Chance of rain 40%. Tuesday, mostly sunny. Highs in the upper 80s. Tuesday night and Wednesday, mostly clear.

lows in the mid-60s, highs in the upper 70s. Wednesday night and Thursday, mostly clear. Lows in the upper 50s. Highs in the lower 80s. Again, the forecast for Champaign, Urbana and surrounding areas of east central Illinois for the rest of tonight, partly cloudy with a slight chance of showers and thunderstorms. Locally heavy rainfall possible. Near steady temperature in the mid-70s. Southwest winds around 5 miles an hour. Chance of rain 20%. At midnight at the Champaign Airport, skies were cloudy. The temperature was 76 degrees, the dew point was 75, and the relative humidity was 97%. The wind was south at 3 miles an hour. The pressure was 30.06 inches and steady. Elsewhere around the area, at Bloomington, it was clear, with a temperature of 76. It was partly cloudy, with a temperature of 77 at Paris, 79 at Terre Haute, 75 at Mattoon, and 74 at Springfield. At Decatur, it was mostly cloudy, with a temperature of 76. At Peoria, the weather conditions were not available. And once again at midnight at the Champaign Airport, under cloudy skies, the temperature was 76. Looking elsewhere around the Midwest at midnight, Chicago reported smoke, and 78. Indianapolis was cloudy, and 81. St. Louis was partly cloudy, and 78. Kansas City was partly cloudy, and 72. Des Moines was clear, and 81. Milwaukee reported smoke, and 72. The time is currently 12:55 a.m. Central Daylight Time. 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Now for the official National Weather Service forecast for Champaign, Urbana and surrounding areas of east central Illinois. Rest of tonight, partly cloudy with a slight chance of showers and thunderstorms. Locally heavy rainfall possible. Near steady temperature in the mid-70s. Southwest winds around 5 miles an hour. Chance of rain 20%. Friday, partly sunny with a chance of showers and thunderstorms. Humid with highs in the upper 80s. Southwest winds 5 to 10 miles an hour. Chance of rain 50%. Friday night, partly cloudy. A chance of showers and thunderstorms until midnight. Humid with lows in the lower 70s. Southwest winds 5 to 10 miles an hour. Chance of rain 50%. Saturday, sunny. A chance of showers and thunderstorms in the afternoon. Humid with highs in the upper 80s. West winds 10 to 15 miles an hour. Chance of rain 50%. Heat index values up to 104. Saturday night, partly cloudy. A chance of showers and thunderstorms until midnight. Humid with lows in the upper 60s. Northwest winds 5 to 10 miles an hour, becoming north after midnight. Chance of rain 50%. Sunday and Sunday night, mostly clear. Highs in the mid-80s. Lows in the mid-60s. Monday, mostly sunny. Highs in the upper 80s. Monday night, partly cloudy with a chance of showers. A chance of thunderstorms after midnight. Lows in the lower 70s. Chance of rain 40%. Tuesday, mostly sunny. Highs in the upper 80s. Tuesday night and Wednesday, mostly clear. Lows in the mid-60s. Highs in the upper 70s. Wednesday night and Thursday, mostly clear. Lows in the upper 50s. Highs in the lower 80s. Again, the forecast for Champaign, Urbana and surrounding areas of east central Illinois for the rest of tonight, partly cloudy with a slight chance of showers and thunderstorms. Locally heavy rainfall possible. Near steady temperature in the mid-70s. Southwest winds around 5 miles an hour. Chance of rain 20%. At midnight at the Champaign Airport, skies were cloudy. The temperature was 76 degrees, the dew point was 75, and the relative humidity was 97%. The wind was south at 3 miles an hour. The pressure was 30.06 inches and steady. Elsewhere around the area, at Bloomington, it was clear, with a temperature of 76. It was partly cloudy, with a temperature of 77 at Paris, 79 at Terre Haute, 75 at Mattoon, and 74 at Springfield. At Decatur, it was mostly cloudy, with a temperature of 76.

Peoria, the weather conditions were not available. And once again at midnight at the Champaign Airport, under cloudy skies, the temperature was 76. Looking elsewhere around the Midwest at midnight, Chicago reported smoke and 78. Indianapolis was cloudy and 81. St. Louis was partly cloudy and 78. Kansas City was partly cloudy and 72. Des Moines was clear and 81. Milwaukee reported smoke and 72. The time is currently 12:59 a.m. Central Daylight Time. 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Now for the official National Weather Service forecast for Champaign, Urbana and surrounding areas of East Central Illinois. Rest of tonight, partly cloudy with a slight chance of showers and thunderstorms. Locally heavy rainfall possible. Near steady temperature in the mid-70s. Southwest winds around 5 miles an hour. Chance of rain 20%. Friday, partly sunny with a chance of showers and thunderstorms. Humid with highs in the upper 80s. Southwest winds 5 to 10 miles an hour. Chance of rain 50%. Friday night, partly cloudy. A chance of showers and thunderstorms until midnight. Humid with lows in the lower 70s. Southwest winds 5 to 10 miles an hour. Chance of rain 50%. Saturday, sunny. A chance of showers and thunderstorms in the afternoon. Humid with highs in the upper 80s. West winds 10 to 15 miles an hour. Chance of rain 50%. Heat index values up to 104. Saturday night, partly cloudy. A chance of showers and thunderstorms until midnight. Humid with lows in the upper 60s. Northwest winds 5 to 10 miles an hour, becoming north after midnight. Chance of rain 50%. Sunday and Sunday night, mostly clear. Highs in the mid-80s. Lows in the mid-60s. Monday, mostly sunny. Highs in the upper 80s. Monday night, partly cloudy with a chance of showers. A chance of thunderstorms after midnight. Lows in the lower 70s. Chance of rain 40%. Tuesday, mostly sunny. Highs in the upper 80s. Tuesday night and Wednesday, mostly clear. Lows in the mid-60s. Highs in the upper 70s. Wednesday night and Thursday, mostly clear. Lows in the upper 50s. Highs in the lower 80s. Again, the forecast for Champaign, Urbana and surrounding areas of East Central Illinois for the rest of tonight, partly cloudy with a slight chance of showers and thunderstorms. Locally heavy rainfall possible. Near steady temperature in the mid-70s. Southwest winds around 5 miles an hour. Chance of rain 20%. The time is currently 1:02 a.m. Central Daylight Time. 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Now for the official National Weather Service forecast for Champaign, Urbana and surrounding areas of East Central Illinois. Rest of tonight, partly cloudy with a slight chance of showers and thunderstorms. Locally heavy rainfall possible. Near steady temperature in the mid-70s. Southwest winds around 5 miles an hour. Chance of rain 20%. Friday, partly sunny with a chance of showers and thunderstorms. Humid with highs in the upper 80s. Southwest winds 5 to 10 miles an hour. Chance of rain 50%. Friday night, partly cloudy. A chance of showers and thunderstorms until midnight. Humid with lows in the lower 70s. Southwest winds 5 to 10 miles an hour. Chance of rain 50%. Saturday, sunny. A chance of showers and thunderstorms in the afternoon. Humid with highs in the upper 80s. West winds 10 to 15 miles an hour. Chance of rain 50%. Heat index values up to 104. Saturday night, partly cloudy. A chance of showers and thunderstorms until midnight. Humid with lows in the upper 60s. Northwest winds 5 to 10 miles an hour, becoming north after midnight. Chance of rain 50%. Sunday and Sunday night, mostly clear. Highs in the mid-80s. Lows in the mid-60s. Monday, mostly sunny. Highs in the upper 80s. Monday night, partly cloudy with a chance of showers.

a chance of thunderstorms after midnight. Lows in the lower 70s. Chance of rain 40%. Tuesday, mostly sunny. Highs in the upper 80s. Tuesday night and Wednesday, mostly clear. Lows in the mid-60s. Highs in the upper 70s. Wednesday night and Thursday, mostly clear. Lows in the upper 50s. Highs in the lower 80s. Again, the forecast for Champaign, Urbana and surrounding areas of East Central Illinois for the rest of tonight, partly cloudy with a slight chance of showers and thunderstorms. Locally heavy rainfall possible. Near steady temperature in the mid-70s. Southwest winds around 5 miles an hour. Chance of rain 20%. At 1 a.m. at the Champaign Airport, skies were partly cloudy. The temperature was 75 degrees, the dew point was 74, and the relative humidity was 96%. The wind was calm. The pressure was 30.06 inches and steady. Elsewhere around the area, it was clear, with a temperature of 79 at Peoria, and 77 at Bloomington. It was partly cloudy, with a temperature of 76 at Paris, 77 at Terre Haute, 77 at Decatur, and 75 at Springfield. At Mattoon, it was mostly cloudy, with a temperature of 77. And once again at 1 a.m. at the Champaign Airport, under partly cloudy skies, the temperature was 75. The time is currently 1:05 a.m. Central Daylight Time. 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Now for the official National Weather Service forecast for Champaign, Urbana and surrounding areas of East Central Illinois. Rest of tonight, partly cloudy with a slight chance of showers and thunderstorms. Locally heavy rainfall possible. Near steady temperature in the mid-70s. Southwest winds around 5 miles an hour. Chance of rain 20%. Friday, partly sunny with a chance of showers and thunderstorms. Humid with highs in the upper 80s. Southwest winds 5 to 10 miles an hour. Chance of rain 50%. Friday night, partly cloudy. A chance of showers and thunderstorms until midnight. Humid with lows in the lower 70s. Southwest winds 5 to 10 miles an hour. Chance of rain 50%. Saturday, sunny. A chance of showers and thunderstorms in the afternoon. Humid with highs in the upper 80s. West winds 10 to 15 miles an hour. Chance of rain 50%. Heat index values up to 104. Saturday night, partly cloudy. A chance of showers and thunderstorms until midnight. Humid with lows in the upper 60s. Northwest winds 5 to 10 miles an hour, becoming north after midnight. Chance of rain 50%. Sunday and Sunday night, mostly clear. Highs in the mid-80s. Lows in the mid-60s. Monday, mostly sunny. Highs in the upper 80s. Monday night, partly cloudy with a chance of showers. A chance of thunderstorms after midnight. Lows in the lower 70s. Chance of rain 40%. Tuesday, mostly sunny. Highs in the upper 80s. Tuesday night and Wednesday, mostly clear. Lows in the mid-60s. Highs in the upper 70s. Wednesday night and Thursday, mostly clear. Lows in the upper 50s. Highs in the lower 80s. Again, the forecast for Champaign, Urbana and surrounding areas of East Central Illinois for the rest of tonight, partly cloudy with a slight chance of showers and thunderstorms. Locally heavy rainfall possible. Near steady temperature in the mid-70s. Southwest winds around 5 miles an hour. Chance of rain 20%. 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Programming originates from NOAA's National Weather Service office in Lincoln and transmits from the WCIA television tower near Seymour. The station serves the following counties: Champaign, DeWitt, Coles, Douglas, Edgar, Ford, Moultrie, Piatt, and Vermilion. 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At 1 a.m. at the Champaign Airport, skies were partly cloudy. The temperature was 75 degrees, the dew point was 74, and the relative humidity was 96%.

was calm. The pressure was 30.06 inches and steady. Elsewhere around the area, it was clear, with a temperature of 79 at Peoria and 77 at Bloomington. It was partly cloudy, with a temperature of 76 at Paris, 77 at Terre Haute, 77 at Decatur, and 75 at Springfield. At Mattoon, it was mostly cloudy, with a temperature of 77. And once again at 1 a.m. at the Champaign Airport, under partly cloudy skies, the temperature was 75. Looking elsewhere around the Midwest at 1 a.m., Chicago reported smoke, and 77. Indianapolis was cloudy, and 81. St. Louis was partly cloudy, and 77. Kansas City was partly cloudy, and 72. Des Moines was clear, and 78. Milwaukee reported smoke, and 73. The time is currently 1:09 a.m. Central Daylight Time. 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Now for the official National Weather Service forecast for Champaign, Urbana and surrounding areas of East Central Illinois. Rest of tonight, partly cloudy with a slight chance of showers and thunderstorms. Locally heavy rainfall possible. Near steady temperature in the mid-70s. Southwest winds around 5 miles an hour. Chance of rain 20%. Friday, partly sunny with a chance of showers and thunderstorms. Humid with highs in the upper 80s. Southwest winds 5 to 10 miles an hour. Chance of rain 50%. Friday night, partly cloudy. A chance of showers and thunderstorms until midnight. Humid with lows in the lower 70s. Southwest winds 5 to 10 miles an hour. Chance of rain 50%. Saturday, sunny. A chance of showers and thunderstorms in the afternoon. Humid with highs in the upper 80s. West winds 10 to 15 miles an hour. Chance of rain 50%. Heat index values up to 104. Saturday night, partly cloudy. A chance of showers and thunderstorms until midnight. Humid with lows in the upper 60s. Northwest winds 5 to 10 miles an hour, becoming north after midnight. Chance of rain 50%. Sunday and Sunday night, mostly clear. Highs in the mid-80s. Lows in the mid-60s. Monday, mostly sunny. Highs in the upper 80s. Monday night, partly cloudy with a chance of showers. A chance of thunderstorms after midnight. Lows in the lower 70s. Chance of rain 40%. Tuesday, mostly sunny. Highs in the upper 80s. Tuesday night and Wednesday, mostly clear. Lows in the mid-60s. Highs in the upper 70s. Wednesday night and Thursday, mostly clear. Lows in the upper 50s. Highs in the lower 80s. Again, the forecast for Champaign, Urbana and surrounding areas of East Central Illinois for the rest of tonight, partly cloudy with a slight chance of showers and thunderstorms. Locally heavy rainfall possible. Near steady temperature in the mid-70s. Southwest winds around 5 miles an hour. Chance of rain 20%. At 1 a.m. at the Champaign Airport, skies were partly cloudy. The temperature was 75 degrees, the dew point was 74, and the relative humidity was 96%. The wind was calm. The pressure was 30.06 inches and steady. Elsewhere around the area, it was clear, with a temperature of 79 at Peoria, 77 at Bloomington, and 75 at Springfield. At Decatur, it was partly cloudy, with a temperature of 77. It was mostly cloudy, with a temperature of 76 at Paris, 77 at Terre Haute, and 77 at Mattoon. And once again at 1 a.m. at the Champaign Airport, under partly cloudy skies, the temperature was 75. Looking elsewhere around the Midwest at 1 a.m., Chicago reported smoke, and 77. Indianapolis was cloudy, and 81. St. Louis was partly cloudy, and 77. Kansas City was partly cloudy, and 72. Des Moines was clear, and 78. Milwaukee reported smoke, and 73. The time is currently 1:13 a.m. Central Daylight Time. 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

Paine, Urbana, and surrounding areas of East Central Illinois. Rest of tonight, partly cloudy with a slight chance of showers and thunderstorms. Locally heavy rainfall possible. Near steady temperature in the mid-70s. Southwest winds around 5 miles an hour. Chance of rain 20%. Friday, partly sunny with a chance of showers and thunderstorms. Humid with highs in the upper 80s. Southwest winds 5 to 10 miles an hour. Chance of rain 50%. Friday night, partly cloudy. A chance of showers and thunderstorms until midnight. Humid with lows in the lower 70s. Southwest winds 5 to 10 miles an hour. Chance of rain 50%. Saturday, sunny. A chance of showers and thunderstorms in the afternoon. Humid with highs in the upper 80s. West winds 10 to 15 miles an hour. Chance of rain 50%. Heat index values up to 104. Saturday night, partly cloudy. A chance of showers and thunderstorms until midnight. Humid with lows in the upper 60s. Northwest winds 5 to 10 miles an hour, becoming north after midnight. Chance of rain 50%. Sunday and Sunday night, mostly clear. Highs in the mid-80s. Lows in the mid-60s. Monday, mostly sunny. Highs in the upper 80s. Monday night, partly cloudy with a chance of showers. A chance of thunderstorms after midnight. Lows in the lower 70s. Chance of rain 40%. Tuesday, mostly sunny. Highs in the upper 80s. Tuesday night and Wednesday, mostly clear. Lows in the mid-60s. Highs in the upper 70s. Wednesday night and Thursday, mostly clear. Lows in the upper 50s. Highs in the lower 80s. Again, the forecast for Champaign, Urbana, and surrounding areas of East Central Illinois for the rest of tonight, partly cloudy with a slight chance of showers and thunderstorms. Locally heavy rainfall possible. Near steady temperature in the mid-70s. Southwest winds around 5 miles an hour. Chance of rain 20%. Now for the official National Weather Service forecast for Champaign, Urbana, and surrounding areas of East Central Illinois. Rest of tonight, partly cloudy. Near steady temperature in the mid-70s. Southwest winds around 5 miles an hour. Friday, partly sunny with a chance of thunderstorms. A chance of showers. Humid with highs in the upper 80s. Southwest winds 5 to 10 miles an hour. Chance of rain 50%. Friday night, partly cloudy. A chance of showers and thunderstorms until midnight. Humid with lows in the lower 70s. Southwest winds 5 to 10 miles an hour. Chance of rain 40%. Saturday, sunny. A chance of showers and thunderstorms in the afternoon. Humid with highs in the upper 80s. West winds 10 to 15 miles an hour. Chance of rain 50%. Heat index values up to 104. Saturday night, partly cloudy. A chance of showers and thunderstorms until midnight. Humid with lows in the upper 60s. Northwest winds 5 to 10 miles an hour, becoming north after midnight. Chance of rain 50%. Sunday and Sunday night, mostly clear. Highs in the mid-80s. Lows in the mid-60s. Monday, mostly sunny. Highs in the upper 80s. Monday night, partly cloudy with a chance of showers. A chance of thunderstorms after midnight. Lows in the lower 70s. Chance of rain 40%. Tuesday, mostly sunny. Highs in the upper 80s. Tuesday night and Wednesday, mostly clear. Lows in the mid-60s. Highs in the upper 70s. Wednesday night and Thursday, mostly clear. Lows in the upper 50s. Highs in the lower 80s. Again, the forecast for Champaign, Urbana, and surrounding areas of East Central Illinois for the rest of tonight, partly cloudy. Near steady temperature in the mid-70s. Southwest winds around 5 miles an hour. At 1 a.m. at the Champaign Airport, skies were partly cloudy. The temperature was 75 degrees, the dew point was 74, and the relative humidity was 96%. The wind was calm. The pressure was 30.06 inches and steady. Elsewhere around the area, it was clear, with a temperature of 79 at Peoria, 77 at Bloomington, and 75 at

Field. Advocator, it was partly cloudy, with a temperature of 77. It was mostly cloudy, with a temperature of 76 at Paris, 77 at Terre Haute, and 77 at Matoun. And once again at 1 a.m. at the Champagne Airport, under partly cloudy skies, the temperature was 75. Looking elsewhere around the Midwest at 1 a.m., Chicago reported smoke, and 77. Indianapolis was cloudy, and 81. St. Louis was partly cloudy, and 77. Kansas City was partly cloudy, and 72. Des Moines was clear, and 78. Milwaukee reported smoke, and 73. The time is currently 1:19 a.m. Central Daylight Time. 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Now for the official National Weather Service forecast for Champaign, Urbana, and surrounding areas of East Central Illinois. Rest of tonight, partly cloudy. Near steady temperature in the mid-70s. Southwest winds around 5 miles an hour. Friday, partly sunny with a chance of thunderstorms. A chance of showers. Humid with highs in the upper 80s. Southwest winds 5 to 10 miles an hour. Chance of rain 50%. Friday night, partly cloudy. A chance of showers and thunderstorms until midnight. Humid with lows in the lower 70s. Southwest winds 5 to 10 miles an hour. Chance of rain 40%. Saturday, sunny. A chance of showers and thunderstorms in the afternoon. Humid with highs in the upper 80s. West winds 10 to 15 miles an hour. Chance of rain 50%. Heat index values up to 104. Saturday night, partly cloudy. A chance of showers and thunderstorms until midnight. Humid with lows in the upper 60s. Northwest winds 5 to 10 miles an hour, becoming north after midnight. Chance of rain 50%. Sunday and Sunday night, mostly clear. Highs in the mid-80s. Lows in the mid-60s. Monday, mostly sunny. Highs in the upper 80s. Monday night, partly cloudy with a chance of showers. A chance of thunderstorms after midnight. Lows in the lower 70s. Chance of rain 40%. Tuesday, mostly sunny. Highs in the upper 80s. Tuesday night and Wednesday, mostly clear. Lows in the mid-60s. Highs in the upper 70s. Wednesday night and Thursday, mostly clear. Lows in the upper 50s. Highs in the lower 80s. Again, the forecast for Champaign, Urbana, and surrounding areas of East Central Illinois for the rest of tonight, partly cloudy. Near steady temperature in the mid-70s. Southwest winds around 5 miles an hour. At 1 a.m. at the Champaign Airport, skies were clear. The temperature was 75 degrees, the dew point was 74, and the relative humidity was 96%. The wind was calm. The pressure was 30.06 inches and steady. Elsewhere around the area, it was clear, with a temperature of 79 at Peoria, and 77 at Bloomington. It was partly cloudy, with a temperature of 76 at Paris, 77 at Terre Haute, 77 at Decatur, and 75 at Springfield. At Mattoon, it was mostly cloudy, with a temperature of 77. And once again at 1 a.m. at the Champaign Airport, under clear skies, the temperature was 75. Looking elsewhere around the Midwest at 1 a.m., Chicago reported smoke, and 77. Indianapolis was cloudy, and 81. St. Louis was partly cloudy, and 77. Kansas City was partly cloudy, and 72. Des Moines was clear, and 78. Milwaukee reported smoke, and 73. The time is currently 1:23 a.m. Central Daylight Time. 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Now for the official National Weather Service forecast for Champaign, Urbana, and surrounding areas of East Central Illinois. Rest of tonight, partly cloudy. Near steady temperature in the mid-70s. Southwest winds around 5 miles an hour. Friday, partly sunny with a chance of thunderstorms. A chance of showers. Humid with highs in the upper 80s. Southwest winds 5 to 10 miles an hour. Chance of rain 50%.

Night, partly cloudy. A chance of showers and thunderstorms until midnight. Humid with lows in the lower 70s. Southwest winds 5 to 10 miles an hour. Chance of rain 40%. Saturday, sunny. A chance of showers and thunderstorms in the afternoon. Humid with highs in the upper 80s. West winds 10 to 15 miles an hour. Chance of rain 50%. Heat index values up to 104. Saturday night, partly cloudy. A chance of showers and thunderstorms until midnight. Humid with lows in the upper 60s. Northwest winds 5 to 10 miles an hour, becoming north after midnight. Chance of rain 50%. Sunday and Sunday night, mostly clear. Highs in the mid-80s. Lows in the mid-60s. Monday, mostly sunny. Highs in the upper 80s. Monday night, partly cloudy with a chance of showers. A chance of thunderstorms after midnight. Lows in the lower 70s. Chance of rain 40%. Tuesday, mostly sunny. Highs in the upper 80s. Tuesday night and Wednesday, mostly clear. Lows in the mid-60s. Highs in the upper 70s. Wednesday night and Thursday, mostly clear. Lows in the upper 50s. Highs in the lower 80s. Again, the forecast for Champaign, Urbana and surrounding areas of East Central Illinois for the rest of tonight, partly cloudy. Near steady temperature in the mid-70s. Southwest winds around 5 miles an hour. At 1 a.m. at the Champaign Airport, skies were clear. The temperature was 75 degrees, the dew point was 74, and the relative humidity was 96%. The wind was calm. The pressure was 30.06 inches and steady. Elsewhere around the area, it was clear, with a temperature of 79 at Peoria and 77 at Bloomington. It was partly cloudy, with a temperature of 76 at Paris, 77 at Terre Haute, 77 at Decatur, and 75 at Springfield. At Mattoon, it was mostly cloudy, with a temperature of 77. And once again at 1 a.m. at the Champaign Airport, under clear skies, the temperature was 75. Looking elsewhere around the Midwest at 1 a.m., Chicago reported smoke, and 77. Indianapolis was cloudy, and 81. St. Louis was partly cloudy, and 77. Kansas City was partly cloudy, and 72. Des Moines was clear, and 78. Milwaukee reported smoke, and 73. The time is currently 1:27 a.m. Central Daylight Time. 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Now for the official National Weather Service forecast for Champaign, Urbana and surrounding areas of East Central Illinois. Rest of tonight, partly cloudy. Near steady temperature in the mid-70s. Southwest winds around 5 miles an hour. Friday, partly sunny with a chance of thunderstorms. A chance of showers. Humid with highs in the upper 80s. Southwest winds 5 to 10 miles an hour. Chance of rain 50%. Friday night, partly cloudy. A chance of showers and thunderstorms until midnight. Humid with lows in the lower 70s. Southwest winds 5 to 10 miles an hour. Chance of rain 40%. Saturday, sunny. A chance of showers and thunderstorms in the afternoon. Humid with highs in the upper 80s. West winds 10 to 15 miles an hour. Chance of rain 50%. Heat index values up to 104. Saturday night, partly cloudy. A chance of showers and thunderstorms until midnight. Humid with lows in the upper 60s. Northwest winds 5 to 10 miles an hour, becoming north after midnight. Chance of rain 50%. Sunday and Sunday night, mostly clear. Highs in the mid-80s. Lows in the mid-60s. Monday, mostly sunny. Highs in the upper 80s. Monday night, partly cloudy with a chance of showers. A chance of thunderstorms after midnight. Lows in the lower 70s. Chance of rain 40%. Tuesday, mostly sunny. Highs in the upper 80s. Tuesday night and Wednesday, mostly clear. Lows in the mid-60s. Highs in the upper 70s. Wednesday night and Thursday, mostly clear. Lows in the upper 50s.
highs in the lower 80s. Again, the forecast for Champaign, Urbana and surrounding areas of east central Illinois for the rest of tonight, partly cloudy. Near steady temperature in the mid-70s. Southwest winds around 5 miles an hour. At 1 a.m. at the Champaign Airport, skies were clear. The temperature was 75 degrees, the dew point was 74, and the relative humidity was 96%. The wind was calm. The pressure was 30.06 inches and steady. Elsewhere around the area, it was clear, with a temperature of 79 at Peoria and 77 at Bloomington. It was partly cloudy, with a temperature of 76 at Paris, 77 at Terre Haute, 77 at Decatur, and 75 at Springfield. At Mattoon, it was mostly cloudy, with a temperature of 77. And once again at 1 a.m. at the Champaign Airport, under clear skies, the temperature was 75. Looking elsewhere around the Midwest at 1 a.m., Chicago reported smoke, and 77. Indianapolis was cloudy, and 81. St. Louis was partly cloudy, and 77. Kansas City was partly cloudy, and 72. Des Moines was clear, and 78. Milwaukee reported smoke, and 73. The time is currently 1:30 a.m. Central Daylight Time. 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Now for the official National Weather Service forecast for Champaign, Urbana and surrounding areas of east central Illinois. Rest of tonight, partly cloudy. Near steady temperature in the mid-70s. Southwest winds around 5 miles an hour. Friday, partly sunny with a chance of thunderstorms. A chance of showers. Humid with highs in the upper 80s. Southwest winds 5 to 10 miles an hour. Chance of rain 50%. Friday night, partly cloudy. A chance of showers and thunderstorms until midnight. Humid with lows in the lower 70s. Southwest winds 5 to 10 miles an hour. Chance of rain 40%. Saturday, sunny. A chance of showers and thunderstorms in the afternoon. Humid with highs in the upper 80s. West winds 10 to 15 miles an hour. Chance of rain 50%. Heat index values up to 104. Saturday night, partly cloudy. A chance of showers and thunderstorms until midnight. Humid with lows in the upper 60s. Northwest winds 5 to 10 miles an hour, becoming north after midnight. Chance of rain 50%. Sunday and Sunday night, mostly clear. Highs in the mid-80s. Lows in the mid-60s. Monday, mostly sunny. Highs in the upper 80s. Monday night, partly cloudy with a chance of showers. A chance of thunderstorms after midnight. Lows in the lower 70s. Chance of rain 40%. Tuesday, mostly sunny. Highs in the upper 80s. Tuesday night and Wednesday, mostly clear. Lows in the mid-60s. Highs in the upper 70s. Wednesday night and Thursday, mostly clear. Lows in the upper 50s. Highs in the lower 80s. Again, the forecast for Champaign, Urbana and surrounding areas of east central Illinois for the rest of tonight, partly cloudy. Near steady temperature in the mid-70s. Southwest winds around 5 miles an hour. At 1 a.m. at the Champaign Airport, skies were clear. The temperature was 75 degrees, the dew point was 74, and the relative humidity temperature in the mid-70s. Southwest winds around 5 miles an hour. At 1 a.m. at the Champaign Airport, skies were clear. The temperature was 75 degrees, the dew point was 74, and the relative humidity was 96%. The wind was calm. The pressure was 30.06 inches and steady. Elsewhere around the area, it was clear, with a temperature of 79 at Peoria and 77 at Bloomington. It was partly cloudy, with a temperature of 76 at Paris, 77 at Terre Haute, 77 at Decatur, and 75 at Springfield. At Mattoon, it was mostly cloudy, with a temperature of 77. And once again at 1 a.m. at the Champaign Airport, under clear skies, the temperature was 75. Looking elsewhere around the Midwest at 1 a.m., Chicago reported smoke, and 77. Indianapolis was cloudy, and 81.

Louis was partly cloudy and 77. Kansas City was partly cloudy and 72. Des Moines was clear and 78. Milwaukee reported smoke and 73. The time is currently 1:34 a.m. Central Daylight Time. 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Now for the official National Weather Service forecast for Champaign, Urbana, and surrounding areas of East Central Illinois. Rest of tonight, partly cloudy. Near steady temperature in the mid-70s. Southwest winds around 5 miles an hour. Friday, partly sunny with a chance of thunderstorms. A chance of showers. Humid with highs in the upper 80s. Southwest winds 5 to 10 miles an hour. Chance of rain 50%. Friday night, partly cloudy. A chance of showers and thunderstorms until midnight. Humid with lows in the lower 70s. Southwest winds 5 to 10 miles an hour. Chance of rain 40%. Saturday, sunny. A chance of showers and thunderstorms in the afternoon. Humid with highs in the upper 80s. West winds 10 to 15 miles an hour. Chance of rain 50%. Heat index values up to 104. Saturday night, partly cloudy. A chance of showers and thunderstorms until midnight. Humid with lows in the upper 60s. Northwest winds 5 to 10 miles an hour, becoming north after midnight. Chance of rain 50%. Sunday and Sunday night, mostly clear. Highs in the mid-80s. Lows in the mid-60s. Monday, mostly sunny. Highs in the upper 80s. Monday night, partly cloudy with a chance of showers. A chance of thunderstorms after midnight. Lows in the lower 70s. Chance of rain 40%. Tuesday, mostly sunny. Highs in the upper 80s. Tuesday night and Wednesday, mostly clear. Lows in the mid-60s. Highs in the upper 70s. Wednesday night and Thursday, mostly clear. Lows in the upper 50s. Highs in the lower 80s. Again, the forecast for Champaign, Urbana, and surrounding areas of East Central Illinois for the rest of tonight, partly cloudy. Near steady temperature in the mid-70s. Southwest winds around 5 miles an hour. Now for the official National Weather Service forecast for Champaign, Urbana, and surrounding areas of East Central Illinois. Rest of tonight, partly cloudy. Near steady temperature in the mid-70s. Southwest winds around 5 miles an hour. Friday, partly sunny with a chance of thunderstorms. A chance of showers. Humid with highs in the upper 80s. Southwest winds 5 to 10 miles an hour. Chance of rain 50%. Friday night, partly cloudy. A chance of showers and thunderstorms until midnight, then a slight chance of showers and thunderstorms after midnight. Humid with lows in the lower 70s. Southwest winds 5 to 10 miles an hour. Chance of rain 40%. Saturday, mostly sunny. A chance of showers and thunderstorms in the afternoon. Humid with highs around 90. West winds 10 to 15 miles an hour with gusts up to 25 miles an hour. Chance of rain 50%. Heat index values up to 105. Saturday night, partly cloudy. A chance of showers and thunderstorms until midnight. Humid with lows in the upper 60s. Northwest winds 5 to 10 miles an hour with gusts up to 20 miles an hour, becoming northeast after midnight. Chance of rain 50%. Sunday and Sunday night, mostly clear. Highs in the mid-80s. Lows in the mid-60s. Monday, mostly sunny. Highs in the upper 80s. Monday night, partly cloudy. A chance of showers and thunderstorms after midnight. Lows in the lower 70s. Chance of rain 40%. Tuesday and Tuesday night, mostly clear. Highs in the upper 80s. Lows in the mid-60s. Wednesday through Thursday, mostly clear. Highs around 80. Lows in the upper 50s. Again, the forecast for Champaign, Urbana, and surrounding areas of East Central Illinois for the rest of tonight, partly cloudy. Near steady temperature in the mid-70s. Southwest winds around 5 miles an hour. At 1 a.m. at the Champaign Airport, skies were clear. The temperature was 75 degrees.

degrees. The dew point was 74, and the relative humidity was 96%. The wind was calm. The pressure was 30.06 inches and steady. Elsewhere around the area, it was clear, with a temperature of 79 at Peoria, and 77 at Bloomington. It was partly cloudy, with a temperature of 76 at Paris, 77 at Terre Haute, 77 at Decatur, and 75 at Springfield. At Mattoon, it was mostly cloudy, with a temperature of 77. And once again at 1 a.m. at the Champaign Airport, under clear skies, the temperature was 75. Looking elsewhere around the Midwest at 1 a.m., Chicago reported smoke, and 77. Indianapolis was cloudy, and 81. St. Louis was partly cloudy, and 77. Kansas City was partly cloudy, and 72. Des Moines was clear, and 78. Milwaukee reported smoke, and 73. The time is currently 1:40 a.m. Central Daylight Time. 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Now for the official National Weather Service forecast for Champaign, Urbana, and surrounding areas of East Central Illinois. Rest of tonight, partly cloudy. Near steady temperature in the mid-70s. Southwest winds around 5 miles an hour. Friday, partly sunny with a chance of thunderstorms. A chance of showers. Humid with highs in the upper 80s. Southwest winds 5 to 10 miles an hour. Chance of rain 50%. Friday night, partly cloudy. A chance of showers and thunderstorms until midnight, then a slight chance of showers and thunderstorms after midnight. Humid with lows in the lower 70s. Southwest winds 5 to 10 miles an hour. Chance of rain 40%. Saturday, mostly sunny. A chance of showers and thunderstorms in the afternoon. Humid with highs around 90. West winds 10 to 15 miles an hour with gusts up to 25 miles an hour. Chance of rain 50%. Heat index values up to 105. Saturday night, partly cloudy. A chance of showers and thunderstorms until midnight. Humid with lows in the upper 60s. Northwest winds 5 to 10 miles an hour with gusts up to 20 miles an hour, becoming northeast after midnight. Chance of rain 50%. Sunday and Sunday night, mostly clear. Highs in the mid-80s. Lows in the mid-60s. Monday, mostly sunny. Highs in the upper 80s. Monday night, partly cloudy. A chance of showers and thunderstorms after midnight. Lows in the lower 70s. Chance of rain 40%. Tuesday and Tuesday night, mostly clear. Highs in the upper 80s. Lows in the mid-60s. Wednesday through Thursday, mostly clear. Highs around 80. Lows in the upper 50s. Again, the forecast for Champaign, Urbana, and surrounding areas of East Central Illinois for the rest of tonight, partly cloudy. Near steady temperature in the mid-70s. Southwest winds around 5 miles an hour. At 1 a.m. at the Champaign Airport, skies were clear. The temperature was 75 degrees, the dew point was 74, and the relative humidity was 96%. The wind was calm. The pressure was 30.06 inches and steady. Elsewhere around the area, it was clear, with a temperature of 79 at Peoria, and 77 at Bloomington. It was partly cloudy, with a temperature of 76 at Paris, 77 at Terre Haute, 77 at Decatur, and 75 at Springfield. At Mattoon, it was mostly cloudy, with a temperature of 77. And once again at 1 a.m. at the Champaign Airport, under clear skies, the temperature was 75. Looking elsewhere around the Midwest at 1 a.m., Chicago reported smoke, and 77. Indianapolis was cloudy, and 81. St. Louis was partly cloudy, and 77. Kansas City was partly cloudy, and 72. Des Moines was clear, and 78. Milwaukee reported smoke, and 73. The time is currently 1:43 a.m. Central Daylight Time. 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Now for the official National Weather Service forecast for Champaign, Urbana, and surrounding areas of East Central Illinois. Rest of tonight, partly cloudy.

partly cloudy. A chance of showers and thunderstorms until midnight, then a slight chance of showers and thunderstorms after midnight. Humid with lows in the lower 70s. Southwest winds 5 to 10 miles an hour. Chance of rain 40%. Saturday, mostly sunny. A chance of showers and thunderstorms in the afternoon. Humid with highs around 90. West winds 10 to 15 miles an hour with gusts up to 25 miles an hour. Chance of rain 50%. Heat index values up to 105. Saturday night, partly cloudy. A chance of showers and thunderstorms until midnight. Humid with lows in the upper 60s. Northwest winds 5 to 10 miles an hour with gusts up to 20 miles an hour, becoming northeast after midnight. Chance of rain 50%. Sunday and Sunday night, mostly clear. Highs in the mid-80s. Lows in the mid-60s. Monday, mostly sunny. Highs in the upper 80s. Monday night, partly cloudy. A chance of showers and thunderstorms after midnight. Lows in the lower 70s. Chance of rain 40%. Tuesday and Tuesday night, mostly clear. Highs in the upper 80s. Lows in the mid-60s. Wednesday through Thursday, mostly clear. Highs around 80. Lows in the upper 50s. Again, the forecast for Champaign, Urbana and surrounding areas of East Central Illinois for the rest of tonight, partly cloudy. Near steady temperature in the mid-70s. Southwest winds around 5 miles an hour. At 1 a.m. at the Champaign Airport, skies were clear. The temperature was 75 degrees, the dew point was 74, and the relative humidity was 96%. The wind was calm. The pressure was 30.06 inches and steady. Elsewhere around the area, it was clear, with a temperature of 79 at Peoria and 77 at Bloomington. It was partly cloudy, with a temperature of 76 at Paris, 77 at Terre Haute, 77 at Decatur, and 75 at Springfield. At Mattoon, it was mostly cloudy, with a temperature of 77. And once again at 1 a.m. at the Champaign Airport, under clear skies, the temperature was 75. Looking elsewhere around the Midwest at 1 a.m., Chicago reported smoke, and 77. Indianapolis was cloudy, and 81. St. Louis was partly cloudy, and 77. Kansas City was partly cloudy, and 72. Des Moines was clear, and 78. Milwaukee reported smoke, and 73. The time is currently 1:47 a.m. Central Daylight Time. 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Now for the official National Weather Service forecast for Champaign, Urbana and surrounding areas of East Central Illinois. Rest of tonight, partly cloudy. Near steady temperature in the mid-70s. Southwest winds around 5 miles an hour. Friday, partly sunny with a chance of thunderstorms. A chance of showers. Humid with highs in the upper 80s. Southwest winds 5 to 10 miles an hour. Chance of rain 50%. Friday night, partly cloudy. A chance of showers and thunderstorms until midnight, then a slight chance of showers and thunderstorms after midnight. Humid with lows in the lower 70s. Southwest winds 5 to 10 miles an hour. Chance of rain 40%. Saturday, mostly sunny. A chance of showers and thunderstorms in the afternoon. Humid with highs around 90. West winds 10 to 15 miles an hour with gusts up to 25 miles an hour. Chance of rain 50%. Heat index values up to 105. Saturday night, partly cloudy. A chance of showers and thunderstorms until midnight. Humid with lows in the upper 60s. Northwest winds 5 to 10 miles an hour with gusts up to 20 miles an hour, becoming northeast after midnight. Chance of rain 50%. Sunday and Sunday night, mostly clear. Highs in the mid-80s. Lows in the mid-60s. Monday, mostly sunny. Highs in the upper 80s. Monday night, partly cloudy. A chance of showers and thunderstorms after midnight. Lows in the lower 70s. Chance of rain 40%. Tuesday and Tuesday night, mostly clear. Highs in the upper 80s. Lows in the mid-60s.

Wednesday through Thursday, mostly clear. Highs around 80. Lows in the upper 50s. Again, the forecast for Champaign, Urbana and surrounding areas of east central Illinois for the rest of tonight, partly cloudy. Near steady temperature in the mid-70s. Southwest winds around 5 miles an hour. At 1 a.m. at the Champaign Airport, skies were clear. The temperature was 75 degrees, the dew point was 74, and the relative humidity was 96%. The wind was calm. The pressure was 30.06 inches and steady. Elsewhere around the area, it was clear, with a temperature of 79 at Peoria and 77 at Bloomington. It was partly cloudy, with a temperature of 76 at Paris, 77 at Terre Haute, 77 at Decatur, and 75 at Springfield. At Mattoon, it was mostly cloudy, with a temperature of 77. And once again at 1 a.m. at the Champaign Airport, under clear skies, the temperature was 75. Looking elsewhere around the Midwest at 1 a.m., Chicago reported smoke, and 77. Indianapolis was cloudy, and 81. St. Louis was partly cloudy, and 77. Kansas City was partly cloudy, and 72. Des Moines was clear, and 78. Milwaukee reported smoke, and 73. The time is currently 1:50 a.m. Central Daylight Time. 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Now for the official National Weather Service forecast for Champaign, Urbana and surrounding areas of east central Illinois. Rest of tonight, partly cloudy. Near steady temperature in the mid-70s. Southwest winds around 5 miles an hour. Friday, partly sunny with a chance of thunderstorms. A chance of showers. Humid with highs in the upper 80s. Southwest winds 5 to 10 miles an hour. Chance of rain 50%. Friday night, partly cloudy. A chance of showers and thunderstorms until midnight, then a slight chance of showers and thunderstorms after midnight. Humid with lows in the lower 70s. Southwest winds 5 to 10 miles an hour. Chance of rain 40%. Saturday, mostly sunny. A chance of showers and thunderstorms in the afternoon. Humid with highs around 90. West winds 10 to 15 miles an hour with gusts up to 25 miles an hour. Chance of rain 50%. Heat index values up to 105. Saturday night, partly cloudy. A chance of showers and thunderstorms until midnight. Humid with lows in the upper 60s. Northwest winds 5 to 10 miles an hour with gusts up to 20 miles an hour, becoming northeast after midnight. Chance of rain 50%. Sunday and Sunday night, mostly clear. Highs in the mid-80s. Lows in the mid-60s. Monday, mostly sunny. Highs in the upper 80s. Monday night, partly cloudy. A chance of showers and thunderstorms after midnight. Lows in the lower 70s. Chance of rain 40%. Tuesday and Tuesday night, mostly clear. Highs in the upper 80s. Lows in the mid-60s. Wednesday through Thursday, mostly clear. Highs around 80. Lows in the upper 50s. Again, the forecast for Champaign, Urbana and surrounding areas of east central Illinois for the rest of tonight, partly cloudy. Near steady temperature in the mid-70s. Southwest winds around 5 miles an hour. At 1 a.m. at the Champaign Airport, skies were clear. The temperature was 75 degrees, the dew point was 74, and the relative humidity was 96%. The wind was calm. The pressure was 30.06 inches and steady. Elsewhere around the area, it was clear, with a temperature of 79 at Peoria and 77 at Bloomington. It was partly cloudy, with a temperature of 76 at Paris, 77 at Terre Haute, 77 at Decatur, and 75 at Springfield. At Mattoon, it was mostly cloudy, with a temperature of 77. And once again at 1 a.m. at the Champaign Airport, under clear skies, the temperature was 75. Looking elsewhere around the Midwest at 1 a.m., Chicago reported smoke, and 77. Indianapolis was cloudy, and 81. St. Louis was partly cloudy, and 77. Kansas City was partly cloudy, and 72.

5%. The wind was calm. The pressure was 30.06 inches and steady. Elsewhere around the area, it was clear, with a temperature of 79 at Peoria and 77 at Bloomington. It was partly cloudy, with a temperature of 76 at Paris, 77 at Terre Haute, 77 at Decatur, and 75 at Springfield. At Mattoon, it was mostly cloudy, with a temperature of 77. And once again at 1 a.m. at the Champaign Airport, under clear skies, the temperature was 75. The time is currently 2 a.m. Central Daylight Time. 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Now for the official National Weather Service forecast for Champaign, Urbana, and surrounding areas of East Central Illinois. Rest of tonight, partly cloudy. Near steady temperature in the mid-70s. Southwest winds around 5 miles an hour. Friday, partly sunny with a chance of thunderstorms. A chance of showers. Humid with highs in the upper 80s. Southwest winds 5 to 10 miles an hour. Chance of rain 50%. Friday night, partly cloudy. A chance of showers and thunderstorms until midnight, then a slight chance of showers and thunderstorms after midnight. Humid with lows in the lower 70s. Southwest winds 5 to 10 miles an hour. Chance of rain 40%. Saturday, mostly sunny. A chance of showers and thunderstorms in the afternoon. Humid with highs around 90. West winds 10 to 15 miles an hour with gusts up to 25 miles an hour. Chance of rain 50%. Heat index values up to 105. Saturday night, partly cloudy. A chance of showers and thunderstorms until midnight. Humid with lows in the upper 60s. Northwest winds 5 to 10 miles an hour with gusts up to 20 miles an hour, becoming northeast after midnight. Chance of rain 50%. Sunday and Sunday night, mostly clear. Highs in the mid-80s. Lows in the mid-60s. Monday, mostly sunny. Highs in the upper 80s. Monday night, partly cloudy. A chance of showers and thunderstorms after midnight. Lows in the lower 70s. Chance of rain 40%. Tuesday and Tuesday night, mostly clear. Highs in the upper 80s. Lows in the mid-60s. Wednesday through Thursday, mostly clear. Highs around 80. Lows in the upper 50s. Again, the forecast for Champaign, Urbana, and surrounding areas of East Central Illinois for the rest of tonight, partly cloudy. Near steady temperature in the mid-70s. Southwest winds around 5 miles an hour. The time is currently 2:02 a.m. Central Daylight Time. 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Now for the official National Weather Service forecast for Champaign, Urbana, and surrounding areas of East Central Illinois. Rest of tonight, partly cloudy. Near steady temperature in the mid-70s. Southwest winds around 5 miles an hour. Friday, partly sunny with a chance of thunderstorms. A chance of showers. Humid with highs in the upper 80s. Southwest winds 5 to 10 miles an hour. Chance of rain 50%. Friday night, partly cloudy. A chance of showers and thunderstorms until midnight, then a slight chance of showers and thunderstorms after midnight. Humid with lows in the lower 70s. Southwest winds 5 to 10 miles an hour. Chance of rain 40%. Saturday, mostly sunny. A chance of showers and thunderstorms in the afternoon. Humid with highs around 90. West winds 10 to 15 miles an hour with gusts up to 25 miles an hour. Chance of rain 50%. Heat index values up to 105. Saturday night, partly cloudy. A chance of showers and thunderstorms until midnight. Humid with lows in the upper 60s. Northwest winds 5 to 10 miles an hour with gusts up to 20 miles an hour, becoming northeast after midnight. Chance of rain 50%. Sunday and Sunday night, mostly clear. Highs in the mid-80s. Lows in the mid-60s. Monday, mostly sunny. Highs in the upper 80s. Monday night, partly cloudy. A chance of showers and thunderstorms after midnight. Lows in the lower 70s. Chance of rain 40%.
Tuesday and Tuesday night, mostly clear. Highs in the upper 80s. Lows in the mid-60s. Wednesday through Thursday, mostly clear. Highs around 80. Lows in the upper 50s. Again, the forecast for Champaign, Urbana and surrounding areas of East Central Illinois for the rest of tonight, partly cloudy. Near steady temperature in the mid-70s. Southwest winds around 5 miles an hour. At 2 a.m. at the Champaign Airport, skies were mostly cloudy. The temperature was 75 degrees, the dew point was 74, and the relative humidity was 96%. The wind was west at 3 miles an hour. The pressure was 30.07 inches and rising. Elsewhere around the area, it was clear, with a temperature of 77 at Peoria, and 76 at Bloomington. It was partly cloudy, with a temperature of 76 at Terre Haute, 77 at Mattoon, 76 at Decatur, and 76 at Springfield. At Paris, it was mostly cloudy, with a temperature of 76. And once again at 2 a.m. at the Champaign Airport, under mostly cloudy skies, the temperature was 75. The time is currently 2:05 a.m. Central Daylight Time. 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Now for the official National Weather Service forecast for Champaign, Urbana and surrounding areas of East Central Illinois. Rest of tonight, partly cloudy. Near steady temperature in the mid-70s. Southwest winds around 5 miles an hour. Friday, partly sunny with a chance of thunderstorms. A chance of showers. Humid with highs in the upper 80s. Southwest winds 5 to 10 miles an hour. Chance of rain 50%. Friday night, partly cloudy. A chance of showers and thunderstorms until midnight, then a slight chance of showers and thunderstorms after midnight. Humid with lows in the lower 70s. Southwest winds 5 to 10 miles an hour. Chance of rain 40%. Saturday, mostly sunny. A chance of showers and thunderstorms in the afternoon. Humid with highs around 90. West winds 10 to 15 miles an hour with gusts up to 25 miles an hour. Chance of rain 50%. Heat index values up to 105. Saturday night, partly cloudy. A chance of showers and thunderstorms until midnight. Humid with lows in the upper 60s. Northwest winds 5 to 10 miles an hour with gusts up to 20 miles an hour, becoming northeast after midnight. Chance of rain 50%. Sunday and Sunday night, mostly clear. Highs in the mid-80s. Lows in the mid-60s. Monday, mostly sunny. Highs in the upper 80s. Monday night, partly cloudy. A chance of showers and thunderstorms after midnight. Lows in the lower 70s. Chance of rain 40%. Tuesday and Tuesday night, mostly clear. Highs in the upper 80s. Lows in the mid-60s. Wednesday through Thursday, mostly clear. Highs around 80. Lows in the upper 50s. Again, the forecast for Champaign, Urbana and surrounding areas of East Central Illinois for the rest of tonight, partly cloudy. Near steady temperature in the mid-70s. Southwest winds around 5 miles an hour. At 2 a.m. at the Champaign Airport, skies were mostly cloudy. The temperature was 75 degrees, the dew point was 74, and the relative humidity was 96%. The wind was west at 3 miles an hour. The pressure was 30.07 inches and rising. Elsewhere around the area, it was clear, with a temperature of 77 at Peoria and 76 at Bloomington. It was partly cloudy, with a temperature of 76 at Terre Haute, 77 at Mattoon, 76 at Decatur, and 76 at Springfield. At Paris, it was mostly cloudy, with a temperature of 76. And once

Again at 2 a.m. at the Champaign Airport, under mostly cloudy skies, the temperature was 75. Looking elsewhere around the Midwest at 2 a.m., Chicago reported smoke and 77. Indianapolis was cloudy and 82. St. Louis was partly cloudy and 77. Kansas City was mostly cloudy and 72. Des Moines was partly cloudy and 77. Milwaukee reported smoke and 71. The time is currently 2:10 a.m. Central Daylight Time. 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Now for the official National Weather Service forecast for Champaign, Urbana, and surrounding areas of East Central Illinois. Rest of tonight, partly cloudy. Near steady temperature in the mid-70s. Southwest winds around 5 miles an hour. Friday, partly sunny with a chance of thunderstorms. A chance of showers. Humid with highs in the upper 80s. Southwest winds 5 to 10 miles an hour. Chance of rain 50%. Friday night, partly cloudy. A chance of showers and thunderstorms until midnight, then a slight chance of showers and thunderstorms after midnight. Humid with lows in the lower 70s. Southwest winds 5 to 10 miles an hour. Chance of rain 40%. Saturday, mostly sunny. A chance of showers and thunderstorms in the afternoon. Humid with highs around 90. West winds 10 to 15 miles an hour with gusts up to 25 miles an hour. Chance of rain 50%. Heat index values up to 105. Saturday night, partly cloudy. A chance of showers and thunderstorms until midnight. Humid with lows in the upper 60s. Northwest winds 5 to 10 miles an hour with gusts up to 20 miles an hour, becoming northeast after midnight. Chance of rain 50%. Sunday and Sunday night, mostly clear. Highs in the mid-80s. Lows in the mid-60s. Monday, mostly sunny. Highs in the upper 80s. Monday night, partly cloudy. A chance of showers and thunderstorms after midnight. Lows in the lower 70s. Chance of rain 40%. Tuesday and Tuesday night, mostly clear. Highs in the upper 80s. Lows in the mid-60s. Wednesday through Thursday, mostly clear. Highs around 80. Lows in the upper 50s. Again, the forecast for Champaign, Urbana, and surrounding areas of East Central Illinois for the rest of tonight, partly cloudy. Near steady temperature in the mid-70s. Southwest winds around 5 miles an hour. At 2 a.m. at the Champaign Airport, skies were mostly cloudy. The temperature was 75 degrees, the dew point was 74, and the relative humidity was 96%. The wind was west at 3 miles an hour. The pressure was 30.07 inches and rising. Elsewhere around the area, it was clear, with a temperature of 77 at Peoria and 76 at Bloomington. It was partly cloudy, with a temperature of 76 at Terre Haute, 77 at Mattoon, 76 at Decatur, and 76 at Springfield. At Paris, it was mostly cloudy, with a temperature of 76. And once again at 2 a.m. at the Champaign Airport, under mostly cloudy skies, the temperature was 75. Looking elsewhere around the Midwest at 2 a.m., Chicago reported smoke and 77. Indianapolis was cloudy and 82. St. Louis was partly cloudy and 77. Kansas City was mostly cloudy and 72. Des Moines was partly cloudy and 77. Milwaukee reported smoke and 71. The time is currently 2:13 a.m. Central Daylight Time. 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Now for the official National Weather Service forecast for Champaign, Urbana, and surrounding areas of East Central Illinois. Rest of tonight, partly cloudy. Near steady temperature in the mid-70s. Southwest winds around 5 miles an hour. Friday, partly sunny with a chance of thunderstorms. A chance of showers. Humid with highs in the upper 80s. Southwest winds 5 to 10 miles an hour. Chance of rain 50%. Friday night, partly cloudy. A chance of showers and thunderstorms until midnight, then a slight chance of showers and thunderstorms after midnight.

humid with lows in the lower 70s. Southwest winds 5 to 10 miles an hour. Chance of rain 40%. Saturday, mostly sunny. A chance of showers and thunderstorms in the afternoon. Humid with highs around 90. West winds 10 to 15 miles an hour with gusts up to 25 miles an hour. Chance of rain 50%. Heat index values up to 105. Saturday night, partly cloudy. A chance of showers and thunderstorms until midnight. Humid with lows in the upper 60s. Northwest winds 5 to 10 miles an hour with gusts up to 20 miles an hour, becoming northeast after midnight. Chance of rain 50%. Sunday and Sunday night, mostly clear. Highs in the mid-80s. Lows in the mid-60s. Monday, mostly sunny. Highs in the upper 80s. Monday night, partly cloudy. A chance of showers and thunderstorms after midnight. Lows in the lower 70s. Chance of rain 40%. Tuesday and Tuesday night, mostly clear. Highs in the upper 80s. Lows in the mid-60s. Wednesday through Thursday, mostly clear. Highs around 80. Lows in the upper 50s. Again, the forecast for Champaign, Urbana and surrounding areas of East Central Illinois for the rest of tonight, partly cloudy. Near steady temperature in the mid-70s. Southwest winds around 5 miles an hour. At 2 a.m. at the Champaign Airport, skies were mostly cloudy. The temperature was 75 degrees, the dew point was 74, and the relative humidity was 96%. The wind was west at 3 miles an hour. The pressure was 30.07 inches and rising. Elsewhere around the area, it was clear, with a temperature of 77 at Peoria and 76 at Bloomington. It was partly cloudy, with a temperature of 76 at Terre Haute, 77 at Mattoon, 76 at Decatur, and 76 at Springfield. At Paris, it was mostly cloudy, with a temperature of 76. And once again at 2 a.m. at the Champaign Airport, under mostly cloudy skies, the temperature was 75. Looking elsewhere around the Midwest at 2 a.m., Chicago reported smoke, and 77. Indianapolis was cloudy, and 82. St. Louis was partly cloudy, and 77. Kansas City was mostly cloudy, and 72. Des Moines was partly cloudy, and 77. Milwaukee reported smoke, and 71. The time is currently 2:17 a.m. Central Daylight Time. 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Now for the official National Weather Service forecast for Champaign, Urbana and surrounding areas of East Central Illinois. Rest of tonight, partly cloudy. Near steady temperature in the mid-70s. Southwest winds around 5 miles an hour. Friday, partly sunny with a chance of thunderstorms. A chance of showers. Humid with highs in the upper 80s. Southwest winds 5 to 10 miles an hour. Chance of rain 50%. Friday night, partly cloudy. A chance of showers and thunderstorms until midnight, then a slight chance of showers and thunderstorms after midnight. Humid with lows in the lower 70s. Southwest winds 5 to 10 miles an hour. Chance of rain 40%. Saturday, mostly sunny. A chance of showers and thunderstorms in the afternoon. Humid with highs around 90. West winds 10 to 15 miles an hour with gusts up to 25 miles an hour. Chance of rain 50%. Heat index values up to 105. Saturday night, partly cloudy. A chance of showers and thunderstorms until midnight. Humid with lows in the upper 60s. Northwest winds 5 to 10 miles an hour with gusts up to 20 miles an hour, becoming northeast after midnight. Chance of rain 50%. Sunday and Sunday night, mostly clear. Highs in the mid-80s. Lows in the mid-60s. Monday, mostly sunny. Highs in the upper 80s. Monday night, partly cloudy. A chance of showers and thunderstorms after midnight. Lows in the lower 70s. Chance of rain 40%. Tuesday and Tuesday night, mostly clear. Highs in the upper 80s. Lows in the mid-60s. Wednesday through Thursday, mostly clear. Highs around 80. Lows in the upper

50s. Again, the forecast for Champaign, Urbana and surrounding areas of East Central Illinois for the rest of tonight, partly cloudy. Near steady temperature in the mid-70s. Southwest winds around 5 miles an hour. At 2 a.m. at the Champaign Airport, skies were mostly cloudy. The temperature was 75 degrees, the dew point was 74, and the relative humidity was 96%. The wind was west at 3 miles an hour. The pressure was 30.07 inches and rising. Elsewhere around the area, it was clear, with a temperature of 77 at Peoria, and 76 at Bloomington. It was partly cloudy, with a temperature of 76 at Terre Haute, 77 at Mattoon, 76 at Decatur, and 76 at Springfield. At Paris, it was mostly cloudy, with a temperature of 76. And once again at 2 a.m. at the Champaign Airport, under mostly cloudy skies, the temperature was 75. Looking elsewhere around the Midwest at 2 a.m., Chicago reported smoke, and 77. Indianapolis was cloudy, and 82. St. Louis was partly cloudy, and 77. Kansas City was mostly cloudy, and 72. Des Moines was partly cloudy, and 77. Milwaukee reported smoke, and 71. The time is currently 2:21 a.m. Central Daylight Time. 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Now for the official National Weather Service forecast for Champaign, Urbana and surrounding areas of East Central Illinois. Rest of tonight, partly cloudy. Near steady temperature in the mid-70s. Southwest winds around 5 miles an hour. Friday, partly sunny with a chance of thunderstorms. A chance of showers. Humid with highs in the upper 80s. Southwest winds 5 to 10 miles an hour. Chance of rain 50%. Friday night, partly cloudy. A chance of showers and thunderstorms until midnight, then a slight chance of showers and thunderstorms after midnight. Humid with lows in the lower 70s. Southwest winds 5 to 10 miles an hour. Chance of rain 40%. Saturday, mostly sunny. A chance of showers and thunderstorms in the afternoon. Humid with highs around 90. West winds 10 to 15 miles an hour with gusts up to 25 miles an hour. Chance of rain 50%. Heat index values up to 105. Saturday night, partly cloudy. A chance of showers and thunderstorms until midnight. Humid with lows in the upper 60s. Northwest winds 5 to 10 miles an hour with gusts up to 20 miles an hour, becoming northeast after midnight. Chance of rain 50%. Sunday and Sunday night, mostly clear. Highs in the mid-80s. Lows in the mid-60s. Monday, mostly sunny. Highs in the upper 80s. Monday night, partly cloudy. A chance of showers and thunderstorms after midnight. Lows in the lower 70s. Chance of rain 40%. Tuesday and Tuesday night, mostly clear. Highs in the upper 80s. Lows in the mid-60s. Wednesday through Thursday, mostly clear. Highs around 80. Lows in the upper 50s. Again, the forecast for Champaign, Urbana and surrounding areas of East Central Illinois for the rest of tonight, partly cloudy. Near steady temperature in the mid-70s. Southwest winds around 5 miles an hour. At 2 a.m. at the Champaign Airport, skies were mostly cloudy. The temperature was 75 degrees, the dew point was 74, and the relative humidity was 96%. The wind was west at 3 miles an hour. The pressure was 30.07 inches and rising. Elsewhere around the area, at Peoria, it was clear, with a temperature of 77. It was partly cloudy, with a temperature of 76 at Bloomington, 76 at Terre Haute, 77 at Mattoon, 76 at Decatur, and 76 at Springfield. At Paris, it was mostly cloudy, with a temperature of 76. And once again at 2 a.m. at the Champaign Airport, under mostly cloudy skies, the temperature was 75. Looking elsewhere around the Midwest at 2 a.m., Chicago reported smoke, and 77. Indianapolis was cloudy, and 82. St. Louis was partly cloudy, and 77. Kansas City was mostly cloudy, and 72. Des Moines was partly cloudy,

and 77. Milwaukee reported smoke and 71. The time is currently 2:24 a.m. Central Daylight Time. 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Now for the official National Weather Service forecast for Champaign, Urbana, and surrounding areas of East Central Illinois. Rest of tonight, partly cloudy. Near steady temperature in the mid-70s. Southwest winds around 5 miles an hour. Friday, partly sunny with a chance of thunderstorms. A chance of showers. Humid with highs in the upper 80s. Southwest winds 5 to 10 miles an hour. Chance of rain 50%. Friday night, partly cloudy. A chance of showers and thunderstorms until midnight, then a slight chance of showers and thunderstorms after midnight. Humid with lows in the lower 70s. Southwest winds 5 to 10 miles an hour. Chance of rain 40%. Saturday, mostly sunny. A chance of showers and thunderstorms in the afternoon. Humid with highs around 90. West winds 10 to 15 miles an hour with gusts up to 25 miles an hour. Chance of rain 50%. Heat index values up to 105. Saturday night, partly cloudy. A chance of showers and thunderstorms until midnight. Humid with lows in the upper 60s. Northwest winds 5 to 10 miles an hour with gusts up to 20 miles an hour, becoming northeast after midnight. Chance of rain 50%. Sunday and Sunday night, mostly clear. Highs in the mid-80s. Lows in the mid-60s. Monday, mostly sunny. Highs in the upper 80s. Monday night, partly cloudy. A chance of showers and thunderstorms after midnight. Lows in the lower 70s. Chance of rain 40%. Tuesday and Tuesday night, mostly clear. Highs in the upper 80s. Lows in the mid-60s. Wednesday through Thursday, mostly clear. Highs around 80. Lows in the upper 50s. Again, the forecast for Champaign, Urbana, and surrounding areas of East Central Illinois for the rest of tonight, partly cloudy. Near steady temperature in the mid-70s. Southwest winds around 5 miles an hour. At 2 a.m. at the Champaign Airport, skies were mostly cloudy. The temperature was 75 degrees, the dew point was 74, and the relative humidity was 96%. The wind was west at 3 miles an hour. The pressure was 30.07 inches and rising. Elsewhere around the area, at Peoria, it was clear, with a temperature of 77. It was partly cloudy, with a temperature of 76 at Bloomington, 76 at Terre Haute, 77 at Mattoon, 76 at Decatur, and 76 at Springfield. At Paris, it was mostly cloudy, with a temperature of 76. And once again at 2 a.m. at the Champaign Airport, under mostly cloudy skies, the temperature was 75. Looking elsewhere around the Midwest at 2 a.m., Chicago reported smoke and 77. Indianapolis was cloudy and 82. St. Louis was partly cloudy and 77. Kansas City was mostly cloudy and 72. Des Moines was partly cloudy and 77. Milwaukee reported smoke and 71. The time is currently 2:28 a.m. Central Daylight Time. 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Now for the official National Weather Service forecast for Champaign, Urbana, and surrounding areas of East Central Illinois. Rest of tonight, partly cloudy. Near steady temperature in the mid-70s. Southwest winds around 5 miles an hour. Friday, partly sunny with a chance of thunderstorms. A chance of showers. Humid with highs in the upper 80s. Southwest winds 5 to 10 miles an hour. Chance of rain 50%. Friday night, partly cloudy. A chance of showers and thunderstorms until midnight, then a slight chance of showers and thunderstorms after midnight. Humid with lows in the lower 70s. Southwest winds 5 to 10 miles an hour. Chance of rain 40%. Saturday, mostly sunny. A chance of showers and thunderstorms in the afternoon. Humid with highs around 90. West winds 10 to 15 miles an hour with gusts up to 25 miles an hour. Chance of rain 50%. Heat index.
values up to 105. Saturday night, partly cloudy. A chance of showers and thunderstorms until midnight. Humid with lows in the upper 60s. Northwest winds 5 to 10 miles an hour with gusts up to 20 miles an hour, becoming northeast after midnight. Chance of rain 50%. Sunday and Sunday night, mostly clear. Highs in the mid-80s. Lows in the mid-60s. Monday, mostly sunny. Highs in the upper 80s. Monday night, partly cloudy. A chance of showers and thunderstorms after midnight. Lows in the lower 70s. Chance of rain 40%. Tuesday and Tuesday night, mostly clear. Highs in the upper 80s. Lows in the mid-60s. Wednesday through Thursday, mostly clear. Highs around 80. Lows in the upper 50s. Again, the forecast for Champaign, Urbana and surrounding areas of east central Illinois for the rest of tonight, partly cloudy. Near steady temperature in the mid-70s. Southwest winds around 5 miles an hour. At 2 a.m. at the Champaign Airport, skies were mostly cloudy. The temperature was 75 degrees, the dew point was 74, and the relative humidity was 96%. The wind was west at 3 miles an hour. The pressure was 30.07 inches and rising. Elsewhere around the area, at Peoria, it was clear, with a temperature of 77. It was partly cloudy, with a temperature of 76 at Bloomington, 76 at Terre Haute, 77 at Mattoon, 76 at Decatur, and 76 at Springfield. At Paris, it was mostly cloudy, with a temperature of 76. And once again at 2 a.m. at the Champaign Airport, under mostly cloudy skies, the temperature was 75. Looking elsewhere around the Midwest at 2 a.m., Chicago reported smoke, and 77. Indianapolis was cloudy, and 82. St. Louis was partly cloudy, and 77. Kansas City was mostly cloudy, and 72. Des Moines was partly cloudy, and 77. Milwaukee reported smoke, and 71. The time is currently 2:32 a.m. Central Daylight Time. 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Now for the official National Weather Service forecast for Champaign, Urbana and surrounding areas of east central Illinois. Rest of tonight, partly cloudy. Near steady temperature in the mid-70s. Southwest winds around 5 miles an hour. Friday, partly sunny with a chance of thunderstorms. A chance of showers. Humid with highs in the upper 80s. Southwest winds 5 to 10 miles an hour. Chance of rain 50%. Friday night, partly cloudy. A chance of showers and thunderstorms until midnight, then a slight chance of showers and thunderstorms after midnight. Humid with lows in the lower 70s. Southwest winds 5 to 10 miles an hour. Chance of rain 40%. A chance of showers and thunderstorms until midnight, then a slight chance of showers and thunderstorms after midnight. Humid with lows in the lower 70s. Southwest winds 5 to 10 miles an hour. Chance of rain 40%. Saturday, mostly sunny. A chance of showers and thunderstorms in the afternoon. Humid with highs around 90. West winds 10 to 15 miles an hour with gusts up to 25 miles an hour. Chance of rain 50%. Heat index values up to 105. Saturday night, partly cloudy. A chance of showers and thunderstorms until midnight. Humid with lows in the upper 60s. Northwest winds 5 to 10 miles an hour with gusts up to 20 miles an hour, becoming northeast after midnight. Chance of rain 50%. Sunday and Sunday night, mostly clear. Highs in the mid-80s. Lows in the mid-60s. Monday, mostly sunny. Highs in the upper 80s. Monday night, partly cloudy. A chance of showers and thunderstorms after midnight. Lows in the lower 70s. Chance of rain 40%. Tuesday and Tuesday night, mostly clear. Highs in the upper 80s. Lows in the mid-60s. Wednesday through Thursday, mostly clear. Highs around 80. Lows in the upper 50s. Again, the forecast for Champaign, Urbana and surrounding areas of east central Illinois for the rest of tonight, partly cloudy.

near steady temperature in the mid-70s. Southwest winds around 5 miles an hour. At 2 a.m. at the Champaign Airport, skies were mostly cloudy. The temperature was 75 degrees, the dew point was 74, and the relative humidity was 96%. The wind was west at 3 miles an hour. The pressure was 30.07 inches and rising. Elsewhere around the area, at Peoria, it was clear, with a temperature of 77. It was partly cloudy, with a temperature of 76 at Bloomington, 76 at Terre Haute, 77 at Mattoon, 76 at Decatur, and 76 at Springfield. At Paris, it was mostly cloudy, with a temperature of 76. And once again at 2 a.m. at the Champaign Airport, under mostly cloudy skies, the temperature was 75. Looking elsewhere around the Midwest at 2 a.m., Chicago reported smoke, and 77. Indianapolis was cloudy, and 82. St. Louis was partly cloudy, and 77. Kansas City was mostly cloudy, and 72. Des Moines was partly cloudy, and 77. Milwaukee reported smoke, and 71. The time is currently 2:35 a.m. Central Daylight Time. 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Now for the official National Weather Service forecast for Champaign, Urbana, and surrounding areas of East Central Illinois. Rest of tonight, partly cloudy. Near steady temperature in the mid-70s. Southwest winds around 5 miles an hour. Friday, partly sunny with a chance of thunderstorms. A chance of showers. Humid with highs in the upper 80s. Southwest winds 5 to 10 miles an hour. Chance of rain 50%. Friday night, partly cloudy. A chance of showers and thunderstorms until midnight, then a slight chance of showers and thunderstorms after midnight. Humid with lows in the lower 70s. Southwest winds 5 to 10 miles an hour. Chance of rain 40%. Saturday, mostly sunny. A chance of showers and thunderstorms in the afternoon. Humid with highs around 90. West winds 10 to 15 miles an hour with gusts up to 25 miles an hour. Chance of rain 50%. Heat index values up to 105. Saturday night, partly cloudy. A chance of showers and thunderstorms until midnight. Humid with lows in the upper 60s. Northwest winds 5 to 10 miles an hour with gusts up to 20 miles an hour, becoming northeast after midnight. Chance of rain 50%. Sunday and Sunday night, mostly clear. Highs in the mid-80s. Lows in the mid-60s. Monday, mostly sunny. Highs in the upper 80s. Monday night, partly cloudy. A chance of showers and thunderstorms after midnight. Lows in the lower 70s. Chance of rain 40%. Tuesday and Tuesday night, mostly clear. Highs in the upper 80s. Lows in the mid-60s. Wednesday through Thursday, mostly clear. Highs around 80. Lows in the upper 50s. Again, the forecast for Champaign, Urbana, and surrounding areas of East Central Illinois for the rest of tonight, partly cloudy. Near steady temperature in the mid-70s. Southwest winds around 5 miles an hour. At 2 a.m. at the Champaign Airport, skies were mostly cloudy. The temperature was 75 degrees, the dew point was 74, and the relative humidity was 96%. The wind was west at 3 miles an hour. The pressure was 30.07 inches and rising. Elsewhere around the area, at Peoria, it was clear, with a temperature of 77. It was partly cloudy, with a temperature of 76 at Bloomington, 76 at Terre Haute, 77 at Mattoon, 76 at Decatur, and 76 at Springfield. At Paris, it was mostly cloudy, with a temperature of 76. And once again at 2 a.m. at the Champaign Airport, under mostly cloudy skies, the temperature was 75. Looking elsewhere around the Midwest at 2 a.m., Chicago reported smoke, and 77. Indianapolis was cloudy, and 82. St. Louis was partly cloudy, and 77. Kansas City was mostly cloudy, and 72. Des Moines was partly cloudy, and 77. Milwaukee reported smoke, and 71. The time is currently 2:39 a.m. Central

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Now for the official National Weather Service forecast for Champaign, Urbana, and surrounding areas of East Central Illinois. Rest of tonight, partly cloudy. Near steady temperature in the mid-70s. Southwest winds around 5 miles an hour. Friday, partly sunny with a chance of thunderstorms. A chance of showers. Humid with highs in the upper 80s. Southwest winds 5 to 10 miles an hour. Chance of rain 50%. Friday night, partly cloudy. A chance of showers and thunderstorms until midnight, then a slight chance of showers and thunderstorms after midnight. Humid with lows in the lower 70s. Southwest winds 5 to 10 miles an hour. Chance of rain 40%. Saturday, mostly sunny. A chance of showers and thunderstorms in the afternoon. Humid with highs around 90. West winds 10 to 15 miles an hour with gusts up to 25 miles an hour. Chance of rain 50%. Heat index values up to 105. Saturday night, partly cloudy. A chance of showers and thunderstorms until midnight. Humid with lows in the upper 60s. Northwest winds 5 to 10 miles an hour with gusts up to 20 miles an hour, becoming northeast after midnight. Chance of rain 50%. Sunday and Sunday night, mostly clear. Highs in the mid-80s. Lows in the mid-60s. Monday, mostly sunny. Highs in the upper 80s. Monday night, partly cloudy. A chance of showers and thunderstorms after midnight. Lows in the lower 70s. Chance of rain 40%. Tuesday and Tuesday night, mostly clear. Highs in the upper 80s. Lows in the mid-60s. Wednesday through Thursday, mostly clear. Highs around 80. Lows in the upper 50s. Again, the forecast for Champaign, Urbana, and surrounding areas of East Central Illinois for the rest of tonight, partly cloudy. Near steady temperature in the mid-70s. Southwest winds around 5 miles an hour. At 2 a.m. at the Champaign Airport, skies were mostly cloudy. The temperature was 75 degrees, the dew point was 74, and the relative humidity was 96%. The wind was west at 3 miles an hour. The pressure was 30.07 inches and rising. Elsewhere around the area, at Peoria, it was clear, with a temperature of 77. It was partly cloudy, with a temperature of 76 at Bloomington, 76 at Terre Haute, 77 at Mattoon, 76 at Decatur, and 76 at Springfield. At Paris, it was mostly cloudy, with a temperature of 76. And once again at 2 a.m. at the Champaign Airport, under mostly cloudy skies, the temperature was 75. Looking elsewhere around the Midwest at 2 a.m., Chicago reported smoke, and 77. Indianapolis was cloudy, and 82. St. Louis was partly cloudy, and 77. Kansas City was mostly cloudy, and 72. Des Moines was partly cloudy, and 77. Milwaukee reported smoke, and 71. The time is currently 2:43 a.m. Central Daylight Time. 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Now for the official National Weather Service forecast for Champaign, Urbana, and surrounding areas of East Central Illinois. Rest of tonight, partly cloudy. Near steady temperature in the mid-70s. Southwest winds around 5 miles an hour. Friday, partly sunny with a chance of thunderstorms. A chance of showers. Humid with highs in the upper 80s. Southwest winds 5 to 10 miles an hour. Chance of rain 50%. Friday night, partly cloudy. A chance of showers and thunderstorms until midnight, then a slight chance of showers and thunderstorms after midnight. Humid with lows in the lower 70s. Southwest winds 5 to 10 miles an hour. Chance of rain 40%. Saturday, mostly sunny. A chance of showers and thunderstorms in the afternoon. Humid with highs around 90. West winds 10 to 15 miles an hour with gusts up to 25 miles an hour. Chance of rain 50%. Heat index values up to 105. Saturday night, partly cloudy. A chance of showers and thunderstorms until midnight.

the upper 80s. Monday night, partly cloudy. A chance of showers and thunderstorms after midnight. Lows in the lower 70s. Chance of rain 40%. Tuesday and Tuesday night, mostly clear. Highs in the upper 80s. Lows in the mid-60s. Wednesday through Thursday, mostly clear. Highs around 80. Lows in the upper 50s. Again, the forecast for Champaign, Urbana and surrounding areas of East Central Illinois for the rest of tonight, partly cloudy. Near steady temperature in the mid-70s. Southwest winds around 5 miles an hour. At 2 a.m. at the Champaign Airport, skies were mostly cloudy. The temperature was 75 degrees, the dew point was 74, and the relative humidity was 96%. The wind was west at 3 miles an hour. The pressure was 30.07 inches and rising. Elsewhere around the area, at Peoria, it was clear, with a temperature of 77. It was partly cloudy, with a temperature of 76 at Bloomington, 76 at Terre Haute, 77 at Mattoon, 76 at Decatur, and 76 at Springfield. At Paris, it was mostly cloudy, with a temperature of 76. And once again at 2 a.m. at the Champaign Airport, under mostly cloudy skies, the temperature was 75. Looking elsewhere around the Midwest at 2 a.m., Chicago reported smoke, and 77. Indianapolis was cloudy, and 82. St. Louis was partly cloudy, and 77. Kansas City was mostly cloudy, and 72. Des Moines was partly cloudy, and 77. Milwaukee reported smoke, and 71. The time is currently 2:46 a.m. Central Daylight Time. 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Now for the official National Weather Service forecast for Champaign, Urbana, and surrounding areas of East Central Illinois. Rest of tonight, partly cloudy. Near steady temperature in the mid-70s. Southwest winds around 5 miles an hour. Friday, partly sunny with a chance of thunderstorms. A chance of showers. Humid with highs in the upper 80s. Southwest winds 5 to 10 miles an hour. Chance of rain 50%. Friday night, partly cloudy. A chance of showers and thunderstorms until midnight, then a slight chance of showers and thunderstorms after midnight. Humid with lows in the lower 70s. Southwest winds 5 to 10 miles an hour. Chance of rain 40%. Saturday, mostly sunny. A chance of showers and thunderstorms in the afternoon. Humid with highs around 90. West winds 10 to 15 miles an hour with gusts up to 25 miles an hour. Chance of rain 50%. Heat index values up to 105. Saturday night, partly cloudy. A chance of showers and thunderstorms until midnight. Humid with lows in the upper 60s. Northwest winds 5 to 10 miles an hour with gusts up to 20 miles an hour, becoming northeast after midnight. Chance of rain 50%. Sunday and Sunday night, mostly clear. Highs in the mid-80s. Lows in the mid-60s. Monday, mostly sunny. Highs in the upper 80s. Monday night, partly cloudy. A chance of showers and thunderstorms after midnight. Lows in the lower 70s. Chance of rain 40%. Tuesday and Tuesday night, mostly clear. Highs in the upper 80s. Lows in the mid-60s. Wednesday through Thursday, mostly clear. Highs around 80. Lows in the upper 50s. Again, the forecast for Champaign, Urbana, and surrounding areas of East Central Illinois for the rest of tonight, partly cloudy. Near steady temperature in the mid-70s. Southwest winds around 5 miles an hour. At 2 a.m. at the Champaign Airport, skies were mostly cloudy. The temperature was 75 degrees, the dew point was 74, and the relative humidity was 96%. The wind was west at 3 miles an hour. The pressure was 30.07 inches and rising. Elsewhere around the area, at Peoria, it was clear, with a temperature of 77. It was partly cloudy, with a temperature of 76 at Bloomington, 76 at Terre Haute, 77 at Mattoon, 76 at Decatur, and 76 at Springfield. At Paris, it was mostly cloudy, with a temperature of 76.

and once again at 2 a.m. at the Champaign Airport, under mostly cloudy skies, the temperature was 75. Looking elsewhere around the Midwest at 2 a.m., Chicago reported smoke, and 77. Indianapolis was cloudy, and 82. St. Louis was partly cloudy, and 77. Kansas City was mostly cloudy, and 72. Des Moines was partly cloudy, and 77. Milwaukee reported smoke, and 71. The time is currently 2:50 a.m. Central Daylight Time. 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Now for the official National Weather Service forecast for Champaign, Urbana, and surrounding areas of East Central Illinois. Rest of tonight, partly cloudy. Near steady temperature in the mid-70s. Southwest winds around 5 miles an hour. Friday, partly sunny with a chance of thunderstorms. A chance of showers. Humid with highs in the upper 80s. Southwest winds 5 to 10 miles an hour. Chance of rain 50%. Friday night, partly cloudy. A chance of showers and thunderstorms until midnight, then a slight chance of showers and thunderstorms after midnight. Humid with lows in the lower 70s. Southwest winds 5 to 10 miles an hour. Chance of rain 40%. Saturday, mostly sunny. A chance of showers and thunderstorms in the afternoon. Humid with highs around 90. West winds 10 to 15 miles an hour with gusts up to 25 miles an hour. Chance of rain 50%. Heat index values up to 105. Saturday night, partly cloudy. A chance of showers and thunderstorms until midnight. Humid with lows in the upper 60s. Northwest winds 5 to 10 miles an hour with gusts up to 20 miles an hour, becoming northeast after midnight. Chance of rain 50%. Sunday and Sunday night, mostly clear. Highs in the mid-80s. Lows in the mid-60s. Monday, mostly sunny. Highs in the upper 80s. Monday night, partly cloudy. A chance of showers and thunderstorms after midnight. Lows in the lower 70s. Chance of rain 40%. Tuesday and Tuesday night, mostly clear. Highs in the upper 80s. Lows in the mid-60s. Wednesday through Thursday, mostly clear. Highs around 80. Lows in the upper 50s. Again, the forecast for Champaign, Urbana, and surrounding areas of East Central Illinois for the rest of tonight, partly cloudy. Near steady temperature in the mid-70s. Southwest winds around 5 miles an hour. At 2 a.m. at the Champaign Airport, skies were mostly cloudy. The temperature was 75 degrees, the dew point was 74, and the relative humidity was 96%. The wind was west at 3 miles an hour. The pressure was 30.07 inches and rising. Elsewhere around the area, at Peoria, it was clear, with a temperature of 77. It was partly cloudy, with a temperature of 76 at Bloomington, 76 at Terre Haute, 77 at Mattoon, 76 at Decatur, and 76 at Springfield. At Paris, it was mostly cloudy, with a temperature of 76. And once again at 2 a.m. at the Champaign Airport, under mostly cloudy skies, the temperature was 75. Looking elsewhere around the Midwest at 2 a.m., Chicago reported smoke, and 77. Indianapolis was cloudy, and 82. St. Louis was partly cloudy, and 77. Kansas City was mostly cloudy, and 72. Des Moines was partly cloudy, and 77. Milwaukee reported smoke, and 71. The time is currently 2:54 a.m. Central Daylight Time. 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Now for the official National Weather Service forecast for Champaign, Urbana, and surrounding areas of East Central Illinois. Rest of tonight, partly cloudy. Near steady temperature in the mid-70s. Southwest winds around 5 miles an hour. Friday, partly sunny with a chance of thunderstorms. A chance of showers. Humid with highs in the upper 80s. Southwest winds 5 to 10 miles an hour. Chance of rain 50%. Friday night, partly cloudy. A chance of showers and thunderstorms until midnight, then a slight chance of showers and thunderstorms after

Night. Humid with lows in the lower 70s. Southwest winds 5 to 10 miles an hour. Chance of rain 40%. Saturday, mostly sunny. A chance of showers and thunderstorms in the afternoon. Humid with highs around 90. West winds 10 to 15 miles an hour with gusts up to 25 miles an hour. Chance of rain 50%. Heat index values up to 105. Saturday night, partly cloudy. A chance of showers and thunderstorms until midnight. Humid with lows in the upper 60s. Northwest winds 5 to 10 miles an hour with gusts up to 20 miles an hour, becoming northeast after midnight. Chance of rain 50%. Sunday and Sunday night, mostly clear. Highs in the mid-80s. Lows in the mid-60s. Monday, mostly sunny. Highs in the upper 80s. Monday night, partly cloudy. A chance of showers and thunderstorms after midnight. Lows in the lower 70s. Chance of rain 40%. Tuesday and Tuesday night, mostly clear. Highs in the upper 80s. Lows in the mid-60s. Wednesday through Thursday, mostly clear. Highs around 80. Lows in the upper 50s. Again, the forecast for Champaign, Urbana and surrounding areas of East Central Illinois for the rest of tonight, partly cloudy. Near steady temperature in the mid-70s. Southwest winds around 5 miles an hour. At 2 a.m. at the Champaign Airport, skies were mostly cloudy. The temperature was 75 degrees, the dew point was 74, and the relative humidity was 96%. The wind was west at 3 miles an hour. The pressure was 30.07 inches and rising. Elsewhere around the area, at Peoria, it was clear, with a temperature of 77. It was partly cloudy, with a temperature of 76 at Bloomington, 76 at Terre Haute, 77 at Mattoon, 76 at Decatur, and 76 at Springfield. At Paris, it was mostly cloudy, with a temperature of 76. And once again at 2 a.m. at the Champaign Airport, under mostly cloudy skies, the temperature was 75. Looking elsewhere around the Midwest at 2 a.m., Chicago reported smoke, and 77. Indianapolis was cloudy, and 82. St. Louis was partly cloudy, and 77. Kansas City was mostly cloudy, and 72. Des Moines was partly cloudy, and 77. Milwaukee reported smoke, and 71. The time is currently 2:57 a.m. Central Daylight Time. 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Now for the official National Weather Service forecast for Champaign, Urbana and surrounding areas of East Central Illinois. Rest of tonight, partly cloudy. Near steady temperature in the mid-70s. Southwest winds around 5 miles an hour. Friday, partly sunny with a chance of thunderstorms. A chance of showers. Humid with highs in the upper 80s. Southwest winds 5 to 10 miles an hour. Chance of rain 50%. Friday night, partly cloudy. A chance of showers and thunderstorms until midnight, then a slight chance of showers and thunderstorms after midnight. Humid with lows in the lower 70s. Southwest winds 5 to 10 miles an hour. Chance of rain 40%. Saturday, mostly sunny. A chance of showers and thunderstorms in the afternoon. Humid with highs around 90. West winds 10 to 15 miles an hour with gusts up to 25 miles an hour. Chance of rain 50%. Heat index values up to 105. Saturday night, partly cloudy. A chance of showers and thunderstorms until midnight. Humid with lows in the upper 60s. Northwest winds 5 to 10 miles an hour with gusts up to 20 miles an hour, becoming northeast after midnight. Chance of rain 50%. Sunday and Sunday night, mostly clear. Highs in the mid-80s. Lows in the mid-60s. Monday, mostly sunny. Highs in the upper 80s. Monday night, partly cloudy. A chance of showers and thunderstorms after midnight. Lows in the lower 70s. Chance of rain 40%. Tuesday and Tuesday night, mostly clear. Highs in the upper 80s. Lows in the mid-60s. Wednesday through Thursday, mostly clear. Highs around 80.

lows in the upper 50s. Again, the forecast for Champaign, Urbana and surrounding areas of east central Illinois for the rest of tonight, partly cloudy. Near steady temperature in the mid-70s. Southwest winds around 5 miles an hour. Now for the official National Weather Service forecast for Champaign, Urbana and surrounding areas of east central Illinois. Rest of tonight, partly cloudy. Patchy fog. Near steady temperature in the mid-70s. Southwest winds around 5 miles an hour. Friday, partly sunny with a chance of thunderstorms. A chance of showers. Humid with highs in the upper 80s. Southwest winds 5 to 10 miles an hour. Chance of rain 50%. Friday night, partly cloudy. A chance of showers and thunderstorms until midnight, then a slight chance of showers and thunderstorms after midnight. Humid with lows in the lower 70s. Southwest winds 5 to 10 miles an hour. Chance of rain 40%. Saturday, mostly sunny. A chance of showers and thunderstorms in the afternoon. Humid with highs around 90. West winds 10 to 15 miles an hour with gusts up to 25 miles an hour. Chance of rain 50%. Heat index values up to 105. Saturday night, partly cloudy. A chance of showers and thunderstorms until midnight. Humid with lows in the upper 60s. Northwest winds 5 to 10 miles an hour with gusts up to 20 miles an hour, becoming northeast after midnight. Chance of rain 50%. Sunday and Sunday night, mostly clear. Highs in the mid-80s. Lows in the mid-60s. Monday, mostly sunny. Highs in the upper 80s. Monday night, partly cloudy. A chance of showers and thunderstorms after midnight. Lows in the lower 70s. Chance of rain 40%. Tuesday and Tuesday night, mostly clear. Highs in the upper 80s. Lows in the mid-60s. Wednesday through Thursday, mostly clear. Highs around 80. Lows in the upper 50s. Again, the forecast for Champaign, Urbana and surrounding areas of east central Illinois for the rest of tonight, partly cloudy. Patchy fog. Near steady temperature in the mid-70s. Southwest winds around 5 miles an hour. The time is currently 3:02 a.m. Central Daylight Time. 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Now for the official National Weather Service forecast for Champaign, Urbana and surrounding areas of east central Illinois. Rest of tonight, partly cloudy. Patchy fog. Near steady temperature in the mid-70s. Southwest winds around 5 miles an hour. Friday, partly sunny with a chance of thunderstorms. A chance of showers. Humid with highs in the upper 80s. Southwest winds 5 to 10 miles an hour. Chance of rain 50%. Friday night, partly cloudy. A chance of showers and thunderstorms until midnight, then a slight chance of showers and thunderstorms after midnight. Humid with lows in the lower 70s. Southwest winds 5 to 10 miles an hour. Chance of rain 40%. Saturday, mostly sunny. A chance of showers and thunderstorms in the afternoon. Humid with highs around 90. West winds 10 to 15 miles an hour with gusts up to 25 miles an hour. Chance of rain 50%. Heat index values up to 105. Saturday night, partly cloudy. A chance of showers and thunderstorms until midnight. Humid with lows in the upper 60s. Northwest winds 5 to 10 miles an hour with gusts up to 20 miles an hour, becoming northeast after midnight. Chance of rain 50%. Sunday and Sunday night, mostly clear. Highs in the mid-80s. Lows in the mid-60s. Monday, mostly sunny. Highs in the upper 80s. Monday night, partly cloudy. A chance of showers and thunderstorms after midnight. Lows in the lower 70s. Chance of rain 40%. Tuesday and Tuesday night, mostly clear. Highs in the upper 80s. Lows in the mid-60s. Wednesday through Thursday, mostly clear. Highs around 80. Lows in the upper 50s. Again, the forecast for Champaign, Urbana and surrounding areas of east central Illinois for the rest of tonight, partly cloudy. Patchy fog.

near steady temperature in the mid-70s. Southwest winds around 5 miles an hour. At 3 a.m. at the Champaign Airport, skies were mostly cloudy. Visibility was 5 miles. The temperature was 74 degrees, the dew point was 73, and the relative humidity was 97%. The wind was southwest at 6 miles an hour. The pressure was 30.07 inches and steady. Elsewhere around the area, it was clear, with a temperature of 77 at Peoria and 75 at Terre Haute. It was partly cloudy, with a temperature of 77 at Bloomington, 75 at Paris, 76 at Mattoon, 76 at Decatur, and 76 at Springfield. And once again at 3 a.m. at the Champaign Airport, under mostly cloudy skies, the temperature was 74. 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Programming originates from NOAA's National Weather Service office in Lincoln and transmits from the WCIA television tower near Seymour. 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Now for the official National Weather Service forecast for Champaign, Urbana, and surrounding areas of East Central Illinois. Rest of tonight, partly cloudy. Patchy fog. Near steady temperature in the mid-70s. Southwest winds around 5 miles an hour. Friday, partly sunny with a chance of thunderstorms. A chance of showers. Humid with highs in the upper 80s. Southwest winds 5 to 10 miles an hour. Chance of rain 50%. Friday night, partly cloudy. A chance of showers and thunderstorms until midnight, then a slight chance of showers and thunderstorms after midnight. Humid with lows in the lower 70s. Southwest winds 5 to 10 miles an hour. Chance of rain 40%. Saturday, mostly sunny. A chance of showers and thunderstorms in the afternoon. Humid with highs around 90. West winds 10 to 15 miles an hour with gusts up to 25 miles an hour. Chance of rain 50%. Heat index values up to 105. Saturday night, partly cloudy. A chance of showers and thunderstorms until midnight. Humid with lows in the upper 60s. Northwest winds 5 to 10 miles an hour with gusts up to 20 miles an hour, becoming northeast after midnight. Chance of rain 50%. Sunday and Sunday night, mostly clear. Highs in the mid-80s. Lows in the mid-60s. Monday, mostly sunny. Highs in the upper 80s. Monday night, partly cloudy. A chance of showers and thunderstorms after midnight. Lows in the lower 70s. Chance of rain 40%. Tuesday and Tuesday night, mostly clear. Highs in the upper 80s. Lows in the mid-60s. Wednesday through Thursday, mostly clear. Highs around 80. Lows in the upper 50s. Again, the forecast for Champaign, Urbana, and surrounding areas of East Central Illinois for the rest of tonight, partly cloudy. Patchy fog. Near steady temperature in the mid-70s. Southwest winds around 5 miles an hour. At 3 a.m. at the Champaign Airport, skies were mostly cloudy. Visibility was 5 miles. The temperature was 74 degrees, the dew point was 73, and the relative humidity was 97%. The wind was southwest at 6 miles an hour. The pressure was 30.07 inches and steady. Elsewhere around the area, it was clear, with a temperature of 77 at Peoria and 75 at Terre Haute. It was partly cloudy, with a temperature of 77 at Bloomington, 75 at Paris, 76 at Mattoon, 76 at Decatur, and 76 at Springfield. And once again at 3 a.m. at the Champaign Airport, under mostly cloudy skies, the temperature was 74. Looking elsewhere around the Midwest at 3 a.m., Chicago reported smoke and 76. Indianapolis was cloudy and 80. St. Louis was partly cloudy and 76.

City was partly cloudy and 70. Des Moines was mostly cloudy and 76. Milwaukee reported smoke and 72. The time is currently 3:10 a.m. Central Daylight Time. 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Now for the official National Weather Service forecast for Champaign, Urbana, and surrounding areas of East Central Illinois. Rest of tonight, partly cloudy. Patchy fog. Near steady temperature in the mid-70s. Southwest winds around 5 miles an hour. Friday, partly sunny with a chance of thunderstorms. A chance of showers. Humid with highs in the upper 80s. Southwest winds 5 to 10 miles an hour. Chance of rain 50%. Friday night, partly cloudy. A chance of showers and thunderstorms until midnight, then a slight chance of showers and thunderstorms after midnight. Humid with lows in the lower 70s. Southwest winds 5 to 10 miles an hour. Chance of rain 40%. Saturday, mostly sunny. A chance of showers and thunderstorms in the afternoon. Humid with highs around 90. West winds 10 to 15 miles an hour with gusts up to 25 miles an hour. Chance of rain 50%. Heat index values up to 105. Saturday night, partly cloudy. A chance of showers and thunderstorms until midnight. Humid with lows in the upper 60s. Northwest winds 5 to 10 miles an hour with gusts up to 20 miles an hour, becoming northeast after midnight. Chance of rain 50%. Sunday and Sunday night, mostly clear. Highs in the mid-80s. Lows in the mid-60s. Monday, mostly sunny. Highs in the upper 80s. Monday night, partly cloudy. A chance of showers and thunderstorms after midnight. Lows in the lower 70s. Chance of rain 40%. Tuesday and Tuesday night, mostly clear. Highs in the upper 80s. Lows in the mid-60s. Wednesday through Thursday, mostly clear. Highs around 80. Lows in the upper 50s. Again, the forecast for Champaign, Urbana, and surrounding areas of East Central Illinois for the rest of tonight, partly cloudy. Patchy fog. Near steady temperature in the mid-70s. Southwest winds around 5 miles an hour. At 3 a.m. at the Champaign Airport, skies were mostly cloudy. Visibility was 5 miles. The temperature was 74 degrees, the dew point was 73, and the relative humidity was 97%. The wind was southwest at 6 miles an hour. The pressure was 30.07 inches and steady. Elsewhere around the area, it was clear, with a temperature of 77 at Peoria, 75 at Paris, and 75 at Terre Haute. It was partly cloudy, with a temperature of 77 at Bloomington, 76 at Mattoon, and 76 at Decatur. At Springfield, it was mostly cloudy, with a temperature of 76. And once again at 3 a.m. at the Champaign Airport, under mostly cloudy skies, the temperature was 74. Looking elsewhere around the Midwest at 3 a.m., Chicago reported smoke, and 76. Indianapolis was cloudy, and 80. St. Louis was partly cloudy, and 76. Kansas City was partly cloudy, and 70. Des Moines was mostly cloudy, and 76. Milwaukee reported smoke, and 72. The time is currently 3:14 a.m. Central Daylight Time. 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Now for the official National Weather Service forecast for Champaign, Urbana, and surrounding areas of East Central Illinois. Rest of tonight, partly cloudy. Patchy fog. Near steady temperature in the mid-70s. Southwest winds around 5 miles an hour. Friday, partly sunny with a chance of thunderstorms. A chance of showers. Humid with highs in the upper 80s. Southwest winds 5 to 10 miles an hour. Chance of rain 50%. Friday night, partly cloudy. A chance of showers and thunderstorms until midnight, then a slight chance of showers and thunderstorms after midnight. Humid with lows in the lower 70s. Southwest winds 5 to 10 miles an hour. Chance of rain 40%. Saturday, mostly sunny. A chance of showers and thunderstorms.

in the afternoon. Humid with highs around 90. West winds 10 to 15 miles an hour with gusts up to 25 miles an hour. Chance of rain 50%. Heat index values up to 105. Saturday night, partly cloudy. A chance of showers and thunderstorms until midnight. Humid with lows in the upper 60s. Northwest winds 5 to 10 miles an hour with gusts up to 20 miles an hour, becoming northeast after midnight. Chance of rain 50%. Sunday and Sunday night, mostly clear. Highs in the mid-80s. Lows in the mid-60s. Monday, mostly sunny. Highs in the upper 80s. Monday night, partly cloudy. A chance of showers and thunderstorms after midnight. Lows in the lower 70s. Chance of rain 40%. Tuesday and Tuesday night, mostly clear. Highs in the upper 80s. Lows in the mid-60s. Wednesday through Thursday, mostly clear. Highs around 80. Lows in the upper 50s. Again, the forecast for Champaign, Urbana and surrounding areas of East Central Illinois for the rest of tonight, partly cloudy. Patchy fog. Near steady temperature in the mid-70s. Southwest winds around 5 miles an hour. At 3 a.m. at the Champaign Airport, skies were mostly cloudy. Visibility was 5 miles. The temperature was 74 degrees, the dew point was 73, and the relative humidity was 97%. The wind was southwest at 6 miles an hour. The pressure was 30.07 inches and steady. Elsewhere around the area, it was clear, with a temperature of 77 at Peoria, 75 at Paris, and 75 at Terre Haute. It was partly cloudy, with a temperature of 77 at Bloomington, 76 at Mattoon, and 76 at Decatur. At Springfield, it was mostly cloudy, with a temperature of 76. And once again at 3 a.m. at the Champaign Airport, under mostly cloudy skies, the temperature was 74. Looking elsewhere around the Midwest at 3 a.m., Chicago reported smoke, and 76. Indianapolis was cloudy, and 80. St. Louis was partly cloudy, and 76. Kansas City was partly cloudy, and 70. Des Moines was mostly cloudy, and 76. Milwaukee reported smoke, and 72. The time is currently 3:17 a.m. Central Daylight Time. 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Now for the official National Weather Service forecast for Champaign, Urbana and surrounding areas of East Central Illinois. Rest of tonight, partly cloudy. Patchy fog. Near steady temperature in the mid-70s. Southwest winds around 5 miles an hour. Friday, partly sunny with a chance of thunderstorms. A chance of showers. Humid with highs in the upper 80s. Southwest winds 5 to 10 miles an hour. Chance of rain 50%. Friday night, partly cloudy. A chance of showers and thunderstorms until midnight, then a slight chance of showers and thunderstorms after midnight. Humid with lows in the lower 70s. Southwest winds 5 to 10 miles an hour. Chance of rain 40%. Saturday, mostly sunny. A chance of showers and thunderstorms in the afternoon. Humid with highs around 90. West winds 10 to 15 miles an hour with gusts up to 25 miles an hour. Chance of rain 50%. Heat index values up to 105. Saturday night, partly cloudy. A chance of showers and thunderstorms until midnight. Humid with lows in the upper 60s. Northwest winds 5 to 10 miles an hour with gusts up to 20 miles an hour, becoming northeast after midnight. Chance of rain 50%. Sunday and Sunday night, mostly clear. Highs in the mid-80s. Lows in the mid-60s. Monday, mostly sunny. Highs in the upper 80s. Monday night, partly cloudy. A chance of showers and thunderstorms after midnight. Lows in the lower 70s. Chance of rain 40%. Tuesday and Tuesday night, mostly clear. Highs in the upper 80s. Lows in the mid-60s. Wednesday through Thursday, mostly clear. Highs around 80. Lows in the upper 50s. Again, the forecast for Champaign, Urbana and surrounding areas of East Central Illinois for the

rest of tonight, partly cloudy. Patchy fog. Near steady temperature in the mid-70s. Southwest winds around 5 miles an hour. At 3 a.m. at the Champaign Airport, skies were mostly cloudy. Visibility was 5 miles. The temperature was 74 degrees, the dew point was 73, and the relative humidity was 97%. The wind was southwest at 6 miles an hour. The pressure was 30.07 inches and steady. Elsewhere around the area, it was clear, with a temperature of 77 at Peoria, 75 at Paris, and 75 at Terre Haute. It was partly cloudy, with a temperature of 77 at Bloomington, 76 at Mattoon, and 76 at Decatur. At Springfield, it was mostly cloudy, with a temperature of 76. And once again at 3 a.m. at the Champaign Airport, under mostly cloudy skies, the temperature was 74. At 3 a.m. at the Champaign Airport, skies were mostly cloudy. Visibility was 5 miles. The temperature was 74 degrees, the dew point was 73, and the relative humidity was 97%. The wind was southwest at 6 miles an hour. The pressure was 30.07 inches and steady. Elsewhere around the area, it was clear, with a temperature of 77 at Peoria and 75 at Terre Haute. It was partly cloudy, with a temperature of 77 at Bloomington, 75 at Paris, 76 at Mattoon, 76 at Decatur, and 76 at Springfield. And once again at 3 a.m. at the Champaign Airport, under mostly cloudy skies, the temperature was 74. Looking elsewhere around the Midwest at 3 a.m., Chicago reported smoke, and 76. Indianapolis was cloudy, and 80. St. Louis was partly cloudy, and 76. Kansas City was partly cloudy, and 70. Des Moines was mostly cloudy, and 76. Milwaukee reported smoke, and 72. The time is currently 3:22 a.m. Central Daylight Time. 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Now for the official National Weather Service forecast for Champaign, Urbana, and surrounding areas of East Central Illinois. Rest of tonight, partly cloudy. Patchy fog. Near steady temperature in the mid-70s. Southwest winds around 5 miles an hour. Friday, partly sunny with a chance of thunderstorms. A chance of showers. Humid with highs in the upper 80s. Southwest winds 5 to 10 miles an hour. Chance of rain 50%. Friday night, partly cloudy. A chance of showers and thunderstorms until midnight, then a slight chance of showers and thunderstorms after midnight. Humid with lows in the lower 70s. Southwest winds 5 to 10 miles an hour. Chance of rain 40%. Saturday, mostly sunny. A chance of showers and thunderstorms in the afternoon. Humid with highs around 90. West winds 10 to 15 miles an hour with gusts up to 25 miles an hour. Chance of rain 50%. Heat index values up to 105. Saturday night, partly cloudy. A chance of showers and thunderstorms until midnight. Humid with lows in the upper 60s. Northwest winds 5 to 10 miles an hour with gusts up to 20 miles an hour, becoming northeast after midnight. Chance of rain 50%. Sunday and Sunday night, mostly clear. Highs in the mid-80s. Lows in the mid-60s. Monday, mostly sunny. Highs in the upper 80s. Monday night, partly cloudy. A chance of showers and thunderstorms after midnight. Lows in the lower 70s. Chance of rain 40%. Tuesday and Tuesday night, mostly clear. Highs in the upper 80s. Lows in the mid-60s. Wednesday through Thursday, mostly clear. Highs around 80. Lows in the upper 50s. Again, the forecast for Champaign, Urbana, and surrounding areas of East Central Illinois for the rest of tonight, partly cloudy. Patchy fog. Near steady temperature in the mid-70s. Southwest winds around 5 miles an hour. At 3 a.m. at the Champaign Airport, skies were mostly cloudy. Visibility was 5 miles. The temperature was 74 degrees, the dew point was 73, and the relative humidity was 97%. The wind was southwest at 6 miles an hour.

pressure was 30.07 inches and steady. Elsewhere around the area, it was clear, with a temperature of 77 at Peoria and 75 at Terre Haute. It was partly cloudy, with a temperature of 77 at Bloomington, 75 at Paris, 76 at Mattoon, 76 at Decatur, and 76 at Springfield. And once again at 3 a.m. at the Champaign Airport, under mostly cloudy skies, the temperature was 74. Looking elsewhere around the Midwest at 3 a.m., Chicago reported smoke, and 76. Indianapolis was cloudy, and 80. St. Louis was partly cloudy, and 76. Kansas City was partly cloudy, and 70. Des Moines was mostly cloudy, and 76. Milwaukee reported smoke, and 72. The time is currently 3:26 a.m. Central Daylight Time. 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Now for the official National Weather Service forecast for Champaign, Urbana, and surrounding areas of East Central Illinois. Rest of tonight, partly cloudy. Patchy fog. Near steady temperature in the mid-70s. Southwest winds around 5 miles an hour. Friday, partly sunny with a chance of thunderstorms. A chance of showers. Humid with highs in the upper 80s. Southwest winds 5 to 10 miles an hour. Chance of rain 50%. Friday night, partly cloudy. A chance of showers and thunderstorms until midnight, then a slight chance of showers and thunderstorms after midnight. Humid with lows in the lower 70s. Southwest winds 5 to 10 miles an hour. Chance of rain 40%. Saturday, mostly sunny. A chance of showers and thunderstorms in the afternoon. Humid with highs around 90. West winds 10 to 15 miles an hour with gusts up to 25 miles an hour. Chance of rain 50%. Heat index values up to 105. Saturday night, partly cloudy. A chance of showers and thunderstorms until midnight. Humid with lows in the upper 60s. Northwest winds 5 to 10 miles an hour with gusts up to 20 miles an hour, becoming northeast after midnight. Chance of rain 50%. Sunday and Sunday night, mostly clear. Highs in the mid-80s. Lows in the mid-60s. Monday, mostly sunny. Highs in the upper 80s. Monday night, partly cloudy. A chance of showers and thunderstorms after midnight. Lows in the lower 70s. Chance of rain 40%. Tuesday and Tuesday night, mostly clear. Highs in the upper 80s. Lows in the mid-60s. Wednesday through Thursday, mostly clear. Highs around 80. Lows in the upper 50s. Again, the forecast for Champaign, Urbana, and surrounding areas of East Central Illinois for the rest of tonight, partly cloudy. Patchy fog. Near steady temperature in the mid-70s. Southwest winds around 5 miles an hour. At 3 a.m. at the Champaign Airport, skies were mostly cloudy. Visibility was 5 miles. The temperature was 74 degrees, the dew point was 73, and the relative humidity was 97%. The wind was southwest at 6 miles an hour. The pressure was 30.07 inches and steady. Elsewhere around the area, it was clear, with a temperature of 77 at Peoria and 75 at Terre Haute. It was partly cloudy, with a temperature of 77 at Bloomington, 75 at Paris, 76 at Mattoon, 76 at Decatur, and 76 at Springfield. And once again at 3 a.m. at the Champaign Airport, under mostly cloudy skies, the temperature was 74. Looking elsewhere around the Midwest at 3 a.m., Chicago reported smoke, and 76. Indianapolis was cloudy, and 80. St. Louis was partly cloudy, and 76. Kansas City was partly cloudy, and 70. Des Moines was mostly cloudy, and 76. Milwaukee reported smoke, and 72. The time is currently 3:29 a.m. Central Daylight Time. 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Now for the official National Weather Service forecast for Champaign, Urbana, and surrounding areas of East Central Illinois. Rest of tonight, partly cloudy. Patchy fog. Near steady temperature in the

70s. Southwest winds around 5 miles an hour. Friday, partly sunny with a chance of thunderstorms. A chance of showers. Humid with highs in the upper 80s. Southwest winds 5 to 10 miles an hour. Chance of rain 50%. Friday night, partly cloudy. A chance of showers and thunderstorms until midnight, then a slight chance of showers and thunderstorms after midnight. Humid with lows in the lower 70s. Southwest winds 5 to 10 miles an hour. Chance of rain 40%. Saturday, mostly sunny. A chance of showers and thunderstorms in the afternoon. Humid with highs around 90. West winds 10 to 15 miles an hour with gusts up to 25 miles an hour. Chance of rain 50%. Heat index values up to 105. Saturday night, partly cloudy. A chance of showers and thunderstorms until midnight. Humid with lows in the upper 60s. Northwest winds 5 to 10 miles an hour with gusts up to 20 miles an hour, becoming northeast after midnight. Chance of rain 50%. Sunday and Sunday night, mostly clear. Highs in the mid-80s. Lows in the mid-60s. Monday, mostly sunny. Highs in the upper 80s. Monday night, partly cloudy. A chance of showers and thunderstorms after midnight. Lows in the lower 70s. Chance of rain 40%. Tuesday and Tuesday night, mostly clear. Highs in the upper 80s. Lows in the mid-60s. Wednesday through Thursday, mostly clear. Highs around 80. Lows in the upper 50s. Again, the forecast for Champaign, Urbana and surrounding areas of East Central Illinois for the rest of tonight, partly cloudy. Patchy fog. Near steady temperature in the mid-70s. Southwest winds around 5 miles an hour. At 3 a.m. at the Champaign Airport, skies were mostly cloudy. Visibility was 5 miles. The temperature was 74 degrees, the dew point was 73, and the relative humidity was 97%. The wind was southwest at 6 miles an hour. The pressure was 30.07 inches and steady. Elsewhere around the area, it was clear, with a temperature of 77 at Peoria, and 75 at Terre Haute. It was partly cloudy, with a temperature of 77 at Bloomington, 75 at Paris, 76 at Mattoon, 76 at Decatur, and 76 at Springfield. And once again at 3 a.m. at the Champaign Airport, under mostly cloudy skies, the temperature was 74 at Bloomington, 75 at Paris, 76 at Mattoon, 76 at Decatur, and 76 at Springfield. And once again at 3 a.m. at the Champaign Airport, under mostly cloudy skies, the temperature was 74. Looking elsewhere around the Midwest at 3 a.m., Chicago reported smoke, and 76. Indianapolis was cloudy, and 80. St. Louis was partly cloudy, and 76. Kansas City was partly cloudy, and 70. Des Moines was mostly cloudy, and 76. Milwaukee reported smoke, and 72. The time is currently 3:33 a.m. Central Daylight Time. 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Now for the official National Weather Service forecast for Champaign, Urbana and surrounding areas of East Central Illinois. Rest of tonight, partly cloudy. Patchy fog. Near steady temperature in the mid-70s. Southwest winds around 5 miles an hour. Friday, partly sunny with a chance of thunderstorms. A chance of showers. Humid with highs in the upper 80s. Southwest winds 5 to 10 miles an hour. Chance of rain 50%. Friday night, partly cloudy. A chance of showers and thunderstorms until midnight, then a slight chance of showers and thunderstorms after midnight. Humid with lows in the lower 70s. Southwest winds 5 to 10 miles an hour. Chance of rain 40%. Saturday, mostly sunny. A chance of showers and thunderstorms in the afternoon. Humid with highs around 90. West winds 10 to 15 miles an hour with gusts up to 25 miles an hour. Chance of rain 50%. Heat index values up to 105. Saturday night, partly cloudy. A chance of showers and thunderstorms until midnight. Humid with lows in the upper 60s.

West winds 5 to 10 miles an hour with gusts up to 20 miles an hour, becoming northeast after midnight. Chance of rain 50%. Sunday and Sunday night, mostly clear. Highs in the mid-80s. Lows in the mid-60s. Monday, mostly sunny. Highs in the upper 80s. Monday night, partly cloudy. A chance of showers and thunderstorms after midnight. Lows in the lower 70s. Chance of rain 40%. Tuesday and Tuesday night, mostly clear. Highs in the upper 80s. Lows in the mid-60s. Wednesday through Thursday, mostly clear. Highs around 80. Lows in the upper 50s. Again, the forecast for Champaign, Urbana and surrounding areas of East Central Illinois for the rest of tonight, partly cloudy. Patchy fog. Near steady temperature in the mid-70s. Southwest winds around 5 miles an hour. At 3 a.m. at the Champaign Airport, skies were mostly cloudy. Visibility was 5 miles. The temperature was 74 degrees, the dew point was 73, and the relative humidity was 97%. The wind was southwest at 6 miles an hour. The pressure was 30.07 inches and steady. Elsewhere around the area, it was clear, with a temperature of 77 at Peoria, and 75 at Terre Haute. It was partly cloudy, with a temperature of 77 at Bloomington, 75 at Paris, 76 at Mattoon, 76 at Decatur, and 76 at Springfield. And once again at 3 a.m. at the Champaign Airport, under mostly cloudy skies, the temperature was 74. Looking elsewhere around the Midwest at 3 a.m., Chicago reported smoke, and 76. Indianapolis was cloudy, and 80. St. Louis was partly cloudy, and 76. Kansas City was partly cloudy, and 70. Des Moines was mostly cloudy, and 76. Milwaukee reported smoke, and 72. The time is currently 3:37 a.m. Central Daylight Time. 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Now for the official National Weather Service forecast for Champaign, Urbana and surrounding areas of East Central Illinois. Rest of tonight, partly cloudy. Patchy fog. Near steady temperature in the mid-70s. Southwest winds around 5 miles an hour. Friday, partly sunny with a chance of thunderstorms. A chance of showers. Humid with highs in the upper 80s. Southwest winds 5 to 10 miles an hour. Chance of rain 50%. Friday night, partly cloudy. A chance of showers and thunderstorms until midnight, then a slight chance of showers and thunderstorms after midnight. Humid with lows in the lower 70s. Southwest winds 5 to 10 miles an hour. Chance of rain 40%. Saturday, mostly sunny. A chance of showers and thunderstorms in the afternoon. Humid with highs around 90. West winds 10 to 15 miles an hour with gusts up to 25 miles an hour. Chance of rain 50%. Heat index values up to 105. Saturday night, partly cloudy. A chance of showers and thunderstorms until midnight. Humid with lows in the upper 60s. Northwest winds 5 to 10 miles an hour with gusts up to 20 miles an hour, becoming northeast after midnight. Chance of rain 50%. Sunday and Sunday night, mostly clear. Highs in the mid-80s. Lows in the mid-60s. Monday, mostly sunny. Highs in the upper 80s. Monday night, partly cloudy. A chance of showers and thunderstorms after midnight. Lows in the lower 70s. Chance of rain 40%. Tuesday and Tuesday night, mostly clear. Highs in the upper 80s. Lows in the mid-60s. Wednesday through Thursday, mostly clear. Highs around 80. Lows in the upper 50s. Again, the forecast for Champaign, Urbana and surrounding areas of East Central Illinois for the rest of tonight, partly cloudy. Patchy fog. Near steady temperature in the mid-70s. Southwest winds around 5 miles an hour. Now for the official National Weather Service forecast for Champaign, Urbana and surrounding areas of East Central Illinois. Today, partly sunny with a chance of thunderstorms. A chance of showers. Highs in the upper 80s.
Southwest winds 5 to 10 miles an hour. Chance of rain 50%. Tonight, partly cloudy. A chance of showers and thunderstorms until midnight, then a slight chance of showers and thunderstorms after midnight. Humid with lows in the lower 70s. Southwest winds 5 to 10 miles an hour. Chance of rain 40%. Saturday, mostly sunny. A chance of showers and thunderstorms in the afternoon. Humid with highs around 90. West winds 10 to 15 miles an hour with gusts up to 25 miles an hour. Chance of rain 50%. Heat index values up to 105. Saturday night, partly cloudy. A chance of showers and thunderstorms until midnight. Humid with lows in the upper 60s. Northwest winds 5 to 10 miles an hour with gusts up to 20 miles an hour, becoming northeast after midnight. Chance of rain 50%. Sunday, sunny. Highs in the mid-80s. Northeast winds around 5 miles an hour. Sunday night, mostly clear. Lows in the mid-60s. Monday, mostly sunny. Highs in the upper 80s. Monday night, partly cloudy. A chance of showers and thunderstorms after midnight. Lows in the lower 70s. Chance of rain 40%. Tuesday and Tuesday night, mostly clear. Highs in the upper 80s. Lows in the mid-60s. Wednesday through Thursday, mostly clear. Highs around 80. Lows in the upper 50s. Again, the forecast for Champaign, Urbana and surrounding areas of East Central Illinois for today, partly sunny with a chance of thunderstorms. A chance of showers. Highs in the upper 80s. Southwest winds 5 to 10 miles an hour. Chance of rain 50%. At 3 a.m. at the Champaign Airport, skies were mostly cloudy. Visibility was 5 miles. The temperature was 74 degrees, the dew point was 73, and the relative humidity was 97%. The wind was southwest at 6 miles an hour. The pressure was 30.07 inches and steady. Elsewhere around the area, it was clear, with a temperature of 77 at Peoria, and 75 at Terre Haute. It was partly cloudy, with a temperature of 77 at Bloomington, 75 at Paris, 76 at Mattoon, 76 at Decatur, and 76 at Springfield. And once again at 3 a.m. at the Champaign Airport, under mostly cloudy skies, the temperature was 74. Looking elsewhere around the Midwest at 3 a.m., Chicago reported smoke, and 76. Indianapolis was cloudy, and 80. St. Louis was partly cloudy, and 76. Kansas City was partly cloudy, and 70. Des Moines was mostly cloudy, and 76. Milwaukee reported smoke, and 72. The time is currently 3:43 a.m. Central Daylight Time. 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Now for the official National Weather Service forecast for Champaign, Urbana and surrounding areas of East Central Illinois. Today, partly sunny with a chance of thunderstorms. A chance of showers. Highs in the upper 80s. Southwest winds 5 to 10 miles an hour. Chance of rain 50%. Tonight, partly cloudy. A chance of showers and thunderstorms until midnight, then a slight chance of showers and thunderstorms after midnight. Humid with lows in the lower 70s. Southwest winds 5 to 10 miles an hour. Chance of rain 40%. Saturday, mostly sunny. A chance of showers and thunderstorms in the afternoon. Humid with highs around 90. West winds 10 to 15 miles an hour with gusts up to 25 miles an hour. Chance of rain 50%. Heat index values up to 105. Saturday night, partly cloudy. A chance of showers and thunderstorms until midnight. Humid with lows in the upper 60s. Northwest winds 5 to 10 miles an hour with gusts up to 20 miles an hour, becoming northeast after midnight. Chance of rain 50%. Sunday, sunny. Highs in the mid-80s. Northeast winds around 5 miles an hour. Sunday night, mostly clear. Lows in the mid-60s. Monday, mostly sunny. Highs in the upper 80s. Monday night, partly cloudy. A chance of showers and thunderstorms after midnight.
lows in the lower 70s.

and surrounding areas of east central Illinois for today, partly sunny with a chance of thunderstorms, a chance of showers, highs in the upper 80s, southwest winds 5 to 10 miles an hour, chance of rain 50%. At 3 a.m. at the Champaign Airport, skies were mostly cloudy. Visibility was 5 miles. The temperature was 74 degrees, the dew point was 73, and the relative humidity was 97%. The wind was southwest at 6 miles an hour. The pressure was 30.07 inches and steady. Elsewhere around the area, it was clear, with a temperature of 77 at Peoria, and 75 at Terre Haute. It was partly cloudy, with a temperature of 77 at Bloomington, 75 at Paris, 76 at Mattoon, 76 at Decatur, and 76 at Springfield. And once again at 3 a.m. at the Champaign Airport, under mostly cloudy skies, the temperature was 74. Looking elsewhere around the Midwest at 3 a.m., Chicago reported smoke, and 76. Indianapolis was cloudy, and 80. St. Louis was partly cloudy, and 76. Kansas City was partly cloudy, and 70. Des Moines was mostly cloudy, and 76. Milwaukee reported smoke, and 72. The time is currently 3:47 a.m. Central Daylight Time. 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Now for the official National Weather Service forecast for Champaign, Urbana, and surrounding areas of East Central Illinois. Today, partly sunny with a chance of thunderstorms. A chance of showers. Highs in the upper 80s. Southwest winds 5 to 10 miles an hour. Chance of rain 50%. Tonight, partly cloudy. A chance of showers and thunderstorms until midnight, then a slight chance of showers and thunderstorms after midnight. Humid with lows in the lower 70s. Southwest winds 5 to 10 miles an hour. Chance of rain 40%. Saturday, mostly sunny. A chance of showers and thunderstorms in the afternoon. Humid with highs around 90. West winds 10 to 15 miles an hour with gusts up to 25 miles an hour. Chance of rain 50%. Heat index values up to 105. Saturday night, partly cloudy. A chance of showers and thunderstorms until midnight. Humid with lows in the upper 60s. Northwest winds 5 to 10 miles an hour with gusts up to 20 miles an hour, becoming northeast after midnight. Chance of rain 50%. Sunday, sunny. Highs in the mid-80s. Northeast winds around 5 miles an hour. Sunday night, mostly clear. Lows in the mid-60s. Monday, mostly sunny. Highs in the upper 80s. Monday night, partly cloudy. A chance of showers and thunderstorms after midnight. Lows in the lower 70s. Chance of rain 40%. Tuesday and Tuesday night, mostly clear. Highs in the upper 80s. Lows in the mid-60s. Wednesday through Thursday, mostly clear. Highs around 80. Lows in the upper 50s. Again, the forecast for Champaign, Urbana, and surrounding areas of East Central Illinois for today, partly sunny with a chance of thunderstorms. A chance of showers. Highs in the upper 80s. Southwest winds 5 to 10 miles an hour. Chance of rain 50%. At 3 a.m. at the Champaign Airport, skies were mostly cloudy. Visibility was 5 miles. The temperature was 74 degrees, the dew point was 73, and the relative humidity was 97%. The wind was southwest at 6 miles an hour. The pressure was 30.07 inches and steady. Elsewhere around the area, it was clear, with a temperature of 77 at Peoria, and 75 at Terre Haute. It was partly cloudy, with a temperature of 77 at Bloomington, 75 at Paris, 76 at Mattoon, 76 at Decatur, and 76 at Springfield. And once again at 3 a.m. at the Champaign Airport, under mostly cloudy skies, the temperature was 74. Looking elsewhere around the Midwest at 3 a.m., Chicago reported smoke, and 76. Indianapolis was cloudy, and 80. St. Louis was partly cloudy, and 76. Kansas City was partly cloudy, and 70. Des Moines was mostly cloudy, and 76.

Milwaukee reported smoke, and 72. The time is currently 3:50 a.m. Central Daylight Time. 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Now for the official National Weather Service forecast for Champaign, Urbana, and surrounding areas of East Central Illinois. Today, partly sunny with a chance of thunderstorms. A chance of showers. Highs in the upper 80s. Southwest winds 5 to 10 miles an hour. Chance of rain 50%. Tonight, partly cloudy. A chance of showers and thunderstorms until midnight, then a slight chance of showers and thunderstorms after midnight. Humid with lows in the lower 70s. Southwest winds 5 to 10 miles an hour. Chance of rain 40%. Saturday, mostly sunny. A chance of showers and thunderstorms in the afternoon. Humid with highs around 90. West winds 10 to 15 miles an hour with gusts up to 25 miles an hour. Chance of rain 50%. Heat index values up to 105. Saturday night, partly cloudy. A chance of showers and thunderstorms until midnight. Humid with lows in the upper 60s. Northwest winds 5 to 10 miles an hour with gusts up to 20 miles an hour, becoming northeast after midnight. Chance of rain 50%. Sunday, sunny. Highs in the mid-80s. Northeast winds around 5 miles an hour. Sunday night, mostly clear. Lows in the mid-60s. Monday, mostly sunny. Highs in the upper 80s. Monday night, partly cloudy. A chance of showers and thunderstorms after midnight. Lows in the lower 70s. Chance of rain 40%. Tuesday and Tuesday night, mostly clear. Highs in the upper 80s. Lows in the mid-60s. Wednesday through Thursday, mostly clear. Highs around 80. Lows in the upper 50s. Again, the forecast for Champaign, Urbana, and surrounding areas of East Central Illinois for today, partly sunny with a chance of thunderstorms. A chance of showers. Highs in the upper 80s. Southwest winds 5 to 10 miles an hour. Chance of rain 50%. At 3 a.m. at the Champaign Airport, skies were mostly cloudy. Visibility was 5 miles. The temperature was 74 degrees, the dew point was 73, and the relative humidity was 97%. The wind was southwest at 6 miles an hour. The pressure was 30.07 inches and steady. Elsewhere around the area, it was clear, with a temperature of 77 at Peoria and 75 at Terre Haute. It was partly cloudy, with a temperature of 77 at Bloomington, 75 at Paris, 76 at Mattoon, 76 at Decatur, and 76 at Springfield. And once again at 3 a.m. at the Champaign Airport, under mostly cloudy skies, the temperature was 74. Looking elsewhere around the Midwest at 3 a.m., Chicago reported smoke, and 76. Indianapolis was cloudy, and 80. St. Louis was partly cloudy, and 76. Kansas City was partly cloudy, and 70. Des Moines was mostly cloudy, and 76. Milwaukee reported smoke, and 72. The time is currently 3:54 a.m. Central Daylight Time. 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Now for the official National Weather Service forecast for Champaign, Urbana, and surrounding areas of East Central Illinois. Today, partly sunny with a chance of thunderstorms. A chance of showers. Highs in the upper 80s. Southwest winds 5 to 10 miles an hour. Chance of rain 50%. Tonight, partly cloudy. A chance of showers and thunderstorms until midnight, then a slight chance of showers and thunderstorms after midnight. Humid with lows in the lower 70s. Southwest winds 5 to 10 miles an hour. Chance of rain 40%. Saturday, mostly sunny. A chance of showers and thunderstorms in the afternoon. Humid with highs around 90. West winds 10 to 15 miles an hour with gusts up to 25 miles an hour. Chance of rain 50%. Heat index values up to 105. Saturday night, partly cloudy. A chance of showers and thunderstorms until midnight. Humid with lows in the upper 60s.

northwest winds 5 to 10 miles an hour with gusts up to 20 miles an hour, becoming northeast after midnight. Chance of rain 50%. Sunday, sunny. Highs in the mid-80s. Northeast winds around 5 miles an hour. Sunday night, mostly clear. Lows in the mid-60s. Monday, mostly sunny. Highs in the upper 80s. Monday night, partly cloudy. A chance of showers and thunderstorms after midnight. Lows in the lower 70s. Chance of rain 40%. Tuesday and Tuesday night, mostly clear. Highs in the upper 80s. Lows in the mid-60s. Wednesday through Thursday, mostly clear. Highs around 80. Lows in the upper 50s. Again, the forecast for Champaign, Urbana and surrounding areas of East Central Illinois for today, partly sunny with a chance of thunderstorms. A chance of showers. Highs in the upper 80s. Southwest winds 5 to 10 miles an hour. Chance of rain 50%. At 3 a.m. at the Champaign Airport, skies were mostly cloudy. Visibility was 5 miles. The temperature was 74 degrees, the dew point was 73, and the relative humidity was 97%. The wind was southwest at 6 miles an hour. The pressure was 30.07 inches and steady. Elsewhere around the area, it was clear, with a temperature of 77 at Peoria and 75 at Terre Haute. It was partly cloudy, with a temperature of 77 at Bloomington, 75 at Paris, 76 at Mattoon, 76 at Decatur, and 76 at Springfield. And once again at 3 a.m. at the Champaign Airport, under mostly cloudy skies, the temperature was 74. Looking elsewhere around the Midwest at 3 a.m., Chicago reported smoke, and 76. Indianapolis was cloudy, and 80. St. Louis was partly cloudy, and 76. Kansas City was partly cloudy, and 70. Des Moines was mostly cloudy, and 76. Milwaukee reported smoke, and 72. The time is currently 3:58 a.m. Central Daylight Time. 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Now for the official National Weather Service forecast for Champaign, Urbana and surrounding areas of East Central Illinois. Today, partly sunny with a chance of thunderstorms. A chance of showers. Highs in the upper 80s. Southwest winds 5 to 10 miles an hour. Chance of rain 50%. Tonight, partly cloudy. A chance of showers and thunderstorms until midnight, then a slight chance of showers and thunderstorms after midnight. Humid with lows in the lower 70s. Southwest winds 5 to 10 miles an hour. Chance of rain 40%. Saturday, mostly sunny. A chance of showers and thunderstorms in the afternoon. Humid with highs around 90. West winds 10 to 15 miles an hour with gusts up to 25 miles an hour. Chance of rain 50%. Heat index values up to 105. Saturday night, partly cloudy. A chance of showers and thunderstorms until midnight. Humid with lows in the upper 60s. Northwest winds 5 to 10 miles an hour with gusts up to 20 miles an hour, becoming northeast after midnight. Chance of rain 50%. Sunday, sunny. Highs in the mid-80s. Northeast winds around 5 miles an hour. Sunday night, mostly clear. Lows in the mid-60s. Monday, mostly sunny. Highs in the upper 80s. Monday night, partly cloudy. A chance of showers and thunderstorms after midnight. Lows in the lower 70s. Chance of rain 40%. Tuesday and Tuesday night, mostly clear. Highs in the upper 80s. Lows in the mid-60s. Wednesday through Thursday, mostly clear. Highs around 80. Lows in the upper 50s. Again, the forecast for Champaign, Urbana and surrounding areas of East Central Illinois for today, partly sunny with a chance of thunderstorms. A chance of showers. Highs in the upper 80s. Southwest winds 5 to 10 miles an hour. Chance of rain 50%. The time is currently 4 a.m. Central Daylight Time. 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
Weather service forecast for Champaign, Urbana, and surrounding areas of East Central Illinois. Today, partly sunny with a chance of thunderstorms. A chance of showers. Highs in the upper 80s. Southwest winds 5 to 10 miles an hour. Chance of rain 50%. Tonight, partly cloudy. A chance of showers and thunderstorms until midnight, then a slight chance of showers and thunderstorms after midnight. Humid with lows in the lower 70s. Southwest winds 5 to 10 miles an hour. Chance of rain 40%. Saturday, mostly sunny. A chance of showers and thunderstorms in the afternoon. Humid with highs around 90. West winds 10 to 15 miles an hour with gusts up to 25 miles an hour. Chance of rain 50%. Heat index values up to 105. Saturday night, partly cloudy. A chance of showers and thunderstorms until midnight. Humid with lows in the upper 60s. Northwest winds 5 to 10 miles an hour with gusts up to 20 miles an hour, becoming northeast after midnight. Chance of rain 50%. Sunday, sunny. Highs in the mid-80s. Northeast winds around 5 miles an hour. Sunday night, mostly clear. Lows in the mid-60s. Monday, mostly sunny. Highs in the upper 80s. Monday night, partly cloudy. A chance of showers and thunderstorms after midnight. Lows in the lower 70s. Chance of rain 40%. Tuesday and Tuesday night, mostly clear. Highs in the upper 80s. Lows in the mid-60s. Wednesday through Thursday, mostly clear. Highs around 80. Lows in the upper 50s. Again, the forecast for Champaign, Urbana, and surrounding areas of East Central Illinois for today, partly sunny with a chance of thunderstorms. A chance of showers. Highs in the upper 80s. Southwest winds 5 to 10 miles an hour. Chance of rain 50%. At 4 a.m. at the Champaign Airport, skies were cloudy. The temperature was 75 degrees, the dew point was 74, and the relative humidity was 96%. The wind was west at 5 miles an hour. The pressure was 30.07 inches and steady. Elsewhere around the area, at Peoria, it was clear, with a temperature of 77. It was partly cloudy, with a temperature of 78 at Bloomington, 74 at Paris, 74 at Mattoon, 77 at Decatur, and 76 at Springfield. At Terre Haute, it was cloudy, with a temperature of 76. And once again at 4 a.m. at the Champaign Airport, under cloudy skies, the temperature was 75. The time is currently 4:03 a.m. Central Daylight Time. 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Now for the official National Weather Service forecast for Champaign, Urbana, and surrounding areas of East Central Illinois. Today, partly sunny with a chance of thunderstorms. A chance of showers. Highs in the upper 80s. Southwest winds 5 to 10 miles an hour. Chance of rain 50%. Tonight, partly cloudy. A chance of showers and thunderstorms until midnight, then a slight chance of showers and thunderstorms after midnight. Humid with lows in the lower 70s. Southwest winds 5 to 10 miles an hour. Chance of rain 40%. Saturday, mostly sunny. A chance of showers and thunderstorms in the afternoon. Humid with highs around 90. West winds 10 to 15 miles an hour with gusts up to 25 miles an hour. Chance of rain 50%. Heat index values up to 105. Saturday night, partly cloudy. A chance of showers and thunderstorms until midnight. Humid with lows in the upper 60s. Northwest winds 5 to 10 miles an hour with gusts up to 20 miles an hour, becoming northeast after midnight. Chance of rain 50%. Sunday, sunny. Highs in the mid-80s. Northeast winds around 5 miles an hour. Sunday night, mostly clear. Lows in the mid-60s. Monday, mostly sunny. Highs in the upper 80s. Monday night, partly cloudy. A chance of showers and thunderstorms after midnight. Lows in the lower 70s. Chance of rain 40%. Tuesday and Tuesday night, mostly clear. Highs in the upper 80s. Lows in the mid-60s.

Wednesday through Thursday, mostly clear. Highs around 80. Lows in the upper 50s. Again, the forecast for Champaign, Urbana and surrounding areas of East Central Illinois for today, partly sunny with a chance of thunderstorms. A chance of showers. Highs in the upper 80s. Southwest winds 5 to 10 miles an hour. Chance of rain 50%. 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Programming originates from NOAA's National Weather Service office in Lincoln and transmits from the WCIA television tower near Seymour. The station serves the following counties: Champaign, DeWitt, Coles, Douglas, Edgar, Ford, Moultrie, Piatt, and Vermilion. 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At 4 a.m. at the Champaign Airport, skies were cloudy. The temperature was 75 degrees, the dew point was 74, and the relative humidity was 96%. The wind was west at 5 miles an hour. The pressure was 30.07 inches and steady. Elsewhere around the area, at Peoria, it was clear, with a temperature of 77. It was partly cloudy, with a temperature of 78 at Bloomington, 74 at Paris, 74 at Mattoon, 77 at Decatur, and 76 at Springfield. At Terre Haute, it was cloudy, with a temperature of 76. And once again at 4 a.m. at the Champaign Airport, under cloudy skies, the temperature was 75. Looking elsewhere around the Midwest at 4 a.m., Chicago reported smoke, and 77. Indianapolis was cloudy, and 79. St. Louis was partly cloudy, and 75. Kansas City was partly cloudy, and 70. Des Moines was partly cloudy, and 76. Milwaukee reported smoke, and 71. The time is currently 4:07 a.m. Central Daylight Time. 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Now for the official National Weather Service forecast for Champaign, Urbana and surrounding areas of East Central Illinois. Today, partly sunny with a chance of thunderstorms. A chance of showers. Highs in the upper 80s. Southwest winds 5 to 10 miles an hour. Chance of rain 50%. Tonight, partly cloudy. A chance of showers and thunderstorms until midnight, then a slight chance of showers and thunderstorms after midnight. Humid with lows in the lower 70s. Southwest winds 5 to 10 miles an hour. Chance of rain 40%. Saturday, mostly sunny. A chance of showers and thunderstorms in the afternoon. Humid with highs around 90. West winds 10 to 15 miles an hour with gusts up to 25 miles an hour. Chance of rain 50%. Heat index values up to 105. Saturday night, partly cloudy. A chance of showers and thunderstorms until midnight. Humid with lows in the upper 60s. Northwest winds 5 to 10 miles an hour with gusts up to 20 miles an hour, becoming northeast after midnight. Chance of rain 50%. Sunday, sunny. Highs in the mid-80s. Northeast winds around 5 miles an hour. Sunday night, mostly clear. Lows in the mid-60s. Monday, mostly sunny. Highs in the upper 80s. Monday night, partly cloudy. A chance of showers and thunderstorms after midnight. Lows in the lower 70s. Chance of rain 40%. Tuesday and Tuesday night, mostly clear. Highs in the upper 80s. Lows in the mid-60s. Wednesday through Thursday, mostly clear. Highs around 80. Lows in the upper 50s. Again, the forecast for Champaign, Urbana and surrounding areas of East Central Illinois for today, partly sunny with a chance of thunderstorms. A chance of showers. Highs in the upper 80s. Southwest winds 5 to 10 miles an hour. Chance of rain 50%. At 4 a.m. at the Champaign Airport, skies were cloudy. The temperature was 75 degrees, the dew point was 74, and the relative humidity was 96%. The wind was west at 5 miles an hour. The pressure was 30.07 inches and steady. Elsewhere around the area, at Peoria, it was clear, with a

temperature of 77. It was partly cloudy, with a temperature of 78 at Bloomington, 74 at Paris, 74 at Mattoon, 77 at Decatur, and 76 at Springfield. At Terre Haute, it was cloudy, with a temperature of 76. And once again at 4 a.m. at the Champaign Airport, under cloudy skies, the temperature was 75. At 4 a.m. at the Champaign Airport, skies were cloudy. The temperature was 75 degrees, the dew point was 74, and the relative humidity was 96%. The wind was west at 5 miles an hour. The pressure was 30.07 inches and steady. Elsewhere around the area, at Peoria, it was clear, with a temperature of 77. It was partly cloudy, with a temperature of 78 at Bloomington, 74 at Paris, 74 at Mattoon, and 77 at Decatur. At Springfield, it was mostly cloudy, with a temperature of 76. At Terre Haute, it was cloudy, with a temperature of 76. And once again at 4 a.m. at the Champaign Airport, under cloudy skies, the temperature was 75. Looking elsewhere around the Midwest at 4 a.m., Chicago reported smoke, and 77. Indianapolis was cloudy, and 79. St. Louis was partly cloudy, and 75. Kansas City was partly cloudy, and 70. Des Moines was partly cloudy, and 76. Milwaukee reported smoke, and 71. The time is currently 4:12 a.m. Central Daylight Time. 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Now for the official National Weather Service forecast for Champaign, Urbana, and surrounding areas of East Central Illinois. Today, partly sunny with a chance of thunderstorms. A chance of showers. Highs in the upper 80s. Southwest winds 5 to 10 miles an hour. Chance of rain 50%. Tonight, partly cloudy. A chance of showers and thunderstorms until midnight, then a slight chance of showers and thunderstorms after midnight. Humid with lows in the lower 70s. Southwest winds 5 to 10 miles an hour. Chance of rain 40%. Saturday, mostly sunny. A chance of showers and thunderstorms in the afternoon. Humid with highs around 90. West winds 10 to 15 miles an hour with gusts up to 25 miles an hour. Chance of rain 50%. Heat index values up to 105. Saturday night, partly cloudy. A chance of showers and thunderstorms until midnight. Humid with lows in the upper 60s. Northwest winds 5 to 10 miles an hour with gusts up to 20 miles an hour, becoming northeast after midnight. Chance of rain 50%. Sunday, sunny. Highs in the mid-80s. Northeast winds around 5 miles an hour. Sunday night, mostly clear. Lows in the mid-60s. Monday, mostly sunny. Highs in the upper 80s. Monday night, partly cloudy. A chance of showers and thunderstorms after midnight. Lows in the lower 70s. Chance of rain 40%. Tuesday and Tuesday night, mostly clear. Highs in the upper 80s. Lows in the mid-60s. Wednesday through Thursday, mostly clear. Highs around 80. Lows in the upper 50s. Again, the forecast for Champaign, Urbana, and surrounding areas of East Central Illinois for today, partly sunny with a chance of thunderstorms. A chance of showers. Highs in the upper 80s. Southwest winds 5 to 10 miles an hour. Chance of rain 50%. At 4 a.m. at the Champaign Airport, skies were cloudy. The temperature was 75 degrees, the dew point was 74, and the relative humidity was 96%. The wind was west at 5 miles an hour. The pressure was 30.07 inches and steady. Elsewhere around the area, at Peoria, it was clear, with a temperature of 77. It was partly cloudy, with a temperature of 78 at Bloomington, 74 at Paris, 74 at Mattoon, and 77 at Decatur. At Springfield, it was mostly cloudy, with a temperature of 76. At Terre Haute, it was cloudy, with a temperature of 76. And once again at 4 a.m. at the Champaign Airport, under cloudy skies, the temperature was 75. Looking elsewhere around the Midwest at 4 a.m., Chicago reported smoke, and 77. Indianapolis

cloudy, and 79. St. Louis was partly cloudy, and 75. Kansas City was partly cloudy, and 70. Des Moines was partly cloudy, and 76. Milwaukee reported smoke, and 71. The time is currently 4:16 a.m. Central Daylight Time. 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Now for the official National Weather Service forecast for Champaign, Urbana, and surrounding areas of East Central Illinois. Today, partly sunny with a chance of thunderstorms. A chance of showers. Highs in the upper 80s. Southwest winds 5 to 10 miles an hour. Chance of rain 50%. Tonight, partly cloudy. A chance of showers and thunderstorms until midnight, then a slight chance of showers and thunderstorms after midnight. Humid with lows in the lower 70s. Southwest winds 5 to 10 miles an hour. Chance of rain 40%. Saturday, mostly sunny. A chance of showers and thunderstorms in the afternoon. Humid with highs around 90. West winds 10 to 15 miles an hour with gusts up to 25 miles an hour. Chance of rain 50%. Heat index values up to 105. Saturday night, partly cloudy. A chance of showers and thunderstorms until midnight. Humid with lows in the upper 60s. Northwest winds 5 to 10 miles an hour with gusts up to 20 miles an hour, becoming northeast after midnight. Chance of rain 50%. Sunday, sunny. Highs in the mid-80s. Northeast winds around 5 miles an hour. Sunday night, mostly clear. Lows in the mid-60s. Monday, mostly sunny. Highs in the upper 80s. Monday night, partly cloudy. A chance of showers and thunderstorms after midnight. Lows in the lower 70s. Chance of rain 40%. Tuesday and Tuesday night, mostly clear. Highs in the upper 80s. Lows in the mid-60s. Wednesday through Thursday, mostly clear. Highs around 80. Lows in the upper 50s. Again, the forecast for Champaign, Urbana, and surrounding areas of East Central Illinois for today, partly sunny with a chance of thunderstorms. A chance of showers. Highs in the upper 80s. Southwest winds 5 to 10 miles an hour. Chance of rain 50%. At 4 a.m. at the Champaign Airport, skies were cloudy. The temperature was 75 degrees, the dew point was 74, and the relative humidity was 96%. The wind was west at 5 miles an hour. The pressure was 30.07 inches and steady. Elsewhere around the area, at Peoria, it was clear, with a temperature of 77. It was partly cloudy, with a temperature of 78 at Bloomington, 74 at Paris, 74 at Mattoon, and 77 at Decatur. At Springfield, it was mostly cloudy, with a temperature of 76. At Terre Haute, it was cloudy, with a temperature of 76. And once again at 4 a.m. at the Champaign Airport, under cloudy skies, the temperature was 75. Looking elsewhere around the Midwest at 4 a.m., Chicago reported smoke, and 77. Indianapolis was cloudy, and 79. St. Louis was partly cloudy, and 75. Kansas City was partly cloudy, and 70. Des Moines was partly cloudy, and 76. Milwaukee reported smoke, and 71. The time is currently 4:19 a.m. Central Daylight Time. 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Now for the official National Weather Service forecast for Champaign, Urbana, and surrounding areas of East Central Illinois. Today, partly sunny with a chance of thunderstorms. A chance of showers. Highs in the upper 80s. Southwest winds 5 to 10 miles an hour. Chance of rain 50%. Tonight, partly cloudy. A chance of showers and thunderstorms until midnight, then a slight chance of showers and thunderstorms after midnight. Humid with lows in the lower 70s. Southwest winds 5 to 10 miles an hour. Chance of rain 40%. Saturday, mostly sunny. A chance of showers and thunderstorms in the afternoon. Humid with highs around 90. West winds 10 to 15 miles an hour with gusts up to 25 miles an hour.

Chance of rain 50%. Heat index values up to 105. Saturday night, partly cloudy. A chance of showers and thunderstorms until midnight. Humid with lows in the upper 60s. Northwest winds 5 to 10 miles an hour with gusts up to 20 miles an hour, becoming northeast after midnight. Chance of rain 50%. Sunday, sunny. Highs in the mid-80s. Northeast winds around 5 miles an hour. Sunday night, mostly clear. Lows in the mid-60s. Monday, mostly sunny. Highs in the upper 80s. Monday night, partly cloudy. A chance of showers and thunderstorms after midnight. Lows in the lower 70s. Chance of rain 40%. Tuesday and Tuesday night, mostly clear. Highs in the upper 80s. Lows in the mid-60s. Wednesday through Thursday, mostly clear. Highs around 80. Lows in the upper 50s. Again, the forecast for Champaign, Urbana and surrounding areas of East Central Illinois for today, partly sunny with a chance of thunderstorms. A chance of showers. Highs in the upper 80s. Southwest winds 5 to 10 miles an hour. Chance of rain 50%. At 4 a.m. at the Champaign Airport, skies were cloudy. The temperature was 75 degrees, the dew point was 74, and the relative humidity was 96%. The wind was west at 5 miles an hour. The pressure was 30.07 inches and steady. Elsewhere around the area, it was partly cloudy, with a temperature of 77 at Peoria, 78 at Bloomington, and 74 at Paris. Under partly cloudy skies, Mattoon reported 74, Decatur reported 77, and Springfield reported 76. At Terre Haute, it was cloudy, with a temperature of 76. And once again at 4 a.m. at the Champaign Airport, under cloudy skies, the temperature was 75. Looking elsewhere around the Midwest at 4 a.m., Chicago reported smoke, and 77. Indianapolis was cloudy, and 79. St. Louis was partly cloudy, and 75. Kansas City was partly cloudy, and 70. Des Moines was partly cloudy, and 76. Milwaukee reported smoke, and 71. The time is currently 4:23 a.m. Central Daylight Time. 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Now for the official National Weather Service forecast for Champaign, Urbana and surrounding areas of East Central Illinois. Today, partly sunny with a chance of thunderstorms. A chance of showers. Highs in the upper 80s. Southwest winds 5 to 10 miles an hour. Chance of rain 50%. Tonight, partly cloudy. A chance of showers and thunderstorms until midnight, then a slight chance of showers and thunderstorms after midnight. Humid with lows in the lower 70s. Southwest winds 5 to 10 miles an hour. Chance of rain 40%. Saturday, mostly sunny. A chance of showers and thunderstorms in the afternoon. Humid with highs around 90. West winds 10 to 15 miles an hour with gusts up to 25 miles an hour. Chance of rain 50%. Heat index values up to 105. Saturday night, partly cloudy. A chance of showers and thunderstorms until midnight. Humid with lows in the upper 60s. Northwest winds 5 to 10 miles an hour with gusts up to 20 miles an hour, becoming northeast after midnight. Chance of rain 50%. Sunday, sunny. Highs in the mid-80s. Northeast winds around 5 miles an hour. Sunday night, mostly clear. Lows in the mid-60s. Monday, mostly sunny. Highs in the upper 80s. Monday night, partly cloudy. A chance of showers and thunderstorms after midnight. Lows in the lower 70s. Chance of rain 40%. Tuesday and Tuesday night, mostly clear. Highs in the upper 80s. Lows in the mid-60s. Wednesday through Thursday, mostly clear. Highs around 80. Lows in the upper 50s. Again, the forecast for Champaign, Urbana and surrounding areas of East Central Illinois for today, partly sunny with a chance of thunderstorms. A chance of showers. Highs in the upper 80s. Southwest winds 5 to 10 miles an hour. Chance of

Champagne 50%. At 4 a.m. at the Champagne Airport, skies were cloudy. The temperature was 75 degrees, the dew point was 74, and the relative humidity was 96%. The wind was west at 5 miles an hour. The pressure was 30.07 inches and steady. Elsewhere around the area, it was partly cloudy, with a temperature of 77 at Peoria, 78 at Bloomington, and 74 at Paris. Under partly cloudy skies, Mattoon reported 74, Decatur reported 77, and Springfield reported 76. At Terre Haute, it was cloudy, with a temperature of 76. And once again at 4 a.m. at the Champaign Airport, under cloudy skies, the temperature was 75. Looking elsewhere around the Midwest at 4 a.m., Chicago reported smoke, and 77. Indianapolis was cloudy, and 79. St. Louis was partly cloudy, and 75. Kansas City was partly cloudy, and 70. Des Moines was partly cloudy, and 76. Milwaukee reported smoke, and 71. The time is currently 4:27 a.m. Central Daylight Time. 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Now for the official National Weather Service forecast for Champaign, Urbana, and surrounding areas of East Central Illinois. Today, partly sunny with a chance of thunderstorms. A chance of showers. Highs in the upper 80s. Southwest winds 5 to 10 miles an hour. Chance of rain 50%. Tonight, partly cloudy. A chance of showers and thunderstorms until midnight, then a slight chance of showers and thunderstorms after midnight. Humid with lows in the lower 70s. Southwest winds 5 to 10 miles an hour. Chance of rain 40%. Saturday, mostly sunny. A chance of showers and thunderstorms in the afternoon. Humid with highs around 90. West winds 10 to 15 miles an hour with gusts up to 25 miles an hour. Chance of rain 50%. Heat index values up to 105. Saturday night, partly cloudy. A chance of showers and thunderstorms until midnight. Humid with lows in the upper 60s. Northwest winds 5 to 10 miles an hour with gusts up to 20 miles an hour, becoming northeast after midnight. Chance of rain 50%. Sunday, sunny. Highs in the mid-80s. Northeast winds around 5 miles an hour. Sunday night, mostly clear. Lows in the mid-60s. Monday, mostly sunny. Highs in the upper 80s. Monday night, partly cloudy. A chance of showers and thunderstorms after midnight. Lows in the lower 70s. Chance of rain 40%. Tuesday and Tuesday night, mostly clear. Highs in the upper 80s. Lows in the mid-60s. Wednesday through Thursday, mostly clear. Highs around 80. Lows in the upper 50s. Again, the forecast for Champaign, Urbana, and surrounding areas of East Central Illinois for today, partly sunny with a chance of thunderstorms. A chance of showers. Highs in the upper 80s. Southwest winds 5 to 10 miles an hour. Chance of rain 50%. At 4 a.m. at the Champaign Airport, skies were cloudy. The temperature was 75 degrees, the dew point was 74, and the relative humidity was 96%. The wind was west at 5 miles an hour. The pressure was 30.07 inches and steady. Elsewhere around the area, it was partly cloudy, with a temperature of 77 at Peoria, 78 at Bloomington, and 74 at Paris. Under partly cloudy skies, Mattoon reported 74, Decatur reported 77, and Springfield reported 76. At Terre Haute, it was cloudy, with a temperature of 76. And once again at 4 a.m. at the Champaign Airport, under cloudy skies, the temperature was 75. Looking elsewhere around the Midwest at 4 a.m., Chicago reported smoke, and 77. Indianapolis was cloudy, and 79. St. Louis was partly cloudy, and 75. Kansas City was partly cloudy, and 70. Des Moines was partly cloudy, and 76. Milwaukee reported smoke, and 71. The time is currently 4:30 a.m. Central Daylight Time. 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

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Now for the official National Weather Service forecast for Champaign, Urbana, and surrounding areas of East Central Illinois. Today, partly sunny with a chance of thunderstorms. A chance of showers. Highs in the upper 80s. Southwest winds 5 to 10 miles an hour. Chance of rain 50%. Tonight, partly cloudy. A chance of showers and thunderstorms until midnight, then a slight chance of showers and thunderstorms after midnight. Humid with lows in the lower 70s. Southwest winds 5 to 10 miles an hour. Chance of rain 40%. Saturday, mostly sunny. A chance of showers and thunderstorms in the afternoon. Humid with highs around 90. West winds 10 to 15 miles an hour with gusts up to 25 miles an hour. Chance of rain 50%. Heat index values up to 105. Saturday night, partly cloudy. A chance of showers and thunderstorms until midnight. Humid with lows in the upper 60s. Northwest winds 5 to 10 miles an hour with gusts up to 20 miles an hour, becoming northeast after midnight. Chance of rain 50%. Sunday, sunny. Highs in the mid-80s. Northeast winds around 5 miles an hour. Sunday night, mostly clear. Lows in the mid-60s. Monday, mostly sunny. Highs in the upper 80s. Monday night, partly cloudy. A chance of showers and thunderstorms after midnight. Lows in the lower 70s. Chance of rain 40%. Tuesday and Tuesday night, mostly clear. Highs in the upper 80s. Lows in the mid-60s. Wednesday through Thursday, mostly clear. Highs around 80. Lows in the upper 50s. Again, the forecast for Champaign, Urbana, and surrounding areas of East Central Illinois for today, partly sunny with a chance of thunderstorms. A chance of showers. Highs in the upper 80s. Southwest winds 5 to 10 miles an hour. Chance of rain 50%. Again, the forecast for Champaign, Urbana, and surrounding areas of East Central Illinois for today, partly sunny with a chance of thunderstorms. A chance of showers. Highs in the upper 80s. Southwest winds 5 to 10 miles an hour. Chance of rain 50%. At 4 a.m. at the Champaign Airport, skies were cloudy. The temperature was 75 degrees, the dew point was 74, and the relative humidity was 96%. The wind was west at 5 miles an hour. The pressure was 30.07 inches and steady. Elsewhere around the area, it was partly cloudy, with a temperature of 77 at Peoria, 78 at Bloomington, and 74 at Paris. Under partly cloudy skies, Mattoon reported 74, Decatur reported 77, and Springfield reported 76. At Terre Haute, it was cloudy, with a temperature of 76. And once again at 4 a.m. at the Champaign Airport, under cloudy skies, the temperature was 75. Looking elsewhere around the Midwest at 4 a.m., Chicago reported smoke, and 77. Indianapolis was cloudy, and 79. St. Louis was partly cloudy, and 75. Kansas City was partly cloudy, and 70. Des Moines was partly cloudy, and 76. Milwaukee reported smoke, and 71. The time is currently 4:34 a.m. Central Daylight Time. 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Now for the official National Weather Service forecast for Champaign, Urbana, and surrounding areas of East Central Illinois. Today, partly sunny with a chance of thunderstorms. A chance of showers. Highs in the upper 80s. Southwest winds 5 to 10 miles an hour. Chance of rain 50%. Tonight, partly cloudy. A chance of showers and thunderstorms until midnight, then a slight chance of showers and thunderstorms after midnight. Humid with lows in the lower 70s. Southwest winds 5 to 10 miles an hour. Chance of rain 40%. Saturday, mostly sunny. A chance of showers and thunderstorms in the afternoon. Humid with highs around 90. West winds 10 to 15 miles an hour with gusts up to 25 miles an hour. Chance of rain 50%. Heat index values up to 105. Saturday night, partly cloudy. A chance of showers and

thunderstorms until midnight. Humid with lows in the upper 60s. Northwest winds 5 to 10 miles an hour with gusts up to 20 miles an hour, becoming northeast after midnight. Chance of rain 50%. Sunday, sunny. Highs in the mid-80s. Northeast winds around 5 miles an hour. Sunday night, mostly clear. Lows in the mid-60s. Monday, mostly sunny. Highs in the upper 80s. Monday night, partly cloudy. A chance of showers and thunderstorms after midnight. Lows in the lower 70s. Chance of rain 40%. Tuesday and Tuesday night, mostly clear. Highs in the upper 80s. Lows in the mid-60s. Wednesday through Thursday, mostly clear. Highs around 80. Lows in the upper 50s. Again, the forecast for Champaign, Urbana and surrounding areas of East Central Illinois for today, partly sunny with a chance of thunderstorms. A chance of showers. Highs in the upper 80s. Southwest winds 5 to 10 miles an hour. Chance of rain 50%. At 4 a.m. at the Champaign Airport, skies were cloudy. The temperature was 75 degrees, the dew point was 74, and the relative humidity was 96%. The wind was west at 5 miles an hour. The pressure was 30.07 inches and steady. Elsewhere around the area, it was partly cloudy, with a temperature of 77 at Peoria, 78 at Bloomington, and 74 at Paris. Under partly cloudy skies, Mattoon reported 74, Decatur reported 77, and Springfield reported 76. At Terre Haute, it was cloudy, with a temperature of 76. And once again at 4 a.m. at the Champaign Airport, under cloudy skies, the temperature was 75. Looking elsewhere around the Midwest at 4 a.m., Chicago reported smoke, and 77. Indianapolis was cloudy, and 79. St. Louis was partly cloudy, and 75. Kansas City was partly cloudy, and 70. Des Moines was partly cloudy, and 76. Milwaukee reported smoke, and 71. The time is currently 4:38 a.m. Central Daylight Time. 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Now for the official National Weather Service forecast for Champaign, Urbana and surrounding areas of East Central Illinois. Today, partly sunny with a chance of thunderstorms. A chance of showers. Highs in the upper 80s. Southwest winds 5 to 10 miles an hour. Chance of rain 50%. Tonight, partly cloudy. A chance of showers and thunderstorms until midnight, then a slight chance of showers and thunderstorms after midnight. Humid with lows in the lower 70s. Southwest winds 5 to 10 miles an hour. Chance of rain 40%. Saturday, mostly sunny. A chance of showers and thunderstorms in the afternoon. Humid with highs around 90. West winds 10 to 15 miles an hour with gusts up to 25 miles an hour. Chance of rain 50%. Heat index values up to 105. Saturday night, partly cloudy. A chance of showers and thunderstorms until midnight. Humid with lows in the upper 60s. Northwest winds 5 to 10 miles an hour with gusts up to 20 miles an hour, becoming northeast after midnight. Chance of rain 50%. Sunday, sunny. Highs in the mid-80s. Northeast winds around 5 miles an hour. Sunday night, mostly clear. Lows in the mid-60s. Monday, mostly sunny. Highs in the upper 80s. Monday night, partly cloudy. A chance of showers and thunderstorms after midnight. Lows in the lower 70s. Chance of rain 40%. Tuesday and Tuesday night, mostly clear. Highs in the upper 80s. Lows in the mid-60s. Wednesday through Thursday, mostly clear. Highs around 80. Lows in the upper 50s. Again, the forecast for Champaign, Urbana and surrounding areas of East Central Illinois for today, partly sunny with a chance of thunderstorms. A chance of showers. Highs in the upper 80s. Southwest winds 5 to 10 miles an hour. Chance of rain 50%. Now for the official National Weather Service forecast for Champaign, Urbana and surrounding areas of East Central Illinois. Today,
Partly sunny with a chance of thunderstorms. A chance of showers. Highs in the upper 80s. Southwest winds 5 to 10 miles an hour. Chance of rain 50%. Tonight, partly cloudy. A chance of showers and thunderstorms until midnight, then a slight chance of showers and thunderstorms after midnight. Humid with lows in the lower 70s. Southwest winds 5 to 10 miles an hour. Chance of rain 40%. Saturday, mostly sunny. A chance of showers and thunderstorms in the afternoon. Humid with highs around 90. West winds 10 to 15 miles an hour with gusts up to 25 miles an hour. Chance of rain 50%. Heat index values up to 105. Saturday night, partly cloudy. A chance of showers and thunderstorms until midnight. Humid with lows in the upper 60s. Northwest winds 5 to 10 miles an hour with gusts up to 20 miles an hour, becoming northeast after midnight. Chance of rain 50%. Sunday, sunny. Highs in the mid-80s. Northeast winds around 5 miles an hour. Sunday night, mostly clear. Lows in the mid-60s. Monday, mostly sunny. Highs in the upper 80s. Monday night, partly cloudy. A chance of showers and thunderstorms after midnight. Lows in the lower 70s. Chance of rain 40%. Tuesday and Tuesday night, mostly clear. Highs in the upper 80s. Lows in the mid-60s. Wednesday through Thursday, mostly clear. Highs around 80. Lows in the upper 50s. Again, the forecast for Champaign, Urbana and surrounding areas of East Central Illinois for today, partly sunny with a chance of thunderstorms. A chance of showers. Highs in the upper 80s. Southwest winds 5 to 10 miles an hour. Chance of rain 50%. At 4 a.m. at the Champaign Airport, skies were cloudy. The temperature was 75 degrees, the dew point was 74, and the relative humidity was 96%. The wind was west at 5 miles an hour. The pressure was 30.07 inches and steady. Elsewhere around the area, it was partly cloudy, with a temperature of 77 at Peoria, 78 at Bloomington, and 74 at Paris. Under partly cloudy skies, Mattoon reported 74, Decatur reported 77, and Springfield reported 76. At Terre Haute, it was cloudy, with a temperature of 76. And once again at 4 a.m. at the Champaign Airport, under cloudy skies, the temperature was 75. Looking elsewhere around the Midwest at 4 a.m., Chicago reported smoke, and 77. Indianapolis was cloudy, and 79. St. Louis was partly cloudy, and 75. Kansas City was partly cloudy, and 70. Des Moines was partly cloudy, and 76. Milwaukee reported smoke, and 71. The time is currently 4:44 a.m. Central Daylight Time. 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Now for the official National Weather Service forecast for Champaign, Urbana and surrounding areas of East Central Illinois. Today, partly sunny. With a chance of thunderstorms. A chance of showers. Highs in the upper 80s. Southwest winds 5 to 10 miles an hour. Chance of rain 50%. Tonight, partly cloudy. A chance of showers and thunderstorms until midnight, then a slight chance of showers and thunderstorms after midnight. Humid with lows in the lower 70s. Southwest winds 5 to 10 miles an hour. Chance of rain 40%. Saturday, mostly sunny. A chance of showers and thunderstorms in the afternoon. Humid with highs around 90. West winds 10 to 15 miles an hour with gusts up to 25 miles an hour. Chance of rain 50%. Heat index values up to 105. Saturday night, partly cloudy. A chance of showers and thunderstorms until midnight. Humid with lows in the upper 60s. Northwest winds 5 to 10 miles an hour with gusts up to 20 miles an hour, becoming northeast after midnight. Chance of rain 50%. Sunday, sunny. Highs in the mid-80s. Northeast winds around 5 miles an hour. Sunday night, mostly clear. Lows in the mid-60s. Monday, mostly sunny,

Again, the forecast for Champaign, Urbana, and surrounding areas of East Central Illinois for today, partly sunny with a chance of thunderstorms, a chance of showers, highs in the upper 80s, southwest winds 5 to 10 miles an hour, chance of rain 50%. At 4 a.m. at the Champaign Airport, skies were cloudy. The temperature was 75 degrees, the dew point was 74, and the relative humidity was 96%. The wind was west at 5 miles an hour. The pressure was 30.07 inches and steady. Elsewhere around the area, it was partly cloudy, with a temperature of 77 at Peoria, 78 at Bloomington, and 74 at Paris. Under partly cloudy skies, Mattoon reported 74, Decatur reported 77, and Springfield reported 76. At Terre Haute, it was cloudy, with a temperature of 76. And once again at 4 a.m. at the Champaign Airport, under cloudy skies, the temperature was 75. Looking elsewhere around the Midwest at 4 a.m., Chicago reported smoke, and 77. Indianapolis was cloudy, and 79. St. Louis was partly cloudy, and 75. Kansas City was partly cloudy, and 70. Des Moines was partly cloudy, and 76. Milwaukee reported smoke, and 71. The time is currently 4:47 a.m. Central Daylight Time. 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Now for the official National Weather Service forecast for Champaign, Urbana, and surrounding areas of East Central Illinois. Today, partly sunny with a chance of thunderstorms, a chance of showers, highs in the upper 80s, southwest winds 5 to 10 miles an hour, chance of rain 50%. Tonight, partly cloudy, a chance of showers and thunderstorms until midnight, then a slight chance of showers and thunderstorms after midnight. Humid with lows in the lower 70s. Southwest winds 5 to 10 miles an hour. Chance of rain 40%. Saturday, mostly sunny. A chance of showers and thunderstorms in the afternoon. Humid with highs around 90. West winds 10 to 15 miles an hour with gusts up to 25 miles an hour. Chance of rain 50%. Heat index values up to 105. Saturday night, partly cloudy. A chance of showers and thunderstorms until midnight. Humid with lows in the upper 60s. Northwest winds 5 to 10 miles an hour with gusts up to 20 miles an hour, becoming northeast after midnight. Chance of rain 50%. Sunday, sunny. Highs in the mid-80s. Northeast winds around 5 miles an hour. Sunday night, mostly clear. Lows in the mid-60s. Monday, mostly sunny. Highs in the upper 80s. Monday night, partly cloudy. A chance of showers and thunderstorms after midnight. Lows in the lower 70s. Chance of rain 40%. Tuesday and Tuesday night, mostly clear. Highs in the upper 80s. Lows in the mid-60s. Wednesday through Thursday, mostly clear. Highs around 80. Lows in the upper 50s. Again, the forecast for Champaign, Urbana, and surrounding areas of East Central Illinois for today, partly sunny with a chance of thunderstorms, a chance of showers, highs in the upper 80s, southwest winds 5 to 10 miles an hour, chance of rain 50%. At 4 a.m. at the Champaign Airport, skies were cloudy. The temperature was 75 degrees, the dew point was 74, and the relative humidity was 96%. The wind was west at 5 miles an hour. The pressure was 30.07 inches and steady. Elsewhere around the area, it was partly cloudy, with a temperature of 77 at Peoria, 78 at Bloomington, and 74 at Paris. Under partly cloudy skies, Mattoon reported 74, Decatur reported 77, and Springfield reported 76. At Terre Haute, it was cloudy, with a temperature of 76. And once again at 4 a.m. at the Champaign Airport, under cloudy skies, the temperature was 75. Looking elsewhere around the Midwest at 4 a.m., Chicago reported smoke, and 77. Indianapolis was cloudy, and 79. St. Louis was partly cloudy, and 75. Kansas City was partly cloudy,

and 70. Des Moines was partly cloudy and 76. Milwaukee reported smoke and 71. The time is currently 4:51 a.m. Central Daylight Time. 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Now for the official National Weather Service forecast for Champaign, Urbana, and surrounding areas of East Central Illinois. Today, partly sunny with a chance of thunderstorms. A chance of showers. Highs in the upper 80s. Southwest winds 5 to 10 miles an hour. Chance of rain 50%. Tonight, partly cloudy. A chance of showers and thunderstorms until midnight, then a slight chance of showers and thunderstorms after midnight. Humid with lows in the lower 70s. Southwest winds 5 to 10 miles an hour. Chance of rain 40%. Saturday, mostly sunny. A chance of showers and thunderstorms in the afternoon. Humid with highs around 90. West winds 10 to 15 miles an hour with gusts up to 25 miles an hour. Chance of rain 50%. Heat index values up to 105. Saturday night, partly cloudy. A chance of showers and thunderstorms until midnight. Humid with lows in the upper 60s. Northwest winds 5 to 10 miles an hour with gusts up to 20 miles an hour, becoming northeast after midnight. Chance of rain 50%. Sunday, sunny. Highs in the mid-80s. Northeast winds around 5 miles an hour. Sunday night, mostly clear. Lows in the mid-60s. Monday, mostly sunny. Highs in the upper 80s. Monday night, partly cloudy. A chance of showers and thunderstorms after midnight. Lows in the lower 70s. Chance of rain 40%. Tuesday and Tuesday night, mostly clear. Highs in the upper 80s. Lows in the mid-60s. Wednesday through Thursday, mostly clear. Highs around 80. Lows in the upper 50s. Again, the forecast for Champaign, Urbana, and surrounding areas of East Central Illinois for today, partly sunny with a chance of thunderstorms. A chance of showers. Highs in the upper 80s. Southwest winds 5 to 10 miles an hour. Chance of rain 50%. At 4 a.m. at the Champaign Airport, skies were cloudy. The temperature was 75 degrees, the dew point was 74, and the relative humidity was 96%. The wind was west at 5 miles an hour. The pressure was 30.07 inches and steady. Elsewhere around the area, it was partly cloudy, with a temperature of 77 at Peoria, 78 at Bloomington, and 74 at Paris. Under partly cloudy skies, Mattoon reported 74, Decatur reported 77, and Springfield reported 76. At Terre Haute, it was cloudy, with a temperature of 76. And once again at 4 a.m. at the Champaign Airport, under cloudy skies, the temperature was 75. Looking elsewhere around the Midwest at 4 a.m., Chicago reported smoke and 77. Indianapolis was cloudy and 79. St. Louis was partly cloudy and 75. Kansas City was partly cloudy and 70. Des Moines was partly cloudy and 76. Milwaukee reported smoke and 71. The time is currently 4:55 a.m. Central Daylight Time. 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Now for the official National Weather Service forecast for Champaign, Urbana, and surrounding areas of East Central Illinois. Today, partly sunny with a chance of thunderstorms. A chance of showers. Highs in the upper 80s. Southwest winds 5 to 10 miles an hour. Chance of rain 50%. Tonight, partly cloudy. A chance of showers and thunderstorms until midnight, then a slight chance of showers and thunderstorms after midnight. Humid with lows in the lower 70s. Southwest winds 5 to 10 miles an hour. Chance of rain 40%. Saturday, mostly sunny. A chance of showers and thunderstorms in the afternoon. Humid with highs around 90. West winds 10 to 15 miles an hour with gusts up to 25 miles an hour. Chance of rain 50%. Heat index values up to 105. Saturday night, partly cloudy. A chance of showers and thunder.

storms until midnight. Cumulative lows in the upper 60s. Northwest winds 5 to 10 miles an hour with gusts up to 20 miles an hour, becoming northeast after midnight. Chance of rain 50%. Sunday, sunny. Highs in the mid-80s. Northeast winds around 5 miles an hour. Sunday night, mostly clear. Lows in the mid-60s. Monday, mostly sunny. Highs in the upper 80s. Monday night, partly cloudy. A chance of showers and thunderstorms after midnight. Lows in the lower 70s. Chance of rain 40%. Tuesday and Tuesday night, mostly clear. Highs in the upper 80s. Lows in the mid-60s. Wednesday through Thursday, mostly clear. Highs around 80. Lows in the upper 50s. Again, the forecast for Champaign, Urbana and surrounding areas of East Central Illinois for today, partly sunny with a chance of thunderstorms. A chance of showers. Highs in the upper 80s. Southwest winds 5 to 10 miles an hour. Chance of rain 50%. At 4 a.m. at the Champaign Airport, skies were cloudy. The temperature was 75 degrees, the dew point was 74, and the relative humidity was 96%. The wind was west at 5 miles an hour. The pressure was 30.07 inches and steady. Elsewhere around the area, it was partly cloudy, with a temperature of 77 at Peoria, 78 at Bloomington, and 74 at Paris. Under partly cloudy skies, Mattoon reported 74, Decatur reported 77, and Springfield reported 76. At Terre Haute, it was cloudy, with a temperature of 76. And once again at 4 a.m. at the Champaign Airport, under cloudy skies, the temperature was 75. Looking elsewhere around the Midwest at 4 a.m., Chicago reported smoke, and 77. Indianapolis was cloudy, and 79. St. Louis was partly cloudy, and 75. Kansas City was partly cloudy, and 70. Des Moines was partly cloudy, and 76. Milwaukee reported smoke, and 71. The time is currently 4:58 a.m. Central Daylight Time. 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Now for the official National Weather Service forecast for Champaign, Urbana and surrounding areas of East Central Illinois. Today, partly sunny with a chance of thunderstorms. A chance of showers. Highs in the upper 80s. Southwest winds 5 to 10 miles an hour. Chance of rain 50%. Tonight, partly cloudy. A chance of showers and thunderstorms until midnight, then a slight chance of showers and thunderstorms after midnight. Humid with lows in the lower 70s. Southwest winds 5 to 10 miles an hour. Chance of rain 40%. Saturday, mostly sunny. A chance of showers and thunderstorms in the afternoon. Humid with highs around 90. West winds 10 to 15 miles an hour with gusts up to 25 miles an hour. Chance of rain 50%. Heat index values up to 105. Saturday night, partly cloudy. A chance of showers and thunderstorms until midnight. Humid with lows in the upper 60s. Northwest winds 5 to 10 miles an hour with gusts up to 20 miles an hour, becoming northeast after midnight. Chance of rain 50%. Sunday, sunny. Highs in the mid-80s. Northeast winds around 5 miles an hour. Sunday night, mostly clear. Lows in the mid-60s. Monday, mostly sunny. Highs in the upper 80s. Monday night, partly cloudy. A chance of showers and thunderstorms after midnight. Lows in the lower 70s. Chance of rain 40%. Tuesday and Tuesday night, mostly clear. Highs in the upper 80s. Lows in the mid-60s. Wednesday through Thursday, mostly clear. Highs around 80. Lows in the upper 50s. Again, the forecast for Champaign, Urbana and surrounding areas of East Central Illinois for today, partly sunny with a chance of thunderstorms. A chance of showers. Highs in the upper 80s. Southwest winds 5 to 10 miles an hour. Chance of rain 50%. The Champaign, Illinois Airport Climate Summary for yesterday, July 16, 2026. Yesterday's high temperature of 90.

degrees occurred at 3:38 p.m. The normal high is 85. Yesterday's low temperature of 69 degrees occurred at 4:30 a.m. The normal low is 65. No precipitation fell yesterday. Yesterday the maximum wind observed was 9 miles an hour from the north. The highest wind gust observed was 12 miles per hour from the north, which occurred at 1:13 p.m. The average wind speed was less than 5 miles per hour yesterday. Sunrise today is at 5:38 a.m. and sunset is at 8:20 p.m. The Mattoon, Illinois Airport Climate Summary for yesterday, July 16, 2026. Yesterday's high temperature of 90 degrees occurred at 1 p.m. The normal high is 86. Yesterday's low temperature of 71 degrees occurred at 4:44 a.m. The normal low is 66. No precipitation fell yesterday. Yesterday the maximum wind observed was 9 miles an hour from the south. The highest wind gust observed was 14 miles per hour from the northeast, which occurred at 1:31 p.m. The average wind speed was less than 5 miles per hour yesterday. Sunrise today is at 5:40 a.m. and sunset is at 8:18 p.m. And now a discussion of hazardous weather conditions for the following counties in Illinois: Champaign, Coles, DeWitt, Douglas, Edgar, Moultrie, Piatt, and Vermilion. This hazardous weather outlook is for Central Illinois, East Central Illinois, Southeast Illinois, and West Central Illinois. For today and tonight, heat and humidity will continue across Central and Southeast Illinois today, with highs around 90 degrees and afternoon heat index values peaking around 100 degrees. Isolated to scattered showers and thunderstorms are expected this afternoon and evening, especially east of Interstate 55. Locally heavy rain is possible. Minor flooding continues along the Illinois River from Havana to Beardstown. For Saturday through Thursday, heat and humidity will continue across Central and Southeast Illinois through Saturday, with highs in the lower 90s and afternoon heat index values peaking between 100 and 105 degrees Saturday. Another day with heat indices around 100 is anticipated Monday. Scattered thunderstorms continue across the area Saturday afternoon and evening. There is some risk for locally damaging wind gusts with strong to severe thunderstorms, particularly in East Central Illinois. Storm chances return from Monday evening into Tuesday ahead of a cold front. Strong to severe storms may occur. Minor flooding on parts of the Illinois River will subside late this weekend. Spotter information statement: spotter activation is not anticipated through tonight. The time is currently 5:04 a.m. Central Daylight Time. 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Now for the official National Weather Service forecast for Champaign, Urbana, and surrounding areas of East Central Illinois. Today, partly sunny with a chance of thunderstorms. A chance of showers. Highs in the upper 80s. Southwest winds 5 to 10 miles an hour. Chance of rain 50%. Tonight, partly cloudy. A chance of showers and thunderstorms until midnight, then a slight chance of showers and thunderstorms after midnight. Humid with lows in the lower 70s. Southwest winds 5 to 10 miles an hour. Chance of rain 40%. Saturday, mostly sunny. A chance of showers and thunderstorms in the afternoon. Humid with highs around 90. West winds 10 to 15 miles an hour with gusts up to 25 miles an hour. Chance of rain 50%. Heat index values up to 105. Saturday night, partly cloudy. A chance of showers and thunderstorms until midnight. Humid with lows in the upper 60s. Northwest winds 5 to 10 miles an hour with gusts up to 20 miles an hour, becoming northeast after midnight. Chance of rain 50%. Sunday, sunny. Highs in the mid 80s. Northeast winds around 5 miles an hour. Sunday night, mostly clear. Lows in the mid 60s. Monday, mostly sunny. Highs in the upper 80s. Monday night, partly cloudy. A chance of showers and thunderstorms after midnight. Lows in the lower 70s. Chance of rain 40%. Tuesday and Tuesday night, mostly clear. Highs in the upper 80s. Lows in the mid 60s. Wednesday through Thursday, mostly clear. Highs around 80. Lows in the upper 50s.
Again, the forecast for Champaign, Urbana, and surrounding areas of East Central Illinois for today, partly sunny with a chance of thunderstorms, a chance of showers, highs in the upper 80s, southwest winds 5 to 10 miles an hour, chance of rain 50%. 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Programming originates from NOAA's National Weather Service office in Lincoln and transmits from the WCIA television tower near Seymour. 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At 5 a.m. at the Champaign Airport, skies were cloudy. The temperature was 75 degrees, the dew point was 74, and the relative humidity was 96%. The wind was northwest at 3 miles an hour. The pressure was 30.07 inches and steady. Elsewhere around the area, it was partly cloudy, with a temperature of 76 at Bloomington, 73 at Paris, 76 at Terre Haute, 76 at Decatur, and 74 at Springfield. It was cloudy, with a temperature of 75 at Peoria, and 75 at Mattoon. And once again at 5 a.m. at the Champaign Airport, under cloudy skies, the temperature was 75. Looking elsewhere around the Midwest at 5 a.m., Chicago reported smoke, and 75. Indianapolis was cloudy, and 79. St. Louis was partly cloudy, and 75. Kansas City was partly cloudy, and 70. Des Moines was partly cloudy, and 74. Milwaukee reported smoke, and 70. And now a discussion of hazardous weather conditions for the following counties in Illinois: Champaign, Coles, DeWitt, Douglas, Edgar, Moultrie, Piatt, and Vermilion. This hazardous weather outlook is for Central Illinois, East Central Illinois, Southeast Illinois, and West Central Illinois. For today and tonight, heat and humidity will continue across central and southeast Illinois today, with highs around 90 degrees and afternoon heat index values peaking around 100 degrees. Isolated to scattered showers and thunderstorms are expected this afternoon and evening, especially east of Interstate 55. Locally heavy rain is possible. Minor flooding continues along the Illinois River from Havana to Beardstown. For Saturday through Thursday, heat and humidity will continue across central and southeast Illinois through Saturday, with highs in the lower 90s and afternoon heat index values peaking between 100 and 105 degrees Saturday. Another day with heat indices around 100 is anticipated Monday. Scattered thunderstorms continue across the area Saturday afternoon and evening. There is some risk for locally damaging wind gusts with strong to severe thunderstorms, particularly in east central Illinois. Storm chances return from Monday evening into Tuesday ahead of a cold front. Strong to severe storms may occur. Minor flooding on parts of the Illinois River will subside late this weekend. Spotter information statement: spotter activation is not anticipated through tonight. The time is currently 5:09 a.m. Central Daylight Time. 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Now for the official National Weather Service forecast for Champaign, Urbana, and surrounding areas of East Central Illinois. Today, partly sunny with a chance of thunderstorms, a chance of showers, highs in the upper 80s, southwest winds 5 to 10 miles an hour, chance of rain 50%. Tonight, partly cloudy, a chance of showers and thunderstorms until midnight, then a slight chance of showers and thunderstorms after midnight. Humid with lows in the lower 70s. Southwest winds 5 to 10 miles an hour. Chance of rain 40%. Saturday, mostly sunny. A chance of showers and thunderstorms in the afternoon. Humid with highs around 90. West winds 10 to 15 miles an hour with gusts up to 25 miles an hour. Chance of rain 50%. Heat index values up to 105. Saturday night, partly cloudy. A chance of showers and thunderstorms until midnight. Humid with lows in the upper 60s. Northwest winds 5 to 10 miles an hour with gusts up to 20 miles an hour, becoming northeast after midnight. Chance of rain 50%. Sunday, sunny,
Highs in the mid-80s.

Northeast winds around 5 miles an hour. Sunday night, mostly clear. Lows in the mid-60s. Monday, mostly sunny. Highs in the upper 80s. Monday night, partly cloudy. A chance of showers and thunderstorms after midnight. Lows in the lower 70s. Chance of rain 40%. Tuesday and Tuesday night, mostly clear. Highs in the upper 80s. Lows in the mid-60s. Wednesday through Thursday, mostly clear. Highs around 80. Lows in the upper 50s. Again, the forecast for Champaign, Urbana and surrounding areas of East Central Illinois for today, partly sunny with a chance of thunderstorms. A chance of showers. Highs in the upper 80s. Southwest winds 5 to 10 miles an hour. Chance of rain 50%. At 5 a.m. at the Champaign Airport, skies were cloudy. The temperature was 75 degrees, the dew point was 74, and the relative humidity was 96%. The wind was northwest at 3 miles an hour. The pressure was 30.07 inches and steady. Elsewhere around the area, it was partly cloudy, with a temperature of 76 at Bloomington, 73 at Paris, 76 at Terre Haute, 76 at Decatur, and 74 at Springfield. It was cloudy, with a temperature of 75 at Peoria, and 75 at Mattoon. And once again at 5 a.m. at the Champaign Airport, under cloudy skies, the temperature was 75. Looking elsewhere around the Midwest at 5 a.m., Chicago reported smoke, and 75. Indianapolis was cloudy, and 79. St. Louis was partly cloudy, and 75. Kansas City was partly cloudy, and 70. Des Moines was partly cloudy, and 74. Milwaukee reported smoke, and 70. And now a discussion of hazardous weather conditions for the following counties in Illinois: Champaign, Coles, DeWitt, Douglas, Edgar, Moultrie, Piatt, and Vermilion. This hazardous weather outlook is for Central Illinois, East Central Illinois, Southeast Illinois, and West Central Illinois. For today and tonight, heat and humidity will continue across Central and Southeast Illinois today, with highs around 90 degrees and afternoon heat index values peaking around 100 degrees. Isolated to scattered showers and thunderstorms are expected this afternoon and evening, especially east of Interstate 55. Locally heavy rain is possible. Minor flooding continues along the Illinois River from Havana to Beardstown. For Saturday through Thursday, heat and humidity will continue across Central and Southeast Illinois through Saturday, with highs in the lower 90s and afternoon heat index values peaking between 100 and 105 degrees Saturday. Another day with heat indices around 100 is anticipated Monday. Scattered thunderstorms continue across the area Saturday afternoon and evening. There is some risk for locally damaging wind gusts with strong to severe thunderstorms, particularly in East Central Illinois. Storm chances return from Monday evening into Tuesday ahead of a cold front. Strong to severe storms may occur. Minor flooding on parts of the Illinois River will subside late this weekend. Spotter information statement, spotter activation is not anticipated through tonight. The Champaign, Illinois Airport climate summary for yesterday, July 16, 2026. Yesterday's high temperature of 90 degrees occurred at 3:38 p.m. The normal high is 85. Yesterday's low temperature of 69 degrees occurred at 4:30 a.m. The normal low is 65. No precipitation fell yesterday. Yesterday the maximum wind observed was 9 miles an hour from the north. The highest wind gust observed was 12 miles per hour from the north, which occurred at 1:13 p.m. The average wind speed was less than 5 miles per hour yesterday. Sunrise today is at 5:38 a.m. and sunset is at 8:20 p.m. The Mattoon, Illinois Airport climate summary for yesterday, July 16, 2026. Yesterday's high temperature of 90 degrees occurred at 1 p.m. The normal high is 86. Yesterday's low temperature of 71 degrees occurred at 4:44 a.m. The normal low is 66. No precipitation fell yesterday. Yesterday the maximum wind observed was 9 miles an hour from the south. The highest wind gust observed was 14 miles per hour from the northeast, which occurred at 1:31 p.m. The average wind speed was less than 5 miles per hour yesterday. Sunrise today is at 5:40 a.m. and sunset is at 8:18 p.m.

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Now for the official National Weather Service forecast for Champaign, Urbana, and surrounding areas of East Central Illinois. Today, partly sunny with a chance of thunderstorms. A chance of showers. Highs in the upper 80s. Southwest winds 5 to 10 miles an hour. Chance of rain 50%. Tonight, partly cloudy. A chance of showers and thunderstorms until midnight, then a slight chance of showers and thunderstorms after midnight. Humid with lows in the lower 70s. Southwest winds 5 to 10 miles an hour. Chance of rain 40%. Saturday, mostly sunny. A chance of showers and thunderstorms in the afternoon. Humid with highs around 90. West winds 10 to 15 miles an hour with gusts up to 25 miles an hour. Chance of rain 50%. Heat index values up to 105. Saturday night, partly cloudy. A chance of showers and thunderstorms until midnight. Humid with lows in the upper 60s. Northwest winds 5 to 10 miles an hour with gusts up to 20 miles an hour, becoming northeast after midnight. Chance of rain 50%. Sunday, sunny. Highs in the mid-80s. Northeast winds around 5 miles an hour. Sunday night, mostly clear. Lows in the mid-60s. Monday, mostly sunny. Highs in the upper 80s. Monday night, partly cloudy. A chance of showers and thunderstorms after midnight. Lows in the lower 70s. Chance of rain 40%. Tuesday and Tuesday night, mostly clear. Highs in the upper 80s. Lows in the mid-60s. Wednesday through Thursday, mostly clear. Highs around 80. Lows in the upper 50s. Again, the forecast for Champaign, Urbana, and surrounding areas of East Central Illinois for today, partly sunny with a chance of thunderstorms. A chance of showers. Highs in the upper 80s. Southwest winds 5 to 10 miles an hour. Chance of rain 50%. At 5 a.m. at the Champaign Airport, skies were cloudy. The temperature was 75 degrees, the dew point was 74, and the relative humidity was 96%. The wind was northwest at 3 miles an hour. The pressure was 30.07 inches and steady. Elsewhere around the area, it was partly cloudy, with a temperature of 76 at Bloomington, 73 at Paris, 76 at Terre Haute, 76 at Decatur, and 74 at Springfield. It was cloudy, with a temperature of 75 at Peoria, and 75 at Mattoon. And once again at 5 a.m. at the Champaign Airport, under cloudy skies, the temperature was 75. Looking elsewhere around the Midwest at 5 a.m., Chicago reported smoke, and 75. Indianapolis was cloudy, and 79. St. Louis was partly cloudy, and 75. Kansas City was partly cloudy, and 70. Des Moines was partly cloudy, and 74. Milwaukee reported smoke, and 70. And now a discussion of hazardous weather conditions for the following counties in Illinois: Champaign, Coles, DeWitt, Douglas, Edgar, Moultrie, Piatt, and Vermilion. This hazardous weather outlook is for Central Illinois, East Central Illinois, Southeast Illinois, and West Central Illinois. For today and tonight, heat and humidity will continue across central and southeast Illinois today, with highs around 90 degrees and afternoon heat index values peaking around 100 degrees. Isolated to scattered showers and thunderstorms are expected this afternoon and evening, especially east of Interstate 55. Locally heavy rain is possible. Minor flooding continues along the Illinois River from Urbana to Beardstown. For Saturday through Thursday, heat and humidity will continue across central and southeast Illinois through Saturday, with highs in the lower 90s and afternoon heat index values peaking between 100 and 105 degrees Saturday. Another day with heat indices around 100 is anticipated Monday. Scattered thunderstorms continue across the area Saturday afternoon and evening. There is some risk for locally damaging wind gusts with strong to severe thunderstorms, particularly in east central Illinois. Storm chances return from Monday evening into Tuesday ahead of a cold front. Strong to severe storms may occur. Minor flooding on parts of the Illinois River will subside late this weekend.

Spotter information statement. 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The time is currently 5:21 a.m. Central Daylight Time. 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Now for the official National Weather Service forecast for Champaign, Urbana, and surrounding areas of East Central Illinois. Today, partly sunny with a chance of thunderstorms. A chance of showers. Highs in the upper 80s. Southwest winds 5 to 10 miles an hour. Chance of rain 50%. Tonight, partly cloudy. A chance of showers and thunderstorms until midnight, then a slight chance of showers and thunderstorms after midnight. Humid with lows in the lower 70s. Southwest winds 5 to 10 miles an hour. Chance of rain 40%. Saturday, mostly sunny. A chance of showers and thunderstorms in the afternoon. Humid with highs around 90. West winds 10 to 15 miles an hour with gusts up to 25 miles an hour. Chance of rain 50%. Heat index values up to 105. Saturday night, partly cloudy. A chance of showers and thunderstorms until midnight. Humid with lows in the upper 60s. Northwest winds 5 to 10 miles an hour with gusts up to 20 miles an hour, becoming northeast after midnight. Chance of rain 50%. Sunday, sunny. Highs in the mid-80s. Northeast winds around 5 miles an hour. Sunday night, mostly clear. Lows in the mid-60s. Monday, mostly sunny. Highs in the upper 80s. Monday night, partly cloudy. A chance of showers and thunderstorms after midnight. Lows in the lower 70s. Chance of rain 40%. Tuesday and Tuesday night, mostly clear. Highs in the upper 80s. Lows in the mid-60s. Wednesday through Thursday, mostly clear. Highs around 80. Lows in the upper 50s. Again, the forecast for Champaign, Urbana, and surrounding areas of East Central Illinois for today, partly sunny with a chance of thunderstorms. A chance of showers. Highs in the upper 80s. Southwest winds 5 to 10 miles an hour. Chance of rain 50%. At 5 a.m. at the Champaign Airport, skies were cloudy. The temperature was 75 degrees, the dew point was 74, and the relative humidity was 96%. The wind was northwest at 3 miles an hour. The pressure was 30.07 inches and steady. Elsewhere around the area, it was partly cloudy, with a temperature of 76 at Bloomington, 73 at Paris, 76 at Terre Haute, 76 at Decatur, and 74 at Springfield. It was cloudy, with a temperature of 75 at Peoria, and 75 at Mattoon. And once again at 5 a.m. at the Champaign Airport, under cloudy skies, the temperature was 75. Looking elsewhere around the Midwest at 5 a.m., Chicago reported smoke, and 75. Indianapolis was cloudy, and 79. St. Louis was partly cloudy, and 75. Kansas City was partly cloudy, and 70. Des Moines was partly cloudy, and 74. Milwaukee reported smoke, and 70. Looking elsewhere around the Midwest at 5 a.m., Chicago reported smoke, and 75. Indianapolis was cloudy, and 79. St. Louis was partly cloudy, and 75. Kansas City was partly cloudy, and 70. Des Moines was partly cloudy, and 74. Milwaukee reported smoke, and 71. And now a discussion of hazardous weather conditions for the following counties in Illinois: Champaign, Coles, DeWitt, Douglas, Edgar, Moultrie, Piatt, and Vermilion. This hazardous weather outlook is for Central Illinois, East Central Illinois, Southeast Illinois, and West Central Illinois. For today and tonight, heat and humidity will continue across Central and Southeast Illinois today, with highs around 90 degrees and afternoon heat index values peaking around 100 degrees. Isolated to scattered showers and thunderstorms are expected this afternoon and evening, especially east of Interstate 55. Locally heavy rain is possible. Minor flooding continues along the Illinois River from Urbana to Beardstown. For Saturday through Thursday, heat and humidity will continue across Central and Southeast Illinois through Saturday, with highs in the lower 90s and afternoon heat index values peaking between 100 and

5 degrees Saturday. Another day with heat indices around 100 is anticipated Monday. Scattered thunderstorms continue across the area Saturday afternoon and evening. There is some risk for locally damaging wind gusts with strong to severe thunderstorms, particularly in east-central Illinois. Storm chances return from Monday evening into Tuesday ahead of a cold front. Strong to severe storms may occur. Minor flooding on parts of the Illinois River will subside late this weekend. Spotter information statement, spotter activation is not anticipated through tonight. The time is currently 5:27 a.m. Central Daylight Time. 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Now for the official National Weather Service forecast for Champaign, Urbana, and surrounding areas of East Central Illinois. Today, partly sunny with a chance of thunderstorms. A chance of showers. Highs in the upper 80s. Southwest winds 5 to 10 miles an hour. Chance of rain 50%. Tonight, partly cloudy. A chance of showers and thunderstorms until midnight, then a slight chance of showers and thunderstorms after midnight. Humid with lows in the lower 70s. Southwest winds 5 to 10 miles an hour. Chance of rain 40%. Saturday, mostly sunny. A chance of showers and thunderstorms in the afternoon. Humid with highs around 90. West winds 10 to 15 miles an hour with gusts up to 25 miles an hour. Chance of rain 50%. Heat index values up to 105. Saturday night, partly cloudy. A chance of showers and thunderstorms until midnight. Humid with lows in the upper 60s. Northwest winds 5 to 10 miles an hour with gusts up to 20 miles an hour, becoming northeast after midnight. Chance of rain 50%. Sunday, sunny. Highs in the mid-80s. Northeast winds around 5 miles an hour. Sunday night, mostly clear. Lows in the mid-60s. Monday, mostly sunny. Highs in the upper 80s. Monday night, partly cloudy. A chance of showers and thunderstorms after midnight. Lows in the lower 70s. Chance of rain 40%. Tuesday and Tuesday night, mostly clear. Highs in the upper 80s. Lows in the mid-60s. Wednesday through Thursday, mostly clear. Highs around 80. Lows in the upper 50s. Again, the forecast for Champaign, Urbana, and surrounding areas of East Central Illinois for today, partly sunny with a chance of thunderstorms. A chance of showers. Highs in the upper 80s. Southwest winds 5 to 10 miles an hour. Chance of rain 50%. At 5 a.m. at the Champaign Airport, skies were cloudy. The temperature was 75 degrees, the dew point was 74, and the relative humidity was 96%. The wind was northwest at 3 miles an hour. The pressure was 30.07 inches and steady. Elsewhere around the area, it was partly cloudy, with a temperature of 76 at Bloomington, 73 at Paris, 76 at Terre Haute, 76 at Decatur, and 74 at Springfield. It was cloudy, with a temperature of 75 at Peoria, and 75 at Mattoon. And once again at 5 a.m. at the Champaign Airport, under cloudy skies, the temperature was 75. The Champaign, Illinois Airport Climate Summary for yesterday, July 16, 2026. Yesterday's high temperature of 90 degrees occurred at 3:38 p.m. The normal high is 85. Yesterday's low temperature of 69 degrees occurred at 4:30 a.m. The normal low is 65. No precipitation fell yesterday. Yesterday the maximum wind observed was 9 miles an hour from the north. The highest wind gust observed was 12 miles per hour from the north, which occurred at 1:13 p.m. The average wind speed was less than 5 miles per hour yesterday. Sunrise today is at 5:38 a.m. and sunset is at 8:20 p.m. The Mattoon, Illinois Airport Climate Summary for yesterday, July 16, 2026. Yesterday's high temperature of 90 degrees occurred at 1 p.m. The normal high is 86. Yesterday's low temperature of 71 degrees occurred at 4:44 a.m. The normal low is 66. No precipitation fell yesterday. Yesterday the maximum wind observed was 9 miles an hour from the south. The highest wind gust observed was 14 miles per hour from the north.
which occurred at 1:31 p.m. The average wind speed was less than 5 miles per hour yesterday. Sunrise today is at 5:40 a.m. and sunset is at 8:18 p.m. Looking elsewhere around the Midwest at 5 a.m., Chicago reported smoke and 75. Indianapolis was cloudy and 79. St. Louis was partly cloudy and 75. Kansas City was partly cloudy and 70. Des Moines was partly cloudy and 74. Milwaukee reported smoke and 71. And now a discussion of hazardous weather conditions for the following counties in Illinois: Champaign, Coles, DeWitt, Douglas, Edgar, Moultrie, Piatt, and Vermilion. This hazardous weather outlook is for Central Illinois, East Central Illinois, Southeast Illinois, and West Central Illinois. For today and tonight, heat and humidity will continue across Central and Southeast Illinois today, with highs around 90 degrees and afternoon heat index values peaking around 100 degrees. Isolated to scattered showers and thunderstorms are expected this afternoon and evening, especially east of Interstate 55. Locally heavy rain is possible. Minor flooding continues along the Illinois River from Havana to Beardstown. For Saturday through Thursday, heat and humidity will continue across Central and Southeast Illinois through Saturday, with highs in the lower 90s and afternoon heat index values peaking between 100 and 105 degrees Saturday at Beardstown. For Saturday through Thursday, heat and humidity will continue across Central and Southeast Illinois through Saturday, with highs in the lower 90s and afternoon heat index values peaking between 100 and 105 degrees Saturday. Another day with heat indices around 100 is anticipated Monday. Scattered thunderstorms continue across the area Saturday afternoon and evening. There is some risk for locally damaging wind gusts with strong to severe thunderstorms, particularly in East Central Illinois. Storm chances return from Monday evening into Tuesday ahead of a cold front. Strong to severe storms may occur. Minor flooding on parts of the Illinois River will subside late this weekend. Spotter information statement: spotter activation is not anticipated through tonight. The time is currently 5:33 a.m. Central Daylight Time. 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Now for the official National Weather Service forecast for Champaign, Urbana, and surrounding areas of East Central Illinois. Today, partly sunny with a chance of thunderstorms. A chance of showers. Highs in the upper 80s. Southwest winds 5 to 10 miles an hour. Chance of rain 50%. Tonight, partly cloudy. A chance of showers and thunderstorms until midnight, then a slight chance of showers and thunderstorms after midnight. Humid with lows in the lower 70s. Southwest winds 5 to 10 miles an hour. Chance of rain 40%. Saturday, mostly sunny. A chance of showers and thunderstorms in the afternoon. Humid with highs around 90. West winds 10 to 15 miles an hour with gusts up to 25 miles an hour. Chance of rain 50%. Heat index values up to 105. Saturday night, partly cloudy. A chance of showers and thunderstorms until midnight. Humid with lows in the upper 60s. Northwest winds 5 to 10 miles an hour with gusts up to 20 miles an hour, becoming northeast after midnight. Chance of rain 50%. Sunday, sunny. Highs in the mid-80s. Northeast winds around 5 miles an hour. Sunday night, mostly clear. Lows in the mid-60s. Monday, mostly sunny. Highs in the upper 80s. Monday night, partly cloudy. A chance of showers and thunderstorms after midnight. Lows in the lower 70s. Chance of rain 40%. Tuesday and Tuesday night, mostly clear. Highs in the upper 80s. Lows in the mid-60s. Wednesday through Thursday, mostly clear. Highs around 80. Lows in the upper 50s. Again, the forecast for Champaign, Urbana, and surrounding areas of East Central Illinois for today: partly sunny with a chance of thunderstorms. A chance of showers. Highs in the upper 80s. Southwest winds 5 to 10 miles an hour. Chance of rain 50%. At 5 a.m. at the Champaign Airport, skies were cloudy. The temperature was 75 degrees, the dew point was 74, and the relative humidity was 96%.

The wind was northwest at 3 miles an hour. The pressure was 30.07 inches and steady. Elsewhere around the area, it was partly cloudy, with a temperature of 76 at Bloomington, 73 at Paris, 76 at Terre Haute, 76 at Decatur, and 74 at Springfield. It was cloudy, with a temperature of 75 at Peoria, and 75 at Mattoon. And once again at 5 a.m. at the Champaign Airport, under cloudy skies, the temperature was 75. Looking elsewhere around the Midwest at 5 a.m., Chicago reported smoke, and 75. Indianapolis was cloudy, and 79. St. Louis was partly cloudy, and 75. Kansas City was partly cloudy, and 70. Des Moines was partly cloudy, and 74. Milwaukee reported smoke, and 71. And now a discussion of hazardous weather conditions for the following counties in Illinois: Champaign, Coles, DeWitt, Douglas, Edgar, Moultrie, Piatt, and Vermilion. This hazardous weather outlook is for Central Illinois, East Central Illinois, Southeast Illinois, and West Central Illinois. For today and tonight, heat and humidity will continue across central and southeast Illinois today, with highs around 90 degrees and afternoon heat index values peaking around 100 degrees. Isolated to scattered showers and thunderstorms are expected this afternoon and evening, especially east of Interstate 55. Locally heavy rain is possible. Minor flooding continues along the Illinois River from Havana to Beardstown. For Saturday through Thursday, heat and humidity will continue across central and southeast Illinois through Saturday, with highs in the lower 90s and afternoon heat index values peaking between 100 and 105 degrees Saturday. Another day with heat indices around 100 is anticipated Monday. Scattered thunderstorms continue across the area Saturday afternoon and evening. There is some risk for locally damaging wind gusts with strong to severe thunderstorms, particularly in east central Illinois. Storm chances return from Monday evening into Tuesday ahead of a cold front. Strong to severe storms may occur. Minor flooding on parts of the Illinois River will subside late this weekend. Spotter information statement: spotter activation is not anticipated through tonight. The time is currently 5:38 a.m. Central Daylight Time. 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Now for the official National Weather Service forecast for Champaign, Urbana, and surrounding areas of East Central Illinois. Today, partly sunny with a chance of thunderstorms. A chance of showers. Highs in the upper 80s. Southwest winds 5 to 10 miles an hour. Chance of rain 50%. Tonight, partly cloudy. A chance of showers and thunderstorms until midnight, then a slight chance of showers and thunderstorms after midnight. Humid with lows in the lower 70s. Southwest winds 5 to 10 miles an hour. Chance of rain 40%. Saturday, mostly sunny. A chance of showers and thunderstorms in the afternoon. Humid with highs around 90. West winds 10 to 15 miles an hour with gusts up to 25 miles an hour. Chance of rain 50%. Heat index values up to 105. Saturday night, partly cloudy. A chance of showers and thunderstorms until midnight. Humid with lows in the upper 60s. Northwest winds 5 to 10 miles an hour with gusts up to 20 miles an hour, becoming northeast after midnight. Chance of rain 50%. Sunday, sunny. Highs in the mid-80s. Northeast winds around 5 miles an hour. Sunday night, mostly clear. Lows in the mid-60s. Monday, mostly sunny. Highs in the upper 80s. Monday night, partly cloudy. A chance of showers and thunderstorms after midnight. Lows in the lower 70s. Chance of rain 40%. Tuesday and Tuesday night, mostly clear. Highs in the upper 80s. Lows in the mid-60s. Wednesday through Thursday, mostly clear. Highs around 80. Lows in the upper 50s. Again, the forecast for Champaign, Urbana, and surrounding areas of East Central Illinois for today: partly sunny with a chance of thunderstorms. A chance of showers. Highs in the upper 80s. Southwest winds 5 to 10 miles an hour. Chance of rain 50%. At 5 a.m. at the Champaign Airport, skies were cloudy. The temperature was 75.

degrees, the dew point was 74, and the relative humidity was 96%. The wind was northwest at 3 miles an hour. The pressure was 30.07 inches and steady. Elsewhere around the area, it was partly cloudy, with a temperature of 76 at Bloomington, 73 at Paris, 76 at Terre Haute, 76 at Decatur, and 74 at Springfield. It was cloudy, with a temperature of 75 at Peoria, and 75 at Mattoon. And once again at 5 a.m. at the Champaign Airport, under cloudy skies, the temperature was 75. Looking elsewhere around the Midwest at 5 a.m., Chicago reported smoke, and 75. Indianapolis was cloudy, and 79. St. Louis was partly cloudy, and 75. Kansas City was partly cloudy, and 70. Des Moines was partly cloudy, and 74. Milwaukee reported smoke, and 71. And now a discussion of hazardous weather conditions for the following counties in Illinois: Champaign, Coles, DeWitt, Douglas, Edgar, Moultrie, Piatt, and Vermilion. This hazardous weather outlook is for Central Illinois, East Central Illinois, Southeast Illinois, and West Central Illinois. For today and tonight, heat and humidity will continue across Central and Southeast Illinois today, with highs around 90 degrees and afternoon heat index values peaking around 100 degrees. Isolated to scattered showers and thunderstorms are expected this afternoon and evening, especially east of Interstate 55. Locally heavy rain is possible. Minor flooding continues along the Illinois River from Havana to Beardstown. For Saturday through Thursday, heat and humidity will continue across Central and Southeast Illinois through Saturday, with highs in the lower 90s and afternoon heat index values peaking between 100 and 105 degrees Saturday. Another day with heat indices around 100 is anticipated Monday. Scattered thunderstorms continue across the area Saturday afternoon and evening. There is some risk for locally damaging wind gusts with strong to severe thunderstorms, particularly in East Central Illinois. Storm chances return from Monday evening into Tuesday ahead of a cold front. Strong to severe storms may occur. Minor flooding on parts of the Illinois River will subside late this weekend. Spotter information statement: spotter activation is not anticipated through tonight. The time is currently 5:43 a.m. Central Daylight Time. 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Now for the official National Weather Service forecast for Champaign, Urbana, and surrounding areas of East Central Illinois. Today, partly sunny with a chance of thunderstorms. A chance of showers. Highs in the upper 80s. Southwest winds 5 to 10 miles an hour. Chance of rain 50%. Tonight, partly cloudy. A chance of showers and thunderstorms until midnight, then a slight chance of showers and thunderstorms after midnight. Humid with lows in the lower 70s. Southwest winds 5 to 10 miles an hour. Chance of rain 40%. Saturday, mostly sunny. A chance of showers and thunderstorms in the afternoon. Humid with highs around 90. West winds 10 to 15 miles an hour with gusts up to 25 miles an hour. Chance of rain 50%. Heat index values up to 105. Saturday night, partly cloudy. A chance of showers and thunderstorms until midnight. Humid with lows in the upper 60s. Northwest winds 5 to 10 miles an hour with gusts up to 20 miles an hour, becoming northeast after midnight. Chance of rain 50%. Sunday, sunny. Highs in the mid-80s. Northeast winds around 5 miles an hour. Sunday night, mostly clear. Lows in the mid-60s. Monday, mostly sunny. Highs in the upper 80s. Monday night, partly cloudy. A chance of showers and thunderstorms after midnight. Lows in the lower 70s. Chance of rain 40%. Tuesday and Tuesday night, mostly clear. Highs in the upper 80s. Lows in the mid-60s. Wednesday through Thursday, mostly clear. Highs around 80. Lows in the upper 50s. Again, the forecast for Champaign, Urbana, and surrounding areas of East Central Illinois for today: partly sunny with a chance of thunderstorms. A chance of showers. Highs in the upper 80s. Southwest winds 5 to 10 miles an hour. Chance of rain 50%.

Yesterday, the maximum wind observed was 9 miles an hour from the north. The highest wind gust observed was 12 miles per hour from the north, which occurred at 1:13 p.m. The average wind speed was less than 5 miles per hour yesterday. Sunrise today is at 5:38 a.m. and sunset is at 8:20 p.m. The Mattoon, Illinois Airport Climate Summary for yesterday, July 16, 2026. Yesterday's high temperature of 90 degrees occurred at 1 p.m. The normal high is 86. Yesterday's low temperature of 71 degrees occurred at 4:44 a.m. The normal low is 66. No precipitation fell yesterday. Yesterday the maximum wind observed was 9 miles an hour from the south. The highest wind gust observed was 14 miles per hour from the northeast, which occurred at 1:31 p.m. The average wind speed was less than 5 miles per hour yesterday. Sunrise today is at 5:40 a.m. and sunset is at 8:18 p.m. At 5 a.m. at the Champaign Airport, skies were cloudy. The temperature was 75 degrees, the dew point was 74, and the relative humidity was 96%. The wind was northwest at 3 miles an hour. The pressure was 30.07 inches and steady. Elsewhere around the area, it was partly cloudy, with a temperature of 76 at Bloomington, 73 at Paris, 76 at Terre Haute, 76 at Decatur, and 74 at Springfield. It was cloudy, with a temperature of 75 at Peoria, and 75 at Mattoon. And once again at 5 a.m. at the Champaign Airport, under cloudy skies, the temperature was 75. Looking elsewhere around the Midwest at 5 a.m., Chicago reported smoke, and 75. Indianapolis was cloudy, and 79. St. Louis was partly cloudy, and 75. Kansas City was partly cloudy, and 70. Des Moines was partly cloudy, and 74. Milwaukee reported smoke, and 71. And now a discussion of hazardous weather conditions for the following counties in Illinois: Champaign, Coles, DeWitt, Douglas, Edgar, Moultrie, Piatt, and Vermilion. This hazardous weather outlook is for Central Illinois, East Central Illinois, Southeast Illinois, and West Central Illinois. For today and tonight, heat and humidity will continue across Central and Southeast Illinois today, with highs around 90 degrees and afternoon heat index values peaking around 100 degrees. Isolated to scattered showers and thunderstorms are expected this afternoon and evening, especially east of Interstate 55. Locally heavy rain is possible. Minor flooding continues along the Illinois River from Havana to Beardstown. For Saturday through Thursday, heat and humidity will continue across Central and Southeast Illinois through Saturday, with highs in the lower 90s and afternoon heat index values peaking between 100 and 105 degrees Saturday. Another day with heat indices around 100 is anticipated Monday. Scattered thunderstorms continue across the area Saturday afternoon and evening. There is some risk for locally damaging wind gusts with strong to severe thunderstorms, particularly in East Central Illinois. Storm chances return from Monday evening into Tuesday ahead of a cold front. Strong to severe storms may occur. Minor flooding on parts of the Illinois River will subside late this weekend. Spotter information statement: spotter activation is not anticipated through tonight. The time is currently 5:50 a.m. Central Daylight Time. 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Now for the official National Weather Service forecast for Champaign, Urbana, and surrounding areas of East Central Illinois. Today, partly sunny with a chance of thunderstorms. A chance of showers. Highs in the upper 80s. Southwest winds 5 to 10 miles an hour. Chance of rain 50%. Tonight, partly cloudy. A chance of showers and thunderstorms until midnight, then a slight chance of showers and thunderstorms after midnight. Humid with lows in the lower 70s. Southwest winds 5 to 10 miles an hour. Chance of rain 40%. Saturday, mostly sunny. A chance of showers and thunderstorms in the afternoon. Humid with highs around 90. West winds 10 to 15 miles an hour with gusts up to 25 miles an hour. Chance of rain 50%. Heat index values up to 105. Saturday night, partly cloudy. A chance of showers and thunderstorms until midnight. Humid with lows in the upper

northwest winds 5 to 10 miles an hour with gusts up to 20 miles an hour, becoming northeast after midnight. Chance of rain 50%. Sunday, sunny. Highs in the mid-80s. Northeast winds around 5 miles an hour. Sunday night, mostly clear. Lows in the mid-60s. Monday, mostly sunny. Highs in the upper 80s. Monday night, partly cloudy. A chance of showers and thunderstorms after midnight. Lows in the lower 70s. Chance of rain 40%. Tuesday and Tuesday night, mostly clear. Highs in the upper 80s. Lows in the mid-60s. Wednesday through Thursday, mostly clear. Highs around 80. Lows in the upper 50s. Again, the forecast for Champaign, Urbana, and surrounding areas of East Central Illinois for today, partly sunny with a chance of thunderstorms. A chance of showers. Highs in the upper 80s. Southwest winds 5 to 10 miles an hour. Chance of rain 50%. At 5 a.m. at the Champaign Airport, skies were cloudy. The temperature was 75 degrees, the dew point was 74, and the relative humidity was 96%. The wind was northwest at 3 miles an hour. The pressure was 30.07 inches and steady. Elsewhere around the area, it was partly cloudy, with a temperature of 76 at Bloomington, 73 at Paris, 76 at Terre Haute, 76 at Decatur, and 74 at Springfield. It was cloudy, with a temperature of 75 at Peoria, and 75 at Mattoon. And once again at 5 a.m. at the Champaign Airport, under cloudy skies, the temperature was 75. Looking elsewhere around the Midwest at 5 a.m., Chicago reported smoke, and 75. Indianapolis was cloudy, and 79. St. Louis was partly cloudy, and 75. Kansas City was partly cloudy, and 70. Des Moines was partly cloudy, and 74. Milwaukee reported smoke, and 71. And now a discussion of hazardous weather conditions for the following counties in Illinois: Champaign, Coles, DeWitt, Douglas, Edgar, Moultrie, Piatt, and Vermilion. This hazardous weather outlook is for Central Illinois, East Central Illinois, Southeast Illinois, and West Central Illinois. For today and tonight, heat and humidity will continue across central and southeast Illinois today, with highs around 90 degrees and afternoon heat index values peaking around 100 degrees. Isolated to scattered showers and thunderstorms are expected this afternoon and evening, especially east of Interstate 55. Locally heavy rain is possible. Minor flooding continues along the Illinois River from Urbana to Beardstown. For Saturday through Thursday, heat and humidity will continue across central and southeast Illinois through Saturday, with highs in the lower 90s and afternoon heat index values peaking between 100 and 105 degrees Saturday. Another day with heat indices around 100 is anticipated Monday. Scattered thunderstorms continue across the area Saturday afternoon and evening. There is some risk for locally damaging wind gusts with strong to severe thunderstorms, particularly in east central Illinois. Storm chances return from Monday evening into Tuesday ahead of a cold front. Strong to severe storms may occur. Minor flooding on parts of the Illinois River will subside late this weekend. Spotter information statement: spotter activation is not anticipated through tonight. The time is currently 5:55 a.m. Central Daylight Time. 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Now for the official National Weather Service forecast for Champaign, Urbana, and surrounding areas of East Central Illinois. Today, partly sunny with a chance of thunderstorms. A chance of showers. Highs in the upper 80s. Southwest winds 5 to 10 miles an hour. Chance of rain 50%. Tonight, partly cloudy. A chance of showers and thunderstorms until midnight, then a slight chance of showers and thunderstorms after midnight. Humid with lows in the lower 70s. Southwest winds 5 to 10 miles an hour. Chance of rain 40%. Saturday, mostly sunny. A chance of showers and thunderstorms in the afternoon. Humid with highs around 90. West winds 10 to 15 miles an hour with gusts up to 25 miles an hour. Chance of rain 50%. Heat index values up to 105. Saturday night, partly cloudy.

a chance of showers and thunderstorms until midnight. Humid with lows in the upper 60s. Northwest winds 5 to 10 miles an hour with gusts up to 20 miles an hour, becoming northeast after midnight. Chance of rain 50%. Sunday, sunny. Highs in the mid-80s. Northeast winds around 5 miles an hour. Sunday night, mostly clear. Lows in the mid-60s. Monday, mostly sunny. Highs in the upper 80s. Monday night, partly cloudy. A chance of showers and thunderstorms after midnight. Lows in the lower 70s. Chance of rain 40%. Tuesday and Tuesday night, mostly clear. Highs in the upper 80s. Lows in the mid-60s. Wednesday through Thursday, mostly clear. Highs around 80. Lows in the upper 50s. Again, the forecast for Champaign, Urbana and surrounding areas of East Central Illinois for today, partly sunny with a chance of thunderstorms. A chance of showers. Highs in the upper 80s. Southwest winds 5 to 10 miles an hour. Chance of rain 50%. At 5 a.m. at the Champaign Airport, skies were cloudy. The temperature was 75 degrees, the dew point was 74, and the relative humidity was 96%. The wind was northwest at 3 miles an hour. The pressure was 30.07 inches and steady. Elsewhere around the area, it was partly cloudy, with a temperature of 76 at Bloomington, 73 at Paris, 76 at Terre Haute, 76 at Decatur, and 74 at Springfield. It was cloudy, with a temperature of 75 at Peoria, and 75 at Mattoon. And once again at 5 a.m. at the Champaign Airport, under cloudy skies, the temperature was 75. Looking elsewhere around the Midwest at 5 a.m., Chicago reported smoke, and 75. Indianapolis was cloudy, and 79. St. Louis was partly cloudy, and 75. Kansas City was partly cloudy, and 70. Des Moines was partly cloudy, and 74. Milwaukee reported smoke, and 71. And now a discussion of hazardous weather conditions for the following counties in Illinois: Champaign, Coles, DeWitt, Douglas, Edgar, Moultrie, Piatt, and Vermilion. This hazardous weather outlook is for Central Illinois, East Central Illinois, Southeast Illinois, and West Central Illinois. For today and tonight, heat and humidity will continue across central and southeast Illinois today, with highs around 90 degrees and afternoon heat index values peaking around 100 degrees. Isolated to scattered showers and thunderstorms are expected this afternoon and evening, especially east of Interstate 55. Locally heavy rain is possible. Minor flooding continues along the Illinois River from Havana to Beardstown. For Saturday through Thursday, heat and humidity will continue across central and southeast Illinois through Saturday, with highs in the lower 90s and afternoon heat index values peaking between 100 and 105 degrees Saturday. Another day with heat indices around 100 is anticipated Monday. Scattered thunderstorms continue across the area Saturday afternoon and evening. There is some risk for locally damaging wind gusts with strong to severe thunderstorms, particularly in east central Illinois. Storm chances return from Monday evening into Tuesday ahead of a cold front. Strong to severe storms may occur. Minor flooding on parts of the Illinois River will subside late this weekend. Spotter information statement: spotter activation is not anticipated through tonight. The Champaign, Illinois Airport climate summary for yesterday, July 16, 2026. Yesterday's high temperature of 90 degrees occurred at 3:38 p.m. The normal high is 85. Yesterday's low temperature of 69 degrees occurred at 4:30 a.m. The normal low is 65. No precipitation fell yesterday. Yesterday the maximum wind observed was 9 miles an hour from the north. The highest wind gust observed was 12 miles per hour from the north, which occurred at 1:13 p.m. The average wind speed was less than 5 miles per hour yesterday. Sunrise today is at 5:38 a.m. and sunset is at 8:20 p.m. The Mattoon, Illinois Airport climate summary for yesterday, July 16, 2026. Yesterday's high temperature of 90 degrees occurred at 1 p.m. The normal high is 86. Yesterday's low temperature of 71 degrees occurred at 4:44 a.m. The normal low is 66. No precipitation fell yesterday.

Today, the maximum wind observed was 9 miles an hour from the south. The highest wind gust observed was 14 miles per hour from the northeast, which occurred at 1:31 p.m. The average wind speed was less than 5 miles per hour yesterday. Sunrise today is at 5:40 a.m. and sunset is at 8:18 p.m. The time is currently 6:02 a.m. Central Daylight Time. 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Now for the official National Weather Service forecast for Champaign, Urbana, and surrounding areas of East Central Illinois. Today, partly sunny with a chance of thunderstorms. A chance of showers. Highs in the upper 80s. Southwest winds 5 to 10 miles an hour. Chance of rain 50%. Tonight, partly cloudy. A chance of showers and thunderstorms until midnight, then a slight chance of showers and thunderstorms after midnight. Humid with lows in the lower 70s. Southwest winds 5 to 10 miles an hour. Chance of rain 40%. Saturday, mostly sunny. A chance of showers and thunderstorms in the afternoon. Humid with highs around 90. West winds 10 to 15 miles an hour with gusts up to 25 miles an hour. Chance of rain 50%. Heat index values up to 105. Saturday night, partly cloudy. A chance of showers and thunderstorms until midnight. Humid with lows in the upper 60s. Northwest winds 5 to 10 miles an hour with gusts up to 20 miles an hour, becoming northeast after midnight. Chance of rain 50%. Sunday, sunny. Highs in the mid-80s. Northeast winds around 5 miles an hour. Sunday night, mostly clear. Lows in the mid-60s. Monday, mostly sunny. Highs in the upper 80s. Monday night, partly cloudy. A chance of showers and thunderstorms after midnight. Lows in the lower 70s. Chance of rain 40%. Tuesday and Tuesday night, mostly clear. Highs in the upper 80s. Lows in the mid-60s. Wednesday through Thursday, mostly clear. Highs around 80. Lows in the upper 50s. Again, the forecast for Champaign, Urbana, and surrounding areas of East Central Illinois for today, partly sunny with a chance of thunderstorms. A chance of showers. Highs in the upper 80s. Southwest winds 5 to 10 miles an hour. Chance of rain 50%. And now a discussion of hazardous weather conditions for the following counties in Illinois: Champaign, Coles, DeWitt, Douglas, Edgar, Moultrie, Piatt, and Vermilion. This hazardous weather outlook is for Central Illinois, East Central Illinois, Southeast Illinois, and West Central Illinois. For today and tonight, heat and humidity will continue across Central and Southeast Illinois today, with highs around 90 degrees and afternoon heat index values peaking around 100 degrees. Isolated to scattered showers and thunderstorms are expected this afternoon and evening, especially east of Interstate 55. Locally heavy rain is possible. Minor flooding continues along the Illinois River from Havana to Beardstown. For Saturday through Thursday, heat and humidity will continue across central and southeast Illinois through Saturday, with highs in the lower 90s and afternoon heat index values peaking between 100 and 105 degrees Saturday. Another day with heat indices around 100 is anticipated Monday. Scattered thunderstorms continue across the area Saturday afternoon and evening. There is some risk for locally damaging wind gusts with strong to severe thunderstorms, particularly in east central Illinois. Storm chances return from Monday evening into Tuesday ahead of a cold front. Strong to severe storms may occur. Minor flooding on parts of the Illinois River will subside late this weekend. Spotter information statement: spotter activation is not anticipated through tonight. 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Programming originates from NOAA's National Weather Service office in Lincoln and transmits from the WCIA television tower near Seymour. 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The time is currently 6:06 a.m. Central Daylight Time. 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

It was partly cloudy, with a temperature of 76 at Peoria, 77 at Bloomington, and 73 at Paris. Under partly cloudy skies, Mattoon reported 74, Decatur reported 76, and Springfield reported 73. And once again at 6 a.m. at the Champaign Airport, under cloudy skies, the temperature was 74. Looking elsewhere around the Midwest at 6 a.m., Chicago reported smoke, and 77. Indianapolis was mostly cloudy, and 79. St. Louis was partly cloudy, and 74. Kansas City was partly cloudy, and 71. Des Moines was mostly cloudy, and 73. Milwaukee reported smoke, and 73. And now a discussion of hazardous weather conditions for the following counties in Illinois: Champaign, Coles, DeWitt, Douglas, Edgar, Moultrie, Piatt, and Vermilion. This hazardous weather outlook is for central Illinois, east central Illinois, southeast Illinois, and west central Illinois. For today and tonight, heat and humidity will continue across central and southeast Illinois today, with highs around 90 degrees and afternoon heat index values peaking around 100 degrees. Isolated to scattered showers and thunderstorms are expected this afternoon and evening, especially east of Interstate 55. Locally heavy rain is possible. Minor flooding continues along the Illinois River from Havana to Beardstown. For Saturday through Thursday, heat and humidity will continue across central and southeast Illinois through Saturday, with highs in the lower 90s and afternoon heat index values peaking between 100 and 105 degrees Saturday. Another day with heat indices around 100 is anticipated Monday. Scattered thunderstorms continue across the area Saturday afternoon and evening. There is some risk for locally damaging wind gusts with strong to severe thunderstorms, particularly in east central Illinois. Storm chances return from Monday evening into Tuesday ahead of a cold front. Strong to severe storms may occur. Minor flooding on parts of the Illinois River will subside late this weekend. Spotter information statement: spotter activation is not anticipated through tonight. The time is currently 6:14 a.m. Central Daylight Time. 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Now for the official National Weather Service forecast for Champaign, Urbana, and surrounding areas of east central Illinois. Today, partly sunny with a chance of thunderstorms. A chance of showers. Highs in the upper 80s. Southwest winds 5 to 10 miles an hour. Chance of rain 50%. Tonight, partly cloudy. A chance of showers and thunderstorms until midnight, then a slight chance of showers and thunderstorms after midnight. Humid with lows in the lower 70s. Southwest winds 5 to 10 miles an hour. Chance of rain 40%. Saturday, mostly sunny. A chance of showers and thunderstorms in the afternoon. Humid with highs around 90. West winds 10 to 15 miles an hour with gusts up to 25 miles an hour. Chance of rain 50%. Heat index values up to 105. Saturday night, partly cloudy. A chance of showers and thunderstorms until midnight. Humid with lows in the upper 60s. Northwest winds 5 to 10 miles an hour with gusts up to 20 miles an hour, becoming northeast after midnight. Chance of rain 50%. Sunday, sunny. Highs in the mid-80s. Northeast winds around 5 miles an hour. Sunday night, mostly clear. Lows in the mid-60s. Monday, mostly sunny. Highs in the upper 80s. Monday night, partly cloudy. A chance of showers and thunderstorms after midnight. Lows in the lower 70s. Chance of rain 40%. Tuesday and Tuesday night, mostly clear. Highs in the upper 80s. Lows in the mid-60s. Wednesday through Thursday, mostly clear. Highs around 80. Lows in the upper 50s. Again, the forecast for Champaign, Urbana, and surrounding areas of east central Illinois for today: partly sunny with a chance of thunderstorms. A chance of showers. Highs in the upper 80s. Southwest winds 5 to 10 miles an hour. Chance of rain 50%. The Champaign, Illinois Airport Climate Summary for yesterday, July 16, 2026. Yesterday's high temperature of 90 degrees occurred at 3:38 p.m. The normal high is 85.

Today's low temperature of 69 degrees occurred at 4:30 a.m. The normal low is 65. No precipitation fell yesterday. Yesterday the maximum wind observed was 9 miles an hour from the north. The highest wind gust observed was 12 miles per hour from the north, which occurred at 1:13 p.m. The average wind speed was less than 5 miles per hour yesterday. Sunrise today is at 5:38 a.m. and sunset is at 8:20 p.m. The Mattoon, Illinois Airport Climate Summary for yesterday, July 16, 2026. Yesterday's high temperature of 90 degrees occurred at 1 p.m. The normal high is 86. Yesterday's low temperature of 71 degrees occurred at 4:44 a.m. The normal low is 66. No precipitation fell yesterday. Yesterday the maximum wind observed was 9 miles an hour from the south. The highest wind gust observed was 14 miles per hour from the northeast, which occurred at 1:31 p.m. The average wind speed was less than 5 miles per hour yesterday. Sunrise today is at 5:40 a.m. and sunset is at 8:18 p.m. At 6 a.m. at the Champaign Airport, skies were cloudy. Visibility was 6 miles. The temperature was 74 degrees, the dew point was 73, and the relative humidity was 97%. The wind was calm. The pressure was 30.08 inches and rising. Elsewhere around the area, at Terre Haute, it was clear, with a temperature of 75. It was partly cloudy, with a temperature of 76 at Peoria, 77 at Bloomington, and 73 at Paris. Under partly cloudy skies, Mattoon reported 74, Decatur reported 76, and Springfield reported 73. And once again at 6 a.m. at the Champaign Airport, under cloudy skies, the temperature was 74. Looking elsewhere around the Midwest at 6 a.m., Chicago reported smoke, and 77. Indianapolis was mostly cloudy, and 79. St. Louis was partly cloudy, and 74. Kansas City was partly cloudy, and 71. Des Moines was mostly cloudy, and 73. Milwaukee reported smoke, and 73. And now a discussion of hazardous weather conditions for the following counties in Illinois: Champaign, Coles, DeWitt, Douglas, Edgar, Moultrie, Piatt, and Vermilion. This hazardous weather outlook is for Central Illinois, East Central Illinois, Southeast Illinois, and West Central Illinois. For today and tonight, heat and humidity will continue across central and southeast Illinois today, with highs around 90 degrees and afternoon heat index values peaking around 100 degrees. Isolated to scattered showers and thunderstorms are expected this afternoon and evening, especially east of Interstate 55. Locally heavy rain is possible. Minor flooding continues along the Illinois River from Havana to Beardstown. For Saturday through Thursday, heat and humidity will continue across central and southeast Illinois through Saturday, with highs in the lower 90s and afternoon heat index values peaking between 100 and 105 degrees Saturday. Another day with heat indices around 100 is anticipated Monday. Scattered thunderstorms continue across the area Saturday afternoon and evening. There is some risk for locally damaging wind gusts with strong to severe thunderstorms, particularly in east central Illinois. Storm chances return from Monday evening into Tuesday ahead of a cold front. Strong to severe storms may occur. Minor flooding on parts of the Illinois River will subside late this weekend. Spotter information statement: spotter activation is not anticipated through tonight. The time is currently 6:21 a.m. Central Daylight Time. 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Now for the official National Weather Service forecast for Champaign, Urbana, and surrounding areas of East Central Illinois. Today, partly sunny with a chance of thunderstorms. A chance of showers. Highs in the upper 80s. Southwest winds 5 to 10 miles an hour. Chance of rain 50%. Tonight, partly cloudy. A chance of showers and thunderstorms until midnight, then a slight chance of showers and thunderstorms after midnight. Humid with lows in the lower 70s. Southwest winds 5 to 10 miles an hour. Chance of rain 40%. Saturday, mostly sunny. A chance of showers and thunderstorms in the afternoon. Humid with highs around 90. West winds 10 to 15 miles an hour with gusts up to 25 miles an hour.

Chance of rain 50%. Heat index values up to 105. Saturday night, partly cloudy. A chance of showers and thunderstorms until midnight. Humid with lows in the upper 60s. Northwest winds 5 to 10 miles an hour with gusts up to 20 miles an hour, becoming northeast after midnight. Chance of rain 50%. Sunday, sunny. Highs in the mid-80s. Northeast winds around 5 miles an hour. Sunday night, mostly clear. Lows in the mid-60s. Monday, mostly sunny. Highs in the upper 80s. Monday night, partly cloudy. A chance of showers and thunderstorms after midnight. Lows in the lower 70s. Chance of rain 40%. Tuesday and Tuesday night, mostly clear. Highs in the upper 80s. Lows in the mid-60s. Wednesday through Thursday, mostly clear. Highs around 80. Lows in the upper 50s. Again, the forecast for Champaign, Urbana and surrounding areas of East Central Illinois for today, partly sunny with a chance of thunderstorms. A chance of showers. Highs in the upper 80s. Southwest winds 5 to 10 miles an hour. Chance of rain 50%. At 6 a.m. at the Champaign Airport, skies were cloudy. Visibility was 6 miles. The temperature was 74 degrees, the dew point was 73, and the relative humidity was 97%. The wind was calm. The pressure was 30.08 inches and rising. Elsewhere around the area, it was clear, with a temperature of 75 at Terre Haute and 73 at Springfield. It was partly cloudy, with a temperature of 76 at Peoria, 77 at Bloomington, 73 at Paris, 74 at Mattoon, and 76 at Decatur. And once again at 6 a.m. at the Champaign Airport, under cloudy skies, the temperature was 74. Looking elsewhere around the Midwest at 6 a.m., Chicago reported smoke, and 77. Indianapolis was mostly cloudy, and 79. St. Louis was partly cloudy, and 74. Kansas City was partly cloudy, and 71. Des Moines was mostly cloudy, and 73. Milwaukee reported smoke, and 73. And now a discussion of hazardous weather conditions for the following counties in Illinois: Champaign, Coles, DeWitt, Douglas, Edgar, Moultrie, Piatt, and Vermilion. This hazardous weather outlook is for Central Illinois, East Central Illinois, Southeast Illinois, and West Central Illinois. For today and tonight, heat and humidity will continue across Central and Southeast Illinois today, with highs around 90 degrees and afternoon heat index values peaking around 100 degrees. Isolated to scattered showers and thunderstorms are expected this afternoon and evening, especially east of Interstate 55. Locally heavy rain is possible. Minor flooding continues along the Illinois River from Urbana to Beardstown. For Saturday through Thursday, heat and humidity will continue across Central and Southeast Illinois through Saturday, with highs in the lower 90s and afternoon heat index values peaking between 100 and 105 degrees Saturday. Another day with heat indices around 100 is anticipated Monday. Scattered thunderstorms continue across the area Saturday afternoon and evening. There is some risk for locally damaging wind gusts with strong to severe thunderstorms, particularly in East Central Illinois. Storm chances return from Monday evening into Tuesday ahead of a cold front. Strong to severe storms may occur. Minor flooding on parts of the Illinois River will subside late this weekend. Spotter information statement: spotter activation is not anticipated through tonight. The time is currently 6:26 a.m. Central Daylight Time. 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Now for the official National Weather Service forecast for Champaign, Urbana and surrounding areas of East Central Illinois. Today, partly sunny with a chance of thunderstorms. A chance of showers. Highs in the upper 80s. Southwest winds 5 to 10 miles an hour. Chance of rain 50%. Tonight, partly cloudy. A chance of showers and thunderstorms until midnight, then a slight chance of showers and thunderstorms after midnight. Humid with lows in the lower 70s. Southwest winds 5 to 10 miles an hour. Chance of rain 40%. Saturday, mostly sunny. A chance of showers and thunderstorms in the afternoon.

Humid with highs around 90. West winds 10 to 15 miles an hour with gusts up to 25 miles an hour. Chance of rain 50%. Heat index values up to 105. Saturday night, partly cloudy. A chance of showers and thunderstorms until midnight. Humid with lows in the upper 60s. Northwest winds 5 to 10 miles an hour with gusts up to 20 miles an hour, becoming northeast after midnight. Chance of rain 50%. Sunday, sunny. Highs in the mid-80s. Northeast winds around 5 miles an hour. Sunday night, mostly clear. Lows in the mid-60s. Monday, mostly sunny. Highs in the upper 80s. Monday night, partly cloudy. A chance of showers and thunderstorms after midnight. Lows in the lower 70s. Chance of rain 40%. Tuesday and Tuesday night, mostly clear. Highs in the upper 80s. Lows in the mid-60s. Wednesday through Thursday, mostly clear. Highs around 80. Lows in the upper 50s. Again, the forecast for Champaign, Urbana and surrounding areas of East Central Illinois for today, partly sunny with a chance of thunderstorms. A chance of showers. Highs in the upper 80s. Southwest winds 5 to 10 miles an hour. Chance of rain 50%. At 6 a.m. at the Champaign Airport, skies were cloudy. Visibility was 6 miles. The temperature was 74 degrees, the dew point was 73, and the relative humidity was 97%. The wind was calm. The pressure was 30.08 inches and rising. Elsewhere around the area, it was clear, with a temperature of 75 at Terre Haute, and 73 at Springfield. It was partly cloudy, with a temperature of 76 at Peoria, 77 at Bloomington, 73 at Paris, 74 at Mattoon, and 76 at Decatur. And once again at 6 a.m. at the Champaign Airport, under cloudy skies, the temperature was 74. Looking elsewhere around the Midwest at 6 a.m., Chicago reported smoke, and 77. Indianapolis was mostly cloudy, and 79. St. Louis was partly cloudy, and 74. Kansas City was partly cloudy, and 71. Des Moines was mostly cloudy, and 73. Milwaukee reported smoke, and 73. And now a discussion of hazardous weather conditions for the following counties in Illinois: Champaign, Coles, DeWitt, Douglas, Edgar, Moultrie, Piatt, and Vermilion. This hazardous weather outlook is for Central Illinois, East Central Illinois, Southeast Illinois, and West Central Illinois. For today and tonight, heat and humidity will continue across Central and Southeast Illinois today, with highs around 90 degrees and afternoon heat index values peaking around 100 degrees. Isolated to scattered showers and thunderstorms are expected this afternoon and evening, especially east of Interstate 55. Locally heavy rain is possible. Minor flooding continues along the Illinois River from Urbana to Beardstown. For Saturday through Thursday, heat and humidity will continue across Central and Southeast Illinois through Saturday, with highs in the lower 90s and afternoon heat index values peaking between 100 and 105 degrees Saturday. Another day with heat indices around 100 is anticipated Monday. Scattered thunderstorms continue across the area Saturday afternoon and evening. There is some risk for locally damaging wind gusts with strong to severe thunderstorms, particularly in East Central Illinois. Storm chances return from Monday evening into Tuesday ahead of a cold front. Strong to severe storms may occur. Minor flooding on parts of the Illinois River will subside late this weekend. Spotter information statement: spotter activation is not anticipated through tonight. The Champaign, Illinois Airport climate summary for yesterday, July 16, 2026. Yesterday's high temperature of 90 degrees occurred at 3:38 p.m. The normal high is 85. Yesterday's low temperature of 69 degrees occurred at 4:30 a.m. The normal low is 65. No precipitation fell yesterday. Yesterday the maximum wind observed was 9 miles an hour from the north. The highest wind gust observed was 12 miles per hour from the north, which occurred at 1:13 p.m. The average wind speed was less than 5 miles per hour yesterday. Sunrise today is at 5:38 a.m. and sunset is at 8:20 p.m. The Mattoon, Illinois Airport climate summary for yesterday, July 16, 2026.

Yesterday's high temperature of 90 degrees occurred at 1 p.m. The normal high is 86. Yesterday's low temperature of 71 degrees occurred at 4:44 a.m. The normal low is 66. No precipitation fell yesterday. Yesterday the maximum wind observed was 9 miles an hour from the south. The highest wind gust observed was 14 miles per hour from the northeast, which occurred at 1:31 p.m. The average wind speed was less than 5 miles per hour yesterday. Sunrise today is at 5:40 a.m. and sunset is at 8:18 p.m. The time is currently 6:32 a.m. Central Daylight Time. 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Today, partly sunny with a chance of thunderstorms. To NOAA Weather Radio All Hazards, station WXJ76 in Champaign. 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Today, partly sunny with a chance of thunderstorms. A chance of showers. Highs in the upper 80s. Southwest winds 5 to 10 miles an hour. Chance of rain 50%. Tonight, partly cloudy. A chance of showers and thunderstorms until midnight, then a slight chance of showers and thunderstorms after midnight. Humid with lows in the lower 70s. Southwest winds 5 to 10 miles an hour. Chance of rain 40%. Saturday, mostly sunny. A chance of showers and thunderstorms in the afternoon. Humid with highs around 90. West winds 10 to 15 miles an hour with gusts up to 25 miles an hour. Chance of rain 50%. Heat index values up to 105. Saturday night, partly cloudy. A chance of showers and thunderstorms until midnight. Humid with lows in the upper 60s. Northwest winds 5 to 10 miles an hour with gusts up to 20 miles an hour, becoming northeast after midnight. Chance of rain 50%. Sunday, sunny. Highs in the mid-80s. Northeast winds around 5 miles an hour. Sunday night, mostly clear. Lows in the mid-60s. Monday, mostly sunny. Highs in the upper 80s. Monday night, partly cloudy. A chance of showers and thunderstorms after midnight. Lows in the lower 70s. Chance of rain 40%. Tuesday and Tuesday night, mostly clear. Highs in the upper 80s. Lows in the mid-60s. Wednesday through Thursday, mostly clear. Highs around 80. Lows in the upper 50s. Again, the forecast for Champaign, Urbana, and surrounding areas of East Central Illinois for today, partly sunny with a chance of thunderstorms. A chance of showers. Highs in the upper 80s. Southwest winds 5 to 10 miles an hour. Chance of rain 50%. At 6 a.m. at the Champaign Airport, skies were cloudy. Visibility was 6 miles. The temperature was 74 degrees, the dew point was 73, and the relative humidity was 97%. The wind was calm. The pressure was 30.08 inches and rising. Elsewhere around the area, it was clear, with a temperature of 75 at Terre Haute and 73 at Springfield. It was partly cloudy, with a temperature of 76 at Peoria, 77 at Bloomington, 73 at Paris, 74 at Mattoon, and 76 at Decatur. And once again at 6 a.m. at the Champaign Airport, under cloudy skies, the temperature was 74. Looking elsewhere around the Midwest at 6 a.m., Chicago reported smoke, and 77. Indianapolis was mostly cloudy, and 79. St. Louis was partly cloudy, and 74. Kansas City was partly cloudy, and 71. Des Moines was mostly cloudy, and 73. Milwaukee reported smoke, and 73. And now a discussion of hazardous weather conditions for the following counties in Illinois: Champaign, Coles, DeWitt, Douglas, Edgar, Moultrie, Piatt, and Vermilion. This hazardous weather outlook is for Central Illinois, East Central Illinois, Southeast Illinois, and West Central Illinois. For today and tonight, heat and humidity will continue across central and southeast Illinois today, with highs around 90 degrees and afternoon heat index values peaking around 100 degrees.

isolated to scattered showers and thunderstorms are expected this afternoon and evening, especially east of Interstate 55. Locally heavy rain is possible. Minor flooding continues along the Illinois River from Havana to Beardstown. For Saturday through Thursday, heat and humidity will continue across central and southeast Illinois through Saturday, with highs in the lower 90s and afternoon heat index values peaking between 100 and 105 degrees Saturday. Another day with heat indices around 100 is anticipated Monday. Scattered thunderstorms continue across the area Saturday afternoon and evening. There is some risk for locally damaging wind gusts with strong to severe thunderstorms, particularly in east-central Illinois. Storm chances return from Monday evening into Tuesday ahead of a cold front. Strong to severe storms may occur. Minor flooding on parts of the Illinois River will subside late this weekend. Spotter information statement, spotter activation is not anticipated through tonight. The time is currently 6:37 a.m. Central Daylight Time. 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Now for the official National Weather Service forecast for Champaign, Urbana and surrounding areas of East Central Illinois. Today, partly sunny with a chance of thunderstorms. A chance of showers. Highs in the upper 80s. Southwest winds 5 to 10 miles an hour. Chance of rain 50%. Tonight, partly cloudy. A chance of showers and thunderstorms until midnight, then a slight chance of showers and thunderstorms after midnight. Humid with lows in the lower 70s. Southwest winds 5 to 10 miles an hour. Chance of rain 40%. Saturday, mostly sunny. A chance of showers and thunderstorms in the afternoon. Humid with highs around 90. West winds 10 to 15 miles an hour with gusts up to 25 miles an hour. Chance of rain 50%. Heat index values up to 105. Saturday night, partly cloudy. A chance of showers and thunderstorms until midnight. Humid with lows in the upper 60s. Northwest winds 5 to 10 miles an hour with gusts up to 20 miles an hour, becoming northeast after midnight. Chance of rain 50%. Sunday, sunny. Highs in the mid-80s. Northeast winds around 5 miles an hour. Sunday night, mostly clear. Lows in the mid-60s. Monday, mostly sunny. Highs in the upper 80s. Monday night, partly cloudy. A chance of showers and thunderstorms after midnight. Lows in the lower 70s. Chance of rain 40%. Tuesday and Tuesday night, mostly clear. Highs in the upper 80s. Lows in the mid-60s. Wednesday through Thursday, mostly clear. Highs around 80. Lows in the upper 50s. Again, the forecast for Champaign, Urbana and surrounding areas of East Central Illinois for today, partly sunny with a chance of thunderstorms. A chance of showers. Highs in the upper 80s. Southwest winds 5 to 10 miles an hour. Chance of rain 50%. Now for the official National Weather Service forecast for Champaign, Urbana and surrounding areas of East Central Illinois. Today, partly sunny with a chance of thunderstorms. A chance of showers. Highs in the upper 80s. Southwest winds 5 to 10 miles an hour. Chance of rain 50%. Tonight, partly cloudy. A chance of showers and thunderstorms until midnight, then a slight chance of showers and thunderstorms after midnight. Humid with lows in the lower 70s. Southwest winds 5 to 10 miles an hour. Chance of rain 40%. Saturday, mostly sunny. A chance of showers and thunderstorms in the afternoon. Humid with highs around 90. West winds 10 to 15 miles an hour with gusts up to 25 miles an hour. Chance of rain 50%. Heat index values up to 105. Saturday night, partly cloudy. A chance of showers and thunderstorms until midnight. Humid with lows in the upper 60s. Northwest winds 5 to 10 miles an hour with gusts up to 20 miles an hour, becoming northeast after midnight. Chance of rain 50%. Sunday, sunny. Highs in the mid-80s. Northeast winds around 5 miles an hour. Sunday night, mostly clear. Lows in the mid-60s. Monday, mostly sunny. Highs in the upper 80s.

Monday night, partly cloudy. A chance of showers and thunderstorms after midnight. Lows in the lower 70s. Chance of rain 40%. Tuesday and Tuesday night, mostly clear. Highs in the upper 80s. Lows in the mid 60s. Wednesday through Thursday, mostly clear. Highs around 80. Lows in the upper 50s. Again, the forecast for Champaign, Urbana and surrounding areas of East Central Illinois for today, partly sunny with a chance of thunderstorms. A chance of showers. Highs in the upper 80s. Southwest winds 5 to 10 miles an hour. Chance of rain 50%. At 6 a.m. at the Champaign Airport, skies were cloudy. Visibility was 6 miles. The temperature was 74 degrees, the dew point was 73, and the relative humidity was 97%. The wind was calm. The pressure was 30.08 inches and rising. Elsewhere around the area, it was clear, with a temperature of 75 at Terre Haute, and 73 at Springfield. It was partly cloudy, with a temperature of 76 at Peoria, 77 at Bloomington, 73 at Paris, 74 at Mattoon, and 76 at Decatur. And once again at 6 a.m. at the Champaign Airport, under cloudy skies, the temperature was 74. Looking elsewhere around the Midwest at 6 a.m., Chicago reported smoke, and 77. Indianapolis was mostly cloudy, and 79. St. Louis was partly cloudy, and 74. Kansas City was partly cloudy, and 71. Des Moines was mostly cloudy, and 73. Milwaukee reported smoke, and 73. And now a discussion of hazardous weather conditions for the following counties in Illinois: Champaign, Coles, DeWitt, Douglas, Edgar, Moultrie, Piatt, and Vermilion. This hazardous weather outlook is for Central Illinois, East Central Illinois, Southeast Illinois, and West Central Illinois. For today and tonight, heat and humidity will continue across Central and Southeast Illinois today, with highs around 90 degrees and afternoon heat index values peaking around 100 degrees. Isolated to scattered showers and thunderstorms are expected this afternoon and evening, especially east of Interstate 55. Locally heavy rain is possible. Minor flooding continues along the Illinois River from Urbana to Beardstown. For Saturday through Thursday, heat and humidity will continue across Central and Southeast Illinois through Saturday, with highs in the lower 90s and afternoon heat index values peaking between 100 and 105 degrees Saturday. Another day with heat indices around 100 is anticipated Monday. Scattered thunderstorms continue across the area Saturday afternoon and evening. There is some risk for locally damaging wind gusts with strong to severe thunderstorms, particularly in East Central Illinois. Storm chances return from Monday evening into Tuesday ahead of a cold front. Strong to severe storms may occur. Minor flooding on parts of the Illinois River will subside late this weekend. Spotter information statement: spotter activation is not anticipated through tonight. The Champaign, Illinois Airport climate summary for yesterday, July 16, 2026. Yesterday's high temperature of 90 degrees occurred at 3:38 p.m. The normal high is 85. Yesterday's low temperature of 69 degrees occurred at 4:30 a.m. The normal low is 65. No precipitation fell yesterday. Yesterday the maximum wind observed was 9 miles an hour from the north. The highest wind gust observed was 12 miles per hour from the north, which occurred at 1:13 p.m. The average wind speed was less than 5 miles per hour yesterday. Sunrise today is at 5:38 a.m. and sunset is at 8:20 p.m. The Mattoon, Illinois Airport climate summary for yesterday, July 16, 2026. Yesterday's high temperature of 90 degrees occurred at 1 p.m. The normal high is 86. Yesterday's low temperature of 71 degrees occurred at 4:44 a.m. The normal low is 66. No precipitation fell yesterday. Yesterday the maximum wind observed was 9 miles an hour from the south. The highest wind gust observed was 14 miles per hour from the northeast, which occurred at 1:31 p.m. The average wind speed was less than 5 miles per hour yesterday. Sunrise today is at 5:40 a.m. and sunset is at 8:18 p.m. The time is currently 6:46 a.m. Central Daylight Time. 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

Night, partly cloudy. A chance of showers and thunderstorms until midnight, then a slight chance of showers and thunderstorms after midnight. Humid with lows in the lower 70s. Southwest winds 5 to 10 miles an hour. Chance of rain 40%. Saturday, mostly sunny. A chance of showers and thunderstorms in the afternoon. Humid with highs around 90. West winds 10 to 15 miles an hour with gusts up to 25 miles an hour. Chance of rain 50%. Heat index values up to 105. Saturday night, partly cloudy. A chance of showers and thunderstorms until midnight. Humid with lows in the upper 60s. Northwest winds 5 to 10 miles an hour with gusts up to 20 miles an hour, becoming northeast after midnight. Chance of rain 50%. Sunday, sunny. Highs in the mid-80s. Northeast winds around 5 miles an hour. Sunday night, mostly clear. Lows in the mid-60s. Monday, mostly sunny. Highs in the upper 80s. Monday night, partly cloudy. A chance of showers and thunderstorms after midnight. Lows in the lower 70s. Chance of rain 40%. Tuesday and Tuesday night, mostly clear. Highs in the upper 80s. Lows in the mid-60s. Wednesday through Thursday, mostly clear. Highs around 80. Lows in the upper 50s. Again, the forecast for Champaign, Urbana and surrounding areas of East Central Illinois for today, partly sunny with a chance of thunderstorms. A chance of showers. Highs in the upper 80s. Southwest winds 5 to 10 miles an hour. Chance of rain 50%. At 6 a.m. at the Champaign Airport, skies were cloudy. Visibility was 6 miles. The temperature was 74 degrees, the dew point was 73, and the relative humidity was 97%. The wind was calm. The pressure was 30.08 inches and rising. Elsewhere around the area, it was clear, with a temperature of 75 at Terre Haute and 73 at Springfield. It was partly cloudy, with a temperature of 76 at Peoria, 77 at Bloomington, 73 at Paris, 74 at Mattoon, and 76 at Decatur. And once again at 6 a.m. at the Champaign Airport, under cloudy skies, the temperature was 74. Looking elsewhere around the Midwest at 6 a.m., Chicago reported smoke, and 77. Indianapolis was mostly cloudy, and 79. St. Louis was partly cloudy, and 74. Kansas City was partly cloudy, and 71. Des Moines was mostly cloudy, and 73. Milwaukee reported smoke, and 73. And now a discussion of hazardous weather conditions for the following counties in Illinois: Champaign, Coles, DeWitt, Douglas, Edgar, Moultrie, Piatt, and Vermilion. This hazardous weather outlook is for Central Illinois, East Central Illinois, Southeast Illinois, and West Central Illinois. For today and tonight, heat and humidity will continue across central and southeast Illinois today, with highs around 90 degrees and afternoon heat index values peaking around 100 degrees. Isolated to scattered showers and thunderstorms are expected this afternoon and evening, especially east of Interstate 55. Locally heavy rain is possible. Minor flooding continues along the Illinois River from Urbana to Beardstown. For Saturday through Thursday, heat and humidity will continue across central and southeast Illinois through Saturday, with highs in the lower 90s and afternoon heat index values peaking between 100 and 105 degrees Saturday. Another day with heat indices around 100 is anticipated Monday. Scattered thunderstorms continue across the area Saturday afternoon and evening. There is some risk for locally damaging wind gusts with strong to severe thunderstorms, particularly in east central Illinois. Storm chances return from Monday evening into Tuesday ahead of a cold front. Strong to severe storms may occur. Minor flooding on parts of the Illinois River will subside late this weekend. Spotter information statement: spotter activation is not anticipated through tonight. The time is currently 6:52 a.m. Central Daylight Time. 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Now for the official National Weather Service forecast for Champaign, Urbana and surrounding areas of East Central Illinois. Today, partly sunny with a chance of thunderstorms. A chance of showers. Highs in the upper

80s. Southwest winds 5 to 10 miles an hour. Chance of rain 50%. Tonight, partly cloudy. A chance of showers and thunderstorms until midnight, then a slight chance of showers and thunderstorms after midnight. Humid with lows in the lower 70s. Southwest winds 5 to 10 miles an hour. Chance of rain 40%. Saturday, mostly sunny. A chance of showers and thunderstorms in the afternoon. Humid with highs around 90. West winds 10 to 15 miles an hour with gusts up to 25 miles an hour. Chance of rain 50%. Heat index values up to 105. Saturday night, partly cloudy. A chance of showers and thunderstorms until midnight. Humid with lows in the upper 60s. Northwest winds 5 to 10 miles an hour with gusts up to 20 miles an hour, becoming northeast after midnight. Chance of rain 50%. Sunday, sunny. Highs in the mid-80s. Northeast winds around 5 miles an hour. Sunday night, mostly clear. Lows in the mid-60s. Monday, mostly sunny. Highs in the upper 80s. Monday night, partly cloudy. A chance of showers and thunderstorms after midnight. Lows in the lower 70s. Chance of rain 40%. Tuesday and Tuesday night, mostly clear. Highs in the upper 80s. Lows in the mid-60s. Wednesday through Thursday, mostly clear. Highs around 80. Lows in the upper 50s. Again, the forecast for Champaign, Urbana and surrounding areas of East Central Illinois for today, partly sunny with a chance of thunderstorms. A chance of showers. Highs in the upper 80s. Southwest winds 5 to 10 miles an hour. Chance of rain 50%. At 6 a.m. at the Champaign Airport, skies were cloudy. Visibility was 6 miles. The temperature was 74 degrees, the dew point was 73, and the relative humidity was 97%. The wind was calm. The pressure was 30.08 inches and rising. Elsewhere around the area, it was clear, with a temperature of 75 at Terre Haute and 73 at Springfield. It was partly cloudy, with a temperature of 76 at Peoria, 77 at Bloomington, 73 at Paris, 74 at Mattoon, and 76 at Decatur. And once again at 6 a.m. at the Champaign Airport, under cloudy skies, the temperature was 74. Looking elsewhere around the Midwest at 6 a.m., Chicago reported smoke, and 77. Indianapolis was mostly cloudy, and 79. St. Louis was partly cloudy, and 74. Kansas City was partly cloudy, and 71. Des Moines was mostly cloudy, and 73. Milwaukee reported smoke, and 73. And now a discussion of hazardous weather conditions for the following counties in Illinois: Champaign, Coles, DeWitt, Douglas, Edgar, Moultrie, Piatt, and Vermilion. This hazardous weather outlook is for Central Illinois, East Central Illinois, Southeast Illinois, and West Central Illinois. For today and tonight, heat and humidity will continue across central and southeast Illinois today, with highs around 90 degrees and afternoon heat index values peaking around 100 degrees. Isolated to scattered showers and thunderstorms are expected this afternoon and evening, especially east of Interstate 55. Locally heavy rain is possible. Minor flooding continues along the Illinois River from Urbana to Beardstown. For Saturday through Thursday, heat and humidity will continue across central and southeast Illinois through Saturday, with highs in the lower 90s and afternoon heat index values peaking between 100 and 105 degrees Saturday. Another day with heat indices around 100 is anticipated Monday. Scattered thunderstorms continue across the area Saturday afternoon and evening. There is some risk for locally damaging wind gusts with strong to severe thunderstorms, particularly in east central Illinois. Storm chances return from Monday evening into Tuesday ahead of a cold front. Strong to severe storms may occur. Minor flooding on parts of the Illinois River will subside late this weekend. Spotter information statement: spotter activation is not anticipated through tonight. The time is currently 6:57 a.m. Central Daylight Time. 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Now for the official National Weather Service forecast for Champaign, Urbana, and surrounding areas of East Central Illinois.

Today, partly sunny with a chance of thunderstorms. A chance of showers. Highs in the upper 80s. Southwest winds 5 to 10 miles an hour. Chance of rain 50%. Tonight, partly cloudy. A chance of showers and thunderstorms until midnight, then a slight chance of showers and thunderstorms after midnight. Humid with lows in the lower 70s. Southwest winds 5 to 10 miles an hour. Chance of rain 40%. Saturday, mostly sunny. A chance of showers and thunderstorms in the afternoon. Humid with highs around 90. West winds 10 to 15 miles an hour with gusts up to 25 miles an hour. Chance of rain 50%. Heat index values up to 105. Saturday night, partly cloudy. A chance of showers and thunderstorms until midnight. Humid with lows in the upper 60s. Northwest winds 5 to 10 miles an hour with gusts up to 20 miles an hour, becoming northeast after midnight. Chance of rain 50%. Sunday, sunny. Highs in the mid-80s. Northeast winds around 5 miles an hour. Sunday night, mostly clear. Lows in the mid-60s. Monday, mostly sunny. Highs in the upper 80s. Monday night, partly cloudy. A chance of showers and thunderstorms after midnight. Lows in the lower 70s. Chance of rain 40%. Tuesday and Tuesday night, mostly clear. Highs in the upper 80s. Lows in the mid-60s. Wednesday through Thursday, mostly clear. Highs around 80. Lows in the upper 50s. Again, the forecast for Champaign, Urbana and surrounding areas of East Central Illinois for today, partly sunny with a chance of thunderstorms. A chance of showers. Highs in the upper 80s. Southwest winds 5 to 10 miles an hour. Chance of rain 50%. At 6 a.m. at the Champaign Airport, skies were cloudy. Visibility was 6 miles. The temperature was 74 degrees, the dew point was 73, and the relative humidity was 97%. The wind was calm. The pressure was 30.08 inches and rising. Elsewhere around the area, it was clear, with a temperature of 75 at Terre Haute and 73 at Springfield. It was partly cloudy, with a temperature of 76 at Peoria, 77 at Bloomington, 73 at Paris, 74 at Mattoon, and 76 at Decatur. And once again at 6 a.m. at the Champaign Airport, under cloudy skies, the temperature was 74. The Champaign, Illinois Airport Climate Summary for yesterday, July 16, 2026. Yesterday's high temperature of 90 degrees occurred at 3:38 p.m. The normal high is 85. Yesterday's low temperature of 69 degrees occurred at 4:30 a.m. The normal low is 65. No precipitation fell yesterday. Yesterday the maximum wind observed was 9 miles an hour from the north. The highest wind gust observed was 12 miles per hour from the north, which occurred at 1:13 p.m. The average wind speed was less than 5 miles per hour yesterday. Sunrise today is at 5:38 a.m. and sunset is at 8:20 p.m. The Mattoon, Illinois Airport Climate Summary for yesterday, July 16, 2026. Yesterday's high temperature of 90 degrees occurred at 1 p.m. The normal high is 86. Yesterday's low temperature of 71 degrees occurred at 4:44 a.m. The normal low is 66. No precipitation fell yesterday. Yesterday the maximum wind observed was 9 miles an hour from the south. The highest wind gust observed was 14 miles per hour from the northeast, which occurred at 1:31 p.m. The average wind speed was less than 5 miles per hour yesterday. Sunrise today is at 5:40 a.m. and sunset is at 8:18 p.m. And now a discussion of hazardous weather conditions for the following counties in Illinois: Champaign, Coles, DeWitt, Douglas, Edgar, Moultrie, Piatt, and Vermilion. This hazardous weather outlook is for Central Illinois, East Central Illinois, Southeast Illinois, and West Central Illinois. For today and tonight, heat and humidity will continue across Central and Southeast Illinois today, with highs around 90 degrees and afternoon heat index values peaking around 100 degrees. Isolated to scattered showers and thunderstorms are expected this afternoon and evening, especially east of Interstate 55. Locally heavy rain is possible. Minor flooding

continues along the Illinois River from Havana to Beardstown. For Saturday through Thursday, heat and humidity will continue across central and southeast Illinois through Saturday, with highs in the lower 90s and afternoon heat index values peaking between 100 and 105 degrees Saturday. Another day with heat indices around 100 is anticipated Monday. Scattered thunderstorms continue across the area Saturday afternoon and evening. There is some risk for locally damaging wind gusts with strong to severe thunderstorms, particularly in east-central Illinois. Storm chances return from Monday evening into Tuesday ahead of a cold front. Strong to severe storms may occur. Minor flooding on parts of the Illinois River will subside late this weekend. Spotter information statement, spotter activation is not anticipated through tonight. The time is currently 7:03 a.m. Central Daylight Time. 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Now for the official National Weather Service forecast for Champaign, Urbana, and surrounding areas of east central Illinois. Today, partly sunny with a chance of thunderstorms. A chance of showers. Highs in the upper 80s. Southwest winds 5 to 10 miles an hour. Chance of rain 50%. Tonight, partly cloudy. A chance of showers and thunderstorms until midnight, then a slight chance of showers and thunderstorms after midnight. Humid with lows in the lower 70s. Southwest winds 5 to 10 miles an hour. Chance of rain 40%. Saturday, mostly sunny. A chance of showers and thunderstorms in the afternoon. Humid with highs around 90. West winds 10 to 15 miles an hour with gusts up to 25 miles an hour. Chance of rain 50%. Heat index values up to 105. Saturday night, partly cloudy. A chance of showers and thunderstorms until midnight. Humid with lows in the upper 60s. Northwest winds 5 to 10 miles an hour with gusts up to 20 miles an hour, becoming northeast after midnight. Chance of rain 50%. Sunday, sunny. Highs in the mid-80s. Northeast winds around 5 miles an hour. Sunday night, mostly clear. Lows in the mid-60s. Monday, mostly sunny. Highs in the upper 80s. Monday night, partly cloudy. A chance of showers and thunderstorms after midnight. Lows in the lower 70s. Chance of rain 40%. Tuesday and Tuesday night, mostly clear. Highs in the upper 80s. Lows in the mid-60s. Wednesday through Thursday, mostly clear. Highs around 80. Lows in the upper 50s. Again, the forecast for Champaign, Urbana, and surrounding areas of east central Illinois for today, partly sunny with a chance of thunderstorms. A chance of showers. Highs in the upper 80s. Southwest winds 5 to 10 miles an hour. Chance of rain 50%. At 7 a.m. at the Champaign Airport, skies were cloudy. Visibility was 5 miles. The temperature was 76 degrees, the dew point was 74, and the relative humidity was 93%. The wind was southwest at 3 miles an hour. The pressure was 30.08 inches and steady. Elsewhere around the area, it was sunny, with a temperature of 76 at Mattoon and 74 at Springfield. It was mostly sunny, with a temperature of 76 at Bloomington, 75 at Paris, 77 at Terre Haute, and 76 at Decatur. At Peoria, it was partly sunny, with a temperature of 77. And once again at 7 a.m. at the Champaign Airport, under cloudy skies, the temperature was 76. 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Programming originates from NOAA's National Weather Service office in Lincoln and transmits from the WCIA television tower near Seymour. The station serves the following counties: Champaign, DeWitt, Coles, Douglas, Edgar, Ford, Moultrie, Piatt, and Vermilion. 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Looking elsewhere around the Midwest at 7 a.m., Chicago reported smoke and 78. Indianapolis was partly sunny, and 80. St. Louis was mostly sunny, and 75. Kansas City was clear, and 70. Des Moines was mostly sunny, and 74.

Milwaukee reported smoke, N74. And now a discussion of hazardous weather conditions for the following counties in Illinois: Champaign, Coles, DeWitt, Douglas, Edgar, Moultrie, Piatt, and Vermilion. This hazardous weather outlook is for Central Illinois, East Central Illinois, Southeast Illinois, and West Central Illinois. For today and tonight, heat and humidity will continue across Central and Southeast Illinois today, with highs around 90 degrees and afternoon heat index values peaking around 100 degrees. Isolated to scattered showers and thunderstorms are expected this afternoon and evening, especially east of Interstate 55. Locally heavy rain is possible. Minor flooding continues along the Illinois River from Havana to Beardstown. For Saturday through Thursday, heat and humidity will continue across Central and Southeast Illinois through Saturday, with highs in the lower 90s and afternoon heat index values peaking between 100 and 105 degrees Saturday. Another day with heat indices around 100 is anticipated Monday. Scattered thunderstorms continue across the area Saturday afternoon and evening. There is some risk for locally damaging wind gusts with strong to severe thunderstorms, particularly in East Central Illinois. Storm chances return from Monday evening into Tuesday ahead of a cold front. Strong to severe storms may occur. Minor flooding on parts of the Illinois River will subside late this weekend. Spotter information statement: spotter activation is not anticipated through tonight. The time is currently 7:09 a.m. Central Daylight Time. 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Now for the official National Weather Service forecast for Champaign, Urbana, and surrounding areas of East Central Illinois. Today, partly sunny with a chance of thunderstorms. A chance of showers. Highs in the upper 80s. Southwest winds 5 to 10 miles an hour. Chance of rain 50%. Tonight, partly cloudy. A chance of showers and thunderstorms until midnight, then a slight chance of showers and thunderstorms after midnight. Humid with lows in the lower 70s. Southwest winds 5 to 10 miles an hour. Chance of rain 40%. Saturday, mostly sunny. A chance of showers and thunderstorms in the afternoon. Humid with highs around 90. West winds 10 to 15 miles an hour with gusts up to 25 miles an hour. Chance of rain 50%. Heat index values up to 105. Saturday night, partly cloudy. A chance of showers and thunderstorms until midnight. Humid with lows in the upper 60s. Northwest winds 5 to 10 miles an hour with gusts up to 20 miles an hour, becoming northeast after midnight. Chance of rain 50%. Sunday, sunny. Highs in the mid-80s. Northeast winds around 5 miles an hour. Sunday night, mostly clear. Lows in the mid-60s. Monday, mostly sunny. Highs in the upper 80s. Monday night, partly cloudy. A chance of showers and thunderstorms after midnight. Lows in the lower 70s. Chance of rain 40%. Tuesday and Tuesday night, mostly clear. Highs in the upper 80s. Lows in the mid-60s. Wednesday through Thursday, mostly clear. Highs around 80. Lows in the upper 50s. Again, the forecast for Champaign, Urbana, and surrounding areas of East Central Illinois for today: partly sunny with a chance of thunderstorms. A chance of showers. Highs in the upper 80s. Southwest winds 5 to 10 miles an hour. Chance of rain 50%. At 7 a.m. at the Champaign Airport, skies were cloudy. Visibility was 5 miles. The temperature was 76 degrees, the dew point was 74, and the relative humidity was 93%. The wind was southwest at 3 miles an hour. The pressure was 30.08 inches and steady. Elsewhere around the area, it was sunny, with a temperature of 76 at Mattoon and 74 at Springfield. It was mostly sunny, with a temperature of 76 at Bloomington, 75 at Paris, 77 at Terre Haute, and 76 at Decatur. At Peoria, it was partly sunny, with a temperature of 77. And once again at 7 a.m. at the Champaign Airport, under cloudy skies, the temperature was 76. Looking elsewhere around the Midwest at 7 a.m., Chicago reported smoke, and 78. Indianapolis was partly sunny, and 80.
St. Louis was mostly sunny, and 75. Kansas City was clear, and 70. Des Moines was mostly sunny, and 74. Milwaukee reported smoke, and 74. And now a discussion of hazardous weather conditions for the following counties in Illinois: Champaign, Coles, DeWitt, Douglas, Edgar, Moultrie, Piatt, and Vermilion. This hazardous weather outlook is for Central Illinois, East Central Illinois, Southeast Illinois, and West Central Illinois. For today and tonight, heat and humidity will continue across Central and Southeast Illinois today, with highs around 90 degrees and afternoon heat index values peaking around 100 degrees. Isolated to scattered showers and thunderstorms are expected this afternoon and evening, especially east of Interstate 55. Locally heavy rain is possible. Minor flooding continues along the Illinois River from Havana to Beardstown. For Saturday through Thursday, heat and humidity will continue across Central and Southeast Illinois through Saturday, with highs in the lower 90s and afternoon heat index values peaking between 100 and 105 degrees Saturday. Another day with heat indices around 100 is anticipated Monday. Scattered thunderstorms continue across the area Saturday afternoon and evening. There is some risk for locally damaging wind gusts with strong to severe thunderstorms, particularly in East Central Illinois. Storm chances return from Monday evening into Tuesday ahead of a cold front. Strong to severe storms may occur. Minor flooding on parts of the Illinois River will subside late this weekend. Spotter information statement: spotter activation is not anticipated through tonight. The time is currently 7:14 a.m. Central Daylight Time. 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Now for the official National Weather Service forecast for Champaign, Urbana, and surrounding areas of East Central Illinois. Today, partly sunny with a chance of thunderstorms. A chance of showers. Highs in the upper 80s. Southwest winds 5 to 10 miles an hour. Chance of rain 50%. Tonight, partly cloudy. A chance of showers and thunderstorms until midnight, then a slight chance of showers and thunderstorms after midnight. Humid with lows in the lower 70s. Southwest winds 5 to 10 miles an hour. Chance of rain 40%. Saturday, mostly sunny. A chance of showers and thunderstorms in the afternoon. Humid with highs around 90. West winds 10 to 15 miles an hour with gusts up to 25 miles an hour. Chance of rain 50%. Heat index values up to 105. Saturday night, partly cloudy. A chance of showers and thunderstorms until midnight. Humid with lows in the upper 60s. Northwest winds 5 to 10 miles an hour with gusts up to 20 miles an hour, becoming northeast after midnight. Chance of rain 50%. Sunday, sunny. Highs in the mid-80s. Northeast winds around 5 miles an hour. Sunday night, mostly clear. Lows in the mid-60s. Monday, mostly sunny. Highs in the upper 80s. Monday night, partly cloudy. A chance of showers and thunderstorms after midnight. Lows in the lower 70s. Chance of rain 40%. Tuesday and Tuesday night, mostly clear. Highs in the upper 80s. Lows in the mid-60s. Wednesday through Thursday, mostly clear. Highs around 80. Lows in the upper 50s. Again, the forecast for Champaign, Urbana, and surrounding areas of East Central Illinois for today: partly sunny with a chance of thunderstorms. A chance of showers. Highs in the upper 80s. Southwest winds 5 to 10 miles an hour. Chance of rain 50%. The Champaign, Illinois Airport Climate Summary for yesterday, July 16, 2026. Yesterday's high temperature of 90 degrees occurred at 3:38 p.m. The normal high is 85. Yesterday's low temperature of 69 degrees occurred at 4:30 a.m. The normal low is 65. No precipitation fell yesterday. Yesterday the maximum wind observed was 9 miles an hour from the north. The highest wind gust observed was 12 miles per hour from the north, which occurred at 1:13 p.m. The average wind speed was less than 5 miles per hour yesterday. Sunrise today is at 5:38 a.m. and sunset is at 8:20 p.m. The Mattoon, Illinois Airport Climate Summary for yesterday, July 16, 2026.
Yesterday's high temperature of 90 degrees occurred at 1 p.m. The normal high is 86. Yesterday's low temperature of 71 degrees occurred at 4:44 a.m. The normal low is 66. No precipitation fell yesterday. Yesterday the maximum wind observed was 9 miles an hour from the south. The highest wind gust observed was 14 miles per hour from the northeast, which occurred at 1:31 p.m. The average wind speed was less than 5 miles per hour yesterday. Sunrise today is at 5:40 a.m. and sunset is at 8:18 p.m. At 7 a.m. at the Champaign Airport, skies were cloudy. Visibility was 5 miles. The temperature was 76 degrees, the dew point was 74, and the relative humidity was 93%. The wind was southwest at 3 miles an hour. The pressure was 30.08 inches and steady. Elsewhere around the area, it was sunny, with a temperature of 76 at Mattoon and 74 at Springfield. It was mostly sunny, with a temperature of 76 at Bloomington, 75 at Paris, 77 at Terre Haute, and 76 at Decatur. At Peoria, it was partly sunny, with a temperature of 77. And once again at 7 a.m. at the Champaign Airport, under cloudy skies, the temperature was 76. Looking elsewhere around the Midwest at 7 a.m., Chicago reported smoke, and 78. Indianapolis was partly sunny, and 80. St. Louis was mostly sunny, and 75. Kansas City was clear, and 70. Des Moines was mostly sunny, and 74. Milwaukee reported smoke, and 74. And now a discussion of hazardous weather conditions for the following counties in Illinois: Champaign, Coles, DeWitt, Douglas, Edgar, Moultrie, Piatt, and Vermilion. This hazardous weather outlook is for Central Illinois, East Central Illinois, Southeast Illinois, and West Central Illinois. For today and tonight, heat and humidity will continue across Central and Southeast Illinois today, with highs around 90 degrees and afternoon heat index values peaking around 100 degrees. Isolated to scattered showers and thunderstorms are expected this afternoon and evening, especially east of Interstate 55. Locally heavy rain is possible. Minor flooding continues along the Illinois River from Havana to Beardstown. For Saturday through Thursday, heat and humidity will continue across Central and Southeast Illinois through Saturday, with highs in the lower 90s and afternoon heat index values peaking between 100 and 105 degrees Saturday. Another day with heat indices around 100 is anticipated Monday. Scattered thunderstorms continue across the area Saturday afternoon and evening. There is some risk for locally damaging wind gusts with strong to severe thunderstorms, particularly in East Central Illinois. Storm chances return from Monday evening into Tuesday ahead of a cold front. Strong to severe storms may occur. Minor flooding on parts of the Illinois River will subside late this weekend. Spotter information statement: spotter activation is not anticipated through tonight. The time is currently 7:21 a.m. Central Daylight Time. 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Now for the official National Weather Service forecast for Champaign, Urbana, and surrounding areas of East Central Illinois. Today, partly sunny with a chance of thunderstorms. A chance of showers. Highs in the upper 80s. Southwest winds 5 to 10 miles an hour. Chance of rain 50%. Tonight, partly cloudy. A chance of showers and thunderstorms until midnight, then a slight chance of showers and thunderstorms after midnight. Humid with lows in the lower 70s. Southwest winds 5 to 10 miles an hour. Chance of rain 40%. Saturday, mostly sunny. A chance of showers and thunderstorms in the afternoon. Humid with highs around 90. West winds 10 to 15 miles an hour with gusts up to 25 miles an hour. Chance of rain 50%. Heat index values up to 105. Saturday night, partly cloudy. A chance of showers and thunderstorms until midnight. Humid with lows in the upper 60s. Northwest winds 5 to 10 miles an hour with gusts up to 20 miles an hour, becoming northeast after midnight. Chance of rain 50%. Sunday, sunny. Highs in the mid-80s. Northeast winds around 5 miles an hour. Sunday night, mostly clear. Lows in the mid-60s.

Monday, mostly sunny. Highs in the upper 80s. Monday night, partly cloudy. A chance of showers and thunderstorms after midnight. Lows in the lower 70s. Chance of rain 40%. Tuesday and Tuesday night, mostly clear. Highs in the upper 80s. Lows in the mid-60s. Wednesday through Thursday, mostly clear. Highs around 80. Lows in the upper 50s. Again, the forecast for Champaign, Urbana and surrounding areas of East Central Illinois for today, partly sunny with a chance of thunderstorms. A chance of showers. Highs in the upper 80s. Southwest winds 5 to 10 miles an hour. Chance of rain 50%. At 7 a.m. at the Champaign Airport, skies were cloudy. Visibility was 5 miles. The temperature was 76 degrees, the dew point was 74, and the relative humidity was 93%. The wind was southwest at 3 miles an hour. The pressure was 30.08 inches and steady. Elsewhere around the area, it was sunny, with a temperature of 76 at Mattoon and 74 at Springfield. It was mostly sunny, with a temperature of 76 at Bloomington, 75 at Paris, 77 at Terre Haute, and 76 at Decatur. At Peoria, it was partly sunny, with a temperature of 77. And once again at 7 a.m. at the Champaign Airport, under cloudy skies, the temperature was 76. Looking elsewhere around the Midwest at 7 a.m., Chicago reported smoke, and 78. Indianapolis was partly sunny, and 80. St. Louis was mostly sunny, and 75. Kansas City was clear, and 70. Des Moines was mostly sunny, and 74. Milwaukee reported smoke, and 74. And now a discussion of hazardous weather conditions for the following counties in Illinois: Champaign, Coles, DeWitt, Douglas, Edgar, Moultrie, Piatt, and Vermilion. This hazardous weather outlook is for Central Illinois, East Central Illinois, Southeast Illinois, and West Central Illinois. For today and tonight, heat and humidity will continue across central and southeast Illinois today, with highs around 90 degrees and afternoon heat index values peaking around 100 degrees. Isolated to scattered showers and thunderstorms are expected this afternoon and evening, especially east of Interstate 55. Locally heavy rain is possible. Minor flooding continues along the Illinois River from Havana to Beardstown. For Saturday through Thursday, heat and humidity will continue across central and southeast Illinois through Saturday, with highs in the lower 90s and afternoon heat index values peaking between 100 and 105 degrees Saturday. Another day with heat indices around 100 is anticipated Monday. Scattered thunderstorms continue across the area Saturday afternoon and evening. There is some risk for locally damaging wind gusts with strong to severe thunderstorms, particularly in east central Illinois. Storm chances return from Monday evening into Tuesday ahead of a cold front. Strong to severe storms may occur. Minor flooding on parts of the Illinois River will subside late this weekend. Spotter information statement: spotter activation is not anticipated through tonight. The time is currently 7:26 a.m. Central Daylight Time. 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Now for the official National Weather Service forecast for Champaign, Urbana, and surrounding areas of East Central Illinois. Today, partly sunny with a chance of thunderstorms. A chance of showers. Highs in the upper 80s. Southwest winds 5 to 10 miles an hour. Chance of rain 50%. Tonight, partly cloudy. A chance of showers and thunderstorms until midnight, then a slight chance of showers and thunderstorms after midnight. Humid with lows in the lower 70s. Southwest winds 5 to 10 miles an hour. Chance of rain 40%. Saturday, mostly sunny. A chance of showers and thunderstorms in the afternoon. Humid with highs around 90. West winds 10 to 15 miles an hour with gusts up to 25 miles an hour. Chance of rain 50%. Heat index values up to 105. Saturday night, partly cloudy. A chance of showers and thunderstorms until midnight. Humid with lows in the upper 60s. Northwest winds 5 to 10 miles an hour with gusts up to 20 miles an hour, becoming northeast after midnight. Chance of rain 50%. Sunday, sunny.
Highs in the mid-80s. Northeast winds around 5 miles an hour. Sunday night, mostly clear. Lows in the mid-60s. Monday, mostly sunny. Highs in the upper 80s. Monday night, partly cloudy. A chance of showers and thunderstorms after midnight. Lows in the lower 70s. Chance of rain 40%. Tuesday and Tuesday night, mostly clear. Highs in the upper 80s. Lows in the mid-60s. Wednesday through Thursday, mostly clear. Highs around 80. Lows in the upper 50s. Again, the forecast for Champaign, Urbana, and surrounding areas of East Central Illinois for today, partly sunny with a chance of thunderstorms. A chance of showers. Highs in the upper 80s. Southwest winds 5 to 10 miles an hour. Chance of rain 50%. At 7 a.m. at the Champaign Airport, skies were cloudy. Visibility was 5 miles. The temperature was 76 degrees, the dew point was 74, and the relative humidity was 93%. The wind was southwest at 3 miles an hour. The pressure was 30.08 inches and steady. Elsewhere around the area, it was sunny, with a temperature of 76 at Mattoon and 74 at Springfield. It was mostly sunny, with a temperature of 76 at Bloomington, 75 at Paris, 77 at Terre Haute, and 76 at Decatur. At Peoria, it was partly sunny, with a temperature of 77. And once again at 7 a.m. at the Champaign Airport, under cloudy skies, the temperature was 76. Looking elsewhere around the Midwest at 7 a.m., Chicago reported smoke, and 78. Indianapolis was partly sunny, and 80. St. Louis was mostly sunny, and 75. Kansas City was clear, and 70. Des Moines was mostly sunny, and 74. Milwaukee reported smoke, and 74. And now a discussion of hazardous weather conditions for the following counties in Illinois: Champaign, Coles, DeWitt, Douglas, Edgar, Moultrie, Piatt, and Vermilion. This hazardous weather outlook is for Central Illinois, East Central Illinois, Southeast Illinois, and West Central Illinois. For today and tonight, heat and humidity will continue across Central and Southeast Illinois today, with highs around 90 degrees and afternoon heat index values peaking around 100 degrees. Isolated to scattered showers and thunderstorms are expected this afternoon and evening, especially east of Interstate 55. Locally heavy rain is possible. Minor flooding continues along the Illinois River from Urbana to Beardstown. For Saturday through Thursday, heat and humidity will continue across Central and Southeast Illinois through Saturday, with highs in the lower 90s and afternoon heat index values peaking between 100 and 105 degrees Saturday. Another day with heat indices around 100 is anticipated Monday. Scattered thunderstorms continue across the area Saturday afternoon and evening. There is some risk for locally damaging wind gusts with strong to severe thunderstorms, particularly in East Central Illinois. Storm chances return from Monday evening into Tuesday ahead of a cold front. Strong to severe storms may occur. Minor flooding on parts of the Illinois River will subside late this weekend. Spotter information statement: spotter activation is not anticipated through tonight. The Champaign, Illinois Airport climate summary for yesterday, July 16, 2026. Yesterday's high temperature of 90 degrees occurred at 3:38 p.m. The normal high is 85. Yesterday's low temperature of 69 degrees occurred at 4:30 a.m. The normal low is 65. No precipitation fell yesterday. Yesterday the maximum wind observed was 9 miles an hour from the north. The highest wind gust observed was 12 miles per hour from the north, which occurred at 1:13 p.m. The average wind speed was less than 5 miles per hour yesterday. Sunrise today is at 5:38 a.m. and sunset is at 8:20 p.m. The Mattoon, Illinois Airport climate summary for yesterday, July 16, 2026. Yesterday's high temperature of 90 degrees occurred at 1 p.m. The normal high is 86. Yesterday's low temperature of 71 degrees occurred at 4:44 a.m. The normal low is 66. No precipitation fell yesterday. Yesterday the maximum wind observed was 9 miles an hour from the south. The highest wind gust observed was 14 miles per hour from the northeast, which occurred at 1:31 p.m. The average wind speed was less

than 5 miles per hour yesterday. Sunrise today is at 5:40 a.m. and sunset is at 8:18 p.m. The time is currently 7:32 a.m. Central Daylight Time. 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Now for the official National Weather Service forecast for Champaign, Urbana and surrounding areas of East Central Illinois. Today, partly sunny with a chance of thunderstorms. A chance of showers. Central Daylight Time. 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Now for the official National Weather Service forecast for Champaign, Urbana and surrounding areas of East Central Illinois. Today, partly sunny with a chance of thunderstorms. A chance of showers. Highs in the upper 80s. Southwest winds 5 to 10 miles an hour. Chance of rain 50%. Tonight, partly cloudy. A chance of showers and thunderstorms until midnight, then a slight chance of showers and thunderstorms after midnight. Humid with lows in the lower 70s. Southwest winds 5 to 10 miles an hour. Chance of rain 40%. Saturday, mostly sunny. A chance of showers and thunderstorms in the afternoon. Humid with highs around 90. West winds 10 to 15 miles an hour with gusts up to 25 miles an hour. Chance of rain 50%. Heat index values up to 105. Saturday night, partly cloudy. A chance of showers and thunderstorms until midnight. Humid with lows in the upper 60s. Northwest winds 5 to 10 miles an hour with gusts up to 20 miles an hour, becoming northeast after midnight. Chance of rain 50%. Sunday, sunny. Highs in the mid-80s. Northeast winds around 5 miles an hour. Sunday night, mostly clear. Lows in the mid-60s. Monday, mostly sunny. Highs in the upper 80s. Monday night, partly cloudy. A chance of showers and thunderstorms after midnight. Lows in the lower 70s. Chance of rain 40%. Tuesday and Tuesday night, mostly clear. Highs in the upper 80s. Lows in the mid-60s. Wednesday through Thursday, mostly clear. Highs around 80. Lows in the upper 50s. Again, the forecast for Champaign, Urbana and surrounding areas of East Central Illinois for today, partly sunny with a chance of thunderstorms. A chance of showers. Highs in the upper 80s. Southwest winds 5 to 10 miles an hour. Chance of rain 50%. At 7 a.m. at the Champaign Airport, skies were cloudy. Visibility was 5 miles. The temperature was 76 degrees, the dew point was 74, and the relative humidity was 93%. The wind was southwest at 3 miles an hour. The pressure was 30.08 inches and steady. Elsewhere around the area, it was sunny, with a temperature of 76 at Mattoon and 74 at Springfield. It was mostly sunny, with a temperature of 76 at Bloomington, 75 at Paris, 77 at Terre Haute, and 76 at Decatur. At Peoria, it was partly sunny, with a temperature of 77. And once again at 7 a.m. at the Champaign Airport, under cloudy skies, the temperature was 76. Looking elsewhere around the Midwest at 7 a.m., Chicago reported smoke, and 78. Indianapolis was partly sunny, and 80. St. Louis was mostly sunny, and 75. Kansas City was clear, and 70. Des Moines was mostly sunny, and 74. Milwaukee reported smoke, and 74. And now a discussion of hazardous weather conditions for the following counties in Illinois: Champaign, Coles, DeWitt, Douglas, Edgar, Moultrie, Piatt, and Vermilion. This hazardous weather outlook is for Central Illinois, East Central Illinois, Southeast Illinois, and West Central Illinois. For today and tonight, heat and humidity will continue across central and southeast Illinois today, with highs around 90 degrees and afternoon heat index values peaking around 100 degrees. Isolated to scattered showers and thunderstorms are expected this afternoon and evening, especially east of Interstate 55. Locally heavy rain is possible. Minor flooding continues along the Illinois River from Havana to Beardstown. For Saturday through Thursday, heat and humidity will continue across central and southeast Illinois through Saturday, with highs in the lower 90s.

and afternoon heat index values peaking between 100 and 105 degrees Saturday. Another day with heat indices around 100 is anticipated Monday. Scattered thunderstorms continue across the area Saturday afternoon and evening. There is some risk for locally damaging wind gusts with strong to severe thunderstorms, particularly in east central Illinois. Storm chances return from Monday evening into Tuesday ahead of a cold front. Strong to severe storms may occur. Minor flooding on parts of the Illinois River will subside late this weekend. Spotter information statement, spotter activation is not anticipated through tonight. The time is currently 7:38 a.m. Central Daylight Time. 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Now for the official National Weather Service forecast for Champaign, Urbana and surrounding areas of east central Illinois. Today, partly sunny with a chance of thunderstorms. A chance of showers. Highs in the upper 80s. Southwest winds 5 to 10 miles an hour. Chance of rain 50%. Tonight, partly cloudy. A chance of showers and thunderstorms until midnight, then a slight chance of showers and thunderstorms after midnight. Humid with lows in the lower 70s. Southwest winds 5 to 10 miles an hour. Chance of rain 40%. Saturday, mostly sunny. A chance of showers and thunderstorms in the afternoon. Humid with highs around 90. West winds 10 to 15 miles an hour with gusts up to 25 miles an hour. Chance of rain 50%. Heat index values up to 105. Saturday night, partly cloudy. A chance of showers and thunderstorms until midnight. Humid with lows in the upper 60s. Northwest winds 5 to 10 miles an hour with gusts up to 20 miles an hour, becoming northeast after midnight. Chance of rain 50%. Sunday, sunny. Highs in the mid-80s. Northeast winds around 5 miles an hour. Sunday night, mostly clear. Lows in the mid-60s. Monday, mostly sunny. Highs in the upper 80s. Monday night, partly cloudy. A chance of showers and thunderstorms after midnight. Lows in the lower 70s. Chance of rain 40%. Tuesday and Tuesday night, mostly clear. Highs in the upper 80s. Lows in the mid-60s. Wednesday through Thursday, mostly clear. Highs around 80. Lows in the upper 50s. Again, the forecast for Champaign, Urbana and surrounding areas of east central Illinois for today, partly sunny with a chance of thunderstorms. A chance of showers. Highs in the upper 80s. Southwest winds 5 to 10 miles an hour. Chance of rain 50%. Now for the official National Weather Service forecast for Champaign, Urbana and surrounding areas of east central Illinois. Rest of today, partly sunny with a chance of thunderstorms. A chance of showers. Highs in the upper 80s. Southwest winds 5 to 10 miles an hour. Chance of rain 50%. Tonight, partly cloudy. A chance of showers and thunderstorms until midnight, then a slight chance of showers and thunderstorms after midnight. Humid with lows in the lower 70s. Southwest winds 5 to 10 miles an hour. Chance of rain 40%. Saturday, mostly sunny. A chance of showers and thunderstorms in the afternoon. Humid with highs around 90. West winds 10 to 15 miles an hour with gusts up to 25 miles an hour. Chance of rain 50%. Heat index values up to 105. Saturday night, partly cloudy. A chance of showers and thunderstorms until midnight. Humid with lows in the upper 60s. Northwest winds 5 to 10 miles an hour with gusts up to 20 miles an hour, becoming northeast after midnight. Chance of rain 50%. Sunday, sunny. Highs in the mid-80s. Northeast winds around 5 miles an hour. Sunday night, mostly clear. Lows in the mid-60s. Monday, mostly sunny. Highs in the upper 80s. Monday night, partly cloudy. A chance of showers and thunderstorms after midnight. Lows in the lower 70s. Chance of rain 40%. Tuesday and Tuesday night, mostly clear. Highs in the upper 80s. Lows in the mid-60s. Wednesday through Thursday, mostly clear. Highs around 80.

lows in the upper 50s. Again, the forecast for Champaign, Urbana and surrounding areas of East Central Illinois for the rest of today, partly sunny with a chance of thunderstorms. A chance of showers. Highs in the upper 80s. Southwest winds 5 to 10 miles an hour. Chance of rain 50%. At 7 a.m. at the Champaign Airport, skies were cloudy. Visibility was 5 miles. The temperature was 76 degrees, the dew point was 74, and the relative humidity was 93%. The wind was southwest at 3 miles an hour. The pressure was 30.08 inches and steady. Elsewhere around the area, it was sunny, with a temperature of 76 at Mattoon, and 74 at Springfield. It was mostly sunny, with a temperature of 76 at Bloomington, 75 at Paris, 77 at Terre Haute, and 76 at Decatur. At Peoria, it was partly sunny, with a temperature of 77. And once again at 7 a.m. at the Champaign Airport, under cloudy skies, the temperature was 76. Looking elsewhere around the Midwest at 7 a.m., Chicago reported smoke, and 78. Indianapolis was partly sunny, and 80. St. Louis was mostly sunny, and 75. Kansas City was clear, and 70. Des Moines was mostly sunny, and 74. Milwaukee reported smoke, and 74. And now a discussion of hazardous weather conditions for the following counties in Illinois: Champaign, Coles, DeWitt, Douglas, Edgar, Moultrie, Piatt, and Vermilion. This hazardous weather outlook is for Central Illinois, East Central Illinois, Southeast Illinois, and West Central Illinois. For today and tonight, heat and humidity will continue across central and southeast Illinois today, with highs around 90 degrees and afternoon heat index values peaking around 100 degrees. Isolated to scattered showers and thunderstorms are expected this afternoon and evening, especially east of Interstate 55. Locally heavy rain is possible. Minor flooding continues along the Illinois River from Urbana to Beardstown. For Saturday through Thursday, heat and humidity will continue across central and southeast Illinois through Saturday, with highs in the lower 90s and afternoon heat index values peaking between 100 and 105 degrees Saturday. Another day with heat indices around 100 is anticipated Monday. Scattered thunderstorms continue across the area Saturday afternoon and evening. There is some risk for locally damaging wind gusts with strong to severe thunderstorms, particularly in east central Illinois. Storm chances return from Monday evening into Tuesday ahead of a cold front. Strong to severe storms may occur. Minor flooding on parts of the Illinois River will subside late this weekend. Spotter information statement: spotter activation is not anticipated through tonight. The Champaign, Illinois Airport climate summary for yesterday, July 16, 2026. Yesterday's high temperature of 90 degrees occurred at 3:38 p.m. The normal high is 85. Yesterday's low temperature of 69 degrees occurred at 4:30 a.m. The normal low is 65. No precipitation fell yesterday. Yesterday the maximum wind observed was 9 miles an hour from the north. The highest wind gust observed was 12 miles per hour from the north, which occurred at 1:13 p.m. The average wind speed was less than 5 miles per hour yesterday. Sunrise today is at 5:38 a.m. and sunset is at 8:20 p.m. The Mattoon, Illinois Airport climate summary for yesterday, July 16, 2026. Yesterday's high temperature of 90 degrees occurred at 1 p.m. The normal high is 86. Yesterday's low temperature of 71 degrees occurred at 4:44 a.m. The normal low is 66. No precipitation fell yesterday. Yesterday the maximum wind observed was 9 miles an hour from the south. The highest wind gust observed was 14 miles per hour from the northeast, which occurred at 1:31 p.m. The average wind speed was less than 5 miles per hour yesterday. Sunrise today is at 5:40 a.m. and sunset is at 8:18 p.m. The time is currently 7:47 a.m. Central Daylight Time. 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Now for the official National Weather Service forecast for Champaign, Urbana and surrounding areas of East Central Illinois. Rest of today, partly sunny with a chance of thunderstorms. A chance of showers. Highs in the upper 80s. Southwest winds

with highs around 90. West winds 10 to 15 miles an hour with gusts up to 25 miles an hour. Chance of rain 50%. Heat index values up to 105. Saturday night, partly cloudy. A chance of showers and thunderstorms until midnight. Humid with lows in the upper 60s. Northwest winds 5 to 10 miles an hour with gusts up to 20 miles an hour, becoming northeast after midnight. Chance of rain 50%. Sunday, sunny. Highs in the mid-80s. Northeast winds around 5 miles an hour. Sunday night, mostly clear. Lows in the mid-60s. Monday, mostly sunny. Highs in the upper 80s. Monday night, partly cloudy. A chance of showers and thunderstorms after midnight. Lows in the lower 70s. Chance of rain 40%. Tuesday and Tuesday night, mostly clear. Highs in the upper 80s. Lows in the mid-60s. Wednesday through Thursday, mostly clear. Highs around 80. Lows in the upper 50s. Again, the forecast for Champaign, Urbana and surrounding areas of East Central Illinois for the rest of today, partly sunny with a chance of thunderstorms. A chance of showers. Highs in the upper 80s. Southwest winds 5 to 10 miles an hour. Chance of rain 50%. At 7 a.m. at the Champaign Airport, skies were cloudy. Visibility was 5 miles. The temperature was 76 degrees, the dew point was 74, and the relative humidity was 93%. The wind was southwest at 3 miles an hour. The pressure was 30.08 inches and steady. Elsewhere around the area, it was sunny, with a temperature of 76 at Mattoon and 74 at Springfield. It was mostly sunny, with a temperature of 76 at Bloomington, 75 at Paris, 77 at Terre Haute, and 76 at Decatur. At Peoria, it was partly sunny, with a temperature of 77. And once again at 7 a.m. at the Champaign Airport, under cloudy skies, the temperature was 76. Looking elsewhere around the Midwest at 7 a.m., Chicago reported smoke, and 78. Indianapolis was partly sunny, and 80. St. Louis was mostly sunny, and 75. Kansas City was clear, and 70. Des Moines was mostly sunny, and 74. Milwaukee reported smoke, and 74. And now a discussion of hazardous weather conditions for the following counties in Illinois: Champaign, Coles, DeWitt, Douglas, Edgar, Moultrie, Piatt, and Vermilion. This hazardous weather outlook is for Central Illinois, East Central Illinois, Southeast Illinois, and West Central Illinois. For today and tonight, heat and humidity will continue across Central and Southeast Illinois today, with highs around 90 degrees and afternoon heat index values peaking around 100 degrees. Isolated to scattered showers and thunderstorms are expected this afternoon and evening, especially east of Interstate 55. Locally heavy rain is possible. Minor flooding continues along the Illinois River from Havana to Beardstown. For Saturday through Thursday, heat and humidity will continue across Central and Southeast Illinois through Saturday, with highs in the lower 90s and afternoon heat index values peaking between 100 and 105 degrees Saturday. Another day with heat indices around 100 is anticipated Monday. Scattered thunderstorms continue across the area Saturday afternoon and evening. There is some risk for locally damaging wind gusts with strong to severe thunderstorms, particularly in East Central Illinois. Storm chances return from Monday evening into Tuesday ahead of a cold front. Strong to severe storms may occur. Minor flooding on parts of the Illinois River will subside late this weekend. Spotter information statement, spotter activation is not anticipated through tonight. The time is currently 7:52 a.m. Central Daylight Time. 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Now for the official National Weather Service forecast for Champaign, Urbana and surrounding areas of East Central Illinois. Rest of today, partly sunny with a chance of thunderstorms. A chance of showers. Highs in the upper 80s. Southwest winds 5 to 10 miles an hour. Chance of rain 50%. Tonight, partly cloudy. A chance of showers and thunderstorms until midnight, then a slight chance of showers and thunderstorms after midnight. Humid with lows in the lower 70s. Southwest

5 to 10 miles an hour. Chance of rain 40%. Saturday, mostly sunny. A chance of showers and thunderstorms in the afternoon. Humid with highs around 90. West winds 10 to 15 miles an hour with gusts up to 25 miles an hour. Chance of rain 50%. Heat index values up to 105. Saturday night, partly cloudy. A chance of showers and thunderstorms until midnight. Humid with lows in the upper 60s. Northwest winds 5 to 10 miles an hour with gusts up to 20 miles an hour, becoming northeast after midnight. Chance of rain 50%. Sunday, sunny. Highs in the mid-80s. Northeast winds around 5 miles an hour. Sunday night, mostly clear. Lows in the mid-60s. Monday, mostly sunny. Highs in the upper 80s. Monday night, partly cloudy. A chance of showers and thunderstorms after midnight. Lows in the lower 70s. Chance of rain 40%. Tuesday and Tuesday night, mostly clear. Highs in the upper 80s. Lows in the mid-60s. Wednesday through Thursday, mostly clear. Highs around 80. Lows in the upper 50s. Again, the forecast for Champaign, Urbana and surrounding areas of East Central Illinois for the rest of today, partly sunny with a chance of thunderstorms. A chance of showers. Highs in the upper 80s. Southwest winds 5 to 10 miles an hour. Chance of rain 50%. At 7 a.m. at the Champaign Airport, skies were cloudy. Visibility was 5 miles. The temperature was 76 degrees, the dew point was 74, and the relative humidity was 93%. The wind was southwest at 3 miles an hour. The pressure was 30.08 inches and steady. Elsewhere around the area, it was sunny, with a temperature of 76 at Mattoon and 74 at Springfield. It was mostly sunny, with a temperature of 76 at Bloomington, 75 at Paris, 77 at Terre Haute, and 76 at Decatur. At Peoria, it was partly sunny, with a temperature of 77. And once again at 7 a.m. at the Champaign Airport, under cloudy skies, the temperature was 76. Looking elsewhere around the Midwest at 7 a.m., Chicago reported smoke, and 78. Indianapolis was partly sunny, and 80. St. Louis was mostly sunny, and 75. Kansas City was clear, and 70. Des Moines was mostly sunny, and 74. Milwaukee reported smoke, and 74. And now a discussion of hazardous weather conditions for the following counties in Illinois: Champaign, Coles, DeWitt, Douglas, Edgar, Moultrie, Piatt, and Vermilion. This hazardous weather outlook is for Central Illinois, East Central Illinois, Southeast Illinois, and West Central Illinois. For today and tonight, heat and humidity will continue across Central and Southeast Illinois today, with highs around 90 degrees and afternoon heat index values peaking around 100 degrees. Isolated to scattered showers and thunderstorms are expected this afternoon and evening, especially east of Interstate 55. Locally heavy rain is possible. Minor flooding continues along the Illinois River from Havana to Beardstown. For Saturday through Thursday, heat and humidity will continue across Central and Southeast Illinois through Saturday, with highs in the lower 90s and afternoon heat index values peaking between 100 and 105 degrees Saturday. Another day with heat indices around 100 is anticipated Monday. Scattered thunderstorms continue across the area Saturday afternoon and evening. There is some risk for locally damaging wind gusts with strong to severe thunderstorms, particularly in East Central Illinois. Storm chances return from Monday evening into Tuesday ahead of a cold front. Strong to severe storms may occur. Minor flooding on parts of the Illinois River will subside late this weekend. Spotter information statement: spotter activation is not anticipated through tonight. The time is currently 7:57 a.m. Central Daylight Time. 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Now for the official National Weather Service forecast for Champaign, Urbana and surrounding areas of East Central Illinois. Rest of today, partly sunny with a chance of thunderstorms. A chance of showers. Highs in the upper 80s. Southwest winds 5 to 10 miles an hour. Chance of rain 50%. Tonight, partly cloudy.

a chance of showers and thunderstorms until midnight, then a slight chance of showers and thunderstorms after midnight. Humid with lows in the lower 70s. Southwest winds 5 to 10 miles an hour. Chance of rain 40%. Saturday, mostly sunny. A chance of showers and thunderstorms in the afternoon. Humid with highs around 90. West winds 10 to 15 miles an hour with gusts up to 25 miles an hour. Chance of rain 50%. Heat index values up to 105. Saturday night, partly cloudy. A chance of showers and thunderstorms until midnight. Humid with lows in the upper 60s. Northwest winds 5 to 10 miles an hour with gusts up to 20 miles an hour, becoming northeast after midnight. Chance of rain 50%. Sunday, sunny. Highs in the mid-80s. Northeast winds around 5 miles an hour. Sunday night, mostly clear. Lows in the mid-60s. Monday, mostly sunny. Highs in the upper 80s. Monday night, partly cloudy. A chance of showers and thunderstorms after midnight. Lows in the lower 70s. Chance of rain 40%. Tuesday and Tuesday night, mostly clear. Highs in the upper 80s. Lows in the mid-60s. Wednesday through Thursday, mostly clear. Highs around 80. Lows in the upper 50s. Again, the forecast for Champaign, Urbana and surrounding areas of East Central Illinois for the rest of today, partly sunny with a chance of thunderstorms. A chance of showers. Highs in the upper 80s. Southwest winds 5 to 10 miles an hour. Chance of rain 50%. At 7 a.m. at the Champaign Airport, skies were cloudy. Visibility was 5 miles. The temperature was 76 degrees, the dew point was 74, and the relative humidity was 93%. The wind was southwest at 3 miles an hour. The pressure was 30.08 inches and steady. Elsewhere around the area, it was sunny, with a temperature of 76 at Mattoon, and 74 at Springfield. It was mostly sunny, with a temperature of 76 at Bloomington, 75 at Paris, 77 at Terre Haute, and 76 at Decatur. At Peoria, it was partly sunny, with a temperature of 77. And once again at 7 a.m. at the Champaign Airport, under cloudy skies, the temperature was 76. The Champaign, Illinois Airport Climate Summary for yesterday, July 16, 2026. Yesterday's high temperature of 90 degrees occurred at 3:38 p.m. The normal high is 85. Yesterday's low temperature of 69 degrees occurred at 4:30 a.m. The normal low is 65. No precipitation fell yesterday. Yesterday the maximum wind observed was 9 miles an hour from the north. The highest wind gust observed was 12 miles per hour from the north, which occurred at 1:13 p.m. The average wind speed was less than 5 miles per hour yesterday. Sunrise today is at 5:38 a.m. and sunset is at 8:20 p.m. The Mattoon, Illinois Airport Climate Summary for yesterday, July 16, 2026. Yesterday's high temperature of 90 degrees occurred at 1 p.m. The normal high is 86. Yesterday's low temperature of 71 degrees occurred at 4:44 a.m. The normal low is 66. No precipitation fell yesterday. Yesterday the maximum wind observed was 9 miles an hour from the south. The highest wind gust observed was 14 miles per hour from the northeast, which occurred at 1:31 p.m. The average wind speed was less than 5 miles per hour yesterday. Sunrise today is at 5:40 a.m. and sunset is at 8:18 p.m. And now a discussion of hazardous weather conditions for the following counties in Illinois: Champaign, Coles, DeWitt, Douglas, Edgar, Moultrie, Piatt, and Vermilion. This hazardous weather outlook is for Central Illinois, East Central Illinois, Southeast Illinois, and West Central Illinois. For today and tonight, heat and humidity will continue across Central and Southeast Illinois today, with highs around 90 degrees and afternoon heat index values peaking around 100 degrees. Isolated to scattered showers and thunderstorms are expected this afternoon and evening, especially east of Interstate 55. Locally heavy rain is possible. Minor flooding continues along the Illinois River from Havana to Beardstown. For Saturday through Thursday, heat and humidity will continue across Central and Southeast Illinois through Saturday, with highs in the lower

Today's afternoon heat index values peaking between 100 and 105 degrees Saturday. Another day with heat indices around 100 is anticipated Monday. Scattered thunderstorms continue across the area Saturday afternoon and evening. There is some risk for locally damaging wind gusts with strong to severe thunderstorms, particularly in east-central Illinois. Storm chances return from Monday evening into Tuesday ahead of a cold front. Strong to severe storms may occur. Minor flooding on parts of the Illinois River will subside late this weekend. Spotter information statement, spotter activation is not anticipated through tonight. The time is currently 8:03 a.m. Central Daylight Time. 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Now for the official National Weather Service forecast for Champaign, Urbana, and surrounding areas of east central Illinois. Rest of today, partly sunny with a chance of thunderstorms. A chance of showers. Highs in the upper 80s. Southwest winds 5 to 10 miles an hour. Chance of rain 50%. Tonight, partly cloudy. A chance of showers and thunderstorms until midnight, then a slight chance of showers and thunderstorms after midnight. Humid with lows in the lower 70s. Southwest winds 5 to 10 miles an hour. Chance of rain 40%. Saturday, mostly sunny. A chance of showers and thunderstorms in the afternoon. Humid with highs around 90. West winds 10 to 15 miles an hour with gusts up to 25 miles an hour. Chance of rain 50%. Heat index values up to 105. Saturday night, partly cloudy. A chance of showers and thunderstorms until midnight. Humid with lows in the upper 60s. Northwest winds 5 to 10 miles an hour with gusts up to 20 miles an hour, becoming northeast after midnight. Chance of rain 50%. Sunday, sunny. Highs in the mid-80s. Northeast winds around 5 miles an hour. Sunday night, mostly clear. Lows in the mid-60s. Monday, mostly sunny. Highs in the upper 80s. Monday night, partly cloudy. A chance of showers and thunderstorms after midnight. Lows in the lower 70s. Chance of rain 40%. Tuesday and Tuesday night, mostly clear. Highs in the upper 80s. Lows in the mid-60s. Wednesday through Thursday, mostly clear. Highs around 80. Lows in the upper 50s. Again, the forecast for Champaign, Urbana, and surrounding areas of east central Illinois for the rest of today, partly sunny with a chance of thunderstorms. A chance of showers. Highs in the upper 80s. Southwest winds 5 to 10 miles an hour. Chance of rain 50%. 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Programming originates from NOAA's National Weather Service office in Lincoln and transmits from the WCIA television tower near Seymour. 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At 8 a.m. at the Champaign Airport, skies were cloudy. The temperature was 79 degrees, the dew point was 75, and the relative humidity was 87%. The heat index was 83. The wind was calm. The pressure was 30.09 inches and rising. Elsewhere around the area, it was sunny, with a temperature of 79 at Peoria, 80 at Mattoon, and 78 at Springfield. It was mostly sunny, with a temperature of 79 at Bloomington, 77 at Paris, and 81 at Terre Haute. At Decatur, it was partly sunny, with a temperature of 80. And once again at 8 a.m. at the Champaign Airport, under cloudy skies, the temperature was 79, and the heat index was 83. Looking elsewhere around the Midwest at 8 a.m., Chicago reported smoke, and 80. Indianapolis was partly sunny, and 81. St. Louis was mostly sunny, and 78. Kansas City was mostly sunny, and 75. Des Moines was mostly sunny, and 75. Milwaukee reported smoke, and 77. And now a discussion of hazardous weather conditions for the following counties in Illinois, Champaign.

Coles, DeWitt, Douglas, Edgar, Moultrie, Hyatt, and Vermilion. This hazardous weather outlook is for Central Illinois, East Central Illinois, Southeast Illinois, and West Central Illinois. For today and tonight, heat and humidity will continue across Central and Southeast Illinois today, with highs around 90 degrees and afternoon heat index values peaking around 100 degrees. Isolated to scattered showers and thunderstorms are expected this afternoon and evening, especially east of Interstate 55. Locally heavy rain is possible. Minor flooding continues along the Illinois River from Havana to Beardstown. For Saturday through Thursday, heat and humidity will continue across Central and Southeast Illinois through Saturday, with highs in the lower 90s and afternoon heat index values peaking between 100 and 105 degrees Saturday. Another day with heat indices around 100 is anticipated Monday. Scattered thunderstorms continue across the area Saturday afternoon and evening. There is some risk for locally damaging wind gusts with strong to severe thunderstorms, particularly in East Central Illinois. Storm chances return from Monday evening into Tuesday ahead of a cold front. Strong to severe storms may occur. Minor flooding on parts of the Illinois River will subside late this weekend. Spotter information statement, spotter activation is not anticipated through tonight. The time is currently 8:09 a.m. Central Daylight Time. 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Now for the official National Weather Service forecast for Champaign, Urbana, and surrounding areas of East Central Illinois. Rest of today, partly sunny with a chance of thunderstorms. A chance of showers. Highs in the upper 80s. Southwest winds 5 to 10 miles an hour. Chance of rain 50%. Tonight, partly cloudy. A chance of showers and thunderstorms until midnight, then a slight chance of showers and thunderstorms after midnight. Humid with lows in the lower 70s. Southwest winds 5 to 10 miles an hour. Chance of rain 40%. Saturday, mostly sunny. A chance of showers and thunderstorms in the afternoon. Humid with highs around 90. West winds 10 to 15 miles an hour with gusts up to 25 miles an hour. Chance of rain 50%. Heat index values up to 105. Saturday night, partly cloudy. A chance of showers and thunderstorms until midnight. Humid with lows in the upper 60s. Northwest winds 5 to 10 miles an hour with gusts up to 20 miles an hour, becoming northeast after midnight. Chance of rain 50%. Sunday, sunny. Highs in the mid-80s. Northeast winds around 5 miles an hour. Sunday night, mostly clear. Lows in the mid-60s. Monday, mostly sunny. Highs in the upper 80s. Monday night, partly cloudy. A chance of showers and thunderstorms after midnight. Lows in the lower 70s. Chance of rain 40%. Tuesday and Tuesday night, mostly clear. Highs in the upper 80s. Lows in the mid-60s. Wednesday through Thursday, mostly clear. Highs around 80. Lows in the upper 50s. Again, the forecast for Champaign, Urbana, and surrounding areas of East Central Illinois for the rest of today, partly sunny with a chance of thunderstorms. A chance of showers. Highs in the upper 80s. Southwest winds 5 to 10 miles an hour. Chance of rain 50%. At 8 a.m. at the Champaign Airport, skies were cloudy. The temperature was 79 degrees, the dew point was 75, and the relative humidity was 87%. The heat index was 83. The wind was calm. The pressure was 30.09 inches and rising. Elsewhere around the area, it was sunny, with a temperature of 79 at Peoria, 80 at Mattoon, and 78 at Springfield. It was mostly sunny, with a temperature of 79 at Bloomington, 77 at Paris, and 81 at Terre Haute. At Decatur, it was partly sunny, with a temperature of 80. And once again at 8 a.m. at the Champaign Airport, under cloudy skies, the temperature was 79, and the heat index was 83. Looking elsewhere around the Midwest at 8 a.m., Chicago reported smoke, and 80. Indianapolis was partly sunny, and 81. St. Louis was mostly sunny, and 78. Kansas City was mostly sunny, and 75. Des Moines was mostly sunny, and 75.
Milwaukee reported smoke and 77. And now a discussion of hazardous weather conditions for the following counties in Illinois: Champaign, Coles, DeWitt, Douglas, Edgar, Moultrie, Piatt, and Vermilion. This hazardous weather outlook is for Central Illinois, East Central Illinois, Southeast Illinois, and West Central Illinois. For today and tonight, heat and humidity will continue across Central and Southeast Illinois today, with highs around 90 degrees and afternoon heat index values peaking around 100 degrees. Isolated to scattered showers and thunderstorms are expected this afternoon and evening, especially east of Interstate 55. Locally heavy rain is possible. Minor flooding continues along the Illinois River from Havana to Beardstown. For Saturday through Thursday, heat and humidity will continue across Central and Southeast Illinois through Saturday, with highs in the lower 90s and afternoon heat index values peaking between 100 and 105 degrees Saturday. Another day with heat indices around 100 is anticipated Monday. Scattered thunderstorms continue across the area Saturday afternoon and evening. There is some risk for locally damaging wind gusts with strong to severe thunderstorms, particularly in East Central Illinois. Storm chances return from Monday evening into Tuesday ahead of a cold front. Strong to severe storms may occur. Minor flooding on parts of the Illinois River will subside late this weekend. Spotter information statement: spotter activation is not anticipated through tonight. The time is currently 8:14 a.m. Central Daylight Time. 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Now for the official National Weather Service forecast for Champaign, Urbana, and surrounding areas of East Central Illinois. Rest of today, partly sunny with a chance of thunderstorms. A chance of showers. Highs in the upper 80s. Southwest winds 5 to 10 miles an hour. Chance of rain 50%. Tonight, partly cloudy. A chance of showers and thunderstorms until midnight, then a slight chance of showers and thunderstorms after midnight. Humid with lows in the lower 70s. Southwest winds 5 to 10 miles an hour. Chance of rain 40%. Saturday, mostly sunny. A chance of showers and thunderstorms in the afternoon. Humid with highs around 90. West winds 10 to 15 miles an hour with gusts up to 25 miles an hour. Chance of rain 50%. Heat index values up to 105. Saturday night, partly cloudy. A chance of showers and thunderstorms until midnight. Humid with lows in the upper 60s. Northwest winds 5 to 10 miles an hour with gusts up to 20 miles an hour, becoming northeast after midnight. Chance of rain 50%. Sunday, sunny. Highs in the mid-80s. Northeast winds around 5 miles an hour. Sunday night, mostly clear. Lows in the mid-60s. Monday, mostly sunny. Highs in the upper 80s. Monday night, partly cloudy. A chance of showers and thunderstorms after midnight. Lows in the lower 70s. Chance of rain 40%. Tuesday and Tuesday night, mostly clear. Highs in the upper 80s. Lows in the mid-60s. Wednesday through Thursday, mostly clear. Highs around 80. Lows in the upper 50s. Again, the forecast for Champaign, Urbana, and surrounding areas of East Central Illinois for the rest of today: partly sunny with a chance of thunderstorms. A chance of showers. Highs in the upper 80s. Southwest winds 5 to 10 miles an hour. Chance of rain 50%. The Champaign, Illinois Airport Climate Summary for yesterday, July 16, 2026. Yesterday's high temperature of 90 degrees occurred at 3:38 p.m. The normal high is 85. Yesterday's low temperature of 69 degrees occurred at 4:30 a.m. The normal low is 65. No precipitation fell yesterday. Yesterday the maximum wind observed was 9 miles an hour from the north. The highest wind gust observed was 12 miles per hour from the north, which occurred at 1:13 p.m. The average wind speed was less than 5 miles per hour yesterday. Sunrise today is at 5:38 a.m. and sunset is at 8:20 p.m. The Mattoon, Illinois Airport Climate Summary for yesterday, July 16, 2026. Yesterday's high temperature of 90 degrees occurred at 1 p.m. The normal high is 86. Yesterday's low temperature of 71 degrees.

has occurred at 4:44 a.m. The normal low is 66. No precipitation fell yesterday. Yesterday, the maximum wind observed was 9 miles an hour from the south. The highest wind gust observed was 14 miles per hour from the northeast, which occurred at 1:31 p.m. The average wind speed was less than 5 miles per hour yesterday. Sunrise today is at 5:40 a.m. and sunset is at 8:18 p.m. At 8 a.m. at the Champaign Airport, skies were cloudy. The temperature was 79 degrees, the dew point was 75, and the relative humidity was 87%. The heat index was 83. The wind was calm. The pressure was 30.09 inches and rising. Elsewhere around the area, it was sunny, with a temperature of 79 at Peoria, 80 at Mattoon, and 78 at Springfield. It was mostly sunny, with a temperature of 79 at Bloomington, 77 at Paris, and 81 at Terre Haute. At Decatur, it was partly sunny, with a temperature of 80. And once again at 8 a.m. at the Champaign Airport, under cloudy skies, the temperature was 79, and the heat index was 83. Looking elsewhere around the Midwest at 8 a.m., Chicago reported smoke, and 80. Indianapolis was partly sunny, and 81. St. Louis was mostly sunny, and 78. Kansas City was mostly sunny, and 75. Des Moines was mostly sunny, and 75. Milwaukee reported smoke, and 77. And now a discussion of hazardous weather conditions for the following counties in Illinois: Champaign, Coles, DeWitt, Douglas, Edgar, Moultrie, Piatt, and Vermilion. This hazardous weather outlook is for central Illinois, east central Illinois, southeast Illinois, and west central Illinois. For today and tonight, heat and humidity will continue across central and southeast Illinois today, with highs around 90 degrees and afternoon heat index values peaking around 100 degrees. Isolated to scattered showers and thunderstorms are expected this afternoon and evening, especially east of Interstate 55. Locally heavy rain is possible. Minor flooding continues along the Illinois River from Havana to Beardstown. For Saturday through Thursday, heat and humidity will continue across central and southeast Illinois through Saturday, with highs in the lower 90s and afternoon heat index values peaking between 100 and 105 degrees Saturday. Another day with heat indices around 100 is anticipated Monday. Scattered thunderstorms continue across the area Saturday afternoon and evening. There is some risk for locally damaging wind gusts with strong to severe thunderstorms, particularly in east central Illinois. Storm chances return from Monday evening into Tuesday ahead of a cold front. Strong to severe storms may occur. Minor flooding on parts of the Illinois River will subside late this weekend. Spotter information statement: spotter activation is not anticipated through tonight. The time is currently 8:21 a.m. Central Daylight Time. 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Now for the official National Weather Service forecast for Champaign, Urbana, and surrounding areas of east central Illinois. Rest of today, partly sunny with a chance of thunderstorms. A chance of showers. Highs in the upper 80s. Southwest winds 5 to 10 miles an hour. Chance of rain 50%. Tonight, partly cloudy. A chance of showers and thunderstorms until midnight, then a slight chance of showers and thunderstorms after midnight. Humid with lows in the lower 70s. Southwest winds 5 to 10 miles an hour. Chance of rain 40%. Saturday, mostly sunny. A chance of showers and thunderstorms in the afternoon. Humid with highs around 90. West winds 10 to 15 miles an hour with gusts up to 25 miles an hour. Chance of rain 50%. Heat index values up to 105. Saturday night, partly cloudy. A chance of showers and thunderstorms until midnight. Humid with lows in the upper 60s. Northwest winds 5 to 10 miles an hour with gusts up to 20 miles an hour, becoming northeast after midnight. Chance of rain 50%. Sunday, sunny. Highs in the mid-80s. Northeast winds around 5 miles an hour. Sunday night, mostly clear. Lows in the mid-60s. Monday, mostly sunny. Highs in the upper 80s. Monday night, partly cloudy.
a chance of showers and thunderstorms after midnight. Lows in the lower 70s. Chance of rain 40%. Tuesday and Tuesday night, mostly clear. Highs in the upper 80s. Lows in the mid-60s. Wednesday through Thursday, mostly clear. Highs around 80. Lows in the upper 50s. Again, the forecast for Champaign, Urbana and surrounding areas of East Central Illinois for the rest of today, partly sunny with a chance of thunderstorms. A chance of showers. Highs in the upper 80s. Southwest winds 5 to 10 miles an hour. Chance of rain 50%. At 8 a.m. at the Champaign Airport, skies were cloudy. The temperature was 79 degrees, the dew point was 75, and the relative humidity was 87%. The heat index was 83. The wind was calm. The pressure was 30.09 inches and rising. Elsewhere around the area, it was sunny, with a temperature of 79 at Peoria, 80 at Mattoon, and 78 at Springfield. It was mostly sunny, with a temperature of 79 at Bloomington, 77 at Paris, and 81 at Terre Haute. At Decatur, it was partly sunny, with a temperature of 80. And once again at 8 a.m. at the Champaign Airport, under cloudy skies, the temperature was 79, and the heat index was 83. Looking elsewhere around the Midwest at 8 a.m., Chicago reported smoke, and 80. Indianapolis was partly sunny, and 81. St. Louis was mostly sunny, and 78. Kansas City was mostly sunny, and 75. Des Moines was mostly sunny, and 75. Milwaukee reported smoke, and 77. And now a discussion of hazardous weather conditions for the following counties in Illinois: Champaign, Coles, DeWitt, Douglas, Edgar, Moultrie, Piatt, and Vermilion. This hazardous weather outlook is for Central Illinois, East Central Illinois, Southeast Illinois, and West Central Illinois. For today and tonight, heat and humidity will continue across Central and Southeast Illinois today, with highs around 90 degrees and afternoon heat index values peaking around 100 degrees. Isolated to scattered showers and thunderstorms are expected this afternoon and evening, especially east of Interstate 55. Locally heavy rain is possible. Minor flooding continues along the Illinois River from Havana to Beardstown. For Saturday through Thursday, heat and humidity will continue across Central and Southeast Illinois through Saturday, with highs in the lower 90s and afternoon heat index values peaking between 100 and 105 degrees Saturday. Another day with heat indices around 100 is anticipated Monday. Scattered thunderstorms continue across the area Saturday afternoon and evening. There is some risk for locally damaging wind gusts with strong to severe thunderstorms, particularly in East Central Illinois. Storm chances return from Monday evening into Tuesday ahead of a cold front. Strong to severe storms may occur. Minor flooding on parts of the Illinois River will subside late this weekend. Spotter information statement: spotter activation is not anticipated through tonight. The time is currently 8:26 a.m. Central Daylight Time. 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Now for the official National Weather Service forecast for Champaign, Urbana, and surrounding areas of East Central Illinois. Rest of today, partly sunny with a chance of thunderstorms. A chance of showers. Highs in the upper 80s. Southwest winds 5 to 10 miles an hour. Chance of rain 50%. Tonight, partly cloudy. A chance of showers and thunderstorms until midnight, then a slight chance of showers and thunderstorms after midnight. Humid with lows in the lower 70s. Southwest winds 5 to 10 miles an hour. Chance of rain 40%. Saturday, mostly sunny. A chance of showers and thunderstorms in the afternoon. Humid with highs around 90. West winds 10 to 15 miles an hour with gusts up to 25 miles an hour. Chance of rain 50%. Heat index values up to 105. Saturday night, partly cloudy. A chance of showers and thunderstorms until midnight. Humid with lows in the upper 60s. Northwest winds 5 to 10 miles an hour with gusts up to 20 miles an hour, becoming northeast after midnight. Chance of rain 50%. Sunday, sunny. Highs in the mid-80s. Northeast winds around 5 miles an hour.
Sunday night, mostly clear. Lows in the mid-60s.

Monday, mostly sunny. Highs in the upper 80s. Monday night, partly cloudy. A chance of showers and thunderstorms after midnight. Lows in the lower 70s. Chance of rain 40%. Tuesday and Tuesday night, mostly clear. Highs in the upper 80s. Lows in the mid 60s. Wednesday through Thursday, mostly clear. Highs around 80. Lows in the upper 50s. Again, the forecast for Champaign, Urbana and surrounding areas of East Central Illinois for the rest of today, partly sunny with a chance of thunderstorms. A chance of showers. Highs in the upper 80s. Southwest winds 5 to 10 miles an hour. Chance of rain 50%. At 8 a.m. at the Champaign Airport, skies were cloudy. The temperature was 79 degrees, the dew point was 75, and the relative humidity was 87%. The heat index was 83. The wind was calm. The pressure was 30.09 inches and rising. Elsewhere around the area, it was sunny, with a temperature of 79 at Peoria, 80 at Mattoon, and 78 at Springfield. It was mostly sunny, with a temperature of 79 at Bloomington, 77 at Paris, and 81 at Terre Haute. At Decatur, it was partly sunny, with a temperature of 80. And once again at 8 a.m. at the Champaign Airport, under cloudy skies, the temperature was 79, and the heat index was 83. Looking elsewhere around the Midwest at 8 a.m., Chicago reported smoke, and 80. Indianapolis was partly sunny, and 81. St. Louis was mostly sunny, and 78. Kansas City was mostly sunny, and 75. Des Moines was mostly sunny, and 75. Milwaukee reported smoke, and 77. The Champaign, Illinois Airport Climate Summary for yesterday, July 16, 2026. Yesterday's high temperature of 90 degrees occurred at 3:38 p.m. The normal high is 85. Yesterday's low temperature of 69 degrees occurred at 4:30 a.m. The normal low is 65. No precipitation fell yesterday. Yesterday the maximum wind observed was 9 miles an hour from the north. The highest wind gust observed was 12 miles per hour from the north, which occurred at 1:13 p.m. The average wind speed was less than 5 miles per hour yesterday. Sunrise today is at 5:38 a.m. and sunset is at 8:20 p.m. The Mattoon, Illinois Airport Climate Summary for yesterday, July 16, 2026. Yesterday's high temperature of 90 degrees occurred at 1 p.m. The normal high is 86. Yesterday's low temperature of 71 degrees occurred at 4:44 a.m. The normal low is 66. No precipitation fell yesterday. Yesterday the maximum wind observed was 9 miles an hour from the south. The highest wind gust observed was 14 miles per hour from the northeast, which occurred at 1:31 p.m. The average wind speed was less than 5 miles per hour yesterday. Sunrise today is at 5:40 a.m. and sunset is at 8:18 p.m. And now a discussion of hazardous weather conditions for the following counties in Illinois: Champaign, Coles, DeWitt, Douglas, Edgar, Moultrie, Piatt, and Vermilion. This hazardous weather outlook is for Central Illinois, East Central Illinois, Southeast Illinois, and West Central Illinois. For today and tonight, heat and humidity will continue across Central and Southeast Illinois today, with highs around 90 degrees and afternoon heat index values peaking around 100 degrees. Isolated to scattered showers and thunderstorms are expected this afternoon and evening, especially east of Interstate 55. Locally heavy rain is possible. Minor flooding continues along the Illinois River from Havana to Beardstown. For Saturday through Thursday, heat and humidity will continue across Central and Southeast Illinois through Saturday, with highs in the lower 90s and afternoon heat index values peaking between 100 and 105 degrees Saturday. Another day with heat indices around 100 is anticipated Monday. Scattered thunderstorms continue across the area Saturday afternoon and evening. There is some risk for locally damaging wind gusts with strong to severe thunderstorms, particularly in East Central Illinois. Storm chances return from Monday evening into Tuesday ahead of a cold front. Strong to severe storms may occur. Minor flooding on parts of the Illinois River will subside late this weekend. Spotter information statement, spotter act, particularly in East Central Illinois. Storm chances return from Monday evening into Tuesday.
If a cold front, strong to severe storms may occur. Minor flooding on parts of the Illinois River will subside late this weekend. Spotter information statement. Spotter activation is not anticipated through tonight. The time is currently 8:33 a.m. Central Daylight Time. 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Now for the official National Weather Service forecast for Champaign, Urbana, and surrounding areas of East Central Illinois. Rest of today, partly sunny with a chance of thunderstorms. A chance of showers. Highs in the upper 80s. Southwest winds 5 to 10 miles an hour. Chance of rain 50%. Tonight, partly cloudy. A chance of showers and thunderstorms until midnight, then a slight chance of showers and thunderstorms after midnight. Humid with lows in the lower 70s. Southwest winds 5 to 10 miles an hour. Chance of rain 40%. Saturday, mostly sunny. A chance of showers and thunderstorms in the afternoon. Humid with highs around 90. West winds 10 to 15 miles an hour with gusts up to 25 miles an hour. Chance of rain 50%. Heat index values up to 105. Saturday night, partly cloudy. A chance of showers and thunderstorms until midnight. Humid with lows in the upper 60s. Northwest winds 5 to 10 miles an hour with gusts up to 20 miles an hour, becoming northeast after midnight. Chance of rain 50%. Sunday, sunny. Highs in the mid-80s. Northeast winds around 5 miles an hour. Sunday night, mostly clear. Lows in the mid-60s. Monday, mostly sunny. Highs in the upper 80s. Monday night, partly cloudy. A chance of showers and thunderstorms after midnight. Lows in the lower 70s. Chance of rain 40%. Tuesday and Tuesday night, mostly clear. Highs in the upper 80s. Lows in the mid-60s. Wednesday through Thursday, mostly clear. Highs around 80. Lows in the upper 50s. Again, the forecast for Champaign, Urbana, and surrounding areas of East Central Illinois for the rest of today, partly sunny with a chance of thunderstorms. A chance of showers. Highs in the upper 80s. Southwest winds 5 to 10 miles an hour. Chance of rain 50%. At 8 a.m. at the Champaign Airport, skies were cloudy. The temperature was 79 degrees, the dew point was 75, and the relative humidity was 87%. The heat index was 83. The wind was calm. The pressure was 30.09 inches and rising. Elsewhere around the area, it was sunny, with a temperature of 79 at Peoria, 80 at Mattoon, and 78 at Springfield. It was mostly sunny, with a temperature of 79 at Bloomington, 77 at Paris, and 81 at Terre Haute. At Decatur, it was partly sunny, with a temperature of 80. And once again at 8 a.m. at the Champaign Airport, under cloudy skies, the temperature was 79, and the heat index was 83. Looking elsewhere around the Midwest at 8 a.m., Chicago reported smoke, and 80. Indianapolis was partly sunny, and 81. St. Louis was mostly sunny, and 78. Kansas City was mostly sunny, and 75. Des Moines was mostly sunny, and 75. Milwaukee reported smoke, and 77. And now a discussion of hazardous weather conditions for the following counties in Illinois: Champaign, Coles, DeWitt, Douglas, Edgar, Moultrie, Piatt, and Vermilion. This hazardous weather outlook is for Central Illinois, East Central Illinois, Southeast Illinois, and West Central Illinois. For today and tonight, heat and humidity will continue across Central and Southeast Illinois today, with highs around 90 degrees and afternoon heat index values peaking around 100 degrees. Isolated to scattered showers and thunderstorms are expected this afternoon and evening, especially east of Interstate 55. Locally heavy rain is possible. Minor flooding continues along the Illinois River from Havana to Beardstown. For Saturday through Thursday, heat and humidity will continue across Central and Southeast Illinois through Saturday, with highs in the lower 90s and afternoon heat index values peaking between 100 and 105 degrees Saturday. Another day with heat indices around 100 is anticipated Monday. Scattered thunderstorms continue across the area Saturday afternoon and evening.

There is some risk for locally damaging wind gusts with strong to severe thunderstorms, particularly in east central Illinois. Storm chances return from Monday evening into Tuesday ahead of a cold front. Strong to severe storms may occur. Minor flooding on parts of the Illinois River will subside late this weekend. Spotter information statement, spotter activation is not anticipated through tonight. The time is currently 8:38 a.m. Central Daylight Time. 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Now for the official National Weather Service forecast for Champaign, Urbana, and surrounding areas of east central Illinois. Rest of today, partly sunny with a chance of thunderstorms. A chance of showers. Highs in the upper 80s. Southwest winds 5 to 10 miles an hour. Chance of rain 50%. Tonight, partly cloudy. A chance of showers and thunderstorms until midnight, then a slight chance of showers and thunderstorms after midnight. Humid with lows in the lower 70s. Southwest winds 5 to 10 miles an hour. Chance of rain 40%. Saturday, mostly sunny. A chance of showers and thunderstorms in the afternoon. Humid with highs around 90. West winds 10 to 15 miles an hour with gusts up to 25 miles an hour. Chance of rain 50%. Heat index values up to 105. Saturday night, partly cloudy. A chance of showers and thunderstorms until midnight. Humid with lows in the upper 60s. Northwest winds 5 to 10 miles an hour with gusts up to 20 miles an hour, becoming northeast after midnight. Chance of rain 50%. Sunday, sunny. Highs in the mid-80s. Northeast winds around 5 miles an hour. Sunday night, mostly clear. Lows in the mid-60s. Monday, mostly sunny. Highs in the upper 80s. Monday night, partly cloudy. A chance of showers and thunderstorms after midnight. Lows in the lower 70s. Chance of rain 40%. Tuesday and Tuesday night, mostly clear. Highs in the upper 80s. Lows in the mid-60s. Wednesday through Thursday, mostly clear. Highs around 80. Lows in the upper 50s. Again, the forecast for Champaign, Urbana, and surrounding areas of east central Illinois for the rest of today, partly sunny with a chance of thunderstorms. A chance of showers. Highs in the upper 80s. Southwest winds 5 to 10 miles an hour. Chance of rain 50%. At 8 a.m. at the Champaign Airport, skies were cloudy. The temperature was 79 degrees, the dew point was 75, and the relative humidity was 87%. The heat index was 83. The wind was calm. The pressure was 30.09 inches and rising. Elsewhere around the area, it was sunny, with a temperature of 79 at Peoria, 80 at Mattoon, and 78 at Springfield. It was mostly sunny, with a temperature of 79 at Bloomington, 77 at Paris, and 81 at Terre Haute. At Decatur, it was partly sunny, with a temperature of 80. And once again at 8 a.m. at the Champaign Airport, under cloudy skies, the temperature was 79, and the heat index was 83. Looking elsewhere around the Midwest at 8 a.m., Chicago reported smoke, and 80. Indianapolis was partly sunny, and 81. St. Louis was mostly sunny, and 78. Kansas City was mostly sunny, and 75. Des Moines was mostly sunny, and 75. Milwaukee reported smoke, and 77. And now a discussion of hazardous weather conditions for the following counties in Illinois: Champaign, Coles, DeWitt, Douglas, Edgar, Moultrie, Piatt, and Vermilion. This hazardous weather outlook is for central Illinois, east central Illinois, southeast Illinois, and west central Illinois. For today and tonight, heat and humidity will continue across central and southeast Illinois today, with highs around 90 degrees and afternoon heat index values peaking around 100 degrees. Isolated to scattered showers and thunderstorms are expected this afternoon and evening, especially east of Interstate 55. Locally heavy rain is possible. Minor flooding continues along the Illinois River from Urbana to Beardstown. For Saturday through Thursday, heat and humidity will continue across central and southeast Illinois through Saturday, with highs in the lower 90s and afternoon heat index values peaking between 100 and 105 degrees Celsius.

Saturday. Another day with heat indices around 100 is anticipated Monday. Scattered thunderstorms continue across the area Saturday afternoon and evening. There is some risk for locally damaging wind gusts with strong to severe thunderstorms, particularly in east central Illinois. Storm chances return from Monday evening into Tuesday ahead of a cold front. Strong to severe storms may occur. Minor flooding on parts of the Illinois River will subside late this weekend. Spotter information statement, spotter activation is not anticipated through tonight. The time is currently 8:43 a.m. Central Daylight Time. 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Now for the official National Weather Service forecast for Champaign, Urbana and surrounding areas of east central Illinois. Rest of today, partly sunny with a chance of thunderstorms. A chance of showers. Highs in the upper 80s. Southwest winds 5 to 10 miles an hour. Chance of rain 50%. Tonight, partly cloudy. A chance of showers and thunderstorms until midnight, then a slight chance of showers and thunderstorms after midnight. Humid with lows in the lower 70s. Southwest winds 5 to 10 miles an hour. Chance of rain 40%. Saturday, mostly sunny. A chance of showers and thunderstorms in the afternoon. Humid with highs around 90. West winds 10 to 15 miles an hour with gusts up to 25 miles an hour. Chance of rain 50%. Heat index values up to 105. Saturday night, partly cloudy. A chance of showers and thunderstorms until midnight. Humid with lows in the upper 60s. Northwest winds 5 to 10 miles an hour with gusts up to 20 miles an hour, becoming northeast after midnight. Chance of rain 50%. Sunday, sunny. Highs in the mid-80s. Northeast winds around 5 miles an hour. Sunday night, mostly clear. Lows in the mid-60s. Monday, mostly sunny. Highs in the upper 80s. Monday night, partly cloudy. A chance of showers and thunderstorms after midnight. Lows in the lower 70s. Chance of rain 40%. Tuesday and Tuesday night, mostly clear. Highs in the upper 80s. Lows in the mid-60s. Wednesday through Thursday, mostly clear. Highs around 80. Lows in the upper 50s. Again, the forecast for Champaign, Urbana and surrounding areas of east central Illinois for the rest of today, partly sunny with a chance of thunderstorms. A chance of showers. Highs in the upper 80s. Southwest winds 5 to 10 miles an hour. Chance of rain 50%. The Champaign, Illinois Airport Climate Summary for yesterday, July 16, 2026. Yesterday's high temperature of 90 degrees occurred at 3:38 p.m. The normal high is 85. Yesterday's low temperature of 69 degrees occurred at 4:30 a.m. The normal low is 65. No precipitation fell yesterday. Yesterday the maximum wind observed was 9 miles an hour from the north. The highest wind gust observed was 12 miles per hour from the north, which occurred at 1:13 p.m. The average wind speed was less than 5 miles per hour yesterday. Sunrise today is at 5:38 a.m. and sunset is at 8:20 p.m. The Mattoon, Illinois Airport Climate Summary for yesterday, July 16, 2026. Yesterday's high temperature of 90 degrees occurred at 1 p.m. The normal high is 86. Yesterday's low temperature of 71 degrees occurred at 4:44 a.m. The normal low is 66. No precipitation fell yesterday. Yesterday the maximum wind observed was 9 miles an hour from the south. The highest wind gust observed was 14 miles per hour from the northeast, which occurred at 1:31 p.m. The average wind speed was less than 5 miles per hour yesterday. Sunrise today is at 5:40 a.m. and sunset is at 8:18 p.m. At 8 a.m. at the Champaign Airport, skies were cloudy. The temperature was 79 degrees, the dew point was 75, and the relative humidity was 87%. The heat index was 83. The wind was calm. The pressure was 30.09 inches and rising. Elsewhere around the area, it was sunny, with a temperature of 79 at Peoria, 80 at Mattoon, and 78 at Springfield. It was mostly sunny, with a temperature of 79 at Bloomington.

Mostly sunny and 81. St. Louis was mostly sunny and 78. Kansas City was mostly sunny and 75. Des Moines was mostly sunny and 75. Milwaukee reported smoke and 77. And now a discussion of hazardous weather conditions for the following counties in Illinois: Champaign, Coles, DeWitt, Douglas, Edgar, Moultrie, Piatt, and Vermilion. This hazardous weather outlook is for Central Illinois, East Central Illinois, Southeast Illinois, and West Central Illinois. For today and tonight, heat and humidity will continue across Central and Southeast Illinois today, with highs around 90 degrees and afternoon heat index values peaking around 100 degrees. Isolated to scattered showers and thunderstorms are expected this afternoon and evening, especially east of Interstate 55. Locally heavy rain is possible. Minor flooding continues along the Illinois River from Havana to Beardstown. For Saturday through Thursday, heat and humidity will continue across Central and Southeast Illinois through Saturday, with highs in the lower 90s and afternoon heat index values peaking between 100 and 105 degrees Saturday. Another day with heat indices around 100 is anticipated Monday. Scattered thunderstorms continue across the area Saturday afternoon and evening. There is some risk for locally damaging wind gusts with strong to severe thunderstorms, particularly in East Central Illinois. Storm chances return from Monday evening into Tuesday ahead of a cold front. Strong to severe storms may occur. Minor flooding on parts of the Illinois River will subside late this weekend. Spotter information statement: spotter activation is not anticipated through tonight. The time is currently 8:50 a.m. Central Daylight Time. 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Now for the official National Weather Service forecast for Champaign, Urbana, and surrounding areas of East Central Illinois. Rest of today, partly sunny with a chance of thunderstorms. A chance of showers. Highs in the upper 80s. Southwest winds 5 to 10 miles an hour. Chance of rain 50%. Tonight, partly cloudy. A chance of showers and thunderstorms until midnight, then a slight chance of showers and thunderstorms after midnight. Humid with lows in the lower 70s. Southwest winds 5 to 10 miles an hour. Chance of rain 40%. Saturday, mostly sunny. A chance of showers and thunderstorms in the afternoon. Humid with highs around 90. West winds 10 to 15 miles an hour with gusts up to 25 miles an hour. Chance of rain 50%. Heat index values up to 105. Saturday night, partly cloudy. A chance of showers and thunderstorms until midnight. Humid with lows in the upper 60s. Northwest winds 5 to 10 miles an hour with gusts up to 20 miles an hour, becoming northeast after midnight. Chance of rain 50%. Sunday, sunny. Highs in the mid-80s. Northeast winds around 5 miles an hour. Sunday night, mostly clear. Lows in the mid-60s. Monday, mostly sunny. Highs in the upper 80s. Monday night, partly cloudy. A chance of showers and thunderstorms after midnight. Lows in the lower 70s. Chance of rain 40%. Tuesday and Tuesday night, mostly clear. Highs in the upper 80s. Lows in the mid-60s. Wednesday through Thursday, mostly clear. Highs around 80. Lows in the upper 50s. Again, the forecast for Champaign, Urbana, and surrounding areas of East Central Illinois for the rest of today: partly sunny with a chance of thunderstorms. A chance of showers. Highs in the upper 80s. Southwest winds 5 to 10 miles an hour. Chance of rain 50%. At 8 a.m. at the Champaign Airport, skies were cloudy. The temperature was 79 degrees, the dew point was 75, and the relative humidity was 87%. The heat index was 83. The wind was calm. The pressure was 30.09 inches and rising. Elsewhere around the area, it was sunny, with a temperature of 79 at Peoria, 80 at Mattoon, and 78 at Springfield. It was mostly sunny, with a temperature of 79 at Bloomington, 77 at Paris, and 81 at Terre Haute. At Decatur, it was partly sunny, with a temperature of 80. And once again at 8 a.m. at the Champaign Airport, under cloudy skies, the temperature was 79, and

heat index was 83. Looking elsewhere around the Midwest at 8 a.m., Chicago reported smoke and 80. Indianapolis was partly sunny and 81. St. Louis was mostly sunny and 78. Kansas City was mostly sunny and 75. Des Moines was mostly sunny and 75. Milwaukee reported smoke and 77. And now a discussion of hazardous weather conditions for the following counties in Illinois: Champaign, Coles, DeWitt, Douglas, Edgar, Moultrie, Piatt, and Vermilion. This hazardous weather outlook is for Central Illinois, East Central Illinois, Southeast Illinois, and West Central Illinois. For today and tonight, heat and humidity will continue across Central and Southeast Illinois today, with highs around 90 degrees and afternoon heat index values peaking around 100 degrees. Isolated to scattered showers and thunderstorms are expected this afternoon and evening, especially east of Interstate 55. Locally heavy rain is possible. Minor flooding continues along the Illinois River from Havana to Beardstown. For Saturday through Thursday, heat and humidity will continue across Central and Southeast Illinois through Saturday, with highs in the lower 90s and afternoon heat index values peaking between 100 and 105 degrees Saturday. Another day with heat indices around 100 is anticipated Monday. Scattered thunderstorms continue across the area Saturday afternoon and evening. There is some risk for locally damaging wind gusts with strong to severe thunderstorms, particularly in East Central Illinois. Storm chances return from Monday evening into Tuesday ahead of a cold front. Strong to severe storms may occur. Minor flooding on parts of the Illinois River will subside late this weekend. Spotter information statement: spotter activation is not anticipated through tonight. The time is currently 8:55 a.m. Central Daylight Time. 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Now for the official National Weather Service forecast for Champaign, Urbana, and surrounding areas of East Central Illinois. Rest of today, partly sunny with a chance of thunderstorms. A chance of showers. Highs in the upper 80s. Southwest winds 5 to 10 miles an hour. Chance of rain 50%. Tonight, partly cloudy. A chance of showers and thunderstorms until midnight, then a slight chance of showers and thunderstorms after midnight. Humid with lows in the lower 70s. Southwest winds 5 to 10 miles an hour. Chance of rain 40%. Saturday, mostly sunny. A chance of showers and thunderstorms in the afternoon. Humid with highs around 90. West winds 10 to 15 miles an hour with gusts up to 25 miles an hour. Chance of rain 50%. Heat index values up to 105. Saturday night, partly cloudy. A chance of showers and thunderstorms until midnight. Humid with lows in the upper 60s. Northwest winds 5 to 10 miles an hour with gusts up to 20 miles an hour, becoming northeast after midnight. Chance of rain 50%. Sunday, sunny. Highs in the mid-80s. Northeast winds around 5 miles an hour. Sunday night, mostly clear. Lows in the mid-60s. Monday, mostly sunny. Highs in the upper 80s. Monday night, partly cloudy. A chance of showers and thunderstorms after midnight. Lows in the lower 70s. Chance of rain 40%. Tuesday and Tuesday night, mostly clear. Highs in the upper 80s. Lows in the mid-60s. Wednesday through Thursday, mostly clear. Highs around 80. Lows in the upper 50s. Again, the forecast for Champaign, Urbana, and surrounding areas of East Central Illinois for the rest of today: partly sunny with a chance of thunderstorms. A chance of showers. Highs in the upper 80s. Southwest winds 5 to 10 miles an hour. Chance of rain 50%. At 8 a.m. at the Champaign Airport, skies were cloudy. The temperature was 79 degrees, the dew point was 75, and the relative humidity was 87%. The heat index was 83. The wind was calm. The pressure was 30.09 inches and rising. Elsewhere around the area, it was sunny, with a temperature of 79 at Peoria, 80 at Mattoon, and 78 at Springfield. It was mostly sunny, with a temperature of 79 at Bloomington, 77 at Paris, and 81 at Terre Haute.
Advocator. It was partly sunny, with a temperature of 80. And once again at 8 a.m. at the Champaign Airport, under cloudy skies, the temperature was 79, and the heat index was 83. Looking elsewhere around the Midwest at 8 a.m., Chicago reported smoke, and 80. Indianapolis was partly sunny, and 81. St. Louis was mostly sunny, and 78. Kansas City was mostly sunny, and 75. Des Moines was mostly sunny, and 75. Milwaukee reported smoke, and 77. And now a discussion of hazardous weather conditions for the following counties in Illinois: Champaign, Coles, DeWitt, Douglas, Edgar, Moultrie, Piatt, and Vermilion. This hazardous weather outlook is for Central Illinois, East Central Illinois, Southeast Illinois, and West Central Illinois. For today and tonight, heat and humidity will continue across central and southeast Illinois today, with highs around 90 degrees and afternoon heat index values peaking around 100 degrees. Isolated to scattered showers and thunderstorms are expected this afternoon and evening, especially east of Interstate 55. Locally heavy rain is possible. Minor flooding continues along the Illinois River from Havana to Beardstown. For Saturday through Thursday, heat and humidity will continue across central and southeast Illinois through Saturday, with highs in the lower 90s and afternoon heat index values peaking between 100 and 105 degrees Saturday. Another day with heat indices around 100 is anticipated Monday. Scattered thunderstorms continue across the area Saturday afternoon and evening. There is some risk for locally damaging wind gusts with strong to severe thunderstorms, particularly in east central Illinois. Storm chances return from Monday evening into Tuesday ahead of a cold front. Strong to severe storms may occur. Minor flooding on parts of the Illinois River will subside late this weekend. Spotter information statement. Spotter activation is not anticipated through tonight. The time is currently 9 a.m. Central Daylight Time. 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Now for the official National Weather Service forecast for Champaign, Urbana, and surrounding areas of East Central Illinois. Rest of today, partly sunny with a chance of thunderstorms. A chance of showers. Highs in the upper 80s. Southwest winds 5 to 10 miles an hour. Chance of rain 50%. Tonight, partly cloudy. A chance of showers and thunderstorms until midnight, then a slight chance of showers and thunderstorms after midnight. Humid with lows in the lower 70s. Southwest winds 5 to 10 miles an hour. Chance of rain 40%. Saturday, mostly sunny. A chance of showers and thunderstorms in the afternoon. Humid with highs around 90. West winds 10 to 15 miles an hour with gusts up to 25 miles an hour. Chance of rain 50%. Heat index values up to 105. Saturday night, partly cloudy. A chance of showers and thunderstorms until midnight. Humid with lows in the upper 60s. Northwest winds 5 to 10 miles an hour with gusts up to 20 miles an hour, becoming northeast after midnight. Chance of rain 50%. Sunday, sunny. Highs in the mid-80s. Northeast winds around 5 miles an hour. Sunday night, mostly clear. Lows in the mid-60s. Monday, mostly sunny. Highs in the upper 80s. Monday night, partly cloudy. A chance of showers and thunderstorms after midnight. Lows in the lower 70s. Chance of rain 40%. Tuesday and Tuesday night, mostly clear. Highs in the upper 80s. Lows in the mid-60s. Wednesday through Thursday, mostly clear. Highs around 80. Lows in the upper 50s. Again, the forecast for Champaign, Urbana, and surrounding areas of East Central Illinois for the rest of today, partly sunny with a chance of thunderstorms. A chance of showers. Highs in the upper 80s. Southwest winds 5 to 10 miles an hour. Chance of rain 50%. At 9 a.m. at the Champaign Airport, skies were mostly sunny. The temperature was 82 degrees, the dew point was 76, and the relative humidity was 81%. The heat index was 89. The wind was southwest at 5 miles an hour. The pressure was 30.09 inches and steady. Elsewhere around the area, it was sunny, with a temperature of 82 at Peoria.

82 at Mattoon, 83 at Decatur, and 80 at Springfield. It was mostly sunny, with a temperature of 82 at Bloomington, 84 at Paris, and 83 at Terre Haute. And once again at 9 a.m. at the Champaign Airport, under mostly sunny skies, the temperature was 82, and the heat index was 89. The time is currently 9:04 a.m. Central Daylight Time. 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Now for the official National Weather Service forecast for Champaign, Urbana, and surrounding areas of East Central Illinois. Rest of today, partly sunny with a chance of thunderstorms. A chance of showers. Highs in the upper 80s. Southwest winds 5 to 10 miles an hour. Chance of rain 50%. Tonight, partly cloudy. A chance of showers and thunderstorms until midnight, then a slight chance of showers and thunderstorms after midnight. Humid with lows in the lower 70s. Southwest winds 5 to 10 miles an hour. Chance of rain 40%. Saturday, mostly sunny. A chance of showers and thunderstorms in the afternoon. Humid with highs around 90. West winds 10 to 15 miles an hour with gusts up to 25 miles an hour. Chance of rain 50%. Heat index values up to 105. Saturday night, partly cloudy. A chance of showers and thunderstorms until midnight. Humid with lows in the upper 60s. Northwest winds 5 to 10 miles an hour with gusts up to 20 miles an hour, becoming northeast after midnight. Chance of rain 50%. Sunday, sunny. Highs in the mid-80s. Northeast winds around 5 miles an hour. Sunday night, mostly clear. Lows in the mid-60s. Monday, mostly sunny. Highs in the upper 80s. Monday night, partly cloudy. A chance of showers and thunderstorms after midnight. Lows in the lower 70s. Chance of rain 40%. Tuesday and Tuesday night, mostly clear. Highs in the upper 80s. Lows in the mid-60s. Wednesday through Thursday, mostly clear. Highs around 80. Lows in the upper 50s. Again, the forecast for Champaign, Urbana, and surrounding areas of East Central Illinois for the rest of today, partly sunny with a chance of thunderstorms. A chance of showers. Highs in the upper 80s. Southwest winds 5 to 10 miles an hour. Chance of rain 50%. 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Programming originates from NOAA's National Weather Service office in Lincoln and transmits from the WCIA television tower near Seymour. 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At 9 a.m. at the Champaign Airport, skies were mostly sunny. The temperature was 82 degrees, the dew point was 76, and the relative humidity was 81%. The heat index was 89. The wind was southwest at 5 miles an hour. The pressure was 30.09 inches and steady. Elsewhere around the area, it was sunny, with a temperature of 82 at Peoria, 82 at Mattoon, 83 at Decatur, and 80 at Springfield. It was mostly sunny, with a temperature of 82 at Bloomington, 84 at Paris, and 83 at Terre Haute. And once again at 9 a.m. at the Champaign Airport, under mostly sunny skies, the temperature was 82, and the heat index was 89. Looking elsewhere around the Midwest at 9 a.m., Chicago reported smoke, and 82. Indianapolis was partly sunny, and 84. St. Louis was mostly sunny, and 81. Kansas City was mostly sunny, and 78. Des Moines was mostly sunny, and 79. Milwaukee reported smoke, and 80. The time is currently 9:08 a.m. Central Daylight Time. 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Now for the official National Weather Service forecast for Champaign, Urbana, and surrounding areas of East Central Illinois. Rest of today, partly sunny with a chance of thunderstorms. A chance of showers. Highs in the upper

cities. Southwest winds 5 to 10 miles an hour. Chance of rain 50%. Tonight, partly cloudy. A chance of showers and thunderstorms until midnight, then a slight chance of showers and thunderstorms after midnight. Humid with lows in the lower 70s. Southwest winds 5 to 10 miles an hour. Chance of rain 40%. Saturday, mostly sunny. A chance of showers and thunderstorms in the afternoon. Humid with highs around 90. West winds 10 to 15 miles an hour with gusts up to 25 miles an hour. Chance of rain 50%. Heat index values up to 105. Saturday night, partly cloudy. A chance of showers and thunderstorms until midnight. Humid with lows in the upper 60s. Northwest winds 5 to 10 miles an hour with gusts up to 20 miles an hour, becoming northeast after midnight. Chance of rain 50%. Sunday, sunny. Highs in the mid-80s. Northeast winds around 5 miles an hour. Sunday night, mostly clear. Lows in the mid-60s. Monday, mostly sunny. Highs in the upper 80s. Monday night, partly cloudy. A chance of showers and thunderstorms after midnight. Lows in the lower 70s. Chance of rain 40%. Tuesday and Tuesday night, mostly clear. Highs in the upper 80s. Lows in the mid-60s. Wednesday through Thursday, mostly clear. Highs around 80. Lows in the upper 50s. Again, the forecast for Champaign, Urbana and surrounding areas of East Central Illinois for the rest of today, partly sunny with a chance of thunderstorms. A chance of showers. Highs in the upper 80s. Southwest winds 5 to 10 miles an hour. Chance of rain 50%. At 9 a.m. at the Champaign Airport, skies were mostly sunny. The temperature was 82 degrees, the dew point was 76, and the relative humidity was 81%. The heat index was 89. The wind was southwest at 5 miles an hour. The pressure was 30.09 inches and steady. Elsewhere around the area, it was sunny, with a temperature of 82 at Peoria, 82 at Mattoon, 83 at Decatur, and 80 at Springfield. It was mostly sunny, with a temperature of 82 at Bloomington, 84 at Paris, and 83 at Terre Haute. And once again at 9 a.m. at the Champaign Airport, under mostly sunny skies, the temperature was 82, and the heat index was 89. At 9 a.m. at the Champaign Airport, skies were mostly sunny. The temperature was 82 degrees, the dew point was 76, and the relative humidity was 81%. The heat index was 89. The wind was southwest at 5 miles an hour. The pressure was 30.09 inches and steady. Elsewhere around the area, it was sunny, with a temperature of 82 at Peoria, 83 at Terre Haute, 83 at Decatur, and 80 at Springfield. It was mostly sunny, with a temperature of 82 at Bloomington, 84 at Paris, and 82 at Mattoon. And once again at 9 a.m. at the Champaign Airport, under mostly sunny skies, the temperature was 82, and the heat index was 89. Looking elsewhere around the Midwest at 9 a.m., Chicago reported smoke, and 82. Indianapolis was partly sunny, and 84. St. Louis was mostly sunny, and 81. Kansas City was mostly sunny, and 78. Des Moines was mostly sunny, and 79. Milwaukee reported smoke, and 80. The time is currently 9:12 a.m. Central Daylight Time. 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Now for the official National Weather Service forecast for Champaign, Urbana and surrounding areas of East Central Illinois. Rest of today, partly sunny with a chance of thunderstorms. A chance of showers. Highs in the upper 80s. Southwest winds 5 to 10 miles an hour. Chance of rain 50%. Tonight, partly cloudy. A chance of showers and thunderstorms until midnight, then a slight chance of showers and thunderstorms after midnight. Humid with lows in the lower 70s. Southwest winds 5 to 10 miles an hour. Chance of rain 40%. Saturday, mostly sunny. A chance of showers and thunderstorms in the afternoon. Humid with highs around 90. West winds 10 to 15 miles an hour with gusts up
25 miles an hour. Chance of rain 50%. Heat index values up to 105. Saturday night, partly cloudy. A chance of showers and thunderstorms until midnight. Humid with lows in the upper 60s. Northwest winds 5 to 10 miles an hour with gusts up to 20 miles an hour, becoming northeast after midnight. Chance of rain 50%. Sunday, sunny. Highs in the mid-80s. Northeast winds around 5 miles an hour. Sunday night, mostly clear. Lows in the mid-60s. Monday, mostly sunny. Highs in the upper 80s. Monday night, partly cloudy. A chance of showers and thunderstorms after midnight. Lows in the lower 70s. Chance of rain 40%. Tuesday and Tuesday night, mostly clear. Highs in the upper 80s. Lows in the mid-60s. Wednesday through Thursday, mostly clear. Highs around 80. Lows in the upper 50s. Again, the forecast for Champaign, Urbana, and surrounding areas of East Central Illinois for the rest of today, partly sunny with a chance of thunderstorms. A chance of showers. Highs in the upper 80s. Southwest winds 5 to 10 miles an hour. Chance of rain 50%. At 9 a.m. at the Champaign Airport, skies were mostly sunny. The temperature was 82 degrees, the dew point was 76, and the relative humidity was 81%. The heat index was 89. The wind was southwest at 5 miles an hour. The pressure was 30.09 inches and steady. Elsewhere around the area, it was sunny, with a temperature of 82 at Peoria, 83 at Terre Haute, 83 at Decatur, and 80 at Springfield. It was mostly sunny, with a temperature of 82 at Bloomington, 84 at Paris, and 82 at Mattoon. And once again at 9 a.m. at the Champaign Airport, under mostly sunny skies, the temperature was 82, and the heat index was 89. Looking elsewhere around the Midwest at 9 a.m., Chicago reported smoke, and 82. Indianapolis was partly sunny, and 84. St. Louis was mostly sunny, and 81. Kansas City was mostly sunny, and 78. Des Moines was mostly sunny, and 79. Milwaukee reported smoke, and 80. The time is currently 9:16 a.m. Central Daylight Time. 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Now for the official National Weather Service forecast for Champaign, Urbana, and surrounding areas of East Central Illinois. Rest of today, partly sunny with a chance of thunderstorms. A chance of showers. Highs in the upper 80s. Southwest winds 5 to 10 miles an hour. Chance of rain 50%. Tonight, partly cloudy. A chance of showers and thunderstorms until midnight, then a slight chance of showers and thunderstorms after midnight. Humid with lows in the lower 70s. Southwest winds 5 to 10 miles an hour. Chance of rain 40%. Saturday, mostly sunny. A chance of showers and thunderstorms in the afternoon. Humid with highs around 90. West winds 10 to 15 miles an hour with gusts up to 25 miles an hour. Chance of rain 50%. Heat index values up to 105. Saturday night, partly cloudy. A chance of showers and thunderstorms until midnight. Humid with lows in the upper 60s. Northwest winds 5 to 10 miles an hour with gusts up to 20 miles an hour, becoming northeast after midnight. Chance of rain 50%. Sunday, sunny. Highs in the mid-80s. Northeast winds around 5 miles an hour. Sunday night, mostly clear. Lows in the mid-60s. Monday, mostly sunny. Highs in the upper 80s. Monday night, partly cloudy. A chance of showers and thunderstorms after midnight. Lows in the lower 70s. Chance of rain 40%. Tuesday and Tuesday night, mostly clear. Highs in the upper 80s. Lows in the mid-60s. Wednesday through Thursday, mostly clear. Highs around 80. Lows in the upper 50s. Again, the forecast for Champaign, Urbana, and surrounding areas of East Central Illinois for the rest of today, partly sunny with a chance of thunderstorms. A chance of showers. Highs in the upper 80s. Southwest winds 5 to 10 miles.

miles an hour. Chance of rain 50%. At 9 a.m. at the Champaign Airport, skies were mostly sunny. The temperature was 82 degrees, the dew point was 76, and the relative humidity was 81%. The heat index was 89. The wind was southwest at 5 miles an hour. The pressure was 30.09 inches and steady. Elsewhere around the area, it was sunny, with a temperature of 82 at Peoria, 83 at Terre Haute, 83 at Decatur, and 80 at Springfield. It was mostly sunny, with a temperature of 82 at Bloomington, 84 at Paris, and 82 at Mattoon. And once again at 9 a.m. at the Champaign Airport, under mostly sunny skies, the temperature was 82, and the heat index was 89. Looking elsewhere around the Midwest at 9 a.m., Chicago reported smoke, and 82. Indianapolis was partly sunny, and 84. St. Louis was mostly sunny, and 81. Kansas City was mostly sunny, and 78. Des Moines was mostly sunny, and 79. Milwaukee reported smoke, and 80. The time is currently 9:20 a.m. Central Daylight Time. 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Now for the official National Weather Service forecast for Champaign, Urbana, and surrounding areas of East Central Illinois. Rest of today, partly sunny with a chance of thunderstorms. A chance of showers. Highs in the upper 80s. Southwest winds 5 to 10 miles an hour. Chance of rain 50%. Tonight, partly cloudy. A chance of showers and thunderstorms until midnight, then a slight chance of showers and thunderstorms after midnight. Humid with lows in the lower 70s. Southwest winds 5 to 10 miles an hour. Chance of rain 40%. Saturday, mostly sunny. A chance of showers and thunderstorms in the afternoon. Humid with highs around 90. West winds 10 to 15 miles an hour with gusts up to 25 miles an hour. Chance of rain 50%. Heat index values up to 105. Saturday night, partly cloudy. A chance of showers and thunderstorms until midnight. Humid with lows in the upper 60s. Northwest winds 5 to 10 miles an hour with gusts up to 20 miles an hour, becoming northeast after midnight. Chance of rain 50%. Sunday, sunny. Highs in the mid-80s. Northeast winds around 5 miles an hour. Sunday night, mostly clear. Lows in the mid-60s. Monday, mostly sunny. Highs in the upper 80s. Monday night, partly cloudy. A chance of showers and thunderstorms after midnight. Lows in the lower 70s. Chance of rain 40%. Tuesday and Tuesday night, mostly clear. Highs in the upper 80s. Lows in the mid-60s. Wednesday through Thursday, mostly clear. Highs around 80. Lows in the upper 50s. Again, the forecast for Champaign, Urbana, and surrounding areas of East Central Illinois for the rest of today, partly sunny with a chance of thunderstorms. A chance of showers. Highs in the upper 80s. Southwest winds 5 to 10 miles an hour. Chance of rain 50%. At 9 a.m. at the Champaign Airport, skies were sunny. The temperature was 82 degrees, the dew point was 76, and the relative humidity was 81%. The heat index was 89. The wind was southwest at 5 miles an hour. The pressure was 30.09 inches and steady. Elsewhere around the area, it was sunny, with a temperature of 82 at Peoria, 84 at Paris, and 83 at Terre Haute. Under sunny skies, Mattoon reported 82, Decatur reported 83, and Springfield reported 80. At Bloomington, it was mostly sunny, with a temperature of 82. And once again at 9 a.m. at the Champaign Airport, under sunny skies, the temperature was 82, and the heat index was 89. Looking elsewhere around the Midwest at 9 a.m., Chicago reported smoke, and 82. Indianapolis was partly sunny, and 84. St. Louis was mostly sunny, and 81. Kansas City was mostly sunny, and 78. Des Moines was mostly sunny, and 79. Milwaukee reported smoke, and 80. The time is currently 9:23 a.m. Central Daylight Time.
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Now for the official National Weather Service forecast for Champaign, Urbana, and surrounding areas of East Central Illinois. Rest of today, partly sunny with a chance of thunderstorms. A chance of showers. Highs in the upper 80s. Southwest winds 5 to 10 miles an hour. Chance of rain 50%. Tonight, partly cloudy. A chance of showers and thunderstorms until midnight, then a slight chance of showers and thunderstorms after midnight. Humid with lows in the lower 70s. Southwest winds 5 to 10 miles an hour. Chance of rain 40%. Saturday, mostly sunny. A chance of showers and thunderstorms in the afternoon. Humid with highs around 90. West winds 10 to 15 miles an hour with gusts up to 25 miles an hour. Chance of rain 50%. Heat index values up to 105. Saturday night, partly cloudy. A chance of showers and thunderstorms until midnight. Humid with lows in the upper 60s. Northwest winds 5 to 10 miles an hour with gusts up to 20 miles an hour, becoming northeast after midnight. Chance of rain 50%. Sunday, sunny. Highs in the mid-80s. Northeast winds around 5 miles an hour. Sunday night, mostly clear. Lows in the mid-60s. Monday, mostly sunny. Highs in the upper 80s. Monday night, partly cloudy. A chance of showers and thunderstorms after midnight. Lows in the lower 70s. Chance of rain 40%. Tuesday and Tuesday night, mostly clear. Highs in the upper 80s. Lows in the mid-60s. Wednesday through Thursday, mostly clear. Highs around 80. Lows in the upper 50s. Again, the forecast for Champaign, Urbana, and surrounding areas of East Central Illinois for the rest of today, partly sunny with a chance of thunderstorms. A chance of showers. Highs in the upper 80s. Southwest winds 5 to 10 miles an hour. Chance of rain 50%. At 9 a.m. at the Champaign Airport, skies were sunny. The temperature was 82 degrees, the dew point was 76, and the relative humidity was 81%. The heat index was 89. The wind was southwest at 5 miles an hour. The pressure was 30.09 inches and steady. Elsewhere around the area, it was sunny, with a temperature of 82 at Peoria, 84 at Paris, and 83 at Terre Haute. Under sunny skies, Mattoon reported 82, Decatur reported 83, and Springfield reported 80. At Bloomington, it was mostly sunny, with a temperature of 82. And once again at 9 a.m. at the Champaign Airport, under sunny skies, the temperature was 82, and the heat index was 89. Looking elsewhere around the Midwest at 9 a.m., Chicago reported smoke, and 82. Indianapolis was partly sunny, and 84. St. Louis was mostly sunny, and 81. Kansas City was mostly sunny, and 78. Des Moines was mostly sunny, and 79. Milwaukee reported smoke, and 80. The time is currently 9:27 a.m. Central Daylight Time. 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Now for the official National Weather Service forecast for Champaign, Urbana, and surrounding areas of East Central Illinois. Rest of today, partly sunny with a chance of thunderstorms. A chance of showers. Highs in the upper 80s. Southwest winds 5 to 10 miles an hour. Chance of rain 50%. Tonight, partly cloudy. A chance of showers and thunderstorms until midnight, then a slight chance of showers and thunderstorms after midnight. Humid with lows in the lower 70s. Southwest winds 5 to 10 miles an hour. Chance of rain 40%. Saturday, mostly sunny. A chance of showers and thunderstorms in the afternoon. Humid with highs around 90. West winds 10 to 15 miles an hour with gusts up to 25 miles an hour. Chance of rain 50%. Heat index values up to 105. Saturday night, partly cloudy. A chance of showers and thunderstorms until midnight. Humid with lows in the upper 60s. Northwest winds 5 to 10 miles an hour with gusts up to 20 miles an hour, becoming northeast after midnight.
chance of rain 50%. Sunday, sunny. Highs in the mid-80s. Northeast winds around 5 miles an hour. Sunday night, mostly clear. Lows in the mid-60s. Monday, mostly sunny. Highs in the upper 80s. Monday night, partly cloudy. A chance of showers and thunderstorms after midnight. Lows in the lower 70s. Chance of rain 40%. Tuesday and Tuesday night, mostly clear. Highs in the upper 80s. Lows in the mid-60s. Wednesday through Thursday, mostly clear. Highs around 80. Lows in the upper 50s. Again, the forecast for Champaign, Urbana and surrounding areas of East Central Illinois for the rest of today, partly sunny with a chance of thunderstorms. A chance of showers. Highs in the upper 80s. Southwest winds 5 to 10 miles an hour. Chance of rain 50%. At 9 a.m. at the Champaign Airport, skies were sunny. The temperature was 82 degrees, the dew point was 76, and the relative humidity was 81%. The heat index was 89. The wind was southwest at 5 miles an hour. The pressure was 30.09 inches and steady. Elsewhere around the area, it was sunny, with a temperature of 82 at Peoria, 84 at Paris, and 83 at Terre Haute. Under sunny skies, Mattoon reported 82, Decatur reported 83, and Springfield reported 80. At Bloomington, it was mostly sunny, with a temperature of 82. And once again at 9 a.m. at the Champaign Airport, under sunny skies, the temperature was 82, and the heat index was 89. Looking elsewhere around the Midwest at 9 a.m., Chicago reported smoke, and 82. Indianapolis was partly sunny, and 84. St. Louis was mostly sunny, and 81. Kansas City was mostly sunny, and 78. Des Moines was mostly sunny, and 79. Milwaukee reported smoke, and 80. The time is currently 9:31 a.m. Central Daylight Time. 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Now for the official National Weather Service forecast for Champaign, Urbana and surrounding areas of East Central Illinois. Rest of today, partly sunny with a chance of thunderstorms. A chance of showers. Highs in the upper 80s. Southwest winds 5 to 10 miles an hour. Chance of rain 50%. Tonight, partly cloudy. A chance of showers and thunderstorms until midnight, then a slight chance of showers and thunderstorms after midnight. Humid with lows in the lower 70s. Southwest winds 5 to 10 miles an hour. Chance of rain 40%. Saturday, mostly sunny. A chance of showers and thunderstorms in the afternoon. Humid with highs around 90. West winds 10 to 15 miles an hour with gusts up to 25 miles an hour. Chance of rain 50%. Heat index values up to 105. Saturday night, partly cloudy. A chance of showers and thunderstorms until midnight. Humid with lows in the upper 60s. Northwest winds 5 to 10 miles an hour with gusts up to 20 miles an hour, becoming northeast after midnight. Chance of rain 50%. Sunday, sunny. Highs in the mid-80s. Northeast winds around 5 miles an hour. Sunday night, mostly clear. Lows in the mid-60s. Monday, mostly sunny. Highs in the upper 80s. Monday night, partly cloudy. A chance of showers and thunderstorms after midnight. Lows in the lower 70s. Chance of rain 40%. Tuesday and Tuesday night, mostly clear. Highs in the upper 80s. Monday night, partly cloudy. A chance of showers and thunderstorms after midnight. Lows in the lower 70s. Chance of rain 40%. Tuesday and Tuesday night, mostly clear. Highs in the upper 80s. Lows in the mid-60s. Wednesday through Thursday, mostly clear. Highs around 80. Lows in the upper 50s. Again, the forecast for Champaign, Urbana and surrounding areas of East Central Illinois for the rest of today, partly sunny with a chance of thunderstorms. A chance of showers. Highs in the upper 80s. Southwest winds 5 to 10 miles an hour. Chance of rain 50%.

9 a.m. at the Champagne Airport. Skies were sunny. The temperature was 82 degrees, the dew point was 76, and the relative humidity was 81%. The heat index was 89. The wind was southwest at 5 miles an hour. The pressure was 30.09 inches and steady. Elsewhere around the area, it was sunny, with a temperature of 82 at Peoria, 84 at Paris, and 83 at Terre Haute. Under sunny skies, Mattoon reported 82, Decatur reported 83, and Springfield reported 80. At Bloomington, it was mostly sunny, with a temperature of 82. And once again at 9 a.m. at the Champaign Airport, under sunny skies, the temperature was 82, and the heat index was 89. Looking elsewhere around the Midwest at 9 a.m., Chicago reported smoke, and 82. Indianapolis was partly sunny, and 84. St. Louis was mostly sunny, and 81. Kansas City was mostly sunny, and 78. Des Moines was mostly sunny, and 79. Milwaukee reported smoke, and 80. The time is currently 9:34 a.m. Central Daylight Time. 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Now for the official National Weather Service forecast for Champaign, Urbana, and surrounding areas of East Central Illinois. Rest of today, partly sunny with a chance of thunderstorms. A chance of showers. Highs in the upper 80s. Southwest winds 5 to 10 miles an hour. Chance of rain 50%. Tonight, partly cloudy. A chance of showers and thunderstorms until midnight, then a slight chance of showers and thunderstorms after midnight. Humid with lows in the lower 70s. Southwest winds 5 to 10 miles an hour. Chance of rain 40%. Saturday, mostly sunny. A chance of showers and thunderstorms in the afternoon. Humid with highs around 90. West winds 10 to 15 miles an hour with gusts up to 25 miles an hour. Chance of rain 50%. Heat index values up to 105. Saturday night, partly cloudy. A chance of showers and thunderstorms until midnight. Humid with lows in the upper 60s. Northwest winds 5 to 10 miles an hour with gusts up to 20 miles an hour, becoming northeast after midnight. Chance of rain 50%. Sunday, sunny. Highs in the mid-80s. Northeast winds around 5 miles an hour. Sunday night, mostly clear. Lows in the mid-60s. Monday, mostly sunny. Highs in the upper 80s. Monday night, partly cloudy. A chance of showers and thunderstorms after midnight. Lows in the lower 70s. Chance of rain 40%. Tuesday and Tuesday night, mostly clear. Highs in the upper 80s. Lows in the mid-60s. Wednesday through Thursday, mostly clear. Highs around 80. Lows in the upper 50s. Again, the forecast for Champaign, Urbana, and surrounding areas of East Central Illinois for the rest of today, partly sunny with a chance of thunderstorms. A chance of showers. Highs in the upper 80s. Southwest winds 5 to 10 miles an hour. Chance of rain 50%. At 9 a.m. at the Champaign Airport, skies were sunny. The temperature was 82 degrees, the dew point was 76, and the relative humidity was 81%. The heat index was 89. The wind was southwest at 5 miles an hour. The pressure was 30.09 inches and steady. Elsewhere around the area, it was sunny, with a temperature of 82 at Peoria, 84 at Paris, and 83 at Terre Haute. Under sunny skies, Mattoon reported 82, Decatur reported 83, and Springfield reported 80. At Bloomington, it was mostly sunny, with a temperature of 82. And once again at 9 a.m. at the Champaign Airport, under sunny skies, the temperature was 82, and the heat index was 89. Looking elsewhere around the Midwest at 9 a.m., Chicago reported smoke, and 82. Indianapolis was partly sunny, and 84. St. Louis was mostly sunny, and 81. Kansas City was mostly sunny, and 78. Des Moines was mostly sunny, and 79. Milwaukee reported smoke, and 80. The time is currently 9:38 a.m. Central Daylight Time.
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Now for the official National Weather Service forecast for Champaign, Urbana, and surrounding areas of East Central Illinois. Rest of today, partly sunny with a chance of thunderstorms. A chance of showers. Highs in the upper 80s. Southwest winds 5 to 10 miles an hour. Chance of rain 50%. Tonight, partly cloudy. A chance of showers and thunderstorms until midnight, then a slight chance of showers and thunderstorms after midnight. Humid with lows in the lower 70s. Southwest winds 5 to 10 miles an hour. Chance of rain 40%. Saturday, mostly sunny. A chance of showers and thunderstorms in the afternoon. Humid with highs around 90. West winds 10 to 15 miles an hour with gusts up to 25 miles an hour. Chance of rain 50%. Heat index values up to 105. Saturday night, partly cloudy. A chance of showers and thunderstorms until midnight. Humid with lows in the upper 60s. Northwest winds 5 to 10 miles an hour with gusts up to 20 miles an hour, becoming northeast after midnight. Chance of rain 50%. Sunday, sunny. Highs in the mid-80s. Northeast winds around 5 miles an hour. Sunday night, mostly clear. Lows in the mid-60s. Monday, mostly sunny. Highs in the upper 80s. Monday night, partly cloudy. A chance of showers and thunderstorms after midnight. Lows in the lower 70s. Chance of rain 40%. Tuesday and Tuesday night, mostly clear. Highs in the upper 80s. Lows in the mid-60s. Wednesday through Thursday, mostly clear. Highs around 80. Lows in the upper 50s. Again, the forecast for Champaign, Urbana, and surrounding areas of East Central Illinois for the rest of today, partly sunny with a chance of thunderstorms. A chance of showers. Highs in the upper 80s. Southwest winds 5 to 10 miles an hour. Chance of rain 50%. Now for the official National Weather Service forecast for Champaign, Urbana, and surrounding areas of East Central Illinois. Rest of today, partly sunny with a chance of thunderstorms. A chance of showers. Highs in the upper 80s. Southwest winds 5 to 10 miles an hour. Chance of rain 50%. Tonight, partly cloudy. A chance of showers and thunderstorms until midnight, then a slight chance of showers and thunderstorms after midnight. Humid with lows in the lower 70s. Southwest winds 5 to 10 miles an hour. Chance of rain 40%. Saturday, mostly sunny. A chance of showers and thunderstorms in the afternoon. Humid with highs around 90. West winds 10 to 15 miles an hour with gusts up to 25 miles an hour. Chance of rain 50%. Heat index values up to 105. Saturday night, partly cloudy. A chance of showers and thunderstorms until midnight. Humid with lows in the upper 60s. Northwest winds 5 to 10 miles an hour with gusts up to 20 miles an hour, becoming northeast after midnight. Chance of rain 50%. Sunday, sunny. Highs in the mid-80s. Northeast winds around 5 miles an hour. Sunday night, mostly clear. Lows in the mid-60s. Monday, mostly sunny. Highs in the upper 80s. Monday night, partly cloudy. A chance of showers and thunderstorms after midnight. Lows in the lower 70s. Chance of rain 40%. Tuesday and Tuesday night, mostly clear. Highs in the upper 80s. Lows in the mid-60s. Wednesday through Thursday, mostly clear. Highs around 80. Lows in the upper 50s. Again, the forecast for Champaign, Urbana, and surrounding areas of East Central Illinois for the rest of today, partly sunny with a chance of thunderstorms. A chance of showers. Highs in the upper 80s. Southwest winds 5 to 10 miles an hour. Chance of rain 50%. At 9 a.m. at the Champaign Airport, skies were sunny. The temperature was 82 degrees, the dew point was 76, and the relative humidity was 81%. The heat index was 89. The wind was southwest at 5 miles an hour. The pressure was 30.09 inches and steady.
Elsewhere around the area, it was sunny with a temperature of

82 at Peoria, 84 at Paris, and 83 at Terre Haute. Under sunny skies, Mattoon reported 82, Decatur reported 83, and Springfield reported 80. At Bloomington, it was mostly sunny, with a temperature of 82. And once again at 9 a.m. at the Champaign Airport, under sunny skies, the temperature was 82, and the heat index was 89. Looking elsewhere around the Midwest at 9 a.m., Chicago reported smoke, and 82. Indianapolis was partly sunny, and 84. St. Louis was mostly sunny, and 81. Kansas City was mostly sunny, and 78. Des Moines was mostly sunny, and 79. Milwaukee reported smoke, and 80. The time is currently 9:44 a.m. Central Daylight Time. 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Now for the official National Weather Service forecast for Champaign, Urbana, and surrounding areas of East Central Illinois. Rest of today, partly sunny with a chance of thunderstorms. A chance of showers. Highs in the upper 80s. Southwest winds 5 to 10 miles an hour. Chance of rain 50%. Tonight, partly cloudy. A chance of showers and thunderstorms until midnight, then a slight chance of showers and thunderstorms after midnight. Humid with lows in the lower 70s. Southwest winds 5 to 10 miles an hour. Chance of rain 40%. Saturday, mostly sunny. A chance of showers and thunderstorms in the afternoon. Humid with highs around 90. West winds 10 to 15 miles an hour with gusts up to 25 miles an hour. Chance of rain 50%. Heat index values up to 105. Saturday night, partly cloudy. A chance of showers and thunderstorms until midnight. Humid with lows in the upper 60s. Northwest winds 5 to 10 miles an hour with gusts up to 20 miles an hour, becoming northeast after midnight. Chance of rain 50%. Sunday, sunny. Highs in the mid-80s. Northeast winds around 5 miles an hour. Sunday night, mostly clear. Lows in the mid-60s. Monday, mostly sunny. Highs in the upper 80s. Monday night, partly cloudy. A chance of showers and thunderstorms after midnight. Lows in the lower 70s. Chance of rain 40%. Tuesday and Tuesday night, mostly clear. Highs in the upper 80s. Lows in the mid-60s. Wednesday through Thursday, mostly clear. Highs around 80. Lows in the upper 50s. Again, the forecast for Champaign, Urbana, and surrounding areas of East Central Illinois for the rest of today, partly sunny with a chance of thunderstorms. A chance of showers. Highs in the upper 80s. Southwest winds 5 to 10 miles an hour. Chance of rain 50%. At 9 a.m. at the Champaign Airport, skies were sunny. The temperature was 82 degrees, the dew point was 76, and the relative humidity was 81%. The heat index was 89. The wind was southwest at 5 miles an hour. The pressure was 30.09 inches and steady. Elsewhere around the area, it was sunny, with a temperature of 82 at Peoria, 84 at Paris, and 83 at Terre Haute. Under sunny skies, Mattoon reported 82, Decatur reported 83, and Springfield reported 80. At Bloomington, it was mostly sunny, with a temperature of 82. And once again at 9 a.m. at the Champaign Airport, under sunny skies, the temperature was 82, and the heat index was 89. Looking elsewhere around the Midwest at 9 a.m., Chicago reported smoke, and 82. Indianapolis was partly sunny, and 84. St. Louis was mostly sunny, and 81. Kansas City was mostly sunny, and 78. Des Moines was mostly sunny, and 79. Milwaukee reported smoke, and 80. The time is currently 9:48 a.m. Central Daylight Time. 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Now for the official National Weather Service forecast for Champaign, Urbana, and surrounding areas of East Central Illinois. Rest of today, partly sunny with a chance of thunderstorms. A chance of showers. Highs in the upper 80s. Southwest winds 5 to 10 miles an hour.

Noon. Humid with highs around 90. West winds 10 to 15 miles an hour with gusts up to 25 miles an hour. Chance of rain 50%. Heat index values up to 105. Saturday night, partly cloudy. A chance of showers and thunderstorms until midnight. Humid with lows in the upper 60s. Northwest winds 5 to 10 miles an hour with gusts up to 20 miles an hour, becoming northeast after midnight. Chance of rain 50%. Sunday, sunny. Highs in the mid-80s. Northeast winds around 5 miles an hour. Sunday night, mostly clear. Lows in the mid-60s. Monday, mostly sunny. Highs in the upper 80s. Monday night, partly cloudy. A chance of showers and thunderstorms after midnight. Lows in the lower 70s. Chance of rain 40%. Tuesday and Tuesday night, mostly clear. Highs in the upper 80s. Lows in the mid-60s. Wednesday through Thursday, mostly clear. Highs around 80. Lows in the upper 50s. Again, the forecast for Champaign, Urbana and surrounding areas of East Central Illinois for the rest of today, partly sunny with a chance of thunderstorms. A chance of showers. Highs in the upper 80s. Southwest winds 5 to 10 miles an hour. Chance of rain 50%. At 9 a.m. at the Champaign Airport, skies were sunny. The temperature was 82 degrees, the dew point was 76, and the relative humidity was 81%. The heat index was 89. The wind was southwest at 5 miles an hour. The pressure was 30.09 inches and steady. Elsewhere around the area, it was sunny, with a temperature of 82 at Peoria, 84 at Paris, and 83 at Terre Haute. Under sunny skies, Mattoon reported 82, Decatur reported 83, and Springfield reported 80. At Bloomington, it was mostly sunny, with a temperature of 82. And once again at 9 a.m. at the Champaign Airport, under sunny skies, the temperature was 82, and the heat index was 89. Looking elsewhere around the Midwest at 9 a.m., Chicago reported smoke, and 82. Indianapolis was partly sunny, and 84. St. Louis was mostly sunny, and 81. Kansas City was mostly sunny, and 78. Des Moines was mostly sunny, and 79. Milwaukee reported smoke, and 80. The time is currently 9:52 a.m. Central Daylight Time. 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Now for the official National Weather Service forecast for Champaign, Urbana and surrounding areas of East Central Illinois. Rest of today, partly sunny with a chance of thunderstorms. A chance of showers. Highs in the upper 80s. Southwest winds 5 to 10 miles an hour. Chance of rain 50%. Tonight, partly cloudy. A chance of showers and thunderstorms until midnight, then a slight chance of showers and thunderstorms after midnight. Humid with lows in the lower 70s. Southwest winds 5 to 10 miles an hour. Chance of rain 40%. Saturday, mostly sunny. A chance of showers and thunderstorms in the afternoon. Humid with highs around 90. West winds 10 to 15 miles an hour with gusts up to 25 miles an hour. Chance of rain 50%. Heat index values up to 105. Saturday night, partly cloudy. A chance of showers and thunderstorms until midnight. Humid with lows in the upper 60s. Northwest winds 5 to 10 miles an hour with gusts up to 20 miles an hour, becoming northeast after midnight. Chance of rain 50%. Sunday, sunny. Highs in the mid-80s. Northeast winds around 5 miles an hour. Sunday night, mostly clear. Lows in the mid-60s. Monday, mostly sunny. Highs in the upper 80s. Monday night, partly cloudy. A chance of showers and thunderstorms after midnight. Lows in the lower 70s. Chance of rain 40%. Tuesday and Tuesday night, mostly clear. Highs in the upper 80s. Lows in the mid-60s. Wednesday through Thursday, mostly clear. Highs around 80. Lows in the upper 50s. Again, the forecast for Champaign, Urbana and surrounding areas of East Central Illinois for the rest of today.

partly sunny with a chance of thunderstorms. A chance of showers. Highs in the upper 80s. Southwest winds 5 to 10 miles an hour. Chance of rain 50%. At 9 a.m. at the Champaign Airport, skies were sunny. The temperature was 82 degrees, the dew point was 76, and the relative humidity was 81%. The heat index was 89. The wind was southwest at 5 miles an hour. The pressure was 30.09 inches and steady. Elsewhere around the area, it was sunny, with a temperature of 82 at Peoria, 84 at Paris, and 83 at Terre Haute. Under sunny skies, Mattoon reported 82, Decatur reported 83, and Springfield reported 80. At Bloomington, it was mostly sunny, with a temperature of 82. And once again at 9 a.m. at the Champaign Airport, under sunny skies, the temperature was 82, and the heat index was 89. Looking elsewhere around the Midwest at 9 a.m., Chicago reported smoke, and 82. Indianapolis was partly sunny, and 84. St. Louis was mostly sunny, and 81. Kansas City was mostly sunny, and 78. Des Moines was mostly sunny, and 79. Milwaukee reported smoke, and 80. The time is currently 9:55 a.m. Central Daylight Time. 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Now for the official National Weather Service forecast for Champaign, Urbana, and surrounding areas of East Central Illinois. Rest of today, partly sunny with a chance of thunderstorms. A chance of showers. Highs in the upper 80s. Southwest winds 5 to 10 miles an hour. Chance of rain 50%. Tonight, partly cloudy. A chance of showers and thunderstorms until midnight, then a slight chance of showers and thunderstorms after midnight. Humid with lows in the lower 70s. Southwest winds 5 to 10 miles an hour. Chance of rain 40%. Saturday, mostly sunny. A chance of showers and thunderstorms in the afternoon. Humid with highs around 90. West winds 10 to 15 miles an hour with gusts up to 25 miles an hour. Chance of rain 50%. Heat index values up to 105. Saturday night, partly cloudy. A chance of showers and thunderstorms until midnight. Humid with lows in the upper 60s. Northwest winds 5 to 10 miles an hour with gusts up to 20 miles an hour, becoming northeast after midnight. Chance of rain 50%. Sunday, sunny. Highs in the mid-80s. Northeast winds around 5 miles an hour. Sunday night, mostly clear. Lows in the mid-60s. Monday, mostly sunny. Highs in the upper 80s. Monday night, partly cloudy. A chance of showers and thunderstorms after midnight. Lows in the lower 70s. Chance of rain 40%. Tuesday and Tuesday night, mostly clear. Highs in the upper 80s. Lows in the mid-60s. Wednesday through Thursday, mostly clear. Highs around 80. Lows in the upper 50s. Again, the forecast for Champaign, Urbana, and surrounding areas of East Central Illinois for the rest of today, partly sunny with a chance of thunderstorms. A chance of showers. Highs in the upper 80s. Southwest winds 5 to 10 miles an hour. Chance of rain 50%. At 9 a.m. at the Champaign Airport, skies were sunny. The temperature was 82 degrees, the dew point was 76, and the relative humidity was 81%. The heat index was 89. The wind was southwest at 5 miles an hour. The pressure was 30.09 inches and steady. Elsewhere around the area, it was sunny, with a temperature of 82 at Peoria, 84 at Paris, and 83 at Terre Haute. Under sunny skies, Mattoon reported 82, Decatur reported 83, and Springfield reported 80. At Bloomington, it was mostly sunny, with a temperature of 82. And once again at 9 a.m. at the Champaign Airport, under sunny skies, the temperature was 82, and the heat index was 89. Looking elsewhere around the Midwest at 9 a.m., Chicago reported smoke, and 82. Indianapolis was partly sunny, and 84. St. Louis was mostly sunny, and 81. Kansas City was mostly sunny, and 78. Des Moines
mostly sunny, and 79. Milwaukee reported smoke, and 80. The time is currently 9:59 a.m. Central Daylight Time. 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Now for the official National Weather Service forecast for Champaign, Urbana, and surrounding areas of East Central Illinois. Rest of today, partly sunny with a chance of thunderstorms. A chance of showers. Highs in the upper 80s. Southwest winds 5 to 10 miles an hour. Chance of rain 50%. Tonight, partly cloudy. A chance of showers and thunderstorms until midnight, then a slight chance of showers and thunderstorms after midnight. Humid with lows in the lower 70s. Southwest winds 5 to 10 miles an hour. Chance of rain 40%. Saturday, mostly sunny. A chance of showers and thunderstorms in the afternoon. Humid with highs around 90. West winds 10 to 15 miles an hour with gusts up to 25 miles an hour. Chance of rain 50%. Heat index values up to 105. Saturday night, partly cloudy. A chance of showers and thunderstorms until midnight. Humid with lows in the upper 60s. Northwest winds 5 to 10 miles an hour with gusts up to 20 miles an hour, becoming northeast after midnight. Chance of rain 50%. Sunday, sunny. Highs in the mid-80s. Northeast winds around 5 miles an hour. Sunday night, mostly clear. Lows in the mid-60s. Monday, mostly sunny. Highs in the upper 80s. Monday night, partly cloudy. A chance of showers and thunderstorms after midnight. Lows in the lower 70s. Chance of rain 40%. Tuesday and Tuesday night, mostly clear. Highs in the upper 80s. Lows in the mid-60s. Wednesday through Thursday, mostly clear. Highs around 80. Lows in the upper 50s. Again, the forecast for Champaign, Urbana, and surrounding areas of East Central Illinois for the rest of today, partly sunny with a chance of thunderstorms. A chance of showers. Highs in the upper 80s. Southwest winds 5 to 10 miles an hour. Chance of rain 50%. The time is currently 10:01 a.m. Central Daylight Time. 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Now for the official National Weather Service forecast for Champaign, Urbana, and surrounding areas of East Central Illinois. Rest of today, partly sunny with a chance of thunderstorms. A chance of showers. Highs in the upper 80s. Southwest winds 5 to 10 miles an hour. Chance of rain 50%. Tonight, partly cloudy. A chance of showers and thunderstorms until midnight, then a slight chance of showers and thunderstorms after midnight. Humid with lows in the lower 70s. Southwest winds 5 to 10 miles an hour. Chance of rain 40%. Saturday, mostly sunny. A chance of showers and thunderstorms in the afternoon. Humid with highs around 90. West winds 10 to 15 miles an hour with gusts up to 25 miles an hour. Chance of rain 50%. Heat index values up to 105. Saturday night, partly cloudy. A chance of showers and thunderstorms until midnight. Humid with lows in the upper 60s. Northwest winds 5 to 10 miles an hour with gusts up to 20 miles an hour, becoming northeast after midnight. Chance of rain 50%. Sunday, sunny. Highs in the mid-80s. Northeast winds around 5 miles an hour. Sunday night, mostly clear. Lows in the mid-60s. Monday, mostly sunny. Highs in the upper 80s. Monday night, partly cloudy. A chance of showers and thunderstorms after midnight. Lows in the lower 70s. Chance of rain 40%. Tuesday and Tuesday night, mostly clear. Highs in the upper 80s. Lows in the mid-60s. Wednesday through Thursday, mostly clear. Highs around 80. Lows in the upper 50s. Again, the forecast for Champaign, Urbana, and surrounding areas of East Central Illinois for the rest of today, partly sunny with a chance of thunderstorms. A chance of showers. Highs in the upper 80s. Southwest winds 5 to 10 miles an hour. Chance of rain.

50%. At 10 a.m. at the Champagne Airport, skies were sunny. The temperature was 84 degrees, the dew point was 75, and the relative humidity was 74%. The heat index was 92. The wind was southwest at 5 miles an hour. The pressure was 30.09 inches and steady. Elsewhere around the area, it was sunny, with a temperature of 85 at Peoria, 85 at Bloomington, and 85 at Paris. Under sunny skies, Terre Haute reported 85, Mattoon reported 84, and Springfield reported 82. At Decatur, it was mostly sunny, with a temperature of 84. And once again at 10 a.m. at the Champaign Airport, under sunny skies, the temperature was 84, and the heat index was 92. The time is currently 10:05 a.m. Central Daylight Time. 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Now for the official National Weather Service forecast for Champaign, Urbana, and surrounding areas of East Central Illinois. Rest of today, partly sunny with a chance of thunderstorms. A chance of showers. Highs in the upper 80s. Southwest winds 5 to 10 miles an hour. Chance of rain 50%. Tonight, partly cloudy. A chance of showers and thunderstorms until midnight, then a slight chance of showers and thunderstorms after midnight. Humid with lows in the lower 70s. Southwest winds 5 to 10 miles an hour. Chance of rain 40%. Saturday, mostly sunny. A chance of showers and thunderstorms in the afternoon. Humid with highs around 90. West winds 10 to 15 miles an hour with gusts up to 25 miles an hour. Chance of rain 50%. Heat index values up to 105. Saturday night, partly cloudy. A chance of showers and thunderstorms until midnight. Humid with lows in the upper 60s. Northwest winds 5 to 10 miles an hour with gusts up to 20 miles an hour, becoming northeast after midnight. Chance of rain 50%. Sunday, sunny. Highs in the mid-80s. Northeast winds around 5 miles an hour. Sunday night, mostly clear. Lows in the mid-60s. Monday, mostly sunny. Highs in the upper 80s. Monday night, partly cloudy. A chance of showers and thunderstorms after midnight. Lows in the lower 70s. Chance of rain 40%. Tuesday and Tuesday night, mostly clear. Highs in the upper 80s. Lows in the mid-60s. Wednesday through Thursday, mostly clear. Highs around 80. Lows in the upper 50s. Again, the forecast for Champaign, Urbana, and surrounding areas of East Central Illinois for the rest of today, partly sunny with a chance of thunderstorms. A chance of showers. Highs in the upper 80s. Southwest winds 5 to 10 miles an hour. Chance of rain 50%. 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At 10 a.m. at the Champaign Airport, skies were sunny. The temperature was 84 degrees, the dew point was 75, and the relative humidity was 74%. The heat index was 92. The wind was southwest at 5 miles an hour. The pressure was 30.09 inches and steady. Elsewhere around the area, it was sunny, with a temperature of 85 at Peoria, 85 at Bloomington, and 85 at Paris. Under sunny skies, Terre Haute reported 85, Mattoon reported 84, and Springfield reported 82. At Decatur, it was mostly sunny, with a temperature of 84. And once again at 10 a.m. at the Champaign Airport, under sunny skies, the temperature was 84, and the heat index was 92. Looking elsewhere around the Midwest at 10 a.m., Chicago reported smoke, and 84. Indianapolis was partly sunny, and 87. St. Louis was mostly sunny, and 83. Kansas City was mostly sunny, and 80.

was mostly sunny and 82. Milwaukee reported smoke and 85. The time is currently 10:09 a.m. Central Daylight Time. 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Now for the official National Weather Service forecast for Champaign, Urbana, and surrounding areas of East Central Illinois. Rest of today, partly sunny with a chance of thunderstorms. A chance of showers. Highs in the upper 80s. Southwest winds 5 to 10 miles an hour. Chance of rain 50%. Tonight, partly cloudy. A chance of showers and thunderstorms until midnight, then a slight chance of showers and thunderstorms after midnight. Humid with lows in the lower 70s. Southwest winds 5 to 10 miles an hour. Chance of rain 40%. Saturday, mostly sunny. A chance of showers and thunderstorms in the afternoon. Humid with highs around 90. West winds 10 to 15 miles an hour with gusts up to 25 miles an hour. Chance of rain 50%. Heat index values up to 105. Saturday night, partly cloudy. A chance of showers and thunderstorms until midnight. Humid with lows in the upper 60s. Northwest winds 5 to 10 miles an hour with gusts up to 20 miles an hour, becoming northeast after midnight. Chance of rain 50%. Sunday, sunny. Highs in the mid-80s. Northeast winds around 5 miles an hour. Sunday night, mostly clear. Lows in the mid-60s. Monday, mostly sunny. Highs in the upper 80s. Monday night, partly cloudy. A chance of showers and thunderstorms after midnight. Lows in the lower 70s. Chance of rain 40%. Tuesday and Tuesday night, mostly clear. Highs in the upper 80s. Lows in the mid-60s. Wednesday through Thursday, mostly clear. Highs around 80. Lows in the upper 50s. Again, the forecast for Champaign, Urbana, and surrounding areas of East Central Illinois for the rest of today, partly sunny with a chance of thunderstorms. A chance of showers. Highs in the upper 80s. Southwest winds 5 to 10 miles an hour. Chance of rain 50%. At 10 a.m. at the Champaign Airport, skies were sunny. The temperature was 84 degrees, the dew point was 75, and the relative humidity was 74%. The heat index was 92. The wind was southwest at 5 miles an hour. The pressure was 30.09 inches and steady. Elsewhere around the area, it was sunny, with a temperature of 85 at Peoria, 85 at Bloomington, and 85 at Paris. Under sunny skies, Terre Haute reported 85, Mattoon reported 84, and Springfield reported 82. At Decatur, it was mostly sunny, with a temperature of 84. And once again at 10 a.m. at the Champaign Airport, under sunny skies, the temperature was 84, and the heat index was 92. Looking elsewhere around the Midwest at 10 a.m., Chicago reported smoke, and 84. Indianapolis was partly sunny, and 87. St. Louis was mostly sunny, and 83. Kansas City was mostly sunny, and 80. Des Moines was mostly sunny, and 82. Milwaukee reported smoke, and 85. The time is currently 10:13 a.m. Central Daylight Time. 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Now for the official National Weather Service forecast for Champaign, Urbana, and surrounding areas of East Central Illinois. Rest of today, partly sunny with a chance of thunderstorms. A chance of showers. Highs in the upper 80s. Southwest winds 5 to 10 miles an hour. Chance of rain 50%. Tonight, partly cloudy. A chance of showers and thunderstorms until midnight, then a slight chance of showers and thunderstorms after midnight. Humid with lows in the lower 70s. Southwest winds 5 to 10 miles an hour. Chance of rain 40%. Saturday, mostly sunny. A chance of showers and thunderstorms in the afternoon. Humid with highs around 90. West winds 10 to 15 miles an hour with gusts up to 25 miles an hour. Chance of rain 50%. Heat index values up to 105. Saturday night, partly cloudy. A chance of showers and

thunderstorms until midnight. Humid with lows in the upper 60s. Northwest winds 5 to 10 miles an hour with gusts up to 20 miles an hour, becoming northeast after midnight. Chance of rain 50%. Sunday, sunny. Highs in the mid-80s. Northeast winds around 5 miles an hour. Sunday night, mostly clear. Lows in the mid-60s. Monday, mostly sunny. Highs in the upper 80s. Monday night, partly cloudy. A chance of showers and thunderstorms after midnight. Lows in the lower 70s. Chance of rain 40%. Tuesday and Tuesday night, mostly clear. Highs in the upper 80s. Lows in the mid-60s. Wednesday through Thursday, mostly clear. Highs around 80. Lows in the upper 50s. Again, the forecast for Champaign, Urbana and surrounding areas of East Central Illinois for the rest of today, partly sunny with a chance of thunderstorms. A chance of showers. Highs in the upper 80s. Southwest winds 5 to 10 miles an hour. Chance of rain 50%. At 10 a.m. at the Champaign Airport, skies were sunny. The temperature was 84 degrees, the dew point was 75, and the relative humidity was 74%. The heat index was 92. The wind was southwest at 5 miles an hour. The pressure was 30.09 inches and steady. Elsewhere around the area, it was sunny, with a temperature of 85 at Peoria, 85 at Bloomington, and 85 at Paris. Under sunny skies, Terre Haute reported 85, Mattoon reported 84, and Springfield reported 82. At Decatur, it was mostly sunny, with a temperature of 84. And once again at 10 a.m. at the Champaign Airport, under sunny skies, the temperature was 84, and the heat index was 92. Looking elsewhere around the Midwest at 10 a.m., Chicago reported smoke, and 84. Indianapolis was partly sunny, and 87. St. Louis was mostly sunny, and 83. Kansas City was mostly sunny, and 80. Des Moines was mostly sunny, and 82. Milwaukee reported smoke, and 85. The time is currently 10:16 a.m. Central Daylight Time. 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Now for the official National Weather Service forecast for Champaign, Urbana and surrounding areas of East Central Illinois. Rest of today, partly sunny with a chance of thunderstorms. A chance of showers. Highs in the upper 80s. Southwest winds 5 to 10 miles an hour. Chance of rain 50%. Tonight, partly cloudy. A chance of showers and thunderstorms until midnight, then a slight chance of showers and thunderstorms after midnight. Humid with lows in the lower 70s. Southwest winds 5 to 10 miles an hour. Chance of rain 40%. Saturday, mostly sunny. A chance of showers and thunderstorms in the afternoon. Humid with highs around 90. West winds 10 to 15 miles an hour with gusts up to 25 miles an hour. Chance of rain 50%. Heat index values up to 105. Saturday night, partly cloudy. A chance of showers and thunderstorms until midnight. Humid with lows in the upper 60s. Northwest winds 5 to 10 miles an hour with gusts up to 20 miles an hour, becoming northeast after midnight. Chance of rain 50%. Sunday, sunny. Highs in the mid-80s. Northeast winds around 5 miles an hour. Sunday night, mostly clear. Lows in the mid-60s. Monday, mostly sunny. Highs in the upper 80s. Monday night, partly cloudy. A chance of showers and thunderstorms after midnight. Lows in the lower 70s. Chance of rain 40%. Tuesday and Tuesday night, mostly clear. Highs in the upper 80s. Lows in the mid-60s. Wednesday through Thursday, mostly clear. Highs around 80. Lows in the upper 50s. Again, the forecast for Champaign, Urbana and surrounding areas of East Central Illinois for the rest of today, partly sunny with a chance of thunderstorms. A chance of showers. Highs in the upper 80s. Southwest winds 5 to 10 miles an hour. Chance of rain 50%. At 10 a.m. at the Champaign Airport, skies were sunny. The temperature
84 degrees, the dew point was 75, and the relative humidity was 74%. The heat index was 92. The wind was southwest at 5 miles an hour. The pressure was 30.09 inches and steady. Elsewhere around the area, it was sunny, with a temperature of 85 at Peoria, 85 at Bloomington, and 85 at Paris. Under sunny skies, Terre Haute reported 85, Mattoon reported 84, and Springfield reported 82. At Decatur, it was mostly sunny, with a temperature of 84. And once again at 10 a.m. at the Champaign Airport, under sunny skies, the temperature was 84, and the heat index was 92. Looking elsewhere around the Midwest at 10 a.m., Chicago reported smoke, and 84. Indianapolis was partly sunny, and 87. St. Louis was mostly sunny, and 83. Kansas City was mostly sunny, and 80. Des Moines was mostly sunny, and 82. Milwaukee reported smoke, and 85. The time is currently 10:20 a.m. Central Daylight Time. 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Now for the official National Weather Service forecast for Champaign, Urbana, and surrounding areas of East Central Illinois. Rest of today, partly sunny with a chance of thunderstorms. A chance of showers. Highs in the upper 80s. Southwest winds 5 to 10 miles an hour. Chance of rain 50%. Tonight, partly cloudy. A chance of showers and thunderstorms until midnight, then a slight chance of showers and thunderstorms after midnight. Humid with lows in the lower 70s. Southwest winds 5 to 10 miles an hour. Chance of rain 40%. Saturday, mostly sunny. A chance of showers and thunderstorms in the afternoon. Humid with highs around 90. West winds 10 to 15 miles an hour with gusts up to 25 miles an hour. Chance of rain 50%. Heat index values up to 105. Saturday night, partly cloudy. A chance of showers and thunderstorms until midnight. Humid with lows in the upper 60s. Northwest winds 5 to 10 miles an hour with gusts up to 20 miles an hour, becoming northeast after midnight. Chance of rain 50%. Sunday, sunny. Highs in the mid-80s. Northeast winds around 5 miles an hour. Sunday night, mostly clear. Lows in the mid-60s. Monday, mostly sunny. Highs in the upper 80s. Monday night, partly cloudy. A chance of showers and thunderstorms after midnight. Lows in the lower 70s. Chance of rain 40%. Tuesday and Tuesday night, mostly clear. Highs in the upper 80s. Lows in the mid-60s. Wednesday through Thursday, mostly clear. Highs around 80. Lows in the upper 50s. Again, the forecast for Champaign, Urbana, and surrounding areas of East Central Illinois for the rest of today, partly sunny with a chance of thunderstorms. A chance of showers. Highs in the upper 80s. Southwest winds 5 to 10 miles an hour. Chance of rain 50%. At 10 a.m. at the Champaign Airport, skies were sunny. The temperature was 84 degrees, the dew point was 75, and the relative humidity was 74%. The heat index was 92. The wind was southwest at 5 miles an hour. The pressure was 30.09 inches and steady. Elsewhere around the area, it was sunny, with a temperature of 85 at Peoria, 85 at Bloomington, and 85 at Paris. Under sunny skies, Terre Haute reported 85, Mattoon reported 84, and Springfield reported 82. At Decatur, it was mostly sunny, with a temperature of 84. And once again at 10 a.m. at the Champaign Airport, under sunny skies, the temperature was 84, and the heat index was 92. Looking elsewhere around the Midwest at 10 a.m., Chicago reported smoke, and 84. Indianapolis was partly sunny, and 87. St. Louis was mostly sunny, and 83. Kansas City was mostly sunny, and 80. Des Moines was mostly sunny, and 82. Milwaukee reported smoke, and 85. The time is currently 10:24 a.m. Central Daylight Time. 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

skies were sunny. The temperature was 84 degrees, the dew point was 75, and the relative humidity was 74%. The heat index was 92. The wind was southwest at 5 miles an hour. The pressure was 30.09 inches and steady. Elsewhere around the area, it was sunny, with a temperature of 85 at Peoria, 85 at Bloomington, and 85 at Paris. Under sunny skies, Terre Haute reported 85, Mattoon reported 84, and Springfield reported 82. At Decatur, it was mostly sunny, with a temperature of 84. And once again at 10 a.m. at the Champaign Airport, under sunny skies, the temperature was 84, and the heat index was 92. Looking elsewhere around the Midwest at 10 a.m., Chicago reported smoke, and 84. Indianapolis was partly sunny, and 87. St. Louis was mostly sunny, and 83. Kansas City was mostly sunny, and 80. Des Moines was mostly sunny, and 82. Milwaukee reported smoke, and 85. The time is currently 10:35 a.m. Central Daylight Time. 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Now for the official National Weather Service forecast for Champaign, Urbana, and surrounding areas of East Central Illinois. Rest of today, partly sunny with a chance of thunderstorms. A chance of showers. Highs in the upper 80s. Southwest winds 5 to 10 miles an hour. Chance of rain 50%. Tonight, partly cloudy. A chance of showers and thunderstorms until midnight, then a slight chance of showers and thunderstorms after midnight. Humid with lows in the lower 70s. Southwest winds 5 to 10 miles an hour. Chance of rain 40%. Saturday, mostly sunny. A chance of showers and thunderstorms in the afternoon. Humid with highs around 90. West winds 10 to 15 miles an hour with gusts up to 25 miles an hour. Chance of rain 50%. Heat index values up to 105. Saturday night, partly cloudy. A chance of showers and thunderstorms until midnight. Humid with lows in the upper 60s. Northwest winds 5 to 10 miles an hour with gusts up to 20 miles an hour, becoming northeast after midnight. Chance of rain 50%. Sunday, sunny. Highs in the mid-80s. Northeast winds around 5 miles an hour. Sunday night, mostly clear. Lows in the mid-60s. Monday, mostly sunny. Highs in the upper 80s. Monday night, partly cloudy. A chance of showers and thunderstorms after midnight. Lows in the lower 70s. Chance of rain 40%. Tuesday and Tuesday night, mostly clear. Highs in the upper 80s. Lows in the mid-60s. Wednesday through Thursday, mostly clear. Highs around 80. Lows in the upper 50s. Again, the forecast for Champaign, Urbana, and surrounding areas of East Central Illinois for the rest of today, partly sunny with a chance of thunderstorms. A chance of showers. Highs in the upper 80s. Southwest winds 5 to 10 miles an hour. Chance of rain 50%. At 10 a.m. at the Champaign Airport, skies were sunny. The temperature was 84 degrees, the dew point was 75, and the relative humidity was 74%. The heat index was 92. The wind was southwest at 5 miles an hour. The pressure was 30.09 inches and steady. Elsewhere around the area, it was sunny, with a temperature of 85 at Peoria, 85 at Bloomington, and 85 at Paris. Under sunny skies, Terre Haute reported 85, Mattoon reported 84, and Springfield reported 82. At Decatur, it was mostly sunny, with a temperature of 84. And once again at 10 a.m. at the Champaign Airport, under sunny skies, the temperature was 84, and the heat index was 92. Looking elsewhere around the Midwest at 10 a.m., Chicago reported smoke, and 84. Indianapolis was partly sunny, and 87. St. Louis was mostly sunny, and 83. Kansas City was mostly sunny, and 80. Des Moines was mostly sunny, and 82. Milwaukee reported smoke, and 85. The time is currently 10:39 a.m. Central Daylight Time. 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

85, Mattoon reported 84, and Springfield reported 82. At Decatur, it was mostly sunny, with a temperature of 84. And once again at 10 a.m. at the Champaign Airport, under sunny skies, the temperature was 84, and the heat index was 92. Looking elsewhere around the Midwest at 10 a.m., Chicago reported smoke, and 84. Indianapolis was partly sunny, and 87. St. Louis was mostly sunny, and 83. Kansas City was mostly sunny, and 80. Des Moines was mostly sunny, and 82. Milwaukee reported smoke, and 85. The time is currently 10:50 a.m. Central Daylight Time. 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Now for the official National Weather Service forecast for Champaign, Urbana, and surrounding areas of East Central Illinois. Rest of today, partly sunny with a chance of thunderstorms. A chance of showers. Highs in the upper 80s. Southwest winds 5 to 10 miles an hour. Chance of rain 50%. Heat index values up to 102. Tonight, partly cloudy. A chance of showers and thunderstorms until midnight, then a slight chance of showers and thunderstorms after midnight. Humid with lows in the lower 70s. Southwest winds 5 to 10 miles an hour. Chance of rain 40%. Saturday, mostly sunny. A chance of showers and thunderstorms in the afternoon. Humid with highs around 90. West winds 10 to 15 miles an hour with gusts up to 25 miles an hour. Chance of rain 50%. Heat index values up to 105. Saturday night, partly cloudy. A chance of showers and thunderstorms until midnight. Humid with lows in the upper 60s. Northwest winds 5 to 10 miles an hour with gusts up to 20 miles an hour, becoming northeast after midnight. Chance of rain 50%. Sunday, sunny. Highs in the mid-80s. Northeast winds around 5 miles an hour. Sunday night, mostly clear. Lows in the mid-60s. Monday, mostly sunny. Highs in the upper 80s. Monday night, partly cloudy. A chance of showers and thunderstorms after midnight. Lows in the lower 70s. Chance of rain 40%. Tuesday and Tuesday night, mostly clear. Highs in the upper 80s. Lows in the mid-60s. Wednesday through Thursday, mostly clear. Highs around 80. Lows in the upper 50s. Again, the forecast for Champaign, Urbana, and surrounding areas of East Central Illinois for the rest of today, partly sunny with a chance of thunderstorms. A chance of showers. Highs in the upper 80s. Southwest winds 5 to 10 miles an hour. Chance of rain 50%. Heat index values up to 102. At 10 a.m. at the Champaign Airport, skies were sunny. The temperature was 84 degrees, the dew point was 75, and the relative humidity was 74%. The heat index was 92. The wind was southwest at 5 miles an hour. The pressure was 30.09 inches and steady. Elsewhere around the area, it was sunny, with a temperature of 85 at Peoria, 85 at Bloomington, and 85 at Paris. Under sunny skies, Terre Haute reported 85, Mattoon reported 84, and Springfield reported 82. At Decatur, it was mostly sunny, with a temperature of 84. And once again at 10 a.m. at the Champaign Airport, under sunny skies, the temperature was 84, and the heat index was 92. Looking elsewhere around the Midwest at 10 a.m., Chicago reported smoke, and 84. Indianapolis was partly sunny, and 87. St. Louis was mostly sunny, and 83. Kansas City was mostly sunny, and 80. Des Moines was mostly sunny, and 82. Milwaukee reported smoke, and 85. The time is currently 10:54 a.m. Central Daylight Time. 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Now for the official National Weather Service forecast for Champaign, Urbana, and surrounding areas of East Central Illinois. Rest of today, partly sunny with a chance of thunderstorms. A chance of showers. Highs in the upper 80s. Southwest winds 5 to 10 miles an hour. Chance of rain 50%.

5%. Heat index values up to 102. Tonight, partly cloudy. A chance of showers and thunderstorms until midnight, then a slight chance of showers and thunderstorms after midnight. Humid with lows in the lower 70s. Southwest winds 5 to 10 miles an hour. Chance of rain 40%. Saturday, mostly sunny. A chance of showers and thunderstorms in the afternoon. Humid with highs around 90. West winds 10 to 15 miles an hour with gusts up to 25 miles an hour. Chance of rain 50%. Heat index values up to 105. Saturday night, partly cloudy. A chance of showers and thunderstorms until midnight. Humid with lows in the upper 60s. Northwest winds 5 to 10 miles an hour with gusts up to 20 miles an hour, becoming northeast after midnight. Chance of rain 50%. Sunday, sunny. Highs in the mid-80s. Northeast winds around 5 miles an hour. Sunday night, mostly clear. Lows in the mid-60s. Monday, mostly sunny. Highs in the upper 80s. Monday night, partly cloudy. A chance of showers and thunderstorms after midnight. Lows in the lower 70s. Chance of rain 40%. Tuesday and Tuesday night, mostly clear. Highs in the upper 80s. Lows in the mid-60s. Wednesday through Thursday, mostly clear. Highs around 80. Lows in the upper 50s. Again, the forecast for Champaign, Urbana and surrounding areas of East Central Illinois for the rest of today, partly sunny with a chance of thunderstorms. A chance of showers. Highs in the upper 80s. Southwest winds 5 to 10 miles an hour. Chance of rain 50%. Heat index values up to 102. At 10 a.m. at the Champaign Airport, skies were sunny. The temperature was 84 degrees, the dew point was 75, and the relative humidity was 74%. The heat index was 92. The wind was southwest at 5 miles an hour. The pressure was 30.09 inches and steady. Elsewhere around the area, it was sunny, with a temperature of 85 at Peoria, 85 at Bloomington, and 85 at Paris. Under sunny skies, Terre Haute reported 85, Mattoon reported 84, and Springfield reported 82. At Decatur, it was mostly sunny, with a temperature of 84. And once again at 10 a.m. at the Champaign Airport, under sunny skies, the temperature was 84, and the heat index was 92. Looking elsewhere around the Midwest at 10 a.m., Chicago reported smoke, and 84. Indianapolis was partly sunny, and 87. St. Louis was mostly sunny, and 83. Kansas City was mostly sunny, and 80. Des Moines was mostly sunny, and 82. Milwaukee reported smoke, and 85. The time is currently 10:58 a.m. Central Daylight Time. 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Now for the official National Weather Service forecast for Champaign, Urbana and surrounding areas of East Central Illinois. Rest of today, partly sunny with a chance of thunderstorms. A chance of showers. Highs in the upper 80s. Southwest winds 5 to 10 miles an hour. Chance of rain 50%. Heat index values up to 102. Tonight, partly cloudy. A chance of showers and thunderstorms until midnight, then a slight chance of showers and thunderstorms after midnight. Humid with lows in the lower 70s. Southwest winds 5 to 10 miles an hour. Chance of rain 40%. Saturday, mostly sunny. A chance of showers and thunderstorms in the afternoon. Humid with highs around 90. West winds 10 to 15 miles an hour with gusts up to 25 miles an hour. Chance of rain 50%. Heat index values up to 105. Saturday night, partly cloudy. A chance of showers and thunderstorms until midnight. Humid with lows in the upper 60s. Northwest winds 5 to 10 miles an hour with gusts up to 20 miles an hour, becoming northeast after midnight. Chance of rain 50%. Sunday, sunny. Highs in the mid-80s. Northeast winds around 5 miles an hour. Sunday night, mostly clear. Lows in the mid-60s. Monday, mostly sunny,

Highs in the upper 80s. Monday night, partly cloudy. A chance of showers and thunderstorms after midnight. Lows in the lower 70s. Chance of rain 40%. Tuesday and Tuesday night, mostly clear. Highs in the upper 80s. Lows in the mid-60s. Wednesday through Thursday, mostly clear. Highs around 80. Lows in the upper 50s. Again, the forecast for Champaign, Urbana and surrounding areas of East Central Illinois for the rest of today, partly sunny with a chance of thunderstorms. A chance of showers. Highs in the upper 80s. Southwest winds 5 to 10 miles an hour. Chance of rain 50%. Heat index values up to 102. The time is currently 11 a.m. Central Daylight Time. 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Now for the official National Weather Service forecast for Champaign, Urbana and surrounding areas of East Central Illinois. Rest of today, partly sunny with a chance of thunderstorms. A chance of showers. Highs in the upper 80s. Southwest winds 5 to 10 miles an hour. Chance of rain 50%. Heat index values up to 102. Tonight, partly cloudy. A chance of showers and thunderstorms until midnight, then a slight chance of showers and thunderstorms after midnight. Humid with lows in the lower 70s. Southwest winds 5 to 10 miles an hour. Chance of rain 40%. Saturday, mostly sunny. A chance of showers and thunderstorms in the afternoon. Humid with highs around 90. West winds 10 to 15 miles an hour with gusts up to 25 miles an hour. Chance of rain 50%. Heat index values up to 105. Saturday night, partly cloudy. A chance of showers and thunderstorms until midnight. Humid with lows in the upper 60s. Northwest winds 5 to 10 miles an hour with gusts up to 20 miles an hour, becoming northeast after midnight. Chance of rain 50%. Sunday, sunny. Highs in the mid-80s. Northeast winds around 5 miles an hour. Sunday night, mostly clear. Lows in the mid-60s. Monday, mostly sunny. Highs in the upper 80s. Monday night, partly cloudy. A chance of showers and thunderstorms after midnight. Lows in the lower 70s. Chance of rain 40%. Tuesday and Tuesday night, mostly clear. Highs in the upper 80s. Lows in the mid-60s. Wednesday through Thursday, mostly clear. Highs around 80. Lows in the upper 50s. Again, the forecast for Champaign, Urbana and surrounding areas of East Central Illinois for the rest of today, partly sunny with a chance of thunderstorms. A chance of showers. Highs in the upper 80s. Southwest winds 5 to 10 miles an hour. Chance of rain 50%. Heat index values up to 102. At 11 a.m. at the Champaign Airport, skies were sunny. The temperature was 86 degrees, the dew point was 76, and the relative humidity was 71%. The heat index was 96. The wind was west at 7 miles an hour. The pressure was 30.08 inches and falling. Elsewhere around the area, it was sunny, with a temperature of 87 at Peoria, 86 at Terre Haute, and 84 at Springfield. It was mostly sunny, with a temperature of 87 at Bloomington, and 87 at Paris. It was partly sunny, with a temperature of 85 at Mattoon, and 85 at Decatur. And once again at 11 a.m. at the Champaign Airport, under sunny skies, the temperature was 86, and the heat index was 96. 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Now for the official National Weather Service forecast for Champaign, Urbana and surrounding areas of East Central Illinois. Rest of today, partly sunny with a chance of thunderstorms. A chance of showers. Highs in the upper 80s. Southwest winds 5 to 10 miles an hour. Chance of rain 50%. Heat index values up to 102. Tonight, partly cloudy. A chance of showers and thunderstorms until midnight, then a slight chance of showers and thunderstorms after midnight. Humid with lows in the lower 70s.
southwest winds 5 to 10 miles an hour. Chance of rain 40%. Saturday, mostly sunny. A chance of showers and thunderstorms in the afternoon. Humid with highs around 90. West winds 10 to 15 miles an hour with gusts up to 25 miles an hour. Chance of rain 50%. Heat index values up to 105. Saturday night, partly cloudy. A chance of showers and thunderstorms until midnight. Humid with lows in the upper 60s. Northwest winds 5 to 10 miles an hour with gusts up to 20 miles an hour, becoming northeast after midnight. Chance of rain 50%. Sunday, sunny. Highs in the mid-80s. Northeast winds around 5 miles an hour. Sunday night, mostly clear. Lows in the mid-60s. Monday, mostly sunny. Highs in the upper 80s. Monday night, partly cloudy. A chance of showers and thunderstorms after midnight. Lows in the lower 70s. Chance of rain 40%. Tuesday and Tuesday night, mostly clear. Highs in the upper 80s. Lows in the mid-60s. Wednesday through Thursday, mostly clear. Highs around 80. Lows in the upper 50s. Again, the forecast for Champaign, Urbana and surrounding areas of East Central Illinois for the rest of today, partly sunny with a chance of thunderstorms. A chance of showers. Highs in the upper 80s. Southwest winds 5 to 10 miles an hour. Chance of rain 50%. Heat index values up to 102. 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Programming originates from NOAA's National Weather Service office in Lincoln and transmits from the WCIA television tower near Seymour. 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At 11 a.m. at the Champaign Airport, skies were sunny. The temperature was 86 degrees, the dew point was 76, and the relative humidity was 71%. The heat index was 96. The wind was west at 7 miles an hour. The pressure was 30.08 inches and falling. Elsewhere around the area, it was sunny, with a temperature of 87 at Peoria, 86 at Terre Haute, and 84 at Springfield. It was mostly sunny, with a temperature of 87 at Bloomington, and 87 at Paris. It was partly sunny, with a temperature of 85 at Mattoon, and 85 at Decatur. And once again at 11 a.m. at the Champaign Airport, under sunny skies, the temperature was 86, and the heat index was 96. Looking elsewhere around the Midwest at 11 a.m., Chicago reported smoke, and 87. Indianapolis was partly sunny, and 89. St. Louis was mostly sunny, and 86. Kansas City was mostly sunny, and 83. Des Moines was mostly sunny, and 84. Milwaukee reported smoke, and 88. The time is currently 11:08 a.m. Central Daylight Time. 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Now for the official National Weather Service forecast for Champaign, Urbana and surrounding areas of East Central Illinois. Rest of today, partly sunny with a chance of thunderstorms. A chance of showers. Highs in the upper 80s. Southwest winds 5 to 10 miles an hour. Chance of rain 50%. Heat index values up to 102. Tonight, partly cloudy. A chance of showers and thunderstorms until midnight, then a slight chance of showers and thunderstorms after midnight. Humid with lows in the lower 70s. Southwest winds 5 to 10 miles an hour. Chance of rain 40%. Saturday, mostly sunny. A chance of showers and thunderstorms in the afternoon. Humid with highs around 90. West winds 10 to 15 miles an hour with gusts up to 25 miles an hour. Chance of rain 50%. Heat index values up to 105. Saturday night, partly cloudy. A chance of showers and thunderstorms until midnight. Humid with lows in the upper 60s. Northwest winds 5 to 10 miles an hour with gusts.
up to 20 miles an hour, becoming northeast after midnight. Chance of rain 50%. Sunday, sunny. Highs in the mid-80s. Northeast winds around 5 miles an hour. Sunday night, mostly clear. Lows in the mid-60s. Monday, mostly sunny. Highs in the upper 80s. Monday night, partly cloudy. A chance of showers and thunderstorms after midnight. Lows in the lower 70s. Chance of rain 40%. Tuesday and Tuesday night, mostly clear. Highs in the upper 80s. Lows in the mid-60s. Wednesday through Thursday, mostly clear. Highs around 80. Lows in the upper 50s. Again, the forecast for Champaign, Urbana and surrounding areas of East Central Illinois for the rest of today, partly sunny with a chance of thunderstorms. A chance of showers. Highs in the upper 80s. Southwest winds 5 to 10 miles an hour. Chance of rain 50%. Heat index values up to 102. At 11 a.m. at the Champaign Airport, skies were sunny. The temperature was 86 degrees, the dew point was 76, and the relative humidity was 71%. The heat index was 96. The wind was west at 7 miles an hour. The pressure was 30.08 inches and falling. Elsewhere around the area, it was sunny, with a temperature of 87 at Peoria, 86 at Terre Haute, and 84 at Springfield. It was mostly sunny, with a temperature of 87 at Bloomington, and 87 at Paris. It was partly sunny, with a temperature of 85 at Mattoon, and 85 at Decatur. And once again at 11 a.m. at the Champaign Airport, under sunny skies, the temperature was 86, and the heat index was 96. At 11 a.m. at the Champaign Airport, skies were sunny. The temperature was 86 degrees, the dew point was 76, and the relative humidity was 71%. The heat index was 96. The wind was west at 7 miles an hour. The pressure was 30.08 inches and falling. Elsewhere around the area, it was sunny, with a temperature of 87 at Peoria, and 84 at Springfield. It was mostly sunny, with a temperature of 87 at Bloomington, 87 at Paris, and 86 at Terre Haute. At Decatur, it was partly sunny, with a temperature of 85. At Mattoon, it was cloudy, with a temperature of 84. And once again at 11 a.m. at the Champaign Airport, under sunny skies, the temperature was 86, and the heat index was 96. Looking elsewhere around the Midwest at 11 a.m., Chicago reported smoke, and 87. Indianapolis was partly sunny, and 89. St. Louis was mostly sunny, and 86. Kansas City was mostly sunny, and 83. Des Moines was mostly sunny, and 84. Milwaukee reported smoke, and 88. The time is currently 11:13 a.m. Central Daylight Time. 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Now for the official National Weather Service forecast for Champaign, Urbana and surrounding areas of East Central Illinois. Rest of today, partly sunny with a chance of thunderstorms. A chance of showers. Highs in the upper 80s. Southwest winds 5 to 10 miles an hour. Chance of rain 50%. Heat index values up to 102. Tonight, partly cloudy. A chance of showers and thunderstorms until midnight, then a slight chance of showers and thunderstorms after midnight. Humid with lows in the lower 70s. Southwest winds 5 to 10 miles an hour. Chance of rain 40%. Saturday, mostly sunny. A chance of showers and thunderstorms in the afternoon. Humid with highs around 90. West winds 10 to 15 miles an hour with gusts up to 25 miles an hour. Chance of rain 50%. Heat index values up to 105. Saturday night, partly cloudy. A chance of showers and thunderstorms until midnight. Humid with lows in the upper 60s. Northwest winds 5 to 10 miles an hour with gusts up to 20 miles an hour, becoming northeast after midnight. Chance of rain 50%. Sunday, sunny. Highs in the mid-80s. Northeast winds around 5 miles an hour. Sunday night, mostly clear. Lows in the mid-60s. Monday, mostly

Sunny. Highs in the upper 80s. Monday night, partly cloudy. A chance of showers and thunderstorms after midnight. Lows in the lower 70s. Chance of rain 40%. Tuesday and Tuesday night, mostly clear. Highs in the upper 80s. Lows in the mid-60s. Wednesday through Thursday, mostly clear. Highs around 80. Lows in the upper 50s. Again, the forecast for Champaign, Urbana and surrounding areas of East Central Illinois for the rest of today, partly sunny with a chance of thunderstorms. A chance of showers. Highs in the upper 80s. Southwest winds 5 to 10 miles an hour. Chance of rain 50%. Heat index values up to 102. At 11 a.m. at the Champaign Airport, skies were sunny. The temperature was 86 degrees, the dew point was 76, and the relative humidity was 71%. The heat index was 96. The wind was west at 7 miles an hour. The pressure was 30.08 inches and falling. Elsewhere around the area, it was sunny, with a temperature of 87 at Peoria, and 84 at Springfield. It was mostly sunny, with a temperature of 87 at Bloomington, 87 at Paris, and 86 at Terre Haute. At Decatur, it was partly sunny, with a temperature of 85. At Mattoon, it was cloudy, with a temperature of 84. And once again at 11 a.m. at the Champaign Airport, under sunny skies, the temperature was 86, and the heat index was 96. Looking elsewhere around the Midwest at 11 a.m., Chicago reported smoke, and 87. Indianapolis was partly sunny, and 89. St. Louis was mostly sunny, and 86. Kansas City was mostly sunny, and 83. Des Moines was mostly sunny, and 84. Milwaukee reported smoke, and 88. The time is currently 11:17 a.m. Central Daylight Time. 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Now for the official National Weather Service forecast for Champaign, Urbana and surrounding areas of East Central Illinois. Rest of today, partly sunny with a chance of thunderstorms. A chance of showers. Highs in the upper 80s. Southwest winds 5 to 10 miles an hour. Chance of rain 50%. Heat index values up to 102. Tonight, partly cloudy. A chance of showers and thunderstorms until midnight, then a slight chance of showers and thunderstorms after midnight. Humid with lows in the lower 70s. Southwest winds 5 to 10 miles an hour. Chance of rain 40%. Saturday, mostly sunny. A chance of showers and thunderstorms in the afternoon. Humid with highs around 90. West winds 10 to 15 miles an hour with gusts up to 25 miles an hour. Chance of rain 50%. Heat index values up to 105. Saturday night, partly cloudy. A chance of showers and thunderstorms until midnight. Humid with lows in the upper 60s. Northwest winds 5 to 10 miles an hour with gusts up to 20 miles an hour, becoming northeast after midnight. Chance of rain 50%. Sunday, sunny. Highs in the mid-80s. Northeast winds around 5 miles an hour. Sunday night, mostly clear. Lows in the mid-60s. Monday, mostly sunny. Highs in the upper 80s. Monday night, partly cloudy. A chance of showers and thunderstorms after midnight. Lows in the lower 70s. Chance of rain 40%. Tuesday and Tuesday night, mostly clear. Highs in the upper 80s. Lows in the mid-60s. Wednesday through Thursday, mostly clear. Highs around 80. Lows in the upper 50s. Again, the forecast for Champaign, Urbana and surrounding areas of East Central Illinois for the rest of today, partly sunny with a chance of thunderstorms. A chance of showers. Highs in the upper 80s. Southwest winds 5 to 10 miles an hour. Chance of rain 50%. Heat index values up to 102. At 11 a.m. at the Champaign Airport, skies were sunny. The temperature was 86 degrees, the dew point was 76, and the relative humidity was 71%. The heat index was 96. The wind was west at 7 miles an hour. The pressure was 30.0.

becoming northeast after midnight. Chance of rain 50%. Sunday, sunny. Highs in the mid-80s. Northeast winds around 5 miles an hour. Sunday night, mostly clear. Lows in the mid-60s. Monday, mostly sunny. Highs in the upper 80s. Monday night, partly cloudy. A chance of showers and thunderstorms after midnight. Lows in the lower 70s. Chance of rain 40%. Tuesday and Tuesday night, mostly clear. Highs in the upper 80s. Lows in the mid-60s. Wednesday through Thursday, mostly clear. Highs around 80. Lows in the upper 50s. Again, the forecast for Champaign, Urbana and surrounding areas of East Central Illinois for the rest of today, partly sunny with a chance of thunderstorms. A chance of showers. Highs in the upper 80s. Southwest winds 5 to 10 miles an hour. Chance of rain 50%. Heat index values up to 102. At 11 a.m. at the Champaign Airport, skies were sunny. The temperature was 86 degrees, the dew point was 76, and the relative humidity was 71%. The heat index was 96. The wind was west at 7 miles an hour. The pressure was 30.08 inches and falling. Elsewhere around the area, it was sunny, with a temperature of 87 at Peoria, 86 at Terre Haute, and 84 at Springfield. It was mostly sunny, with a temperature of 87 at Bloomington, and 87 at Paris. It was partly sunny, with a temperature of 84 at Mattoon, and 85 at Decatur. And once again at 11 a.m. at the Champaign Airport, under sunny skies, the temperature was 86, and the heat index was 96. Looking elsewhere around the Midwest at 11 a.m., Chicago reported smoke, and 87. Indianapolis was partly sunny, and 89. St. Louis was mostly sunny, and 86. Kansas City was mostly sunny, and 83. Des Moines was mostly sunny, and 84. Milwaukee reported smoke, and 89. The time is currently 11:32 a.m. Central Daylight Time. 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Now for the official National Weather Service forecast for Champaign, Urbana and surrounding areas of East Central Illinois. Rest of today, partly sunny with a chance of thunderstorms. A chance of showers. Highs in the upper 80s. Southwest winds 5 to 10 miles an hour. Chance of rain 50%. Heat index values up to 102. Tonight, partly cloudy. A chance of storms. A chance of showers. Highs in the upper 80s. Southwest winds 5 to 10 miles an hour. Chance of rain 50%. Heat index values up to 102. Tonight, partly cloudy. A chance of showers and thunderstorms until midnight, then a slight chance of showers and thunderstorms after midnight. Humid with lows in the lower 70s. Southwest winds 5 to 10 miles an hour. Chance of rain 40%. Saturday, mostly sunny. A chance of showers and thunderstorms in the afternoon. Humid with highs around 90. West winds 10 to 15 miles an hour with gusts up to 25 miles an hour. Chance of rain 50%. Heat index values up to 105. Saturday night, partly cloudy. A chance of showers and thunderstorms until midnight. Humid with lows in the upper 60s. Northwest winds 5 to 10 miles an hour with gusts up to 20 miles an hour, becoming northeast after midnight. Chance of rain 50%. Sunday, sunny. Highs in the mid-80s. Northeast winds around 5 miles an hour. Sunday night, mostly clear. Lows in the mid-60s. Monday, mostly sunny. Highs in the upper 80s. Monday night, partly cloudy. A chance of showers and thunderstorms after midnight. Lows in the lower 70s. Chance of rain 40%. Tuesday and Tuesday night, mostly clear. Highs in the upper 80s. Lows in the mid-60s. Wednesday through Thursday, mostly clear. Highs around 80. Lows in the upper 50s. Again, the forecast for Champaign, Urbana and surrounding areas of East Central Illinois for the rest of today, partly sunny with a chance of thunderstorms.

a chance of showers. Highs in the upper 80s. Southwest winds 5 to 10 miles an hour. Chance of rain 50%. Heat index values up to 102. At 11 a.m. at the Champaign Airport, skies were sunny. The temperature was 86 degrees, the dew point was 76, and the relative humidity was 71%. The heat index was 96. The wind was west at 7 miles an hour. The pressure was 30.08 inches and falling. Elsewhere around the area, it was sunny, with a temperature of 87 at Peoria, 86 at Terre Haute, and 84 at Springfield. It was mostly sunny, with a temperature of 87 at Bloomington, and 87 at Paris. It was partly sunny, with a temperature of 84 at Mattoon, and 85 at Decatur. And once again at 11 a.m. at the Champaign Airport, under sunny skies, the temperature was 86, and the heat index was 96. Looking elsewhere around the Midwest at 11 a.m., Chicago reported smoke, and 87. Indianapolis was partly sunny, and 89. St. Louis was mostly sunny, and 86. Kansas City was mostly sunny, and 83. Des Moines was mostly sunny, and 84. Milwaukee reported smoke, and 89. The time is currently 11:36 a.m. Central Daylight Time. 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Now for the official National Weather Service forecast for Champaign, Urbana, and surrounding areas of East Central Illinois. Rest of today, partly sunny with a chance of thunderstorms. A chance of showers. Highs in the upper 80s. Southwest winds 5 to 10 miles an hour. Chance of rain 50%. Heat index values up to 102. Tonight, partly cloudy. A chance of showers and thunderstorms until midnight, then a slight chance of showers and thunderstorms after midnight. Humid with lows in the lower 70s. Southwest winds 5 to 10 miles an hour. Chance of rain 40%. Saturday, mostly sunny. A chance of showers and thunderstorms in the afternoon. Humid with highs around 90. West winds 10 to 15 miles an hour with gusts up to 25 miles an hour. Chance of rain 50%. Heat index values up to 105. Saturday night, partly cloudy. A chance of showers and thunderstorms until midnight. Humid with lows in the upper 60s. Northwest winds 5 to 10 miles an hour with gusts up to 20 miles an hour, becoming northeast after midnight. Chance of rain 50%. Sunday, sunny. Highs in the mid-80s. Northeast winds around 5 miles an hour. Sunday night, mostly clear. Lows in the mid-60s. Monday, mostly sunny. Highs in the upper 80s. Monday night, partly cloudy. A chance of showers and thunderstorms after midnight. Lows in the lower 70s. Chance of rain 40%. Tuesday and Tuesday night, mostly clear. Highs in the upper 80s. Lows in the mid-60s. Wednesday through Thursday, mostly clear. Highs around 80. Lows in the upper 50s. Again, the forecast for Champaign, Urbana, and surrounding areas of East Central Illinois for the rest of today, partly sunny with a chance of thunderstorms. A chance of showers. Highs in the upper 80s. Southwest winds 5 to 10 miles an hour. Chance of rain 50%. Heat index values up to 102. At 11 a.m. at the Champaign Airport, skies were sunny. The temperature was 86 degrees, the dew point was 76, and the relative humidity was 71%. The heat index was 96. The wind was west at 7 miles an hour. The pressure was 30.08 inches and falling. Elsewhere around the area, it was sunny, with a temperature of 87 at Peoria, 86 at Terre Haute, and 84 at Springfield. It was mostly sunny, with a temperature of 87 at Bloomington, and 87 at Paris. It was partly sunny, with a temperature of 84 at Mattoon, and 85 at Decatur. And once again at 11 a.m. at the Champaign Airport, under sunny skies, the temperature was 86, and the heat index was 96. Looking elsewhere around the Midwest at 11 a.m., Chicago reported smoke, and 87. Indianapolis was partly sunny.

and 89. St. Louis was mostly sunny, and 86. Kansas City was mostly sunny, and 83. Des Moines was mostly sunny, and 84. Milwaukee reported smoke, and 89. The time is currently 11:40 a.m. Central Daylight Time. 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Now for the official National Weather Service forecast for Champaign, Urbana, and surrounding areas of East Central Illinois. Rest of today, partly sunny with a chance of thunderstorms. A chance of showers. Highs in the upper 80s. Southwest winds 5 to 10 miles an hour. Chance of rain 50%. Heat index values up to 102. Tonight, partly cloudy. A chance of showers and thunderstorms until midnight, then a slight chance of showers and thunderstorms after midnight. Humid with lows in the lower 70s. Southwest winds 5 to 10 miles an hour. Chance of rain 40%. Saturday, mostly sunny. A chance of showers and thunderstorms in the afternoon. Humid with highs around 90. West winds 10 to 15 miles an hour with gusts up to 25 miles an hour. Chance of rain 50%. Heat index values up to 105. Saturday night, partly cloudy. A chance of showers and thunderstorms until midnight. Humid with lows in the upper 60s. Northwest winds 5 to 10 miles an hour with gusts up to 20 miles an hour, becoming northeast after midnight. Chance of rain 50%. Sunday, sunny. Highs in the mid-80s. Northeast winds around 5 miles an hour. Sunday night, mostly clear. Lows in the mid-60s. Monday, mostly sunny. Highs in the upper 80s. Monday night, partly cloudy. A chance of showers and thunderstorms after midnight. Lows in the lower 70s. Chance of rain 40%. Tuesday and Tuesday night, mostly clear. Highs in the upper 80s. Lows in the mid-60s. Wednesday through Thursday, mostly clear. Highs around 80. Lows in the upper 50s. Again, the forecast for Champaign, Urbana, and surrounding areas of East Central Illinois for the rest of today, partly sunny with a chance of thunderstorms. A chance of showers. Highs in the upper 80s. Southwest winds 5 to 10 miles an hour. Chance of rain 50%. Heat index values up to 102. At 11 a.m. at the Champaign Airport, skies were sunny. The temperature was 86 degrees, the dew point was 76, and the relative humidity was 71%. The heat index was 96. The wind was west at 7 miles an hour. The pressure was 30.08 inches and falling. Elsewhere around the area, it was sunny, with a temperature of 87 at Peoria, 86 at Terre Haute, and 84 at Springfield. It was mostly sunny, with a temperature of 87 at Bloomington, and 87 at Paris. It was partly sunny, with a temperature of 84 at Mattoon, and 85 at Decatur. And once again at 11 a.m. at the Champaign Airport, under sunny skies, the temperature was 86, and the heat index was 96. Looking elsewhere around the Midwest at 11 a.m., Chicago reported smoke, and 87. Indianapolis was partly sunny, and 89. St. Louis was mostly sunny, and 86. Kansas City was mostly sunny, and 83. Des Moines was mostly sunny, and 84. Milwaukee reported smoke, and 89. The time is currently 11:44 a.m. Central Daylight Time. 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Now for the official National Weather Service forecast for Champaign, Urbana, and surrounding areas of East Central Illinois. Rest of today, partly sunny with a chance of thunderstorms. A chance of showers. Highs in the upper 80s. Southwest winds 5 to 10 miles an hour. Chance of rain 50%. Heat index values up to 102. Tonight, partly cloudy. A chance of showers and thunderstorms until midnight, then a slight chance of showers and thunderstorms after midnight. Humid with lows in the lower 70s. Southwest winds 5 to 10 miles an hour. Chance of rain 40%. Saturday, mostly sunny,

of showers and thunderstorms in the afternoon. Humid with highs around 90. West winds 10 to 15 miles an hour with gusts up to 25 miles an hour. Chance of rain 50%. Heat index values up to 105. Saturday night, partly cloudy. A chance of showers and thunderstorms until midnight. Humid with lows in the upper 60s. Northwest winds 5 to 10 miles an hour with gusts up to 20 miles an hour, becoming northeast after midnight. Chance of rain 50%. Sunday, sunny. Highs in the mid-80s. Northeast winds around 5 miles an hour. Sunday night, mostly clear. Lows in the mid-60s. Monday, mostly sunny. Highs in the upper 80s. Monday night, partly cloudy. A chance of showers and thunderstorms after midnight. Lows in the lower 70s. Chance of rain 40%. Tuesday and Tuesday night, mostly clear. Highs in the upper 80s. Lows in the mid-60s. Wednesday through Thursday, mostly clear. Highs around 80. Lows in the upper 50s. Again, the forecast for Champaign, Urbana and surrounding areas of East Central Illinois for the rest of today, partly sunny with a chance of thunderstorms. A chance of showers. Highs in the upper 80s. Southwest winds 5 to 10 miles an hour. Chance of rain 50%. Heat index values up to 102. At 11 a.m. at the Champaign Airport, skies were sunny. The temperature was 86 degrees, the dew point was 76, and the relative humidity was 71%. The heat index was 96. The wind was west at 7 miles an hour. The pressure was 30.08 inches and falling. Elsewhere around the area, it was sunny, with a temperature of 87 at Peoria, 86 at Terre Haute, and 84 at Springfield. It was mostly sunny, with a temperature of 87 at Bloomington, and 87 at Paris. It was partly sunny, with a temperature of 84 at Mattoon, and 85 at Decatur. And once again at 11 a.m. at the Champaign Airport, under sunny skies, the temperature was 86, and the heat index was 96. Looking elsewhere around the Midwest at 11 a.m., Chicago reported smoke, and 87. Indianapolis was partly sunny, and 89. St. Louis was mostly sunny, and 86. Kansas City was mostly sunny, and 83. Des Moines was mostly sunny, and 84. Milwaukee reported smoke, and 89. The time is currently 11:47 a.m. Central Daylight Time. 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Now for the official National Weather Service forecast for Champaign, Urbana and surrounding areas of East Central Illinois. Rest of today, partly sunny with a chance of thunderstorms. A chance of showers. Highs in the upper 80s. Southwest winds 5 to 10 miles an hour. Chance of rain 50%. Heat index values up to 102. Tonight, partly cloudy. A chance of showers and thunderstorms until midnight, then a slight chance of showers and thunderstorms after midnight. Humid with lows in the lower 70s. Southwest winds 5 to 10 miles an hour. Chance of rain 40%. Saturday, mostly sunny. A chance of showers and thunderstorms in the afternoon. Humid with highs around 90. West winds 10 to 15 miles an hour with gusts up to 25 miles an hour. Chance of rain 50%. Heat index values up to 105. Saturday night, partly cloudy. A chance of showers and thunderstorms until midnight. Humid with lows in the upper 60s. Northwest winds 5 to 10 miles an hour with gusts up to 20 miles an hour, becoming northeast after midnight. Chance of rain 50%. Sunday, sunny. Highs in the mid-80s. Northeast winds around 5 miles an hour. Sunday night, mostly clear. Lows in the mid-60s. Monday, mostly sunny. Highs in the upper 80s. Monday night, partly cloudy. A chance of showers and thunderstorms after midnight. Lows in the lower 70s. Chance of rain 40%. Tuesday and Tuesday night, mostly clear. Highs in the upper 80s. Lows in the mid-60s. Wednesday through Thursday, mostly clear.

heat index values up to 102. Now for the official National Weather Service forecast for Champaign, Urbana, and surrounding areas of East Central Illinois. Rest of today, mostly sunny. Scattered showers and thunderstorms early this afternoon, then numerous showers and thunderstorms this afternoon. Near steady temperature in the upper 80s. Southwest winds 5 to 10 miles an hour. Chance of rain 70%. Heat index values up to 103. Tonight, partly cloudy with scattered showers and thunderstorms until midnight, then mostly clear after midnight. Humid with lows in the lower 70s. Southwest winds 5 to 10 miles an hour. Chance of rain 50%. Saturday, mostly sunny. A chance of showers and thunderstorms in the afternoon. Humid with highs around 90. West winds 10 to 15 miles an hour with gusts up to 25 miles an hour. Chance of rain 50%. Heat index values up to 105. Saturday night, partly cloudy. A chance of showers and thunderstorms until midnight. Humid with lows in the upper 60s. Northwest winds 5 to 10 miles an hour with gusts up to 20 miles an hour, becoming northeast after midnight. Chance of rain 50%. Sunday, sunny. Highs in the mid-80s. Northeast winds around 5 miles an hour. Sunday night, mostly clear. Lows in the mid-60s. Monday, mostly sunny. Highs in the upper 80s. Monday night, partly cloudy. A chance of showers and thunderstorms after midnight. Lows in the lower 70s. Chance of rain 40%. Tuesday and Tuesday night, mostly clear. Highs in the upper 80s. Lows in the mid-60s. Wednesday through Thursday, mostly clear. Highs around 80. Lows in the upper 50s. Again, the forecast for Champaign, Urbana, and surrounding areas of East Central Illinois for the rest of today, mostly sunny. Scattered showers and thunderstorms early this afternoon, then numerous showers and thunderstorms this afternoon. Near steady temperature in the upper 80s. Southwest winds 5 to 10 miles an hour. Chance of rain 70%. Heat index values up to 103. At 11 a.m. at the Champaign Airport, skies were sunny. The temperature was 86 degrees, the dew point was 76, and the relative humidity was 71%. The heat index was 96. The wind was west at 7 miles an hour. The pressure was 30.08 inches and falling. Elsewhere around the area, it was sunny, with a temperature of 87 at Peoria, 86 at Terre Haute, and 84 at Springfield. It was mostly sunny, with a temperature of 87 at Bloomington, and 87 at Paris. It was partly sunny, with a temperature of 84 at Mattoon, and 85 at Decatur. And once again at 11 a.m. at the Champaign Airport, under sunny skies, the temperature was 86, and the heat index was 96. Looking elsewhere around the Midwest at 11 a.m., Chicago reported smoke, and 87. Indianapolis was partly sunny, and 89. St. Louis was mostly sunny, and 86. Kansas City was mostly sunny, and 83. Des Moines was mostly sunny, and 84. Milwaukee reported smoke, and 89. The time is currently 11:54 a.m. Central Daylight Time. 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Now for the official National Weather Service forecast for Champaign, Urbana, and surrounding areas of East Central Illinois. Rest of today, mostly sunny. Scattered showers and thunderstorms early this afternoon, then numerous showers and thunderstorms this afternoon. Near steady temperature in the upper 80s. Southwest winds 5 to 10 miles an hour. Chance of rain 70%. Heat index values up to 103. Tonight, partly cloudy with scattered showers and thunderstorms until midnight, then mostly clear after midnight. Humid with lows in the lower 70s. Southwest winds 5 to 10 miles an hour. Chance of rain 50%. Saturday, mostly sunny. A chance of showers and thunderstorms in the afternoon. Humid with highs around 90. West winds 10 to 15 miles an hour with gusts up to 25 miles an hour. Chance of rain 50%. Heat index values up to 105.

Saturday night, partly cloudy. A chance of showers and thunderstorms until midnight. Humid with lows in the upper 60s. Northwest winds 5 to 10 miles an hour with gusts up to 20 miles an hour, becoming northeast after midnight. Chance of rain 50%. Sunday, sunny. Highs in the mid-80s. Northeast winds around 5 miles an hour. Sunday night, mostly clear. Lows in the mid-60s. Monday, mostly sunny. Highs in the upper 80s. Monday night, partly cloudy. A chance of showers and thunderstorms after midnight. Lows in the lower 70s. Chance of rain 40%. Tuesday and Tuesday night, mostly clear. Highs in the upper 80s. Lows in the mid-60s. Wednesday through Thursday, mostly clear. Highs around 80. Lows in the upper 50s. Again, the forecast for Champaign, Urbana and surrounding areas of East Central Illinois for the rest of today, mostly sunny. Scattered showers and thunderstorms early this afternoon, then numerous showers and thunderstorms this afternoon. Near steady temperature in the upper 80s. Southwest winds 5 to 10 miles an hour. Chance of rain 70%. Heat index values up to 103. At 11 a.m. at the Champaign Airport, skies were sunny. The temperature was 86 degrees, the dew point was 76, and the relative humidity was 71%. The heat index was 96. The wind was west at 7 miles an hour. The pressure was 30.08 inches and falling. Elsewhere around the area, it was sunny, with a temperature of 87 at Peoria, 86 at Terre Haute, and 84 at Springfield. It was mostly sunny, with a temperature of 87 at Bloomington, and 87 at Paris. It was partly sunny, with a temperature of 84 at Mattoon, and 85 at Decatur. And once again at 11 a.m. at the Champaign Airport, under sunny skies, the temperature was 86, and the heat index was 96. Looking elsewhere around the Midwest at 11 a.m., Chicago reported smoke, and 87. Indianapolis was partly sunny, and 89. St. Louis was mostly sunny, and 86. Kansas City was mostly sunny, and 83. Des Moines was mostly sunny, and 84. Milwaukee reported smoke, and 89. The time is currently 11:58 a.m. Central Daylight Time. 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Now for the official National Weather Service forecast for Champaign, Urbana and surrounding areas of East Central Illinois. Rest of today, mostly sunny. Scattered showers and thunderstorms early this afternoon, then numerous showers and thunderstorms this afternoon. Near steady temperature in the upper 80s. Southwest winds 5 to 10 miles an hour. Chance of rain 70%. Heat index values up to 103. Tonight, partly cloudy with scattered showers and thunderstorms until midnight, then mostly clear after midnight. Humid with lows in the lower 70s. Southwest winds 5 to 10 miles an hour. Chance of rain 50%. Saturday, mostly sunny. A chance of showers and thunderstorms in the afternoon. Humid with highs around 90. West winds 10 to 15 miles an hour with gusts up to 25 miles an hour. Chance of rain 50%. Heat index values up to 105. Saturday night, partly cloudy. A chance of showers and thunderstorms until midnight. Humid with lows in the upper 60s. Northwest winds 5 to 10 miles an hour with gusts up to 20 miles an hour, becoming northeast after midnight. Chance of rain 50%. Sunday, sunny. Highs in the mid-80s. Northeast winds around 5 miles an hour. Sunday night, mostly clear. Lows in the mid-60s. Monday, mostly sunny. Highs in the upper 80s. Monday night, partly cloudy. A chance of showers and thunderstorms after midnight. Lows in the lower 70s. Chance of rain 40%. Tuesday and Tuesday night, mostly clear. Highs in the upper 80s. Lows in the mid-60s. Wednesday through Thursday, mostly clear. Highs around 80. Lows in the upper 50s. Again, the forecast for Champaign, Urbana and surrounding areas of East Central Illinois for the rest of today.

mostly sunny. Scattered showers and thunderstorms early this afternoon, then numerous showers and thunderstorms this afternoon. Near steady temperature in the upper 80s. Southwest winds 5 to 10 miles an hour. Chance of rain 70%. Heat index values up to 103. The time is currently 12 p.m. Central Daylight Time. 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Now for the official National Weather Service forecast for Champaign, Urbana and surrounding areas of East Central Illinois. Rest of today, mostly sunny. Scattered showers and thunderstorms early this afternoon, then numerous showers and thunderstorms this afternoon. Near steady temperature in the upper 80s. Southwest winds 5 to 10 miles an hour. Chance of rain 70%. Heat index values up to 103. Tonight, partly cloudy with scattered showers and thunderstorms until midnight, then mostly clear after midnight. Humid with lows in the lower 70s. Southwest winds 5 to 10 miles an hour. Chance of rain 50%. Saturday, mostly sunny. A chance of showers and thunderstorms in the afternoon. Humid with highs around 90. West winds 10 to 15 miles an hour with gusts up to 25 miles an hour. Chance of rain 50%. Heat index values up to 105. Saturday night, partly cloudy. A chance of showers and thunderstorms until midnight. Humid with lows in the upper 60s. Northwest winds 5 to 10 miles an hour with gusts up to 20 miles an hour, becoming northeast after midnight. Chance of rain 50%. Sunday, sunny. Highs in the mid-80s. Northeast winds around 5 miles an hour. Sunday night, mostly clear. Lows in the mid-60s. Monday, mostly sunny. Highs in the upper 80s. Monday night, partly cloudy. A chance of showers and thunderstorms after midnight. Lows in the lower 70s. Chance of rain 40%. Tuesday and Tuesday night, mostly clear. Highs in the upper 80s. Lows in the mid-60s. Wednesday through Thursday, mostly clear. Highs around 80. Lows in the upper 50s. Again, the forecast for Champaign, Urbana and surrounding areas of East Central Illinois for the rest of today, mostly sunny. Scattered showers and thunderstorms early this afternoon, then numerous showers and thunderstorms this afternoon. Near steady temperature in the upper 80s. Southwest winds 5 to 10 miles an hour. Chance of rain 70%. Heat index values up to 103. At noon at the Champaign Airport, skies were mostly sunny. The temperature was 86 degrees, the dew point was 75, and the relative humidity was 69%. The heat index was 95. The wind was west at 6 miles an hour. The pressure was 30.07 inches and falling. Elsewhere around the area, at Mattoon, a thunderstorm was reported, with a temperature of 78. At Springfield, it was sunny, with a temperature of 85. It was mostly sunny, with a temperature of 89 at Peoria, 89 at Paris, 88 at Terre Haute, and 87 at Decatur. At Bloomington, it was partly sunny, with a temperature of 87. And once again at noon at the Champaign Airport, under mostly sunny skies, the temperature was 86, and the heat index was 95. The time is currently 12.04 p.m. Central Daylight Time. 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Now for the official National Weather Service forecast for Champaign, Urbana and surrounding areas of East Central Illinois. Rest of today, mostly sunny. Scattered showers and thunderstorms early this afternoon, then numerous showers and thunderstorms this afternoon. Near steady temperature in the upper 80s. Southwest winds 5 to 10 miles an hour. Chance of rain 70%. Heat index values up to 103. Tonight, partly cloudy with scattered showers and thunderstorms until midnight, then mostly clear after midnight. Humid with lows in the lower 70s. Southwest winds 5 to 10 miles an hour. Chance of rain 50%. Saturday, mostly sunny. A chance of showers and thunderstorms in the afternoon. Humid with highs around 90. West winds 10 to 15 miles an hour.

gusts up to 25 miles an hour. Chance of rain 50%. Heat index values up to 105. Saturday night, partly cloudy. A chance of showers and thunderstorms until midnight. Humid with lows in the upper 60s. Northwest winds 5 to 10 miles an hour with gusts up to 20 miles an hour, becoming northeast after midnight. Chance of rain 50%. Sunday, sunny. Highs in the mid-80s. Northeast winds around 5 miles an hour. Sunday night, mostly clear. Lows in the mid-60s. Monday, mostly sunny. Highs in the upper 80s. Monday night, partly cloudy. A chance of showers and thunderstorms after midnight. Lows in the lower 70s. Chance of rain 40%. Tuesday and Tuesday night, mostly clear. Highs in the upper 80s. Lows in the mid-60s. Wednesday through Thursday, mostly clear. Highs around 80. Lows in the upper 50s. Again, the forecast for Champaign, Urbana, and surrounding areas of East Central Illinois for the rest of today, mostly sunny. Scattered showers and thunderstorms early this afternoon, then numerous showers and thunderstorms this afternoon. Near steady temperature in the upper 80s. Southwest winds 5 to 10 miles an hour. Chance of rain 70%. Heat index values up to 103. 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Programming originates from NOAA's National Weather Service office in Lincoln and transmits from the WCIA television tower near Seymour. 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At noon at the Champaign Airport, skies were mostly sunny. The temperature was 86 degrees, the dew point was 75, and the relative humidity was 69%. The heat index was 95. The wind was west at 6 miles an hour. The pressure was 30.07 inches and falling. Elsewhere around the area, at Mattoon, a thunderstorm was reported, with a temperature of 78. At Springfield, it was sunny, with a temperature of 85. It was mostly sunny, with a temperature of 89 at Peoria, 89 at Paris, 88 at Terre Haute, and 87 at Decatur. At Bloomington, it was partly sunny, with a temperature of 87. And once again at noon at the Champaign Airport, under mostly sunny skies, the temperature was 86, and the heat index was 95. Looking elsewhere around the Midwest at noon, Chicago reported smoke, and 90. Indianapolis was partly sunny, and 90. St. Louis was mostly sunny, and 86. Kansas City was partly sunny, and 84. Des Moines was mostly sunny, and 87. Milwaukee reported smoke, and 91. The time is currently 12.09 p.m. Central Daylight Time. 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Now for the official National Weather Service forecast for Champaign, Urbana, and surrounding areas of East Central Illinois. Rest of today, mostly sunny. Scattered showers and thunderstorms early this afternoon, then numerous showers and thunderstorms this afternoon. Near steady temperature in the upper 80s. Southwest winds 5 to 10 miles an hour. Chance of rain 70%. Heat index values up to 103. Tonight, partly cloudy with scattered showers and thunderstorms until midnight, then mostly clear after midnight. Humid with lows in the lower 70s. Southwest winds 5 to 10 miles an hour. Chance of rain 50%. Saturday, mostly sunny. A chance of showers and thunderstorms in the afternoon. Humid with highs around 90. West winds 10 to 15 miles an hour with gusts up to 25 miles an hour. Chance of rain 50%. Heat index values up to 105. Saturday night, partly cloudy. A chance of showers and thunderstorms until midnight. Humid with lows in the upper 60s. Northwest winds 5 to 10 miles an hour with gusts up to 20 miles an hour, becoming northeast after midnight. Chance of rain 50%. Sunday, sunny.
highs in the mid-80s. Northeast winds around 5 miles an hour. Sunday night, mostly clear. Lows in the mid-60s. Monday, mostly sunny. Highs in the upper 80s. Monday night, partly cloudy. A chance of showers and thunderstorms after midnight. Lows in the lower 70s. Chance of rain 40%. Tuesday and Tuesday night, mostly clear. Highs in the upper 80s. Lows in the mid-60s. Wednesday through Thursday, mostly clear. Highs around 80. Lows in the upper 50s. Again, the forecast for Champaign, Urbana and surrounding areas of East Central Illinois for the rest of today, mostly sunny. Scattered showers and thunderstorms early this afternoon, then numerous showers and thunderstorms this afternoon. Near steady temperature in the upper 80s. Southwest winds 5 to 10 miles an hour. Chance of rain 70%. Heat index values up to 103. At noon at the Champaign Airport, skies were mostly sunny. The temperature was 86 degrees, the dew point was 75, and the relative humidity was 69%. The heat index was 95. The wind was west at 6 miles an hour. The pressure was 30.07 inches and falling. Elsewhere around the area, at Mattoon, a thunderstorm was reported, with a temperature of 80. At Springfield, it was sunny, with a temperature of 85. It was mostly sunny, with a temperature of 89 at Peoria, 89 at Paris, 88 at Terre Haute, and 87 at Decatur. At Bloomington, it was partly sunny, with a temperature of 87. And once again at noon at the Champaign Airport, under mostly sunny skies, the temperature was 86, and the heat index was 95. Looking elsewhere around the Midwest at noon, Chicago reported smoke, and 90. Indianapolis was partly sunny, and 90. St. Louis was mostly sunny, and 86. Kansas City was partly sunny, and 84. Des Moines was mostly sunny, and 87. Milwaukee reported smoke, and 91. The time is currently 12:12 p.m. Central Daylight Time. 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Now for the official National Weather Service forecast for Champaign, Urbana and surrounding areas of East Central Illinois. Rest of today, mostly sunny. Scattered showers and thunderstorms early this afternoon, then numerous showers and thunderstorms this afternoon. Near steady temperature in the upper 80s. Southwest winds 5 to 10 miles an hour. Chance of rain 70%. Heat index values up to 103. Tonight, partly cloudy with scattered showers and thunderstorms until midnight, then mostly clear after midnight. Humid with lows in the lower 70s. Southwest winds 5 to 10 miles an hour. Chance of rain 50%. Saturday, mostly sunny. A chance of showers and thunderstorms in the afternoon. Humid with highs around 90. West winds 10 to 15 miles an hour with gusts up to 25 miles an hour. Chance of rain 50%. Heat index values up to 105. Saturday night, partly cloudy. A chance of showers and thunderstorms until midnight. Humid with lows in the upper 60s. Northwest winds 5 to 10 miles an hour with gusts up to 20 miles an hour, becoming northeast after midnight. Chance of rain 50%. Sunday, sunny. Highs in the mid-80s. Northeast winds around 5 miles an hour. Sunday night, mostly clear. Lows in the mid-60s. Monday, mostly sunny. Highs in the upper 80s. Monday night, partly cloudy. A chance of showers and thunderstorms after midnight. Lows in the lower 70s. Chance of rain 40%. Tuesday and Tuesday night, mostly clear. Highs in the upper 80s. Lows in the mid-60s. Wednesday through Thursday, mostly clear. Highs around 80. Lows in the upper 50s. Again, the forecast for Champaign, Urbana and surrounding areas of East Central Illinois for the rest of today, mostly sunny. Scattered showers and thunderstorms early this afternoon, then numerous showers and thunderstorms this afternoon. Near steady temperature in the upper 80s. Southwest winds 5 to 10 miles an hour. Chance of rain 70%. Heat index

Values up to 103. At noon at the Champagne Airport, skies were mostly sunny. The temperature was 86 degrees, the dew point was 75, and the relative humidity was 69%. The heat index was 95. The wind was west at 6 miles an hour. The pressure was 30.07 inches and falling. Elsewhere around the area, at Mattoon, a thunderstorm was reported, with a temperature of 80. At Springfield, it was sunny, with a temperature of 85. It was mostly sunny, with a temperature of 89 at Peoria, 89 at Paris, 88 at Terre Haute, and 87 at Decatur. At Bloomington, it was partly sunny, with a temperature of 87. And once again at noon at the Champaign Airport, under mostly sunny skies, the temperature was 86, and the heat index was 95. Looking elsewhere around the Midwest at noon, Chicago reported smoke, and 90. Indianapolis was partly sunny, and 90. St. Louis was mostly sunny, and 86. Kansas City was partly sunny, and 84. Des Moines was mostly sunny, and 87. Milwaukee reported smoke, and 91. The time is currently 12:16 p.m. Central Daylight Time. 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Now for the official National Weather Service forecast for Champaign, Urbana, and surrounding areas of East Central Illinois. Rest of today, mostly sunny. Scattered showers and thunderstorms early this afternoon, then numerous showers and thunderstorms this afternoon. Near steady temperature in the upper 80s. Southwest winds 5 to 10 miles an hour. Chance of rain 70%. Heat index values up to 103. Tonight, partly cloudy with scattered showers and thunderstorms until midnight, then mostly clear after midnight. Humid with lows in the lower 70s. Southwest winds 5 to 10 miles an hour. Chance of rain 50%. Saturday, mostly sunny. A chance of showers and thunderstorms in the afternoon. Humid with highs around 90. West winds 10 to 15 miles an hour with gusts up to 25 miles an hour. Chance of rain 50%. Heat index values up to 105. Saturday night, partly cloudy. A chance of showers and thunderstorms until midnight. Humid with lows in the upper 60s. Northwest winds 5 to 10 miles an hour with gusts up to 20 miles an hour, becoming northeast after midnight. Chance of rain 50%. Sunday, sunny. Highs in the mid-80s. Northeast winds around 5 miles an hour. Sunday night, mostly clear. Lows in the mid-60s. Monday, mostly sunny. Highs in the upper 80s. Monday night, partly cloudy. A chance of showers and thunderstorms after midnight. Lows in the lower 70s. Chance of rain 40%. Tuesday and Tuesday night, mostly clear. Highs in the upper 80s. Lows in the mid-60s. Wednesday through Thursday, mostly clear. Highs around 80. Lows in the upper 50s. Again, the forecast for Champaign, Urbana, and surrounding areas of East Central Illinois for the rest of today, mostly sunny. Scattered showers and thunderstorms early this afternoon, then numerous showers and thunderstorms this afternoon. Near steady temperature in the upper 80s. Southwest winds 5 to 10 miles an hour. Chance of rain 70%. Heat index values up to 103. At noon at the Champaign Airport, skies were mostly sunny. The temperature was 86 degrees, the dew point was 75, and the relative humidity was 69%. The heat index was 95. The wind was west at 6 miles an hour. The pressure was 30.07 inches and falling. Elsewhere around the area, at Mattoon, a thunderstorm was reported, with a temperature of 80. At Springfield, it was sunny, with a temperature of 85. It was mostly sunny, with a temperature of 89 at Peoria, 89 at Paris, 88 at Terre Haute, and 87 at Decatur. At Bloomington, it was partly sunny, with a temperature of 87. And once again at noon at the Champaign Airport, under mostly sunny skies, the temperature was 86, and the heat index was 95. Looking elsewhere around the Midwest at noon, Chicago reported smoke, and 90. Indianapolis was partly sunny,

a chance of showers and thunderstorms after midnight. Lows in the lower 70s. Chance of rain 40%. Tuesday and Tuesday night, mostly clear. Highs in the upper 80s. Lows in the mid 60s. Wednesday through Thursday, mostly clear. Highs around 80. Lows in the upper 50s. Again, the forecast for Champaign, Urbana and surrounding areas of East Central Illinois for the rest of today, mostly sunny. Scattered showers and thunderstorms early this afternoon, then numerous showers and thunderstorms this afternoon. Near steady temperature in the upper 80s. Southwest winds 5 to 10 miles an hour. Chance of rain 70%. Heat index values up to 103. At noon at the Champaign Airport, skies were mostly sunny. The temperature was 86 degrees, the dew point was 75, and the relative humidity was 69%. The heat index was 95. The wind was west at 6 miles an hour. The pressure was 30.07 inches and falling. Elsewhere around the area, at Mattoon, a thunderstorm was reported, with a temperature of 78. At Springfield, it was sunny, with a temperature of 85. It was mostly sunny, with a temperature of 89 at Peoria, 89 at Paris, 88 at Terre Haute, and 87 at Decatur. At Bloomington, it was partly sunny, with a temperature of 87. And once again at noon at the Champaign Airport, under mostly sunny skies, the temperature was 86, and the heat index was 95. Looking elsewhere around the Midwest at noon, Chicago reported smoke, and 90. Indianapolis was partly sunny, and 90. St. Louis was mostly sunny, and 86. Kansas City was partly sunny, and 84. Des Moines was mostly sunny, and 87. Milwaukee reported smoke, and 91. The time is currently 12:32 p.m. Central Daylight Time. 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Rest of today, mostly sunny. Scattered showers and You're listening to NOAA Weather Radio All Hazards, station WXJ76 in Champaign. Now for the official National Weather Service forecast for Champaign, Urbana and surrounding areas of East Central Illinois. Rest of today, mostly sunny. Scattered showers and thunderstorms early this afternoon, then numerous showers and thunderstorms this afternoon. Near steady temperature in the upper 80s. Southwest winds 5 to 10 miles an hour. Chance of rain 70%. Heat index values up to 103. Tonight, partly cloudy with scattered showers and thunderstorms until midnight, then mostly clear after midnight. Humid with lows in the lower 70s. Southwest winds 5 to 10 miles an hour. Chance of rain 50%. Saturday, mostly sunny. A chance of showers and thunderstorms in the afternoon. Humid with highs around 90. West winds 10 to 15 miles an hour with gusts up to 25 miles an hour. Chance of rain 50%. Heat index values up to 105. Saturday night, partly cloudy. A chance of showers and thunderstorms until midnight. Humid with lows in the upper 60s. Northwest winds 5 to 10 miles an hour with gusts up to 20 miles an hour, becoming northeast after midnight. Chance of rain 50%. Sunday, sunny. Highs in the mid-80s. Northeast winds around 5 miles an hour. Sunday night, mostly clear. Lows in the mid-60s. Monday, mostly sunny. Highs in the upper 80s. Monday night, partly cloudy. A chance of showers and thunderstorms after midnight. Lows in the lower 70s. Chance of rain 40%. Tuesday and Tuesday night, mostly clear. Highs in the upper 80s. Lows in the mid-60s. Wednesday through Thursday, mostly clear. Highs around 80. Lows in the upper 50s. Again, the forecast for Champaign, Urbana and surrounding areas of East Central Illinois for the rest of today, mostly sunny. Scattered showers and thunderstorms early this afternoon, then numerous showers and thunderstorms this afternoon. Near steady temperature in the upper 80s. Southwest winds 5 to 10 miles an hour. Chance of

in 70%. Heat index values up to 103. At noon at the Champaign Airport, skies were mostly sunny. The temperature was 86 degrees, the dew point was 75, and the relative humidity was 69%. The heat index was 95. The wind was west at 6 miles an hour. The pressure was 30.07 inches and falling. Elsewhere around the area, at Mattoon, a thunderstorm was reported, with a temperature of 78. At Springfield, it was sunny, with a temperature of 85. It was mostly sunny, with a temperature of 89 at Peoria, 89 at Paris, 88 at Terre Haute, and 87 at Decatur. At Bloomington, it was partly sunny, with a temperature of 87. And once again at noon at the Champaign Airport, under mostly sunny skies, the temperature was 86, and the heat index was 95. Looking elsewhere around the Midwest at noon, Chicago reported smoke, and 90. Indianapolis was partly sunny, and 90. St. Louis was mostly sunny, and 86. Kansas City was partly sunny, and 84. Des Moines was mostly sunny, and 87. Milwaukee reported smoke, and 91. The time is currently 12:36 p.m. Central Daylight Time. 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Now for the official National Weather Service forecast for Champaign, Urbana, and surrounding areas of East Central Illinois. Rest of today, mostly sunny. Scattered showers and thunderstorms early this afternoon, then numerous showers and thunderstorms this afternoon. Near steady temperature in the upper 80s. Southwest winds 5 to 10 miles an hour. Chance of rain 70%. Heat index values up to 103. Tonight, partly cloudy with scattered showers and thunderstorms until midnight, then mostly clear after midnight. Humid with lows in the lower 70s. Southwest winds 5 to 10 miles an hour. Chance of rain 50%. Saturday, mostly sunny. A chance of showers and thunderstorms in the afternoon. Humid with highs around 90. West winds 10 to 15 miles an hour with gusts up to 25 miles an hour. Chance of rain 50%. Heat index values up to 105. Saturday night, partly cloudy. A chance of showers and thunderstorms until midnight. Humid with lows in the upper 60s. Northwest winds 5 to 10 miles an hour with gusts up to 20 miles an hour, becoming northeast after midnight. Chance of rain 50%. Sunday, sunny. Highs in the mid-80s. Northeast winds around 5 miles an hour. Sunday night, mostly clear. Lows in the mid-60s. Monday, mostly sunny. Highs in the upper 80s. Monday night, partly cloudy. A chance of showers and thunderstorms after midnight. Lows in the lower 70s. Chance of rain 40%. Tuesday and Tuesday night, mostly clear. Highs in the upper 80s. Lows in the mid-60s. Wednesday through Thursday, mostly clear. Highs around 80. Lows in the upper 50s. Again, the forecast for Champaign, Urbana, and surrounding areas of East Central Illinois for the rest of today, mostly sunny. Scattered showers and thunderstorms early this afternoon, then numerous showers and thunderstorms this afternoon. Near steady temperature in the upper 80s. Southwest winds 5 to 10 miles an hour. Chance of rain 70%. Heat index values up to 103. At noon at the Champaign Airport, skies were mostly sunny. The temperature was 86 degrees, the dew point was 75, and the relative humidity was 69%. The heat index was 95. The wind was west at 6 miles an hour. The pressure was 30.07 inches and falling. Elsewhere around the area, at Mattoon, a thunderstorm was reported, with a temperature of 78. At Springfield, it was sunny, with a temperature of 85. It was mostly sunny, with a temperature of 89 at Peoria, 89 at Paris, 88 at Terre Haute, and 87 at Decatur. At Bloomington, it was partly sunny, with a temperature of 87. And once again at noon at the Champaign Airport, under mostly sunny skies, the temperature was 86, and the heat index was 95. Looking elsewhere around the Midwest at noon, Chicago reported smoke,

90. Indianapolis was partly sunny, and 90. St. Louis was mostly sunny, and 86. Kansas City was partly sunny, and 84. Des Moines was mostly sunny, and 87. Milwaukee reported smoke, and 91. The time is currently 12:40 p.m. Central Daylight Time. 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Now for the official National Weather Service forecast for Champaign, Urbana, and surrounding areas of East Central Illinois. Rest of today, numerous showers and thunderstorms. Near steady temperature in the upper 80s. West winds 5 to 10 miles an hour. Chance of rain 70%. Heat index values up to 102. Tonight, partly cloudy with scattered showers and thunderstorms until midnight, then mostly clear after midnight. Humid with lows in the lower 70s. Southwest winds 5 to 10 miles an hour. Chance of rain 50%. Saturday, mostly sunny. A chance of showers and thunderstorms in the afternoon. Humid with highs around 90. West winds 10 to 15 miles an hour with gusts up to 25 miles an hour. Chance of rain 50%. Heat index values up to 105. Saturday night, partly cloudy. A chance of showers and thunderstorms until midnight. Humid with lows in the upper 60s. Northwest winds 5 to 10 miles an hour with gusts up to 20 miles an hour, becoming northeast after midnight. Chance of rain 50%. Sunday, sunny. Highs in the mid-80s. Northeast winds around 5 miles an hour. Sunday night, mostly clear. Lows in the mid-60s. Monday, mostly sunny. Highs in the upper 80s. Monday night, partly cloudy. A chance of showers and thunderstorms after midnight. Lows in the lower 70s. Chance of rain 40%. Tuesday and Tuesday night, mostly clear. Highs in the upper 80s. Lows in the mid-60s. Wednesday through Thursday, mostly clear. Highs around 80. Lows in the upper 50s. Again, the forecast for Champaign, Urbana, and surrounding areas of East Central Illinois for the rest of today, numerous showers and thunderstorms. Near steady temperature in the upper 80s. West winds 5 to 10 miles an hour. Chance of rain 70%. Heat index values up to 102. At noon at the Champaign Airport, skies were mostly sunny. The temperature was 86 degrees, the dew point was 75, and the relative humidity was 69%. The heat index was 95. The wind was west at 6 miles an hour. The pressure was 30.07 inches and falling. Elsewhere around the area, at Mattoon, a thunderstorm was reported, with a temperature of 78. At Springfield, it was sunny, with a temperature of 85. It was mostly sunny, with a temperature of 89 at Peoria, 89 at Paris, 88 at Terre Haute, and 87 at Decatur. At Bloomington, it was partly sunny, with a temperature of 87. And once again at noon at the Champaign Airport, under mostly sunny skies, the temperature was 86, and the heat index was 95. Looking elsewhere around the Midwest at noon, Chicago reported smoke, and 90. Indianapolis was partly sunny, and 90. St. Louis was mostly sunny, and 86. Kansas City was partly sunny, and 84. Des Moines was mostly sunny, and 87. Milwaukee reported smoke, and 91. The time is currently 12:44 p.m. Central Daylight Time. 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Now for the official National Weather Service forecast for Champaign, Urbana, and surrounding areas of East Central Illinois. Rest of today, numerous showers and thunderstorms. Near steady temperature in the upper 80s. West winds 5 to 10 miles an hour. Chance of rain 70%. Heat index values up to 102. Tonight, partly cloudy with scattered showers and thunderstorms until midnight, then mostly clear after midnight. Humid with lows in the lower 70s. Southwest winds 5 to 10 miles an hour. Chance of rain 50%. Saturday, mostly sunny. A chance of showers and thunderstorms in the afternoon. Humid with

around 90. West winds 10 to 15 miles an hour with gusts up to 25 miles an hour. Chance of rain 50%. Heat index values up to 105. Saturday night, partly cloudy. A chance of showers and thunderstorms until midnight. Humid with lows in the upper 60s. Northwest winds 5 to 10 miles an hour with gusts up to 20 miles an hour, becoming northeast after midnight. Chance of rain 50%. Sunday, sunny. Highs in the mid-80s. Northeast winds around 5 miles an hour. Sunday night, mostly clear. Lows in the mid-60s. Monday, mostly sunny. Highs in the upper 80s. Monday night, partly cloudy. A chance of showers and thunderstorms after midnight. Lows in the lower 70s. Chance of rain 40%. Tuesday and Tuesday night, mostly clear. Highs in the upper 80s. Lows in the mid-60s. Wednesday through Thursday, mostly clear. Highs around 80. Lows in the upper 50s. Again, the forecast for Champaign, Urbana and surrounding areas of East Central Illinois for the rest of today, numerous showers and thunderstorms. Near steady temperature in the upper 80s. West winds 5 to 10 miles an hour. Chance of rain 70%. Heat index values up to 102. At noon at the Champaign Airport, skies were mostly sunny. The temperature was 86 degrees, the dew point was 75, and the relative humidity was 69%. The heat index was 95. The wind was west at 6 miles an hour. The pressure was 30.07 inches and falling. Elsewhere around the area, at Mattoon, a thunderstorm was reported, with a temperature of 78. At Springfield, it was sunny, with a temperature of 85. It was mostly sunny, with a temperature of 89 at Peoria, 89 at Paris, 88 at Terre Haute, and 87 at Decatur. At Bloomington, it was partly sunny, with a temperature of 87. And once again at noon at the Champaign Airport, under mostly sunny skies, the temperature was 86, and the heat index was 95. Looking elsewhere around the Midwest at noon, Chicago reported smoke, and 90. Indianapolis was partly sunny, and 90. St. Louis was mostly sunny, and 86. Kansas City was partly sunny, and 84. Des Moines was mostly sunny, and 87. Milwaukee reported smoke, and 91. The time is currently 12:48 p.m. Central Daylight Time. 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Now for the official National Weather Service forecast for Champaign, Urbana and surrounding areas of East Central Illinois. Rest of today, numerous showers and thunderstorms. Near steady temperature in the upper 80s. West winds 5 to 10 miles an hour. Chance of rain 70%. Heat index values up to 102. Tonight, partly cloudy with scattered showers and thunderstorms until midnight, then mostly clear after midnight. Humid with lows in the lower 70s. Southwest winds 5 to 10 miles an hour. Chance of rain 50%. Saturday, mostly sunny. A chance of showers and thunderstorms in the afternoon. Humid with highs around 90. West winds 10 to 15 miles an hour with gusts up to 25 miles an hour. Chance of rain 50%. Heat index values up to 105. Saturday night, partly cloudy. A chance of showers and thunderstorms until midnight. Humid with lows in the upper 60s. Northwest winds 5 to 10 miles an hour with gusts up to 20 miles an hour, becoming northeast after midnight. Chance of rain 50%. Sunday, sunny. Highs in the mid-80s. Northeast winds around 5 miles an hour. Sunday night, mostly clear. Lows in the mid-60s. Monday, mostly sunny. Highs in the upper 80s. Monday night, partly cloudy. A chance of showers and thunderstorms after midnight. Lows in the lower 70s. Chance of rain 40%. Tuesday and Tuesday night, mostly clear. Highs in the upper 80s. Lows in the mid-60s. Wednesday through Thursday, mostly clear. Highs around 80. Lows in the upper 50s. Again, the forecast for Champaign, Urbana.

Relative humidity was 69%. The heat index was 95. The wind was west at 6 miles an hour. The pressure was 30.07 inches and falling. Elsewhere around the area, at Mattoon, a thunderstorm was reported, with a temperature of 78. At Springfield, it was sunny, with a temperature of 85. It was mostly sunny, with a temperature of 89 at Peoria, 89 at Paris, 88 at Terre Haute, and 87 at Decatur. At Bloomington, it was partly sunny, with a temperature of 87. And once again at noon at the Champaign Airport, under mostly sunny skies, the temperature was 86, and the heat index was 95. Looking elsewhere around the Midwest at noon, Chicago reported smoke, and 90. Indianapolis was partly sunny, and 90. St. Louis was mostly sunny, and 86. Kansas City was partly sunny, and 84. Des Moines was mostly sunny, and 87. Milwaukee reported smoke, and 91. The time is currently 12:52 p.m. Central Daylight Time. 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Now for the official National Weather Service forecast for Champaign, Urbana, and surrounding areas of East Central Illinois. Rest of today, numerous showers and thunderstorms. Near steady temperature in the upper 80s. West winds 5 to 10 miles an hour. Chance of rain 70%. Heat index values up to 102. Tonight, partly cloudy with scattered showers and thunderstorms until midnight, then mostly clear after midnight. Humid with lows in the lower 70s. Southwest winds 5 to 10 miles an hour. Chance of rain 50%. Saturday, mostly sunny. A chance of showers and thunderstorms in the afternoon. Humid with highs around 90. West winds 10 to 15 miles an hour with gusts up to 25 miles an hour. Chance of rain 50%. Heat index values up to 105. Saturday night, partly cloudy. A chance of showers and thunderstorms until midnight. Humid with lows in the upper 60s. Northwest winds 5 to 10 miles an hour with gusts up to 20 miles an hour, becoming northeast after midnight. Chance of rain 50%. Sunday, sunny. Highs in the mid-80s. Northeast winds around 5 miles an hour. Sunday night, mostly clear. Lows in the mid-60s. Monday, mostly sunny. Highs in the upper 80s. Monday night, partly cloudy. A chance of showers and thunderstorms after midnight. Lows in the lower 70s. Chance of rain 40%. Tuesday and Tuesday night, mostly clear. Highs in the upper 80s. Lows in the mid-60s. Wednesday through Thursday, mostly clear. Highs around 80. Lows in the upper 50s. Again, the forecast for Champaign, Urbana, and surrounding areas of East Central Illinois for the rest of today, numerous showers and thunderstorms. Near steady temperature in the upper 80s. West winds 5 to 10 miles an hour. Chance of rain 70%. Heat index values up to 102. At noon at the Champaign Airport, skies were mostly sunny. The temperature was 86 degrees, the dew point was 75, and the relative humidity was 69%. The heat index was 95. The wind was west at 6 miles an hour. The pressure was 30.07 inches and falling. Elsewhere around the area, at Mattoon, a thunderstorm was reported, with a temperature of 78. At Springfield, it was sunny, with a temperature of 85. It was mostly sunny, with a temperature of 89 at Peoria, 89 at Paris, 88 at Terre Haute, and 87 at Decatur. At Bloomington, it was partly sunny, with a temperature of 87. And once again at noon at the Champaign Airport, under mostly sunny skies, the temperature was 86, and the heat index was 95. Looking elsewhere around the Midwest at noon, Chicago reported smoke, and 90. Indianapolis was partly sunny, and 90. St. Louis was mostly sunny, and 86. Kansas City was partly sunny, and 84. Des Moines was mostly sunny, and 87. Milwaukee reported smoke, and 91. The time is currently 12:55 p.m. Central Daylight Time. 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

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Station WXJ76 in Champaign. Now for the official National Weather Service forecast for Champaign, Urbana, and surrounding areas of East Central Illinois. Rest of today, numerous showers and thunderstorms. Near steady temperature in the upper 80s. West winds 5 to 10 miles an hour. Chance of rain 70%. Heat index values up to 102. Tonight, partly cloudy with scattered showers and thunderstorms until midnight, then mostly clear after midnight. Humid with lows in the lower 70s. Southwest winds 5 to 10 miles an hour. Chance of rain 50%. Saturday, mostly sunny. A chance of showers and thunderstorms in the afternoon. Humid with highs around 90. West winds 10 to 15 miles an hour with gusts up to 25 miles an hour. Chance of rain 50%. Heat index values up to 105. Saturday night, partly cloudy. A chance of showers and thunderstorms until midnight. Humid with lows in the upper 60s. Northwest winds 5 to 10 miles an hour with gusts up to 20 miles an hour, becoming northeast after midnight. Chance of rain 50%. Sunday, sunny. Highs in the mid-80s. Northeast winds around 5 miles an hour. Sunday night, mostly clear. Lows in the mid-60s. Monday, mostly sunny. Highs in the upper 80s. Monday night, partly cloudy. A chance of showers and thunderstorms after midnight. Lows in the lower 70s. Chance of rain 40%. Tuesday and Tuesday night, mostly clear. Highs in the upper 80s. Lows in the mid-60s. Wednesday through Thursday, mostly clear. Highs around 80. Lows in the upper 50s. Again, the forecast for Champaign, Urbana, and surrounding areas of East Central Illinois for the rest of today, numerous showers and thunderstorms. Near steady temperature in the upper 80s. West winds 5 to 10 miles an hour. Chance of rain 70%. Heat index values up to 102. At noon at the Champaign Airport, skies were mostly sunny. The temperature was 86 degrees, the dew point was 75, and the relative humidity was 69%. The heat index was 95. The wind was west at 6 miles an hour. The pressure was 30.07 inches and falling. Elsewhere around the area, at Mattoon, a thunderstorm was reported with a temperature of 78. At Springfield, it was sunny with a temperature of 85. It was mostly sunny, with a temperature of 89 at Peoria, 89 at Paris, 88 at Terre Haute, and 87 at Decatur. At Bloomington, it was partly sunny, with a temperature of 87. And once again at noon at the Champaign Airport, under mostly sunny skies, the temperature was 86, and the heat index was 95. Looking elsewhere around the Midwest at noon, Chicago reported smoke and 90. Indianapolis was partly sunny, and 90. St. Louis was mostly sunny, and 86. Kansas City was partly sunny, and 84. Des Moines was mostly sunny, and 87. Milwaukee reported smoke, and 91. The time is currently 12:59 p.m. Central Daylight Time. 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Now for the official National Weather Service forecast for Champaign, Urbana, and surrounding areas of East Central Illinois. Rest of today, numerous showers and thunderstorms. Near steady temperature in the upper 80s. West winds 5 to 10 miles an hour. Chance of rain 70%. Heat index values up to 102. Tonight, partly cloudy with scattered showers and thunderstorms until midnight, then mostly clear after midnight. Humid with lows in the lower 70s. Southwest winds 5 to 10 miles an hour. Chance of rain 50%. Saturday, mostly sunny. A chance of showers and thunderstorms in the afternoon. Humid with highs around 90. West winds 10 to 15 miles an hour with gusts up to 25 miles an hour. Chance of rain 50%. Heat index values up to 105. Saturday night, partly cloudy. A chance of showers and thunderstorms until midnight. Humid with lows in the upper 60s. Northwest winds 5 to 10 miles an hour with gusts up to 20 miles.

an hour, becoming northeast after midnight. Chance of rain 50%. Sunday, sunny. Highs in the mid-80s. Northeast winds around 5 miles an hour. Sunday night, mostly clear. Lows in the mid-60s. Monday, mostly sunny. Highs in the upper 80s. Monday night, partly cloudy. A chance of showers and thunderstorms after midnight. Lows in the lower 70s. Chance of rain 40%. Tuesday and Tuesday night, mostly clear. Highs in the upper 80s. Lows in the mid-60s. Wednesday through Thursday, mostly clear. Highs around 80. Lows in the upper 50s. Again, the forecast for Champaign, Urbana and surrounding areas of East Central Illinois for the rest of today, numerous showers and thunderstorms. Near steady temperature in the upper 80s. West winds 5 to 10 miles an hour. Chance of rain 70%. Heat index values up to 102. The time is currently 1:02 p.m. Central Daylight Time. 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Now for the official National Weather Service forecast for Champaign, Urbana and surrounding areas of East Central Illinois. Rest of today, numerous showers and thunderstorms. Near steady temperature in the upper 80s. West winds 5 to 10 miles an hour. Chance of rain 70%. Heat index values up to 102. Tonight, partly cloudy with scattered showers and thunderstorms until midnight, then mostly clear after midnight. Humid with lows in the lower 70s. Southwest winds 5 to 10 miles an hour. Chance of rain 50%. Saturday, mostly sunny. A chance of showers and thunderstorms in the afternoon. Humid with highs around 90. West winds 10 to 15 miles an hour with gusts up to 25 miles an hour. Chance of rain 50%. Heat index values up to 105. Saturday night, partly cloudy. A chance of showers and thunderstorms until midnight. Humid with lows in the upper 60s. Northwest winds 5 to 10 miles an hour with gusts up to 20 miles an hour, becoming northeast after midnight. Chance of rain 50%. Sunday, sunny. Highs in the mid-80s. Northeast winds around 5 miles an hour. Sunday night, mostly clear. Lows in the mid-60s. Monday, mostly sunny. Highs in the upper 80s. Monday night, partly cloudy. A chance of showers and thunderstorms after midnight. Lows in the lower 70s. Chance of rain 40%. Tuesday and Tuesday night, mostly clear. Highs in the upper 80s. Lows in the mid-60s. Wednesday through Thursday, mostly clear. Highs around 80. Lows in the upper 50s. Again, the forecast for Champaign, Urbana and surrounding areas of East Central Illinois for the rest of today, numerous showers and thunderstorms. Near steady temperature in the upper 80s. West winds 5 to 10 miles an hour. Chance of rain 70%. Heat index values up to 102. At 1 p.m. at the Champaign Airport, skies were mostly sunny. The temperature was 87 degrees, the dew point was 75, and the relative humidity was 67%. The heat index was 96. The wind was west at 7 miles an hour. The pressure was 30.06 inches and falling. Elsewhere around the area, at Terre Haute, a thunderstorm was reported, with a temperature of 78. It was mostly sunny, with a temperature of 89 at Bloomington, 79 at Mattoon, 88 at Decatur, and 86 at Springfield. It was partly sunny, with a temperature of 90 at Peoria, and 88 at Paris. And once again at 1 p.m. at the Champaign Airport, under mostly sunny skies, the temperature was 87, and the heat index was 96. The time is currently 1:05 p.m. Central Daylight Time. 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Now for the official National Weather Service forecast for Champaign, Urbana and surrounding areas of East Central Illinois. Rest of today, numerous showers and thunderstorms. Near steady temperature in the upper 80s. West winds 5 to 10 miles an hour. Chance of rain 70%. Heat index values up to 100.
2. Tonight, partly cloudy with scattered showers and thunderstorms until midnight, then mostly clear after midnight. Humid with lows in the lower 70s. Southwest winds 5 to 10 miles an hour. Chance of rain 50%. Saturday, mostly sunny. A chance of showers and thunderstorms in the afternoon. Humid with highs around 90. West winds 10 to 15 miles an hour with gusts up to 25 miles an hour. Chance of rain 50%. Heat index values up to 105. Saturday night, partly cloudy. A chance of showers and thunderstorms until midnight. Humid with lows in the upper 60s. Northwest winds 5 to 10 miles an hour with gusts up to 20 miles an hour, becoming northeast after midnight. Chance of rain 50%. Sunday, sunny. Highs in the mid-80s. Northeast winds around 5 miles an hour. Sunday night, mostly clear. Lows in the mid-60s. Monday, mostly sunny. Highs in the upper 80s. Monday night, partly cloudy. A chance of showers and thunderstorms after midnight. Lows in the lower 70s. Chance of rain 40%. Tuesday and Tuesday night, mostly clear. Highs in the upper 80s. Lows in the mid-60s. Wednesday through Thursday, mostly clear. Highs around 80. Lows in the upper 50s. Again, the forecast for Champaign, Urbana and surrounding areas of East Central Illinois for the rest of today, numerous showers and thunderstorms. Near steady temperature in the upper 80s. West winds 5 to 10 miles an hour. Chance of rain 70%. Heat index values up to 102. 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Programming originates from NOAA's National Weather Service office in Lincoln and transmits from the WCIA television tower near Seymour. 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At 1 p.m. at the Champaign Airport, skies were mostly sunny. The temperature was 87 degrees, the dew point was 75, and the relative humidity was 67%. The heat index was 96. The wind was west at 7 miles an hour. The pressure was 30.06 inches and falling. Elsewhere around the area, at Terre Haute, a thunderstorm was reported with a temperature of 78. It was mostly sunny, with a temperature of 89 at Bloomington, 79 at Mattoon, 88 at Decatur, and 86 at Springfield. It was partly sunny, with a temperature of 90 at Peoria, and 88 at Paris. And once again at 1 p.m. at the Champaign Airport, under mostly sunny skies, the temperature was 87, and the heat index was 96. Looking elsewhere around the Midwest at 1 p.m., Chicago reported smoke and 90. Indianapolis was partly sunny, and 89. St. Louis reported a thunderstorm, and 81. Kansas City was partly sunny, and 87. Des Moines was mostly sunny, and 89. Milwaukee was partly sunny, and 92. The time is currently 1:09 p.m. Central Daylight Time. 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Now for the official National Weather Service forecast for Champaign, Urbana and surrounding areas of East Central Illinois. Rest of today, numerous showers and thunderstorms. Near steady temperature in the upper 80s. West winds 5 to 10 miles an hour. Chance of rain 70%. Heat index values up to 102. Tonight, partly cloudy with scattered showers and thunderstorms until midnight, then mostly clear after midnight. Humid with lows in the lower 70s. Southwest winds 5 to 10 miles an hour. Chance of rain 50%. Saturday, mostly sunny. A chance of showers and thunderstorms in the afternoon. Humid with highs around 90. West winds 10 to 15 miles an hour with gusts up to 25 miles an hour. Chance of rain 50%. Heat index values up to 105. Saturday night, partly cloudy. A chance of showers and thunderstorms until midnight.

humid with lows in the upper 60s. Northwest winds 5 to 10 miles an hour with gusts up to 20 miles an hour, becoming northeast after midnight. Chance of rain 50%. Sunday, sunny. Highs in the mid-80s. Northeast winds around 5 miles an hour. Sunday night, mostly clear. Lows in the mid-60s. Monday, mostly sunny. Highs in the upper 80s. Monday night, partly cloudy. A chance of showers and thunderstorms after midnight. Lows in the lower 70s. Chance of rain 40%. Tuesday and Tuesday night, mostly clear. Highs in the upper 80s. Lows in the mid-60s. Wednesday through Thursday, mostly clear. Highs around 80. Lows in the upper 50s. Again, the forecast for Champaign, Urbana and surrounding areas of east central Illinois for the rest of today, numerous showers and thunderstorms. Near steady temperature in the upper 80s. West winds 5 to 10 miles an hour. Chance of rain 70%. Heat index values up to 102. At 1 p.m. at the Champaign Airport, skies were mostly sunny. The temperature was 87 degrees. The dew point was 75, and the relative humidity was 67%. The heat index was 96. The wind was west at 7 miles an hour. The pressure was 30.06 inches and falling. Elsewhere around the area, at Terre Haute, a thunderstorm was reported, with a temperature of 78. It was mostly sunny, with a temperature of 89 at Bloomington, 79 at Mattoon, 88 at Decatur, and 86 at Springfield. It was partly sunny, with a temperature of 90 at Peoria, and 88 at Paris. And once again at 1 p.m. at the Champaign Airport, under mostly sunny skies, the temperature was 87, and the heat index was 96. Looking elsewhere around the Midwest at 1 p.m., Chicago reported smoke, and 90. Indianapolis was partly sunny, and 89. St. Louis reported a thunderstorm, and 81. Kansas City was partly sunny, and 87. Des Moines was mostly sunny, and 89. Milwaukee was partly sunny, and 92. The time is currently 1:13 p.m. Central Daylight Time. 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Now for the official National Weather Service forecast for Champaign, Urbana and surrounding areas of east central Illinois. Rest of today, numerous showers and thunderstorms. Near steady temperature in the upper 80s. West winds 5 to 10 miles an hour. Chance of rain 70%. Heat index values up to 102. Tonight, partly cloudy with scattered showers and thunderstorms until midnight, then mostly clear after midnight. Humid with lows in the lower 70s. Southwest winds 5 to 10 miles an hour. Chance of rain 50%. Saturday, mostly sunny. A chance of showers and thunderstorms in the afternoon. Humid with highs around 90. West winds 10 to 15 miles an hour with gusts up to 25 miles an hour. Chance of rain 50%. Heat index values up to 105. Saturday night, partly cloudy. A chance of showers and thunderstorms until midnight. Humid with lows in the upper 60s. Northwest winds 5 to 10 miles an hour with gusts up to 20 miles an hour, becoming northeast after midnight. Chance of rain 50%. Sunday, sunny. Highs in the mid-80s. Northeast winds around 5 miles an hour. Sunday night, mostly clear. Lows in the mid-60s. Monday, mostly sunny. Highs in the upper 80s. Monday night, partly cloudy. A chance of showers and thunderstorms after midnight. Lows in the lower 70s. Chance of rain 40%. Tuesday and Tuesday night, mostly clear. Highs in the upper 80s. Lows in the mid-60s. Wednesday through Thursday, mostly clear. Highs around 80. Lows in the upper 50s. Again, the forecast for Champaign, Urbana and surrounding areas of east central Illinois for the rest of today, numerous showers and thunderstorms. Near steady temperature in the upper 80s. West winds 5 to 10 miles an hour. Chance of rain 70%. Heat index values up to 102. At 1 p.m. at the Champaign Airport,

were mostly sunny. The temperature was 87 degrees, the dew point was 75, and the relative humidity was 67%. The heat index was 96. The wind was west at 7 miles an hour. The pressure was 30.06 inches and falling. Elsewhere around the area, at Terre Haute, a thunderstorm was reported, with a temperature of 78. It was mostly sunny, with a temperature of 89 at Bloomington, 79 at Mattoon, 88 at Decatur, and 86 at Springfield. It was partly sunny, with a temperature of 90 at Peoria, and 88 at Paris. And once again at 1 p.m. at the Champaign Airport, under mostly sunny skies, the temperature was 87, and the heat index was 96. Looking elsewhere around the Midwest at 1 p.m., Chicago reported smoke, and 90. Indianapolis was partly sunny, and 89. St. Louis had light rain, and 80. Kansas City was partly sunny, and 87. Des Moines was mostly sunny, and 89. Milwaukee was partly sunny, and 92. The time is currently 1:17 p.m. Central Daylight Time. 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Now for the official National Weather Service forecast for Champaign, Urbana, and surrounding areas of East Central Illinois. Rest of today, numerous showers and thunderstorms. Near steady temperature in the upper 80s. West winds 5 to 10 miles an hour. Chance of rain 70%. Heat index values up to 102. Tonight, partly cloudy with scattered showers and thunderstorms until midnight, then mostly clear after midnight. Humid with lows in the lower 70s. Southwest winds 5 to 10 miles an hour. Chance of rain 50%. Saturday, mostly sunny. A chance of showers and thunderstorms in the afternoon. Humid with highs around 90. West winds 10 to 15 miles an hour with gusts up to 25 miles an hour. Chance of rain 50%. Heat index values up to 105. Saturday night, partly cloudy. A chance of showers and thunderstorms until midnight. Humid with lows in the upper 60s. Northwest winds 5 to 10 miles an hour with gusts up to 20 miles an hour, becoming northeast after midnight. Chance of rain 50%. Sunday, sunny. Highs in the mid-80s. Northeast winds around 5 miles an hour. Sunday night, mostly clear. Lows in the mid-60s. Monday, mostly sunny. Highs in the upper 80s. Monday night, partly cloudy. A chance of showers and thunderstorms after midnight. Lows in the lower 70s. Chance of rain 40%. Tuesday and Tuesday night, mostly clear. Highs in the upper 80s. Lows in the mid-60s. Wednesday through Thursday, mostly clear. Highs around 80. Lows in the upper 50s. Again, the forecast for Champaign, Urbana, and surrounding areas of East Central Illinois for the rest of today, numerous showers and thunderstorms. Near steady temperature in the upper 80s. West winds 5 to 10 miles an hour. Chance of rain 70%. Heat index values up to 102. At 1 p.m. at the Champaign Airport, skies were mostly sunny. The temperature was 87 degrees, the dew point was 75, and the relative humidity was 67%. The heat index was 96. The wind was west at 7 miles an hour. The pressure was 30.06 inches and falling. Elsewhere around the area, at Terre Haute, a thunderstorm was reported, with a temperature of 78. It was mostly sunny, with a temperature of 89 at Bloomington, 79 at Mattoon, 88 at Decatur, and 86 at Springfield. It was partly sunny, with a temperature of 90 at Peoria, and 88 at Paris. And once again at 1 p.m. at the Champaign Airport, under mostly sunny skies, the temperature was 87, and the heat index was 96. Looking elsewhere around the Midwest at 1 p.m., Chicago reported smoke, and 90. Indianapolis was partly sunny, and 89. St. Louis had light rain, and 80. Kansas City was partly sunny, and 87. Des Moines was mostly sunny, and 89. Milwaukee was partly sunny, and 92. The time is currently 1:21 p.m. Central Daylight Time. 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

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Now for the official National Weather Service forecast for Champaign, Urbana, and surrounding areas of East Central Illinois. Rest of today, numerous showers and thunderstorms. Near steady temperature in the upper 80s. West winds 5 to 10 miles an hour. Chance of rain 70%. Heat index values up to 102. Tonight, partly cloudy with scattered showers and thunderstorms until midnight, then mostly clear after midnight. Humid with lows in the lower 70s. Southwest winds 5 to 10 miles an hour. Chance of rain 50%. Saturday, mostly sunny. A chance of showers and thunderstorms in the afternoon. Humid with highs around 90. West winds 10 to 15 miles an hour with gusts up to 25 miles an hour. Chance of rain 50%. Heat index values up to 105. Saturday night, partly cloudy. A chance of showers and thunderstorms until midnight. Humid with lows in the upper 60s. Northwest winds 5 to 10 miles an hour with gusts up to 20 miles an hour, becoming northeast after midnight. Chance of rain 50%. Sunday, sunny. Highs in the mid-80s. Northeast winds around 5 miles an hour. Sunday night, mostly clear. Lows in the mid-60s. Monday, mostly sunny. Highs in the upper 80s. Monday night, partly cloudy. A chance of showers and thunderstorms after midnight. Lows in the lower 70s. Chance of rain 40%. Tuesday and Tuesday night, mostly clear. Highs in the upper 80s. Lows in the mid-60s. Wednesday through Thursday, mostly clear. Highs around 80. Lows in the upper 50s. Again, the forecast for Champaign, Urbana, and surrounding areas of East Central Illinois for the rest of today, numerous showers and thunderstorms. Near steady temperature in the upper 80s. West winds 5 to 10 miles an hour. Chance of rain 70%. Heat index values up to 102. At 1 p.m. at the Champaign Airport, skies were mostly sunny. The temperature was 87 degrees, the dew point was 75, and the relative humidity was 67%. The heat index was 96. The wind was west at 7 miles an hour. The pressure was 30.06 inches and falling. Elsewhere around the area, at Terre Haute, rain was falling, with a temperature of 78. It was mostly sunny, with a temperature of 89 at Bloomington, 79 at Mattoon, 88 at Decatur, and 86 at Springfield. It was partly sunny, with a temperature of 90 at Peoria, and 88 at Paris. And once again at 1 p.m. at the Champaign Airport, under mostly sunny skies, the temperature was 87, and the heat index was 96. Looking elsewhere around the Midwest at 1 p.m., Chicago reported smoke, and 90. Indianapolis was partly sunny, and 89. St. Louis had light rain, and 80. Kansas City was partly sunny, and 87. Des Moines was mostly sunny, and 89. Milwaukee was partly sunny, and 92. The time is currently 1:24 p.m. Central Daylight Time. 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Now for the official National Weather Service forecast for Champaign, Urbana, and surrounding areas of East Central Illinois. Rest of today, numerous showers and thunderstorms. Near steady temperature in the upper 80s. West winds 5 to 10 miles an hour. Chance of rain 70%. Heat index values up to 102. Tonight, partly cloudy with scattered showers and thunderstorms until midnight, then mostly clear after midnight. Humid with lows in the lower 70s. Southwest winds 5 to 10 miles an hour. Chance of rain 50%. Saturday, mostly sunny. A chance of showers and thunderstorms in the afternoon. Humid with highs around 90. West winds 10 to 15 miles an hour with gusts up to 25 miles an hour. Chance of rain 50%. Heat index values up to 105. Saturday night, partly cloudy. A chance of showers and thunderstorms until midnight. Humid with lows in the upper 60s. Northwest winds 5 to 10 miles an hour with gusts up to 20 miles an hour, becoming northeast after midnight.
chance of rain 50%. Sunday, sunny. Highs in the mid-80s. Northeast winds around 5 miles an hour. Sunday night, mostly clear. Lows in the mid-60s. Monday, mostly sunny. Highs in the upper 80s. Monday night, partly cloudy. A chance of showers and thunderstorms after midnight. Lows in the lower 70s. Chance of rain 40%. Tuesday and Tuesday night, mostly clear. Highs in the upper 80s. Lows in the mid-60s. Wednesday through Thursday, mostly clear. Highs around 80. Lows in the upper 50s. Again, the forecast for Champaign, Urbana and surrounding areas of East Central Illinois for the rest of today, numerous showers and thunderstorms. Near steady temperature in the upper 80s. West winds 5 to 10 miles an hour. Chance of rain 70%. Heat index values up to 102. Now for the official National Weather Service forecast for Champaign, Urbana and surrounding areas of East Central Illinois. Rest of today, numerous showers and thunderstorms. Near steady temperature in the upper 80s. West winds 5 to 10 miles an hour. Chance of rain 70%. Heat index values up to 103. Tonight, partly cloudy with scattered showers and thunderstorms until midnight, then mostly clear after midnight. Humid with lows in the lower 70s. Southwest winds 5 to 10 miles an hour. Chance of rain 50%. Saturday, sunny. A slight chance of showers and thunderstorms in the afternoon. Humid with highs around 90. West winds 10 to 15 miles an hour. Chance of rain 20%. Heat index values up to 102. Saturday night, mostly cloudy with a chance of showers and thunderstorms until midnight, then partly cloudy after midnight. Humid with lows in the upper 60s. Northwest winds 5 to 10 miles an hour, becoming northeast after midnight. Chance of rain 50%. Sunday, sunny. Highs in the mid-80s. Northeast winds around 5 miles an hour. Sunday night, mostly clear. Lows in the mid-60s. Monday, mostly sunny. Highs in the upper 80s. Monday night, partly cloudy. A chance of showers and thunderstorms after midnight. Lows in the lower 70s. Chance of rain 50%. Tuesday, mostly sunny. Highs in the upper 80s. Tuesday night and Wednesday, mostly clear. Lows in the mid-60s. Highs in the upper 70s. Wednesday night and Thursday, mostly clear. Lows in the upper 50s. Highs around 80. Again, the forecast for Champaign, Urbana and surrounding areas of East Central Illinois for the rest of today, numerous showers and thunderstorms. Near steady temperature in the upper 80s. West winds 5 to 10 miles an hour. Chance of rain 70%. Heat index values up to 103. At 1 p.m. at the Champaign Airport, skies were mostly sunny. The temperature was 87 degrees, the dew point was 75, and the relative humidity was 67%. The heat index was 96. The wind was west at 7 miles an hour. The pressure was 30.06 inches and falling. Elsewhere around the area, at Terre Haute, rain was falling, with a temperature of 78. It was mostly sunny, with a temperature of 89 at Bloomington, 79 at Mattoon, 88 at Decatur, and 86 at Springfield. It was partly sunny, with a temperature of 90 at Peoria, and 88 at Paris. And once again at 1 p.m. at the Champaign Airport, under mostly sunny skies, the temperature was 87, and the heat index was 96. Looking elsewhere around the Midwest at 1 p.m., Chicago reported smoke, and 90. Indianapolis was partly sunny, and 89. St. Louis had light rain, and 80. Kansas City was partly sunny, and 87. Des Moines was mostly sunny, and 89. Milwaukee was partly sunny, and 92. The time is currently 1:30 p.m. Central Daylight Time. 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Now for the official National Weather Service forecast for Champaign, Urbana and surrounding areas of East Central Illinois. Rest of today, numerous showers and thunderstorms. Near steady temperature.

The upper 80s. West winds 5 to 10 miles an hour. Chance of rain 70%. Heat index values up to 103. Tonight, partly cloudy with scattered showers and thunderstorms until midnight, then mostly clear after midnight. Humid with lows in the lower 70s. Southwest winds 5 to 10 miles an hour. Chance of rain 50%. Saturday, sunny. A slight chance of showers and thunderstorms in the afternoon. Humid with highs around 90. West winds 10 to 15 miles an hour. Chance of rain 20%. Heat index values up to 102. Saturday night, mostly cloudy with a chance of showers and thunderstorms until midnight, then partly cloudy after midnight. Humid with lows in the upper 60s. Northwest winds 5 to 10 miles an hour, becoming northeast after midnight. Chance of rain 50%. Sunday, sunny. Highs in the mid-80s. Northeast winds around 5 miles an hour. Sunday night, mostly clear. Lows in the mid-60s. Monday, mostly sunny. Highs in the upper 80s. Monday night, partly cloudy. A chance of showers and thunderstorms after midnight. Lows in the lower 70s. Chance of rain 50%. Tuesday, mostly sunny. Highs in the upper 80s. Tuesday night and Wednesday, mostly clear. Lows in the mid-60s. Highs in the upper 70s. Wednesday night and Thursday, mostly clear. Lows in the upper 50s. Highs around 80. Again, the forecast for Champaign, mostly clear. Lows in the mid-60s. Highs in the upper 70s. Wednesday night and Thursday, mostly clear. Lows in the upper 50s. Highs around 80. Again, the forecast for Champaign, Urbana and surrounding areas of East Central Illinois for the rest of today, numerous showers and thunderstorms. Near steady temperature in the upper 80s. West winds 5 to 10 miles an hour. Chance of rain 70%. Heat index values up to 103. At 1 p.m. at the Champaign Airport, skies were mostly sunny. The temperature was 87 degrees, the dew point was 75, and the relative humidity was 67%. The heat index was 96. The wind was west at 7 miles an hour. The pressure was 30.06 inches and falling. Elsewhere around the area, at Terre Haute, rain was falling, with a temperature of 78. It was mostly sunny, with a temperature of 89 at Bloomington, 79 at Mattoon, 88 at Decatur, and 86 at Springfield. It was partly sunny, with a temperature of 90 at Peoria, and 88 at Paris. And once again at 1 p.m. at the Champaign Airport, under mostly sunny skies, the temperature was 87, and the heat index was 96. Looking elsewhere around the Midwest at 1 p.m., Chicago reported smoke, and 90. Indianapolis was partly sunny, and 89. St. Louis had light rain, and 80. Kansas City was partly sunny, and 87. Des Moines was mostly sunny, and 89. Milwaukee was partly sunny, and 92. The time is currently 1:34 p.m. Central Daylight Time. 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Now for the official National Weather Service forecast for Champaign, Urbana and surrounding areas of East Central Illinois. Rest of today, numerous showers and thunderstorms. Near steady temperature in the upper 80s. West winds 5 to 10 miles an hour. Chance of rain 70%. Heat index values up to 103. Tonight, partly cloudy with scattered showers and thunderstorms until midnight, then mostly clear after midnight. Humid with lows in the lower 70s. Southwest winds 5 to 10 miles an hour. Chance of rain 50%. Saturday, sunny. A slight chance of showers and thunderstorms in the afternoon. Humid with highs around 90. West winds 10 to 15 miles an hour. Chance of rain 20%. Heat index values up to 102. Saturday night, mostly cloudy with a chance of showers and thunderstorms until midnight, then partly cloudy after midnight. Humid with lows in the upper 60s. Northwest winds 5 to 10 miles an hour, becoming northeast after midnight. Chance of rain 50%. Sunday,

Sunny. Highs in the mid-80s. Northeast winds around 5 miles an hour. Sunday night, mostly clear. Lows in the mid-60s. Monday, mostly sunny. Highs in the upper 80s. Monday night, partly cloudy. A chance of showers and thunderstorms after midnight. Lows in the lower 70s. Chance of rain 50%. Tuesday, mostly sunny. Highs in the upper 80s. Tuesday night and Wednesday, mostly clear. Lows in the mid-60s. Highs in the upper 70s. Wednesday night and Thursday, mostly clear. Lows in the upper 50s. Highs around 80. Again, the forecast for Champaign, Urbana and surrounding areas of East Central Illinois for the rest of today, numerous showers and thunderstorms. Near steady temperature in the upper 80s. West winds 5 to 10 miles an hour. Chance of rain 70%. Heat index values up to 103. At 1 p.m. at the Champaign Airport, skies were mostly sunny. The temperature was 87 degrees, the dew point was 75, and the relative humidity was 67%. The heat index was 96. The wind was west at 7 miles an hour. The pressure was 30.06 inches and falling. Elsewhere around the area, at Terre Haute, rain was falling, with a temperature of 78. It was mostly sunny, with a temperature of 89 at Bloomington, 79 at Mattoon, 88 at Decatur, and 86 at Springfield. It was partly sunny, with a temperature of 90 at Peoria, and 88 at Paris. And once again at 1 p.m. at the Champaign Airport, under mostly sunny skies, the temperature was 87, and the heat index was 96. Looking elsewhere around the Midwest at 1 p.m., Chicago reported smoke, and 90. Indianapolis was partly sunny, and 89. St. Louis had light rain, and 80. Kansas City was partly sunny, and 87. Des Moines was mostly sunny, and 89. Milwaukee was partly sunny, and 92. The time is currently 1:38 p.m. Central Daylight Time. 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Now for the official National Weather Service forecast for Champaign, Urbana and surrounding areas of East Central Illinois. Rest of today, numerous showers and thunderstorms. Near steady temperature in the upper 80s. West winds 5 to 10 miles an hour. Chance of rain 70%. Heat index values up to 103. Tonight, partly cloudy with scattered showers and thunderstorms until midnight, then mostly clear after midnight. Humid with lows in the lower 70s. Southwest winds 5 to 10 miles an hour. Chance of rain 50%. Saturday, sunny. A slight chance of showers and thunderstorms in the afternoon. Humid with highs around 90. West winds 10 to 15 miles an hour. Chance of rain 20%. Heat index values up to 102. Saturday night, mostly cloudy with a chance of showers and thunderstorms until midnight, then partly cloudy after midnight. Humid with lows in the upper 60s. Northwest winds 5 to 10 miles an hour, becoming northeast after midnight. Chance of rain 50%. Sunday, sunny. Highs in the mid-80s. Northeast winds around 5 miles an hour. Sunday night, mostly clear. Lows in the mid-60s. Monday, mostly sunny. Highs in the upper 80s. Monday night, partly cloudy. A chance of showers and thunderstorms after midnight. Lows in the lower 70s. Chance of rain 50%. Tuesday, mostly sunny. Highs in the upper 80s. Tuesday night and Wednesday, mostly clear. Lows in the mid-60s. Highs in the upper 70s. Wednesday night and Thursday, mostly clear. Lows in the upper 50s. Highs around 80. Again, the forecast for Champaign, Urbana and surrounding areas of East Central Illinois for the rest of today, numerous showers and thunderstorms. Near steady temperature in the upper 80s. West winds 5 to 10 miles an hour. Chance of rain 70%. Heat index values up to 103. At 1 p.m. at the Champaign Airport, skies were mostly sunny. The temperature was 87 degrees, the dew point was 75, and the relative humidity was 67%.

The heat index was 96. The wind was west at 7 miles an hour. The pressure was 30.06 inches and falling. Elsewhere around the area, at Terre Haute, rain was falling, with a temperature of 78. It was mostly sunny, with a temperature of 89 at Bloomington, 79 at Mattoon, 88 at Decatur, and 86 at Springfield. It was partly sunny, with a temperature of 90 at Peoria, and 88 at Paris. And once again at 1 p.m. at the Champaign Airport, under mostly sunny skies, the temperature was 87, and the heat index was 96. Looking elsewhere around the Midwest at 1 p.m., Chicago reported smoke, and 90. Indianapolis was partly sunny, and 89. St. Louis had light rain, and 80. Kansas City was partly sunny, and 87. Des Moines was mostly sunny, and 89. Milwaukee was partly sunny, and 92. The time is currently 1:42 p.m. Central Daylight Time. 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Now for the official National Weather Service forecast for Champaign, Urbana, and surrounding areas of East Central Illinois. Rest of today, numerous showers and thunderstorms. Near steady temperature in the upper 80s. West winds 5 to 10 miles an hour. Chance of rain 70%. Heat index values up to 103. Tonight, partly cloudy with scattered showers and thunderstorms until midnight, then mostly clear after midnight. Humid with lows in the lower 70s. Southwest winds 5 to 10 miles an hour. Chance of rain 50%. Saturday, sunny. A slight chance of showers and thunderstorms in the afternoon. Humid with highs around 90. West winds 10 to 15 miles an hour. Chance of rain 20%. Heat index values up to 102. Saturday night, mostly cloudy with a chance of showers and thunderstorms until midnight, then partly cloudy after midnight. Humid with lows in the upper 60s. Northwest winds 5 to 10 miles an hour, becoming northeast after midnight. Chance of rain 50%. Sunday, sunny. Highs in the mid-80s. Northeast winds around 5 miles an hour. Sunday night, mostly clear. Lows in the mid-60s. Monday, mostly sunny. Highs in the upper 80s. Monday night, partly cloudy. A chance of showers and thunderstorms after midnight. Lows in the lower 70s. Chance of rain 50%. Tuesday, mostly sunny. Highs in the upper 80s. Tuesday night and Wednesday, mostly clear. Lows in the mid-60s. Highs in the upper 70s. Wednesday night and Thursday, mostly clear. Lows in the upper 50s. Highs around 80. Again, the forecast for Champaign, Urbana, and surrounding areas of East Central Illinois for the rest of today, numerous showers and thunderstorms. Near steady temperature in the upper 80s. West winds 5 to 10 miles an hour. Chance of rain 70%. Heat index values up to 103. At 1 p.m. at the Champaign Airport, skies were mostly sunny. The temperature was 87 degrees, the dew point was 75, and the relative humidity was 67%. The heat index was 96. The wind was west at 7 miles an hour. The pressure was 30.06 inches and falling. Elsewhere around the area, at Terre Haute, rain was falling, with a temperature of 78. It was mostly sunny, with a temperature of 89 at Bloomington, 79 at Mattoon, 88 at Decatur, and 86 at Springfield. It was partly sunny, with a temperature of 90 at Peoria, and 88 at Paris. And once again at 1 p.m. at the Champaign Airport, under mostly sunny skies, the temperature was 87, and the heat index was 96. Looking elsewhere around the Midwest at 1 p.m., Chicago reported smoke, and 90. Indianapolis was partly sunny, and 89. St. Louis had light rain, and 80. Kansas City was partly sunny, and 87. Des Moines was mostly sunny, and 89. Milwaukee was partly sunny, and 92. The time is currently 1:45 p.m. Central Daylight Time. 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

Weather Service forecast for Champaign, Urbana, and surrounding areas of East Central Illinois. Rest of today, numerous showers and thunderstorms. Near steady temperature in the upper 80s. West winds 5 to 10 miles an hour. Chance of rain 70%. Heat index values up to 103. Tonight, partly cloudy with scattered showers and thunderstorms until midnight, then mostly clear after midnight. Humid with lows in the lower 70s. Southwest winds 5 to 10 miles an hour. Chance of rain 50%. Saturday, sunny. A slight chance of showers and thunderstorms in the afternoon. Humid with highs around 90. West winds 10 to 15 miles an hour. Chance of rain 20%. Heat index values up to 102. Saturday night, mostly cloudy with a chance of showers and thunderstorms until midnight, then partly cloudy after midnight. Humid with lows in the upper 60s. Northwest winds 5 to 10 miles an hour, becoming northeast after midnight. Chance of rain 50%. Sunday, sunny. Highs in the mid-80s. Northeast winds around 5 miles an hour. Sunday night, mostly clear. Lows in the mid-60s. Monday, mostly sunny. Highs in the upper 80s. Monday night, partly cloudy. A chance of showers and thunderstorms after midnight. Lows in the lower 70s. Chance of rain 50%. Tuesday, mostly sunny. Highs in the upper 80s. Tuesday night and Wednesday, mostly clear. Lows in the mid-60s. Highs in the upper 70s. Wednesday night and Thursday, mostly clear. Lows in the upper 50s. Highs around 80. Again, the forecast for Champaign, Urbana, and surrounding areas of East Central Illinois for the rest of today, numerous showers and thunderstorms. Near steady temperature in the upper 80s. West winds 5 to 10 miles an hour. Chance of rain 70%. Heat index values up to 103. At 1 p.m. at the Champaign Airport, skies were mostly sunny. The temperature was 87 degrees, the dew point was 75, and the relative humidity was 67%. The heat index was 96. The wind was west at 7 miles an hour. The pressure was 30.06 inches and falling. Elsewhere around the area, at Terre Haute, rain was falling, with a temperature of 78. It was mostly sunny, with a temperature of 89 at Bloomington, 79 at Mattoon, 88 at Decatur, and 86 at Springfield. It was partly sunny, with a temperature of 90 at Peoria, and 88 at Paris. And once again at 1 p.m. at the Champaign Airport, under mostly sunny skies, the temperature was 87, and the heat index was 96. Looking elsewhere around the Midwest at 1 p.m., Chicago reported smoke, and 90. Indianapolis was partly sunny, and 89. St. Louis had light rain, and 80. Kansas City was partly sunny, and 87. Des Moines was mostly sunny, and 89. Milwaukee was partly sunny, and 92. The time is currently 1:49 p.m. Central Daylight Time. 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Now for the official National Weather Service forecast for Champaign, Urbana, and surrounding areas of East Central Illinois. Rest of today, numerous showers and thunderstorms. Near steady temperature in the upper 80s. West winds 5 to 10 miles an hour. Chance of rain 70%. Heat index values up to 103. Tonight, partly cloudy with scattered showers and thunderstorms until midnight, then mostly clear after midnight. Humid with lows in the lower 70s. Southwest winds 5 to 10 miles an hour. Chance of rain 50%. Saturday, sunny. A slight chance of showers and thunderstorms in the afternoon. Humid with highs around 90. West winds 10 to 15 miles an hour. Chance of rain 20%. Heat index values up to 102. Saturday night, mostly cloudy with a chance of showers and thunderstorms until midnight, then partly cloudy after midnight. Humid with lows in the upper 60s. Northwest winds 5 to 10 miles an hour, becoming northeast after midnight. Chance of rain 50%. Sunday, sunny. Highs in the mid-80s. Northeast winds around 5 miles an hour.

Wednesday, mostly sunny. Highs in the upper 80s. Tuesday night and Wednesday, mostly clear. Lows in the mid-60s. Highs in the upper 70s. Wednesday night and Thursday, mostly clear. Lows in the upper 50s. Highs around 80. Again, the forecast for Champaign, Urbana and surrounding areas of East Central Illinois for the rest of today, numerous showers and thunderstorms. Near steady temperature in the upper 80s. West winds 5 to 10 miles an hour. Chance of rain 70%. Heat index values up to 103. At 1 p.m. at the Champaign Airport, skies were mostly sunny. The temperature was 87 degrees, the dew point was 75, and the relative humidity was 67%. The heat index was 96. The wind was west at 7 miles an hour. The pressure was 30.06 inches and falling. Elsewhere around the area, at Terre Haute, rain was falling, with a temperature of 78. It was mostly sunny, with a temperature of 89 at Bloomington, 79 at Mattoon, 88 at Decatur, and 86 at Springfield. It was partly sunny, with a temperature of 90 at Peoria, and 88 at Paris. And once again at 1 p.m. at the Champaign Airport, under mostly sunny skies, the temperature was 87, and the heat index was 96. Looking elsewhere around the Midwest at 1 p.m., Chicago reported smoke, and 90. Indianapolis was partly sunny, and 89. St. Louis had light rain, and 80. Kansas City was partly sunny, and 87. Des Moines was mostly sunny, and 89. Milwaukee was partly sunny, and 92. The time is currently 1:53 p.m. Central Daylight Time. 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Now for the official National Weather Service forecast for Champaign, Urbana and surrounding areas of East Central Illinois. Rest of today, numerous showers and thunderstorms. Near steady temperature in the upper 80s. West winds 5 to 10 miles an hour. Chance of rain 70%. Heat index values up to 103. Tonight, partly cloudy with scattered showers and thunderstorms until midnight, then mostly clear after midnight. Humid with lows in the lower 70s. Southwest winds 5 to 10 miles an hour. Chance of rain 50%. Saturday, sunny. A slight chance of showers and thunderstorms in the afternoon. Humid with highs around 90. West winds 10 to 15 miles an hour. Chance of rain 20%. Heat index values up to 102. Saturday night, mostly cloudy with a chance of showers and thunderstorms until midnight, then partly cloudy after midnight. Humid with lows in the upper 60s. Northwest winds 5 to 10 miles an hour, becoming northeast after midnight. Chance of rain 50%. Sunday, sunny. Highs in the mid-80s. Northeast winds around 5 miles an hour. Sunday night, mostly clear. Lows in the mid-60s. Monday, mostly sunny. Highs in the upper 80s. Monday night, partly cloudy. A chance of showers and thunderstorms after midnight. Lows in the lower 70s. Chance of rain 50%. Tuesday, mostly sunny. Highs in the upper 80s. Tuesday night and Wednesday, mostly clear. Lows in the mid-60s. Highs in the upper 70s. Wednesday night and Thursday, mostly clear. Lows in the upper 50s. Highs around 80. Again, the forecast for Champaign, Urbana and surrounding areas of East Central Illinois for the rest of today, numerous showers and thunderstorms. Near steady temperature in the upper 80s. West winds 5 to 10 miles an hour. Chance of rain 70%. Heat index values up to 103. At 1 p.m. at the Champaign Airport, skies were mostly sunny. The temperature was 87 degrees, the dew point was 75, and the relative humidity was 67%. The heat index was 96. The wind was west at 7 miles an hour. The pressure was 30.06 inches and falling. Elsewhere around the area, at Terre Haute, rain was falling, with a temperature of 78. It was mostly sunny, with a temperature of 89 at Bloomington, 79 at Mattoon, 88 at Decatur, and 86 at Springfield. It was partly sunny.

with a temperature of 90 at Peoria and 88 at Paris. And once again at 1 p.m. at the Champagne Airport, under mostly sunny skies, the temperature was 87 and the heat index was 96. Looking elsewhere around the Midwest at 1 p.m., Chicago reported smoke and 90. Indianapolis was partly sunny and 89. St. Louis had light rain and 80. Kansas City was partly sunny and 87. Des Moines was mostly sunny and 89. Milwaukee was partly sunny and 92. The time is currently 1:57 p.m. Central Daylight Time. 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Now for the official National Weather Service forecast for Champaign, Urbana and surrounding areas of East Central Illinois. Rest of today, numerous showers and thunderstorms. Near steady temperature in the upper 80s. West winds 5 to 10 miles an hour. Chance of rain 70%. Heat index values up to 103. Tonight, partly cloudy with scattered showers and thunderstorms until midnight, then mostly clear after midnight. Humid with lows in the lower 70s. Southwest winds 5 to 10 miles an hour. Chance of rain 50%. Saturday, sunny. A slight chance of showers and thunderstorms in the afternoon. Humid with highs around 90. West winds 10 to 15 miles an hour. Chance of rain 20%. Heat index values up to 102. Saturday night, mostly cloudy with a chance of showers and thunderstorms until midnight, then partly cloudy after midnight. Humid with lows in the upper 60s. Northwest winds 5 to 10 miles an hour, becoming northeast after midnight. Chance of rain 50%. Sunday, sunny. Highs in the mid-80s. Northeast winds around 5 miles an hour. Sunday night, mostly clear. Lows in the mid-60s. Monday, mostly sunny. Highs in the upper 80s. Monday night, partly cloudy. A chance of showers and thunderstorms after midnight. Lows in the lower 70s. Chance of rain 50%. Tuesday, mostly sunny. Highs in the upper 80s. Tuesday night and Wednesday, mostly clear. Lows in the mid-60s. Highs in the upper 70s. Wednesday night and Thursday, mostly clear. Lows in the upper 50s. Highs around 80. Again, the forecast for Champaign, Urbana and surrounding areas of East Central Illinois for the rest of today, numerous showers and thunderstorms. Near steady temperature in the upper 80s. West winds 5 to 10 miles an hour. Chance of rain 70%. Heat index values up to 103. At 1 p.m. at the Champaign Airport, skies were mostly sunny. The temperature was 87 degrees, the dew point was 75, and the relative humidity was 67%. The heat index was 96. The wind was west at 7 miles an hour. The pressure was 30.06 inches and falling. Elsewhere around the area, at Terre Haute, rain was falling, with a temperature of 78. It was mostly sunny, with a temperature of 89 at Bloomington, 79 at Mattoon, 88 at Decatur, and 86 at Springfield. It was partly sunny, with a temperature of 90 at Peoria, and 88 at Paris. And once again at 1 p.m. at the Champaign Airport, under mostly sunny skies, the temperature was 87, and the heat index was 96. The time is currently 2 p.m. Central Daylight Time. 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Now for the official National Weather Service forecast for Champaign, Urbana and surrounding areas of East Central Illinois. Rest of today, numerous showers and thunderstorms. Near steady temperature in the upper 80s. West winds 5 to 10 miles an hour. Chance of rain 70%. Heat index values up to 103. Tonight, partly cloudy with scattered showers and thunderstorms until midnight, then mostly clear after midnight. Humid with lows in the lower 70s. Southwest winds 5 to 10 miles an hour. Chance of rain 50%. Saturday, sunny. A slight chance of showers and thunderstorms in the afternoon. Humid with highs around 90. West winds 10 to 15 miles an hour. Chance of rain 20%.

Next values up to 102. Saturday night, mostly cloudy with a chance of showers and thunderstorms until midnight, then partly cloudy after midnight. Humid with lows in the upper 60s. Northwest winds 5 to 10 miles an hour, becoming northeast after midnight. Chance of rain 50%. Sunday, sunny. Highs in the mid-80s. Northeast winds around 5 miles an hour. Sunday night, mostly clear. Lows in the mid-60s. Monday, mostly sunny. Highs in the upper 80s. Monday night, partly cloudy. A chance of showers and thunderstorms after midnight. Lows in the lower 70s. Chance of rain 50%. Tuesday, mostly sunny. Highs in the upper 80s. Tuesday night and Wednesday, mostly clear. Lows in the mid-60s. Highs in the upper 70s. Wednesday night and Thursday, mostly clear. Lows in the upper 50s. Highs around 80. Again, the forecast for Champaign, Urbana and surrounding areas of East Central Illinois for the rest of today, numerous showers and thunderstorms. Near steady temperature in the upper 80s. West winds 5 to 10 miles an hour. Chance of rain 70%. Heat index values up to 103. At 2 p.m. at the Champaign Airport, skies were mostly sunny. The temperature was 89 degrees, the dew point was 77, and the relative humidity was 67%. The heat index was 101. The wind was southwest at 9 miles an hour. The pressure was 30.04 inches and falling. Elsewhere around the area, at Terre Haute, rain was falling, with a temperature of 79. At Decatur, it was sunny, with a temperature of 89. It was mostly sunny, with a temperature of 90 at Peoria, 78 at Paris, and 87 at Springfield. It was partly sunny, with a temperature of 89 at Bloomington, and 86 at Mattoon. And once again at 2 p.m. at the Champaign Airport, under mostly sunny skies, the temperature was 89, and the heat index was 101. The time is currently 2:04 p.m. Central Daylight Time. 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Now for the official National Weather Service forecast for Champaign, Urbana and surrounding areas of East Central Illinois. Rest of today, numerous showers and thunderstorms. Near steady temperature in the upper 80s. West winds 5 to 10 miles an hour. Chance of rain 70%. Heat index values up to 103. Tonight, partly cloudy with scattered showers and thunderstorms until midnight, then mostly clear after midnight. Humid with lows in the lower 70s. Southwest winds 5 to 10 miles an hour. Chance of rain 50%. Saturday, sunny. A slight chance of showers and thunderstorms in the afternoon. Humid with highs around 90. West winds 10 to 15 miles an hour. Chance of rain 20%. Heat index values up to 102. Saturday night, mostly cloudy with a chance of showers and thunderstorms until midnight, then partly cloudy after midnight. Humid with lows in the upper 60s. Northwest winds 5 to 10 miles an hour, becoming northeast after midnight. Chance of rain 50%. Sunday, sunny. Highs in the mid-80s. Northeast winds around 5 miles an hour. Sunday night, mostly clear. Lows in the mid-60s. Monday, mostly sunny. Highs in the upper 80s. Monday night, partly cloudy. A chance of showers and thunderstorms after midnight. Lows in the lower 70s. Chance of rain 50%. Tuesday, mostly sunny. Highs in the upper 80s. Tuesday night and Wednesday, mostly clear. Lows in the mid-60s. Highs in the upper 70s. Wednesday night and Thursday, mostly clear. Lows in the upper 50s. Highs around 80. Again, the forecast for Champaign, Urbana and surrounding areas of East Central Illinois for the rest of today, numerous showers and thunderstorms. Near steady temperature in the upper 80s. West winds 5 to 10 miles an hour. Chance of rain 70%. Heat index values up to 103. 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
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Programming originates from NOAA's National Weather Service office in Lincoln and transmits from the WCIA television tower near Seymour. 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At 2 p.m. at the Champaign Airport, skies were mostly sunny. The temperature was 89 degrees, the dew point was 77, and the relative humidity was 67%. The heat index was 101. The wind was southwest at 9 miles an hour. The pressure was 30.04 inches and falling. Elsewhere around the area, at Terre Haute, rain was falling, with a temperature of 79. At Decatur, it was sunny, with a temperature of 89. It was mostly sunny, with a temperature of 90 at Peoria, 78 at Paris, and 87 at Springfield. It was partly sunny, with a temperature of 89 at Bloomington, and 86 at Mattoon. And once again at 2 p.m. at the Champaign Airport, under mostly sunny skies, the temperature was 89, and the heat index was 101. Looking elsewhere around the Midwest at 2 p.m., Chicago was partly sunny, and 90. Indianapolis was mostly sunny, and 89. St. Louis was mostly sunny, and 87. Kansas City was partly sunny, and 88. Des Moines was mostly sunny, and 89. Milwaukee was partly sunny, and 92. The time is currently 2:08 p.m. Central Daylight Time. 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Now for the official National Weather Service forecast for Champaign, Urbana, and surrounding areas of East Central Illinois. Rest of today, numerous showers and thunderstorms. Near steady temperature in the upper 80s. West winds 5 to 10 miles an hour. Chance of rain 70%. Heat index values up to 103. Tonight, partly cloudy with scattered showers and thunderstorms until midnight, then mostly clear after midnight. Humid with lows in the lower 70s. Southwest winds 5 to 10 miles an hour. Chance of rain 50%. Saturday, sunny. A slight chance of showers and thunderstorms in the afternoon. Humid with highs around 90. West winds 10 to 15 miles an hour. Chance of rain 20%. Heat index values up to 102. Saturday night, mostly cloudy with a chance of showers and thunderstorms until midnight, then partly cloudy after midnight. Humid with lows in the upper 60s. Northwest winds 5 to 10 miles an hour, becoming northeast after midnight. Chance of rain 50%. Sunday, sunny. Highs in the mid-80s. Northeast winds around 5 miles an hour. Sunday night, mostly clear. Lows in the mid-60s. Monday, mostly sunny. Highs in the upper 80s. Monday night, partly cloudy. A chance of showers and thunderstorms after midnight. Lows in the lower 70s. Chance of rain 50%. Tuesday, mostly sunny. Highs in the upper 80s. Tuesday night and Wednesday, mostly clear. Lows in the mid-60s. Highs in the upper 70s. Wednesday night and Thursday, mostly clear. Lows in the upper 50s. Highs around 80. Again, the forecast for Champaign, Urbana, and surrounding areas of East Central Illinois for the rest of today, numerous showers and thunderstorms. Near steady temperature in the upper 80s. West winds 5 to 10 miles an hour. Chance of rain 70%. Heat index values up to 103. At 2 p.m. at the Champaign Airport, skies were mostly sunny. The temperature was 89 degrees, the dew point was 77, and the relative humidity was 67%. The heat index was 101. The wind was southwest at 9 miles an hour. The pressure was 30.04 inches and falling. Elsewhere around the area, at Terre Haute, rain was falling, with a temperature of 79. At Decatur, it was sunny, with a temperature of 89. It was mostly sunny, with a temperature of 90 at Peoria, 78 at Paris, and 87 at Springfield. It was partly sunny, with a temperature of 89 at Bloomington, and 86 at Mattoon. And once again at 2 p.m.

At the Champaign Airport, under mostly sunny skies, the temperature was 89, and the heat index was 101. At 2 p.m. at the Champaign Airport, skies were mostly sunny. The temperature was 89 degrees, the dew point was 77, and the relative humidity was 67%. The heat index was 101. The wind was southwest at 9 miles an hour. The pressure was 30.04 inches and falling. Elsewhere around the area, at Terre Haute, rain was falling, with a temperature of 80. At Decatur, it was sunny, with a temperature of 89. It was mostly sunny, with a temperature of 90 at Peoria, 78 at Paris, and 87 at Springfield. It was partly sunny, with a temperature of 89 at Bloomington, and 86 at Mattoon. And once again at 2 p.m. at the Champaign Airport, under mostly sunny skies, the temperature was 89, and the heat index was 101. Looking elsewhere around the Midwest at 2 p.m., Chicago was partly sunny, and 90. Indianapolis was mostly sunny, and 89. St. Louis was mostly sunny, and 87. Kansas City was partly sunny, and 88. Des Moines was mostly sunny, and 89. Milwaukee was partly sunny, and 92. The time is currently 2:13 p.m. Central Daylight Time. 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Now for the official National Weather Service forecast for Champaign, Urbana, and surrounding areas of East Central Illinois. Rest of today, numerous showers and thunderstorms. Near steady temperature in the upper 80s. West winds 5 to 10 miles an hour. Chance of rain 70%. Heat index values up to 103. Tonight, partly cloudy with scattered showers and thunderstorms until midnight, then mostly clear after midnight. Humid with lows in the lower 70s. Southwest winds 5 to 10 miles an hour. Chance of rain 50%. Saturday, sunny. A slight chance of showers and thunderstorms in the afternoon. Humid with highs around 90. West winds 10 to 15 miles an hour. Chance of rain 20%. Heat index values up to 102. Saturday night, mostly cloudy with a chance of showers and thunderstorms until midnight, then partly cloudy after midnight. Humid with lows in the upper 60s. Northwest winds 5 to 10 miles an hour, becoming northeast after midnight. Chance of rain 50%. Sunday, sunny. Highs in the mid-80s. Northeast winds around 5 miles an hour. Sunday night, mostly clear. Lows in the mid-60s. Monday, mostly sunny. Highs in the upper 80s. Monday night, partly cloudy. A chance of showers and thunderstorms after midnight. Lows in the lower 70s. Chance of rain 50%. Tuesday, mostly sunny. Highs in the upper 80s. Tuesday night and Wednesday, mostly clear. Lows in the mid-60s. Highs in the upper 70s. Wednesday night and Thursday, mostly clear. Lows in the upper 50s. Highs around 80. Again, the forecast for Champaign, Urbana, and surrounding areas of East Central Illinois for the rest of today, numerous showers and thunderstorms. Near steady temperature in the upper 80s. West winds 5 to 10 miles an hour. Chance of rain 70%. Heat index values up to 103. At 2 p.m. at the Champaign Airport, skies were mostly sunny. The temperature was 89 degrees, the dew point was 77, and the relative humidity was 67%. The heat index was 101. The wind was southwest at 9 miles an hour. The pressure was 30.04 inches and falling. Elsewhere around the area, at Terre Haute, rain was falling, with a temperature of 80. At Decatur, it was sunny, with a temperature of 89. It was mostly sunny, with a temperature of 90 at Peoria, 78 at Paris, and 87 at Springfield. It was partly sunny, with a temperature of 89 at Bloomington, and 86 at Mattoon. And once again at 2 p.m. at the Champaign Airport, under mostly sunny skies, the temperature was 89, and the heat index was 101. Looking elsewhere around the Midwest at 2 p.m., Chicago was partly sunny, and 90. Indianapolis was mostly sunny, and 89. St. Louis was mostly sunny, and

87. Kansas City was partly sunny and 88. Des Moines was mostly sunny and 89. Milwaukee was partly sunny and 92. The time is currently 2:17 p.m. Central Daylight Time. 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Now for the official National Weather Service forecast for Champaign, Urbana, and surrounding areas of East Central Illinois. Rest of today, numerous showers and thunderstorms. Near steady temperature in the upper 80s. West winds 5 to 10 miles an hour. Chance of rain 70%. Heat index values up to 103. Tonight, partly cloudy with scattered showers and thunderstorms until midnight, then mostly clear after midnight. Humid with lows in the lower 70s. Southwest winds 5 to 10 miles an hour. Chance of rain 50%. Saturday, sunny. A slight chance of showers and thunderstorms in the afternoon. Humid with highs around 90. West winds 10 to 15 miles an hour. Chance of rain 20%. Heat index values up to 102. Saturday night, mostly cloudy with a chance of showers and thunderstorms until midnight, then partly cloudy after midnight. Humid with lows in the upper 60s. Northwest winds 5 to 10 miles an hour, becoming northeast after midnight. Chance of rain 50%. Sunday, sunny. Highs in the mid-80s. Northeast winds around 5 miles an hour. Sunday night, mostly clear. Lows in the mid-60s. Monday, mostly sunny. Highs in the upper 80s. Monday night, partly cloudy. A chance of showers and thunderstorms after midnight. Lows in the lower 70s. Chance of rain 50%. Tuesday, mostly sunny. Highs in the upper 80s. Tuesday night and Wednesday, mostly clear. Lows in the mid-60s. Highs in the upper 70s. Wednesday night and Thursday, mostly clear. Lows in the upper 50s. Highs around 80. Again, the forecast for Champaign, Urbana, and surrounding areas of East Central Illinois for the rest of today, numerous showers and thunderstorms. Near steady temperature in the upper 80s. West winds 5 to 10 miles an hour. Chance of rain 70%. Heat index values up to 103. At 2 p.m. at the Champaign Airport, skies were mostly sunny. The temperature was 89 degrees, the dew point was 77, and the relative humidity was 67%. The heat index was 101. The wind was southwest at 9 miles an hour. The pressure was 30.04 inches and falling. Elsewhere around the area, at Terre Haute, rain was falling, with a temperature of 80. At Decatur, it was sunny, with a temperature of 89. It was mostly sunny, with a temperature of 90 at Peoria, 78 at Paris, and 87 at Springfield. It was partly sunny, with a temperature of 89 at Bloomington, and 86 at Mattoon. And once again at 2 p.m. at the Champaign Airport, under mostly sunny skies, the temperature was 89, and the heat index was 101. Looking elsewhere around the Midwest at 2 p.m., Chicago was partly sunny, and 90. Indianapolis was mostly sunny, and 89. St. Louis was mostly sunny, and 87. Kansas City was partly sunny, and 88. Des Moines was mostly sunny, and 89. Milwaukee was partly sunny, and 92. The time is currently 2:20 p.m. Central Daylight Time. 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Now for the official National Weather Service forecast for Champaign, Urbana, and surrounding areas of East Central Illinois. Rest of today, numerous showers and thunderstorms. Near steady temperature in the upper 80s. West winds 5 to 10 miles an hour. Chance of rain 70%. Heat index values up to 103. Tonight, partly cloudy with scattered showers and thunderstorms until midnight, then mostly clear after midnight. Humid with lows in the lower 70s. Southwest winds 5 to 10 miles an hour. Chance of rain 50%. Saturday, sunny. A slight chance of showers and thunderstorms in the afternoon. Humid with highs around 90. West winds 10 to 15 miles an hour.

of rain 20%. Heat index values up to 102. Saturday night, mostly cloudy with a chance of showers and thunderstorms until midnight, then partly cloudy after midnight. Humid with lows in the upper 60s. Northwest winds 5 to 10 miles an hour, becoming northeast after midnight. Chance of rain 50%. Sunday, sunny. Highs in the mid-80s. Northeast winds around 5 miles an hour. Sunday night, mostly clear. Lows in the mid-60s. Monday, mostly sunny. Highs in the upper 80s. Monday night, partly cloudy. A chance of showers and thunderstorms after midnight. Lows in the lower 70s. Chance of rain 50%. Tuesday, mostly sunny. Highs in the upper 80s. Tuesday night and Wednesday, mostly clear. Lows in the mid-60s. Highs in the upper 70s. Wednesday night and Thursday, mostly clear. Lows in the upper 50s. Highs around 80. Again, the forecast for Champaign, Urbana and surrounding areas of East Central Illinois for the rest of today, numerous showers and thunderstorms. Near steady temperature in the upper 80s. West winds 5 to 10 miles an hour. Chance of rain 70%. Heat index values up to 103. At 2 p.m. at the Champaign Airport, skies were mostly sunny. The temperature was 89 degrees, the dew point was 77, and the relative humidity was 67%. The heat index was 101. The wind was southwest at 9 miles an hour. The pressure was 30.04 inches and falling. Elsewhere around the area, at Terre Haute, rain was falling, with a temperature of 80. At Decatur, it was sunny, with a temperature of 89. It was mostly sunny, with a temperature of 90 at Peoria, 78 at Paris, and 87 at Springfield. It was partly sunny, with a temperature of 89 at Bloomington, and 86 at Mattoon. And once again at 2 p.m. at the Champaign Airport, under mostly sunny skies, the temperature was 89, and the heat index was 101. Looking elsewhere around the Midwest at 2 p.m., Chicago was partly sunny, and 90. Indianapolis was mostly sunny, and 89. St. Louis was mostly sunny, and 87. Kansas City was partly sunny, and 88. Des Moines was mostly sunny, and 89. Milwaukee was partly sunny, and 92. The time is currently 2:24 p.m. Central Daylight Time. 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Now for the official National Weather Service forecast for Champaign, Urbana and surrounding areas of East Central Illinois. Rest of today, numerous showers and thunderstorms. Near steady temperature in the upper 80s. West winds 5 to 10 miles an hour. Chance of rain 70%. Heat index values up to 103. Tonight, partly cloudy with scattered showers and thunderstorms until midnight, then mostly clear after midnight. Humid with lows in the lower 70s. Southwest winds 5 to 10 miles an hour. Chance of rain 50%. Saturday, sunny. A slight chance of showers and thunderstorms in the afternoon. Humid with highs around 90. West winds 10 to 15 miles an hour. Chance of rain 20%. Heat index values up to 102. Saturday night, mostly cloudy with a chance of showers and thunderstorms until midnight, then partly cloudy after midnight. Humid with lows in the upper 60s. Northwest winds 5 to 10 miles an hour, becoming northeast after midnight. Chance of rain 50%. Sunday, sunny. Highs in the mid-80s. Northeast winds around 5 miles an hour. Sunday night, mostly clear. Lows in the mid-60s. Monday, mostly sunny. Highs in the upper 80s. Monday night, partly cloudy. A chance of showers and thunderstorms after midnight. Lows in the lower 70s. Chance of rain 50%. Tuesday, mostly sunny. Highs in the upper 80s. Tuesday night and Wednesday, mostly clear. Lows in the mid-60s. Highs in the upper 70s. Wednesday night and Thursday, mostly clear. Lows in the upper 50s. Highs around 80. Again, the forecast for Champaign, Urbana and surrounding areas of

central Illinois for the rest of today. Numerous showers and thunderstorms. Near steady temperature in the upper 80s. West winds 5 to 10 miles an hour. Chance of rain 70%. Heat index values up to 103. At 2 p.m. at the Champaign Airport, skies were mostly sunny. The temperature was 89 degrees, the dew point was 77, and the relative humidity was 67%. The heat index was 101. The wind was southwest at 9 miles an hour. The pressure was 30.04 inches and falling. Elsewhere around the area, at Terre Haute, rain was falling, with a temperature of 80. At Decatur, it was sunny, with a temperature of 89. It was mostly sunny, with a temperature of 90 at Peoria, 78 at Paris, and 87 at Springfield. It was partly sunny, with a temperature of 89 at Bloomington, and 86 at Mattoon. And once again at 2 p.m. at the Champaign Airport, under mostly sunny skies, the temperature was 89, and the heat index was 101. Looking elsewhere around the Midwest at 2 p.m., Chicago was partly sunny, and 90. Indianapolis was mostly sunny, and 89. St. Louis was mostly sunny, and 87. Kansas City was partly sunny, and 88. Des Moines was mostly sunny, and 89. Milwaukee was partly sunny, and 92. The time is currently 2:28 p.m. Central Daylight Time. 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Now for the official National Weather Service forecast for Champaign, Urbana, and surrounding areas of East Central Illinois. Rest of today, numerous showers and thunderstorms. Near steady temperature in the upper 80s. West winds 5 to 10 miles an hour. Chance of rain 70%. Heat index values up to 103. Tonight, partly cloudy with scattered showers and thunderstorms until midnight, then mostly clear after midnight. Humid with lows in the lower 70s. Southwest winds 5 to 10 miles an hour. Chance of rain 50%. Saturday, sunny. A slight chance of showers and thunderstorms in the afternoon. Humid with highs around 90. West winds 10 to 15 miles an hour. Chance of rain 20%. Heat index values up to 102. Saturday night, mostly cloudy with a chance of showers and thunderstorms until midnight, then partly cloudy after midnight. Humid with lows in the upper 60s. Northwest winds 5 to 10 miles an hour, becoming northeast after midnight. Chance of rain 50%. Sunday, sunny. Highs in the mid-80s. Northeast winds around 5 miles an hour. Sunday night, mostly clear. Lows in the mid-60s. Monday, mostly sunny. Highs in the upper 80s. Monday night, partly cloudy. A chance of showers and thunderstorms after midnight. Lows in the lower 70s. Chance of rain 50%. Tuesday, mostly sunny. Highs in the upper 80s. Tuesday night and Wednesday, mostly clear. Lows in the mid-60s. Highs in the upper 70s. Wednesday night and Thursday, mostly clear. Lows in the upper 50s. Highs around 80. Again, the forecast for Champaign, Urbana, and surrounding areas of East Central Illinois for the rest of today, numerous showers and thunderstorms. Near steady temperature in the upper 80s. West winds 5 to 10 miles an hour. Chance of rain 70%. Heat index values up to 103. At 2 p.m. at the Champaign Airport, skies were mostly sunny. The temperature was 89 degrees, the dew point was 77, and the relative humidity was 67%. The heat index was 101. The wind was southwest at 9 miles an hour. The pressure was 30.04 inches and falling. Elsewhere around the area, at Terre Haute, rain was falling, with a temperature of 80. At Decatur, it was sunny, with a temperature of 89. It was mostly sunny, with a temperature of 90 at Peoria, 78 at Paris, and 87 at Springfield. It was partly sunny, with a temperature of 89 at Bloomington, and 86 at Mattoon. And once again at 2 p.m. at the Champaign Airport, under mostly sunny skies, the temperature was 89, and the heat index was 101. Looking elsewhere around the Midwest at 2 p.m.,

Chicago was partly sunny and 90. Indianapolis was mostly sunny and 89. St. Louis was mostly sunny and 87. Kansas City was partly sunny and 88. Des Moines was mostly sunny and 89. Milwaukee was partly sunny and 92. And now a discussion of hazardous weather conditions for the following counties in Illinois: Champaign, Coles, DeWitt, Douglas, Edgar, Moultrie, Piatt, and Vermilion. This hazardous weather outlook is for Central Illinois, East Central Illinois, Southeast Illinois, and West Central Illinois. For tonight, heat and humidity will continue across Central and Southeast Illinois today, with highs around 90 degrees and afternoon heat index values peaking around 100 degrees. Isolated to scattered showers and thunderstorms are expected this afternoon and evening, especially east of Interstate 55. Locally heavy rain is possible. Minor flooding continues along the Illinois River from Havana to Beardstown. For Saturday through Thursday, heat and humidity will continue across Central and Southeast Illinois through Saturday, with highs in the lower 90s and afternoon heat index values peaking between 100 and 105 degrees Saturday. Another day with heat indices around 1. Flooding continues along the Illinois River from Havana to Beardstown. For Saturday through Thursday, heat and humidity will continue across Central and Southeast Illinois through Saturday, with highs in the lower 90s and afternoon heat index values peaking between 100 and 105 degrees Saturday. Another day with heat indices around 100 is anticipated Monday. Scattered thunderstorms continue across the area Saturday afternoon and evening. There is some risk for locally damaging wind gusts with strong to severe thunderstorms, particularly in East Central Illinois. Storm chances return from Monday evening into Tuesday ahead of a cold front. Strong to severe storms may occur. Minor flooding on parts of the Illinois River will subside late this weekend. Spotter information statement: spotter activation is not anticipated tonight. The time is currently 2:33 p.m. Central Daylight Time. 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Now for the official National Weather Service forecast for Champaign, Urbana, and surrounding areas of East Central Illinois. Rest of today, numerous showers and thunderstorms. Near steady temperature in the upper 80s. West winds 5 to 10 miles an hour. Chance of rain 70%. Heat index values up to 103. Tonight, partly cloudy with scattered showers and thunderstorms until midnight, then mostly clear after midnight. Humid with lows in the lower 70s. Southwest winds 5 to 10 miles an hour. Chance of rain 50%. Saturday, sunny. A slight chance of showers and thunderstorms in the afternoon. Humid with highs around 90. West winds 10 to 15 miles an hour. Chance of rain 20%. Heat index values up to 102. Saturday night, mostly cloudy with a chance of showers and thunderstorms until midnight, then partly cloudy after midnight. Humid with lows in the upper 60s. Northwest winds 5 to 10 miles an hour, becoming northeast after midnight. Chance of rain 50%. Sunday, sunny. Highs in the mid-80s. Northeast winds around 5 miles an hour. Sunday night, mostly clear. Lows in the mid-60s. Monday, mostly sunny. Highs in the upper 80s. Monday night, partly cloudy. A chance of showers and thunderstorms after midnight. Lows in the lower 70s. Chance of rain 50%. Tuesday, mostly sunny. Highs in the upper 80s. Tuesday night and Wednesday, mostly clear. Lows in the mid-60s. Highs in the upper 70s. Wednesday night and Thursday, mostly clear. Lows in the upper 50s. Highs around 80. Again, the forecast for Champaign, Urbana, and surrounding areas of East Central Illinois for the rest of today: numerous showers and thunderstorms. Near steady temperature in the upper 80s. West winds 5 to 10 miles an hour. Chance of rain 70%. Heat index values up to 103. At 2 p.m. at the Champaign Airport, skies were mostly sunny. The temperature was 89 degrees, the dew point was 77, and the relative humidity was 67%. The heat index was 101. The wind was southwest at 9 miles an hour. The pressure was 30.04 inches and

falling. Elsewhere around the area, at Terre Haute, rain was falling, with a temperature of 80. At Decatur, it was sunny, with a temperature of 89. It was mostly sunny, with a temperature of 90 at Peoria, 78 at Paris, and 87 at Springfield. It was partly sunny, with a temperature of 89 at Bloomington, and 86 at Mattoon. And once again at 2 p.m. at the Champaign Airport, under mostly sunny skies, the temperature was 89, and the heat index was 101. Looking elsewhere around the Midwest at 2 p.m., Chicago was partly sunny, and 90. Indianapolis was mostly sunny, and 89. St. Louis was mostly sunny, and 87. Kansas City was partly sunny, and 88. Des Moines was mostly sunny, and 89. Milwaukee was partly sunny, and 92. And now a discussion of hazardous weather conditions for the following counties in Illinois: Champaign, Coles, DeWitt, Douglas, Edgar, Moultrie, Piatt, and Vermilion. This hazardous weather outlook is for Central Illinois, East Central Illinois, Southeast Illinois, and West Central Illinois. For tonight, heat and humidity will continue across central and southeast Illinois today, with highs around 90 degrees and afternoon heat index values peaking around 100 degrees. Isolated to scattered showers and thunderstorms are expected this afternoon and evening, especially east of Interstate 55. Locally heavy rain is possible. Minor flooding continues along the Illinois River from Havana to Beardstown. For Saturday through Thursday, heat and humidity will continue across central and southeast Illinois through Saturday, with highs in the lower 90s and afternoon heat index values peaking between 100 and 105 degrees Saturday. Another day with heat indices around 100 is anticipated Monday. Scattered thunderstorms continue across the area Saturday afternoon and evening. There is some risk for locally damaging wind gusts with strong to severe thunderstorms, particularly in east central Illinois. Storm chances return from Monday evening into Tuesday ahead of a cold front. Strong to severe storms may occur. Minor flooding on parts of the Illinois River will subside late this weekend. Spotter information statement: spotter activation is not anticipated tonight. The time is currently 2:39 p.m. Central Daylight Time. 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Now for the official National Weather Service forecast for Champaign, Urbana, and surrounding areas of East Central Illinois. Rest of today, numerous showers and thunderstorms. Near steady temperature in the upper 80s. West winds 5 to 10 miles an hour. Chance of rain 70%. Heat index values up to 103. Tonight, partly cloudy with scattered showers and thunderstorms until midnight, then mostly clear after midnight. Humid with lows in the lower 70s. Southwest winds 5 to 10 miles an hour. Chance of rain 50%. Saturday, sunny. A slight chance of showers and thunderstorms in the afternoon. Humid with highs around 90. West winds 10 to 15 miles an hour. Chance of rain 20%. Heat index values up to 102. Saturday night, mostly cloudy with a chance of showers and thunderstorms until midnight, then partly cloudy after midnight. Humid with lows in the upper 60s. Northwest winds 5 to 10 miles an hour, becoming northeast after midnight. Chance of rain 50%. Sunday, sunny. Highs in the mid-80s. Northeast winds around 5 miles an hour. Sunday night, mostly clear. Lows in the mid-60s. Monday, mostly sunny. Highs in the upper 80s. Monday night, partly cloudy. A chance of showers and thunderstorms after midnight. Lows in the lower 70s. Chance of rain 50%. Tuesday, mostly sunny. Highs in the upper 80s. Tuesday night and Wednesday, mostly clear. Lows in the mid-60s. Highs in the upper 70s. Wednesday night and Thursday, mostly clear. Lows in the upper 50s. Highs around 80. Again, the forecast for Champaign, Urbana, and surrounding areas of East Central Illinois for the rest of today: numerous showers and thunderstorms. Near steady temperature in the upper 80s. West winds 5 to 10 miles an hour. Chance of rain 70%. Heat index values up to 103. At 2 p.m. at the Champaign Airport,
Highs were mostly sunny. The temperature was 89 degrees, the dew point was 77, and the relative humidity was 67%. The heat index was 101. The wind was southwest at 9 miles an hour. The pressure was 30.04 inches and falling. Elsewhere around the area, at Terre Haute, rain was falling, with a temperature of 80. At Decatur, it was sunny, with a temperature of 89. It was mostly sunny, with a temperature of 90 at Peoria, 78 at Paris, and 87 at Springfield. It was partly sunny, with a temperature of 89 at Bloomington, and 86 at Mattoon. And once again at 2 p.m. at the Champaign Airport, under mostly sunny skies, the temperature was 89, and the heat index was 101. Looking elsewhere around the Midwest at 2 p.m., Chicago was partly sunny, and 90. Indianapolis was mostly sunny, and 89. St. Louis was mostly sunny, and 87. Kansas City was partly sunny, and 88. Des Moines was mostly sunny, and 89. Milwaukee was partly sunny, and 92. And now a discussion of hazardous weather conditions for the following counties in Illinois: Champaign, Coles, DeWitt, Douglas, Edgar, Moultrie, Piatt, and Vermilion. This hazardous weather outlook is for Central Illinois, East Central Illinois, Southeast Illinois, and West Central Illinois. For tonight, heat and humidity will continue across Central and Southeast Illinois today, with highs around 90 degrees and afternoon heat index values peaking around 100 degrees. Isolated to scattered showers and thunderstorms are expected this afternoon and evening, especially east of Interstate 55. Locally heavy rain is possible. Minor flooding continues along the Illinois River from Havana to Beardstown. For Saturday through Thursday, heat and humidity will continue across Central and Southeast Illinois through Saturday, with highs in the lower 90s and afternoon heat index values peaking between 100 and 105 degrees Saturday. Another day with heat indices around 100 is anticipated Monday. Scattered thunderstorms continue across the area Saturday afternoon and evening. There is some risk for locally damaging wind gusts with strong to severe thunderstorms, particularly in East Central Illinois. Storm chances return from Monday evening into Tuesday ahead of a cold front. Strong to severe storms may occur. Minor flooding on parts of the Illinois River will subside late this weekend. Spotter information statement: spotter activation is not anticipated tonight. The time is currently 2:44 p.m. Central Daylight Time. 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Now for the official National Weather Service forecast for Champaign, Urbana, and surrounding areas of East Central Illinois. Rest of today, numerous showers and thunderstorms. Near steady temperature in the upper 80s. West winds 5 to 10 miles an hour. Chance of rain 70%. Heat index values up to 103. Tonight, partly cloudy with scattered showers and thunderstorms until midnight, then mostly clear after midnight. Humid with lows in the lower 70s. Southwest winds 5 to 10 miles an hour. Chance of rain 50%. Saturday, sunny. A slight chance of showers and thunderstorms in the afternoon. Humid with highs around 90. West winds 10 to 15 miles an hour. Chance of rain 20%. Heat index values up to 102. Saturday night, mostly cloudy with a chance of showers and thunderstorms until midnight, then partly cloudy after midnight. Humid with lows in the upper 60s. Northwest winds 5 to 10 miles an hour, becoming northeast after midnight. Chance of rain 50%. Sunday, sunny. Highs in the mid-80s. Northeast winds around 5 miles an hour. Sunday night, mostly clear. Lows in the mid-60s. Monday, mostly sunny. Highs in the upper 80s. Monday night, partly cloudy. A chance of showers and thunderstorms after midnight. Lows in the lower 70s. Chance of rain 50%. Tuesday, mostly sunny. Highs in the upper 80s. Tuesday night and Wednesday, mostly clear. Lows in the mid-60s. Highs in the upper 70s. Wednesday night and Thursday, mostly clear. Lows in the upper 50s. Highs around 80. Again, the forecast for Champaign, Urbana, and surrounding areas of East Central Illinois for the rest of today.

numerous showers and thunderstorms, near steady temperature in the upper 80s, west winds 5 to 10 miles an hour, chance of rain 70%, heat index values up to 103. At 2 p.m. at the Champaign Airport, skies were mostly sunny. The temperature was 89 degrees, the dew point was 77, and the relative humidity was 67%. The heat index was 101. The wind was southwest at 9 miles an hour. The pressure was 30.04 inches and falling. Elsewhere around the area, at Terre Haute, rain was falling, with a temperature of 80. At Decatur, it was sunny, with a temperature of 89. It was mostly sunny, with a temperature of 90 at Peoria, 78 at Paris, and 87 at Springfield. It was partly sunny, with a temperature of 89 at Bloomington, and 86 at Mattoon. And once again at 2 p.m. at the Champaign Airport, under mostly sunny skies, the temperature was 89, and the heat index was 101. Looking elsewhere around the Midwest at 2 p.m., Chicago was partly sunny, and 90. Indianapolis was mostly sunny, and 89. St. Louis was mostly sunny, and 87. Kansas City was partly sunny, and 88. Des Moines was mostly sunny, and 89. Milwaukee was partly sunny, and 92. And now a discussion of hazardous weather conditions for the following counties in Illinois: Champaign, Coles, DeWitt, Douglas, Edgar, Moultrie, Piatt, and Vermilion. This hazardous weather outlook is for Central Illinois, East Central Illinois, Southeast Illinois, and West Central Illinois. For tonight, heat and humidity will continue across Central and Southeast Illinois today, with highs around 90 degrees and afternoon heat index values peaking around 100 degrees. Isolated to scattered showers and thunderstorms are expected this afternoon and evening, especially east of Interstate 55. Locally heavy rain is possible. Minor flooding continues along the Illinois River from Havana to Beardstown. For Saturday through Thursday, heat and humidity will continue across Central and Southeast Illinois through Saturday, with highs in the lower 90s and afternoon heat index values peaking between 100 and 105 degrees Saturday. Another day with heat indices around 100 is anticipated Monday. Scattered thunderstorms continue across the area Saturday afternoon and evening. There is some risk for locally damaging wind gusts with strong to severe thunderstorms, particularly in East Central Illinois. Storm chances return from Monday evening into Tuesday ahead of a cold front. Strong to severe storms may occur. Minor flooding on parts of the Illinois River will subside late this weekend. Spotter information statement: spotter activation is not anticipated tonight. The time is currently 2:49 p.m. Central Daylight Time. 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Now for the official National Weather Service forecast for Champaign, Urbana, and surrounding areas of East Central Illinois. Rest of today, numerous showers and thunderstorms. Near steady temperature in the upper 80s. West winds 5 to 10 miles an hour. Chance of rain 70%. Heat index values up to 103. Tonight, partly cloudy with scattered showers and thunderstorms until midnight, then mostly clear after midnight. Humid with lows in the lower 70s. Southwest winds 5 to 10 miles an hour. Chance of rain 50%. Saturday, sunny. A slight chance of showers and thunderstorms in the afternoon. Humid with highs around 90. West winds 10 to 15 miles an hour. Chance of rain 20%. Heat index values up to 102. Saturday night, mostly cloudy with a chance of showers and thunderstorms until midnight, then partly cloudy after midnight. Humid with lows in the upper 60s. Northwest winds 5 to 10 miles an hour, becoming northeast after midnight. Chance of rain 50%. Sunday, sunny. Highs in the mid-80s. Northeast winds around 5 miles an hour. Sunday night, mostly clear. Lows in the mid-60s. Monday, mostly sunny. Highs in the upper 80s. Monday night, partly cloudy. A chance of showers and thunderstorms after midnight. Lows in the lower 70s. Chance of rain 50%. Tuesday, mostly sunny. Highs in the upper 80s. Tuesday night and Wednesday, mostly clear.

chance of rain 70%. Heat index values up to 103. At 2 p.m. at the Champaign Airport, skies were mostly sunny. The temperature was 89 degrees, the dew point was 77, and the relative humidity was 67%. The heat index was 101. The wind was southwest at 9 miles an hour. The pressure was 30.04 inches and falling. Elsewhere around the area, at Terre Haute, rain was falling, with a temperature of 80. At Decatur, it was sunny, with a temperature of 89. It was mostly sunny, with a temperature of 90 at Peoria, 78 at Paris, and 87 at Springfield. It was partly sunny, with a temperature of 89 at Bloomington, and 86 at Mattoon. And once again at 2 p.m. at the Champaign Airport, under mostly sunny skies, the temperature was 89, and the heat index was 101. Looking elsewhere around the Midwest at 2 p.m., Chicago was partly sunny, and 90. Indianapolis was mostly sunny, and 89. St. Louis was mostly sunny, and 87. Kansas City was partly sunny, and 88. Des Moines was mostly sunny, and 89. Milwaukee was partly sunny, and 92. And now a discussion of hazardous weather conditions for the following counties in Illinois: Champaign, Coles, DeWitt, Douglas, Edgar, Moultrie, Piatt, and Vermilion. This hazardous weather outlook is for Central Illinois, East Central Illinois, Southeast Illinois, and West Central Illinois. For tonight, heat and humidity will continue across Central and Southeast Illinois today, with highs around 90 degrees and afternoon heat index values peaking around 100 degrees. Isolated to scattered showers and thunderstorms are expected this afternoon and evening, especially east of Interstate 55. Locally heavy rain is possible. Minor flooding continues along the Illinois River from Havana to Beardstown. For Saturday through Thursday, heat and humidity will continue across Central and Southeast Illinois through Saturday, with highs in the lower 90s and afternoon heat index values peaking between 100 and 105 degrees Saturday. Another day with heat indices around 100 is anticipated Monday. Scattered thunderstorms continue across the area Saturday afternoon and evening. There is some risk for locally damaging wind gusts with strong to severe thunderstorms, particularly in East Central Illinois. Storm chances return from Monday evening into Tuesday ahead of a cold front. Strong to severe storms may occur. Minor flooding on parts of the Illinois River will subside late this weekend. Spotter information statement: spotter activation is not anticipated tonight. The time is currently 2:55 p.m. Central Daylight Time. 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Now for the official National Weather Service forecast for Champaign, Urbana, and surrounding areas of East Central Illinois. Rest of today, numerous showers and thunderstorms. Near steady temperature in the upper 80s. West winds 5 to 10 miles an hour. Chance of rain 70%. Heat index values up to 103. Tonight, partly cloudy with scattered showers and thunderstorms until midnight, then mostly clear after midnight. Humid with lows in the lower 70s. Southwest winds 5 to 10 miles an hour. Chance of rain 50%. Saturday, sunny. A slight chance of showers and thunderstorms in the afternoon. Humid with highs around 90. West winds 10 to 15 miles an hour. Chance of rain 20%. Heat index values up to 102. Saturday night, mostly cloudy with a chance of showers and thunderstorms until midnight, then partly cloudy after midnight. Humid with lows in the upper 60s. Northwest winds 5 to 10 miles an hour, becoming northeast after midnight. Chance of rain 50%. Sunday, sunny. Highs in the mid-80s. Northeast winds around 5 miles an hour. Sunday night, mostly clear. Lows in the mid-60s. Monday, mostly sunny. Highs in the upper 80s. Monday night, partly cloudy. A chance of showers and thunderstorms after midnight. Lows in the lower 70s. Chance of rain 50%. Tuesday, mostly sunny. Highs in the upper 80s. Tuesday night and Wednesday, mostly clear. Lows in the mid-60s. Highs in the upper 70s. Wednesday night and Thursday, mostly clear.

the upper 50s. Highs around 80. Again, the forecast for Champaign, Urbana, and surrounding areas of East Central Illinois for the rest of today, numerous showers and thunderstorms. Near steady temperature in the upper 80s. West winds 5 to 10 miles an hour. Chance of rain 70%. Heat index values up to 103. At 2 p.m. at the Champaign Airport, skies were mostly sunny. The temperature was 89 degrees, the dew point was 77, and the relative humidity was 67%. The heat index was 101. The wind was southwest at 9 miles an hour. The pressure was 30.04 inches and falling. Elsewhere around the area, at Terre Haute, rain was falling, with a temperature of 80. At Decatur, it was sunny, with a temperature of 89. It was mostly sunny, with a temperature of 90 at Peoria, 78 at Paris, and 87 at Springfield. It was partly sunny, with a temperature of 89 at Bloomington, and 86 at Mattoon. And once again at 2 p.m. at the Champaign Airport, under mostly sunny skies, the temperature was 89, and the heat index was 101. Looking elsewhere around the Midwest at 2 p.m., Chicago was partly sunny, and 90. Indianapolis was mostly sunny, and 89. St. Louis was mostly sunny, and 87. Kansas City was partly sunny, and 88. Des Moines was mostly sunny, and 89. Milwaukee was partly sunny, and 92. And now a discussion of hazardous weather conditions for the following counties in Illinois: Champaign, Coles, DeWitt, Douglas, Edgar, Moultrie, Piatt, and Vermilion. This hazardous weather outlook is for Central Illinois, East Central Illinois, Southeast Illinois, and West Central Illinois. For tonight, heat and humidity will continue across Central and Southeast Illinois today, with highs around 90 degrees and afternoon heat index values peaking around 100 degrees. Isolated to scattered showers and thunderstorms are expected this afternoon and evening, especially east of Interstate 55. Locally heavy rain is possible. Minor flooding continues along the Illinois River from Urbana to Beardstown. For Saturday through Thursday, heat and humidity will continue across Central and Southeast Illinois through Saturday, with highs in the lower 90s and afternoon heat index values peaking between 100 and 105 degrees Saturday. Another day with heat indices around 100 is anticipated Monday. Scattered thunderstorms continue across the area Saturday afternoon and evening. There is some risk for locally damaging wind gusts with strong to severe thunderstorms, particularly in East Central Illinois. Storm chances return from Monday evening into Tuesday ahead of a cold front. Strong to severe storms may occur. Minor flooding on parts of the Illinois River will subside late this weekend. Spotter information statement: spotter activation is not anticipated tonight. The time is currently 3 p.m. Central Daylight Time. 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Now for the official National Weather Service forecast for Champaign, Urbana, and surrounding areas of East Central Illinois. Rest of today, numerous showers and thunderstorms. Near steady temperature in the upper 80s. West winds 5 to 10 miles an hour. Chance of rain 70%. Heat index values up to 103. Tonight, partly cloudy with scattered showers and thunderstorms until midnight, then mostly clear after midnight. Humid with lows in the lower 70s. Southwest winds 5 to 10 miles an hour. Chance of rain 50%. Saturday, sunny. A slight chance of showers and thunderstorms in the afternoon. Humid with highs around 90. West winds 10 to 15 miles an hour. Chance of rain 20%. Heat index values up to 102. Saturday night, mostly cloudy with a chance of showers and thunderstorms until midnight, then partly cloudy after midnight. Humid with lows in the upper 60s. Northwest winds 5 to 10 miles an hour, becoming northeast after midnight. Chance of rain 50%. Sunday, sunny. Highs in the mid 80s. Northeast winds around 5 miles an hour. Sunday night, mostly clear. Lows in the mid-60s. Monday, mostly sunny. Highs in the upper 80s. Monday night, partly cloudy. A chance of showers and thunderstorms after midnight. Lows in the lower 70s. Chance of rain

Good. Tuesday, mostly sunny. Highs in the upper 80s. Tuesday night and Wednesday, mostly clear. Lows in the mid-60s. Highs in the upper 70s. Wednesday night and Thursday, mostly clear. Lows in the upper 50s. Highs around 80. Again, the forecast for Champaign, Urbana and surrounding areas of East Central Illinois for the rest of today, numerous showers and thunderstorms. Near steady temperature in the upper 80s. West winds 5 to 10 miles an hour. Chance of rain 70%. Heat index values up to 103. At 3 p.m. at the Champaign Airport, skies were sunny. The temperature was 89 degrees, the dew point was 76, and the relative humidity was 65%. The heat index was 100. The wind was west at 14 miles an hour. The pressure was 30.03 inches and falling. Elsewhere around the area, at Decatur, it was sunny, with a temperature of 90. It was mostly sunny, with a temperature of 89 at Peoria, 88 at Bloomington, 89 at Mattoon, and 88 at Springfield. At Terre Haute, it was partly sunny, with a temperature of 80. And once again at 3 p.m. at the Champaign Airport, under sunny skies, the temperature was 89, and the heat index was 100. And now a discussion of hazardous weather conditions for the following counties in Illinois: Champaign, Coles, DeWitt, Douglas, Edgar, Moultrie, Piatt, and Vermilion. This hazardous weather outlook is for Central Illinois, East Central Illinois, Southeast Illinois, and West Central Illinois. For tonight, heat and humidity will continue across Central and Southeast Illinois today, with highs around 90 degrees and afternoon heat index values peaking around 100 degrees. Isolated to scattered showers and thunderstorms are expected this afternoon and evening, especially east of Interstate 55. Locally heavy rain is possible. Minor flooding continues along the Illinois River from Urbana to Beardstown. For Saturday through Thursday, heat and humidity will continue across Central and Southeast Illinois through Saturday, with highs in the lower 90s and afternoon heat index values peaking between 100 and 105 degrees Saturday. Another day with heat indices around 100 is anticipated Monday. Scattered thunderstorms continue across the area Saturday afternoon and evening. There is some risk for locally damaging wind gusts with strong to severe thunderstorms, particularly in East Central Illinois. Storm chances return from Monday evening into Tuesday ahead of a cold front. Strong to severe storms may occur. Minor flooding on parts of the Illinois River will subside late this weekend. Spotter information statement: spotter activation is not anticipated tonight. The time is currently 3:05 p.m. Central Daylight Time. 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Now for the official National Weather Service forecast for Champaign, Urbana and surrounding areas of East Central Illinois. Rest of today, numerous showers and thunderstorms. Near steady temperature in the upper 80s. West winds 5 to 10 miles an hour. Chance of rain 70%. Heat index values up to 103. Tonight, partly cloudy with scattered showers and thunderstorms until midnight, then mostly clear after midnight. Humid with lows in the lower 70s. Southwest winds 5 to 10 miles an hour. Chance of rain 50%. Saturday, sunny. A slight chance of showers and thunderstorms in the afternoon. Humid with highs around 90. West winds 10 to 15 miles an hour. Chance of rain 20%. Heat index values up to 102. Saturday night, mostly cloudy with a chance of showers and thunderstorms until midnight, then partly cloudy after midnight. Humid with lows in the upper 60s. Northwest winds 5 to 10 miles an hour, becoming northeast after midnight. Chance of rain 50%. Sunday, sunny. Highs in the mid-80s. Northeast winds around 5 miles an hour. Sunday night, mostly clear. Lows in the mid-60s. Monday, mostly sunny. Highs in the upper 80s. Monday night, partly cloudy. A chance of showers and thunderstorms after midnight. Lows in the lower 70s. Chance of rain 50%. Tuesday, mostly sunny. Highs in the upper 80s. Tuesday night and Wednesday, mostly clear. Lows in the mid-60s. Highs in the upper 70s.
Wednesday night and Thursday, mostly clear. Lows in the upper 50s. Highs around 80. Again, the forecast for Champaign, Urbana and surrounding areas of East Central Illinois for the rest of today, numerous showers and thunderstorms. Near steady temperature in the upper 80s. West winds 5 to 10 miles an hour. Chance of rain 70%. Heat index values up to 103. 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Programming originates from NOAA's National Weather Service office in Lincoln and transmits from the WCIA television tower near Seymour. 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At 3 p.m. at the Champaign Airport, skies were sunny. The temperature was 89 degrees, the dew point was 76, and the relative humidity was 65%. The heat index was 100. The wind was west at 14 miles an hour. The pressure was 30.03 inches and falling. Elsewhere around the area, at Decatur, it was sunny, with a temperature of 90. It was mostly sunny, with a temperature of 89 at Peoria, 88 at Bloomington, 89 at Mattoon, and 88 at Springfield. At Terre Haute, it was partly sunny, with a temperature of 80. And once again at 3 p.m. at the Champaign Airport, under sunny skies, the temperature was 89, and the heat index was 100. Looking elsewhere around the Midwest at 3 p.m., Chicago was partly sunny, and 86. Indianapolis was partly sunny, and 92. St. Louis was mostly sunny, and 90. Kansas City was mostly sunny, and 88. Des Moines was mostly sunny, and 89. Milwaukee was partly sunny, and 91. And now a discussion of hazardous weather conditions for the following counties in Illinois: Champaign, Coles, DeWitt, Douglas, Edgar, Moultrie, Piatt, and Vermilion. This hazardous weather outlook is for Central Illinois, East Central Illinois, Southeast Illinois, and West Central Illinois. For tonight, heat and humidity will continue across Central and Southeast Illinois today, with highs around 90 degrees and afternoon heat index values peaking around 100 degrees. Isolated to scattered showers and thunderstorms are expected this afternoon and evening, especially east of Interstate 55. Locally heavy rain is possible. Minor flooding continues along the Illinois River from Havana to Beardstown. For Saturday through Thursday, heat and humidity will continue across Central and Southeast Illinois through Saturday, with highs in the lower 90s and afternoon heat index values peaking between 100 and 105 degrees Saturday. Another day with heat indices around 100 is anticipated Monday. Scattered thunderstorms continue across the area Saturday afternoon and evening. There is some risk for locally damaging wind gusts with strong to severe thunderstorms, particularly in East Central Illinois. Storm chances return from Monday evening into Tuesday ahead of a cold front. Strong to severe storms may occur. Minor flooding on parts of the Illinois River will subside late this weekend. Spotter information statement: spotter activation is not anticipated tonight. The time is currently 3:11 p.m. Central Daylight Time. 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Now for the official National Weather Service forecast for Champaign, Urbana and surrounding areas of East Central Illinois. Rest of today, numerous showers and thunderstorms. Near steady temperature in the upper 80s. West winds 5 to 10 miles an hour. Chance of rain 70%. Heat index values up to 103. Tonight, partly cloudy with scattered showers and thunderstorms until midnight, then mostly clear after midnight. Humid with lows in the lower 70s. Southwest winds 5 to 10 miles an hour. Chance of rain 50%. Saturday, sunny. A slight chance of showers and thunderstorms in the afternoon. Humid with highs around 90. West winds 10 to 15 miles an hour. Chance of rain 20%. Heat index values up to 102. Saturday night, mostly cloudy with a chance of showers and thunderstorms until midnight, then partly cloudy after midnight. Humid with lows

northwest winds 5 to 10 miles an hour, becoming northeast after midnight. Chance of rain 50%. Sunday, sunny. Highs in the mid-80s. Northeast winds around 5 miles an hour. Sunday night, mostly clear. Lows in the mid-60s. Monday, mostly sunny. Highs in the upper 80s. Monday night, partly cloudy. A chance of showers and thunderstorms after midnight. Lows in the lower 70s. Chance of rain 50%. Tuesday, mostly sunny. Highs in the upper 80s. Tuesday night and Wednesday, mostly clear. Lows in the mid-60s. Highs in the upper 70s. Wednesday night and Thursday, mostly clear. Lows in the upper 50s. Highs around 80. Again, the forecast for Champaign, Urbana and surrounding areas of East Central Illinois for the rest of today, numerous showers and thunderstorms. Near steady temperature in the upper 80s. West winds 5 to 10 miles an hour. Chance of rain 70%. Heat index values up to 103. At 3 p.m. at the Champaign Airport, skies were mostly sunny. The temperature was 89 degrees, the dew point was 76, and the relative humidity was 65%. The heat index was 100. The wind was west at 14 miles an hour. The pressure was 30.03 inches and falling. Elsewhere around the area, at Decatur, it was sunny, with a temperature of 90. It was mostly sunny, with a temperature of 89 at Peoria, 88 at Bloomington, 89 at Mattoon, and 88 at Springfield. At Terre Haute, it was partly sunny, with a temperature of 80. And once again at 3 p.m. at the Champaign Airport, under mostly sunny skies, the temperature was 89, and the heat index was 100. Looking elsewhere around the Midwest at 3 p.m., Chicago was partly sunny, and 86. Indianapolis was partly sunny, and 92. St. Louis was mostly sunny, and 90. Kansas City was mostly sunny, and 88. Des Moines was mostly sunny, and 89. Milwaukee was partly sunny, and 91. And now a discussion of hazardous weather conditions for the following counties in Illinois: Champaign, Coles, DeWitt, Douglas, Edgar, Moultrie, Piatt, and Vermilion. This hazardous weather outlook is for Central Illinois, East Central Illinois, Southeast Illinois, and West Central Illinois. For tonight, heat and humidity will continue across Central and Southeast Illinois today, with highs around 90 degrees and afternoon heat index values peaking around 100 degrees. Isolated to scattered showers and thunderstorms are expected this afternoon and evening, especially east of Interstate 55. Locally heavy rain is possible. Minor flooding continues along the Illinois River from Urbana to Beardstown. For Saturday through Thursday, heat and humidity will continue across Central and Southeast Illinois through Saturday, with highs in the lower 90s and afternoon heat index values peaking between 100 and 105 degrees Saturday. Another day with heat indices around 100 is anticipated Monday. Scattered thunderstorms continue across the area Saturday afternoon and evening. There is some risk for locally damaging wind gusts with strong to severe thunderstorms, particularly in East Central Illinois. Storm chances return from Monday evening into Tuesday ahead of a cold front. Strong to severe storms may occur. Minor flooding on parts of the Illinois River will subside late this weekend. Spotter information statement: spotter activation is not anticipated tonight. The time is currently 3:16 p.m. Central Daylight Time. 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Now for the official National Weather Service forecast for Champaign, Urbana and surrounding areas of East Central Illinois. Rest of today, numerous showers and thunderstorms. Near steady temperature in the upper 80s. West winds 5 to 10 miles an hour. Chance of rain 70%. Heat index values up to 103. Tonight, partly cloudy with scattered showers and thunderstorms until midnight, then mostly clear after midnight. Humid with lows in the lower 70s. Southwest winds 5 to 10 miles an hour. Chance of rain 50%. Saturday, sunny. A slight chance of showers and thunderstorms in the afternoon. Humid with highs around 90. West winds 10 to 15 miles an hour. Chance of rain 20%.

heat index values up to 102. Saturday night, mostly cloudy with a chance of showers and thunderstorms until midnight, then partly cloudy after midnight. Humid with lows in the upper 60s. Northwest winds 5 to 10 miles an hour, becoming northeast after midnight. Chance of rain 50%. Sunday, sunny. Highs in the mid-80s. Northeast winds around 5 miles an hour. Sunday night, mostly clear. Lows in the mid-60s. Monday, mostly sunny. Highs in the upper 80s. Monday night, partly cloudy. A chance of showers and thunderstorms after midnight. Lows in the lower 70s. Chance of rain 50%. Tuesday, mostly sunny. Highs in the upper 80s. Tuesday night and Wednesday, mostly clear. Lows in the mid-60s. Highs in the upper 70s. Wednesday night and Thursday, mostly clear. Lows in the upper 50s. Highs around 80. Again, the forecast for Champaign, Urbana and surrounding areas of East Central Illinois for the rest of today, numerous showers and thunderstorms. Near steady temperature in the upper 80s. West winds 5 to 10 miles an hour. Chance of rain 70%. Heat index values up to 103. At 3 p.m. at the Champaign Airport, skies were mostly sunny. The temperature was 89 degrees, the dew point was 76, and the relative humidity was 65%. The heat index was 100. The wind was west at 14 miles an hour. The pressure was 30.03 inches and falling. Elsewhere around the area, at Decatur, it was sunny, with a temperature of 90. It was mostly sunny, with a temperature of 89 at Peoria, 88 at Bloomington, 89 at Mattoon, and 88 at Springfield. At Terre Haute, it was partly sunny, with a temperature of 80. And once again at 3 p.m. at the Champaign Airport, under mostly sunny skies, the temperature was 89, and the heat index was 100. Looking elsewhere around the Midwest at 3 p.m., Chicago was partly sunny, and 86. Indianapolis was partly sunny, and 92. St. Louis was mostly sunny, and 90. Kansas City was mostly sunny, and 88. Des Moines was mostly sunny, and 89. Milwaukee was partly sunny, and 91. And now a discussion of hazardous weather conditions for the following counties in Illinois: Champaign, Coles, DeWitt, Douglas, Edgar, Moultrie, Piatt, and Vermilion. This hazardous weather outlook is for Central Illinois, East Central Illinois, Southeast Illinois, and West Central Illinois. For tonight, heat and humidity will continue across Central and Southeast Illinois today, with highs around 90 degrees and afternoon heat index values peaking around 100 degrees. Isolated to scattered showers and thunderstorms are expected this afternoon and evening, especially east of Interstate 55. Locally heavy rain is possible. Minor flooding continues along the Illinois River from Havana to Beardstown. For Saturday through Thursday, heat and humidity will continue across Central and Southeast Illinois through Saturday, with highs in the lower 90s and afternoon heat index values peaking between 100 and 105 degrees Saturday. Another day with heat indices around 100 is anticipated Monday. Scattered thunderstorms continue across the area Saturday afternoon and evening. There is some risk for locally damaging wind gusts with strong to severe thunderstorms, particularly in East Central Illinois. Storm chances return from Monday evening into Tuesday ahead of a cold front. Strong to severe storms may occur. Minor flooding on parts of the Illinois River will subside late this weekend. Spotter information statement: spotter activation is not anticipated tonight. The time is currently 3:21 p.m. Central Daylight Time. 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Now for the official National Weather Service forecast for Champaign, Urbana and surrounding areas of East Central Illinois. Rest of today, numerous showers and thunderstorms. Near steady temperature in the upper 80s. West winds 5 to 10 miles an hour. Chance of rain 70%. Heat index values up to 103. Tonight, partly cloudy with scattered showers and thunderstorms until midnight, then mostly clear after midnight. Humid with lows in the lower 70s. Southwest winds 5 to 10 miles an hour. Chance of rain 50%. Saturday,
sunny. A slight chance of showers and thunderstorms in the afternoon. Humid with highs around 90. West winds 10 to 15 miles an hour. Chance of rain 20%. Heat index values up to 102. Saturday night, mostly cloudy with a chance of showers and thunderstorms until midnight, then partly cloudy after midnight. Humid with lows in the upper 60s. Northwest winds 5 to 10 miles an hour, becoming northeast after midnight. Chance of rain 50%. Sunday, sunny. Highs in the mid-80s. Northeast winds around 5 miles an hour. Sunday night, mostly clear. Lows in the mid-60s. Monday, mostly sunny. Highs in the upper 80s. Monday night, partly cloudy. A chance of showers and thunderstorms after midnight. Lows in the lower 70s. Chance of rain 50%. Tuesday, mostly sunny. Highs in the upper 80s. Tuesday night and Wednesday, mostly clear. Lows in the mid-60s. Highs in the upper 70s. Wednesday night and Thursday, mostly clear. Lows in the upper 50s. Highs around 80. Again, the forecast for Champaign, Urbana and surrounding areas of East Central Illinois for the rest of today, numerous showers and thunderstorms. Near steady temperature in the upper 80s. West winds 5 to 10 miles an hour. Chance of rain 70%. Heat index values up to 103. At 3 p.m. at the Champaign Airport, skies were sunny. The temperature was 89 degrees, the dew point was 76, and the relative humidity was 65%. The heat index was 100. The wind was west at 14 miles an hour. The pressure was 30.03 inches and falling. Elsewhere around the area, at Decatur, it was sunny, with a temperature of 90. It was mostly sunny, with a temperature of 89 at Peoria, 88 at Bloomington, 89 at Mattoon, and 88 at Springfield. At Terre Haute, it was partly sunny, with a temperature of 80. And once again at 3 p.m. at the Champaign Airport, under sunny skies, the temperature was 89, and the heat index was 100. Looking elsewhere around the Midwest at 3 p.m., Chicago was partly sunny, and 86. Indianapolis was partly sunny, and 92. St. Louis was mostly sunny, and 90. Kansas City was mostly sunny, and 88. Des Moines was mostly sunny, and 89. Milwaukee was partly sunny, and 91. And now a discussion of hazardous weather conditions for the following counties in Illinois: Champaign, Coles, DeWitt, Douglas, Edgar, Moultrie, Piatt, and Vermilion. This hazardous weather outlook is for Central Illinois, East Central Illinois, Southeast Illinois, and West Central Illinois. For tonight, heat and humidity will continue across Central and Southeast Illinois today, with highs around 90 degrees and afternoon heat index values peaking around 100 degrees. Isolated to scattered showers and thunderstorms are expected this afternoon and evening, especially east of Interstate 55. Locally heavy rain is possible. Minor flooding continues along the Illinois River from Havana to Beardstown. For Saturday through Thursday, heat and humidity will continue across Central and Southeast Illinois through Saturday, with highs in the lower 90s and afternoon heat index values peaking between 100 and 105 degrees Saturday. Another day with heat indices around 100 is anticipated Monday. Scattered thunderstorms continue across the area Saturday afternoon and evening. There is some risk for locally damaging wind gusts with strong to severe thunderstorms, particularly in East Central Illinois. Storm chances return from Monday evening into Tuesday ahead of a cold front. Strong to severe storms may occur. Minor flooding on parts of the Illinois River will subside late this weekend. Spotter information statement: spotter activation is not anticipated tonight. The time is currently 3:26 p.m. Central Daylight Time. 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Now for the official National Weather Service forecast for Champaign, Urbana and surrounding areas of East Central Illinois. Rest of today, numerous showers and thunderstorms. Near steady temperature in the upper 80s. West winds 5 to 10 miles an hour. Chance of rain 70%. Heat index values up to 103. Tonight, partly cloudy with scattered showers and thunderstorms until

midnight, then mostly clear after midnight. Humid with lows in the lower 70s. Southwest winds 5 to 10 miles an hour. Chance of rain 50%. Saturday, sunny. A slight chance of showers and thunderstorms in the afternoon. Humid with highs around 90. West winds 10 to 15 miles an hour. Chance of rain 20%. Heat index values up to 102. Saturday night, mostly cloudy with a chance of showers and thunderstorms until midnight, then partly cloudy after midnight. Humid with lows in the upper 60s. Northwest winds 5 to 10 miles an hour, becoming northeast after midnight. Chance of rain 50%. Sunday, sunny. Highs in the mid-80s. Northeast winds around 5 miles an hour. Sunday night, mostly clear. Lows in the mid-60s. Monday, mostly sunny. Highs in the upper 80s. Monday night, partly cloudy. A chance of showers and thunderstorms after midnight. Lows in the lower 70s. Chance of rain 50%. Tuesday, mostly sunny. Highs in the upper 80s. Tuesday night and Wednesday, mostly clear. Lows in the mid-60s. Highs in the upper 70s. Wednesday night and Thursday, mostly clear. Lows in the upper 50s. Highs around 80. Again, the forecast for Champaign, Urbana and surrounding areas of East Central Illinois for the rest of today, numerous showers and thunderstorms. Near steady temperature in the upper 80s. West winds 5 to 10 miles an hour. Chance of rain 70%. Heat index values up to 103. At 3 p.m. at the Champaign Airport, skies were sunny. The temperature was 89 degrees, the dew point was 76, and the relative humidity was 65%. The heat index was 100. The wind was west at 14 miles an hour. The pressure was 30.03 inches and falling. Elsewhere around the area, at Decatur, it was sunny, with a temperature of 90. It was mostly sunny, with a temperature of 89 at Peoria, 88 at Bloomington, 89 at Mattoon, and 88 at Springfield. At Terre Haute, it was partly sunny, with a temperature of 80. And once again at 3 p.m. at the Champaign Airport, under sunny skies, the temperature was 89, and the heat index was 100. Looking elsewhere around the Midwest at 3 p.m., Chicago was partly sunny, and 86. Indianapolis was partly sunny, and 92. St. Louis was mostly sunny, and 90. Kansas City was mostly sunny, and 88. Des Moines was mostly sunny, and 89. Milwaukee was partly sunny, and 91. And now a discussion of hazardous weather conditions for the following counties in Illinois: Champaign, Coles, DeWitt, Douglas, Edgar, Moultrie, Piatt, and Vermilion. This hazardous weather outlook is for Central Illinois, East Central Illinois, Southeast Illinois, and West Central Illinois. For tonight, heat and humidity will continue across Central and Southeast Illinois today, with highs around 90 degrees and afternoon heat index values peaking around 100 degrees. Isolated to scattered showers and thunderstorms are expected this afternoon and evening, especially east of Interstate 55. Locally heavy rain is possible. Minor flooding continues along the Illinois River from Havana to Beardstown. For Saturday through Thursday, heat and humidity will continue across Central and Southeast Illinois through Saturday, with highs in the lower 90s and afternoon heat index values peaking between 100 and 105 degrees Saturday. Another day with heat indices around 100 is anticipated Monday. Scattered thunderstorms continue across the area Saturday afternoon and evening. There is some risk for locally damaging wind gusts with strong to severe thunderstorms, particularly in East Central Illinois. Storm chances return from Monday evening into Tuesday ahead of a cold front. Strong to severe storms may occur. Minor flooding on parts of the Illinois River will subside late this weekend. Spotter information statement: spotter activation is not anticipated tonight. The time is currently 3:32 p.m. Central Daylight Time. 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Now for the official National Weather Service forecast for Champaign, Urbana and surrounding areas of East Central Illinois. Rest of today, numerous showers and thunderstorms. Near steady temperature in the upper 80s.
West winds 5 to 10 miles an hour. Chance of rain 70%. Heat index values up to 103. Tonight, partly cloudy with scattered showers and thunderstorms until midnight, then mostly clear after midnight. Humid with lows in the lower 70s. Southwest winds 5 to 10 miles an hour. Chance of rain 50%. Saturday, sunny. A slight chance of showers and thunderstorms in the afternoon. Humid with highs around 90. West winds 10 to 15 miles an hour. Chance of rain 20%. Heat index values up to 102. Saturday night, mostly cloudy with a chance of showers and thunderstorms until midnight, then partly cloudy after midnight, with highs around 90. West winds 10 to 15 miles an hour. Chance of rain 20%. Heat index values up to 102. Saturday night, mostly cloudy with a chance of showers and thunderstorms until midnight, then partly cloudy after midnight. Humid with lows in the upper 60s. Northwest winds 5 to 10 miles an hour, becoming northeast after midnight. Chance of rain 50%. Sunday, sunny. Highs in the mid-80s. Northeast winds around 5 miles an hour. Sunday night, mostly clear. Lows in the mid-60s. Monday, mostly sunny. Highs in the upper 80s. Monday night, partly cloudy. A chance of showers and thunderstorms after midnight. Lows in the lower 70s. Chance of rain 50%. Tuesday, mostly sunny. Highs in the upper 80s. Tuesday night and Wednesday, mostly clear. Lows in the mid-60s. Highs in the upper 70s. Wednesday night and Thursday, mostly clear. Lows in the upper 50s. Highs around 80. Again, the forecast for Champaign, Urbana and surrounding areas of East Central Illinois for the rest of today, numerous showers and thunderstorms. Near steady temperature in the upper 80s. West winds 5 to 10 miles an hour. Chance of rain 70%. Heat index values up to 103. At 3 p.m. at the Champaign Airport, skies were sunny. The temperature was 89 degrees, the dew point was 76, and the relative humidity was 65%. The heat index was 100. The wind was west at 14 miles an hour. The pressure was 30.03 inches and falling. Elsewhere around the area, at Decatur, it was sunny, with a temperature of 90. It was mostly sunny, with a temperature of 89 at Peoria, 88 at Bloomington, 89 at Mattoon, and 88 at Springfield. At Terre Haute, it was partly sunny, with a temperature of 80. And once again at 3 p.m. at the Champaign Airport, under sunny skies, the temperature was 89, and the heat index was 100. Looking elsewhere around the Midwest at 3 p.m., Chicago was partly sunny, and 86. Indianapolis was partly sunny, and 92. St. Louis was mostly sunny, and 90. Kansas City was mostly sunny, and 88. Des Moines was mostly sunny, and 89. Milwaukee was partly sunny, and 91. And now a discussion of hazardous weather conditions for the following counties in Illinois: Champaign, Coles, DeWitt, Douglas, Edgar, Moultrie, Piatt, and Vermilion. This hazardous weather outlook is for Central Illinois, East Central Illinois, Southeast Illinois, and West Central Illinois. For tonight, heat and humidity will continue across central and southeast Illinois today, with highs around 90 degrees and afternoon heat index values peaking around 100 degrees. Isolated to scattered showers and thunderstorms are expected this afternoon and evening, especially east of Interstate 55. Locally heavy rain is possible. Minor flooding continues along the Illinois River from Havana to Beardstown. For Saturday through Thursday, heat and humidity will continue across central and southeast Illinois through Saturday, with highs in the lower 90s and afternoon heat index values peaking between 100 and 105 degrees Saturday. Another day with heat indices around 100 is anticipated Monday. Scattered thunderstorms continue across the area Saturday afternoon and evening. There is some risk for locally damaging wind gusts with strong to severe thunderstorms, particularly in east central Illinois. Storm chances return from Monday evening into Tuesday ahead of a cold front. Strong to severe storms may occur. Minor flooding on parts of the Illinois River will subside late this weekend.
Spotter information statement. 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

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Now for the official National Weather Service forecast for Champaign, Urbana, and surrounding areas of East Central Illinois. Rest of today, numerous showers and thunderstorms. Near steady temperature in the upper 80s. West winds 5 to 10 miles an hour. Chance of rain 70%. Heat index values up to 103. Tonight, partly cloudy with scattered showers and thunderstorms until midnight, then mostly clear after midnight. Humid with lows in the lower 70s. Southwest winds 5 to 10 miles an hour. Chance of rain 50%. Saturday, sunny. A slight chance of showers and thunderstorms in the afternoon. Humid with highs around 90. West winds 10 to 15 miles an hour. Chance of rain 20%. Heat index values up to 102. Saturday night, mostly cloudy with a chance of showers and thunderstorms until midnight, then partly cloudy after midnight. Humid with lows in the upper 60s. Northwest winds 5 to 10 miles an hour, becoming northeast after midnight. Chance of rain 50%. Sunday, sunny. Highs in the mid-80s. Northeast winds around 5 miles an hour. Sunday night, mostly clear. Lows in the mid-60s. Monday, mostly sunny. Highs in the upper 80s. Monday night, partly cloudy. A chance of showers and thunderstorms after midnight. Lows in the lower 70s. Chance of rain 50%. Tuesday, mostly sunny. Highs in the upper 80s. Tuesday night and Wednesday, mostly clear. Lows in the mid-60s. Highs in the upper 70s. Wednesday night and Thursday, mostly clear. Lows in the upper 50s. Highs around 80. Again, the forecast for Champaign, Urbana, and surrounding areas of East Central Illinois for the rest of today, numerous showers and thunderstorms. Near steady temperature in the upper 80s. West winds 5 to 10 miles an hour. Chance of rain 70%. Heat index values up to 103. Now for the official National Weather Service forecast for Champaign, Urbana, and surrounding areas of East Central Illinois. Tonight, partly cloudy with scattered showers and thunderstorms until midnight, then mostly clear after midnight. Lows in the lower 70s. Southwest winds 5 to 10 miles an hour. Chance of rain 50%. Saturday, sunny. A slight chance of showers and thunderstorms in the afternoon. Humid with highs around 90. West winds 10 to 15 miles an hour. Chance of rain 20%. Heat index values up to 102. Saturday night, mostly cloudy with a chance of showers and thunderstorms until midnight, then partly cloudy after midnight. Humid with lows in the upper 60s. Northwest winds 5 to 10 miles an hour, becoming northeast after midnight. Chance of rain 50%. Sunday, sunny. Highs in the mid-80s. Northeast winds around 5 miles an hour. Sunday night, mostly clear. Lows in the mid-60s. East winds around 5 miles an hour. Monday, mostly sunny. Highs in the upper 80s. Monday night, partly cloudy. A chance of showers and thunderstorms after midnight. Lows in the lower 70s. Chance of rain 50%. Tuesday, mostly sunny. Highs in the upper 80s. Tuesday night and Wednesday, mostly clear. Lows in the mid-60s. Highs in the upper 70s. Wednesday night and Thursday, mostly clear. Lows in the upper 50s. Highs around 80. Thursday night and Friday, partly cloudy. Lows in the upper 50s. Highs in the lower 80s. Again, the forecast for Champaign, Urbana, and surrounding areas of East Central Illinois for tonight, partly cloudy with scattered showers and thunderstorms until midnight, then mostly clear after midnight. Lows in the lower 70s. Southwest winds 5 to 10 miles an hour. Chance of rain 50%. At 3 p.m. at the Champaign Airport, skies were sunny. The temperature was 89 degrees, the dew point was 76, and the relative humidity was 65%. The heat index was 100. The wind was

west at 14 miles an hour. The pressure was 30.03 inches and falling. Elsewhere around the area, at Decatur, it was sunny, with a temperature of 90. It was mostly sunny, with a temperature of 89 at Peoria, 88 at Bloomington, 89 at Mattoon, and 88 at Springfield. At Terre Haute, it was partly sunny, with a temperature of 80. And once again at 3 p.m. at the Champaign Airport, under sunny skies, the temperature was 89, and the heat index was 100. Looking elsewhere around the Midwest at 3 p.m., Chicago was partly sunny, and 86. Indianapolis was partly sunny, and 92. St. Louis was mostly sunny, and 90. Kansas City was mostly sunny, and 88. Des Moines was mostly sunny, and 89. Milwaukee was partly sunny, and 91. And now a discussion of hazardous weather conditions for the following counties in Illinois: Champaign, Coles, DeWitt, Douglas, Edgar, Moultrie, Piatt, and Vermilion. This hazardous weather outlook is for Central Illinois, East Central Illinois, Southeast Illinois, and West Central Illinois. For tonight, heat and humidity will continue across Central and Southeast Illinois today, with highs around 90 degrees and afternoon heat index values peaking around 100 degrees. Isolated to scattered showers and thunderstorms are expected this afternoon and evening, especially east of Interstate 55. Locally heavy rain is possible. Minor flooding continues along the Illinois River from Havana to Beardstown. For Saturday through Thursday, heat and humidity will continue across Central and Southeast Illinois through Saturday, with highs in the lower 90s and afternoon heat index values peaking between 100 and 105 degrees Saturday. Another day with heat indices around 100 is anticipated Monday. Scattered thunderstorms continue across the area Saturday afternoon and evening. There is some risk for locally damaging wind gusts with strong to severe thunderstorms, particularly in East Central Illinois. Storm chances return from Monday evening into Tuesday ahead of a cold front. Strong to severe storms may occur. Minor flooding on parts of the Illinois River will subside late this weekend. Spotter information statement: spotter activation is not anticipated tonight. The time is currently 3:44 p.m. Central Daylight Time. 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Now for the official National Weather Service forecast for Champaign, Urbana, and surrounding areas of East Central Illinois. Tonight, partly cloudy with scattered showers and thunderstorms until midnight, then mostly clear after midnight. Lows in the lower 70s. Southwest winds 5 to 10 miles an hour. Chance of rain 50%. Saturday, sunny. A slight chance of showers and thunderstorms in the afternoon. Humid with highs around 90. West winds 10 to 15 miles an hour. Chance of rain 20%. Heat index values up to 102. Saturday night, mostly cloudy with a chance of showers and thunderstorms until midnight, then partly cloudy after midnight. Humid with lows in the upper 60s. Northwest winds 5 to 10 miles an hour, becoming northeast after midnight. Chance of rain 50%. Sunday, sunny. Highs in the mid-80s. Northeast winds around 5 miles an hour. Sunday night, mostly clear. Lows in the mid-60s. East winds around 5 miles an hour. Monday, mostly sunny. Highs in the upper 80s. Monday night, partly cloudy. A chance of showers and thunderstorms after midnight. Lows in the lower 70s. Chance of rain 50%. Tuesday, mostly sunny. Highs in the upper 80s. Tuesday night and Wednesday, mostly clear. Lows in the mid-60s. Highs in the upper 70s. Wednesday night and Thursday, mostly clear. Lows in the upper 50s. Highs around 80. Thursday night and Friday, partly cloudy. Lows in the upper 50s. Highs in the lower 80s. Again, the forecast for Champaign, Urbana, and surrounding areas of East Central Illinois for tonight: partly cloudy with scattered showers and thunderstorms until midnight, then mostly clear after midnight. Lows in the lower 70s. Southwest winds 5 to 10 miles an hour. Chance of rain 50%. At 3 p.m. at the Champaign Airport, skies were sunny. The temperature was 89 degrees, the dew point was 76, and the relative

humidity was 65%. The heat index was 100. The wind was west at 14 miles an hour. The pressure was 30.03 inches and falling. Elsewhere around the area, at Decatur, it was sunny, with a temperature of 90. It was mostly sunny, with a temperature of 89 at Peoria, 88 at Bloomington, 89 at Mattoon, and 88 at Springfield. At Terre Haute, it was partly sunny, with a temperature of 80. And once again at 3 p.m. at the Champaign Airport, under sunny skies, the temperature was 89, and the heat index was 100. Looking elsewhere around the Midwest at 3 p.m., Chicago was partly sunny, and 86. Indianapolis was partly sunny, and 92. St. Louis was mostly sunny, and 90. Kansas City was mostly sunny, and 88. Des Moines was mostly sunny, and 89. Milwaukee was partly sunny, and 91. And now a discussion of hazardous weather conditions for the following counties in Illinois: Champaign, Coles, DeWitt, Douglas, Edgar, Moultrie, Piatt, and Vermilion. This hazardous weather outlook is for Central Illinois, East Central Illinois, Southeast Illinois, and West Central Illinois. For tonight, heat and humidity will continue across Central and Southeast Illinois today, with highs around 90 degrees and afternoon heat index values peaking around 100 degrees. Isolated to scattered showers and thunderstorms are expected this afternoon and evening, especially east of Interstate 55. Locally heavy rain is possible. Minor flooding continues along the Illinois River from Havana to Beardstown. For Saturday through Thursday, heat and humidity will continue across Central and Southeast Illinois through Saturday, with highs in the lower 90s and afternoon heat index values peaking between 100 and 105 degrees Saturday. Another day with heat indices around 100 is anticipated Monday. Scattered thunderstorms continue across the area Saturday afternoon and evening. There is some risk for locally damaging wind gusts with strong to severe thunderstorms, particularly in East Central Illinois. Storm chances return from Monday evening into Tuesday ahead of a cold front. Strong to severe storms may occur. Minor flooding on parts of the Illinois River will subside late this weekend. Spotter information statement: spotter activation is not anticipated tonight. The time is currently 3:49 p.m. Central Daylight Time. 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Now for the official National Weather Service forecast for Champaign, Urbana, and surrounding areas of East Central Illinois. Tonight, partly cloudy with scattered showers and thunderstorms until midnight, then mostly clear after midnight. Lows in the lower 70s. Southwest winds 5 to 10 miles an hour. Chance of rain 50%. Saturday, sunny. A slight chance of showers and thunderstorms in the afternoon. Humid with highs around 90. West winds 10 to 15 miles an hour. Chance of rain 20%. Heat index values up to 102. Saturday night, mostly cloudy with a chance of showers and thunderstorms until midnight, then partly cloudy after midnight. Humid with lows in the upper 60s. Northwest winds 5 to 10 miles an hour, becoming northeast after midnight. Chance of rain 50%. Sunday, sunny. Highs in the mid-80s. Northeast winds around 5 miles an hour. Sunday night, mostly clear. Lows in the mid-60s. East winds around 5 miles an hour. Monday, mostly sunny. Highs in the upper 80s. Monday night, partly cloudy. A chance of showers and thunderstorms after midnight. Lows in the lower 70s. Chance of rain 50%. Tuesday, mostly sunny. Highs in the upper 80s. Tuesday night and Wednesday, mostly clear. Lows in the mid-60s. Highs in the upper 70s. Wednesday night and Thursday, mostly clear. Lows in the upper 50s. Highs around 80. Thursday night and Friday, partly cloudy. Lows in the upper 50s. Highs in the lower 80s. Again, the forecast for Champaign, Urbana, and surrounding areas of East Central Illinois for tonight: partly cloudy with scattered showers and thunderstorms until midnight, then mostly clear after midnight. Lows in the lower 70s. Southwest winds 5 to 10 miles an hour. Chance of rain 50%. At 3 p.m. at the Champaign Airport,

and 88 at Springfield. At Terre Haute, it was partly sunny, with a temperature of 80. And once again at 3 p.m. at the Champaign Airport, under sunny skies, the temperature was 89, and the heat index was 100. Looking elsewhere around the Midwest at 3 p.m., Chicago was partly sunny, and 86. Indianapolis was partly sunny, and 92. St. Louis was mostly sunny, and 90. Kansas City was mostly sunny, and 88. Des Moines was mostly sunny, and 89. Milwaukee was partly sunny, and 91. And now a discussion of hazardous weather conditions for the following counties in Illinois: Champaign, Coles, DeWitt, Douglas, Edgar, Moultrie, Piatt, and Vermilion. This hazardous weather outlook is for Central Illinois, East Central Illinois, Southeast Illinois, and West Central Illinois. For tonight, heat and humidity will continue across Central and Southeast Illinois today, with highs around 90 degrees and afternoon heat index values peaking around 100 degrees. Isolated to scattered showers and thunderstorms are expected this afternoon and evening, especially east of Interstate 55. Locally heavy rain is possible. Minor flooding continues along the Illinois River from Havana to Beardstown. For Saturday through Thursday, heat and humidity will continue across Central and Southeast Illinois through Saturday, with highs in the lower 90s and afternoon heat index values peaking between 100 and 105 degrees Saturday. Another day with heat indices around 100 is anticipated Monday. Scattered thunderstorms continue across the area Saturday afternoon and evening. There is some risk for locally damaging wind gusts with strong to severe thunderstorms, particularly in East Central Illinois. Storm chances return from Monday evening into Tuesday ahead of a cold front. Strong to severe storms may occur. Minor flooding on parts of the Illinois River will subside late this weekend. Spotter information statement: spotter activation is not anticipated tonight. The time is currently 3:55 p.m. Central Daylight Time. 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Now for the official National Weather Service forecast for Champaign, Urbana, and surrounding areas of East Central Illinois. Tonight, partly cloudy with scattered showers and thunderstorms until midnight, then mostly clear after midnight. Lows in the lower 70s. Southwest winds 5 to 10 miles an hour. Chance of rain 50%. Saturday, sunny. A slight chance of showers and thunderstorms in the afternoon. Humid with highs around 90. West winds 10 to 15 miles an hour. Chance of rain 20%. Heat index values up to 102. Saturday night, mostly cloudy with a chance of showers and thunderstorms until midnight, then partly cloudy after midnight. Humid with lows in the upper 60s. Northwest winds 5 to 10 miles an hour, becoming northeast after midnight. Chance of rain 50%. Sunday, sunny. Highs in the mid-80s. Northeast winds around 5 miles an hour. Sunday night, mostly clear. Lows in the mid-60s. East winds around 5 miles an hour. Monday, mostly sunny. Highs in the upper 80s. Monday night, partly cloudy. A chance of showers and thunderstorms after midnight. Lows in the lower 70s. Chance of rain 50%. Tuesday, mostly sunny. Highs in the upper 80s. Tuesday night and Wednesday, mostly clear. Lows in the mid-60s. Highs in the upper 70s. Wednesday night and Thursday, mostly clear. Lows in the upper 50s. Highs around 80. Thursday night and Friday, partly cloudy. Lows in the upper 50s. Highs in the lower 80s. Again, the forecast for Champaign, Urbana, and surrounding areas of East Central Illinois for tonight: partly cloudy with scattered showers and thunderstorms until midnight, then mostly clear after midnight. Lows in the lower 70s. Southwest winds 5 to 10 miles an hour. Chance of rain 50%. At 3 p.m. at the Champaign Airport, skies were sunny. The temperature was 89 degrees, the dew point was 76, and the relative humidity was 65%. The heat index was 100. The wind was west at 14 miles an hour. The pressure was 30.03 inches and falling. Elsewhere around the area, at Decatur, it was sunny, with a temperature of 90. It was mostly

sunny, with a temperature of 89 at Peoria, 88 at Bloomington, 89 at Mattoon, and 88 at Springfield. At Terre Haute, it was partly sunny, with a temperature of 80. And once again at 3 p.m. at the Champaign Airport, under sunny skies, the temperature was 89, and the heat index was 100. Looking elsewhere around the Midwest at 3 p.m., Chicago was partly sunny, and 86. Indianapolis was partly sunny, and 92. St. Louis was mostly sunny, and 90. Kansas City was mostly sunny, and 88. Des Moines was mostly sunny, and 89. Milwaukee was partly sunny, and 91. And now a discussion of hazardous weather conditions for the following counties in Illinois: Champaign, Coles, DeWitt, Douglas, Edgar, Moultrie, Piatt, and Vermilion. This hazardous weather outlook is for Central Illinois, East Central Illinois, Southeast Illinois, and West Central Illinois. For tonight, heat and humidity will continue across Central and Southeast Illinois today, with highs around 90 degrees and afternoon heat index values peaking around 100 degrees. Isolated to scattered showers and thunderstorms are expected this afternoon and evening, especially east of Interstate 55. Locally heavy rain is possible. Minor flooding continues along the Illinois River from Havana to Beardstown. For Saturday through Thursday, heat and humidity will continue across Central and Southeast Illinois through Saturday, with highs in the lower 90s and afternoon heat index values peaking between 100 and 105 degrees Saturday. Another day with heat indices around 100 is anticipated Monday. Scattered thunderstorms continue across the area Saturday afternoon and evening. There is some risk for locally damaging wind gusts with strong to severe thunderstorms, particularly in East Central Illinois. Storm chances return from Monday evening into Tuesday ahead of a cold front. Strong to severe storms may occur. Minor flooding on parts of the Illinois River will subside late this weekend. Spotter information statement: spotter activation is not anticipated tonight. The time is currently 4 p.m. Central Daylight Time. 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Now for the official National Weather Service forecast for Champaign, Urbana, and surrounding areas of East Central Illinois. Tonight, partly cloudy with scattered showers and thunderstorms until midnight, then mostly clear after midnight. Lows in the lower 70s. Southwest winds 5 to 10 miles an hour. Chance of rain 50%. Saturday, sunny. A slight chance of showers and thunderstorms in the afternoon. Humid with highs around 90. West winds 10 to 15 miles an hour. Chance of rain 20%. Heat index values up to 102. Saturday night, mostly cloudy with a chance of showers and thunderstorms until midnight, then partly cloudy after midnight. Humid with lows in the upper 60s. Northwest winds 5 to 10 miles an hour, becoming northeast after midnight. Chance of rain 50%. Sunday, sunny. Highs in the mid-80s. Northeast winds around 5 miles an hour. Sunday night, mostly clear. Lows in the mid-60s. East winds around 5 miles an hour. Monday, mostly sunny. Highs in the upper 80s. Monday night, partly cloudy. A chance of showers and thunderstorms after midnight. Lows in the lower 70s. Chance of rain 50%. Tuesday, mostly sunny. Highs in the upper 80s. Tuesday night and Wednesday, mostly clear. Lows in the mid-60s. Highs in the upper 70s. Wednesday night and Thursday, mostly clear. Lows in the upper 50s. Highs around 80. Thursday night and Friday, partly cloudy. Lows in the upper 50s. Highs in the lower 80s. Again, the forecast for Champaign, Urbana, and surrounding areas of East Central Illinois for tonight: partly cloudy with scattered showers and thunderstorms until midnight, then mostly clear after midnight. Lows in the lower 70s. Southwest winds 5 to 10 miles an hour. Chance of rain 50%. And now a discussion of hazardous weather conditions for the following counties in Illinois: Champaign, Coles, DeWitt, Douglas, Edgar, Moultrie, Piatt, and Vermilion. This hazardous weather outlook is for Central Illinois, East Central Illinois, Southeast Illinois, and West Central Illinois. For tonight, heat and humidity will continue across.
Central and southeast Illinois today, with highs around 90 degrees and afternoon heat index values peaking around 100 degrees. Isolated to scattered showers and thunderstorms are expected this afternoon and evening, especially east of Interstate 55. Locally heavy rain is possible. Minor flooding continues along the Illinois River from Havana to Beardstown. For Saturday through Thursday, heat and humidity will continue across central and southeast Illinois through Saturday, with highs in the lower 90s and afternoon heat index values peaking between 100 and 105 degrees Saturday. Another day with heat indices around 100 is anticipated Monday. Scattered thunderstorms continue across the area Saturday afternoon and evening. There is some risk for locally damaging wind gusts with strong to severe thunderstorms, particularly in east central Illinois. Storm chances return from Monday evening into Tuesday ahead of a cold front. Strong to severe storms may occur. Minor flooding on parts of the Illinois River will subside late this weekend. Spotter information statement, spotter activation is not anticipated tonight. The time is currently 4:04 p.m. Central Daylight Time. 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Now for the official National Weather Service forecast for Champaign, Urbana and surrounding areas of east central Illinois. Tonight, partly cloudy with scattered showers and thunderstorms until midnight, then mostly clear after midnight. Lows in the lower 70s. Southwest winds 5 to 10 miles an hour. Chance of rain 50%. Saturday, sunny. A slight chance of showers and thunderstorms in the afternoon. Humid with highs around 90. West winds 10 to 15 miles an hour. Chance of rain 20%. Heat index values up to 102. Saturday night, mostly cloudy with a chance of showers and thunderstorms until midnight, then partly cloudy after midnight. Humid with lows in the upper 60s. Northwest winds 5 to 10 miles an hour, becoming northeast after midnight. Chance of rain 50%. Sunday, sunny. Highs in the mid-80s. Northeast winds around 5 miles an hour. Sunday night, mostly clear. Lows in the mid-60s. East winds around 5 miles an hour. Monday, mostly sunny. Highs in the upper 80s. Monday night, partly cloudy. A chance of showers and thunderstorms after midnight. Lows in the lower 70s. Chance of rain 50%. Tuesday, mostly sunny. Highs in the upper 80s. Tuesday night and Wednesday, mostly clear. Lows in the mid-60s. Highs in the upper 70s. Wednesday night and Thursday, mostly clear. Lows in the upper 50s. Highs around 80. Thursday night and Friday, partly cloudy. Lows in the upper 50s. Highs in the lower 80s. Again, the forecast for Champaign, Urbana and surrounding areas of east central Illinois for tonight, partly cloudy with scattered showers and thunderstorms until midnight, then mostly clear after midnight. Lows in the lower 70s. Southwest winds 5 to 10 miles an hour. Chance of rain 50%. 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Programming originates from NOAA's National Weather Service office in Lincoln and transmits from the WCIA television tower near Seymour. 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At 4 p.m. at the Champaign Airport, skies were mostly sunny. The temperature was 89 degrees, the dew point was 75, and the relative humidity was 63%. The heat index was 99. The wind was west at 12 miles an hour. The pressure was 30.01 inches and falling. Elsewhere around the area, at Peoria, rain was falling, with a temperature of 85. It was mostly sunny, with a temperature of 88 at Mattoon, 89 at Decatur, and 88 at Springfield. It was partly sunny, with a temperature of 89 at Bloomington, and 82 at Terre Haute. And once again at 4 p.m. at the Champaign Airport, under mostly sunny skies, the temperature was 89, and the heat index was 99. Looking elsewhere around the Midwest at 4 p.m., Chicago.

was partly sunny, and 90. Indianapolis was partly sunny, and 84. St. Louis was mostly sunny, and 90. Kansas City was mostly sunny, and 90. Des Moines was mostly sunny, and 90. Milwaukee was partly sunny, and 87. And now a discussion of hazardous weather conditions for the following counties in Illinois: Champaign, Coles, DeWitt, Douglas, Edgar, Moultrie, Piatt, and Vermilion. This hazardous weather outlook is for Central Illinois, East Central Illinois, Southeast Illinois, and West Central Illinois. For tonight, heat and humidity will continue across Central and Southeast Illinois today, with highs around 90 degrees and afternoon heat index values peaking around 100 degrees. Isolated to scattered showers and thunderstorms are expected this afternoon and evening, especially east of Interstate 55. Locally heavy rain is possible. Minor flooding continues along the Illinois River from Havana to Beardstown. For Saturday through Thursday, heat and humidity will continue across Central and Southeast Illinois through Saturday, with highs in the lower 90s and afternoon heat index values peaking between 100 and 105 degrees Saturday. Another day with heat indices around 100 is anticipated Monday. Scattered thunderstorms continue across the area Saturday afternoon and evening. There is some risk for locally damaging wind gusts with strong to severe thunderstorms, particularly in east central Illinois. Storm chances return from Monday evening into Tuesday ahead of a cold front. Strong to severe storms may occur. Minor flooding on parts of the Illinois River will subside late this weekend. Spotter information statement. Spotter activation is not anticipated tonight. The time is currently 4:09 p.m. Central Daylight Time. 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Now for the official National Weather Service forecast for Champaign, Urbana, and surrounding areas of East Central Illinois. Tonight, partly cloudy with scattered showers and thunderstorms until midnight, then mostly clear after midnight. Lows in the lower 70s. Southwest winds 5 to 10 miles an hour. Chance of rain 50%. Saturday, sunny. A slight chance of showers and thunderstorms in the afternoon. Humid with highs around 90. West winds 10 to 15 miles an hour. Chance of rain 20%. Heat index values up to 102. Saturday night, mostly cloudy with a chance of showers and thunderstorms until midnight, then partly cloudy after midnight. Humid with lows in the upper 60s. Northwest winds 5 to 10 miles an hour, becoming northeast after midnight. Chance of rain 50%. Sunday, sunny. Highs in the mid-80s. Northeast winds around 5 miles an hour. Sunday night, mostly clear. Lows in the mid-60s. East winds around 5 miles an hour. Monday, mostly sunny. Highs in the upper 80s. Monday night, partly cloudy. A chance of showers and thunderstorms after midnight. Lows in the lower 70s. Chance of rain 50%. Tuesday, mostly sunny. Highs in the upper 80s. Tuesday night and Wednesday, mostly clear. Lows in the mid-60s. Highs in the upper 70s. Wednesday night and Thursday, mostly clear. Lows in the upper 50s. Highs around 80. Thursday night and Friday, partly cloudy. Lows in the upper 50s. Highs in the lower 80s. Again, the forecast for Champaign, Urbana, and surrounding areas of East Central Illinois for tonight: partly cloudy with scattered showers and thunderstorms until midnight, then mostly clear after midnight. Lows in the lower 70s. Southwest winds 5 to 10 miles an hour. Chance of rain 50%. At 4 p.m. at the Champaign Airport, skies were mostly sunny. The temperature was 89 degrees, the dew point was 75, and the relative humidity was 63%. The heat index was 99. The wind was west at 12 miles an hour. The pressure was 30.01 inches and falling. Elsewhere around the area, at Peoria, rain was falling, with a temperature of 85. It was mostly sunny, with a temperature of 88 at Mattoon, 89 at Decatur, and 88 at Springfield. It was partly sunny, with a temperature of 89 at Bloomington, 89 at Paris, and 82 at Terre Haute.
and once again at 4 p.m. at the Champaign Airport. Under mostly sunny skies, the temperature was 89, and the heat index was 99. Looking elsewhere around the Midwest at 4 p.m., Chicago was partly sunny, and 90. Indianapolis was partly sunny, and 84. St. Louis was mostly sunny, and 90. Kansas City was mostly sunny, and 90. Des Moines was mostly sunny, and 90. Milwaukee was partly sunny, and 87. And now a discussion of hazardous weather conditions for the following counties in Illinois: Champaign, Coles, DeWitt, Douglas, Edgar, Moultrie, Piatt, and Vermilion. This hazardous weather outlook is for Central Illinois, East Central Illinois, Southeast Illinois, and West Central Illinois. For tonight, heat and humidity will continue across Central and Southeast Illinois today, with highs around 90 degrees and afternoon heat index values peaking around 100 degrees. Isolated to scattered showers and thunderstorms are expected this afternoon and evening, especially east of Interstate 55. Locally heavy rain is possible. Minor flooding continues along the Illinois River from Havana to Beardstown. For Saturday through Thursday, heat and humidity will continue across Central and Southeast Illinois through Saturday, with highs in the lower 90s and afternoon heat index values peaking between 100 and 105 degrees Saturday. Another day with heat indices around 100 is anticipated Monday. Scattered thunderstorms continue across the area Saturday afternoon and evening. There is some risk for locally damaging wind gusts with strong to severe thunderstorms, particularly in East Central Illinois. Storm chances return from Monday evening into Tuesday ahead of a cold front. Strong to severe storms may occur. Minor flooding on parts of the Illinois River will subside late this weekend. Spotter information statement: spotter activation is not anticipated tonight. The time is currently 4:14 p.m. Central Daylight Time. 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Now for the official National Weather Service forecast for Champaign, Urbana, and surrounding areas of East Central Illinois. Tonight, partly cloudy with scattered showers and thunderstorms until midnight, then mostly clear after midnight. Lows in the lower 70s. Southwest winds 5 to 10 miles an hour. Chance of rain 50%. Saturday, sunny. A slight chance of showers and thunderstorms in the afternoon. Humid with highs around 90. West winds 10 to 15 miles an hour. Chance of rain 20%. Heat index values up to 102. Saturday night, mostly cloudy with a chance of showers and thunderstorms until midnight, then partly cloudy after midnight. Humid with lows in the upper 60s. Northwest winds 5 to 10 miles an hour, becoming northeast after midnight. Chance of rain 50%. Sunday, sunny. Highs in the mid-80s. Northeast winds around 5 miles an hour. Sunday night, mostly clear. Lows in the mid-60s. East winds around 5 miles an hour. Monday, mostly sunny. Highs in the upper 80s. Monday night, partly cloudy. A chance of showers and thunderstorms after midnight. Lows in the lower 70s. Chance of rain 50%. Tuesday, mostly sunny. Highs in the upper 80s. Tuesday night and Wednesday, mostly clear. Lows in the mid-60s. Highs in the upper 70s. Wednesday night and Thursday, mostly clear. Lows in the upper 50s. Highs around 80. Thursday night and Friday, partly cloudy. Lows in the upper 50s. Highs in the lower 80s. Again, the forecast for Champaign, Urbana, and surrounding areas of East Central Illinois for tonight: partly cloudy with scattered showers and thunderstorms until midnight, then mostly clear after midnight. Lows in the lower 70s. Southwest winds 5 to 10 miles an hour. Chance of rain 50%. At 4 p.m. at the Champaign Airport, skies were mostly sunny. The temperature was 89 degrees, the dew point was 75, and the relative humidity was 63%. The heat index was 99. The wind was west at 12 miles an hour. The pressure was 30.01 inches and falling. Elsewhere around the area, at Peoria, rain was falling, with a temperature of 85. It was mostly sunny, with a temperature of 88 at Mattoon, 89 at Decatur, and 88 at Springfield.
It was partly sunny, with a temperature of 89 at Bloomington, 89 at Paris, and 80.

with Terre Haute. And once again at 4 p.m. at the Champaign Airport, under mostly sunny skies, the temperature was 89, and the heat index was 99. Looking elsewhere around the Midwest at 4 p.m., Chicago was partly sunny, and 90. Indianapolis was partly sunny, and 84. St. Louis was mostly sunny, and 90. Kansas City was mostly sunny, and 90. Des Moines was mostly sunny, and 90. Milwaukee was partly sunny, and 87. And now a discussion of hazardous weather conditions for the following counties in Illinois: Champaign, Coles, DeWitt, Douglas, Edgar, Moultrie, Piatt, and Vermilion. This hazardous weather outlook is for Central Illinois, East Central Illinois, Southeast Illinois, and West Central Illinois. For tonight, heat and humidity will continue across Central and Southeast Illinois today, with highs around 90 degrees and afternoon heat index values peaking around 100 degrees. Isolated to scattered showers and thunderstorms are expected this afternoon and evening, especially east of Interstate 55. Locally heavy rain is possible. Minor flooding continues along the Illinois River from Havana to Beardstown. For Saturday through Thursday, heat and humidity will continue across Central and Southeast Illinois through Saturday, with highs in the lower 90s and afternoon heat index values peaking between 100 and 105 degrees Saturday. Another day with heat indices around 100 is anticipated Monday. Scattered thunderstorms continue across the area Saturday afternoon and evening. There is some risk for locally damaging wind gusts with strong to severe thunderstorms, particularly in East Central Illinois. Storm chances return from Monday evening into Tuesday ahead of a cold front. Strong to severe storms may occur. Minor flooding on parts of the Illinois River will subside late this weekend. Spotter information statement: spotter activation is not anticipated tonight. The time is currently 4:20 p.m. Central Daylight Time. 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Now for the official National Weather Service forecast for Champaign, Urbana, and surrounding areas of East Central Illinois. Tonight, partly cloudy with scattered showers and thunderstorms until midnight, then mostly clear after midnight. Lows in the lower 70s. Southwest winds 5 to 10 miles an hour. Chance of rain 50%. Saturday, sunny. A slight chance of showers and thunderstorms in the afternoon. Humid with highs around 90. West winds 10 to 15 miles an hour. Chance of rain 20%. Heat index values up to 102. Saturday night, mostly cloudy with a chance of showers and thunderstorms until midnight, then partly cloudy after midnight. Humid with lows in the upper 60s. Northwest winds 5 to 10 miles an hour, becoming northeast after midnight. Chance of rain 50%. Sunday, sunny. Highs in the mid-80s. Northeast winds around 5 miles an hour. Sunday night, mostly clear. Lows in the mid-60s. East winds around 5 miles an hour. Monday, mostly sunny. Highs in the upper 80s. Monday night, partly cloudy. A chance of showers and thunderstorms after midnight. Lows in the lower 70s. Chance of rain 50%. Tuesday, mostly sunny. Highs in the upper 80s. Tuesday night and Wednesday, mostly clear. Lows in the mid-60s. Highs in the upper 70s. Wednesday night and Thursday, mostly clear. Lows in the upper 50s. Highs around 80. Thursday night and Friday, partly cloudy. Lows in the upper 50s. Highs in the lower 80s. Again, the forecast for Champaign, Urbana, and surrounding areas of East Central Illinois for tonight: partly cloudy with scattered showers and thunderstorms until midnight, then mostly clear after midnight. Lows in the lower 70s. Southwest winds 5 to 10 miles an hour. Chance of rain 50%. At 4 p.m. at the Champaign Airport, skies were mostly sunny. The temperature was 89 degrees, the dew point was 75, and the relative humidity was 63%. The heat index was 99. The wind was west at 12 miles an hour. The pressure was 30.01 inches and falling. Elsewhere around the area, at Peoria, rain was falling, with a temperature of 85. It was mostly sunny, with a temperature of 89 at Paris, 82 at Terre Haute, 88.
at Mattoon, 89 at Decatur, and 88 at Springfield. At Bloomington, it was partly sunny, with a temperature of 89. And once again at 4 p.m. at the Champaign Airport, under mostly sunny skies, the temperature was 89, and the heat index was 99. Looking elsewhere around the Midwest at 4 p.m., Chicago was partly sunny, and 90. Indianapolis was partly sunny, and 84. St. Louis was mostly sunny, and 90. Kansas City was mostly sunny, and 90. Des Moines was mostly sunny, and 90. Milwaukee was partly sunny, and 87. And now a discussion of hazardous weather conditions for the following counties in Illinois: Champaign, Coles, DeWitt, Douglas, Edgar, Moultrie, Piatt, and Vermilion. This hazardous weather outlook is for Central Illinois, East Central Illinois, Southeast Illinois, and West Central Illinois. For tonight, heat and humidity will continue across Central and Southeast Illinois today, with highs around 90 degrees and afternoon heat index values peaking around 100 degrees. Isolated to scattered showers and thunderstorms are expected this afternoon and evening, especially east of Interstate 55. Locally heavy rain is possible. Minor flooding continues along the Illinois River from Havana to Beardstown. For Saturday through Thursday, heat and humidity will continue across Central and Southeast Illinois through Saturday, with highs in the lower 90s and afternoon heat index values peaking between 100 and 105 degrees Saturday. Another day with heat indices around 100 is anticipated Monday. Scattered thunderstorms continue across the area Saturday afternoon and evening. There is some risk for locally damaging wind gusts with strong to severe thunderstorms, particularly in East Central Illinois. Storm chances return from Monday evening into Tuesday ahead of a cold front. Strong to severe storms may occur. Minor flooding on parts of the Illinois River will subside late this weekend. Spotter information statement: spotter activation is not anticipated tonight. The time is currently 4:25 p.m. Central Daylight Time. 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Now for the official National Weather Service forecast for Champaign, Urbana, and surrounding areas of East Central Illinois. Tonight, partly cloudy with scattered showers and thunderstorms until midnight, then mostly clear after midnight. Lows in the lower 70s. Southwest winds 5 to 10 miles an hour. Chance of rain 50%. Saturday, sunny. A slight chance of showers and thunderstorms in the afternoon. Humid with highs around 90. West winds 10 to 15 miles an hour. Chance of rain 20%. Heat index values up to 102. Saturday night, mostly cloudy with a chance of showers and thunderstorms until midnight, then partly cloudy after midnight. Humid with lows in the upper 60s. Northwest winds 5 to 10 miles an hour, becoming northeast after midnight. Chance of rain 50%. Sunday, sunny. Highs in the mid-80s. Northeast winds around 5 miles an hour. Sunday night, mostly clear. Lows in the mid-60s. East winds around 5 miles an hour. Monday, mostly sunny. Highs in the upper 80s. Monday night, partly cloudy. A chance of showers and thunderstorms after midnight. Lows in the lower 70s. Chance of rain 50%. Tuesday, mostly sunny. Highs in the upper 80s. Tuesday night and Wednesday, mostly clear. Lows in the mid-60s. Highs in the upper 70s. Wednesday night and Thursday, mostly clear. Lows in the upper 50s. Highs around 80. Thursday night and Friday, partly cloudy. Lows in the upper 50s. Highs in the lower 80s. Again, the forecast for Champaign, Urbana, and surrounding areas of East Central Illinois for tonight: partly cloudy with scattered showers and thunderstorms until midnight, then mostly clear after midnight. Lows in the lower 70s. Southwest winds 5 to 10 miles an hour. Chance of rain 50%. At 4 p.m. at the Champaign Airport, skies were mostly sunny. The temperature was 89 degrees, the dew point was 75, and the relative humidity was 63%. The heat index was 99. The wind was west at 12 miles an hour. The pressure was 30.01 inches and falling. Elsewhere around the area, at Peoria, rain was falling.

temperature of 85. It was mostly sunny, with a temperature of 89 at Paris, 82 at Terre Haute, 88 at Mattoon, 89 at Decatur, and 88 at Springfield. At Bloomington, it was partly sunny, with a temperature of 89. And once again at 4 p.m. at the Champaign Airport, under mostly sunny skies, the temperature was 89, and the heat index was 99. Looking elsewhere around the Midwest at 4 p.m., Chicago was partly sunny, and 90. Indianapolis was partly sunny, and 84. St. Louis was mostly sunny, and 90. Kansas City was mostly sunny, and 90. Des Moines was mostly sunny, and 90. Milwaukee was partly sunny, and 87. And now a discussion of hazardous weather conditions for the following counties in Illinois: Champaign, Coles, DeWitt, Douglas, Edgar, Moultrie, Piatt, and Vermilion. This hazardous weather outlook is for Central Illinois, East Central Illinois, Southeast Illinois, and West Central Illinois. For tonight, heat and humidity will continue across Central and Southeast Illinois today, with highs around 90 degrees and afternoon heat index values peaking around 100 degrees. Isolated to scattered showers and thunderstorms are expected this afternoon and evening, especially east of Interstate 55. Locally heavy rain is possible. Minor flooding continues along the Illinois River from Havana to Beardstown. For Saturday through Thursday, heat and humidity will continue across Central and Southeast Illinois through Saturday, with highs in the lower 90s and afternoon heat index values peaking between 100 and 105 degrees Saturday. Another day with heat indices around 100 is anticipated Monday. Scattered thunderstorms continue across the area Saturday afternoon and evening. There is some risk for locally damaging wind gusts with strong to severe thunderstorms, particularly in East Central Illinois. Storm chances return from Monday evening into Tuesday ahead of a cold front. Strong to severe storms may occur. Minor flooding on parts of the Illinois River will subside late this weekend. Spotter information statement: spotter activation is not anticipated tonight. The time is currently 4:30 p.m. Central Daylight Time. 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Now for the official National Weather Service forecast for Champaign, Urbana, and surrounding areas of East Central Illinois. Tonight, partly cloudy with scattered showers and thunderstorms until midnight, then mostly clear after midnight. Lows in the lower 70s. Southwest winds 5 to 10 miles an hour. Chance of rain 50%. Saturday, sunny. A slight chance of showers and thunderstorms in the afternoon. Humid with highs around 90. West winds 10 to 15 miles an hour. Chance of rain 20%. Heat index values up to 102. Saturday night, mostly cloudy with a chance of showers and thunderstorms until midnight, then partly cloudy after midnight. Humid with lows in the upper 60s. Northwest winds 5 to 10 miles an hour, becoming northeast after midnight. Chance of rain 50%. Sunday, sunny. Highs in the mid-80s. Northeast winds around 5 miles an hour. Sunday night, mostly clear. Lows in the mid-60s. East winds around 5 miles an hour. Monday, mostly sunny. Highs in the upper 80s. Monday night, partly cloudy. A chance of showers and thunderstorms after midnight. Lows in the lower 70s. Chance of rain 50%. Tuesday, mostly sunny. Highs in the upper 80s. Tuesday night and Wednesday, mostly clear. Lows in the mid-60s. Highs in the upper 70s. Wednesday night and Thursday, mostly clear. Lows in the upper 50s. Highs around 80. Thursday night and Friday, partly cloudy. Lows in the upper 50s. Highs in the lower 80s. Again, the forecast for Champaign, Urbana, and surrounding areas of East Central Illinois for tonight: partly cloudy with scattered showers and thunderstorms until midnight, then mostly clear after midnight. Lows in the lower 70s. Southwest winds 5 to 10 miles an hour. Chance of rain 50%. At 4 p.m. at the Champaign Airport, skies were mostly sunny. The temperature was 89 degrees, the dew point was 75, and the relative humidity was 63%. The heat index was 99. The wind was west at 12 miles an hour.
barometer pressure was 30.01 inches and falling. Elsewhere around the area, the temperature was 89 degrees, the dew point was 75, and the relative humidity was 63%. The heat index was 99. The wind was west at 12 miles an hour. The pressure was 30.01 inches and falling. Elsewhere around the area, at Peoria, rain was falling, with a temperature of 85. It was mostly sunny, with a temperature of 89 at Paris, 82 at Terre Haute, 88 at Mattoon, 89 at Decatur, and 88 at Springfield. At Bloomington, it was partly sunny, with a temperature of 89. And once again at 4 p.m. at the Champaign Airport, under mostly sunny skies, the temperature was 89, and the heat index was 99. Looking elsewhere around the Midwest at 4 p.m., Chicago was partly sunny, and 90. Indianapolis was partly sunny, and 84. St. Louis was mostly sunny, and 90. Kansas City was mostly sunny, and 90. Des Moines was mostly sunny, and 90. Milwaukee was partly sunny, and 87. And now a discussion of hazardous weather conditions for the following counties in Illinois: Champaign, Coles, DeWitt, Douglas, Edgar, Moultrie, Piatt, and Vermilion. This hazardous weather outlook is for Central Illinois, East Central Illinois, Southeast Illinois, and West Central Illinois. For tonight, heat and humidity will continue across Central and Southeast Illinois today, with highs around 90 degrees and afternoon heat index values peaking around 100 degrees. Isolated to scattered showers and thunderstorms are expected this afternoon and evening, especially east of Interstate 55. Locally heavy rain is possible. Minor flooding continues along the Illinois River from Havana to Beardstown. For Saturday through Thursday, heat and humidity will continue across Central and Southeast Illinois through Saturday, with highs in the lower 90s and afternoon heat index values peaking between 100 and 105 degrees Saturday. Another day with heat indices around 100 is anticipated Monday. Scattered thunderstorms continue across the area Saturday afternoon and evening. There is some risk for locally damaging wind gusts with strong to severe thunderstorms, particularly in East Central Illinois. Storm chances return from Monday evening into Tuesday ahead of a cold front. Strong to severe storms may occur. Minor flooding on parts of the Illinois River will subside late this weekend. Spotter information statement: spotter activation is not anticipated tonight. The time is currently 4:35 p.m. Central Daylight Time. 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Now for the official National Weather Service forecast for Champaign, Urbana, and surrounding areas of East Central Illinois. Tonight, partly cloudy with scattered showers and thunderstorms until midnight, then mostly clear after midnight. Lows in the lower 70s. Southwest winds 5 to 10 miles an hour. Chance of rain 50%. Saturday, sunny. A slight chance of showers and thunderstorms in the afternoon. Humid with highs around 90. West winds 10 to 15 miles an hour. Chance of rain 20%. Heat index values up to 102. Saturday night, mostly cloudy with a chance of showers and thunderstorms until midnight, then partly cloudy after midnight. Humid with lows in the upper 60s. Northwest winds 5 to 10 miles an hour, becoming northeast after midnight. Chance of rain 50%. Sunday, sunny. Highs in the mid-80s. Northeast winds around 5 miles an hour. Sunday night, mostly clear. Lows in the mid-60s. East winds around 5 miles an hour. Monday, mostly sunny. Highs in the upper 80s. Monday night, partly cloudy. A chance of showers and thunderstorms after midnight. Lows in the lower 70s. Chance of rain 50%. Tuesday, mostly sunny. Highs in the upper 80s. Tuesday night and Wednesday, mostly clear. Lows in the mid-60s. Highs in the upper 70s. Wednesday night and Thursday, mostly clear. Lows in the upper 50s. Highs around 80. Thursday night and Friday, partly cloudy. Lows in the upper 50s. Highs in the lower 80s. Again, the forecast for Champaign, Urbana, and surrounding areas of East Central Illinois for tonight: partly cloudy with scattered showers and thunderstorms until midnight, then mostly clear after midnight.

lows in the lower 70s. Southwest winds 5 to 10 miles an hour. Chance of rain 50%. At 4 p.m. at the Champaign Airport, skies were mostly sunny. The temperature was 89 degrees, the dew point was 75, and the relative humidity was 63%. The heat index was 99. The wind was west at 12 miles an hour. The pressure was 30.01 inches and falling. Elsewhere around the area, at Peoria, rain was falling, with a temperature of 85. It was mostly sunny, with a temperature of 89 at Paris, 82 at Terre Haute, 88 at Mattoon, 89 at Decatur, and 88 at Springfield. At Bloomington, it was partly sunny, with a temperature of 89. And once again at 4 p.m. at the Champaign Airport, under mostly sunny skies, the temperature was 89, and the heat index was 99. Looking elsewhere around the Midwest at 4 p.m., Chicago was partly sunny, and 90. Indianapolis was partly sunny, and 84. St. Louis was mostly sunny, and 90. Kansas City was mostly sunny, and 90. Des Moines was mostly sunny, and 90. Milwaukee was partly sunny, and 87. And now a discussion of hazardous weather conditions for the following counties in Illinois: Champaign, Coles, DeWitt, Douglas, Edgar, Moultrie, Piatt, and Vermilion. This hazardous weather outlook is for Central Illinois, East Central Illinois, Southeast Illinois, and West Central Illinois. For tonight, lingering thunderstorms are expected to diminish toward sunset. Locally heavy rain is possible. For Saturday through Thursday, heat and humidity will continue on Saturday, with afternoon heat index values peaking between 100 and 105 degrees. Another day with heat indices around 100 is anticipated Monday. Scattered thunderstorms are expected Saturday afternoon and evening. There is some risk for locally damaging wind gusts with strong to severe thunderstorms, primarily in the evening. Storm chances return from Monday evening into Tuesday ahead of a cold front. Strong to severe storms may occur. Wildfire smoke is expected to begin moving into the area Saturday night, persisting through Sunday night. This will result in degraded air quality. Lingering flooding on the Illinois River will subside late this weekend. Spotter information statement: spotter activation is not anticipated tonight. The time is currently 4:40 p.m. Central Daylight Time. 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Now for the official National Weather Service forecast for Champaign, Urbana, and surrounding areas of East Central Illinois. Tonight, partly cloudy with scattered showers and thunderstorms until midnight, then mostly clear after midnight. Lows in the lower 70s. Southwest winds 5 to 10 miles an hour. Chance of rain 50%. Saturday, sunny. A slight chance of showers and thunderstorms in the afternoon. Humid with highs around 90. West winds 10 to 15 miles an hour. Chance of rain 20%. Heat index values up to 102. Saturday night, mostly cloudy with a chance of showers and thunderstorms until midnight, then partly cloudy after midnight. Humid with lows in the upper 60s. Northwest winds 5 to 10 miles an hour, becoming northeast after midnight. Chance of rain 50%. Sunday, sunny. Highs in the mid-80s. Northeast winds around 5 miles an hour. Sunday night, mostly clear. Lows in the mid-60s. East winds around 5 miles an hour. Monday, mostly sunny. Highs in the upper 80s. Monday night, partly cloudy. A chance of showers and thunderstorms after midnight. Lows in the lower 70s. Chance of rain 50%. Tuesday, mostly sunny. Highs in the upper 80s. Tuesday night and Wednesday, mostly clear. Lows in the mid-60s. Highs in the upper 70s. Wednesday night and Thursday, mostly clear. Lows in the upper 50s. Highs around 80. Thursday night and Friday, partly cloudy. Lows in the upper 50s. Highs in the lower 80s. Again, the forecast for Champaign, Urbana, and surrounding areas of East Central Illinois for tonight: partly cloudy with scattered showers and thunderstorms until midnight, then mostly clear after midnight. Lows in the lower 70s. Southwest winds 5 to 10 miles an hour.

at 4 p.m. at the Champagne Airport, skies were mostly sunny. The temperature was 89 degrees, the dew point was 75, and the relative humidity was 63%. The heat index was 99. The wind was west at 12 miles an hour. The pressure was 30.01 inches and falling. Elsewhere around the area, at Peoria, rain was falling, with a temperature of 85. It was mostly sunny, with a temperature of 89 at Paris, 82 at Terre Haute, 88 at Mattoon, 89 at Decatur, and 88 at Springfield. At Bloomington, it was partly sunny, with a temperature of 89. And once again at 4 p.m. at the Champaign Airport, under mostly sunny skies, the temperature was 89, and the heat index was 99. Looking elsewhere around the Midwest at 4 p.m., Chicago was partly sunny, and 90. Indianapolis was partly sunny, and 84. St. Louis was mostly sunny, and 90. Kansas City was mostly sunny, and 90. Des Moines was mostly sunny, and 90. Milwaukee was partly sunny, and 87. And now a discussion of hazardous weather conditions for the following counties in Illinois: Champaign, Coles, DeWitt, Douglas, Edgar, Moultrie, Piatt, and Vermilion. This hazardous weather outlook is for Central Illinois, East Central Illinois, Southeast Illinois, and West Central Illinois. For tonight, lingering thunderstorms are expected to diminish toward sunset. Locally heavy rain is possible. For Saturday through Thursday, heat and humidity will continue on Saturday, with afternoon heat index values peaking between 100 and 105 degrees. Another day with heat indices around 100 is anticipated Monday. Scattered thunderstorms are expected Saturday afternoon and evening. There is some risk for locally damaging wind gusts with strong to severe thunderstorms, primarily in the evening. Storm chances return from Monday evening into Tuesday ahead of a cold front. Strong to severe storms may occur. Wildfire smoke is expected to begin moving into the area Saturday night, persisting through Sunday night. This will result in degraded air quality. Lingering flooding on the Illinois River will subside late this weekend. Spotter information statement: spotter activation is not anticipated tonight. The time is currently 4:45 p.m. Central Daylight Time. 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Now for the official National Weather Service forecast for Champaign, Urbana, and surrounding areas of East Central Illinois. Tonight, partly cloudy with scattered showers and thunderstorms until midnight, then mostly clear after midnight. Lows in the lower 70s. Southwest winds 5 to 10 miles an hour. Chance of rain 50%. Saturday, sunny. A slight chance of showers and thunderstorms in the afternoon. Humid with highs around 90. West winds 10 to 15 miles an hour. Chance of rain 20%. Heat index values up to 102. Saturday night, mostly cloudy with a chance of showers and thunderstorms until midnight, then partly cloudy after midnight. Humid with lows in the upper 60s. Northwest winds 5 to 10 miles an hour, becoming northeast after midnight. Chance of rain 50%. Sunday, sunny. Highs in the mid-80s. Northeast winds around 5 miles an hour. Sunday night, mostly clear. Lows in the mid-60s. East winds around 5 miles an hour. Monday, mostly sunny. Highs in the upper 80s. Monday night, partly cloudy. A chance of showers and thunderstorms after midnight. Lows in the lower 70s. Chance of rain 50%. Tuesday, mostly sunny. Highs in the upper 80s. Tuesday night and Wednesday, mostly clear. Lows in the mid-60s. Highs in the upper 70s. Wednesday night and Thursday, mostly clear. Lows in the upper 50s. Highs around 80. Thursday night and Friday, partly cloudy. Lows in the upper 50s. Highs in the lower 80s. Again, the forecast for Champaign, Urbana, and surrounding areas of East Central Illinois for tonight: partly cloudy with scattered showers and thunderstorms until midnight, then mostly clear after midnight. Lows in the lower 70s. Southwest winds 5 to 10 miles an hour. Chance of rain 50%. At 4 p.m. at the Champaign Airport, skies were mostly sunny.
The temperature was 89 degrees, the dew point was 75, and the relative humidity was 63%. The heat index was 99. The wind was west at 12 miles an hour. The pressure was 30.01 inches and falling. Elsewhere around the area, at Peoria, rain was falling, with a temperature of 85. It was mostly sunny, with a temperature of 89 at Paris, 82 at Terre Haute, 88 at Mattoon, 89 at Decatur, and 88 at Springfield. At Bloomington, it was partly sunny, with a temperature of 89. And once again at 4 p.m. at the Champaign Airport, under mostly sunny skies, the temperature was 89, and the heat index was 99. Looking elsewhere around the Midwest at 4 p.m., Chicago was partly sunny, and 90. Indianapolis was partly sunny, and 84. St. Louis was mostly sunny, and 90. Kansas City was mostly sunny, and 90. Des Moines was mostly sunny, and 90. Milwaukee was partly sunny, and 87. And now a discussion of hazardous weather conditions for the following counties in Illinois: Champaign, Coles, DeWitt, Douglas, Edgar, Moultrie, Piatt, and Vermilion. This hazardous weather outlook is for Central Illinois, East Central Illinois, Southeast Illinois, and West Central Illinois. For tonight, lingering thunderstorms are expected to diminish toward sunset. Locally heavy rain is possible. For Saturday through Thursday, heat and humidity will continue on Saturday, with afternoon heat index values peaking between 100 and 105 degrees. Another day with heat indices around 100 is anticipated Monday. Scattered thunderstorms are expected Saturday afternoon and evening. There is some risk for locally damaging wind gusts with strong to severe thunderstorms, primarily in the evening. Storm chances return from Monday evening into Tuesday ahead of a cold front. Strong to severe storms may occur. Wildfire smoke is expected to begin moving into the area Saturday night, persisting through Sunday night. This will result in degraded air quality. Lingering flooding on the Illinois River will subside late this weekend. Spotter information statement: spotter activation is not anticipated tonight. The time is currently 4:50 p.m. Central Daylight Time. 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Now for the official National Weather Service forecast for Champaign, Urbana, and surrounding areas of East Central Illinois. Tonight, partly cloudy with scattered showers and thunderstorms until midnight, then mostly clear after midnight. Lows in the lower 70s. Southwest winds 5 to 10 miles an hour. Chance of rain 50%. Saturday, sunny. A slight chance of showers and thunderstorms in the afternoon. Humid with highs around 90. West winds 10 to 15 miles an hour. Chance of rain 20%. Heat index values up to 102. Saturday night, mostly cloudy with a chance of showers and thunderstorms until midnight, then partly cloudy after midnight. Humid with lows in the upper 60s. Northwest winds 5 to 10 miles an hour, becoming northeast after midnight. Chance of rain 50%. Sunday, sunny. Highs in the mid-80s. Northeast winds around 5 miles an hour. Sunday night, mostly clear. Lows in the mid-60s. East winds around 5 miles an hour. Monday, mostly sunny. Highs in the upper 80s. Monday night, partly cloudy. A chance of showers and thunderstorms after midnight. Lows in the lower 70s. Chance of rain 50%. Tuesday, mostly sunny. Highs in the upper 80s. Tuesday night and Wednesday, mostly clear. Lows in the mid-60s. Highs in the upper 70s. Wednesday night and Thursday, mostly clear. Lows in the upper 50s. Highs around 80. Thursday night and Friday, partly cloudy. Lows in the upper 50s. Highs in the lower 80s. Again, the forecast for Champaign, Urbana, and surrounding areas of East Central Illinois for tonight: partly cloudy with scattered showers and thunderstorms until midnight, then mostly clear after midnight. Lows in the lower 70s. Southwest winds 5 to 10 miles an hour. Chance of rain 50%. At 4 p.m. at the Champaign Airport, skies were mostly sunny. The temperature was 89 degrees, the dew point was 75, and the relative humidity was 63.

at Decatur, and 88 at Springfield. At Bloomington, it was partly sunny, with a temperature of 89. And once again at 4 p.m. at the Champaign Airport, under mostly sunny skies, the temperature was 89, and the heat index was 99. Looking elsewhere around the Midwest at 4 p.m., Chicago was partly sunny, and 90. Indianapolis was partly sunny, and 84. St. Louis was mostly sunny, and 90. Kansas City was mostly sunny, and 90. Des Moines was mostly sunny, and 90. Milwaukee was partly sunny, and 87. And now a discussion of hazardous weather conditions for the following counties in Illinois: Champaign, Coles, DeWitt, Douglas, Edgar, Moultrie, Piatt, and Vermilion. This hazardous weather outlook is for Central Illinois, East Central Illinois, Southeast Illinois, and West Central Illinois. For tonight, lingering thunderstorms are expected to diminish toward sunset. Locally heavy rain is possible. For Saturday through Thursday, heat and humidity will continue on Saturday, with afternoon heat index values peaking between 100 and 105 degrees. Another day with heat indices around 100 is anticipated Monday. Scattered thunderstorms are expected Saturday afternoon and evening. There is some risk for locally damaging wind gusts with strong to severe thunderstorms, primarily in the evening. Storm chances return from Monday evening into Tuesday ahead of a cold front. Strong to severe storms may occur. Wildfire smoke is expected to begin moving into the area Saturday night, persisting through Sunday night. This will result in degraded air quality. Lingering flooding on the Illinois River will subside late this weekend. Spotter information statement: spotter activation is not anticipated tonight. The time is currently 4:55 p.m. Central Daylight Time. 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Now for the official National Weather Service forecast for Champaign, Urbana, and surrounding areas of East Central Illinois. Tonight, partly cloudy with scattered showers and thunderstorms until midnight, then mostly clear after midnight. Lows in the lower 70s. Southwest winds 5 to 10 miles an hour. Chance of rain 50%. Saturday, sunny. A slight chance of showers and thunderstorms in the afternoon. Humid with highs around 90. West winds 10 to 15 miles an hour. Chance of rain 20%. Heat index values up to 102. Saturday night, mostly cloudy with a chance of showers and thunderstorms until midnight, then partly cloudy after midnight. Humid with lows in the upper 60s. Northwest winds 5 to 10 miles an hour, becoming northeast after midnight. Chance of rain 50%. Sunday, sunny. Highs in the mid-80s. Northeast winds around 5 miles an hour. Sunday night, mostly clear. Lows in the mid-60s. East winds around 5 miles an hour. Monday, mostly sunny. Highs in the upper 80s. Monday night, partly cloudy. A chance of showers and thunderstorms after midnight. Lows in the lower 70s. Chance of rain 50%. Tuesday, mostly sunny. Highs in the upper 80s. Tuesday night and Wednesday, mostly clear. Lows in the mid-60s. Highs in the upper 70s. Wednesday night and Thursday, mostly clear. Lows in the upper 50s. Highs around 80. Thursday night and Friday, partly cloudy. Lows in the upper 50s. Highs in the lower 80s. Again, the forecast for Champaign, Urbana, and surrounding areas of East Central Illinois for tonight: partly cloudy with scattered showers and thunderstorms until midnight, then mostly clear after midnight. Lows in the lower 70s. Southwest winds 5 to 10 miles an hour. Chance of rain 50%. At 4 p.m. at the Champaign Airport, skies were mostly sunny. The temperature was 89 degrees, the dew point was 75, and the relative humidity was 63%. The heat index was 99. The wind was west at 12 miles an hour. The pressure was 30.01 inches and falling. Elsewhere around the area, at Peoria, rain was falling, with a temperature of 85. It was mostly sunny, with a temperature of 89 at Paris, 82 at Terre Haute, 88 at Mattoon, 89 at Decatur, and 88 at Springfield. At Bloomington, it was partly sunny, with a temperature of

And once again at 4 p.m. at the Champaign Airport, under mostly sunny skies, the temperature was 89, and the heat index was 99. Looking elsewhere around the Midwest at 4 p.m., Chicago was partly sunny, and 90. Indianapolis was partly sunny, and 84. St. Louis was mostly sunny, and 90. Kansas City was mostly sunny, and 90. Des Moines was mostly sunny, and 90. Milwaukee was partly sunny, and 87. And now a discussion of hazardous weather conditions for the following counties in Illinois: Champaign, Coles, DeWitt, Douglas, Edgar, Moultrie, Piatt, and Vermilion. This hazardous weather outlook is for Central Illinois, East Central Illinois, Southeast Illinois, and West Central Illinois. For tonight, lingering thunderstorms are expected to diminish toward sunset. Locally heavy rain is possible. For Saturday through Thursday, heat and humidity will continue on Saturday, with afternoon heat index values peaking between 100 and 105 degrees. Another day with heat indices around 100 is anticipated Monday. Scattered thunderstorms are expected Saturday afternoon and evening. There is some risk for locally damaging wind gusts with strong to severe thunderstorms, primarily in the evening. Storm chances return from Monday evening into Tuesday ahead of a cold front. Strong to severe storms may occur. Wildfire smoke is expected to begin moving into the area Saturday night, persisting through Sunday night. This will result in degraded air quality. Lingering flooding on the Illinois River will subside late this weekend. Spotter information statement: spotter activation is not anticipated tonight. The time is currently 5 p.m. Central Daylight Time. 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Now for the official National Weather Service forecast for Champaign, Urbana, and surrounding areas of East Central Illinois. Tonight, partly cloudy with scattered showers and thunderstorms until midnight, then mostly clear after midnight. Lows in the lower 70s. Southwest winds 5 to 10 miles an hour. Chance of rain 50%. Saturday, sunny. A slight chance of showers and thunderstorms in the afternoon. Humid with highs around 90. West winds 10 to 15 miles an hour. Chance of rain 20%. Heat index values up to 102. Saturday night, mostly cloudy with a chance of showers and thunderstorms until midnight, then partly cloudy after midnight. Humid with lows in the upper 60s. Northwest winds 5 to 10 miles an hour, becoming northeast after midnight. Chance of rain 50%. Sunday, sunny. Highs in the mid-80s. Northeast winds around 5 miles an hour. Sunday night, mostly clear. Lows in the mid-60s. East winds around 5 miles an hour. Monday, mostly sunny. Highs in the upper 80s. Monday night, partly cloudy. A chance of showers and thunderstorms after midnight. Lows in the lower 70s. Chance of rain 50%. Tuesday, mostly sunny. Highs in the upper 80s. Tuesday night and Wednesday, mostly clear. Lows in the mid-60s. Highs in the upper 70s. Wednesday night and Thursday, mostly clear. Lows in the upper 50s. Highs around 80. Thursday night and Friday, partly cloudy. Lows in the upper 50s. Highs in the lower 80s. Again, the forecast for Champaign, Urbana, and surrounding areas of East Central Illinois for tonight: partly cloudy with scattered showers and thunderstorms until midnight, then mostly clear after midnight. Lows in the lower 70s. Southwest winds 5 to 10 miles an hour. Chance of rain 50%. The Champaign, Illinois Airport Climate Summary for this evening, as of 4 p.m., July 17, 2026. Today's high temperature was 89 degrees. The normal high is 85. Today's low temperature was 74 degrees. The normal low is 65. No precipitation fell today. Sunset tonight is at 8:20 p.m. Sunrise tomorrow is at 5:39 a.m. The Mattoon, Illinois Airport Climate Summary for this evening, as of 4 p.m., July 17, 2026. Today's high temperature was 89 degrees. The normal high is 86. Today's low temperature was 73 degrees. The normal low is 66. 0.6.

7 inches of precipitation fell today. Sunset tonight is at 8:18 p.m. Sunrise tomorrow is at 5:41 a.m. And now a discussion of hazardous weather conditions for the following counties in Illinois: Champaign, Coles, DeWitt, Douglas, Edgar, Moultrie, Piatt, and Vermilion. This hazardous weather outlook is for Central Illinois, East Central Illinois, Southeast Illinois, and West Central Illinois. For tonight, lingering thunderstorms are expected to diminish toward sunset. Locally heavy rain is possible. For Saturday through Thursday, heat and humidity will continue on Saturday, with afternoon heat index values peaking between 100 and 105 degrees. Another day with heat indices around 100 is anticipated Monday. Scattered thunderstorms are expected Saturday afternoon and evening. There is some risk for locally damaging wind gusts with strong to severe thunderstorms, primarily in the evening. Storm chances return from Monday evening into Tuesday ahead of a cold front. Strong to severe storms may occur. Wildfire smoke is expected to begin moving into the area Saturday night, persisting through Sunday night. This will result in degraded air quality. Lingering flooding on the Illinois River will subside late this weekend. Spotter information statement: spotter activation is not anticipated tonight. The time is currently 5:04 p.m. Central Daylight Time. 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Now for the official National Weather Service forecast for Champaign, Urbana, and surrounding areas of East Central Illinois. Tonight, partly cloudy with scattered showers and thunderstorms until midnight, then mostly clear after midnight. Lows in the lower 70s. Southwest winds 5 to 10 miles an hour. Chance of rain 50%. Saturday, sunny. A slight chance of showers and thunderstorms in the afternoon. Humid with highs around 90. West winds 10 to 15 miles an hour. Chance of rain 20%. Heat index values up to 102. Saturday night, mostly cloudy with a chance of showers and thunderstorms until midnight, then partly cloudy after midnight. Humid with lows in the upper 60s. Northwest winds 5 to 10 miles an hour, becoming northeast after midnight. Chance of rain 50%. Sunday, sunny. Highs in the mid-80s. Northeast winds around 5 miles an hour. Sunday night, mostly clear. Lows in the mid-60s. East winds around 5 miles an hour. Monday, mostly sunny. Highs in the upper 80s. Monday night, partly cloudy. A chance of showers and thunderstorms after midnight. Lows in the lower 70s. Chance of rain 50%. Tuesday, mostly sunny. Highs in the upper 80s. Tuesday night and Wednesday, mostly clear. Lows in the mid-60s. Highs in the upper 70s. Wednesday night and Thursday, mostly clear. Lows in the upper 50s. Highs around 80. Thursday night and Friday, partly cloudy. Lows in the upper 50s. Highs in the lower 80s. Again, the forecast for Champaign, Urbana, and surrounding areas of East Central Illinois for tonight: partly cloudy with scattered showers and thunderstorms until midnight, then mostly clear after midnight. Lows in the lower 70s. Southwest winds 5 to 10 miles an hour. Chance of rain 50%. 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Programming originates from NOAA's National Weather Service office in Lincoln and transmits from the WCIA television tower near Seymour. 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At 5 p.m. at the Champaign Airport, skies were sunny. The temperature was 87 degrees, the dew point was 76, and the relative humidity was 69%. The heat index was 97. The wind was west at 12 miles an hour. The pressure was 30.00 inches and falling. Elsewhere around the area, at Springfield, it was sunny, with a temperature of 89. It was mostly sunny, with a temperature of 90 at Peoria, 87 at Paris, 86 at Terre Haute, and 89 at Mattoon.

It was partly sunny, with a temperature of 90 at Bloomington and 88 at Decatur. And once again at 5 p.m. at the Champaign Airport, under sunny skies, the temperature was 87, and the heat index was 97. Looking elsewhere around the Midwest at 5 p.m., Chicago was partly sunny, and 92. Indianapolis was partly sunny, and 86. St. Louis was partly sunny, and 91. Kansas City was mostly sunny, and 90. Des Moines was mostly sunny, and 91. Milwaukee was mostly sunny, and 90. And now a discussion of hazardous weather conditions for the following counties in Illinois: Champaign, Coles, DeWitt, Douglas, Edgar, Moultrie, Piatt, and Vermilion. This hazardous weather outlook is for Central Illinois, East Central Illinois, Southeast Illinois, and West Central Illinois. For tonight, lingering thunderstorms are expected to diminish toward sunset. Locally heavy rain is possible. For Saturday through Thursday, heat and humidity will continue on Saturday, with afternoon heat index values peaking between 100 and 105 degrees. Another day with heat indices around 100 is anticipated Monday. Scattered thunderstorms are expected Saturday afternoon and evening. There is some risk for locally damaging wind gusts with strong to severe thunderstorms, primarily in the evening. Storm chances return from Monday evening into Tuesday ahead of a cold front. Strong to severe storms may occur. Wildfire smoke is expected to begin moving into the area Saturday night, persisting through Sunday night. This will result in degraded air quality. Lingering flooding on the Illinois River will subside late this weekend. Spotter information statement: spotter activation is not anticipated tonight. The time is currently 5:10 p.m. Central Daylight Time. 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Now for the official National Weather Service forecast for Champaign, Urbana, and surrounding areas of East Central Illinois. Tonight, partly cloudy with scattered showers and thunderstorms until midnight, then mostly clear after midnight. Lows in the lower 70s. Southwest winds 5 to 10 miles an hour. Chance of rain 50%. Saturday, sunny. A slight chance of showers and thunderstorms in the afternoon. Humid with highs around 90. West winds 10 to 15 miles an hour. Chance of rain 20%. Heat index values up to 102. Saturday night, mostly cloudy with a chance of showers and thunderstorms until midnight, then partly cloudy after midnight. Humid with lows in the upper 60s. Northwest winds 5 to 10 miles an hour, becoming northeast after midnight. Chance of rain 50%. Sunday, sunny. Highs in the mid-80s. Northeast winds around 5 miles an hour. Sunday night, mostly clear. Lows in the mid-60s. East winds around 5 miles an hour. Monday, mostly sunny. Highs in the upper 80s. Monday night, partly cloudy. A chance of showers and thunderstorms after midnight. Lows in the lower 70s. Chance of rain 50%. Tuesday, mostly sunny. Highs in the upper 80s. Tuesday night and Wednesday, mostly clear. Lows in the mid-60s. Highs in the upper 70s. Wednesday night and Thursday, mostly clear. Lows in the upper 50s. Highs around 80. Thursday night and Friday, partly cloudy. Lows in the upper 50s. Highs in the lower 80s. Again, the forecast for Champaign, Urbana, and surrounding areas of East Central Illinois for tonight: partly cloudy with scattered showers and thunderstorms until midnight, then mostly clear after midnight. Lows in the lower 70s. Southwest winds 5 to 10 miles an hour. Chance of rain 50%. At 5 p.m. at the Champaign Airport, skies were sunny. The temperature was 87 degrees, the dew point was 76, and the relative humidity was 69%. The heat index was 97. The wind was west at 12 miles an hour. The pressure was 30.00 inches and falling. Elsewhere around the area, at Springfield, it was sunny, with a temperature of 89. It was mostly sunny, with a temperature of 90 at Peoria, 87 at Paris, and 89 at Mattoon. It was partly sunny, with a temperature of 90 at Bloomington, and 88 at Decatur. At Terre Haute, it was cloudy, with a temperature of 86.

And once again at 5 p.m. at the Champaign Airport, under sunny skies, the temperature was 87, and the heat index was 97. Looking elsewhere around the Midwest at 5 p.m., Chicago was partly sunny, and 92. Indianapolis was partly sunny, and 86. St. Louis was partly sunny, and 91. Kansas City was mostly sunny, and 90. Des Moines was mostly sunny, and 91. Milwaukee was mostly sunny, and 90. And now a discussion of hazardous weather conditions for the following counties in Illinois: Champaign, Coles, DeWitt, Douglas, Edgar, Moultrie, Piatt, and Vermilion. This hazardous weather outlook is for Central Illinois, East Central Illinois, Southeast Illinois, and West Central Illinois. For tonight, lingering thunderstorms are expected to diminish toward sunset. Locally heavy rain is possible. For Saturday through Thursday, heat and humidity will continue on Saturday, with afternoon heat index values peaking between 100 and 105 degrees. Another day with heat indices around 100 is anticipated Monday. Scattered thunderstorms are expected Saturday afternoon and evening. There is some risk for locally damaging wind gusts with strong to severe thunderstorms, primarily in the evening. Storm chances return from Monday evening into Tuesday ahead of a cold front. Strong to severe storms may occur. Wildfire smoke is expected to begin moving into the area Saturday night, persisting through Sunday night. This will result in degraded air quality. Lingering flooding on the Illinois River will subside late this weekend. Spotter information statement: spotter activation is not anticipated tonight. The Champaign, Illinois Airport climate summary for this evening, as of 4 p.m., July 17, 2026. Today's high temperature was 89 degrees. The normal high is 85. Today's low temperature was 74 degrees. The normal low is 65. No precipitation fell today. Sunset tonight is at 8:20 p.m. Sunrise tomorrow is at 5:39 a.m. The Mattoon, Illinois Airport climate summary for this evening, as of 4 p.m., July 17, 2026. Today's high temperature was 89 degrees. The normal high is 86. Today's low temperature was 73 degrees. The normal low is 66. 0.67 inches of precipitation fell today. Sunset tonight is at 8:18 p.m. Sunrise tomorrow is at 5:41 a.m. And now a discussion of hazardous weather conditions for the following counties in Illinois: Champaign, Coles, DeWitt, Douglas, Edgar, Moultrie, Piatt, and Vermilion. This hazardous weather outlook is for Central Illinois, East Central Illinois, Southeast Illinois, and West Central Illinois. For tonight, lingering thunderstorms are expected to diminish toward sunset. Locally heavy rain is possible. For Saturday through Thursday, heat and humidity will continue on Saturday, with afternoon heat index values peaking between 100 and 105 degrees. Another day with heat indices around 100 is anticipated Monday. Scattered thunderstorms are expected Saturday afternoon and evening. There is some risk for locally damaging wind gusts with strong to severe thunderstorms, primarily in the evening. Storm chances return from Monday evening into Tuesday ahead of a cold front. Strong to severe storms may occur. Wildfire smoke is expected to begin moving into the area Saturday night, persisting through Sunday night. This will result in degraded air quality. Lingering flooding on the Illinois River will subside late this weekend. Spotter information statement: spotter activation is not anticipated tonight. The time is currently 5:17 p.m. Central Daylight Time. 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Now for the official National Weather Service forecast for Champaign, Urbana, and surrounding areas of East Central Illinois. Tonight, partly cloudy with scattered showers and thunderstorms until midnight, then mostly clear after midnight. Lows in the lower 70s. Southwest winds 5 to 10 miles an hour. Chance of rain 50%. Saturday, sunny. A slight chance of showers and thunderstorms in the afternoon. Humid with highs around 90. West winds 10 to 15 miles an hour. Chance of rain 20%. Heat index values up to 102. Saturday night, mostly cloudy with a chance of showers and thunderstorms until midnight, then partly cloudy after midnight.

Humid with lows in the upper 60s. Northwest winds 5 to 10 miles an hour, becoming northeast after midnight. Chance of rain 50%. Sunday, sunny. Highs in the mid-80s. Northeast winds around 5 miles an hour. Sunday night, mostly clear. Lows in the mid-60s. East winds around 5 miles an hour. Monday, mostly sunny. Highs in the upper 80s. Monday night, partly cloudy. A chance of showers and thunderstorms after midnight. Lows in the lower 70s. Chance of rain 50%. Tuesday, mostly sunny. Highs in the upper 80s. Tuesday night and Wednesday, mostly clear. Lows in the mid-60s. Highs in the upper 70s. Wednesday night and Thursday, mostly clear. Lows in the upper 50s. Highs around 80. Thursday night and Friday, partly cloudy. Lows in the upper 50s. Highs in the lower 80s. Again, the forecast for Champaign, Urbana and surrounding areas of East Central Illinois for tonight, partly cloudy with scattered showers and thunderstorms until midnight, then mostly clear after midnight. Lows in the lower 70s. Southwest winds 5 to 10 miles an hour. Chance of rain 50%. At 5 p.m. at the Champaign Airport, skies were sunny. The temperature was 87 degrees, the dew point was 76, and the relative humidity was 69%. The heat index was 97. The wind was west at 12 miles an hour. The pressure was 30.00 inches and falling. Elsewhere around the area, at Springfield, it was sunny, with a temperature of 89. It was mostly sunny, with a temperature of 90 at Peoria, 87 at Paris, and 89 at Mattoon. It was partly sunny, with a temperature of 90 at Bloomington, and 88 at Decatur. At Terre Haute, it was cloudy, with a temperature of 86. And once again at 5 p.m. at the Champaign Airport, under sunny skies, the temperature was 87, and the heat index was 97. Looking elsewhere around the Midwest at 5 p.m., Chicago was partly sunny, and 92. Indianapolis was partly sunny, and 86. St. Louis was partly sunny, and 91. Kansas City was mostly sunny, and 90. Des Moines was mostly sunny, and 91. Milwaukee was mostly sunny, and 90. And now a discussion of hazardous weather conditions for the following counties in Illinois: Champaign, Coles, DeWitt, Douglas, Edgar, Moultrie, Piatt, and Vermilion. This hazardous weather outlook is for Central Illinois, East Central Illinois, Southeast Illinois, and West Central Illinois. For tonight, lingering thunderstorms are expected to diminish toward sunset. Locally heavy rain is possible. For Saturday through Thursday, heat and humidity will continue on Saturday, with afternoon heat index values peaking between 100 and 105 degrees. Another day with heat indices around 100 is anticipated Monday. Scattered thunderstorms are expected Saturday afternoon and evening. There is some risk for locally damaging wind gusts with strong to severe thunderstorms, primarily in the evening. Storm chances return from Monday evening into Tuesday ahead of a cold front. Strong to severe storms may occur. Wildfire smoke is expected to begin moving into the area Saturday night, persisting through Sunday night. This will result in degraded air quality. Lingering flooding on the Illinois River will subside late this weekend. Spotter information statement: spotter activation is not anticipated tonight. The time is currently 5:22 p.m. Central Daylight Time. 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Now for the official National Weather Service forecast for Champaign, Urbana and surrounding areas of East Central Illinois. Tonight, partly cloudy with scattered showers and thunderstorms until midnight, then mostly clear after midnight. Lows in the lower 70s. Southwest winds 5 to 10 miles an hour. Chance of rain 50%. Saturday, sunny. A slight chance of showers and thunderstorms in the afternoon. Humid with highs around 90. West winds 10 to 15 miles an hour. Chance of rain 20%. Heat index values up to 102. Saturday night, mostly cloudy with a chance of showers and thunderstorms until midnight, then partly cloudy after midnight. Humid with lows in the upper 60s. Northwest winds 5 to 10.

miles an hour, becoming northeast after midnight. Chance of rain 50%. Sunday, sunny. Highs in the mid-80s. Northeast winds around 5 miles an hour. Sunday night, mostly clear. Lows in the mid-60s. East winds around 5 miles an hour. Monday, mostly sunny. Highs in the upper 80s. Monday night, partly cloudy. A chance of showers and thunderstorms after midnight. Lows in the lower 70s. Chance of rain 50%. Tuesday, mostly sunny. Highs in the upper 80s. Tuesday night and Wednesday, mostly clear. Lows in the mid-60s. Highs in the upper 70s. Wednesday night and Thursday, mostly clear. Lows in the upper 50s. Highs around 80. Thursday night and Friday, partly cloudy. Lows in the upper 50s. Highs in the lower 80s. Again, the forecast for Champaign, Urbana and surrounding areas of East Central Illinois for tonight, partly cloudy with scattered showers and thunderstorms until midnight, then mostly clear after midnight. Lows in the lower 70s. Southwest winds 5 to 10 miles an hour. Chance of rain 50%. At 5 p.m. at the Champaign Airport, skies were sunny. The temperature was 87 degrees, the dew point was 76, and the relative humidity was 69%. The heat index was 97. The wind was west at 12 miles an hour. The pressure was 30.00 inches and falling. Elsewhere around the area, at Springfield, it was sunny, with a temperature of 89. It was mostly sunny, with a temperature of 90 at Peoria, 87 at Paris, 86 at Terre Haute, and 89 at Mattoon. It was partly sunny, with a temperature of 90 at Bloomington, and 88 at Decatur. And once again at 5 p.m. at the Champaign Airport, under sunny skies, the temperature was 87, and the heat index was 97. Looking elsewhere around the Midwest at 5 p.m., Chicago was partly sunny, and 92. Indianapolis was partly sunny, and 86. St. Louis was partly sunny, and 91. Kansas City was mostly sunny, and 90. Des Moines was mostly sunny, and 91. Milwaukee was mostly sunny, and 90. And now a discussion of hazardous weather conditions for the following counties in Illinois: Champaign, Coles, DeWitt, Douglas, Edgar, Moultrie, Piatt, and Vermilion. This hazardous weather outlook is for Central Illinois, East Central Illinois, Southeast Illinois, and West Central Illinois. For tonight, lingering thunderstorms are expected to diminish toward sunset. Locally heavy rain is possible. For Saturday through Thursday, heat and humidity will continue on Saturday, with afternoon heat index values peaking between 100 and 105 degrees. Another day with heat indices around 100 is anticipated Monday. Scattered thunderstorms are expected Saturday afternoon and evening. There is some risk for locally damaging wind gusts with strong to severe thunderstorms, primarily in the evening. Storm chances return from Monday evening into Tuesday ahead of a cold front. Strong to severe storms may occur. Wildfire smoke is expected to begin moving into the area Saturday night, persisting through Sunday night. This will result in degraded air quality. Lingering flooding on the Illinois River will subside late this weekend. Spotter information statement: spotter activation is not anticipated tonight. The time is currently 5:27 p.m. Central Daylight Time. 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Now for the official National Weather Service forecast for Champaign, Urbana and surrounding areas of East Central Illinois. Tonight, partly cloudy with scattered showers and thunderstorms until midnight, then mostly clear after midnight. Lows in the lower 70s. Southwest winds 5 to 10 miles an hour. Chance of rain 50%. Saturday, sunny. A slight chance of showers and thunderstorms in the afternoon. Humid with highs around 90. West winds 10 to 15 miles an hour. Chance of rain 20%. Heat index values up to 102. Saturday night, mostly cloudy with a chance of showers and thunderstorms until midnight, then partly cloudy after midnight. Humid with lows in the upper 60s. Northwest winds 5 to 10 miles an hour, becoming northeast after midnight. Chance of rain 50%. Sunday, sunny,

Highs in the mid-80s. Northeast winds around 5 miles an hour. Sunday night, mostly clear. Lows in the mid-60s. East winds around 5 miles an hour. Monday, mostly sunny. Highs in the upper 80s. Monday night, partly cloudy. A chance of showers and thunderstorms after midnight. Lows in the lower 70s. Chance of rain 50%. Tuesday, mostly sunny. Highs in the upper 80s. Tuesday night and Wednesday, mostly clear. Lows in the mid-60s. Highs in the upper 70s. Wednesday night and Thursday, mostly clear. Lows in the upper 50s. Highs around 80. Thursday night and Friday, partly cloudy. Lows in the upper 50s. Highs in the lower 80s. Again, the forecast for Champaign, Urbana and surrounding areas of East Central Illinois for tonight, partly cloudy with scattered showers and thunderstorms until midnight, then mostly clear after midnight. Lows in the lower 70s. Southwest winds 5 to 10 miles an hour. Chance of rain 50%. At 5 p.m. at the Champaign Airport, skies were sunny. The temperature was 87 degrees, the dew point was 76, and the relative humidity was 69%. The heat index was 97. The wind was west at 12 miles an hour. The pressure was 30.00 inches and falling. Elsewhere around the area, at Springfield, it was sunny, with a temperature of 89. It was mostly sunny, with a temperature of 90 at Peoria, 87 at Paris, 86 at Terre Haute, and 89 at Mattoon. It was partly sunny, with a temperature of 90 at Bloomington, and 88 at Decatur. And once again at 5 p.m. at the Champaign Airport, under sunny skies, the temperature was 87, and the heat index was 97. The Champaign, Illinois Airport Climate Summary for this evening, as of 4 p.m., July 17, 2026. Today's high temperature was 89 degrees. The normal high is 85. Today's low temperature was 74 degrees. The normal low is 65. No precipitation fell today. Sunset tonight is at 8:20 p.m. Sunrise tomorrow is at 5:39 a.m. The Mattoon, Illinois Airport Climate Summary for this evening, as of 4 p.m., July 17, 2026. Today's high temperature was 89 degrees. The normal high is 86. Today's low temperature was 73 degrees. The normal low is 66. 0.67 inches of precipitation fell today. Sunset tonight is at 8:18 p.m. Sunrise tomorrow is at 5:41 a.m. Looking elsewhere around the Midwest at 5 p.m., Chicago was partly sunny, and 92. Indianapolis was partly sunny, and 86. St. Louis was partly sunny, and 91. Kansas City was mostly sunny, and 90. Des Moines was mostly sunny, and 91. Milwaukee was mostly sunny, and 90. And now a discussion of hazardous weather conditions for the following counties in Illinois: Champaign, Coles, DeWitt, Douglas, Edgar, Moultrie, Piatt, and Vermilion. This hazardous weather outlook is for Central Illinois, East Central Illinois, Southeast Illinois, and West Central Illinois. For tonight, lingering thunderstorms are expected to diminish toward sunset. Locally heavy rain is possible. For Saturday through Thursday, heat and humidity will continue on Saturday, with afternoon heat index values peaking between 100 and 105 degrees. Another day with heat indices around 100 is anticipated Monday. Scattered thunderstorms are expected Saturday afternoon and evening. There is some risk for locally damaging wind gusts with strong to severe thunderstorms, primarily in the evening. Storm chances return from Monday evening into Tuesday ahead of a cold front. Strong to severe storms may occur. Wildfire smoke is expected to begin moving into the area Saturday night, for storms, primarily in the evening. Storm chances return from Monday evening into Tuesday ahead of a cold front. Strong to severe storms may occur. Wildfire smoke is expected to begin moving into the area Saturday night, persisting through Sunday night. This will result in degraded air quality. Lingering flooding on the Illinois River will subside late this weekend. Spotter information statement: spotter activation is not anticipated tonight. The time is currently 5:33 p.m. Central Daylight Time. 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

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Now for the official National Weather Service forecast for Champaign, Urbana, and surrounding areas of East Central Illinois. Tonight, partly cloudy with scattered showers and thunderstorms until midnight, then mostly clear after midnight. Lows in the lower 70s. Southwest winds 5 to 10 miles an hour. Chance of rain 50%. Saturday, sunny. A slight chance of showers and thunderstorms in the afternoon. Humid with highs around 90. West winds 10 to 15 miles an hour. Chance of rain 20%. Heat index values up to 102. Saturday night, mostly cloudy with a chance of showers and thunderstorms until midnight, then partly cloudy after midnight. Humid with lows in the upper 60s. Northwest winds 5 to 10 miles an hour, becoming northeast after midnight. Chance of rain 50%. Sunday, sunny. Highs in the mid-80s. Northeast winds around 5 miles an hour. Sunday night, mostly clear. Lows in the mid-60s. East winds around 5 miles an hour. Monday, mostly sunny. Highs in the upper 80s. Monday night, partly cloudy. A chance of showers and thunderstorms after midnight. Lows in the lower 70s. Chance of rain 50%. Tuesday, mostly sunny. Highs in the upper 80s. Tuesday night and Wednesday, mostly clear. Lows in the mid-60s. Highs in the upper 70s. Wednesday night and Thursday, mostly clear. Lows in the upper 50s. Highs around 80. Thursday night and Friday, partly cloudy. Lows in the upper 50s. Highs in the lower 80s. Again, the forecast for Champaign, Urbana, and surrounding areas of East Central Illinois for tonight. Partly cloudy with scattered showers and thunderstorms until midnight, then mostly clear after midnight. Lows in the lower 70s. Southwest winds 5 to 10 miles an hour. Chance of rain 50%. At 5 p.m. at the Champaign Airport, skies were sunny. The temperature was 87 degrees, the dew point was 76, and the relative humidity was 69%. The heat index was 97. The wind was west at 12 miles an hour. The pressure was 30.00 inches and falling. Elsewhere around the area, at Springfield, it was sunny, with a temperature of 89. It was mostly sunny, with a temperature of 90 at Peoria, 87 at Paris, 86 at Terre Haute, and 89 at Mattoon. It was partly sunny, with a temperature of 90 at Bloomington, and 88 at Decatur. And once again at 5 p.m. at the Champaign Airport, under sunny skies, the temperature was 87, and the heat index was 97. Looking elsewhere around the Midwest at 5 p.m., Chicago was partly sunny, and 92. Indianapolis was partly sunny, and 86. St. Louis was partly sunny, and 91. Kansas City was mostly sunny, and 90. Des Moines was mostly sunny, and 91. Milwaukee was mostly sunny, and 90. And now a discussion of hazardous weather conditions for the following counties in Illinois: Champaign, Coles, DeWitt, Douglas, Edgar, Moultrie, Piatt, and Vermilion. This hazardous weather outlook is for Central Illinois, East Central Illinois, Southeast Illinois, and West Central Illinois. For tonight, lingering thunderstorms are expected to diminish toward sunset. Locally heavy rain is possible. For Saturday through Thursday, heat and humidity will continue on Saturday, with afternoon heat index values peaking between 100 and 105 degrees. Another day with heat indices around 100 is anticipated Monday. Scattered thunderstorms are expected Saturday afternoon and evening. There is some risk for locally damaging wind gusts with strong to severe thunderstorms, primarily in the evening. Storm chances return from Monday evening into Tuesday ahead of a cold front. Strong to severe storms may occur. Wildfire smoke is expected to begin moving into the area Saturday night, persisting through Sunday night. This will result in degraded air quality. Lingering flooding on the Illinois River will subside late this weekend. Spotter information statement: spotter activation is not anticipated tonight. The time is currently 5:38 p.m. Central Daylight Time. 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Now for the official national

weather service forecast for Champaign, Urbana, and surrounding areas of East Central Illinois. Tonight, partly cloudy with scattered showers and thunderstorms until midnight, then mostly clear after midnight. Lows in the lower 70s. Southwest winds 5 to 10 miles an hour. Chance of rain 50%. Saturday, sunny. A slight chance of showers and thunderstorms in the afternoon. Humid with highs around 90. West winds 10 to 15 miles an hour. Chance of rain 20%. Heat index values up to 102. Saturday night, mostly cloudy with a chance of showers and thunderstorms until midnight, then partly cloudy after midnight. Humid with lows in the upper 60s. Northwest winds 5 to 10 miles an hour, becoming northeast after midnight. Chance of rain 50%. Sunday, sunny. Highs in the mid-80s. Northeast winds around 5 miles an hour. Sunday night, mostly clear. Lows in the mid-60s. East winds around 5 miles an hour. Monday, mostly sunny. Highs in the upper 80s. Monday night, partly cloudy. A chance of showers and thunderstorms after midnight. Lows in the lower 70s. Chance of rain 50%. Tuesday, mostly sunny. Highs in the upper 80s. Tuesday night and Wednesday, mostly clear. Lows in the mid-60s. Highs in the upper 70s. Wednesday night and Thursday, mostly clear. Lows in the upper 50s. Highs around 80. Thursday night and Friday, partly cloudy. Lows in the upper 50s. Highs in the lower 80s. Again, the forecast for Champaign, Urbana, and surrounding areas of East Central Illinois for tonight. Partly cloudy with scattered showers and thunderstorms until midnight, then mostly clear after midnight. Lows in the lower 70s. Southwest winds 5 to 10 miles an hour. Chance of rain 50%. At 5 p.m. at the Champaign Airport, skies were sunny. The temperature was 87 degrees, the dew point was 76, and the relative humidity was 69%. The heat index was 97. The wind was west at 12 miles an hour. The pressure was 30.00 inches and falling. Elsewhere around the area, at Springfield, it was sunny, with a temperature of 89. It was mostly sunny, with a temperature of 90 at Peoria, 87 at Paris, 86 at Terre Haute, and 89 at Mattoon. It was partly sunny, with a temperature of 90 at Bloomington, and 88 at Decatur. And once again at 5 p.m. at the Champaign Airport, under sunny skies, the temperature was 87, and the heat index was 97. Looking elsewhere around the Midwest at 5 p.m., Chicago was partly sunny, and 92. Indianapolis was partly sunny, and 86. St. Louis was partly sunny, and 91. Kansas City was mostly sunny, and 90. Des Moines was mostly sunny, and 91. Milwaukee was mostly sunny, and 90. And now a discussion of hazardous weather conditions for the following counties in Illinois: Champaign, Coles, DeWitt, Douglas, Edgar, Moultrie, Piatt, and Vermilion. This hazardous weather outlook is for Central Illinois, East Central Illinois, Southeast Illinois, and West Central Illinois. For tonight, lingering thunderstorms are expected to diminish toward sunset. Locally heavy rain is possible. For Saturday through Thursday, heat and humidity will continue on Saturday, with afternoon heat index values peaking between 100 and 105 degrees. Another day with heat indices around 100 is anticipated Monday. Scattered thunderstorms are expected Saturday afternoon and evening. There is some risk for locally damaging wind gusts with strong to severe thunderstorms, primarily in the evening. Storm chances return from Monday evening into Tuesday ahead of a cold front. Strong to severe storms may occur. Wildfire smoke is expected to begin moving into the area Saturday night, persisting through Sunday night. This will result in degraded air quality. Lingering flooding on the Illinois River will subside late this weekend. Spotter information statement: spotter activation is not anticipated tonight. The time is currently 5:43 p.m. Central Daylight Time. 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Now for the official National Weather Service forecast for Champaign, Urbana, and surrounding areas of East Central Illinois. Tonight, partly cloudy.

scattered showers and thunderstorms until midnight, then mostly clear after midnight. Lows in the lower 70s. Southwest winds 5 to 10 miles an hour. Chance of rain 50%. Saturday, sunny. A slight chance of showers and thunderstorms in the afternoon. Humid with highs around 90. West winds 10 to 15 miles an hour. Chance of rain 20%. Heat index values up to 102. Saturday night, mostly cloudy with a chance of showers and thunderstorms until midnight, then partly cloudy after midnight. Humid with lows in the upper 60s. Northwest winds 5 to 10 miles an hour, becoming northeast after midnight. Chance of rain 50%. Sunday, sunny. Highs in the mid-80s. Northeast winds around 5 miles an hour. Sunday night, mostly clear. Lows in the mid-60s. East winds around 5 miles an hour. Monday, mostly sunny. Highs in the upper 80s. Monday night, partly cloudy. A chance of showers and thunderstorms after midnight. Lows in the lower 70s. Chance of rain 50%. Tuesday, mostly sunny. Highs in the upper 80s. Tuesday night and Wednesday, mostly clear. Lows in the mid-60s. Highs in the upper 70s. Wednesday night and Thursday, mostly clear. Lows in the upper 50s. Highs around 80. Thursday night and Friday, partly cloudy. Lows in the upper 50s. Highs in the lower 80s. Again, the forecast for Champaign, Urbana and surrounding areas of East Central Illinois for tonight, partly cloudy with scattered showers and thunderstorms until midnight, then mostly clear after midnight. Lows in the lower 70s. Southwest winds 5 to 10 miles an hour. Chance of rain 50%. The Champaign, Illinois Airport Climate Summary for this evening, as of 4 p.m., July 17, 2026. Today's high temperature was 89 degrees. The normal high is 85. Today's low temperature was 74 degrees. The normal low is 65. No precipitation fell today. Sunset tonight is at 8:20 p.m. Sunrise tomorrow is at 5:39 a.m. The Mattoon, Illinois Airport Climate Summary for this evening, as of 4 p.m., July 17, 2026. Today's high temperature was 89 degrees. The normal high is 86. Today's low temperature was 73 degrees. The normal low is 66. 0.67 inches of precipitation fell today. Sunset tonight is at 8:18 p.m. Sunrise tomorrow is at 5:41 a.m. At 5 p.m. at the Champaign Airport, skies were sunny. The temperature was 87 degrees, the dew point was 76, and the relative humidity was 69%. The heat index was 97. The wind was west at 12 miles an hour. The pressure was 30.00 inches and falling. Elsewhere around the area, at Springfield, it was sunny, with a temperature of 89. It was mostly sunny, with a temperature of 90 at Peoria, 87 at Paris, 86 at Terre Haute, and 89 at Mattoon. It was partly sunny, with a temperature of 90 at Bloomington, and 88 at Decatur. And once again at 5 p.m. at the Champaign Airport, under sunny skies, the temperature was 87, and the heat index was 97. Looking elsewhere around the Midwest at 5 p.m., Chicago was partly sunny, and 92. Indianapolis was partly sunny, and 86. St. Louis was partly sunny, and 91. Kansas City was mostly sunny, and 90. Des Moines was mostly sunny, and 91. Milwaukee was mostly sunny, and 90. And now a discussion of hazardous weather conditions for the following counties in Illinois: Champaign, Coles, DeWitt, Douglas, Edgar, Moultrie, Piatt, and Vermilion. This hazardous weather outlook is for Central Illinois, East Central Illinois, Southeast Illinois, and West Central Illinois. For tonight, lingering thunderstorms are expected to diminish toward sunset. Locally heavy rain is possible. For Saturday through Thursday, heat and humidity will continue on Saturday, with afternoon heat index values peaking between 100 and 105 degrees. Another day with heat indices around 100 is anticipated Monday. Scattered thunderstorms are expected Saturday afternoon and evening. There is some risk for locally damaging wind gusts with strong to severe thunderstorms,

primarily in the evening. Storm chances return from Monday evening into Tuesday ahead of a cold front. Strong to severe storms may occur. Wildfire smoke is expected to begin moving into the area Saturday night, persisting through Sunday night. This will result in degraded air quality. Lingering flooding on the Illinois River will subside late this weekend. Spotter information statement. Spotter activation is not anticipated tonight. The time is currently 5:49 p.m. Central Daylight Time. 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Now for the official National Weather Service forecast for Champaign, Urbana, and surrounding areas of East Central Illinois. Tonight, partly cloudy with scattered showers and thunderstorms until midnight, then mostly clear after midnight. Lows in the lower 70s. Southwest winds 5 to 10 miles an hour. Chance of rain 50%. Saturday, sunny. A slight chance of showers and thunderstorms in the afternoon. Humid with highs around 90. West winds 10 to 15 miles an hour. Chance of rain 20%. Heat index values up to 102. Saturday night, mostly cloudy with a chance of showers and thunderstorms until midnight, then partly cloudy after midnight. Humid with lows in the upper 60s. Northwest winds 5 to 10 miles an hour, becoming northeast after midnight. Chance of rain 50%. Sunday, sunny. Highs in the mid-80s. Northeast winds around 5 miles an hour. Sunday night, mostly clear. Lows in the mid-60s. East winds around 5 miles an hour. Monday, mostly sunny. Highs in the upper 80s. Monday night, partly cloudy. A chance of showers and thunderstorms after midnight. Lows in the lower 70s. Chance of rain 50%. Tuesday, mostly sunny. Highs in the upper 80s. Tuesday night and Wednesday, mostly clear. Lows in the mid-60s. Highs in the upper 70s. Wednesday night and Thursday, mostly clear. Lows in the upper 50s. Highs around 80. Thursday night and Friday, partly cloudy. Lows in the upper 50s. Highs in the lower 80s. Again, the forecast for Champaign, Urbana, and surrounding areas of East Central Illinois for tonight, partly cloudy with scattered showers and thunderstorms until midnight, then mostly clear after midnight. Lows in the lower 70s. Southwest winds 5 to 10 miles an hour. Chance of rain 50%. At 5 p.m. at the Champaign Airport, skies were sunny. The temperature was 87 degrees, the dew point was 76, and the relative humidity was 69%. The heat index was 97. The wind was west at 12 miles an hour. The pressure was 30.00 inches and falling. Elsewhere around the area, at Springfield, it was sunny, with a temperature of 89. It was mostly sunny, with a temperature of 90 at Peoria, 87 at Paris, 86 at Terre Haute, and 89 at Mattoon. It was partly sunny, with a temperature of 90 at Bloomington, and 88 at Decatur. And once again at 5 p.m. at the Champaign Airport, under sunny skies, the temperature was 87, and the heat index was 97. Looking elsewhere around the Midwest at 5 p.m., Chicago was partly sunny, and 92. Indianapolis was partly sunny, and 86. St. Louis was partly sunny, and 91. Kansas City was mostly sunny, and 90. Des Moines was mostly sunny, and 91. Milwaukee was mostly sunny, and 90. And now a discussion of hazardous weather conditions for the following counties in Illinois: Champaign, Coles, DeWitt, Douglas, Edgar, Moultrie, Piatt, and Vermilion. This hazardous weather outlook is for Central Illinois, East Central Illinois, Southeast Illinois, and West Central Illinois. For tonight, lingering thunderstorms are expected to diminish toward sunset. Locally heavy rain is possible. For Saturday through Thursday, heat and humidity will continue on Saturday, with afternoon heat index values peaking between 100 and 105 degrees. Another day with heat indices around 100 is anticipated Monday. Scattered thunderstorms are expected Saturday afternoon and evening. There is some risk for locally damaging wind gusts with strong to severe thunderstorms, primarily in the evening. Storm chances return from Monday evening into Tuesday ahead of a cold front.

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Now for the official National Weather Service forecast for Champaign, Urbana, and surrounding areas of East Central Illinois. Tonight, partly cloudy with scattered showers and thunderstorms until midnight, then mostly clear after midnight. Lows in the lower 70s. Southwest winds 5 to 10 miles an hour. Chance of rain 50%. Saturday, sunny. A slight chance of showers and thunderstorms in the afternoon. Humid with highs around 90. West winds 10 to 15 miles an hour. Chance of rain 20%. Heat index values up to 102. Saturday night, mostly cloudy with a chance of showers and thunderstorms until midnight, then partly cloudy after midnight. Humid with lows in the upper 60s. Northwest winds 5 to 10 miles an hour, becoming northeast after midnight. Chance of rain 50%. Sunday, sunny. Highs in the mid-80s. Northeast winds around 5 miles an hour. Sunday night, mostly clear. Lows in the mid-60s. East winds around 5 miles an hour. Monday, mostly sunny. Highs in the upper 80s. Monday night, partly cloudy. A chance of showers and thunderstorms after midnight. Lows in the lower 70s. Chance of rain 50%. Tuesday, mostly sunny. Highs in the upper 80s. Tuesday night and Wednesday, mostly clear. Lows in the mid-60s. Highs in the upper 70s. Wednesday night and Thursday, mostly clear. Lows in the upper 50s. Highs around 80. Thursday night and Friday, partly cloudy. Lows in the upper 50s. Highs in the lower 80s. Again, the forecast for Champaign, Urbana, and surrounding areas of East Central Illinois for tonight, partly cloudy with scattered showers and thunderstorms until midnight, then mostly clear after midnight. Lows in the lower 70s. Southwest winds 5 to 10 miles an hour. Chance of rain 50%. At 5 p.m. at the Champaign Airport, skies were sunny. The temperature was 87 degrees, the dew point was 76, and the relative humidity was 69%. The heat index was 97. The wind was west at 12 miles an hour. The pressure was 30.00 inches and falling. Elsewhere around the area, at Springfield, it was sunny, with a temperature of 89. It was mostly sunny, with a temperature of 90 at Peoria, 87 at Paris, 86 at Terre Haute, and 89 at Mattoon. It was partly sunny, with a temperature of 90 at Bloomington, and 88 at Decatur. And once again at 5 p.m. at the Champaign Airport, under sunny skies, the temperature was 87, and the heat index was 97. Looking elsewhere around the Midwest at 5 p.m., Chicago was partly sunny, and 92. Indianapolis was partly sunny, and 86. St. Louis was partly sunny, and 91. Kansas City was mostly sunny, and 90. Des Moines was mostly sunny, and 91. Milwaukee was mostly sunny, and 90. And now a discussion of hazardous weather conditions for the following counties in Illinois: Champaign, Coles, DeWitt, Douglas, Edgar, Moultrie, Piatt, and Vermilion. This hazardous weather outlook is for Central Illinois, East Central Illinois, Southeast Illinois, and West Central Illinois. For tonight, lingering thunderstorms are expected to diminish toward sunset. Locally heavy rain is possible. For Saturday through Thursday, heat and humidity will continue on Saturday, with afternoon heat index values peaking between 100 and 105 degrees. Another day with heat indices around 100 is anticipated Monday. Scattered thunderstorms are expected Saturday afternoon and evening. There is some risk for locally damaging wind gusts with strong to severe thunderstorms, primarily in the evening. Storm chances return from Monday evening into Tuesday ahead of a cold front. Strong to severe storms may occur. Wildfire smoke is expected to begin moving into the area Saturday night, persisting through Sunday night. This will result in degraded air quality. Lingering flooding on the Illinois River will subside late this weekend. Spotter information statement: spotter activation is not anticipated tonight. The time is currently 5:58 p.m. Central Daylight Time.

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Station WXJ76 in Champaign. Now for the official National Weather Service forecast for Champaign, Urbana, and surrounding areas of East Central Illinois. Tonight, partly cloudy with scattered showers and thunderstorms until midnight, then mostly clear after midnight. Lows in the lower 70s. Southwest winds 5 to 10 miles an hour. Chance of rain 50%. Saturday, sunny. A slight chance of showers and thunderstorms in the afternoon. Humid with highs around 90. West winds 10 to 15 miles an hour. Chance of rain 20%. Heat index values up to 102. Saturday night, mostly cloudy with a chance of showers and thunderstorms until midnight, then partly cloudy after midnight. Humid with lows in the upper 60s. Northwest winds 5 to 10 miles an hour, becoming northeast after midnight. Chance of rain 50%. Sunday, sunny. Highs in the mid-80s. Northeast winds around 5 miles an hour. Sunday night, mostly clear. Lows in the mid-60s. East winds around 5 miles an hour. Monday, mostly sunny. Highs in the upper 80s. Monday night, partly cloudy. A chance of showers and thunderstorms after midnight. Lows in the lower 70s. Chance of rain 50%. Tuesday, mostly sunny. Highs in the upper 80s. Tuesday night and Wednesday, mostly clear. Lows in the mid-60s. Highs in the upper 70s. Wednesday night and Thursday, mostly clear. Lows in the upper 50s. Highs around 80. Thursday night and Friday, partly cloudy. Lows in the upper 50s. Highs in the lower 80s. Again, the forecast for Champaign, Urbana, and surrounding areas of East Central Illinois for tonight. Partly cloudy with scattered showers and thunderstorms until midnight, then mostly clear after midnight. Lows in the lower 70s. Southwest winds 5 to 10 miles an hour. Chance of rain 50%. The Champaign, Illinois Airport Climate Summary for this evening, as of 4 p.m., July 17, 2026. Today's high temperature was 89 degrees. The normal high is 85. Today's low temperature was 74 degrees. The normal low is 65. No precipitation fell today. Sunset tonight is at 8:20 p.m. Sunrise tomorrow is at 5:39 a.m. The Mattoon, Illinois Airport Climate Summary for this evening, as of 4 p.m., July 17, 2026. Today's high temperature was 89 degrees. The normal high is 86. Today's low temperature was 73 degrees. The normal low is 66. 0.67 inches of precipitation fell today. Sunset tonight is at 8:18 p.m. Sunrise tomorrow is at 5:41 a.m. And now a discussion of hazardous weather conditions for the following counties in Illinois: Champaign, Coles, DeWitt, Douglas, Edgar, Moultrie, Piatt, and Vermilion. This hazardous weather outlook is for Central Illinois, East Central Illinois, Southeast Illinois, and West Central Illinois. For tonight, lingering thunderstorms are expected to diminish toward sunset. Locally heavy rain is possible. For Saturday through Thursday, heat and humidity will continue on Saturday, with afternoon heat index values peaking between 100 and 105 degrees. Another day with heat indices around 100 is anticipated Monday. Scattered thunderstorms are expected Saturday afternoon and evening. There is some risk for locally damaging wind gusts with strong to severe thunderstorms, primarily in the evening. Storm chances return from Monday evening into Tuesday ahead of a cold front. Strong to severe storms may occur. Wildfire smoke is expected to begin moving into the area Saturday night, persisting through Sunday night. This will result in degraded air quality. Lingering flooding on the Illinois River will subside late this weekend. Spotter information statement: spotter activation is not anticipated tonight. The time is currently 6:03 p.m. Central Daylight Time. 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Station WXJ76 in Champaign. Now for the official National Weather Service forecast for Champaign, Urbana, and surrounding areas of East Central Illinois. Tonight, partly cloudy with scattered showers and thunderstorms until midnight, then mostly clear after midnight. Lows in the lower 70s.

West winds 5 to 10 miles an hour. Chance of rain 50%. Saturday, sunny. A slight chance of showers and thunderstorms in the afternoon. Humid with highs around 90. West winds 10 to 15 miles an hour. Chance of rain 20%. Heat index values up to 102. Saturday night, mostly cloudy with a chance of showers and thunderstorms until midnight, then partly cloudy after midnight. Humid with lows in the upper 60s. Northwest winds 5 to 10 miles an hour, becoming northeast after midnight. Chance of rain 50%. Sunday, sunny. Highs in the mid-80s. Northeast winds around 5 miles an hour. Sunday night, mostly clear. Lows in the mid-60s. East winds around 5 miles an hour. Monday, mostly sunny. Highs in the upper 80s. Monday night, partly cloudy. A chance of showers and thunderstorms after midnight. Lows in the lower 70s. Chance of rain 50%. Tuesday, mostly sunny. Highs in the upper 80s. Tuesday night and Wednesday, mostly clear. Lows in the mid-60s. Highs in the upper 70s. Wednesday night and Thursday, mostly clear. Lows in the upper 50s. Highs around 80. Thursday night and Friday, partly cloudy. Lows in the upper 50s. Highs in the lower 80s. Again, the forecast for Champaign, Urbana and surrounding areas of East Central Illinois for tonight, partly cloudy with scattered showers and thunderstorms until midnight, then mostly clear after midnight. Lows in the lower 70s. Southwest winds 5 to 10 miles an hour. Chance of rain 50%. 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Programming originates from NOAA's National Weather Service office in Lincoln and transmits from the WCIA television tower near Seymour. 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At 6 p.m. at the Champaign Airport, light rain was falling. The temperature was 83 degrees, the dew point was 75, and the relative humidity was 77%. The heat index was 90. The wind was west at 7 miles an hour. The pressure was 29.99 inches and falling. Elsewhere around the area, at Peoria, it was sunny, with a temperature of 89. It was mostly sunny, with a temperature of 89 at Bloomington, 89 at Paris, and 87 at Terre Haute. Under mostly sunny skies, Mattoon reported 88, Decatur reported 88, and Springfield reported 88. And once again at 6 p.m. at the Champaign Airport, with light rain, the temperature was 83, and the heat index was 90. Looking elsewhere around the Midwest at 6 p.m., Chicago was partly sunny, and 91. Indianapolis was partly sunny, and 86. St. Louis was partly sunny, and 90. Kansas City was mostly sunny, and 84. Des Moines was mostly sunny, and 91. Milwaukee was mostly sunny, and 92. And now a discussion of hazardous weather conditions for the following counties in Illinois: Champaign, Coles, DeWitt, Douglas, Edgar, Moultrie, Piatt, and Vermilion. This hazardous weather outlook is for Central Illinois, East Central Illinois, Southeast Illinois, and West Central Illinois. For tonight, lingering thunderstorms are expected to diminish toward sunset. Locally heavy rain is possible. For Saturday through Thursday, heat and humidity will continue on Saturday, with afternoon heat index values peaking between 100 and 105 degrees. Another day with heat indices around 100 is anticipated Monday. Scattered thunderstorms are expected Saturday afternoon and evening. There is some risk for locally damaging wind gusts with strong to severe thunderstorms, primarily in the evening. Storm chances return from Monday evening into Tuesday ahead of a cold front. Strong to severe storms may occur. Wildfire smoke expected to begin moving into the area Saturday night, persisting through Sunday night. This will result in degraded air quality. Lingering flooding on the Illinois River will subside late this weekend. Spotter information statement: spotter activation is not anticipated tonight.
The time is currently 6:09 p.m. Central Daylight Time. 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Now for the official National Weather Service forecast for Champaign, Urbana and surrounding areas of East Central Illinois. Tonight, partly cloudy with scattered showers and thunderstorms until midnight, then mostly clear after midnight. Lows in the lower 70s. Southwest winds 5 to 10 miles an hour. Chance of rain 50%. Saturday, sunny. A slight chance of showers and thunderstorms in the afternoon. Humid with highs around 90. West winds 10 to 15 miles an hour. Chance of rain 20%. Heat index values up to 102. Saturday night, mostly cloudy with a chance of showers and thunderstorms until midnight, then partly cloudy after midnight. Humid with lows in the upper 60s. Northwest winds 5 to 10 miles an hour, becoming northeast after midnight. Chance of rain 50%. Sunday, sunny. Highs in the mid-80s. Northeast winds around 5 miles an hour. Sunday night, mostly clear. Lows in the mid-60s. East winds around 5 miles an hour. Monday, mostly sunny. Highs in the upper 80s. Monday night, partly cloudy. A chance of showers and thunderstorms after midnight. Lows in the lower 70s. Chance of rain 50%. Tuesday, mostly sunny. Highs in the upper 80s. Tuesday night and Wednesday, mostly clear. Lows in the mid-60s. Highs in the upper 70s. Wednesday night and Thursday, mostly clear. Lows in the upper 50s. Highs around 80. Thursday night and Friday, partly cloudy. Lows in the upper 50s. Highs in the lower 80s. Again, the forecast for Champaign, Urbana and surrounding areas of East Central Illinois for tonight, partly cloudy with scattered showers and thunderstorms until midnight, then mostly clear after midnight. Lows in the lower 70s. Southwest winds 5 to 10 miles an hour. Chance of rain 50%. At 6 p.m. at the Champaign Airport, light rain was falling. The temperature was 83 degrees, the dew point was 75, and the relative humidity was 77%. The heat index was 90. The wind was west at 7 miles an hour. The pressure was 29.99 inches and falling. Elsewhere around the area, at Peoria, it was sunny, with a temperature of 89. It was mostly sunny, with a temperature of 89 at Bloomington, 89 at Paris, and 87 at Terre Haute. Under mostly sunny skies, Mattoon reported 88, Decatur reported 88, and Springfield reported 88. And once again at 6 p.m. at the Champaign Airport, with light rain, the temperature was 83, and the heat index was 90. Looking elsewhere around the Midwest at 6 p.m., Chicago was partly sunny, and 91. Indianapolis was partly sunny, and 86. St. Louis was partly sunny, and 90. Kansas City was mostly sunny, and 84. Des Moines was mostly sunny, and 91. Milwaukee was mostly sunny, and 92. And now a discussion of hazardous weather conditions for the following counties. In Illinois, Champaign, Coles, DeWitt, Douglas, Edgar, Moultrie, Piatt, and Vermilion. This hazardous weather outlook is for Central Illinois, East Central Illinois, Southeast Illinois, and West Central Illinois. For tonight, lingering thunderstorms are expected to diminish toward sunset. Locally heavy rain is possible. For Saturday through Thursday, heat and humidity will continue on Saturday, with afternoon heat index values peaking between 100 and 105 degrees. Another day with heat indices around 100 is anticipated Monday. Scattered thunderstorms are expected Saturday afternoon and evening. There is some risk for locally damaging wind gusts with strong to severe thunderstorms, primarily in the evening. Storm chances return from Monday evening into Tuesday ahead of a cold front. Strong to severe storms may occur. Wildfire smoke is expected to begin moving into the area Saturday night, persisting through Sunday night. This will result in degraded air quality. Lingering flooding on the Illinois River will subside late this weekend. Spotter information statement, spotter activation is not anticipated tonight. The time is currently 6:14 p.m. Central Daylight Time.

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Now for the official National Weather Service forecast for Champaign, Urbana, and surrounding areas of East Central Illinois. Tonight, partly cloudy with scattered showers and thunderstorms until midnight, then mostly clear after midnight. Lows in the lower 70s. Southwest winds 5 to 10 miles an hour. Chance of rain 50%. Saturday, sunny. A slight chance of showers and thunderstorms in the afternoon. Humid with highs around 90. West winds 10 to 15 miles an hour. Chance of rain 20%. Heat index values up to 102. Saturday night, mostly cloudy with a chance of showers and thunderstorms until midnight, then partly cloudy after midnight. Humid with lows in the upper 60s. Northwest winds 5 to 10 miles an hour, becoming northeast after midnight. Chance of rain 50%. Sunday, sunny. Highs in the mid-80s. Northeast winds around 5 miles an hour. Sunday night, mostly clear. Lows in the mid-60s. East winds around 5 miles an hour. Monday, mostly sunny. Highs in the upper 80s. Monday night, partly cloudy. A chance of showers and thunderstorms after midnight. Lows in the lower 70s. Chance of rain 50%. Tuesday, mostly sunny. Highs in the upper 80s. Tuesday night and Wednesday, mostly clear. Lows in the mid-60s. Highs in the upper 70s. Wednesday night and Thursday, mostly clear. Lows in the upper 50s. Highs around 80. Thursday night and Friday, partly cloudy. Lows in the upper 50s. Highs in the lower 80s. Again, the forecast for Champaign, Urbana, and surrounding areas of East Central Illinois for tonight. Partly cloudy with scattered showers and thunderstorms until midnight, then mostly clear after midnight. Lows in the lower 70s. Southwest winds 5 to 10 miles an hour. Chance of rain 50%. The Champaign, Illinois Airport Climate Summary for this evening, as of 4 p.m., July 17, 2026. Today's high temperature was 89 degrees. The normal high is 85. Today's low temperature was 74 degrees. The normal low is 65. No precipitation fell today. Sunset tonight is at 8:20 p.m. Sunrise tomorrow is at 5:39 a.m. The Mattoon, Illinois Airport Climate Summary for this evening, as of 4 p.m., July 17, 2026. Today's high temperature was 89 degrees. The normal high is 86. Today's low temperature was 73 degrees. The normal low is 66. 0.67 inches of precipitation fell today. Sunset tonight is at 8:18 p.m. Sunrise tomorrow is at 5:41 a.m. At 6 p.m. at the Champaign Airport, light rain was falling. The temperature was 83 degrees, the dew point was 75, and the relative humidity was 77%. The heat index was 90. The wind was west at 7 miles an hour. The pressure was 29.99 inches and falling. Elsewhere around the area, at Peoria, it was sunny, with a temperature of 89. It was mostly sunny, with a temperature of 89 at Bloomington, 89 at Paris, and 87 at Terre Haute. Under mostly sunny skies, Mattoon reported 88, Decatur reported 88, and Springfield reported 88. And once again at 6 p.m. at the Champaign Airport, with light rain, the temperature was 83, and the heat index was 90. Looking elsewhere around the Midwest at 6 p.m., Chicago was partly sunny, and 91. Indianapolis was partly sunny, and 86. St. Louis was partly sunny, and 90. Kansas City was mostly sunny, and 84. Des Moines was mostly sunny, and 91. Milwaukee was mostly sunny, and 92. And now a discussion of hazardous weather conditions for the following counties in Illinois: Champaign, Coles, DeWitt, Douglas, Edgar, Moultrie, Piatt, and Vermilion. This hazardous weather outlook is for Central Illinois, East Central Illinois, Southeast Illinois, and West Central Illinois. For tonight, lingering thunderstorms are expected to diminish toward sunset. Locally heavy rain is possible. For Saturday through Thursday, heat and humidity will continue on Saturday, with afternoon heat index value.

peaking between 100 and 105 degrees. Another day with heat indices around 100 is anticipated Monday. Scattered thunderstorms are expected Saturday afternoon and evening. There is some risk for locally damaging wind gusts with strong to severe thunderstorms, primarily in the evening. Storm chances return from Monday evening into Tuesday ahead of a cold front. Strong to severe storms may occur. Wildfire smoke is expected to begin moving into the area Saturday night, persisting through Sunday night. This will result in degraded air quality. Lingering flooding on the Illinois River will subside late this weekend. Spotter information statement, spotter activation is not anticipated tonight. The time is currently 6:19 p.m. Central Daylight Time. 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Now for the official National Weather Service forecast for Champaign, Urbana and surrounding areas of East Central Illinois. Tonight, partly cloudy with scattered showers and thunderstorms until midnight, then mostly clear after midnight. Lows in the lower 70s. Southwest winds 5 to 10 miles an hour. Chance of rain 50%. Saturday, sunny. A slight chance of showers and thunderstorms in the afternoon. Humid with highs around 90. West winds 10 to 15 miles an hour. Chance of rain 20%. Heat index values up to 102. Saturday night, mostly cloudy with a chance of showers and thunderstorms until midnight, then partly cloudy after midnight. Humid with lows in the upper 60s. Northwest winds 5 to 10 miles an hour, becoming northeast after midnight. Chance of rain 50%. Sunday, sunny. Highs in the mid-80s. Northeast winds around 5 miles an hour. Sunday night, mostly clear. Lows in the mid-60s. East winds around 5 miles an hour. Monday, mostly sunny. Highs in the upper 80s. Monday night, partly cloudy. A chance of showers and thunderstorms after midnight. Lows in the lower 70s. Chance of rain 50%. Tuesday, mostly sunny. Highs in the upper 80s. Tuesday night and Wednesday, mostly clear. Lows in the mid-60s. Highs in the upper 70s. Wednesday night and Thursday, mostly clear. Lows in the upper 50s. Highs around 80. Thursday night and Friday, partly cloudy. Lows in the upper 50s. Highs in the lower 80s. Again, the forecast for Champaign, Urbana and surrounding areas of East Central Illinois for tonight, partly cloudy with scattered showers and thunderstorms until midnight, then mostly clear after midnight. Lows in the lower 70s. Southwest winds 5 to 10 miles an hour. Chance of rain 50%. At 6 p.m. at the Champaign Airport, light rain was falling. The temperature was 83 degrees, the dew point was 75, and the relative humidity was 77%. The heat index was 90. The wind was west at 7 miles an hour. The pressure was 29.99 inches and falling. Elsewhere around the area, it was sunny, with a temperature of 89 at Peoria, and 87 at Terre Haute. It was mostly sunny, with a temperature of 89 at Bloomington, 89 at Paris, 88 at Mattoon, 88 at Decatur, and 88 at Springfield. And once again at 6 p.m. at the Champaign Airport, with light rain, the temperature was 83, and the heat index was 90. Looking elsewhere around the Midwest at 6 p.m., Chicago was partly sunny, and 91. Indianapolis was partly sunny, and 86. St. Louis was partly sunny, and 90. Kansas City was mostly sunny, and 84. Des Moines was mostly sunny, and 91. Milwaukee was mostly sunny, and 92. And now a discussion of hazardous weather conditions for the following counties in Illinois: Champaign, Coles, DeWitt, Douglas, Edgar, Moultrie, Piatt, and Vermilion. This hazardous weather outlook is for Central Illinois, East Central Illinois, Southeast Illinois, and West Central Illinois. For tonight, lingering thunderstorms are expected to diminish toward sunset. Locally heavy rain is possible. For Saturday through Thursday, heat and humidity will continue on Saturday, with afternoon heat index values peaking between 100 and 105 degrees. Another day with heat indices around 100 is anticipated Monday. Scattered thunderstorms are

expected Saturday afternoon and evening. There is some risk for locally damaging wind gusts with strong to severe thunderstorms, primarily in the evening. Storm chances return from Monday evening into Tuesday ahead of a cold front. Strong to severe storms may occur. Wildfire smoke is expected to begin moving into the area Saturday night, persisting through Sunday night. This will result in degraded air quality. Lingering flooding on the Illinois River will subside late this weekend. Spotter information statement. Spotter activation is not anticipated tonight. The time is currently 6:24 p.m. Central Daylight Time. 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Now for the official National Weather Service forecast for Champaign, Urbana, and surrounding areas of East Central Illinois. Tonight, partly cloudy with scattered showers and thunderstorms until midnight, then mostly clear after midnight. Lows in the lower 70s. Southwest winds 5 to 10 miles an hour. Chance of rain 50%. Saturday, sunny. A slight chance of showers and thunderstorms in the afternoon. Humid with highs around 90. West winds 10 to 15 miles an hour. Chance of rain 20%. Heat index values up to 102. Saturday night, mostly cloudy with a chance of showers and thunderstorms until midnight, then partly cloudy after midnight. Humid with lows in the upper 60s. Northwest winds 5 to 10 miles an hour, becoming northeast after midnight. Chance of rain 50%. Sunday, sunny. Highs in the mid-80s. Northeast winds around 5 miles an hour. Sunday night, mostly clear. Lows in the mid-60s. East winds around 5 miles an hour. Monday, mostly sunny. Highs in the upper 80s. Monday night, partly cloudy. A chance of showers and thunderstorms after midnight. Lows in the lower 70s. Chance of rain 50%. Tuesday, mostly sunny. Highs in the upper 80s. Tuesday night and Wednesday, mostly clear. Lows in the mid-60s. Highs in the upper 70s. Wednesday night and Thursday, mostly clear. Lows in the upper 50s. Highs around 80. Thursday night and Friday, partly cloudy. Lows in the upper 50s. Highs in the lower 80s. Again, the forecast for Champaign, Urbana, and surrounding areas of East Central Illinois for tonight, partly cloudy with scattered showers and thunderstorms until midnight, then mostly clear after midnight. Lows in the lower 70s. Southwest winds 5 to 10 miles an hour. Chance of rain 50%. At 6 p.m. at the Champaign Airport, light rain was falling. The temperature was 83 degrees, the dew point was 75, and the relative humidity was 77%. The heat index was 90. The wind was west at 7 miles an hour. The pressure was 29.99 inches and falling. Elsewhere around the area, it was sunny, with a temperature of 89 at Peoria, and 87 at Terre Haute. It was mostly sunny, with a temperature of 89 at Bloomington, 89 at Paris, 88 at Mattoon, 88 at Decatur, and 88 at Springfield. And once again at 6 p.m. at the Champaign Airport, with light rain, the temperature was 83, and the heat index was 90. Looking elsewhere around the Midwest at 6 p.m., Chicago was partly sunny, and 91. Indianapolis was partly sunny, and 86. St. Louis was partly sunny, and 90. Kansas City was mostly sunny, and 84. Des Moines was mostly sunny, and 91. Milwaukee was mostly sunny, and 92. And now a discussion of hazardous weather conditions for the following counties in Illinois: Champaign, Coles, DeWitt, Douglas, Edgar, Moultrie, Piatt, and Vermilion. This hazardous weather outlook is for Central Illinois, East Central Illinois, Southeast Illinois, and West Central Illinois. For tonight, lingering thunderstorms are expected to diminish toward sunset. Locally heavy rain is possible. For Saturday through Thursday, heat and humidity will continue on Saturday, with afternoon heat index values peaking between 100 and 105 degrees. Another day with heat indices around 100 is anticipated Monday. Scattered thunderstorms are expected Saturday afternoon and evening. There is some risk for locally damaging wind gusts with strong to severe thunderstorms, primarily in the evening. Storm

Texas return from Monday evening into Tuesday ahead of a cold front. Strong to severe storms may occur. Wildfire smoke is expected to begin moving into the area Saturday night, persisting through Sunday night. This will result in degraded air quality. Lingering flooding on the Illinois River will subside late this weekend. Spotter information statement, spotter activation is not anticipated tonight. The time is currently 6:29 p.m. Central Daylight Time. 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Now for the official National Weather Service forecast for Champaign, Urbana and surrounding areas of East Central Illinois. Tonight, partly cloudy with scattered showers and thunderstorms until midnight, then mostly clear after midnight. Lows in the lower 70s. Southwest winds 5 to 10 miles an hour. Chance of rain 50%. Saturday, sunny. A slight chance of showers and thunderstorms in the afternoon. Humid with highs around 90. West winds 10 to 15 miles an hour. Chance of rain 20%. Heat index values up to 102. Saturday night, mostly cloudy with a chance of showers and thunderstorms until midnight, then partly cloudy after midnight. Humid with lows in the upper 60s. Northwest winds 5 to 10 miles an hour, becoming northeast after midnight. Chance of rain 50%. Sunday, sunny. Highs in the mid-80s. Northeast winds around 5 miles an hour. Sunday night, mostly clear. Lows in the mid-60s. East winds around 5 miles an hour. Monday, mostly sunny. Highs in the upper 80s. Monday night, partly cloudy. A chance of showers and thunderstorms after midnight. Lows in the lower 70s. Chance of rain 50%. Tuesday, mostly sunny. Highs in the upper 80s. Tuesday night and Wednesday, mostly clear. Lows in the mid-60s. Highs in the upper 70s. Wednesday night and Thursday, mostly clear. Lows in the upper 50s. Highs around 80. Thursday night and Friday, partly cloudy. Lows in the upper 50s. Highs in the lower 80s. Again, the forecast for Champaign, Urbana and surrounding areas of East Central Illinois for tonight, partly cloudy with scattered showers and thunderstorms until midnight, then mostly clear after midnight. Lows in the lower 70s. Southwest winds 5 to 10 miles an hour. Chance of rain 50%. The Champaign, Illinois Airport Climate Summary for this evening, as of 4 p.m., July 17, 2026. Today's high temperature was 89 degrees. The normal high is 85. Today's low temperature was 74 degrees. The normal low is 65. No precipitation fell today. Sunset tonight is at 8:20 p.m. Sunrise tomorrow is at 5:39 a.m. The Mattoon, Illinois Airport Climate Summary for this evening, as of 4 p.m., July 17, 2026. Today's high temperature was 89 degrees. The normal high is 86. Today's low temperature was 73 degrees. The normal low is 66. 0.67 inches of precipitation fell today. Sunset tonight is at 8:18 p.m. Sunrise tomorrow is at 5:41 a.m. At 6 p.m. at the Champaign Airport, light rain was falling. The temperature was 83 degrees. Sunset tonight is at 8:18 p.m. Sunrise tomorrow is at 5:41 a.m. At 6 p.m. at the Champaign Airport, light rain was falling. The temperature was 83 degrees, the dew point was 75, and the relative humidity was 77%. The heat index was 90. The wind was west at 7 miles an hour. The pressure was 29.99 inches and falling. Elsewhere around the area, it was sunny, with a temperature of 89 at Peoria and 87 at Terre Haute. It was mostly sunny, with a temperature of 89 at Bloomington, 89 at Paris, 88 at Mattoon, 88 at Decatur, and 88 at Springfield. And once again at 6 p.m. at the Champaign Airport, with light rain, the temperature was 83, and the heat index was 90. Looking elsewhere around the Midwest at 6 p.m., Chicago was partly sunny, and 91. Indianapolis was partly sunny, and 86. St. Louis was partly sunny, and 90. Kansas City was

mostly sunny, and 84. Des Moines was mostly sunny, and 91. Milwaukee was mostly sunny, and 92. And now a discussion of hazardous weather conditions for the following counties in Illinois: Champaign, Coles, DeWitt, Douglas, Edgar, Moultrie, Piatt, and Vermilion. This hazardous weather outlook is for Central Illinois, East Central Illinois, Southeast Illinois, and West Central Illinois. For tonight, lingering thunderstorms are expected to diminish toward sunset. Locally heavy rain is possible. For Saturday through Thursday, heat and humidity will continue on Saturday, with afternoon heat index values peaking between 100 and 105 degrees. Another day with heat indices around 100 is anticipated Monday. Scattered thunderstorms are expected Saturday afternoon and evening. There is some risk for locally damaging wind gusts with strong to severe thunderstorms, primarily in the evening. Storm chances return from Monday evening into Tuesday ahead of a cold front. Strong to severe storms may occur. Wildfire smoke is expected to begin moving into the area Saturday night, persisting through Sunday night. This will result in degraded air quality. Lingering flooding on the Illinois River will subside late this weekend. Spotter information statement: spotter activation is not anticipated tonight. The time is currently 6:35 p.m. Central Daylight Time. 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Now for the official National Weather Service forecast for Champaign, Urbana, and surrounding areas of East Central Illinois. Tonight, partly cloudy with scattered showers and thunderstorms until midnight, then mostly clear after midnight. Lows in the lower 70s. Southwest winds 5 to 10 miles an hour. Chance of rain 50%. Saturday, sunny. A slight chance of showers and thunderstorms in the afternoon. Humid with highs around 90. West winds 10 to 15 miles an hour. Chance of rain 20%. Heat index values up to 102. Saturday night, mostly cloudy with a chance of showers and thunderstorms until midnight, then partly cloudy after midnight. Humid with lows in the upper 60s. Northwest winds 5 to 10 miles an hour, becoming northeast after midnight. Chance of rain 50%. Sunday, sunny. Highs in the mid-80s. Northeast winds around 5 miles an hour. Sunday night, mostly clear. Lows in the mid-60s. East winds around 5 miles an hour. Monday, mostly sunny. Highs in the upper 80s. Monday night, partly cloudy. A chance of showers and thunderstorms after midnight. Lows in the lower 70s. Chance of rain 50%. Tuesday, mostly sunny. Highs in the upper 80s. Tuesday night and Wednesday, mostly clear. Lows in the mid-60s. Highs in the upper 70s. Wednesday night and Thursday, mostly clear. Lows in the upper 50s. Highs around 80. Thursday night and Friday, partly cloudy. Lows in the upper 50s. Highs in the lower 80s. Again, the forecast for Champaign, Urbana, and surrounding areas of East Central Illinois for tonight: partly cloudy with scattered showers and thunderstorms until midnight, then mostly clear after midnight. Lows in the lower 70s. Southwest winds 5 to 10 miles an hour. Chance of rain 50%. At 6 p.m. at the Champaign Airport, light rain was falling. The temperature was 83 degrees, the dew point was 75, and the relative humidity was 77%. The heat index was 90. The wind was west at 7 miles an hour. The pressure was 29.99 inches and falling. Elsewhere around the area, it was sunny, with a temperature of 89 at Peoria and 87 at Terre Haute. It was mostly sunny, with a temperature of 89 at Bloomington, 89 at Paris, 88 at Mattoon, 88 at Decatur, and 88 at Springfield. And once again at 6 p.m. at the Champaign Airport, with light rain, the temperature was 83, and the heat index was 90. Looking elsewhere around the Midwest at 6 p.m., Chicago was partly sunny, and 91. Indianapolis was partly sunny, and 86. St. Louis was partly sunny, and 90. Kansas City was mostly sunny, and 84. Des Moines was mostly sunny, and 91. Milwaukee was mostly sunny, and 92.

And now a discussion of hazardous weather conditions for the following counties in Illinois: Champaign, Coles, DeWitt, Douglas, Edgar, Moultrie, Piatt, and Vermilion. This hazardous weather outlook is for Central Illinois, East Central Illinois, Southeast Illinois, and West Central Illinois. For tonight, lingering thunderstorms are expected to diminish toward sunset. Locally heavy rain is possible. For Saturday through Thursday, heat and humidity will continue on Saturday, with afternoon heat index values peaking between 100 and 105 degrees. Another day with heat indices around 100 is anticipated Monday. Scattered thunderstorms are expected Saturday afternoon and evening. There is some risk for locally damaging wind gusts with strong to severe thunderstorms, primarily in the evening. Storm chances return from Monday evening into Tuesday ahead of a cold front. Strong to severe storms may occur. Wildfire smoke is expected to begin moving into the area Saturday night, persisting through Sunday night. This will result in degraded air quality. Lingering flooding on the Illinois River will subside late this weekend. Spotter information statement: spotter activation is not anticipated tonight. The time is currently 6:40 p.m. Central Daylight Time. 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Now for the official National Weather Service forecast for Champaign, Urbana, and surrounding areas of East Central Illinois. Rest of tonight, partly cloudy with scattered showers and thunderstorms until midnight, then mostly clear after midnight. Lows in the lower 70s. Southwest winds 5 to 10 miles an hour. Chance of rain 50%. Saturday, sunny. A slight chance of showers and thunderstorms in the afternoon. Humid with highs around 90. West winds 10 to 15 miles an hour. Chance of rain 20%. Heat index values up to 102. Saturday night, mostly cloudy with a chance of showers and thunderstorms until midnight, then partly cloudy after midnight. Humid with lows in the upper 60s. Northwest winds 5 to 10 miles an hour, becoming northeast after midnight. Chance of rain 50%. Sunday, sunny. Highs in the mid-80s. Northeast winds around 5 miles an hour. Sunday night, mostly clear. Lows in the mid-60s. East winds around 5 miles an hour. Monday, mostly sunny. Highs in the upper 80s. Monday night, partly cloudy. A chance of showers and thunderstorms after midnight. Lows in the lower 70s. Chance of rain 50%. Tuesday, mostly sunny. Highs in the upper 80s. Tuesday night and Wednesday, mostly clear. Lows in the mid-60s. Highs in the upper 70s. Wednesday night and Thursday, mostly clear. Lows in the upper 50s. Highs around 80. Thursday night and Friday, partly cloudy. Lows in the upper 50s. Highs in the lower 80s. Again, the forecast for Champaign, Urbana, and surrounding areas of East Central Illinois for the rest of tonight: partly cloudy with scattered showers and thunderstorms until midnight, then mostly clear after midnight. Lows in the lower 70s. Southwest winds 5 to 10 miles an hour. Chance of rain 50%. At 6 p.m. at the Champaign Airport, light rain was falling. The temperature was 83 degrees, the dew point was 75, and the relative humidity was 77%. The heat index was 90. The wind was west at 7 miles an hour. The pressure was 29.99 inches and falling. Elsewhere around the area, it was sunny, with a temperature of 89 at Peoria and 87 at Terre Haute. It was mostly sunny, with a temperature of 89 at Bloomington, 89 at Paris, 88 at Mattoon, 88 at Decatur, and 88 at Springfield. And once again at 6 p.m. at the Champaign Airport, with light rain, the temperature was 83, and the heat index was 90. Looking elsewhere around the Midwest at 6 p.m., Chicago was partly sunny, and 91. Indianapolis was partly sunny, and 86. St. Louis was partly sunny, and 90. Kansas City was mostly sunny, and 84. Des Moines was mostly sunny, and 91. Milwaukee was mostly sunny, and 92. And now a discussion of hazardous weather conditions for the following counties in Illinois: Champaign, Coles, DeWitt, Douglas, Edgar,

3. Hyatt and Vermilion. This hazardous weather outlook is for Central Illinois, East Central Illinois, Southeast Illinois and West Central Illinois. For tonight, lingering thunderstorms are expected to diminish toward sunset. Locally heavy rain is possible. For Saturday through Thursday, heat and humidity will continue on Saturday, with afternoon heat index values peaking between 100 and 105 degrees. Another day with heat indices around 100 is anticipated Monday. Scattered thunderstorms are expected Saturday afternoon and evening. There is some risk for locally damaging wind gusts with strong to severe thunderstorms, primarily in the evening. Storm chances return from Monday evening into Tuesday ahead of a cold front. Strong to severe storms may occur. Wildfire smoke is expected to begin moving into the area Saturday night, persisting through Sunday night. This will result in degraded air quality. Lingering flooding on the Illinois River will subside late this weekend. Spotter information statement, spotter activation is not anticipated tonight. The Champaign, Illinois Airport climate summary for this evening, as of 4 p.m., July 17, 2026. Today's high temperature was 89 degrees. The normal high is 85. Today's low temperature was 74 degrees. The normal low is 65. No precipitation fell today. Sunset tonight is at 8:20 p.m. Sunrise tomorrow is at 5:39 a.m. The Mattoon, Illinois Airport climate summary for this evening, as of 4 p.m., July 17, 2026. Today's high temperature was 89 degrees. The normal high is 86. Today's low temperature was 73 degrees. The normal low is 66. 0.67 inches of precipitation fell today. Sunset tonight is at 8:18 p.m. Sunrise tomorrow is at 5:41 a.m. The time is currently 6:46 p.m. Central Daylight Time. 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Now for the official National Weather Service forecast for Champaign, Urbana and surrounding areas of East Central Illinois. Rest of tonight, partly cloudy with scattered showers and thunderstorms until midnight, then mostly clear after midnight. Lows in the lower 70s. Southwest winds 5 to 10 miles an hour. Chance of rain 50%. Saturday, sunny. A slight chance of showers and thunderstorms in the afternoon. Humid with highs around 90. West winds 10 to 15 miles an hour. Chance of rain 20%. Heat index values up to 102. Saturday night, mostly cloudy with a chance of showers and thunderstorms until midnight, then partly cloudy after midnight. Humid with lows in the upper 60s. Northwest winds 5 to 10 miles an hour, becoming northeast after midnight. Chance of rain 50%. Sunday, sunny. Highs in the mid-80s. Northeast winds around 5 miles an hour. Sunday night, mostly clear. Lows in the mid-60s. East winds around 5 miles an hour. Monday, mostly sunny. Highs in the upper 80s. Monday night, partly cloudy. A chance of showers and thunderstorms after midnight. Lows in the lower 70s. Chance of rain 50%. Tuesday, mostly sunny. Highs in the upper 80s. Tuesday night and Wednesday, mostly clear. Lows in the mid-60s. Highs in the upper 70s. Wednesday night and Thursday, mostly clear. Lows in the upper 50s. Highs around 80. Thursday night and Friday, partly cloudy. Lows in the upper 50s. Highs in the lower 80s. Again, the forecast for Champaign, Urbana and surrounding areas of East Central Illinois for the rest of tonight, partly cloudy with scattered showers and thunderstorms until midnight, then mostly clear after midnight. Lows in the lower 70s. Southwest winds 5 to 10 miles an hour. Chance of rain 50%. At 6 p.m. at the Champaign Airport, light rain was falling. The temperature was 83 degrees, the dew point was 75, and the relative humidity was 77%. The heat index was 90. The wind was west at 7 miles an hour. The pressure was 29.99 inches and falling. Elsewhere around the area, it was sunny, with a temperature of 89 at Peoria, and 87 at Terre Haute.
It was mostly sunny, with a temperature of 89 at Bloomington, 89 at Paris, 88 at Mattoon, 88 at Decatur, and 88 at Springfield. And once again at 6 p.m. at the Champaign Airport, with light rain, the temperature was 83, and the heat index was 90. Looking elsewhere around the Midwest at 6 p.m., Chicago was partly sunny, and 91. Indianapolis was partly sunny, and 86. St. Louis was partly sunny, and 90. Kansas City was mostly sunny, and 84. Des Moines was mostly sunny, and 91. Milwaukee was mostly sunny, and 92. And now a discussion of hazardous weather conditions for the following counties in Illinois: Champaign, Coles, DeWitt, Douglas, Edgar, Moultrie, Piatt, and Vermilion. This hazardous weather outlook is for Central Illinois, East Central Illinois, Southeast Illinois, and West Central Illinois. For tonight, lingering thunderstorms are expected to diminish toward sunset. Locally heavy rain is possible. For Saturday through Thursday, heat and humidity will continue on Saturday, with afternoon heat index values peaking between 100 and 105 degrees. Another day with heat indices around 100 is anticipated Monday. Scattered thunderstorms are expected Saturday afternoon and evening. There is some risk for locally damaging wind gusts with strong to severe thunderstorms, primarily in the evening. Storm chances return from Monday evening into Tuesday ahead of a cold front. Strong to severe storms may occur. Wildfire smoke is expected to begin moving into the area Saturday night, persisting through Sunday night. This will result in degraded air quality. Lingering flooding on the Illinois River will subside late this weekend. Spotter information statement: spotter activation is not anticipated tonight. The time is currently 6:51 p.m. Central Daylight Time. 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Now for the official National Weather Service forecast for Champaign, Urbana, and surrounding areas of East Central Illinois. Rest of tonight, partly cloudy with scattered showers and thunderstorms until midnight, then mostly clear after midnight. Lows in the lower 70s. Southwest winds 5 to 10 miles an hour. Chance of rain 50%. Saturday, sunny. A slight chance of showers and thunderstorms in the afternoon. Humid with highs around 90. West winds 10 to 15 miles an hour. Chance of rain 20%. Heat index values up to 102. Saturday night, mostly cloudy with a chance of showers and thunderstorms until midnight, then partly cloudy after midnight. Humid with lows in the upper 60s. Northwest winds 5 to 10 miles an hour, becoming northeast after midnight. Chance of rain 50%. Sunday, sunny. Highs in the mid-80s. Northeast winds around 5 miles an hour. Sunday night, mostly clear. Lows in the mid-60s. East winds around 5 miles an hour. Monday, mostly sunny. Highs in the upper 80s. Monday night, partly cloudy. A chance of showers and thunderstorms after midnight. Lows in the lower 70s. Chance of rain 50%. Tuesday, mostly sunny. Highs in the upper 80s. Tuesday night and Wednesday, mostly clear. Lows in the mid-60s. Highs in the upper 70s. Wednesday night and Thursday, mostly clear. Lows in the upper 50s. Highs around 80. Thursday night and Friday, partly cloudy. Lows in the upper 50s. Highs in the lower 80s. Again, the forecast for Champaign, Urbana, and surrounding areas of East Central Illinois for the rest of tonight: partly cloudy with scattered showers and thunderstorms until midnight, then mostly clear after midnight. Lows in the lower 70s. Southwest winds 5 to 10 miles an hour. Chance of rain 50%. At 6 p.m. at the Champaign Airport, light rain was falling. The temperature was 83 degrees, the dew point was 75, and the relative humidity was 77%. The heat index was 90. The wind was west at 7 miles an hour. The pressure was 29.99 inches and falling. Elsewhere around the area, it was sunny, with a temperature of 89 at Peoria, and 87 at Terre Haute. It was mostly sunny, with a temperature of 89 at Bloomington, 89 at Paris,
88 at Mattoon, 88 at Decatur, and 88 at Springfield. And once again at 6 p.m. at the Champaign Air.

Milwaukee was mostly sunny and 92. And now a discussion of hazardous weather conditions for the following counties in Illinois: Champaign, Coles, DeWitt, Douglas, Edgar, Moultrie, Piatt, and Vermilion. This hazardous weather outlook is for Central Illinois, East Central Illinois, Southeast Illinois, and West Central Illinois. For tonight, lingering thunderstorms are expected to diminish toward sunset. Locally heavy rain is possible. For Saturday through Thursday, heat and humidity will continue on Saturday, with afternoon heat index values peaking between 100 and 105 degrees. Another day with heat indices around 100 is anticipated Monday. Scattered thunderstorms are expected Saturday afternoon and evening. There is some risk for locally damaging wind gusts with strong to severe thunderstorms, primarily in the evening. Storm chances return from Monday evening into Tuesday ahead of a cold front. Strong to severe storms may occur. Wildfire smoke is expected to begin moving into the area Saturday night, persisting through Sunday night. This will result in degraded air quality. Lingering flooding on the Illinois River will subside late this weekend. Spotter information statement: spotter activation is not anticipated tonight. The time is currently 6:56 p.m. Central Daylight Time. 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Now for the official National Weather Service forecast for Champaign, Urbana, and surrounding areas of East Central Illinois. Rest of tonight, partly cloudy with scattered showers and thunderstorms until midnight, then mostly clear after midnight. Lows in the lower 70s. Southwest winds 5 to 10 miles an hour. Chance of rain 50%. Saturday, sunny. A slight chance of showers and thunderstorms in the afternoon. Humid with highs around 90. West winds 10 to 15 miles an hour. Chance of rain 20%. Heat index values up to 102. Saturday night, mostly cloudy with a chance of showers and thunderstorms until midnight, then partly cloudy after midnight. Humid with lows in the upper 60s. Northwest winds 5 to 10 miles an hour, becoming northeast after midnight. Chance of rain 50%. Sunday, sunny. Highs in the mid-80s. Northeast winds around 5 miles an hour. Sunday night, mostly clear. Lows in the mid-60s. East winds around 5 miles an hour. Monday, mostly sunny. Highs in the upper 80s. Monday night, partly cloudy. A chance of showers and thunderstorms after midnight. Lows in the lower 70s. Chance of rain 50%. Tuesday, mostly sunny. Highs in the upper 80s. Tuesday night and Wednesday, mostly clear. Lows in the mid-60s. Highs in the upper 70s. Wednesday night and Thursday, mostly clear. Lows in the upper 50s. Highs around 80. Thursday night and Friday, partly cloudy. Lows in the upper 50s. Highs in the lower 80s. Again, the forecast for Champaign, Urbana, and surrounding areas of East Central Illinois for the rest of tonight: partly cloudy with scattered showers and thunderstorms until midnight, then mostly clear after midnight. Lows in the lower 70s. Southwest winds 5 to 10 miles an hour. Chance of rain 50%. At 6 p.m. at the Champaign Airport, light rain was falling. The temperature was 83 degrees, the dew point was 75, and the relative humidity was 77%. The heat index was 90. The wind was west at 7 miles an hour. The pressure was 29.99 inches and falling. Elsewhere around the area, it was sunny, with a temperature of 89 at Peoria and 87 at Terre Haute. It was mostly sunny, with a temperature of 89 at Bloomington, 89 at Paris, 88 at Mattoon, 88 at Decatur, and 88 at Springfield. And once again at 6 p.m. at the Champaign Airport, with light rain, the temperature was 83, and the heat index was 90. Looking elsewhere around the Midwest at 6 p.m., Chicago was partly sunny, and 91. Indianapolis was partly sunny, and 86. St. Louis was partly sunny, and 90. Kansas City was mostly sunny, and 84. Des Moines was mostly sunny, and 91. Milwaukee was mostly sunny, and 92. And now a discussion of hazardous weather conditions for the following counties in Illinois.

Champaign, Coles, DeWitt, Douglas, Edgar, Moultrie, Piatt, and Vermilion. This hazardous weather outlook is for Central Illinois, East Central Illinois, Southeast Illinois, and West Central Illinois. For tonight, lingering thunderstorms are expected to diminish toward sunset. Locally heavy rain is possible. For Saturday through Thursday, heat and humidity will continue on Saturday, with afternoon heat index values peaking between 100 and 105 degrees. Another day with heat indices around 100 is anticipated Monday. Scattered thunderstorms are expected Saturday afternoon and evening. There is some risk for locally damaging wind gusts with strong to severe thunderstorms, primarily in the evening. Storm chances return from Monday evening into Tuesday ahead of a cold front. Strong to severe storms may occur. Wildfire smoke is expected to begin moving into the area Saturday night, persisting through Sunday night. This will result in degraded air quality. Lingering flooding on the Illinois River will subside late this weekend. Spotter information statement, spotter activation is not anticipated tonight. The Champaign, Illinois Airport climate summary for this evening, as of 4 p.m., July 17, 2026. Today's high temperature was 89 degrees. The normal high is 85. Today's low temperature was 74 degrees. The normal low is 65. No precipitation fell today. Sunset tonight is at 8:20 p.m. Sunrise tomorrow is at 5:39 a.m. The Mattoon, Illinois Airport climate summary for this evening, as of 4 p.m., July 17, 2026. Today's high temperature was 89 degrees. The normal high is 86. Today's low temperature was 73 degrees. The normal low is 66. 0.67 inches of precipitation fell today. Sunset tonight is at 8:18 p.m. Sunrise tomorrow is at 5:41 a.m. The time is currently 7:01 p.m. Central Daylight Time. 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Now for the official National Weather Service forecast for Champaign, Urbana, and surrounding areas of East Central Illinois. Rest of tonight, partly cloudy with scattered showers and thunderstorms until midnight, then mostly clear after midnight. Lows in the lower 70s. Southwest winds 5 to 10 miles an hour. Chance of rain 50%. Saturday, sunny. A slight chance of showers and thunderstorms in the afternoon. Humid with highs around 90. West winds 10 to 15 miles an hour. Chance of rain 20%. Heat index values up to 102. Saturday night, mostly cloudy with a chance of showers and thunderstorms until midnight, then partly cloudy after midnight. Humid with lows in the upper 60s. Northwest winds 5 to 10 miles an hour, becoming northeast after midnight. Chance of rain 50%. Sunday, sunny. Highs in the mid-80s. Northeast winds around 5 miles an hour. Sunday night, mostly clear. Lows in the mid-60s. East winds around 5 miles an hour. Monday, mostly sunny. Highs in the upper 80s. Monday night, partly cloudy. A chance of showers and thunderstorms after midnight. Lows in the lower 70s. Chance of rain 50%. Tuesday, mostly sunny. Highs in the upper 80s. Tuesday night and Wednesday, mostly clear. Lows in the mid-60s. Highs in the upper 70s. Wednesday night and Thursday, mostly clear. Lows in the upper 50s. Highs around 80. Thursday night and Friday, partly cloudy. Lows in the upper 50s. Highs in the lower 80s. Again, the forecast for Champaign, Urbana, and surrounding areas of East Central Illinois for the rest of tonight, partly cloudy with scattered showers and thunderstorms until midnight, then mostly clear after midnight. Lows in the lower 70s. Southwest winds 5 to 10 miles an hour. Chance of rain 50%. And now a discussion of hazardous weather conditions for the following counties in Illinois: Champaign, Coles, DeWitt, Douglas, Edgar, Moultrie, Piatt, and Vermilion. This hazardous weather outlook is for Central Illinois, East Central Illinois, Southeast Illinois, and West Central Illinois. For tonight, lingering thunderstorms are expected to diminish toward sunset. Locally heavy rain is possible. For Saturday through Thursday,